60s. Southeast winds 5 to 10 miles an hour. Chance of rain 50%. Monday, showers likely in the morning, then showers with a chance of thunderstorms in the afternoon. Highs in the mid-80s. Southeast winds 10 to 15 miles an hour. Chance of rain near 100%. Monday night, showers with a chance of thunderstorms until midnight, then a chance of showers after midnight. Lows in the upper 60s. South winds 5 to 10 miles an hour. Chance of rain near 100%. Tuesday and Tuesday night, partly cloudy. Highs in the upper 80s. Lows in the lower 70s. Wednesday, sunny, hot with highs in the mid-90s. Heat index values up to 105 in the afternoon. Wednesday night, mostly clear. A chance of showers and thunderstorms after midnight. Lows in the lower 70s. Chance of rain 40%. Thursday and Thursday night, partly cloudy. A chance of showers and thunderstorms. Highs in the lower 90s. Lows in the upper 60s. Chance of rain 40%. Friday, sunny. Highs in the lower 90s. Friday night, partly cloudy with a chance of showers. A chance of thunderstorms after midnight. Lows in the mid-60s. Chance of rain 30%. Saturday, mostly sunny. Highs in the upper 80s. Again, the forecast for Peoria and surrounding areas of central Illinois for tonight, mostly cloudy with a chance of showers and thunderstorms. Some thunderstorms may produce heavy rainfall. Lows around 70. Southwest winds around 5 miles an hour. Chance of rain 50%. The Peoria, Illinois climate summary for this evening, as of 4 p.m., June 6, 2026. Today's high temperature was 91 degrees. The normal high is 81. The record high is 97 degrees, which was last set in 1934. Today's low temperature was 74 degrees. The normal low is 60. The record low is 45 degrees, which was last set in 2000. No precipitation fell today, which leaves the monthly total at a trace. The total precipitation for the year still stands at 14.00 inches. Sunset tonight is at 8:27 p.m. Sunrise tomorrow is at 5:28 a.m. The time is currently 7:02 p.m. Central Daylight Time. 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Now for the official National Weather Service forecast for Peoria and surrounding areas of central Illinois. Tonight, mostly cloudy with a chance of showers and thunderstorms. Some thunderstorms may produce heavy rainfall. Lows around 70. Southwest winds around 5 miles an hour. Chance of rain 50%. Sunday, mostly cloudy in the morning, then becoming partly sunny. A chance of thunderstorms. A chance of showers in the morning, then showers likely in the afternoon. Some thunderstorms may produce heavy rainfall. Highs in the mid-80s. South winds 5 to 10 miles an hour. Chance of rain 70%. Sunday night, mostly cloudy with a chance of showers and thunderstorms. Some thunderstorms may produce heavy rainfall. Lows in the upper 60s. Southeast winds 5 to 10 miles an hour. Chance of rain 50%. Monday, showers likely in the morning, then showers with a chance of thunderstorms in the afternoon. Highs in the mid-80s. Southeast winds 10 to 15 miles an hour. Chance of rain near 100%. Monday night, showers with a chance of thunderstorms until midnight, then a chance of showers after midnight. Lows in the upper 60s. South winds 5 to 10 miles an hour. Chance of rain near 100%. Tuesday and Tuesday night, partly cloudy. Highs in the upper 80s. Lows in the lower 70s. Wednesday, sunny, hot with highs in the mid-90s. Heat index values up to 105 in the afternoon. Wednesday night, mostly clear. A chance of showers and thunderstorms after midnight. Lows in the lower 70s. Chance of rain 40%. Thursday and Thursday night, partly cloudy. A chance of showers and thunderstorms. Highs in the lower 90s. Lows in the upper 60s. Chance of rain 40%. Friday, sunny. Highs in the lower 90s.

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Now for the official National Weather Service forecast for Peoria and surrounding areas of Central Illinois. Tonight, mostly cloudy with a chance of showers and thunderstorms. Some thunderstorms may produce heavy rainfall. Lows around 70. Southwest winds around 5 miles an hour. Chance of rain 50%. Sunday, mostly cloudy in the morning, then becoming partly sunny. A chance of thunderstorms. A chance of showers in the morning, then showers likely in the afternoon. Some thunderstorms may produce heavy rainfall. Highs in the mid-80s. South winds 5 to 10 miles an hour. Chance of rain 70%. Sunday night, mostly cloudy with a chance of showers and thunderstorms. Some thunderstorms may produce heavy rainfall. Lows in the upper 60s. Southeast winds 5 to 10 miles an hour. Chance of rain 50%. Monday, showers likely in the morning, then showers with a chance of thunderstorms in the afternoon. Highs in the mid-80s. Southeast winds 10 to 15 miles an hour. Chance of rain near 100%. Monday night, showers with a chance of thunderstorms until midnight, then a chance of showers after midnight. Lows in the upper 60s. South winds 5 to 10 miles an hour. Chance of rain near 100%. Tuesday and Tuesday night, partly cloudy. Highs in the upper 80s. Lows in the lower 70s. Wednesday, sunny, hot with highs in the mid-90s. Heat index values up to 105 in the afternoon. Wednesday night, mostly clear. A chance of showers and thunderstorms after midnight. Lows in the lower 70s. Chance of rain 40%. Thursday and Thursday night, partly cloudy. A chance of showers and thunderstorms. Highs in the lower 90s. Lows in the upper 60s. Chance of rain 40%. Friday, sunny. Highs in the lower 90s. Friday night, partly cloudy with a chance of showers. A chance of thunderstorms after midnight. Lows in the mid-60s. Chance of rain 30%. Saturday, mostly sunny. Highs in the upper 80s. Again, the forecast for Peoria and surrounding areas of Central Illinois for tonight, mostly cloudy with a chance of showers and thunderstorms. Some thunderstorms may produce heavy rainfall. Lows around 70. Southwest winds around 5 miles an hour. Chance of rain 50%. At 7 p.m. the report from Peoria was not available. Around central and western Illinois, it was mostly sunny, with a temperature of 88 at Moline and 86 at Springfield. At Bloomington and Quincy, the weather conditions were not available. And once again at 7 p.m. the report from Peoria was not available. Looking elsewhere around the Midwest at 7 p.m., Chicago was mostly sunny, and 79. The report from Indianapolis was not available. St. Louis was partly sunny, and 82. Kansas City was cloudy, and 74. Des Moines was partly sunny, and 85. Milwaukee was mostly sunny, and 74. The time is currently 7:09 p.m. Central Daylight Time. 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Now for the official National Weather Service forecast for Peoria and surrounding areas of Central Illinois. Tonight, mostly cloudy with a chance of showers and thunderstorms. Some thunderstorms may produce heavy rainfall. Lows around 70. Southwest winds around 5 miles an hour. Chance of rain 50%. Sunday, mostly cloudy in the morning, then becoming partly sunny. A chance of thunderstorms. A chance of showers in the morning, then showers likely in the afternoon. Some thunderstorms may produce heavy rainfall. Highs in the mid-80s. South winds 5 to 10 miles an hour. Chance of rain 70%. Sunday night, mostly cloudy with a chance of showers and thunderstorms. Some thunderstorms may produce heavy rainfall. Lows in the upper 60s. Southeast winds 5 to 10 miles an hour. Chance of rain 50%. Monday, showers likely in the morning, then showers with a chance of thunderstorms in the afternoon. Highs in the mid-80s.

east. Southeast winds 10 to 15 miles an hour. Chance of rain near 100%. Monday night, showers with a chance of thunderstorms until midnight, then a chance of showers after midnight. Lows in the upper 60s. South winds 5 to 10 miles an hour. Chance of rain near 100%. Tuesday and Tuesday night, partly cloudy. Highs in the upper 80s. Lows in the lower 70s. Wednesday, sunny, hot with highs in the mid-90s. Heat index values up to 105 in the afternoon. Wednesday night, mostly clear. A chance of showers and thunderstorms after midnight. Lows in the lower 70s. Chance of rain 40%. Thursday and Thursday night, partly cloudy. A chance of showers and thunderstorms. Highs in the lower 90s. Lows in the upper 60s. Chance of rain 40%. Friday, sunny. Highs in the lower 90s. Friday night, partly cloudy with a chance of showers. A chance of thunderstorms after midnight. Lows in the mid-60s. Chance of rain 30%. Saturday, mostly sunny. Highs in the upper 80s. Again, the forecast for Peoria and surrounding areas of central Illinois for tonight, mostly cloudy with a chance of showers and thunderstorms. Some thunderstorms may produce heavy rainfall. Lows around 70. Southwest winds around 5 miles an hour. Chance of rain 50%. At 7 p.m. in Peoria, skies were mostly sunny. The temperature was 86 degrees, the dew point was 69, and the relative humidity was 56%. The heat index was 90. The wind was southwest at 7 miles an hour. The pressure was 29.85 inches and steady. Around central and western Illinois, it was mostly sunny, with a temperature of 86 at Bloomington, 88 at Moline, 86 at Springfield, and 89 at Lincoln. It was partly sunny, with a temperature of 83 at Lakin, and 82 at Pontiac. It was cloudy, with a temperature of 85 at Galesburg, 85 at Macomb, and 84 at Quincy. And once again at 7 p.m. in Peoria, under mostly sunny skies, the temperature was 86, and the heat index was 90. 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Looking elsewhere around the Midwest at 7 p.m., Chicago was mostly sunny, and 79. The report from Indianapolis was not available. St. Louis was partly sunny, and 82. Kansas City was cloudy, and 74. Des Moines was partly sunny, and 85. Milwaukee was mostly sunny, and 74. The time is currently 7:14 p.m. Central Daylight Time. 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Now for the official National Weather Service forecast for Peoria and surrounding areas of central Illinois. Tonight, mostly cloudy with a chance of showers and thunderstorms. Some thunderstorms may produce heavy rainfall. Lows around 70. Southwest winds around 5 miles an hour. Chance of rain 50%. Sunday, mostly cloudy in the morning, then becoming partly sunny. A chance of thunderstorms. A chance of showers in the morning, then showers likely in the afternoon. Some thunderstorms may produce heavy rainfall. Highs in the mid-80s. South winds 5 to 10 miles an hour. Chance of rain 70%. Sunday night, mostly cloudy with a chance of showers and thunderstorms. Some thunderstorms may produce heavy rainfall. Lows in the upper 60s. Southeast winds 5 to 10 miles an hour. Chance of rain 50%. Monday, showers likely in the morning, then showers with a chance of thunderstorms in the afternoon. Highs in the mid-80s. Southeast winds 10 to 15 miles an hour. Chance of rain near 100%. Monday night, showers with a chance of

Thunderstorms until midnight, then a chance of showers after midnight. Lows in the upper 60s. South winds 5 to 10 miles an hour. Chance of rain near 100%. Tuesday and Tuesday night, partly cloudy. Highs in the upper 80s. Lows in the lower 70s. Wednesday, sunny, hot with highs in the mid-90s. Heat index values up to 105 in the afternoon. Wednesday night, mostly clear. A chance of showers and thunderstorms after midnight. Lows in the lower 70s. Chance of rain 40%. Thursday and Thursday night, partly cloudy. A chance of showers and thunderstorms. Highs in the lower 90s. Lows in the upper 60s. Chance of rain 40%. Friday, sunny. Highs in the lower 90s. Friday night, partly cloudy with a chance of showers. A chance of thunderstorms after midnight. Lows in the mid-60s. Chance of rain 30%. Saturday, mostly sunny. Highs in the upper 80s. Again, the forecast for Peoria and surrounding areas of central Illinois for tonight, mostly cloudy with a chance of showers and thunderstorms. Some thunderstorms may produce heavy rainfall. Lows around 70. Southwest winds around 5 miles an hour. Chance of rain 50%. The Peoria, Illinois climate summary for this evening, as of 4 p.m., June 6, 2026. Today's high temperature was 91 degrees. The normal high is 81. The record high is 97 degrees, which was last set in 1934. Today's low temperature was 74 degrees. The normal low is 60. The record low is 45 degrees, which was last set in 2000. No precipitation fell today, which leaves the monthly total at a trace. The total precipitation for the year still stands at 14.00 inches. Sunset tonight is at 8:27 p.m. Sunrise tomorrow is at 5:28 a.m. At 7 p.m. in Peoria, skies were mostly sunny. The temperature was 86 degrees, the dew point was 69, and the relative humidity was 56%. The heat index was 90. The wind was southwest at 7 miles an hour. The pressure was 29.85 inches and steady. Around central and western Illinois, it was mostly sunny, with a temperature of 86 at Bloomington, 88 at Moline, 86 at Springfield, and 89 at Lincoln. It was partly sunny, with a temperature of 83 at Lakin, and 82 at Pontiac. It was cloudy, with a temperature of 85 at Galesburg, 85 at Macomb, and 84 at Quincy. And once again at 7 p.m. in Peoria, under mostly sunny skies, the temperature was 86, and the heat index was 90. Looking elsewhere around the Midwest at 7 p.m., Chicago was mostly sunny, and 79. Indianapolis was partly sunny, and 82. St. Louis was partly sunny, and 82. Kansas City was cloudy, and 74. Des Moines was partly sunny, and 85. Milwaukee was mostly sunny, and 74. The time is currently 7:19 p.m. Central Daylight Time. 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Now for the official National Weather Service forecast for Peoria and surrounding areas of central Illinois. Tonight, mostly cloudy with a chance of showers and thunderstorms. Some thunderstorms may produce heavy rainfall. Lows around 70. Southwest winds around 5 miles an hour. Chance of rain 50%. Sunday, mostly cloudy in the morning, then becoming partly sunny. A chance of thunderstorms. A chance of showers in the morning, then showers likely in the afternoon. Some thunderstorms may produce heavy rainfall. Highs in the mid-80s. South winds 5 to 10 miles an hour. Chance of rain 70%. Sunday night, mostly cloudy with a chance of showers and thunderstorms. Some thunderstorms may produce heavy rainfall. Lows in the upper 60s. Southeast winds 5 to 10 miles an hour. Chance of rain 50%. Monday, showers likely in the morning, then showers with a chance of thunderstorms in the afternoon. Highs in the mid-80s. Southeast winds 10 to 15 miles an hour. Chance of rain near 100%. Monday night, showers with a chance of thunderstorms until midnight,

then a chance of showers after midnight. Lows in the upper 60s. South winds 5 to 10 miles an hour. Chance of rain near 100%. Tuesday and Tuesday night, partly cloudy. Highs in the upper 80s. Lows in the lower 70s. Wednesday, sunny, hot with highs in the mid-90s. Heat index values up to 105 in the afternoon. Wednesday night, mostly clear. A chance of showers and thunderstorms after midnight. Lows in the lower 70s. Chance of rain 40%. Thursday and Thursday night, partly cloudy. A chance of showers and thunderstorms. Highs in the lower 90s. Lows in the upper 60s. Chance of rain 40%. Friday, sunny. Highs in the lower 90s. Friday night, partly cloudy with a chance of showers. A chance of thunderstorms after midnight. Lows in the mid-60s. Chance of rain 30%. Saturday, mostly sunny. Highs in the upper 80s. Again, the forecast for Peoria and surrounding areas of central Illinois for tonight, mostly cloudy with a chance of showers and thunderstorms. Some thunderstorms may produce heavy rainfall. Lows around 70. Southwest winds around 5 miles an hour. Chance of rain 50%. At 7 p.m. in Peoria, skies were mostly sunny. The temperature was 86 degrees, the dew point was 69, and the relative humidity was 56%. The heat index was 90. The wind was southwest at 7 miles an hour. The pressure was 29.85 inches and steady. Around central and western Illinois, it was mostly sunny, with a temperature of 86 at Bloomington, 88 at Moline, 86 at Springfield, and 89 at Lincoln. It was partly sunny, with a temperature of 83 at Lakin, and 82 at Pontiac. It was cloudy, with a temperature of 85 at Galesburg, 85 at Macomb, and 84 at Quincy. And once again at 7 p.m. in Peoria, under mostly sunny skies, the temperature was 86, and the heat index was 90. Looking elsewhere around the Midwest at 7 p.m., Chicago was mostly sunny, and 79. Indianapolis was partly sunny, and 82. St. Louis was partly sunny, and 82. Kansas City was cloudy, and 74. Des Moines was partly sunny, and 85. Milwaukee was mostly sunny, and 74. The time is currently 7:23 p.m. Central Daylight Time. 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Now for the official National Weather Service forecast for Peoria and surrounding areas of central Illinois. Tonight, mostly cloudy with a chance of showers and thunderstorms. Some thunderstorms may produce heavy rainfall. Lows around 70. Southwest winds around 5 miles an hour. Chance of rain 50%. Sunday, mostly cloudy in the morning, then becoming partly sunny. A chance of thunderstorms. A chance of showers in the morning, then showers likely in the afternoon. Some thunderstorms may produce heavy rainfall. Highs in the mid-80s. South winds 5 to 10 miles an hour. Chance of rain 70%. Sunday night, mostly cloudy with a chance of showers and thunderstorms. Some thunderstorms may produce heavy rainfall. Lows in the upper 60s. Southeast winds 5 to 10 miles an hour. Chance of rain 50%. Monday, showers likely in the morning, then showers with a chance of thunderstorms in the afternoon. Highs in the mid-80s. Southeast winds 10 to 15 miles an hour. Chance of rain near 100%. Monday night, showers with a chance of thunderstorms until midnight, then a chance of showers after midnight. Lows in the upper 60s. South winds 5 to 10 miles an hour. Chance of rain near 100%. Tuesday and Tuesday night, partly cloudy. Highs in the upper 80s. Lows in the lower 70s. Wednesday, sunny, hot with highs in the mid-90s. Heat index values up to 105 in the afternoon. Wednesday night, mostly clear. A chance of showers and thunderstorms after midnight. Lows in the lower 70s. Chance of rain 40%. Thursday and Thursday night, partly cloudy. A chance of showers and thunderstorms. Highs in the lower 90s. Lows in the upper 70s.

upper 60s. Chance of rain 40%. Friday, sunny. Highs in the lower 90s. Friday night, partly cloudy with a chance of showers. A chance of thunderstorms after midnight. Lows in the mid-60s. Chance of rain 30%. Saturday, mostly sunny. Highs in the upper 80s. Again, the forecast for Peoria and surrounding areas of central Illinois for tonight, mostly cloudy with a chance of showers and thunderstorms. Some thunderstorms may produce heavy rainfall. Lows around 70. Southwest winds around 5 miles an hour. Chance of rain 50%. At 7 p.m. in Peoria, skies were mostly sunny. The temperature was 86 degrees, the dew point was 69, and the relative humidity was 56%. The heat index was 90. The wind was southwest at 7 miles an hour. The pressure was 29.85 inches and steady. Around central and western Illinois, it was mostly sunny, with a temperature of 86 at Bloomington, 88 at Moline, 86 at Springfield, and 89 at Lincoln. It was partly sunny, with a temperature of 83 at Lakin, and 82 at Pontiac. It was cloudy, with a temperature of 85 at Galesburg, 85 at Macomb, and 84 at Quincy. And once again at 7 p.m. in Peoria, under mostly sunny skies, the temperature was 86, and the heat index was 90. Looking elsewhere around the Midwest at 7 p.m., Chicago was mostly sunny, and 79. Indianapolis was partly sunny, and 82. St. Louis was partly sunny, and 82. Kansas City was cloudy, and 74. Des Moines was partly sunny, and 85. Milwaukee was mostly sunny, and 74. The time is currently 7:28 p.m. Central Daylight Time. 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Now for the official National Weather Service forecast for Peoria and surrounding areas of central Illinois. Tonight, mostly cloudy with a chance of showers and thunderstorms. Some thunderstorms may produce heavy rainfall. Lows around 70. Southwest winds around 5 miles an hour. Chance of rain 50%. Sunday, mostly cloudy in the morning, then becoming partly sunny. A chance of thunderstorms. A chance of showers in the morning, then showers likely in the afternoon. Some thunderstorms may produce heavy rainfall. Highs in the mid-80s. South winds 5 to 10 miles an hour. Chance of rain 70%. Sunday night, mostly cloudy with a chance of showers and thunderstorms. Some thunderstorms may produce heavy rainfall. Lows in the upper 60s. Southeast winds 5 to 10 miles an hour. Chance of rain 50%. Monday, showers likely in the morning, then showers with a chance of thunderstorms in the afternoon. Highs in the mid-80s. Southeast winds 10 to 15 miles an hour. Chance of rain near 100%. Monday night, showers with a chance of thunderstorms until midnight, then a chance of showers after midnight. Lows in the upper 60s. South winds 5 to 10 miles an hour. Chance of rain near 100%. Tuesday and Tuesday night, partly cloudy. Highs in the upper 80s. Lows in the lower 70s. Wednesday, sunny, hot with highs in the mid-90s. Heat index values up to 105 in the afternoon. Wednesday night, mostly clear. A chance of showers and thunderstorms after midnight. Lows in the lower 70s. Chance of rain 40%. Thursday and Thursday night, partly cloudy. A chance of showers and thunderstorms. Highs in the lower 90s. Lows in the upper 60s. Chance of rain 40%. Friday, sunny. Highs in the lower 90s. Friday night, partly cloudy with a chance of showers. A chance of thunderstorms after midnight. Lows in the mid-60s. Chance of rain 30%. Saturday, mostly sunny. Highs in the upper 80s. Again, the forecast for Peoria and surrounding areas of central Illinois for tonight, mostly cloudy with a chance of showers and thunderstorms. Some thunderstorms may produce heavy rainfall. Lows around 70. Southwest winds around 5 miles an hour. Chance of rain 50%. The Peoria, Illinois climate summary for this evening.

as of 4 p.m., June 6, 2026. Today's high temperature was 91 degrees. The normal high is 81. The record high is 97 degrees, which was last set in 1934. Today's low temperature was 74 degrees. The normal low is 60. The record low is 45 degrees, which was last set in 2000. No precipitation fell today, which leaves the monthly total at a trace. The total precipitation for the year still stands at 14.00 inches. Sunset tonight is at 8:27 p.m. Sunrise tomorrow is at 5:28 a.m. At 7 p.m. in Peoria, skies were mostly sunny. The temperature was 86 degrees, the dew point was 69, and the relative humidity was 56%. The heat index was 90. The wind was southwest at 7 miles an hour. The pressure was 29.85 inches and steady. Around central and western Illinois, it was mostly sunny, with a temperature of 86 at Bloomington, 88 at Moline, 86 at Springfield, and 89 at Lincoln. It was partly sunny, with a temperature of 83 at Lakin, and 82 at Pontiac. It was cloudy, with a temperature of 85 at Galesburg, 85 at Macomb, and 84 at Quincy. And once again at 7 p.m. in Peoria, under mostly sunny skies, the temperature was 86, and the heat index was 90. Looking elsewhere around the Midwest at 7 p.m., Chicago was mostly sunny, and 79. Indianapolis was partly sunny, and 82. St. Louis was partly sunny, and 82. Kansas City was cloudy, and 74. Des Moines was partly sunny, and 85. Milwaukee was mostly sunny, and 74. Des Moines was partly sunny, and 85. Milwaukee was mostly sunny, and 74. The time is currently 7:33 p.m. Central Daylight Time. 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Now for the official National Weather Service forecast for Peoria and surrounding areas of central Illinois. Tonight, mostly cloudy with a chance of showers and thunderstorms. Some thunderstorms may produce heavy rainfall. Lows around 70. Southwest winds around 5 miles an hour. Chance of rain 50%. Sunday, mostly cloudy in the morning, then becoming partly sunny. A chance of thunderstorms. A chance of showers in the morning, then showers likely in the afternoon. Some thunderstorms may produce heavy rainfall. Highs in the mid-80s. South winds 5 to 10 miles an hour. Chance of rain 70%. Sunday night, mostly cloudy with a chance of showers and thunderstorms. Some thunderstorms may produce heavy rainfall. Lows in the upper 60s. Southeast winds 5 to 10 miles an hour. Chance of rain 50%. Monday, showers likely in the morning, then showers with a chance of thunderstorms in the afternoon. Highs in the mid-80s. Southeast winds 10 to 15 miles an hour. Chance of rain near 100%. Monday night, showers with a chance of thunderstorms until midnight, then a chance of showers after midnight. Lows in the upper 60s. South winds 5 to 10 miles an hour. Chance of rain near 100%. Tuesday and Tuesday night, partly cloudy. Highs in the upper 80s. Lows in the lower 70s. Wednesday, sunny, hot with highs in the mid-90s. Heat index values up to 105 in the afternoon. Wednesday night, mostly clear. A chance of showers and thunderstorms after midnight. Lows in the lower 70s. Chance of rain 40%. Thursday and Thursday night, partly cloudy. A chance of showers and thunderstorms. Highs in the lower 90s. Lows in the upper 60s. Chance of rain 40%. Friday, sunny. Highs in the lower 90s. Friday night, partly cloudy with a chance of showers. A chance of thunderstorms after midnight. Lows in the mid-60s. Chance of rain 30%. Saturday, mostly sunny. Highs in the upper 80s. Again, the forecast for Peoria and surrounding areas of central Illinois for tonight, mostly cloudy with a chance of showers and thunderstorms. Some thunderstorms may produce heavy rainfall. Lows around 70. Southwest winds around

13.00 inches. Sunset tonight is at 8:27 p.m. Sunrise tomorrow is at 5:28 a.m. Looking elsewhere around the Midwest at 7 p.m., Chicago was mostly sunny, and 79. Indianapolis was partly sunny, and 82. St. Louis was partly sunny, and 82. Kansas City was cloudy, and 74. Des Moines was partly sunny, and 85. Milwaukee was mostly sunny, and 74. The time is currently 7:46 p.m. Central Daylight Time. 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Now for the official National Weather Service forecast for Peoria and surrounding areas of central Illinois. Tonight, mostly cloudy with a chance of showers and thunderstorms. Some thunderstorms may produce heavy rainfall. Lows around 70. Southwest winds around 5 miles an hour. Chance of rain 50%. Sunday, mostly cloudy in the morning, then becoming partly sunny. A chance of thunderstorms. A chance of showers in the morning, then showers likely in the afternoon. Some thunderstorms may produce heavy rainfall. Highs in the mid-80s. South winds 5 to 10 miles an hour. Chance of rain 70%. Sunday night, mostly cloudy with a chance of showers and thunderstorms. Some thunderstorms may produce heavy rainfall. Lows in the upper 60s. Southeast winds 5 to 10 miles an hour. Chance of rain 50%. Monday, showers likely in the morning, then showers with a chance of thunderstorms in the afternoon. Highs in the mid-80s. Southeast winds 10 to 15 miles an hour. Chance of rain near 100%. Monday night, showers with a chance of thunderstorms until midnight, then a chance of showers after midnight. Lows in the upper 60s. South winds 5 to 10 miles an hour. Chance of rain near 100%. Tuesday and Tuesday night, partly cloudy. Highs in the upper 80s. Lows in the lower 70s. Wednesday, sunny, hot with highs in the mid-90s. Heat index values up to 105 in the afternoon. Wednesday night, mostly clear. A chance of showers and thunderstorms after midnight. Lows in the lower 70s. Chance of rain 40%. Thursday and Thursday night, partly cloudy. A chance of showers and thunderstorms. Highs in the lower 90s. Lows in the upper 60s. Chance of rain 40%. Friday, sunny. Highs in the lower 90s. Friday night, partly cloudy with a chance of showers. A chance of thunderstorms after midnight. Lows in the mid 60s. Chance of rain 30%. Saturday, mostly sunny. Highs in the upper 80s. Again, the forecast for Peoria and surrounding areas of central Illinois for tonight, mostly cloudy with a chance of showers and thunderstorms. Some thunderstorms may produce heavy rainfall. Lows around 70. Southwest winds around 5 miles an hour. Chance of rain 50%. At 7 p.m. in Peoria, skies were mostly sunny. The temperature was 86 degrees, the dew point was 69, and the relative humidity was 56%. The heat index was 90. The wind was southwest at 7 miles an hour. The pressure was 29.85 inches and steady. Around central and western Illinois, it was mostly sunny, with a temperature of 86 at Bloomington, 88 at Moline, 86 at Springfield, and 89 at Lincoln. It was partly sunny, with a temperature of 83 at Lakin, and 82 at Pontiac. It was cloudy, with a temperature of 85 at Galesburg, 85 at Macomb, and 84 at Quincy. And once again at 7 p.m. in Peoria, under mostly sunny skies, the temperature was 86, and the heat index was 90. Looking elsewhere around the Midwest at 7 p.m., Chicago was mostly sunny, and 79. Indianapolis was partly sunny, and 82. St. Louis was partly sunny, and 82. Kansas City was cloudy, and 74. Des Moines was partly sunny, and 85. Milwaukee was mostly sunny, and 74. The time is currently 7:50 p.m. Central Daylight Time. 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

upper 80s. Lows in the lower 70s. Wednesday, sunny, hot with highs in the mid-90s. Heat index values up to 105 in the afternoon. Wednesday night, mostly clear. A chance of showers and thunderstorms after midnight. Lows in the lower 70s. Chance of rain 40%. Thursday and Thursday night, partly cloudy. A chance of showers and thunderstorms. Highs in the lower 90s. Lows in the upper 60s. Chance of rain 40%. Friday, sunny. Highs in the lower 90s. Friday night, partly cloudy with a chance of showers. A chance of thunderstorms after midnight. Lows in the mid-60s. Chance of rain 30%. Saturday, mostly sunny. Highs in the upper 80s. Again, the forecast for Peoria and surrounding areas of central Illinois for tonight, mostly cloudy with a chance of showers and thunderstorms. Some thunderstorms may produce heavy rainfall. Lows around 70. Southwest winds around 5 miles an hour. Chance of rain 50%. The time is currently 8:02 p.m. Central Daylight Time. 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Now for the official National Weather Service forecast for Peoria and surrounding areas of central Illinois. Tonight, mostly cloudy with a chance of showers and thunderstorms. Some thunderstorms may produce heavy rainfall. Lows around 70. Southwest winds around 5 miles an hour. Chance of rain 50%. Sunday, mostly cloudy in the morning, then becoming partly sunny. A chance of thunderstorms. A chance of showers in the morning, then showers likely in the afternoon. Some thunderstorms may produce heavy rainfall. Highs in the mid-80s. South winds 5 to 10 miles an hour. Chance of rain 70%. Sunday night, mostly cloudy with a chance of showers and thunderstorms. Some thunderstorms may produce heavy rainfall. Lows in the upper 60s. Southeast winds 5 to 10 miles an hour. Chance of rain 50%. Monday, showers likely in the morning, then showers with a chance of thunderstorms in the afternoon. Highs in the mid-80s. Southeast winds 10 to 15 miles an hour. Chance of rain near 100%. Monday night, showers with a chance of thunderstorms until midnight, then a chance of showers after midnight. Lows in the upper 60s. South winds 5 to 10 miles an hour. Chance of rain near 100%. Tuesday and Tuesday night, partly cloudy. Highs in the upper 80s. Lows in the lower 70s. Wednesday, sunny, hot with highs in the mid-90s. Heat index values up to 105 in the afternoon. Wednesday night, mostly clear. A chance of showers and thunderstorms after midnight. Lows in the lower 70s. Chance of rain 40%. Thursday and Thursday night, partly cloudy. A chance of showers and thunderstorms. Highs in the lower 90s. Lows in the upper 60s. Chance of rain 40%. Friday, sunny. Highs in the lower 90s. Friday night, partly cloudy with a chance of showers. A chance of thunderstorms after midnight. Lows in the mid-60s. Chance of rain 30%. Saturday, mostly sunny. Highs in the upper 80s. Again, the forecast for Peoria and surrounding areas of central Illinois for tonight, mostly cloudy with a chance of showers and thunderstorms. Some thunderstorms may produce heavy rainfall. Lows around 70. Southwest winds around 5 miles an hour. Chance of rain 50%. At 8 p.m. in Peoria, skies were partly cloudy. The temperature was 84 degrees, the dew point was 70, and the relative humidity was 62%. The heat index was 88. The wind was southwest at 7 miles an hour. The pressure was 29.85 inches and steady. Around central and western Illinois, it was partly cloudy, with a temperature of 85 at Bloomington, 85 at Moline, 83 at Springfield, and 86 at Lincoln. It was mostly cloudy, with a temperature of 83 at Lincoln, and 77 at Pontiac. It was cloudy, with a temperature of 82 at Galesburg, 84 at Macomb, and 79 at Quincy. And once again at 8 p.m. in Peoria, under partly cloudy skies,

chance of rain 70%. Sunday night, mostly cloudy with a chance of showers and thunderstorms. Some thunderstorms may produce heavy rainfall. Lows in the upper 60s. Southeast winds 5 to 10 miles an hour. Chance of rain 50%. Monday, showers likely in the morning, then showers with a chance of thunderstorms in the afternoon. Highs in the mid-80s. Southeast winds 10 to 15 miles an hour. Chance of rain near 100%. Monday night, showers with a chance of thunderstorms until midnight, then a chance of showers after midnight. Lows in the upper 60s. South winds 5 to 10 miles an hour. Chance of rain near 100%. Tuesday and Tuesday night, partly cloudy. Highs in the upper 80s. Lows in the lower 70s. Wednesday, sunny, hot with highs in the mid-90s. Heat index values up to 105 in the afternoon. Wednesday night, mostly clear. A chance of showers and thunderstorms after midnight. Lows in the lower 70s. Chance of rain 40%. Thursday and Thursday night, partly cloudy. A chance of showers and thunderstorms. Highs in the lower 90s. Lows in the upper 60s. Chance of rain 40%. Friday, sunny. Highs in the lower 90s. Friday night, partly cloudy with a chance of showers. A chance of thunderstorms after midnight. Lows in the mid-60s. Chance of rain 30%. Saturday, mostly sunny. Highs in the upper 80s. Again, the forecast for Peoria and surrounding areas of central Illinois for tonight, mostly cloudy with a chance of showers and thunderstorms. Some thunderstorms may produce heavy rainfall. Lows around 70. Southwest winds around 5 miles an hour. Chance of rain 50%. At 8 p.m. in Peoria, skies were partly cloudy. The temperature was 84 degrees, the dew point was 70, and the relative humidity was 62%. The heat index was 88. The wind was southwest at 7 miles an hour. The pressure was 29.85 inches and steady. Around central and western Illinois, it was partly cloudy, with a temperature of 85 at Bloomington, 85 at Moline, 83 at Springfield, and 86 at Lincoln. It was mostly cloudy, with a temperature of 83 at Lakin, and 77 at Pontiac. It was cloudy, with a temperature of 82 at Galesburg, 84 at Macomb, and 79 at Quincy. And once again at 8 p.m. in Peoria, under partly cloudy skies, the temperature was 84, and the heat index was 88. Looking elsewhere around the Midwest at 8 p.m., Chicago was partly cloudy, and 76. Indianapolis was mostly cloudy, and 82. St. Louis was mostly cloudy, and 81. Kansas City was cloudy, and 74. Des Moines was mostly cloudy, and 82. Milwaukee was partly cloudy, and 71. The time is currently 8:10 p.m. Central Daylight Time. 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Now for the official National Weather Service forecast for Peoria and surrounding areas of central Illinois. Tonight, mostly cloudy with a chance of showers and thunderstorms. Some thunderstorms may produce heavy rainfall. Lows around 70. Southwest winds around 5 miles an hour. Chance of rain 50%. Sunday, mostly cloudy in the morning, then becoming partly sunny. A chance of thunderstorms. A chance of showers in the morning, then showers likely in the afternoon. Some thunderstorms may produce heavy rainfall. Highs in the mid-80s. South winds 5 to 10 miles an hour. Chance of rain 70%. Sunday night, mostly cloudy with a chance of showers and thunderstorms. Some thunderstorms may produce heavy rainfall. Lows in the upper 60s. Southeast winds 5 to 10 miles an hour. Chance of rain 50%. Monday, showers likely in the morning, then showers with a chance of thunderstorms in the afternoon. Highs in the mid-80s. Southeast winds 10 to 15 miles an hour. Chance of rain near 100%. Monday night, showers with a chance of thunderstorms until midnight, then a chance of showers after midnight. Lows in the upper 60s. South winds 5 to 10 miles an hour. Chance of rain near 100%.

Tuesday and Tuesday night, partly cloudy. Highs in the upper 80s. Lows in the lower 70s. Wednesday, sunny, hot with highs in the mid-90s. Heat index values up to 105 in the afternoon. Wednesday night, mostly clear. A chance of showers and thunderstorms after midnight. Lows in the lower 70s. Chance of rain 40%. Thursday and Thursday night, partly cloudy. A chance of showers and thunderstorms. Highs in the lower 90s. Lows in the upper 60s. Chance of rain 40%. Friday, sunny. Highs in the lower 90s. Friday night, partly cloudy with a chance of showers. A chance of thunderstorms after midnight. Lows in the mid-60s. Chance of rain 30%. Saturday, mostly sunny. Highs in the upper 80s. Again, the forecast for Peoria and surrounding areas of central Illinois for tonight, mostly cloudy with a chance of showers and thunderstorms. Some thunderstorms may produce heavy rainfall. Lows around 70. Southwest winds around 5 miles an hour. Chance of rain 50%. 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At 8 p.m. in Peoria, skies were mostly cloudy. The temperature was 84 degrees, the dew point was 70, and the relative humidity was 62%. The heat index was 88. The wind was southwest at 7 miles an hour. The pressure was 29.85 inches and steady. Around central and western Illinois, skies ranged from partly cloudy to mostly cloudy. It was 85 at Bloomington, 85 at Moline, 82 at Galesburg, 83 at Lakin, and 84 at Macomb. Quincy reported 79, Springfield reported 83, Lincoln reported 86, and Pontiac reported 77. And once again at 8 p.m. in Peoria, under mostly cloudy skies, the temperature was 84, and the heat index was 88. Looking elsewhere around the Midwest at 8 p.m., Chicago was partly cloudy, and 76. Indianapolis was mostly cloudy, and 82. St. Louis was mostly cloudy, and 81. Kansas City was cloudy, and 74. Des Moines was mostly cloudy, and 82. Milwaukee was partly cloudy, and 71. The time is currently 8:15 p.m. Central Daylight Time. 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Now for the official National Weather Service forecast for Peoria and surrounding areas of central Illinois. Tonight, mostly cloudy with a chance of showers and thunderstorms. Some thunderstorms may produce heavy rainfall. Lows around 70. Southwest winds around 5 miles an hour. Chance of rain 50%. Sunday, mostly cloudy in the morning, then becoming partly sunny. A chance of thunderstorms. A chance of showers in the morning, then showers likely in the afternoon. Some thunderstorms may produce heavy rainfall. Highs in the mid-80s. South winds 5 to 10 miles an hour. Chance of rain 70%. Sunday night, mostly cloudy with a chance of showers and thunderstorms. Some thunderstorms may produce heavy rainfall. Lows in the upper 60s. Southeast winds 5 to 10 miles an hour. Chance of rain 50%. Monday, showers likely in the morning, then showers with a chance of thunderstorms in the afternoon. Highs in the mid-80s. Southeast winds 10 to 15 miles an hour. Chance of rain near 100%. Monday night, showers with a chance of thunderstorms until midnight, then a chance of showers after midnight. Lows in the upper 60s. South winds 5 to 10 miles an hour. Chance of rain near 100%. Tuesday and Tuesday night, partly cloudy. Highs in the upper 80s. Lows in the lower 70s. Wednesday, sunny, hot with highs in the

90s. Heat index values up to 105 in the afternoon. Wednesday night, mostly clear. A chance of showers and thunderstorms after midnight. Lows in the lower 70s. Chance of rain 40%. Thursday and Thursday night, partly cloudy. A chance of showers and thunderstorms. Highs in the lower 90s. Lows in the upper 60s. Chance of rain 40%. Friday, sunny. Highs in the lower 90s. Friday night, partly cloudy with a chance of showers. A chance of thunderstorms after midnight. Lows in the mid-60s. Chance of rain 30%. Saturday, mostly sunny. Highs in the upper 80s. Again, the forecast for Peoria and surrounding areas of central Illinois for tonight, mostly cloudy with a chance of showers and thunderstorms. Some thunderstorms may produce heavy rainfall. Lows around 70. Southwest winds around 5 miles an hour. Chance of rain 50%. At 8 p.m. in Peoria, skies were mostly cloudy. The temperature was 84 degrees, the dew point was 70, and the relative humidity was 62%. The heat index was 88. The wind was southwest at 7 miles an hour. The pressure was 29.85 inches and steady. Around central and western Illinois, skies ranged from partly cloudy to mostly cloudy. It was 85 at Bloomington, 85 at Moline, 82 at Galesburg, 83 at Lakin, and 84 at Macomb. Quincy reported 79, Springfield reported 83, Lincoln reported 86, and Pontiac reported 77. And once again at 8 p.m. in Peoria, under mostly cloudy skies, the temperature was 84, and the heat index was 88. Looking elsewhere around the Midwest at 8 p.m., Chicago was partly cloudy, and 76. Indianapolis was mostly cloudy, and 82. St. Louis was mostly cloudy, and 81. Kansas City was cloudy, and 74. Des Moines was cloudy, and 82. Milwaukee was partly cloudy, and 71. The time is currently 8:19 p.m. Central Daylight Time. 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Now for the official National Weather Service forecast for Peoria and surrounding areas of central Illinois. Tonight, mostly cloudy with a chance of showers and thunderstorms. Some thunderstorms may produce heavy rainfall. Lows around 70. Southwest winds around 5 miles an hour. Chance of rain 50%. Sunday, mostly cloudy in the morning, then becoming partly sunny. A chance of thunderstorms. A chance of showers in the morning, then showers likely in the afternoon. Some thunderstorms may produce heavy rainfall. Highs in the mid-80s. South winds 5 to 10 miles an hour. Chance of rain 70%. Sunday night, mostly cloudy with a chance of showers and thunderstorms. Some thunderstorms may produce heavy rainfall. Lows in the upper 60s. Southeast winds 5 to 10 miles an hour. Chance of rain 50%. Monday, showers likely in the morning, then showers with a chance of thunderstorms in the afternoon. Highs in the mid-80s. Southeast winds 10 to 15 miles an hour. Chance of rain near 100%. Monday night, showers with a chance of thunderstorms until midnight, then a chance of showers after midnight. Lows in the upper 60s. South winds 5 to 10 miles an hour. Chance of rain near 100%. Tuesday and Tuesday night, partly cloudy. Highs in the upper 80s. Lows in the lower 70s. Wednesday, sunny, hot with highs in the mid-90s. Heat index values up to 105 in the afternoon. Wednesday night, mostly clear. A chance of showers and thunderstorms after midnight. Lows in the lower 70s. Chance of rain 40%. Thursday and Thursday night, partly cloudy. A chance of showers and thunderstorms. Highs in the lower 90s. Lows in the upper 60s. Chance of rain 40%. Friday, sunny. Highs in the lower 90s. Friday night, partly cloudy with a chance of showers. A chance of thunderstorms after midnight. Lows in the mid-60s. Chance of rain 30%. Saturday, mostly sunny. Highs in the upper 80s.

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Now for the official National Weather Service forecast for Peoria and surrounding areas of central Illinois. Tonight, mostly cloudy with a chance of showers and thunderstorms. Some thunderstorms may produce heavy rainfall. Lows around 70. Southwest winds around 5 miles an hour. Chance of rain 50%. Sunday, mostly cloudy in the morning, then becoming partly sunny. A chance of thunderstorms. A chance of showers in the morning, then showers likely in the afternoon. Some thunderstorms may produce heavy rainfall. Highs in the mid-80s. South winds 5 to 10 miles an hour. Chance of rain 70%. Sunday night, mostly cloudy with a chance of showers and thunderstorms. Some thunderstorms may produce heavy rainfall. Lows in the upper 60s. Southeast winds 5 to 10 miles an hour. Chance of rain 50%. Monday, showers heavy rainfall. Lows in the upper 60s. Southeast winds 5 to 10 miles an hour. Chance of rain 50%. Monday, showers likely in the morning, then showers with a chance of thunderstorms in the afternoon. Highs in the mid-80s. Southeast winds 10 to 15 miles an hour. Chance of rain near 100%. Monday night, showers with a chance of thunderstorms until midnight, then a chance of showers after midnight. Lows in the upper 60s. South winds 5 to 10 miles an hour. Chance of rain near 100%. Tuesday and Tuesday night, partly cloudy. Highs in the upper 80s. Lows in the lower 70s. Wednesday, sunny, hot with highs in the mid-90s. Heat index values up to 105 in the afternoon. Wednesday night, mostly clear. A chance of showers and thunderstorms after midnight. Lows in the lower 70s. Chance of rain 40%. Thursday and Thursday night, partly cloudy. A chance of showers and thunderstorms. Highs in the lower 90s. Lows in the upper 60s. Chance of rain 40%. Friday, sunny. Highs in the lower 90s. Friday night, partly cloudy with a chance of showers. A chance of thunderstorms after midnight. Lows in the mid-60s. Chance of rain 30%. Saturday, mostly sunny. Highs in the upper 80s. Again, the forecast for Peoria and surrounding areas of central Illinois for tonight, mostly cloudy with a chance of showers and thunderstorms. Some thunderstorms may produce heavy rainfall. Lows around 70. Southwest winds around 5 miles an hour. Chance of rain 50%. At 8 p.m. in Peoria, skies were mostly cloudy. The temperature was 84 degrees, the dew point was 70, and the relative humidity was 62%. The heat index was 88. The wind was southwest at 7 miles an hour. The pressure was 29.85 inches and steady. Around central and western Illinois, skies ranged from partly cloudy to mostly cloudy. It was 85 at Bloomington, 85 at Moline, 82 at Galesburg, 83 at Lakin, and 82 at Macomb. Quincy reported 79, Springfield reported 83, Lincoln reported 86, and Pontiac reported 77. And once again at 8 p.m. in Peoria, under mostly cloudy skies, the temperature was 84, and the heat index was 88. Looking elsewhere around the Midwest at 8 p.m., Chicago was partly cloudy, and 76. Indianapolis was mostly cloudy, and 82. St. Louis was mostly cloudy, and 81. Kansas City was cloudy, and 74. Des Moines was cloudy, and 82. Milwaukee was partly cloudy, and 71. The time is currently 8:36 p.m. Central Daylight Time. 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Now for the official National Weather Service forecast for Peoria and surrounding areas of central Illinois. Tonight, mostly cloudy with a chance of showers and thunderstorms. Some thunderstorms may produce heavy rainfall. Lows around 70. Southwest winds around 5 miles an hour. Chance of rain 50%. Sunday, mostly cloudy in the morning, then becoming partly sunny. A chance of thunderstorms.

Chance of showers in the morning, then showers likely in the afternoon. Some thunderstorms may produce heavy rainfall. Highs in the mid-80s. South winds 5 to 10 miles an hour. Chance of rain 70%. Sunday night, mostly cloudy with a chance of showers and thunderstorms. Some thunderstorms may produce heavy rainfall. Lows in the upper 60s. Southeast winds 5 to 10 miles an hour. Chance of rain 50%. Monday, showers likely in the morning, then showers with a chance of thunderstorms in the afternoon. Highs in the mid-80s. Southeast winds 10 to 15 miles an hour. Chance of rain near 100%. Monday night, showers with a chance of thunderstorms until midnight, then a chance of showers after midnight. Lows in the upper 60s. South winds 5 to 10 miles an hour. Chance of rain near 100%. Tuesday and Tuesday night, partly cloudy. Highs in the upper 80s. Lows in the lower 70s. Wednesday, sunny, hot with highs in the mid-90s. Heat index values up to 105 in the afternoon. Wednesday night, mostly clear. A chance of showers and thunderstorms after midnight. Lows in the lower 70s. Chance of rain 40%. Thursday and Thursday night, partly cloudy. A chance of showers and thunderstorms. Highs in the lower 90s. Lows in the upper 60s. Chance of rain 40%. Friday, sunny. Highs in the lower 90s. Friday night, partly cloudy with a chance of showers. A chance of thunderstorms after midnight. Lows in the mid-60s. Chance of rain 30%. Saturday, mostly sunny. Highs in the upper 80s. Again, the forecast for Peoria and surrounding areas of central Illinois for tonight, mostly cloudy with a chance of showers and thunderstorms. Some thunderstorms may produce heavy rainfall. Lows around 70. Southwest winds around 5 miles an hour. Chance of rain 50%. At 8 p.m. in Peoria, skies were mostly cloudy. The temperature was 84 degrees, the dew point was 70, and the relative humidity was 62%. The heat index was 88. The wind was southwest at 7 miles an hour. The pressure was 29.85 inches and steady. Around central and western Illinois, skies ranged from partly cloudy to mostly cloudy. It was 85 at Bloomington, 85 at Moline, 82 at Galesburg, 83 at Lakin, and 82 at Macomb. Quincy reported 79, Springfield reported 83, Lincoln reported 86, and Pontiac reported 77. And once again at 8 p.m. in Peoria, under mostly cloudy skies, the temperature was 84, and the heat index was 88. Looking elsewhere around the Midwest at 8 p.m., Chicago was partly cloudy, and 76. Indianapolis was mostly cloudy, and 82. St. Louis was mostly cloudy, and 81. Kansas City was cloudy, and 74. Des Moines was cloudy, and 82. Milwaukee was partly cloudy, and 71. The time is currently 8:40 p.m. Central Daylight Time. 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Now for the official National Weather Service forecast for Peoria and surrounding areas of central Illinois. Tonight, mostly cloudy with a chance of showers and thunderstorms. Some thunderstorms may produce heavy rainfall. Lows around 70. Southwest winds around 5 miles an hour. Chance of rain 50%. Sunday, mostly cloudy in the morning, then becoming partly sunny. A chance of thunderstorms. A chance of showers in the morning, then showers likely in the afternoon. Some thunderstorms may produce heavy rainfall. Highs in the mid-80s. South winds 5 to 10 miles an hour. Chance of rain 70%. Sunday night, mostly cloudy with a chance of showers and thunderstorms. Some thunderstorms may produce heavy rainfall. Lows in the upper 60s. Southeast winds 5 to 10 miles an hour. Chance of rain 50%. Monday, showers likely in the morning, then showers with a chance of thunderstorms in the afternoon. Highs in the mid-80s. Southeast winds 10 to 15 miles an hour. Chance of rain near 100%. Monday night, showers with a chance of thunderstorms until midnight,

chance of showers after midnight. Lows in the upper 60s. South winds 5 to 10 miles an hour. Chance of rain near 100%. Tuesday and Tuesday night, partly cloudy. Highs in the upper 80s. Lows in the lower 70s. Wednesday, sunny, hot with highs in the mid-90s. Heat index values up to 105 in the afternoon. Wednesday night, mostly clear. A chance of showers and thunderstorms after midnight. Lows in the lower 70s. Chance of rain 40%. Thursday and Thursday night, partly cloudy. A chance of showers and thunderstorms. Highs in the lower 90s. Lows in the upper 60s. Chance of rain 40%. Friday, sunny. Highs in the lower 90s. Friday night, partly cloudy with a chance of showers. A chance of thunderstorms after midnight. Lows in the mid-60s. Chance of rain 30%. Saturday, mostly sunny. Highs in the upper 80s. Again, the forecast for Peoria and surrounding areas of central Illinois for tonight, mostly cloudy with a chance of showers and thunderstorms. Some thunderstorms may produce heavy rainfall. Lows around 70. Southwest winds around 5 miles an hour. Chance of rain 50%. At 8 p.m. in Peoria, skies were mostly cloudy. The temperature was 84 degrees, the dew point was 70, and the relative humidity was 62%. The heat index was 88. The wind was southwest at 7 miles an hour. The pressure was 29.85 inches and steady. Around central and western Illinois, skies ranged from partly cloudy to mostly cloudy. It was 85 at Bloomington, 85 at Moline, 82 at Galesburg, 83 at Lakin, and 82 at Macomb. Quincy reported 79, Springfield reported 83, Lincoln reported 86, and Pontiac reported 77. And once again at 8 p.m. in Peoria, under mostly cloudy skies, the temperature was 84, and the heat index was 88. Looking elsewhere around the Midwest at 8 p.m., Chicago was partly cloudy, and 76. Indianapolis was mostly cloudy, and 82. St. Louis was mostly cloudy, and 81. Kansas City was cloudy, and 74. Des Moines was cloudy, and 82. Milwaukee was partly cloudy, and 71. The time is currently 8:44 p.m. Central Daylight Time. 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Now for the official National Weather Service forecast for Peoria and surrounding areas of central Illinois. Tonight, mostly cloudy with a chance of showers and thunderstorms. Some thunderstorms may produce heavy rainfall. Lows around 70. Southwest winds around 5 miles an hour. Chance of rain 50%. Sunday, mostly cloudy in the morning, then becoming partly sunny. A chance of thunderstorms. A chance of showers in the morning, then showers likely in the afternoon. Some thunderstorms may produce heavy rainfall. Highs in the mid-80s. South winds 5 to 10 miles an hour. Chance of rain 70%. Sunday night, mostly cloudy with a chance of showers and thunderstorms. Some thunderstorms may produce heavy rainfall. Lows in the upper 60s. Southeast winds 5 to 10 miles an hour. Chance of rain 50%. Monday, showers likely in the morning, then showers with a chance of thunderstorms in the afternoon. Highs in the mid-80s. Southeast winds 10 to 15 miles an hour. Chance of rain near 100%. Monday night, showers with a chance of thunderstorms until midnight, then a chance of showers after midnight. Lows in the upper 60s. South winds 5 to 10 miles an hour. Chance of rain near 100%. Tuesday and Tuesday night, partly cloudy. Highs in the upper 80s. Lows in the lower 70s. Wednesday, sunny, hot with highs in the mid-90s. Heat index values up to 105 in the afternoon. Wednesday night, mostly clear. A chance of showers and thunderstorms after midnight. Lows in the lower 70s. Chance of rain 40%. Thursday and Thursday night, partly cloudy. A chance of showers and thunderstorms. Highs in the lower 90s. Lows in the upper 60s. Chance of rain 40%.

Friday, sunny. Highs in the lower 90s. Friday night, partly cloudy with a chance of showers. A chance of thunderstorms after midnight. Lows in the mid-60s. Chance of rain 30%. Saturday, mostly sunny. Highs in the upper 80s. Again, the forecast for Peoria and surrounding areas of central Illinois for tonight, mostly cloudy with a chance of showers and thunderstorms. Some thunderstorms may produce heavy rainfall. Lows around 70. Southwest winds around 5 miles an hour. Chance of rain 50%. At 8 p.m. in Peoria, skies were mostly cloudy. The temperature was 84 degrees, the dew point was 70, and the relative humidity was 62%. The heat index was 88. The wind was southwest at 7 miles an hour. The pressure was 29.85 inches and steady. Around central and western Illinois, skies ranged from partly cloudy to mostly cloudy. It was 85 at Bloomington, 85 at Moline, 82 at Galesburg, 83 at Lakin, and 82 at Macomb. Quincy reported 79, Springfield reported 83, Lincoln reported 86, and Pontiac reported 77. And once again at 8 p.m. in Peoria, under mostly cloudy skies, the temperature was 84, and the heat index was 88. Looking elsewhere around the Midwest at 8 p.m., Chicago was partly cloudy, and 76. Indianapolis was mostly cloudy, and 82. St. Louis was mostly cloudy, and 81. Kansas City was cloudy, and 74. Des Moines was cloudy, and 82. Milwaukee was partly cloudy, and 71. The time is currently 8:48 p.m. Central Daylight Time. 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Now for the official National Weather Service forecast for Peoria and surrounding areas of central Illinois. Tonight, mostly cloudy with a chance of showers and thunderstorms. Some thunderstorms may produce heavy rainfall. Lows around 70. Southwest winds around 5 miles an hour. Chance of rain 50%. Sunday, mostly cloudy in the morning, then becoming partly sunny. A chance of thunderstorms. A chance of showers in the morning, then showers likely in the afternoon. Some thunderstorms may produce heavy rainfall. Highs in the mid-80s. South winds 5 to 10 miles an hour. Chance of rain 70%. Sunday night, mostly cloudy with a chance of showers and thunderstorms. Some thunderstorms may produce heavy rainfall. Lows in the upper 60s. Southeast winds 5 to 10 miles an hour. Chance of rain 50%. Monday, showers likely in the morning, then showers with a chance of thunderstorms in the afternoon. Highs in the mid-80s. Southeast winds 10 to 15 miles an hour. Chance of rain near 100%. Monday night, showers with a chance of thunderstorms until midnight, then a chance of showers after midnight. Lows in the upper 60s. South winds 5 to 10 miles an hour. Chance of rain near 100%. Tuesday and Tuesday night, partly cloudy. Highs in the upper 80s. Lows in the lower 70s. Wednesday, sunny, hot with highs in the mid-90s. Heat index values up to 105 in the afternoon. Wednesday night, mostly clear. A chance of showers and thunderstorms after midnight. Lows in the lower 70s. Chance of rain 40%. Thursday and Thursday night, partly cloudy. A chance of showers and thunderstorms. Highs in the lower 90s. Lows in the upper 60s. Chance of rain 40%. Friday, sunny. Highs in the lower 90s. Friday night, partly cloudy with a chance of showers. A chance of thunderstorms after midnight. Lows in the mid-60s. Chance of rain 30%. Saturday, mostly sunny. Highs in the upper 80s. Again, the forecast for Peoria and surrounding areas of central Illinois for tonight, mostly cloudy with a chance of showers and thunderstorms. Some thunderstorms may produce heavy rainfall. Lows around 70. Southwest winds around 5 miles an hour. Chance of rain 50%. At 8 p.m. in Peoria, skies were mostly cloudy. The temperature was 84 degrees, the dew point was 70, and the relative humidity

humidity was 62%. The heat index was 88. The wind was southwest at 7 miles an hour. The pressure was 29.85 inches and steady. Around central and western Illinois, skies ranged from partly cloudy to mostly cloudy. It was 85 at Bloomington, 85 at Moline, 82 at Galesburg, 83 at Lakin, and 82 at Macomb. Quincy reported 79, Springfield reported 83, Lincoln reported 86, and Pontiac reported 77. And once again at 8 p.m. in Peoria, under mostly cloudy skies, the temperature was 84, and the heat index was 88. Looking elsewhere around the Midwest at 8 p.m., Chicago was partly cloudy, and 76. Indianapolis was mostly cloudy, and 82. St. Louis was mostly cloudy, and 81. Kansas City was cloudy, and 74. Des Moines was cloudy, and 82. Milwaukee was partly cloudy, and 71. The time is currently 8:52 p.m. Central Daylight Time. 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Now for the official National Weather Service forecast for Peoria and surrounding areas of central Illinois. Tonight, mostly cloudy with a chance of showers and thunderstorms. Some thunderstorms may produce heavy rainfall. Lows around 70. Southwest winds around 5 miles an hour. Chance of rain 50%. Sunday, mostly cloudy in the morning, then becoming partly sunny. A chance of thunderstorms. A chance of showers in the morning, then showers likely in the afternoon. Some thunderstorms may produce heavy rainfall. Highs in the mid-80s. South winds 5 to 10 miles an hour. Chance of rain 70%. Sunday night, mostly cloudy with a chance of showers and thunderstorms. Some thunderstorms may produce heavy rainfall. Lows in the upper 60s. Southeast winds 5 to 10 miles an hour. Chance of rain 50%. Monday, showers likely in the morning, then showers with a chance of thunderstorms in the afternoon. Highs in the mid-80s. Southeast winds 10 to 15 miles an hour. Chance of rain near 100%. Monday night, showers with a chance of thunderstorms until midnight, then a chance of showers after midnight. Lows in the upper 60s. South winds 5 to 10 miles an hour. Chance of rain near 100%. Tuesday and Tuesday night, partly cloudy. Highs in the upper 80s. Lows in the lower 70s. Wednesday, sunny, hot with highs in the mid-90s. Heat index values up to 105 in the afternoon. Wednesday night, mostly clear. A chance of showers and thunderstorms after midnight. Lows in the lower 70s. Chance of rain 40%. Thursday and Thursday night, partly cloudy. A chance of showers and thunderstorms. Highs in the lower 90s. Lows in the upper 60s. Chance of rain 40%. Friday, sunny. Highs in the lower 90s. Friday night, partly cloudy with a chance of showers. A chance of thunderstorms after midnight. Lows in the mid-60s. Chance of rain 30%. Saturday, mostly sunny. Highs in the upper 80s. Again, the forecast for Peoria and surrounding areas of central Illinois for tonight, mostly cloudy with a chance of showers and thunderstorms. Some thunderstorms may produce heavy rainfall. Lows around 70. Southwest winds around 5 miles an hour. Chance of rain 50%. At 8 p.m. in Peoria, skies were mostly cloudy. The temperature was 84 degrees, the dew point was 70, and the relative humidity was 62%. The heat index was 88. The wind was southwest at 7 miles an hour. The pressure was 29.85 inches and steady. Around central and western Illinois, skies ranged from partly cloudy to mostly cloudy. It was 85 at Bloomington, 85 at Moline, 82 at Galesburg, 83 at Lakin, and 82 at Macomb. Quincy reported 79, Springfield reported 83, Lincoln reported 86, and Pontiac reported 77. And once again at 8 p.m. in Peoria, under mostly cloudy skies, the temperature was 84, and the heat index was 88. Looking elsewhere around the Midwest at 8 p.m., Chicago was partly cloudy, and 76.
Indianapolis was mostly cloudy, and 82. St. Louis was mostly cloudy, and 81. Kansas City was cloudy, and 74. Des Moines was cloudy, and 82. Milwaukee was partly cloudy, and 71. The time is currently 8:57 p.m. Central Daylight Time. 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Now for the official National Weather Service forecast for Peoria and surrounding areas of central Illinois. Tonight, mostly cloudy with a chance of showers and thunderstorms. Some thunderstorms may produce heavy rainfall. Lows around 70. Southwest winds around 5 miles an hour. Chance of rain 50%. Sunday, mostly cloudy in the morning, then becoming partly sunny. A chance of thunderstorms. A chance of showers in the morning, then showers likely in the afternoon. Some thunderstorms may produce heavy rainfall. Highs in the mid-80s. South winds 5 to 10 miles an hour. Chance of rain 70%. Sunday night, mostly cloudy with a chance of showers and thunderstorms. Some thunderstorms may produce heavy rainfall. Lows in the upper 60s. Southeast winds 5 to 10 miles an hour. Chance of rain 50%. Monday, showers likely in the morning, then showers with a chance of thunderstorms in the afternoon. Highs in the mid-80s. Southeast winds 10 to 15 miles an hour. Chance of rain near 100%. Monday night, showers with a chance of thunderstorms until midnight, then a chance of showers after midnight. Lows in the upper 60s. South winds 5 to 10 miles an hour. Chance of rain near 100%. Tuesday and Tuesday night, partly cloudy. Highs in the upper 80s. Lows in the lower 70s. Wednesday, sunny, hot with highs in the mid-90s. Heat index values up to 105 in the afternoon. Wednesday night, mostly clear. A chance of showers and thunderstorms after midnight. Lows in the lower 70s. Chance of rain 40%. Thursday and Thursday night, partly cloudy. A chance of showers and thunderstorms. Highs in the lower 90s. Lows in the upper 60s. Chance of rain 40%. Friday, sunny. Highs in the lower 90s. Friday night, partly cloudy with a chance of showers. A chance of thunderstorms after midnight. Lows in the mid-60s. Chance of rain 30%. Saturday, mostly sunny. Highs in the upper 80s. Again, the forecast for Peoria and surrounding areas of central Illinois for tonight, mostly cloudy with a chance of showers and thunderstorms. Some thunderstorms may produce heavy rainfall. Lows around 70. Southwest winds around 5 miles an hour. Chance of rain 50%. The time is currently 9 p.m. Central Daylight Time. 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Now for the official National Weather Service forecast for Peoria and surrounding areas of central Illinois. Tonight, mostly cloudy with a chance of showers and thunderstorms. Some thunderstorms may produce heavy rainfall. Lows around 70. Southwest winds around 5 miles an hour. Chance of rain 50%. Sunday, mostly cloudy in the morning, then becoming partly sunny. A chance of thunderstorms. A chance of showers in the morning, then showers likely in the afternoon. Some thunderstorms may produce heavy rainfall. Highs in the mid-80s. South winds 5 to 10 miles an hour. Chance of rain 70%. Sunday night, mostly cloudy with a chance of showers and thunderstorms. Some thunderstorms may produce heavy rainfall. Lows in the upper 60s. Southeast winds 5 to 10 miles an hour. Chance of rain 50%. Monday, showers likely in the morning, then showers with a chance of thunderstorms in the afternoon. Highs in the mid-80s. Southeast winds 10 to 15 miles an hour. Chance of rain near 100%. Monday night, showers with a chance of thunderstorms until midnight, then a chance of showers after midnight. Lows in the upper 60s. South winds 5 to 10 miles an hour. Chance of rain near 100%. Tuesday and Tuesday night, partly cloudy. Highs in the upper 80s.
Lows in the lower 60s.

70s. Wednesday, sunny, hot with highs in the mid-90s. Heat index values up to 105 in the afternoon. Wednesday night, mostly clear. A chance of showers and thunderstorms after midnight. Lows in the lower 70s. Chance of rain 40%. Thursday and Thursday night, partly cloudy. A chance of showers and thunderstorms. Highs in the lower 90s. Lows in the upper 60s. Chance of rain 40%. Friday, sunny. Highs in the lower 90s. Friday night, partly cloudy with a chance of showers. A chance of thunderstorms after midnight. Lows in the mid-60s. Chance of rain 30%. Saturday, mostly sunny. Highs in the upper 80s. Again, the forecast for Peoria and surrounding areas of central Illinois for tonight, mostly cloudy with a chance of showers and thunderstorms. Some thunderstorms may produce heavy rainfall. Lows around 70. Southwest winds around 5 miles an hour. Chance of rain 50%. The time is currently 9:03 p.m. Central Daylight Time. 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Now for the official National Weather Service forecast for Peoria and surrounding areas of central Illinois. Tonight, mostly cloudy with a chance of showers and thunderstorms. Some thunderstorms may produce heavy rainfall. Lows around 70. Southwest winds around 5 miles an hour. Chance of rain 50%. Sunday, mostly cloudy in the morning, then becoming partly sunny. A chance of thunderstorms. A chance of showers in the morning, then showers likely in the afternoon. Some thunderstorms may produce heavy rainfall. Highs in the mid-80s. South winds 5 to 10 miles an hour. Chance of rain 70%. Sunday night, mostly cloudy with a chance of showers and thunderstorms. Some thunderstorms may produce heavy rainfall. Lows in the upper 60s. Southeast winds 5 to 10 miles an hour. Chance of rain 50%. Monday, showers likely in the morning, then showers with a chance of thunderstorms in the afternoon. Highs in the mid-80s. Southeast winds 10 to 15 miles an hour. Chance of rain near 100%. Monday night, showers with a chance of thunderstorms until midnight, then a chance of showers after midnight. Lows in the upper 60s. South winds 5 to 10 miles an hour. Chance of rain near 100%. Tuesday and Tuesday night, partly cloudy. Highs in the upper 80s. Lows in the lower 70s. Wednesday, sunny, hot with highs in the mid-90s. Heat index values up to 105 in the afternoon. Wednesday night, mostly clear. A chance of showers and thunderstorms after midnight. Lows in the lower 70s. Chance of rain 40%. Thursday and Thursday night, partly cloudy. A chance of showers and thunderstorms. Highs in the lower 90s. Lows in the upper 60s. Chance of rain 40%. Friday, sunny. Highs in the lower 90s. Friday night, partly cloudy with a chance of showers. A chance of thunderstorms after midnight. Lows in the mid-60s. Chance of rain 30%. Saturday, mostly sunny. Highs in the upper 80s. Again, the forecast for Peoria and surrounding areas of central Illinois for tonight, mostly cloudy with a chance of showers and thunderstorms. Some thunderstorms may produce heavy rainfall. Lows around 70. Southwest winds around 5 miles an hour. Chance of rain 50%. At 9 p.m. in Peoria, skies were mostly cloudy. The temperature was 80 degrees, the dew point was 70, and the relative humidity was 71%. The heat index was 83. The wind was southwest at 3 miles an hour. The pressure was 29.86 inches and rising. Around central and western Illinois, at Bloomington, it was partly cloudy, with a temperature of 82. It was mostly cloudy, with a temperature of 82 at Moline, 80 at Galesburg, 80 at Macomb, 76 at Quincy, and 81 at Springfield. And once again at 9 p.m. in Peoria, under mostly cloudy skies, the temperature was 80, and the heat index was 83. The time is currently 9:06 p.m. Central Daylight Time.

Some thunderstorms may produce heavy rainfall. Lows in the upper 60s. Southeast winds 5 to 10 miles an hour. Chance of rain 50%. Monday, showers likely in the morning, then showers with a chance of thunderstorms in the afternoon. Highs in the mid-80s. Southeast winds 10 to 15 miles an hour. Chance of rain near 100%. Monday night, showers with a chance of thunderstorms until midnight, then a chance of showers after midnight. Lows in the upper 60s. South winds 5 to 10 miles an hour. Chance of rain near 100%. Tuesday and Tuesday night, partly cloudy. Highs in the upper 80s. Lows in the lower 70s. Wednesday, sunny, hot with highs in the mid-90s. Heat index values up to 105 in the afternoon. Wednesday night, mostly clear. A chance of showers and thunderstorms after midnight. Lows in the lower 70s. Chance of rain 40%. Thursday and Thursday night, partly cloudy. A chance of showers and thunderstorms. Highs in the lower 90s. Lows in the upper 60s. Chance of rain 40%. Friday, sunny. Highs in the lower 90s. Friday night, partly cloudy with a chance of showers. A chance of thunderstorms after midnight. Lows in the mid-60s. Chance of rain 30%. Saturday, mostly sunny. Highs in the upper 80s. Again, the forecast for Peoria and surrounding areas of central Illinois for tonight, mostly cloudy with a chance of showers and thunderstorms. Some thunderstorms may produce heavy rainfall. Lows around 70. Southwest winds around 5 miles an hour. Chance of rain 50%. At 9 p.m. in Peoria, skies were mostly cloudy. The temperature was 80 degrees, the dew point was 70, and the relative humidity was 71%. The heat index was 83. The wind was southwest at 3 miles an hour. The pressure was 29.86 inches and rising. Around central and western Illinois, at Bloomington, it was partly cloudy, with a temperature of 82. It was mostly cloudy, with a temperature of 82 at Moline, 80 at Galesburg, 80 at Macomb, 76 at Quincy, and 81 at Springfield. And once again at 9 p.m. in Peoria, under mostly cloudy skies, the temperature was 80, and the heat index was 83. Looking elsewhere around the Midwest at 9 p.m., Chicago was mostly cloudy, and 73. Indianapolis reported a thunderstorm, and 78. St. Louis was mostly cloudy, and 80. Kansas City was cloudy, and 73. Des Moines was cloudy, and 79. Milwaukee was partly cloudy, and 68. The time is currently 9:10 p.m. Central Daylight Time. 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Now for the official National Weather Service forecast for Peoria and surrounding areas of central Illinois. Tonight, mostly cloudy with a chance of showers and thunderstorms. Some thunderstorms may produce heavy rainfall. Lows around 70. Southwest winds around 5 miles an hour. Chance of rain 50%. Sunday, mostly cloudy in the morning, then becoming partly sunny. A chance of thunderstorms. A chance of showers in the morning, then showers likely in the afternoon. Some thunderstorms may produce heavy rainfall. Highs in the mid-80s. South winds 5 to 10 miles an hour. Chance of rain 70%. Sunday night, mostly cloudy with a chance of showers and thunderstorms. Some thunderstorms may produce heavy rainfall. Lows in the upper 60s. Southeast winds 5 to 10 miles an hour. Chance of rain 50%. Monday, showers likely in the morning, then showers with a chance of thunderstorms in the afternoon. Highs in the mid-80s. Southeast winds 10 to 15 miles an hour. Chance of rain near 100%. Monday night, showers with a chance of thunderstorms until midnight, then a chance of showers after midnight. Lows in the upper 60s. South winds 5 to 10 miles an hour. Chance of rain near 100%. Tuesday and Tuesday night, partly cloudy. Highs in the upper 80s. Lows in the lower 70s. Wednesday, sunny, hot with highs in the mid-90s. Heat index values up to 105 in the afternoon.

Wednesday night, mostly clear. A chance of showers and thunderstorms after midnight. Lows in the lower 70s. Chance of rain 40%. Thursday and Thursday night, partly cloudy. A chance of showers and thunderstorms. Highs in the lower 90s. Lows in the upper 60s. Chance of rain 40%. Friday, sunny. Highs in the lower 90s. Friday night, partly cloudy with a chance of showers. A chance of thunderstorms after midnight. Lows in the mid-60s. Chance of rain 30%. Saturday, mostly sunny. Highs in the upper 80s. Again, the forecast for Peoria and surrounding areas of central Illinois for tonight, mostly cloudy with a chance of showers and thunderstorms. Some thunderstorms may produce heavy rainfall. Lows around 70. Southwest winds around 5 miles an hour. Chance of rain 50%. 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At 9 p.m. in Peoria, skies were mostly cloudy. The temperature was 80 degrees, the dew point was 70, and the relative humidity was 71%. The heat index was 83. The wind was southwest at 3 miles an hour. The pressure was 29.86 inches and rising. Around central and western Illinois, at Springfield, it was partly cloudy, with a temperature of 81. It was mostly cloudy, with a temperature of 82 at Bloomington, 82 at Moline, 80 at Galesburg, and 80 at Lakin. Under mostly cloudy skies, Macomb reported 80, Quincy reported 76, and Lincoln reported 84. And once again at 9 p.m. in Peoria, under mostly cloudy skies, the temperature was 80, and the heat index was 83. Looking elsewhere around the Midwest at 9 p.m., Chicago was mostly cloudy, and 73. Indianapolis reported a thunderstorm, and 78. St. Louis was mostly cloudy, and 80. Kansas City was cloudy, and 73. Des Moines was cloudy, and 79. Milwaukee was partly cloudy, and 68. Looking elsewhere around the Midwest at 9 p.m., Chicago was mostly cloudy, and 73. Indianapolis reported a thunderstorm, and 78. St. Louis was mostly cloudy, and 80. Kansas City was cloudy, and 73. Des Moines was mostly cloudy, and 79. Milwaukee was partly cloudy, and 68. The time is currently 9:16 p.m. Central Daylight Time. 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Now for the official National Weather Service forecast for Peoria and surrounding areas of central Illinois. Tonight, mostly cloudy with a chance of showers and thunderstorms. Some thunderstorms may produce heavy rainfall. Lows around 70. Southwest winds around 5 miles an hour. Chance of rain 50%. Sunday, mostly cloudy in the morning, then becoming partly sunny. A chance of thunderstorms. A chance of showers in the morning, then showers likely in the afternoon. Some thunderstorms may produce heavy rainfall. Highs in the mid-80s. South winds 5 to 10 miles an hour. Chance of rain 70%. Sunday night, mostly cloudy with a chance of showers and thunderstorms. Some thunderstorms may produce heavy rainfall. Lows in the upper 60s. Southeast winds 5 to 10 miles an hour. Chance of rain 50%. Monday, showers likely in the morning, then showers with a chance of thunderstorms in the afternoon. Highs in the mid-80s. Southeast winds 10 to 15 miles an hour. Chance of rain near 100%. Monday night, showers with a chance of thunderstorms until midnight, then a chance of showers after midnight. Lows in the upper 60s. South winds 5 to 10 miles an hour. Chance of rain near 100%.

Tuesday and Tuesday night, partly cloudy. Highs in the upper 80s. Lows in the lower 70s. Wednesday, sunny, hot with highs in the mid-90s. Heat index values up to 105 in the afternoon. Wednesday night, mostly clear. A chance of showers and thunderstorms after midnight. Lows in the lower 70s. Chance of rain 40%. Thursday and Thursday night, partly cloudy. A chance of showers and thunderstorms. Highs in the lower 90s. Lows in the upper 60s. Chance of rain 40%. Friday, sunny. Highs in the lower 90s. Friday night, partly cloudy with a chance of showers. A chance of thunderstorms after midnight. Lows in the mid-60s. Chance of rain 30%. Saturday, mostly sunny. Highs in the upper 80s. Again, the forecast for Peoria and surrounding areas of central Illinois for tonight, mostly cloudy with a chance of showers and thunderstorms. Some thunderstorms may produce heavy rainfall. Lows around 70. Southwest winds around 5 miles an hour. Chance of rain 50%. At 9 p.m. in Peoria, skies were mostly cloudy. The temperature was 80 degrees, the dew point was 70, and the relative humidity was 71%. The heat index was 83. The wind was southwest at 3 miles an hour. The pressure was 29.86 inches and rising. Around central and western Illinois, at Springfield, it was partly cloudy, with a temperature of 81. It was mostly cloudy, with a temperature of 82 at Bloomington, 82 at Moline, 80 at Galesburg, and 80 at Lakin. Under mostly cloudy skies, Macomb reported 80, Quincy reported 76, and Lincoln reported 84. And once again at 9 p.m. in Peoria, under mostly cloudy skies, the temperature was 80, and the heat index was 83. Looking elsewhere around the Midwest at 9 p.m., Chicago was mostly cloudy, and 73. Indianapolis reported a thunderstorm, and 78. St. Louis was mostly cloudy, and 80. Kansas City was cloudy, and 73. Des Moines was mostly cloudy, and 79. Milwaukee was partly cloudy, and 68. The time is currently 9:20 p.m. Central Daylight Time. 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Now for the official National Weather Service forecast for Peoria and surrounding areas of central Illinois. Tonight, mostly cloudy with a chance of showers and thunderstorms. Some thunderstorms may produce heavy rainfall. Lows around 70. Southwest winds around 5 miles an hour. Chance of rain 50%. Sunday, mostly cloudy in the morning, then becoming partly sunny. A chance of thunderstorms. A chance of showers in the morning, then showers likely in the afternoon. Some thunderstorms may produce heavy rainfall. Highs in the mid-80s. South winds 5 to 10 miles an hour. Chance of rain 70%. Sunday night, mostly cloudy with a chance of showers and thunderstorms. Some thunderstorms may produce heavy rainfall. Lows in the upper 60s. Southeast winds 5 to 10 miles an hour. Chance of rain 50%. Monday, showers likely in the morning, then showers with a chance of thunderstorms in the afternoon. Highs in the mid-80s. Southeast winds 10 to 15 miles an hour. Chance of rain near 100%. Monday night, showers with a chance of thunderstorms until midnight, then a chance of showers after midnight. Lows in the upper 60s. South winds 5 to 10 miles an hour. Chance of rain near 100%. Tuesday and Tuesday night, partly cloudy. Highs in the upper 80s. Lows in the lower 70s. Wednesday, sunny, hot with highs in the mid-90s. Heat index values up to 105 in the afternoon. Wednesday night, mostly clear. A chance of showers and thunderstorms after midnight. Lows in the lower 70s. Chance of rain 40%. Thursday and Thursday night, partly cloudy. A chance of showers and thunderstorms. Highs in the lower 90s. Lows in the upper 60s. Chance of rain 40%. Friday, sunny. Highs in the lower 90s. Friday night, partly cloudy with a chance of showers.

A chance of thunderstorms after midnight. Lows in the mid-60s. Chance of rain 30%. Saturday, mostly sunny. Highs in the upper 80s. Again, the forecast for Peoria and surrounding areas of central Illinois for tonight, mostly cloudy with a chance of showers and thunderstorms. Some thunderstorms may produce heavy rainfall. Lows around 70. Southwest winds around 5 miles an hour. Chance of rain 50%. At 9 p.m. in Peoria, skies were mostly cloudy. The temperature was 80 degrees, the dew point was 70, and the relative humidity was 71%. The heat index was 83. The wind was southwest at 3 miles an hour. The pressure was 29.86 inches and rising. Around central and western Illinois, at Springfield, it was partly cloudy, with a temperature of 81. It was mostly cloudy, with a temperature of 82 at Bloomington, 82 at Moline, 80 at Galesburg, and 80 at Lakin. Under mostly cloudy skies, Macomb reported 80, Quincy reported 76, and Lincoln reported 84. At Pontiac, it was cloudy, with a temperature of 80. And once again at 9 p.m. in Peoria, under mostly cloudy skies, the temperature was 80, and the heat index was 83. Looking elsewhere around the Midwest at 9 p.m., Chicago was mostly cloudy, and 73. Indianapolis reported a thunderstorm, and 78. St. Louis was mostly cloudy, and 80. Kansas City was cloudy, and 73. Des Moines was mostly cloudy, and 79. Milwaukee was partly cloudy, and 68. The time is currently 9:24 p.m. Central Daylight Time. 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Now for the official National Weather Service forecast for Peoria and surrounding areas of central Illinois. Tonight, mostly cloudy with a chance of showers and thunderstorms. Some thunderstorms may produce heavy rainfall. Lows around 70. Southwest winds around 5 miles an hour. Chance of rain 50%. Sunday, mostly cloudy in the morning, then becoming partly sunny. A chance of thunderstorms. A chance of showers in the morning, then showers likely in the afternoon. Some thunderstorms may produce heavy rainfall. Highs in the mid-80s. South winds 5 to 10 miles an hour. Chance of rain 70%. Sunday night, mostly cloudy with a chance of showers and thunderstorms. Some thunderstorms may produce heavy rainfall. Lows in the upper 60s. Southeast winds 5 to 10 miles an hour. Chance of rain 50%. Monday, showers likely in the morning, then showers with a chance of thunderstorms in the afternoon. Highs in the mid-80s. Southeast winds 10 to 15 miles an hour. Chance of rain near 100%. Monday night, showers with a chance of thunderstorms until midnight, then a chance of showers after midnight. Lows in the upper 60s. South winds 5 to 10 miles an hour. Chance of rain near 100%. Tuesday and Tuesday night, partly cloudy. Highs in the upper 80s. Lows in the lower 70s. Wednesday, sunny, hot with highs in the mid-90s. Heat index values up to 105 in the afternoon. Wednesday night, mostly clear. A chance of showers and thunderstorms after midnight. Lows in the lower 70s. Chance of rain 40%. Thursday and Thursday night, partly cloudy. A chance of showers and thunderstorms. Highs in the lower 90s. Lows in the upper 60s. Chance of rain 40%. Friday, sunny. Highs in the lower 90s. Friday night, partly cloudy with a chance of showers. A chance of thunderstorms after midnight. Lows in the mid-60s. Chance of rain 30%. Saturday, mostly sunny. Highs in the upper 80s. Again, the forecast for Peoria and surrounding areas of central Illinois for tonight, mostly cloudy with a chance of showers and thunderstorms. Some thunderstorms may produce heavy rainfall. Lows around 70. Southwest winds around 5 miles an hour. Chance of rain 50%. At 9 p.m. in Peoria, skies were mostly cloudy. The temperature was 80 degrees, the dew point was 70, and the relative humidity was 71%.

index was 83. The wind was southwest at 3 miles an hour. The pressure was 29.86 inches and rising. Around central and western Illinois, at Springfield, it was partly cloudy, with a temperature of 81. It was mostly cloudy, with a temperature of 82 at Bloomington, 82 at Moline, 80 at Galesburg, and 80 at Lakin. Under mostly cloudy skies, Macomb reported 80, Quincy reported 76, and Lincoln reported 84. At Pontiac, it was cloudy, with a temperature of 80. And once again at 9 p.m. in Peoria, under mostly cloudy skies, the temperature was 80, and the heat index was 83. Looking elsewhere around the Midwest at 9 p.m., Chicago was mostly cloudy, and 73. Indianapolis was mostly cloudy, and 78. St. Louis was mostly cloudy, and 80. Kansas City was cloudy, and 73. Des Moines was mostly cloudy, and 79. Milwaukee was partly cloudy, and 68. The time is currently 9:28 p.m. Central Daylight Time. 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Now for the official National Weather Service forecast for Peoria and surrounding areas of central Illinois. Tonight, mostly cloudy with a chance of showers and thunderstorms. Some thunderstorms may produce heavy rainfall. Lows around 70. Southwest winds around 5 miles an hour. Chance of rain 50%. Sunday, mostly cloudy in the morning, then becoming partly sunny. A chance of thunderstorms. A chance of showers in the morning, then showers likely in the afternoon. Some thunderstorms may produce heavy rainfall. Highs in the mid-80s. South winds 5 to 10 miles an hour. Chance of rain 70%. Sunday night, mostly cloudy with a chance of showers and thunderstorms. Some thunderstorms may produce heavy rainfall. Lows in the upper 60s. Southeast winds 5 to 10 miles an hour. Chance of rain 50%. Monday, showers likely in the morning, then showers with a chance of thunderstorms in the afternoon. Highs in the mid-80s. Southeast winds 10 to 15 miles an hour. Chance of rain near 100%. Monday night, showers with a chance of thunderstorms until midnight, then a chance of showers after midnight. Lows in the upper 60s. South winds 5 to 10 miles an hour. Chance of rain near 100%. Tuesday and Tuesday night, partly cloudy. Highs in the upper 80s. Lows in the lower 70s. Wednesday, sunny, hot with highs in the mid-90s. Heat index values up to 105 in the afternoon. Wednesday night, mostly clear. A chance of showers and thunderstorms after midnight. Lows in the lower 70s. Chance of rain 40%. Thursday and Thursday night, partly cloudy. A chance of showers and thunderstorms. Highs in the lower 90s. Lows in the upper 60s. Chance of rain 40%. Friday, sunny. Highs in the lower 90s. Friday night, partly cloudy with a chance of showers. A chance of thunderstorms after midnight. Lows in the mid-60s. Chance of rain 30%. Saturday, mostly sunny. Highs in the upper 80s. Again, the forecast for Peoria and surrounding areas of central Illinois for tonight, mostly cloudy with a chance of showers and thunderstorms. Some thunderstorms may produce heavy rainfall. Lows around 70. Southwest winds around 5 miles an hour. Chance of rain 50%. At 9 p.m. in Peoria, skies were mostly cloudy. The temperature was 80 degrees, the dew point was 70, and the relative humidity was 71%. The heat index was 83. The wind was southwest at 3 miles an hour. The pressure was 29.86 inches and rising. Around central and western Illinois, at Springfield, it was partly cloudy, with a temperature of 81. It was mostly cloudy, with a temperature of 82 at Bloomington, 82 at Moline, 80 at Galesburg, and 80 at Lakin. Under mostly cloudy skies, Macomb reported 80, Quincy reported 76, and Lincoln reported 84. At Pontiac, it was cloudy, with a temperature of 80. And once again at 9 p.m. in Peoria, under mostly cloudy skies, the temperature was 80, and the heat index was 83.

Looking elsewhere around the Midwest at 9 p.m., Chicago was mostly cloudy and 73. Indianapolis was mostly cloudy and 78. St. Louis was mostly cloudy and 80. Kansas City was cloudy and 73. Des Moines was mostly cloudy and 79. Milwaukee was partly cloudy and 68. Cloudy and 79. Milwaukee was partly cloudy and 68. The time is currently 9:33 p.m. Central Daylight Time. 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Now for the official National Weather Service forecast for Peoria and surrounding areas of central Illinois. Tonight, mostly cloudy with a chance of showers and thunderstorms. Some thunderstorms may produce heavy rainfall. Lows around 70. Southwest winds around 5 miles an hour. Chance of rain 50%. Sunday, mostly cloudy in the morning, then becoming partly sunny. A chance of thunderstorms. A chance of showers in the morning, then showers likely in the afternoon. Some thunderstorms may produce heavy rainfall. Highs in the mid-80s. South winds 5 to 10 miles an hour. Chance of rain 70%. Sunday night, mostly cloudy with a chance of showers and thunderstorms. Some thunderstorms may produce heavy rainfall. Lows in the upper 60s. Southeast winds 5 to 10 miles an hour. Chance of rain 50%. Monday, showers likely in the morning, then showers with a chance of thunderstorms in the afternoon. Highs in the mid-80s. Southeast winds 10 to 15 miles an hour. Chance of rain near 100%. Monday night, showers with a chance of thunderstorms until midnight, then a chance of showers after midnight. Lows in the upper 60s. South winds 5 to 10 miles an hour. Chance of rain near 100%. Tuesday and Tuesday night, partly cloudy. Highs in the upper 80s. Lows in the lower 70s. Wednesday, sunny, hot with highs in the mid-90s. Heat index values up to 105 in the afternoon. Wednesday night, mostly clear. A chance of showers and thunderstorms after midnight. Lows in the lower 70s. Chance of rain 40%. Thursday and Thursday night, partly cloudy. A chance of showers and thunderstorms. Highs in the lower 90s. Lows in the upper 60s. Chance of rain 40%. Friday, sunny. Highs in the lower 90s. Friday night, partly cloudy with a chance of showers. A chance of thunderstorms after midnight. Lows in the mid-60s. Chance of rain 30%. Saturday, mostly sunny. Highs in the upper 80s. Again, the forecast for Peoria and surrounding areas of central Illinois for tonight, mostly cloudy with a chance of showers and thunderstorms. Some thunderstorms may produce heavy rainfall. Lows around 70. Southwest winds around 5 miles an hour. Chance of rain 50%. At 9 p.m. in Peoria, skies were mostly cloudy. The temperature was 80 degrees, the dew point was 70, and the relative humidity was 71%. The heat index was 83. The wind was southwest at 3 miles an hour. The pressure was 29.86 inches and rising. Around central and western Illinois, at Springfield, it was partly cloudy, with a temperature of 81. It was mostly cloudy, with a temperature of 82 at Bloomington, 82 at Moline, 80 at Galesburg, and 80 at Lakin. Under mostly cloudy skies, Macomb reported 80, Quincy reported 76, and Lincoln reported 84. At Pontiac, it was cloudy, with a temperature of 80. And once again at 9 p.m. in Peoria, under mostly cloudy skies, the temperature was 80, and the heat index was 83. Looking elsewhere around the Midwest at 9 p.m., Chicago was mostly cloudy, and 73. Indianapolis was mostly cloudy, and 78. St. Louis was mostly cloudy, and 80. Kansas City was cloudy, and 73. Des Moines was mostly cloudy, and 79. Milwaukee was partly cloudy, and 68. The time is currently 9:37 p.m. Central Daylight Time. 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

Alpha, the official National Weather Service forecast for Peoria and surrounding areas of central Illinois. Tonight, mostly cloudy with a chance of showers and thunderstorms. Some thunderstorms may produce heavy rainfall. Lows around 70. Southwest winds around 5 miles an hour. Chance of rain 50%. Sunday, mostly cloudy in the morning, then becoming partly sunny. A chance of thunderstorms. A chance of showers in the morning, then showers likely in the afternoon. Some thunderstorms may produce heavy rainfall. Highs in the mid-80s. South winds 5 to 10 miles an hour. Chance of rain 70%. Sunday night, mostly cloudy with a chance of showers and thunderstorms. Some thunderstorms may produce heavy rainfall. Lows in the upper 60s. Southeast winds 5 to 10 miles an hour. Chance of rain 50%. Monday, showers likely in the morning, then showers with a chance of thunderstorms in the afternoon. Highs in the mid-80s. Southeast winds 10 to 15 miles an hour. Chance of rain near 100%. Monday night, showers with a chance of thunderstorms until midnight, then a chance of showers after midnight. Lows in the upper 60s. South winds 5 to 10 miles an hour. Chance of rain near 100%. Tuesday and Tuesday night, partly cloudy. Highs in the upper 80s. Lows in the lower 70s. Wednesday, sunny, hot with highs in the mid-90s. Heat index values up to 105 in the afternoon. Wednesday night, mostly clear. A chance of showers and thunderstorms after midnight. Lows in the lower 70s. Chance of rain 40%. Thursday and Thursday night, partly cloudy. A chance of showers and thunderstorms. Highs in the lower 90s. Lows in the upper 60s. Chance of rain 40%. Friday, sunny. Highs in the lower 90s. Friday night, partly cloudy with a chance of showers. A chance of thunderstorms after midnight. Lows in the mid-60s. Chance of rain 30%. Saturday, mostly sunny. Highs in the upper 80s. Again, the forecast for Peoria and surrounding areas of central Illinois for tonight, mostly cloudy with a chance of showers and thunderstorms. Some thunderstorms may produce heavy rainfall. Lows around 70. Southwest winds around 5 miles an hour. Chance of rain 50%. At 9 p.m. in Peoria, skies were mostly cloudy. The temperature was 80 degrees, the dew point was 70, and the relative humidity was 71%. The heat index was 83. The wind was southwest at 3 miles an hour. The pressure was 29.86 inches and rising. Around central and western Illinois, at Springfield, it was partly cloudy, with a temperature of 81. It was mostly cloudy, with a temperature of 82 at Bloomington, 82 at Moline, 80 at Galesburg, and 80 at Lakin. Under mostly cloudy skies, Macomb reported 80, Quincy reported 76, and Lincoln reported 84. At Pontiac, it was cloudy, with a temperature of 80. And once again at 9 p.m. in Peoria, under mostly cloudy skies, the temperature was 80, and the heat index was 83. Looking elsewhere around the Midwest at 9 p.m., Chicago was mostly cloudy, and 73. Indianapolis was mostly cloudy, and 78. St. Louis was mostly cloudy, and 80. Kansas City was cloudy, and 73. Des Moines was mostly cloudy, and 79. Milwaukee was partly cloudy, and 68. The time is currently 9:41 p.m. Central Daylight Time. 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Now for the official National Weather Service forecast for Peoria and surrounding areas of central Illinois. Tonight, mostly cloudy with a chance of showers and thunderstorms. Some thunderstorms may produce heavy rainfall. Lows around 70. Southwest winds around 5 miles an hour. Chance of rain 50%. Sunday, mostly cloudy in the morning, then becoming partly sunny. A chance of thunderstorms. A chance of showers in the morning, then showers likely in the afternoon. Some thunderstorms may produce heavy rainfall. Highs in the mid-80s. South winds 5 to 10 miles an hour. Chance of rain 70%.

Sunday night, mostly cloudy with a chance of showers and thunderstorms. Some thunderstorms may produce heavy rainfall. Lows in the upper 60s. Southeast winds 5 to 10 miles an hour. Chance of rain 50%. Monday, showers likely in the morning, then showers with a chance of thunderstorms in the afternoon. Highs in the mid-80s. Southeast winds 10 to 15 miles an hour. Chance of rain near 100%. Monday night, showers with a chance of thunderstorms until midnight, then a chance of showers after midnight. Lows in the upper 60s. South winds 5 to 10 miles an hour. Chance of rain near 100%. Tuesday and Tuesday night, partly cloudy. Highs in the upper 80s. Lows in the lower 70s. Wednesday, sunny, hot with highs in the mid-90s. Heat index values up to 105 in the afternoon. Wednesday night, mostly clear. A chance of showers and thunderstorms after midnight. Lows in the lower 70s. Chance of rain 40%. Thursday and Thursday night, partly cloudy. A chance of showers and thunderstorms. Highs in the lower 90s. Lows in the upper 60s. Chance of rain 40%. Friday, sunny. Highs in the lower 90s. Friday night, partly cloudy with a chance of showers. A chance of thunderstorms after midnight. Lows in the mid-60s. Chance of rain 30%. Saturday, mostly sunny. Highs in the upper 80s. Again, the forecast for Peoria and surrounding areas of central Illinois for tonight, mostly cloudy with a chance of showers and thunderstorms. Some thunderstorms may produce heavy rainfall. Lows around 70. Southwest winds around 5 miles an hour. Chance of rain 50%. At 9 p.m. in Peoria, skies were mostly cloudy. The temperature was 80 degrees, the dew point was 70, and the relative humidity was 71%. The heat index was 83. The wind was southwest at 3 miles an hour. The pressure was 29.86 inches and rising. Around central and western Illinois, at Springfield, it was partly cloudy, with a temperature of 81. It was mostly cloudy, with a temperature of 82 at Bloomington, 82 at Moline, 80 at Galesburg, and 80 at Lakin. Under mostly cloudy skies, Macomb reported 80, Quincy reported 76, and Lincoln reported 84. At Pontiac, it was cloudy, with a temperature of 80. And once again at 9 p.m. in Peoria, under mostly cloudy skies, the temperature was 80, and the heat index was 83. Looking elsewhere around the Midwest at 9 p.m., Chicago was mostly cloudy, and 73. Indianapolis was mostly cloudy, and 78. St. Louis was mostly cloudy, and 80. Kansas City was cloudy, and 73. Des Moines was mostly cloudy, and 79. Milwaukee was partly cloudy, and 68. The time is currently 9:46 p.m. Central Daylight Time. 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Now for the official National Weather Service forecast for Peoria and surrounding areas of central Illinois. Tonight, mostly cloudy with a chance of showers and thunderstorms. Some thunderstorms may produce heavy rainfall. Lows around 70. Southwest winds around 5 miles an hour. Chance of rain 50%. Sunday, mostly cloudy in the morning, then becoming partly sunny. A chance of thunderstorms. A chance of showers in the morning, then showers likely in the afternoon. Some thunderstorms may produce heavy rainfall. Highs in the mid-80s. South winds 5 to 10 miles an hour. Chance of rain 70%. Sunday night, mostly cloudy with a chance of showers and thunderstorms. Some thunderstorms may produce heavy rainfall. Lows in the upper 60s. Southeast winds 5 to 10 miles an hour. Chance of rain 50%. Monday, showers likely in the morning, then showers with a chance of thunderstorms in the afternoon. Highs in the mid-80s. Southeast winds 10 to 15 miles an hour. Chance of rain near 100%. Monday night, showers with a chance of thunderstorms until midnight, then a chance of showers after midnight. Lows in the upper 60s. South winds 5 to 10 miles an hour. Chance of rain near 100%.

set. Tuesday and Tuesday night, partly cloudy. Highs in the upper 80s. Lows in the lower 70s. Wednesday, sunny, hot with highs in the mid-90s. Heat index values up to 105 in the afternoon. Wednesday night, mostly clear. A chance of showers and thunderstorms after midnight. Lows in the lower 70s. Chance of rain 40%. Thursday and Thursday night, partly cloudy. A chance of showers and thunderstorms. Highs in the lower 90s. Lows in the upper 60s. Chance of rain 40%. Friday, sunny. Highs in the lower 90s. Friday night, partly cloudy with a chance of showers. A chance of thunderstorms after midnight. Lows in the mid 60s. Chance of rain 30%. Saturday, mostly sunny. Highs in the upper 80s. Again, the forecast for Peoria and surrounding areas of central Illinois for tonight, mostly cloudy with a chance of showers and thunderstorms. Some thunderstorms may produce heavy rainfall. Lows around 70. Southwest winds around 5 miles an hour. Chance of rain 50%. At 9 p.m. in Peoria, skies were mostly cloudy. The temperature was 80 degrees, the dew point was 70, and the relative humidity was 71%. The heat index was 83. The wind was southwest at 3 miles an hour. The pressure was 29.86 inches and rising. Around central and western Illinois, at Springfield, it was partly cloudy, with a temperature of 81. It was mostly cloudy, with a temperature of 82 at Bloomington, 82 at Moline, 80 at Galesburg, and 80 at Lakin. Under mostly cloudy skies, Macomb reported 80, Quincy reported 76, and Lincoln reported 84. At Pontiac, it was cloudy, with a temperature of 80. And once again at 9 p.m. in Peoria, under mostly cloudy skies, the temperature was 80, and the heat index was 83. Looking elsewhere around the Midwest at 9 p.m., Chicago was mostly cloudy, and 73. Indianapolis was mostly cloudy, and 78. St. Louis was mostly cloudy, and 80. Kansas City was cloudy, and 73. Des Moines was mostly cloudy, and 79. Milwaukee was partly cloudy, and 68. The time is currently 9:50 p.m. Central Daylight Time. 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Now for the official National Weather Service forecast for Peoria and surrounding areas of central Illinois. Tonight, mostly cloudy with a chance of showers and thunderstorms. Some thunderstorms may produce heavy rainfall. Lows around 70. Southwest winds around 5 miles an hour. Chance of rain 50%. Sunday, mostly cloudy in the morning, then becoming partly sunny. A chance of thunderstorms. A chance of showers in the morning, then showers likely in the afternoon. Some thunderstorms may produce heavy rainfall. Highs in the mid-80s. South winds 5 to 10 miles an hour. Chance of rain 70%. Sunday night, mostly cloudy with a chance of showers and thunderstorms. Some thunderstorms may produce heavy rainfall. Lows in the upper 60s. Southeast winds 5 to 10 miles an hour. Chance of rain 50%. Monday, showers likely in the morning, then showers with a chance of thunderstorms in the afternoon. Highs in the mid-80s. Southeast winds 10 to 15 miles an hour. Chance of rain near 100%. Monday night, showers with a chance of thunderstorms until midnight, then a chance of showers after midnight. Lows in the upper 60s. South winds 5 to 10 miles an hour. Chance of rain near 100%. Tuesday and Tuesday night, partly cloudy. Highs in the upper 80s. Lows in the lower 70s. Wednesday, sunny, hot with highs in the mid-90s. Heat index values up to 105 in the afternoon. Wednesday night, mostly clear. A chance of showers and thunderstorms after midnight. Lows in the lower 70s. Chance of rain 40%. Thursday and Thursday night, partly cloudy. A chance of showers and thunderstorms. Highs in the lower 90s. Lows in the upper 60s. Chance of rain 40%. Friday, sunny. Highs in the lower 90s.

South winds 5 to 10 miles an hour. Chance of rain 70%. Sunday night, mostly cloudy with a chance of showers and thunderstorms. Some thunderstorms may produce heavy rainfall. Lows in the upper 60s. Southeast winds 5 to 10 miles an hour. Chance of rain 50%. Monday, showers likely in the morning, then showers with a chance of thunderstorms in the afternoon. Highs in the mid-80s. Southeast winds 10 to 15 miles an hour. Chance of rain near 100%. Monday night, showers with a chance of thunderstorms until midnight, then a chance of showers after midnight. Lows in the upper 60s. South winds 5 to 10 miles an hour. Chance of rain near 100%. Tuesday and Tuesday night, partly cloudy. Highs in the upper 80s. Lows in the lower 70s. Wednesday, sunny, hot with highs in the mid-90s. Heat index values up to 105 in the afternoon. Wednesday night, mostly clear. A chance of showers and thunderstorms after midnight. Lows in the lower 70s. Chance of rain 40%. Thursday and Thursday night, partly cloudy. A chance of showers and thunderstorms. Highs in the lower 90s. Lows in the upper 60s. Chance of rain 40%. Friday, sunny. Highs in the lower 90s. Friday night, partly cloudy with a chance of showers. A chance of thunderstorms after midnight. Lows in the mid-60s. Chance of rain 30%. Saturday, mostly sunny. Highs in the upper 80s. Again, the forecast for Peoria and surrounding areas of central Illinois for tonight, mostly cloudy with a chance of showers and thunderstorms. Some thunderstorms may produce heavy rainfall. Lows around 70. Southwest winds around 5 miles an hour. Chance of rain 50%. At 10 p.m. in Peoria, skies were mostly cloudy. The temperature was 79 degrees, the dew point was 70, and the relative humidity was 74%. The heat index was 82. The wind was south at 3 miles an hour. The pressure was 29.88 inches and rising. Around central and western Illinois, at Springfield, it was partly cloudy, with a temperature of 79. It was mostly cloudy, with a temperature of 78 at Bloomington, 77 at Moline, 79 at Lakin, and 78 at Macomb. Under mostly cloudy skies, Quincy reported 75, Lincoln reported 82, and Pontiac reported 76. And once again at 10 p.m. in Peoria, under mostly cloudy skies, the temperature was 79, and the heat index was 82. The time is currently 10:05 p.m. Central Daylight Time. 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Now for the official National Weather Service forecast for Peoria and surrounding areas of central Illinois. Tonight, mostly cloudy with a chance of showers and thunderstorms. Some thunderstorms may produce heavy rainfall. Lows around 70. Southwest winds around 5 miles an hour. Chance of rain 50%. Sunday, mostly cloudy in the morning, then becoming partly sunny. A chance of thunderstorms. A chance of showers in the morning, then showers likely in the afternoon. Some thunderstorms may produce heavy rainfall. Highs in the mid-80s. South winds 5 to 10 miles an hour. Chance of rain 70%. Sunday night, mostly cloudy with a chance of showers and thunderstorms. Some thunderstorms may produce heavy rainfall. Lows in the upper 60s. Southeast winds 5 to 10 miles an hour. Chance of rain 50%. Monday, showers likely in the morning, then showers with a chance of thunderstorms in the afternoon. Highs in the mid-80s. Southeast winds 10 to 15 miles an hour. Chance of rain near 100%. Monday night, showers with a chance of thunderstorms until midnight, then a chance of showers after midnight. Lows in the upper 60s. South winds 5 to 10 miles an hour. Chance of rain near 100%. Tuesday and Tuesday night, partly cloudy. Highs in the upper 80s. Lows in the lower 70s. Wednesday, sunny, hot with highs in the mid-90s. Heat index values up to 105 in the afternoon. Wednesday night, mostly clear. A chance of showers and thunderstorms after midnight.

Southwest winds around 5 miles an hour. Chance of rain 50%. At 10 p.m. in Peoria, skies were mostly cloudy. The temperature was 79 degrees, the dew point was 70, and the relative humidity was 74%. The heat index was 82. The wind was south at 3 miles an hour. The pressure was 29.88 inches and rising. Around central and western Illinois, at Springfield, it was partly cloudy, with a temperature of 79. It was mostly cloudy, with a temperature of 78 at Bloomington, 77 at Moline, 79 at Lakin, and 78 at Macomb. Under mostly cloudy skies, Quincy reported 75, Lincoln reported 82, and Pontiac reported 76. And once again at 10 p.m. in Peoria, under mostly cloudy skies, the temperature was 79, and the heat index was 82. Looking elsewhere around the Midwest at 10 p.m., Chicago was mostly cloudy, and 72. Indianapolis had light rain, and 77. St. Louis was mostly cloudy, and 79. Kansas City was cloudy, and 73. Des Moines was mostly cloudy, and 77. Milwaukee was partly cloudy, and 65. The time is currently 10:09 p.m. Central Daylight Time. 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Now for the official National Weather Service forecast for Peoria and surrounding areas of central Illinois. Tonight, mostly cloudy with a chance of showers and thunderstorms. Some thunderstorms may produce heavy rainfall. Lows around 70. Southwest winds around 5 miles an hour. Chance of rain 50%. Sunday, mostly cloudy in the morning, then becoming partly sunny. A chance of thunderstorms. A chance of showers in the morning, then showers likely in the afternoon. Some thunderstorms may produce heavy rainfall. Highs in the mid-80s. South winds 5 to 10 miles an hour. Chance of rain 70%. Sunday night, mostly cloudy with a chance of showers and thunderstorms. Some thunderstorms may produce heavy rainfall. Lows in the upper 60s. Southeast winds 5 to 10 miles an hour. Chance of rain 50%. Monday, showers likely in the morning, then showers with a chance of thunderstorms in the afternoon. Highs in the mid-80s. Southeast winds 10 to 15 miles an hour. Chance of rain near 100%. Monday night, showers with a chance of thunderstorms until midnight, then a chance of showers after midnight. Lows in the upper 60s. South winds 5 to 10 miles an hour. Chance of rain near 100%. Tuesday and Tuesday night, partly cloudy. Highs in the upper 80s. Lows in the lower 70s. Wednesday, sunny, hot with highs in the mid-90s. Heat index values up to 105 in the afternoon. Wednesday night, mostly clear. A chance of showers and thunderstorms after midnight. Lows in the lower 70s. Chance of rain 40%. Thursday and Thursday night, partly cloudy. A chance of showers and thunderstorms. Highs in the lower 90s. Lows in the upper 60s. Chance of rain 40%. Friday, sunny. Highs in the lower 90s. Friday night, partly cloudy with a chance of showers. A chance of thunderstorms after midnight. Lows in the mid-60s. Chance of rain 30%. Saturday, mostly sunny. Highs in the upper 80s. Again, the forecast for Peoria and surrounding areas of central Illinois for tonight, mostly cloudy with a chance of showers and thunderstorms. Some thunderstorms may produce heavy rainfall. Lows around 70. Southwest winds around 5 miles an hour. Chance of rain 50%. At 10 p.m. in Peoria, skies were mostly cloudy. The temperature was 79 degrees, the dew point was 70, and the relative humidity was 74%. The heat index was 82. The wind was south at 3 miles an hour. The pressure was 29.88 inches and rising. Around central and western Illinois, it was partly cloudy, with a temperature of 77 at Moline, 79 at Springfield, and 82 at Lincoln. It was mostly cloudy, with a temperature of 78 at Bloomington, 79 at Lakin, 78 at Macomb, 75 at Quincy, and 76 at Pontiac. And once

Northwest winds around 5 miles an hour. Chance of rain 50%. Sunday, mostly cloudy in the morning, then becoming partly sunny. A chance of thunderstorms. A chance of showers in the morning, then showers likely in the afternoon. Some thunderstorms may produce heavy rainfall. Highs in the mid-80s. South winds 5 to 10 miles an hour. Chance of rain 70%. Sunday night, mostly cloudy with a chance of showers and thunderstorms. Some thunderstorms may produce heavy rainfall. Lows in the upper 60s. Southeast winds 5 to 10 miles an hour. Chance of rain 50%. Monday, showers likely in the morning, then showers with a chance of thunderstorms in the afternoon. Highs in the mid-80s. Southeast winds 10 to 15 miles an hour. Chance of rain near 100%. Monday night, showers with a chance of thunderstorms until midnight, then a chance of showers after midnight. Lows in the upper 60s. South winds 5 to 10 miles an hour. Chance of rain near 100%. Tuesday and Tuesday night, partly cloudy. Highs in the upper 80s. Lows in the lower 70s. Wednesday, sunny, hot with highs in the mid-90s. Heat index values up to 105 in the afternoon. Wednesday night, mostly clear. A chance of showers and thunderstorms after midnight. Lows in the lower 70s. Chance of rain 40%. Thursday and Thursday night, partly cloudy. A chance of showers and thunderstorms. Highs in the lower 90s. Lows in the upper 60s. Chance of rain 40%. Friday, sunny. Highs in the lower 90s. Friday night, partly cloudy with a chance of showers. A chance of thunderstorms after midnight. Lows in the mid-60s. Chance of rain 30%. Saturday, mostly sunny. Highs in the upper 80s. Again, the forecast for Peoria and surrounding areas of central Illinois for tonight, mostly cloudy with a chance of showers and thunderstorms. Some thunderstorms may produce heavy rainfall. Lows around 70. Southwest winds around 5 miles an hour. Chance of rain 50%. At 10 p.m. in Peoria, skies were mostly cloudy. The temperature was 79 degrees, the dew point was 70, and the relative humidity was 74%. The heat index was 82. The wind was south at 3 miles an hour. The pressure was 29.88 inches and rising. Around central and western Illinois, it was partly cloudy, with a temperature of 77 at Moline, 79 at Springfield, and 82 at Lincoln. It was mostly cloudy, with a temperature of 78 at Bloomington, 79 at Lakin, 78 at Macomb, 75 at Quincy, and 76 at Pontiac. And once again at 10 p.m. in Peoria, under mostly cloudy skies, the temperature was 79, and the heat index was 82. Looking elsewhere around the Midwest at 10 p.m., Chicago was mostly cloudy, and 72. Indianapolis had light rain, and 77. St. Louis was mostly cloudy, and 79. Kansas City was cloudy, and 73. Des Moines was mostly cloudy, and 77. Milwaukee was partly cloudy, and 65. The time is currently 10:27 p.m. Central Daylight Time. 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Now for the official National Weather Service forecast for Peoria and surrounding areas of central Illinois. Tonight, mostly cloudy with a chance of showers and thunderstorms. Some thunderstorms may produce heavy rainfall. Lows around 70. Southwest winds around 5 miles an hour. Chance of rain 50%. Sunday, mostly cloudy in the morning, then becoming partly sunny. A chance of thunderstorms. A chance of showers in the morning, then showers likely in the afternoon. Some thunderstorms may produce heavy rainfall. Highs in the mid-80s. South winds 5 to 10 miles an hour. Chance of rain 70%. Sunday night, mostly cloudy with a chance of showers and thunderstorms. Some thunderstorms may produce heavy rainfall. Lows in the upper 60s. Southeast winds 5 to 10 miles an hour. Chance of rain 50%. Monday, showers likely in the morning, then showers with a chance of thunderstorms in the afternoon.

sunny's in the mid-80s. Southeast winds 10 to 15 miles an hour. Chance of rain near 100%. Monday night, showers with a chance of thunderstorms until midnight, then a chance of showers after midnight. Lows in the upper 60s. South winds 5 to 10 miles an hour. Chance of rain near 100%. Tuesday and Tuesday night, partly cloudy. Highs in the upper 80s. Lows in the lower 70s. Wednesday, sunny, hot with highs in the mid-90s. Heat index values up to 105 in the afternoon. Wednesday night, mostly clear. A chance of showers and thunderstorms after midnight. Lows in the lower 70s. Chance of rain 40%. Thursday and Thursday night, partly cloudy. A chance of showers and thunderstorms. Highs in the lower 90s. Lows in the upper 60s. Chance of rain 40%. Friday, sunny. Highs in the lower 90s. Friday night, partly cloudy with a chance of showers. A chance of thunderstorms after midnight. Lows in the mid 60s. Chance of rain 30%. Saturday, mostly sunny. Highs in the upper 80s. Again, the forecast for Peoria and surrounding areas of central Illinois for tonight, mostly cloudy with a chance of showers and thunderstorms. Some thunderstorms may produce heavy rainfall. Lows around 70. Southwest winds around 5 miles an hour. Chance of rain 50%. At 10 p.m. in Peoria, skies were mostly cloudy. The temperature was 79 degrees, the dew point was 70, and the relative humidity was 74%. The heat index was 82. The wind was south at 3 miles an hour. The pressure was 29.88 inches and rising. Around central and western Illinois, it was partly cloudy, with a temperature of 77 at Moline, 79 at Springfield, and 82 at Lincoln. It was mostly cloudy, with a temperature of 78 at Bloomington, 79 at Lakin, 78 at Macomb, 75 at Quincy, and 76 at Pontiac. And once again at 10 p.m. in Peoria, under mostly cloudy skies, the temperature was 79, and the heat index was 82. Looking elsewhere around the Midwest at 10 p.m., Chicago was mostly cloudy, and 72. Indianapolis had light rain, and 77. St. Louis was mostly cloudy, and 79. Kansas City was cloudy, and 73. Des Moines was mostly cloudy, and 77. Milwaukee was partly cloudy, and 65. The time is currently 10:31 p.m. Central Daylight Time. 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Now for the official National Weather Service forecast for Peoria and surrounding areas of central Illinois. Tonight, mostly cloudy with a chance of showers and thunderstorms. Some thunderstorms may produce heavy rainfall. Lows around 70. Southwest winds around 5 miles an hour. Chance of rain 50%. Sunday, mostly cloudy in the morning, then becoming partly sunny. A chance of thunderstorms. A chance of showers in the morning, then showers likely in the afternoon. Some thunderstorms may produce heavy rainfall. Highs in the mid-80s. South winds 5 to 10 miles an hour. Chance of rain 70%. Sunday night, mostly cloudy with a chance of showers and thunderstorms. Some thunderstorms may produce heavy rainfall. Lows in the upper 60s. Southeast winds 5 to 10 miles an hour. Chance of rain 50%. Monday, showers likely in the morning, then showers with a chance of thunderstorms in the afternoon. Highs in the mid-80s. Southeast winds 10 to 15 miles an hour. Chance of rain near 100%. Monday night, showers with a chance of thunderstorms until midnight, then a chance of showers after midnight. Lows in the upper 60s. South winds 5 to 10 miles an hour. Chance of rain near 100%. Tuesday and Tuesday night, partly cloudy. Highs in the upper 80s. Lows in the lower 70s. Chance of rain near 100%. Tuesday and Tuesday night, partly cloudy. Highs in the upper 80s. Lows in the lower 70s. Wednesday, sunny, hot with highs in the mid-90s. Heat index values up to 105 in the afternoon. Wednesday night, mostly clear.

and 76 at Pontiac. And once again at 10 p.m. in Peoria, under mostly cloudy skies, the temperature was 79 and the heat index was 82. Looking elsewhere around the Midwest at 10 p.m., Chicago was mostly cloudy and 72. Indianapolis had light rain and 77. St. Louis was mostly cloudy and 79. Kansas City was cloudy and 73. Des Moines was mostly cloudy and 77. Milwaukee was partly cloudy and 65. The time is currently 10:43 p.m. Central Daylight Time. 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Now for the official National Weather Service forecast for Peoria and surrounding areas of central Illinois. Tonight, mostly cloudy with a chance of showers and thunderstorms. Some thunderstorms may produce heavy rainfall. Lows around 70. Southwest winds around 5 miles an hour. Chance of rain 50%. Sunday, mostly cloudy in the morning, then becoming partly sunny. A chance of thunderstorms. A chance of showers in the morning, then showers likely in the afternoon. Some thunderstorms may produce heavy rainfall. Highs in the mid-80s. South winds 5 to 10 miles an hour. Chance of rain 70%. Sunday night, mostly cloudy with a chance of showers and thunderstorms. Some thunderstorms may produce heavy rainfall. Lows in the upper 60s. Southeast winds 5 to 10 miles an hour. Chance of rain 50%. Monday, showers likely in the morning, then showers with a chance of thunderstorms in the afternoon. Highs in the mid-80s. Southeast winds 10 to 15 miles an hour. Chance of rain near 100%. Monday night, showers with a chance of thunderstorms until midnight, then a chance of showers after midnight. Lows in the upper 60s. South winds 5 to 10 miles an hour. Chance of rain near 100%. Tuesday and Tuesday night, partly cloudy. Highs in the upper 80s. Lows in the lower 70s. Wednesday, sunny, hot with highs in the mid-90s. Heat index values up to 105 in the afternoon. Wednesday night, mostly clear. A chance of showers and thunderstorms after midnight. Lows in the lower 70s. Chance of rain 40%. Thursday and Thursday night, partly cloudy. A chance of showers and thunderstorms. Highs in the lower 90s. Lows in the upper 60s. Chance of rain 40%. Friday, sunny. Highs in the lower 90s. Friday night, partly cloudy with a chance of showers. A chance of thunderstorms after midnight. Lows in the mid-60s. Chance of rain 30%. Saturday, mostly sunny. Highs in the upper 80s. Again, the forecast for Peoria and surrounding areas of central Illinois for tonight, mostly cloudy with a chance of showers and thunderstorms. Some thunderstorms may produce heavy rainfall. Lows around 70. Southwest winds around 5 miles an hour. Chance of rain 50%. At 10 p.m. in Peoria, skies were mostly cloudy. The temperature was 79 degrees, the dew point was 70, and the relative humidity was 74%. The heat index was 82. The wind was south at 3 miles an hour. The pressure was 29.88 inches and rising. Around central and western Illinois, it was partly cloudy, with a temperature of 77 at Moline, 79 at Springfield, and 82 at Lincoln. It was mostly cloudy, with a temperature of 78 at Bloomington, 79 at Lakin, 78 at Macomb, 75 at Quincy, and 76 at Pontiac. And once again at 10 p.m. in Peoria, under mostly cloudy skies, the temperature was 79, and the heat index was 82. Looking elsewhere around the Midwest at 10 p.m., Chicago was mostly cloudy, and 72. Indianapolis had light rain, and 77. St. Louis was mostly cloudy, and 79. Kansas City was cloudy, and 73. Des Moines was mostly cloudy, and 77. Milwaukee was partly cloudy, and 65. The time is currently 10:48 p.m. Central Daylight Time. 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Now for the official

National Weather Service forecast for Peoria and surrounding areas of central Illinois. Tonight, mostly cloudy with a chance of showers and thunderstorms. Some thunderstorms may produce heavy rainfall. Lows around 70. Southwest winds around 5 miles an hour. Chance of rain 50%. Sunday, mostly cloudy in the morning, then becoming partly sunny. A chance of thunderstorms. A chance of showers in the morning, then showers likely in the afternoon. Some thunderstorms may produce heavy rainfall. Highs in the mid-80s. South winds 5 to 10 miles an hour. Chance of rain 70%. Sunday night, mostly cloudy with a chance of showers and thunderstorms. Some thunderstorms may produce heavy rainfall. Lows in the upper 60s. Southeast winds 5 to 10 miles an hour. Chance of rain 50%. Monday, showers likely in the morning, then showers with a chance of thunderstorms in the afternoon. Highs in the mid-80s. Southeast winds 10 to 15 miles an hour. Chance of rain near 100%. Monday night, showers with a chance of thunderstorms until midnight, then a chance of showers after midnight. Lows in the upper 60s. South winds 5 to 10 miles an hour. Chance of rain near 100%. Tuesday and Tuesday night, partly cloudy. Highs in the upper 80s. Lows in the lower 70s. Wednesday, sunny, hot with highs in the mid-90s. Heat index values up to 105 in the afternoon. Wednesday night, mostly clear. A chance of showers and thunderstorms after midnight. Lows in the lower 70s. Chance of rain 40%. Thursday and Thursday night, partly cloudy. A chance of showers and thunderstorms. Highs in the lower 90s. Lows in the upper 60s. Chance of rain 40%. Friday, sunny. Highs in the lower 90s. Friday night, partly cloudy with a chance of showers. A chance of thunderstorms after midnight. Lows in the mid-60s. Chance of rain 30%. Saturday, mostly sunny. Highs in the upper 80s. Again, the forecast for Peoria and surrounding areas of central Illinois for tonight, mostly cloudy with a chance of showers and thunderstorms. Some thunderstorms may produce heavy rainfall. Lows around 70. Southwest winds around 5 miles an hour. Chance of rain 50%. At 10 p.m. in Peoria, skies were mostly cloudy. The temperature was 79 degrees, the dew point was 70, and the relative humidity was 74%. The heat index was 82. The wind was south at 3 miles an hour. The pressure was 29.88 inches and rising. Around central and western Illinois, it was partly cloudy, with a temperature of 77 at Moline, 79 at Springfield, and 82 at Lincoln. It was mostly cloudy, with a temperature of 78 at Bloomington, 79 at Lakin, 78 at Macomb, 75 at Quincy, and 76 at Pontiac. And once again at 10 p.m. in Peoria, under mostly cloudy skies, the temperature was 79, and the heat index was 82. Looking elsewhere around the Midwest at 10 p.m., Chicago was mostly cloudy, and 72. Indianapolis had light rain, and 77. St. Louis was mostly cloudy, and 79. Kansas City was cloudy, and 73. Des Moines was mostly cloudy, and 77. Milwaukee was partly cloudy, and 65. The time is currently 10:52 p.m. Central Daylight Time. 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Now for the official National Weather Service forecast for Peoria and surrounding areas of central Illinois. Tonight, mostly cloudy with a chance of showers and thunderstorms. Some thunderstorms may produce heavy rainfall. Lows around 70. Southwest winds around 5 miles an hour. Chance of rain 50%. Sunday, mostly cloudy in the morning, then becoming partly sunny. A chance of thunderstorms. A chance of showers in the morning, then showers likely in the afternoon. Some thunderstorms may produce heavy rainfall. Highs in the mid-80s. South winds 5 to 10 miles an hour. Chance of rain 70%. Sunday night, mostly cloudy with a chance of showers and thunderstorms. Some thunderstorms may produce heavy rainfall.

rainfall. Lows in the upper 60s. Southeast winds 5 to 10 miles an hour. Chance of rain 50%. Monday, showers likely in the morning, then showers with a chance of thunderstorms in the afternoon. Highs in the mid-80s. Southeast winds 10 to 15 miles an hour. Chance of rain near 100%. Monday night, showers with a chance of thunderstorms until midnight, then a chance of showers after midnight. Lows in the upper 60s. South winds 5 to 10 miles an hour. Chance of rain near 100%. Tuesday and Tuesday night, partly cloudy. Highs in the upper 80s. Lows in the lower 70s. Wednesday, sunny, hot with highs in the mid-90s. Heat index values up to 105 in the afternoon. Wednesday night, mostly clear. A chance of showers and thunderstorms after midnight. Lows in the lower 70s. Chance of rain 40%. Thursday and Thursday night, partly cloudy. A chance of showers and thunderstorms. Highs in the lower 90s. Lows in the upper 60s. Chance of rain 40%. Friday, sunny. Highs in the lower 90s. Friday night, partly cloudy with a chance of showers. A chance of thunderstorms after midnight. Lows in the mid 60s. Chance of rain 30%. Saturday, mostly sunny. Highs in the upper 80s. Again, the forecast for Peoria and surrounding areas of central Illinois for tonight, mostly cloudy with a chance of showers and thunderstorms. Some thunderstorms may produce heavy rainfall. Lows around 70. Southwest winds around 5 miles an hour. Chance of rain 50%. At 10 p.m. in Peoria, skies were mostly cloudy. The temperature was 79 degrees, the dew point was 70, and the relative humidity was 74%. The heat index was 82. The wind was south at 3 miles an hour. The pressure was 29.88 inches and rising. Around central and western Illinois, it was partly cloudy, with a temperature of 77 at Moline, 79 at Springfield, and 82 at Lincoln. It was mostly cloudy, with a temperature of 78 at Bloomington, 79 at Lakin, 78 at Macomb, 75 at Quincy, and 76 at Pontiac. And once again at 10 p.m. in Peoria, under mostly cloudy skies, the temperature was 79, and the heat index was 82. Looking elsewhere around the Midwest at 10 p.m., Chicago was mostly cloudy, and 72. Indianapolis had light rain, and 77. St. Louis was mostly cloudy, and 79. Kansas City was cloudy, and 73. Des Moines was mostly cloudy, and 77. Milwaukee was partly cloudy, and 65. The time is currently 10:56 p.m. Central Daylight Time. 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Now for the official National Weather Service forecast for Peoria and surrounding areas of central Illinois. Tonight, mostly cloudy with a chance of showers and thunderstorms. Some thunderstorms may produce heavy rainfall. Lows around 70. Southwest winds around 5 miles an hour. Chance of rain 50%. Sunday, mostly cloudy in the morning, then becoming partly sunny. A chance of thunderstorms. A chance of showers in the morning, then showers likely in the afternoon. Some thunderstorms may produce heavy rainfall. Highs in the mid-80s. South winds 5 to 10 miles an hour. Chance of rain 70%. Sunday night, mostly cloudy with a chance of showers and thunderstorms. Some thunderstorms may produce heavy rainfall. Lows in the upper 60s. Southeast winds 5 to 10 miles an hour. Chance of rain 50%. Monday, showers likely in the morning, then showers with a chance of thunderstorms in the afternoon. Highs in the mid-80s. Southeast winds 10 to 15 miles an hour. Chance of rain near 100%. Monday night, showers with a chance of thunderstorms until midnight, then a chance of showers after midnight. Lows in the upper 60s. South winds 5 to 10 miles an hour. Chance of rain near 100%. Tuesday and Tuesday night, partly cloudy. Highs in the upper 80s. Lows in the lower 70s. Wednesday, sunny, hot with highs in the mid-90s.
Heat index values up to 105 in the afternoon. Wednesday night, mostly clear. A chance of showers and thunderstorms after midnight. Lows in the lower 70s. Chance of rain 40%. Thursday and Thursday night, partly cloudy. A chance of showers and thunderstorms. Highs in the lower 90s. Lows in the upper 60s. Chance of rain 40%. Friday, sunny. Highs in the lower 90s. Friday night, partly cloudy with a chance of showers. A chance of thunderstorms after midnight. Lows in the mid-60s. Chance of rain 30%. Saturday, mostly sunny. Highs in the upper 80s. Again, the forecast for Peoria and surrounding areas of central Illinois for tonight, mostly cloudy with a chance of showers and thunderstorms. Some thunderstorms may produce heavy rainfall. Lows around 70. Southwest winds around 5 miles an hour. Chance of rain 50%. At 10 p.m. in Peoria, skies were mostly cloudy. The temperature was 79 degrees, the dew point was 70, and the relative humidity was 74%. The heat index was 82. The wind was south at 3 miles an hour. The pressure was 29.88 inches and rising. Around central and western Illinois, it was partly cloudy, with a temperature of 77 at Moline, 79 at Springfield, and 82 at Lincoln. It was mostly cloudy, with a temperature of 78 at Bloomington, 79 at Lakin, 78 at Macomb, 75 at Quincy, and 76 at Pontiac. And once again at 10 p.m. in Peoria, under mostly cloudy skies, the temperature was 79, and the heat index was 82. The time is currently 11 p.m. Central Daylight Time. 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Now for the official National Weather Service forecast for Peoria and surrounding areas of central Illinois. Tonight, mostly cloudy with a chance of showers and thunderstorms. Some thunderstorms may produce heavy rainfall. Lows around 70. Southwest winds around 5 miles an hour. Chance of rain 50%. Sunday, mostly cloudy in the morning, then becoming partly sunny. A chance of thunderstorms. A chance of showers in the morning, then showers likely in the afternoon. Some thunderstorms may produce heavy rainfall. Highs in the mid-80s. South winds 5 to 10 miles an hour. Chance of rain 70%. Sunday night, mostly cloudy with a chance of showers and thunderstorms. Some thunderstorms may produce heavy rainfall. Lows in the upper 60s. Southeast winds 5 to 10 miles an hour. Chance of rain 50%. Monday, showers likely in the morning, then showers with a chance of thunderstorms in the afternoon. Highs in the mid-80s. Southeast winds 10 to 15 miles an hour. Chance of rain near 100%. Monday night, showers with a chance of thunderstorms until midnight, then a chance of showers after midnight. Lows in the upper 60s. South winds 5 to 10 miles an hour. Chance of rain near 100%. Tuesday and Tuesday night, partly cloudy. Highs in the upper 80s. Lows in the lower 70s. Wednesday, sunny, hot with highs in the mid-90s. Heat index values up to 105 in the afternoon. Wednesday night, mostly clear. A chance of showers and thunderstorms after midnight. Lows in the lower 70s. Chance of rain 40%. Thursday and Thursday night, partly cloudy. A chance of showers and thunderstorms. Highs in the lower 90s. Lows in the upper 60s. Chance of rain 40%. Friday, sunny. Highs in the lower 90s. Friday night, partly cloudy with a chance of showers. A chance of thunderstorms after midnight. Lows in the mid-60s. Chance of rain 30%. Saturday, mostly sunny. Highs in the upper 80s. Again, the forecast for Peoria and surrounding areas of central Illinois for tonight, mostly cloudy with a chance of showers and thunderstorms. Some thunderstorms may produce heavy rainfall. Lows around 70. Southwest winds around 5 miles an hour. Chance of rain 50%. The time is currently 11:03 p.m. Central Daylight Time.
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station WXJ71 in Peoria. Now for the official National Weather Service forecast for Peoria and surrounding areas of central Illinois. Tonight, mostly cloudy with a chance of showers and thunderstorms. Some thunderstorms may produce heavy rainfall. Lows around 70. Southwest winds around 5 miles an hour. Chance of rain 50%. Sunday, mostly cloudy in the morning, then becoming partly sunny. A chance of thunderstorms. A chance of showers in the morning, then showers likely in the afternoon. Some thunderstorms may produce heavy rainfall. Highs in the mid-80s. South winds 5 to 10 miles an hour. Chance of rain 70%. Sunday night, mostly cloudy with a chance of showers and thunderstorms. Some thunderstorms may produce heavy rainfall. Lows in the upper 60s. Southeast winds 5 to 10 miles an hour. Chance of rain 50%. Monday, showers likely in the morning, then showers with a chance of thunderstorms in the afternoon. Highs in the mid-80s. Southeast winds 10 to 15 miles an hour. Chance of rain near 100%. Monday night, showers with a chance of thunderstorms until midnight, then a chance of showers after midnight. Lows in the upper 60s. South winds 5 to 10 miles an hour. Chance of rain near 100%. Tuesday and Tuesday night, partly cloudy. Highs in the upper 80s. Lows in the lower 70s. Wednesday, sunny, hot with highs in the mid-90s. Heat index values up to 105 in the afternoon. Wednesday night, mostly clear. A chance of showers and thunderstorms after midnight. Lows in the lower 70s. Chance of rain 40%. Thursday and Thursday night, partly cloudy. A chance of showers and thunderstorms. Highs in the lower 90s. Lows in the upper 60s. Chance of rain 40%. Friday, sunny. Highs in the lower 90s. Friday night, partly cloudy with a chance of showers. A chance of thunderstorms after midnight. Lows in the mid-60s. Chance of rain 30%. Saturday, mostly sunny. Highs in the upper 80s. Again, the forecast for Peoria and surrounding areas of central Illinois for tonight, mostly cloudy with a chance of showers and thunderstorms. Some thunderstorms may produce heavy rainfall. Lows around 70. Southwest winds around 5 miles an hour. Chance of rain 50%. At 11 p.m. in Peoria, skies were mostly cloudy. The temperature was 78 degrees, the dew point was 71, and the relative humidity was 79%. The heat index was 80. The wind was south at 6 miles an hour. The pressure was 29.89 inches and rising. Around central and western Illinois, skies ranged from partly cloudy to mostly cloudy. It was 78 at Bloomington, 77 at Moline, 73 at Galesburg, 77 at Lakin, and 78 at Macomb. Quincy reported 74, Springfield reported 78, Lincoln reported 81, and Pontiac reported 74. And once again at 11 p.m. in Peoria, under mostly cloudy skies, the temperature was 78, and the heat index was 80. Looking elsewhere around the Midwest at 11 p.m., Chicago was mostly cloudy, and 72. Indianapolis was cloudy, and 75. St. Louis was cloudy, and 79. Kansas City was cloudy, and 72. Des Moines was mostly cloudy, and 76. Milwaukee was partly cloudy, and 66. The time is currently 11:07 p.m. Central Daylight Time. 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Now for the official National Weather Service forecast for Peoria and surrounding areas of central Illinois. Tonight, mostly cloudy with a chance of showers and thunderstorms. Some thunderstorms may produce heavy rainfall. Lows around 70. Southwest winds around 5 miles an hour. Chance of rain 50%. Sunday, mostly cloudy in the morning, then becoming partly sunny. A chance of thunderstorms. A chance of showers in the morning, then showers likely in the afternoon. Some thunderstorms may produce heavy rainfall. Highs in the mid-80s. South winds 5 to 10 miles an hour. Chance of rain 70%.

hot with highs in the mid-90s. Heat index values up to 105 in the afternoon. Wednesday night, mostly clear. A chance of showers and thunderstorms after midnight. Lows in the lower 70s. Chance of rain 40%. Thursday and Thursday night, partly cloudy. A chance of showers and thunderstorms. Highs in the lower 90s. Lows in the upper 60s. Chance of rain 40%. Friday, sunny. Highs in the lower 90s. Friday night, partly cloudy with a chance of showers. A chance of thunderstorms after midnight. Lows in the mid-60s. Chance of rain 30%. Saturday, mostly sunny. Highs in the upper 80s. Again, the forecast for Peoria and surrounding areas of central Illinois for tonight, mostly cloudy with a chance of showers and thunderstorms. Some thunderstorms may produce heavy rainfall. Lows around 70. Southwest winds around 5 miles an hour. Chance of rain 50%. At 11 p.m. in Peoria, skies were mostly cloudy. The temperature was 78 degrees, the dew point was 71, and the relative humidity was 79%. The heat index was 80. The wind was south at 6 miles an hour. The pressure was 29.89 inches and rising. Around central and western Illinois, skies ranged from partly cloudy to mostly cloudy. It was 78 at Bloomington, 77 at Moline, 73 at Galesburg, 77 at Lakin, and 78 at Macomb. Quincy reported 74, Springfield reported 78, Lincoln reported 81, and Pontiac reported 74. And once again at 11 p.m. in Peoria, under mostly cloudy skies, the temperature was 78, and the heat index was 80. Looking elsewhere around the Midwest at 11 p.m., Chicago was mostly cloudy, and 72. Indianapolis was cloudy, and 75. St. Louis was cloudy, and 79. Kansas City was cloudy, and 72. Des Moines was mostly cloudy, and 76. Milwaukee was partly cloudy, and 66. The time is currently 11:11 p.m. Central Daylight Time. 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Now for the official National Weather Service forecast for Peoria and surrounding areas of central Illinois. Tonight, mostly cloudy with a chance of showers and thunderstorms. Some thunderstorms may produce heavy rainfall. Lows around 70. Southwest winds around 5 miles an hour. Chance of rain 50%. Sunday, mostly cloudy in the morning, then becoming partly sunny. A chance of thunderstorms. A chance of showers in the morning, then showers likely in the afternoon. Some thunderstorms may produce heavy rainfall. Highs in the mid-80s. South winds 5 to 10 miles an hour. Chance of rain 70%. Sunday night, mostly cloudy with a chance of showers and thunderstorms. Some thunderstorms may produce heavy rainfall. Lows in the upper 60s. Southeast winds 5 to 10 miles an hour. Chance of rain 50%. Monday, showers likely in the morning, then showers with a chance of thunderstorms in the afternoon. Highs in the mid-80s. Southeast winds 10 to 15 miles an hour. Chance of rain near 100%. Monday night, showers with a chance of thunderstorms until midnight, then a chance of showers after midnight. Lows in the upper 60s. South winds 5 to 10 miles an hour. Chance of rain near 100%. Tuesday and Tuesday night, partly cloudy. Highs in the upper 80s. Lows in the lower 70s. Wednesday, sunny, hot with highs in the mid-90s. Heat index values up to 105 in the afternoon. Wednesday night, mostly clear. A chance of showers and thunderstorms after midnight. Lows in the lower 70s. Chance of rain 40%. Thursday and Thursday night, partly cloudy. A chance of showers and thunderstorms. Highs in the lower 90s. Lows in the upper 60s. Chance of rain 40%. Friday, sunny. Highs in the lower 90s. Friday night, partly cloudy with a chance of showers. A chance of thunderstorms after midnight. Lows in the mid-60s. Chance of rain 30%. Saturday, mostly sunny,

highs in the upper 80s. Again, the forecast for Peoria and surrounding areas of central Illinois for tonight, mostly cloudy with a chance of showers and thunderstorms. Some thunderstorms may produce heavy rainfall. Lows around 70. Southwest winds around 5 miles an hour. Chance of rain 50%. 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At 11 p.m. in Peoria, skies were mostly cloudy. The temperature was 78 degrees, the dew point was 71, and the relative humidity was 79%. The heat index was 80. The wind was south at 6 miles an hour. The pressure was 29.89 inches and rising. Around central and western Illinois, skies ranged from partly cloudy to mostly cloudy. It was 78 at Bloomington, 77 at Moline, 73 at Galesburg, 77 at Lakin, and 78 at Macomb. Quincy reported 74, Springfield reported 78, Lincoln reported 81, and Pontiac reported 74. And once again at 11 p.m. in Peoria, under mostly cloudy skies, the temperature was 78, and the heat index was 80. Looking elsewhere around the Midwest at 11 p.m., Chicago was mostly cloudy, and 72. Indianapolis was cloudy, and 75. St. Louis was cloudy, and 79. Kansas City was cloudy, and 72. Des Moines was mostly cloudy, and 76. Milwaukee was partly cloudy, and 66. The time is currently 11:16 p.m. Central Daylight Time. 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Now for the official National Weather Service forecast for Peoria and surrounding areas of central Illinois. Tonight, mostly cloudy with a chance of showers and thunderstorms. Some thunderstorms may produce heavy rainfall. Lows around 70. Southwest winds around 5 miles an hour. Chance of rain 50%. Sunday, mostly cloudy in the morning, then becoming partly sunny. A chance of thunderstorms. A chance of showers in the morning, then showers likely in the afternoon. Some thunderstorms may produce heavy rainfall. Highs in the mid-80s. South winds 5 to 10 miles an hour. Chance of rain 70%. Sunday night, mostly cloudy with a chance of showers and thunderstorms. Some thunderstorms may produce heavy rainfall. Lows in the upper 60s. Southeast winds 5 to 10 miles an hour. Chance of rain 50%. Monday, showers likely in the morning, then showers with a chance of thunderstorms in the afternoon. Highs in the mid-80s. Southeast winds 10 to 15 miles an hour. Chance of rain near 100%. Monday night, showers with a chance of thunderstorms until midnight, then a chance of showers after midnight. Lows in the upper 60s. South winds 5 to 10 miles an hour. Chance of rain near 100%. Tuesday and Tuesday night, partly cloudy. Highs in the upper 80s. Lows in the lower 70s. Wednesday, sunny, hot with highs in the mid-90s. Heat index values up to 105 in the afternoon. Wednesday night, mostly clear. A chance of showers and thunderstorms after midnight. Lows in the lower 70s. Chance of rain 40%. Thursday and Thursday night, partly cloudy. A chance of showers and thunderstorms. Highs in the lower 90s. Lows in the upper 60s. Chance of rain 40%. Friday, sunny. Highs in the lower 90s. Friday night, partly cloudy with a chance of showers. A chance of thunderstorms after midnight. Lows in the mid-60s. Chance of rain 30%. Saturday, mostly sunny. Highs in the upper 80s. Again, the forecast for Peoria and surrounding areas of central Illinois for tonight, mostly cloudy with a chance of showers.

showers and thunderstorms. Some thunderstorms may produce heavy rainfall. Lows around 70. Southwest winds around 5 miles an hour. Chance of rain 50%. At 11 p.m. in Peoria, skies were mostly cloudy. The temperature was 78 degrees, the dew point was 71, and the relative humidity was 79%. The heat index was 80. The wind was south at 6 miles an hour. The pressure was 29.89 inches and rising. Around central and western Illinois, skies ranged from partly cloudy to mostly cloudy. It was 78 at Bloomington, 77 at Moline, 73 at Galesburg, 77 at Lakin, and 78 at Macomb. Quincy reported 74, Springfield reported 78, Lincoln reported 81, and Pontiac reported 74. And once again at 11 p.m. in Peoria, under mostly cloudy skies, the temperature was 78, and the heat index was 80. Looking elsewhere around the Midwest at 11 p.m., Chicago was mostly cloudy, and 72. Indianapolis was cloudy, and 75. St. Louis was cloudy, and 79. Kansas City was cloudy, and 72. Des Moines was mostly cloudy, and 76. Milwaukee was partly cloudy, and 66. The time is currently 11:20 p.m. Central Daylight Time. 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Now for the official National Weather Service forecast for Peoria and surrounding areas of central Illinois. Tonight, mostly cloudy with a chance of showers and thunderstorms. Some thunderstorms may produce heavy rainfall. Lows around 70. Southwest winds around 5 miles an hour. Chance of rain 50%. Sunday, mostly cloudy in the morning, then becoming partly sunny. A chance of thunderstorms. A chance of showers in the morning, then showers likely in the afternoon. Some thunderstorms may produce heavy rainfall. Highs in the mid-80s. South winds 5 to 10 miles an hour. Chance of rain 70%. Sunday night, mostly cloudy with a chance of showers and thunderstorms. Some thunderstorms may produce heavy rainfall. Lows in the upper 60s. Southeast winds 5 to 10 miles an hour. Chance of rain 50%. Monday, showers likely in the morning, then showers with a chance of thunderstorms in the afternoon. Highs in the mid-80s. Southeast winds 10 to 15 miles an hour. Chance of rain near 100%. Monday night, showers with a chance of thunderstorms until midnight, then a chance of showers after midnight. Lows in the upper 60s. South winds 5 to 10 miles an hour. Chance of rain near 100%. Tuesday and Tuesday night, partly cloudy. Highs in the upper 80s. Lows in the lower 70s. Wednesday, sunny, hot with highs in the mid-90s. Heat index values up to 105 in the afternoon. Wednesday night, mostly clear. A chance of showers and thunderstorms after midnight. Lows in the lower 70s. Chance of rain 40%. Thursday and Thursday night, partly cloudy. A chance of showers and thunderstorms. Highs in the lower 90s. Lows in the upper 60s. Chance of rain 40%. Friday, sunny. Highs in the lower 90s. Friday night, partly cloudy with a chance of showers. A chance of thunderstorms after midnight. Lows in the mid-60s. Chance of rain 30%. Saturday, mostly sunny. Highs in the upper 80s. Again, the forecast for Peoria and surrounding areas of central Illinois for tonight, mostly cloudy with a chance of showers and thunderstorms. Some thunderstorms may produce heavy rainfall. Lows around 70. Southwest winds around 5 miles an hour. Chance of rain 50%. At 11 p.m. in Peoria, skies were mostly cloudy. The temperature was 78 degrees, the dew point was 71, and the relative humidity was 79%. The heat index was 80. The wind was south at 6 miles an hour. The pressure was 29.89 inches and rising. Around central and western Illinois, skies ranged from partly cloudy to mostly cloudy. It was 78 at Bloomington, 77 at Moline, 73 at Galesburg, 77 at Lakin, and 78 at

Quincy reported 74, Springfield reported 78, Lincoln reported 81, and Pontiac reported 74. And once again at 11 p.m. in Peoria, under mostly cloudy skies, the temperature was 78, and the heat index was 80. Looking elsewhere around the Midwest at 11 p.m., Chicago was mostly cloudy, and 72. Indianapolis was cloudy, and 75. St. Louis was cloudy, and 79. Kansas City was cloudy, and 72. Des Moines was mostly cloudy, and 76. Milwaukee was partly cloudy, and 66. Looking elsewhere around the Midwest at 11 p.m., Chicago was mostly cloudy, and 72. Indianapolis was cloudy, and 75. St. Louis was cloudy, and 79. Kansas City was cloudy, and 72. Des Moines was mostly cloudy, and 76. Milwaukee was partly cloudy, and 66. The time is currently 11:25 p.m. Central Daylight Time. 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Now for the official National Weather Service forecast for Peoria and surrounding areas of central Illinois. Tonight, mostly cloudy with a chance of showers and thunderstorms. Some thunderstorms may produce heavy rainfall. Lows around 70. Southwest winds around 5 miles an hour. Chance of rain 50%. Sunday, mostly cloudy in the morning, then becoming partly sunny. A chance of thunderstorms. A chance of showers in the morning, then showers likely in the afternoon. Some thunderstorms may produce heavy rainfall. Highs in the mid-80s. South winds 5 to 10 miles an hour. Chance of rain 70%. Sunday night, mostly cloudy with a chance of showers and thunderstorms. Some thunderstorms may produce heavy rainfall. Lows in the upper 60s. Southeast winds 5 to 10 miles an hour. Chance of rain 50%. Monday, showers likely in the morning, then showers with a chance of thunderstorms in the afternoon. Highs in the mid-80s. Southeast winds 10 to 15 miles an hour. Chance of rain near 100%. Monday night, showers with a chance of thunderstorms until midnight, then a chance of showers after midnight. Lows in the upper 60s. South winds 5 to 10 miles an hour. Chance of rain near 100%. Tuesday and Tuesday night, partly cloudy. Highs in the upper 80s. Lows in the lower 70s. Wednesday, sunny, hot with highs in the mid-90s. Heat index values up to 105 in the afternoon. Wednesday night, mostly clear. A chance of showers and thunderstorms after midnight. Lows in the lower 70s. Chance of rain 40%. Thursday and Thursday night, partly cloudy. A chance of showers and thunderstorms. Highs in the lower 90s. Lows in the upper 60s. Chance of rain 40%. Friday, sunny. Highs in the lower 90s. Friday night, partly cloudy with a chance of showers. A chance of thunderstorms after midnight. Lows in the mid-60s. Chance of rain 30%. Saturday, mostly sunny. Highs in the upper 80s. Again, the forecast for Peoria and surrounding areas of central Illinois for tonight, mostly cloudy with a chance of showers and thunderstorms. Some thunderstorms may produce heavy rainfall. Lows around 70. Southwest winds around 5 miles an hour. Chance of rain 50%. At 11 p.m. in Peoria, skies were mostly cloudy. The temperature was 78 degrees, the dew point was 71, and the relative humidity was 79%. The heat index was 80. The wind was south at 6 miles an hour. The pressure was 29.89 inches and rising. Around central and western Illinois, skies ranged from partly cloudy to mostly cloudy. It was 78 at Bloomington, 77 at Moline, 73 at Galesburg, 77 at Lakin, and 78 at Macomb. Quincy reported 74, Springfield reported 78, Lincoln reported 81, and Pontiac reported 74. And once again at 11 p.m. in Peoria, under mostly cloudy skies, the temperature was 78, and the heat index was 80. Looking elsewhere around the Midwest at 11 p.m., Chicago

was mostly cloudy and 72. Indianapolis was cloudy and 75. St. Louis was cloudy and 79. Kansas City was cloudy and 72. Des Moines was mostly cloudy and 76. Milwaukee was partly cloudy and 66. The time is currently 11:29 p.m. Central Daylight Time. 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Now for the official National Weather Service forecast for Peoria and surrounding areas of central Illinois. Tonight, mostly cloudy with a chance of showers and thunderstorms. Some thunderstorms may produce heavy rainfall. Lows around 70. Southwest winds around 5 miles an hour. Chance of rain 50%. Sunday, mostly cloudy in the morning, then becoming partly sunny. A chance of thunderstorms. A chance of showers in the morning, then showers likely in the afternoon. Some thunderstorms may produce heavy rainfall. Highs in the mid-80s. South winds 5 to 10 miles an hour. Chance of rain 70%. Sunday night, mostly cloudy with a chance of showers and thunderstorms. Some thunderstorms may produce heavy rainfall. Lows in the upper 60s. Southeast winds 5 to 10 miles an hour. Chance of rain 50%. Monday, showers likely in the morning, then showers with a chance of thunderstorms in the afternoon. Highs in the mid-80s. Southeast winds 10 to 15 miles an hour. Chance of rain near 100%. Monday night, showers with a chance of thunderstorms until midnight, then a chance of showers after midnight. Lows in the upper 60s. South winds 5 to 10 miles an hour. Chance of rain near 100%. Tuesday and Tuesday night, partly cloudy. Highs in the upper 80s. Lows in the lower 70s. Wednesday, sunny, hot with highs in the mid-90s. Heat index values up to 105 in the afternoon. Wednesday night, mostly clear. A chance of showers and thunderstorms after midnight. Lows in the lower 70s. Chance of rain 40%. Thursday and Thursday night, partly cloudy. A chance of showers and thunderstorms. Highs in the lower 90s. Lows in the upper 60s. Chance of rain 40%. Friday, sunny. Highs in the lower 90s. Friday night, partly cloudy with a chance of showers. A chance of thunderstorms after midnight. Lows in the mid-60s. Chance of rain 30%. Saturday, mostly sunny. Highs in the upper 80s. Again, the forecast for Peoria and surrounding areas of central Illinois for tonight, mostly cloudy with a chance of showers and thunderstorms. Some thunderstorms may produce heavy rainfall. Lows around 70. Southwest winds around 5 miles an hour. Chance of rain 50%. At 11 p.m. in Peoria, skies were mostly cloudy. The temperature was 78 degrees, the dew point was 71, and the relative humidity was 79%. The heat index was 80. The wind was south at 6 miles an hour. The pressure was 29.89 inches and rising. Around central and western Illinois, skies ranged from partly cloudy to mostly cloudy. It was 78 at Bloomington, 77 at Moline, 73 at Galesburg, 77 at Lakin, and 78 at Macomb. Quincy reported 74, 77 at Moline, 73 at Galesburg, 77 at Lakin, and 78 at Macomb. Quincy reported 74, Springfield reported 78, Lincoln reported 81, and Pontiac reported 74. And once again at 11 p.m. in Peoria, under mostly cloudy skies, the temperature was 78, and the heat index was 80. Looking elsewhere around the Midwest at 11 p.m., Chicago was mostly cloudy, and 72. Indianapolis was cloudy, and 75. St. Louis was cloudy, and 79. Kansas City was cloudy, and 72. Des Moines was mostly cloudy, and 76. Milwaukee was partly cloudy, and 66. The time is currently 11:33 p.m. Central Daylight Time. 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Now for the official National Weather Service forecast for Peoria and surrounding areas of

Central Illinois. Tonight, mostly cloudy with a chance of showers and thunderstorms. Some thunderstorms may produce heavy rainfall. Lows around 70. Southwest winds around 5 miles an hour. Chance of rain 50%. Sunday, mostly cloudy in the morning, then becoming partly sunny. A chance of thunderstorms. A chance of showers in the morning, then showers likely in the afternoon. Some thunderstorms may produce heavy rainfall. Highs in the mid-80s. South winds 5 to 10 miles an hour. Chance of rain 70%. Sunday night, mostly cloudy with a chance of showers and thunderstorms. Some thunderstorms may produce heavy rainfall. Lows in the upper 60s. Southeast winds 5 to 10 miles an hour. Chance of rain 50%. Monday, showers likely in the morning, then showers with a chance of thunderstorms in the afternoon. Highs in the mid-80s. Southeast winds 10 to 15 miles an hour. Chance of rain near 100%. Monday night, showers with a chance of thunderstorms until midnight, then a chance of showers after midnight. Lows in the upper 60s. South winds 5 to 10 miles an hour. Chance of rain near 100%. Tuesday and Tuesday night, partly cloudy. Highs in the upper 80s. Lows in the lower 70s. Wednesday, sunny, hot with highs in the mid-90s. Heat index values up to 105 in the afternoon. Wednesday night, mostly clear. A chance of showers and thunderstorms after midnight. Lows in the lower 70s. Chance of rain 40%. Thursday and Thursday night, partly cloudy. A chance of showers and thunderstorms. Highs in the lower 90s. Lows in the upper 60s. Chance of rain 40%. Friday, sunny. Highs in the lower 90s. Friday night, partly cloudy with a chance of showers. A chance of thunderstorms after midnight. Lows in the mid 60s. Chance of rain 30%. Saturday, mostly sunny. Highs in the upper 80s. Again, the forecast for Peoria and surrounding areas of central Illinois for tonight, mostly cloudy with a chance of showers and thunderstorms. Some thunderstorms may produce heavy rainfall. Lows around 70. Southwest winds around 5 miles an hour. Chance of rain 50%. At 11 p.m. in Peoria, skies were mostly cloudy. The temperature was 78 degrees, the dew point was 71, and the relative humidity was 79%. The heat index was 80. The wind was south at 6 miles an hour. The pressure was 29.89 inches and rising. Around central and western Illinois, skies ranged from partly cloudy to mostly cloudy. It was 78 at Bloomington, 77 at Moline, 73 at Galesburg, 77 at Lakin, and 78 at Macomb. Quincy reported 74, Springfield reported 78, Lincoln reported 81, and Pontiac reported 74. And once again at 11 p.m. in Peoria, under mostly cloudy skies, the temperature was 78, and the heat index was 80. Looking elsewhere around the Midwest at 11 p.m., Chicago was mostly cloudy, and 72. Indianapolis was cloudy, and 75. St. Louis was cloudy, and 79. Kansas City was cloudy, and 72. Des Moines was mostly cloudy, and 76. Milwaukee was partly cloudy, and 66. The time is currently 11:38 p.m. Central Daylight Time. 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Now for the official National Weather Service forecast for Peoria and surrounding areas of central Illinois. Tonight, mostly cloudy with a chance of showers and thunderstorms. Some thunderstorms may produce heavy rainfall. Lows around 70. Southwest winds around 5 miles an hour. Chance of rain 50%. Sunday, mostly cloudy in the morning, then becoming partly sunny. A chance of thunderstorms. A chance of showers in the morning, then showers likely in the afternoon. Some thunderstorms may produce heavy rainfall. Highs in the mid-80s. South winds 5 to 10 miles an hour. Chance of rain 70%. Sunday night, mostly cloudy with a chance of showers and thunderstorms. Some thunderstorms may produce heavy rainfall.

is in the upper 80s. Again, the forecast for Peoria and surrounding areas of central Illinois for tonight, mostly cloudy with a chance of showers and thunderstorms. Some thunderstorms may produce heavy rainfall. Lows around 70. Southwest winds around 5 miles an hour. Chance of rain 50%. At 11 p.m. in Peoria, skies were mostly cloudy. The temperature was 78 degrees, the dew point was 71, and the relative humidity was 79%. The heat index was 80. The wind was south at 6 miles an hour. The pressure was 29.89 inches and rising. Around central and western Illinois, skies ranged from partly cloudy to mostly cloudy. It was 78 at Bloomington, 77 at Moline, 73 at Galesburg, 77 at Lakin, and 78 at Macomb. Quincy reported 74, Springfield reported 78, Lincoln reported 81, and Pontiac reported 74. And once again at 11 p.m. in Peoria, under mostly cloudy skies, the temperature was 78, and the heat index was 80. Looking elsewhere around the Midwest at 11 p.m., Chicago was mostly cloudy, and 72. Indianapolis was cloudy, and 75. St. Louis was cloudy, and 79. Kansas City was cloudy, and 72. Des Moines was mostly cloudy, and 76. Milwaukee was partly cloudy, and 66. The time is currently 11:50 p.m. Central Daylight Time. 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Now for the official National Weather Service forecast for Peoria and surrounding areas of central Illinois. Tonight, mostly cloudy with a chance of showers and thunderstorms. Some thunderstorms may produce heavy rainfall. Lows around 70. Southwest winds around 5 miles an hour. Chance of rain 50%. Sunday, mostly cloudy in the morning, then becoming partly sunny. A chance of thunderstorms. A chance of showers in the morning, then showers likely in the afternoon. Some thunderstorms may produce heavy rainfall. Highs in the mid-80s. South winds 5 to 10 miles an hour. Chance of rain 70%. Sunday night, mostly cloudy with a chance of showers and thunderstorms. Some thunderstorms may produce heavy rainfall. Lows in the upper 60s. Southeast winds 5 to 10 miles an hour. Chance of rain 50%. Monday, showers likely in the morning, then showers with a chance of thunderstorms in the afternoon. Highs in the mid-80s. Southeast winds 10 to 15 miles an hour. Chance of rain near 100%. Monday night, showers with a chance of thunderstorms until midnight, then a chance of showers after midnight. Lows in the upper 60s. South winds 5 to 10 miles an hour. Chance of rain near 100%. Tuesday and Tuesday night, partly cloudy. Highs in the upper 80s. Lows in the lower 70s. Wednesday, sunny, hot with highs in the mid-90s. Heat index values up to 105 in the afternoon. Wednesday night, mostly clear. A chance of showers and thunderstorms after midnight. Lows in the lower 70s. Chance of rain 40%. Thursday and Thursday night, partly cloudy. A chance of showers and thunderstorms. Highs in the lower 90s. Lows in the upper 60s. Chance of rain 40%. Friday, sunny. Highs in the lower 90s. Friday night, partly cloudy with a chance of showers. A chance of thunderstorms after midnight. Lows in the mid-60s. Chance of rain 30%. Saturday, mostly sunny. Highs in the upper 80s. Again, the forecast for Peoria and surrounding areas of central Illinois for tonight, mostly cloudy with a chance of showers and thunderstorms. Some thunderstorms may produce heavy rainfall. Lows around 70. Southwest winds around 5 miles an hour. Chance of rain 50%. At 11 p.m. in Peoria, skies were mostly cloudy. The temperature was 78 degrees, the dew point was 71, and the relative humidity was 79%. The heat index was 80. The wind was south at 6 miles an hour. The pressure was 29.89 inches and rising. Around central and western Illinois, skies ranged from partly cloudy to mostly cloudy.

20. It was 78 at Bloomington, 77 at Moline, 73 at Galesburg, 77 at Lakin, and 78 at Macomb. Quincy reported 74, Springfield reported 78, Lincoln reported 81, and Pontiac reported 74. And once again at 11 p.m. in Peoria, under mostly cloudy skies, the temperature was 78, and the heat index was 80. Looking elsewhere around the Midwest at 11 p.m., Chicago was mostly cloudy, and 72. Indianapolis was cloudy, and 75. St. Louis was cloudy, and 79. Kansas City was cloudy, and 72. Des Moines was mostly cloudy, and 76. Milwaukee was partly cloudy, and 66. The time is currently 11:54 p.m. Central Daylight Time. 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Now for the official National Weather Service forecast for Peoria and surrounding areas of central Illinois. Tonight, mostly cloudy with a chance of showers and thunderstorms. Some thunderstorms may produce heavy rainfall. Lows around 70. Southwest winds around 5 miles an hour. Chance of rain 50%. Sunday, mostly cloudy in the morning, then becoming partly sunny. A chance of thunderstorms. A chance of showers in the morning, then showers likely in the afternoon. Some thunderstorms may produce heavy rainfall. Highs in the mid-80s. South winds 5 to 10 miles an hour. Chance of rain 70%. Sunday night, mostly cloudy with a chance of showers and thunderstorms. Some thunderstorms may produce heavy rainfall. Lows in the upper 60s. Southeast winds 5 to 10 miles an hour. Chance of rain 50%. Monday, showers likely in the morning, then showers with a chance of thunderstorms in the afternoon. Highs in the mid-80s. Southeast winds 10 to 15 miles an hour. Chance of rain near 100%. Monday night, showers with a chance of thunderstorms until midnight, then a chance of showers after midnight. Lows in the upper 60s. South winds 5 to 10 miles an hour. Chance of rain near 100%. Tuesday and Tuesday night, partly cloudy. Highs in the upper 80s. Lows in the lower 70s. Wednesday, sunny, hot with highs in the mid-90s. Heat index values up to 105 in the afternoon. Wednesday night, mostly clear. A chance of showers and thunderstorms after midnight. Lows in the lower 70s. Chance of rain 40%. Thursday and Thursday night, partly cloudy. A chance of showers and thunderstorms. Highs in the lower 90s. Lows in the upper 60s. Chance of rain 40%. Friday, sunny. Highs in the lower 90s. Friday night, partly cloudy with a chance of showers. A chance of thunderstorms after midnight. Lows in the mid-60s. Chance of rain 30%. Saturday, mostly sunny. Highs in the upper 80s. Again, the forecast for Peoria and surrounding areas of central Illinois for tonight, mostly cloudy with a chance of showers and thunderstorms. Some thunderstorms may produce heavy rainfall. Lows around 70. Southwest winds around 5 miles an hour. Chance of rain 50%. At 11 p.m. in Peoria, skies were mostly cloudy. The temperature was 78 degrees, the dew point was 71, and the relative humidity was 79%. The heat index was 80. The wind was south at 6 miles an hour. The pressure was 29.89 inches and rising. Around central and western Illinois, skies ranged from partly cloudy to mostly cloudy. It was 78 at Bloomington, 77 at Moline, 73 at Galesburg, 77 at Lakin, and 78 at Macomb. Quincy reported 74, Springfield reported 78, Lincoln reported 81, and Pontiac reported 74. And once again at 11 p.m. in Peoria, under mostly cloudy skies, the temperature was 78, and the heat index was 80. Looking elsewhere around the Midwest at 11 p.m., Chicago was mostly cloudy, and 72. Indianapolis was cloudy, and 75. St. Louis was cloudy, and 79. Kansas City was cloudy, and 72. Des Moines was mostly cloudy, and 76.
Milwaukee was partly cloudy and 66. The time is currently 11:59 p.m. Central Daylight Time. 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Now for the official National Weather Service forecast for Peoria and surrounding areas of central Illinois. Rest of tonight, mostly cloudy. A slight chance of showers and thunderstorms after midnight, then a chance of showers and thunderstorms after midnight. Some thunderstorms may produce heavy rainfall. Lows around 70. South winds around 5 miles an hour. Chance of rain 50%. Sunday, showers likely with a chance of thunderstorms. Highs in the mid-80s. Southeast winds 5 to 10 miles an hour. Chance of rain 70%. Sunday night, mostly cloudy with a chance of showers. A chance of thunderstorms. Some thunderstorms may produce heavy rainfall after midnight. Lows in the upper 60s. Southeast winds 5 to 10 miles an hour with gusts up to 20 miles an hour. Chance of rain 50%. Monday, showers likely in the morning, then showers with a chance of thunderstorms in the afternoon. Highs in the mid-80s. Southeast winds 10 to 15 miles an hour. Chance of rain near 100%. Monday night, showers with a chance of thunderstorms until midnight, then a chance of showers after midnight. Lows in the upper 60s. South winds 5 to 10 miles an hour. Chance of rain near 100%. Tuesday and Tuesday night, partly cloudy. Highs in the upper 80s. Lows in the lower 70s. Wednesday, sunny, hot with highs in the mid-90s. Heat index values up to 105 in the afternoon. Wednesday night, mostly clear. A chance of showers and thunderstorms after midnight. Lows in the lower 70s. Chance of rain 40%. Thursday and Thursday night, partly cloudy. A chance of showers and thunderstorms. Highs in the lower 90s. Lows in the upper 60s. Chance of rain 40%. Friday, sunny. Highs in the lower 90s. Friday night, partly cloudy with a chance of showers. A chance of thunderstorms after midnight. Lows in the mid 60s. Chance of rain 30%. Saturday, mostly sunny. Highs in the upper 80s. Again, the forecast for Peoria and surrounding areas of central Illinois for the rest of tonight, mostly cloudy. A slight chance of showers and thunderstorms after midnight, then a chance of showers and thunderstorms after midnight. Some thunderstorms may produce heavy rainfall. Lows around 70. South winds around 5 miles an hour. Chance of rain 50%. The time is currently 12:02 a.m. Central Daylight Time. 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Now for the official National Weather Service forecast for Peoria and surrounding areas of central Illinois. Rest of tonight, mostly cloudy. A slight chance of showers and thunderstorms after midnight, then a chance of showers and thunderstorms after midnight. Some thunderstorms may produce heavy rainfall. Lows around 70. South winds around 5 miles an hour. Chance of rain 50%. Sunday, showers likely with a chance of thunderstorms. Highs in the mid-80s. Southeast winds 5 to 10 miles an hour. Chance of rain 70%. Sunday night, mostly cloudy with a chance of showers. A chance of thunderstorms. Some thunderstorms may produce heavy rainfall after midnight. Lows in the upper 60s. Southeast winds 5 to 10 miles an hour with gusts up to 20 miles an hour. Chance of rain 50%. Monday, showers likely in the morning, then showers with a chance of thunderstorms in the afternoon. Highs in the mid-80s. Southeast winds 10 to 15 miles an hour. Chance of rain near 100%. Monday night, showers with a chance of thunderstorms until midnight, then a chance of showers after midnight. Lows in the upper 60s. South winds 5 to 10 miles an hour. Chance of rain near 100%. Tuesday and Tuesday night, partly cloudy. Highs in the upper 80s. Lows in the lower 70s. Wednesday, sunny, hot with highs in the mid-90s. Heat index values up to 105 in the afternoon.

Wednesday night, mostly clear. A chance of showers and thunderstorms after midnight. Lows in the lower 70s. Chance of rain 40%. Thursday and Thursday night, partly cloudy. A chance of showers and thunderstorms. Highs in the lower 90s. Lows in the upper 60s. Chance of rain 40%. Friday, sunny. Highs in the lower 90s. Friday night, partly cloudy with a chance of showers. A chance of thunderstorms after midnight. Lows in the mid-60s. Chance of rain 30%. Saturday, mostly sunny. Highs in the upper 80s. Again, the forecast for Peoria and surrounding areas of central Illinois for the rest of tonight, mostly cloudy. A slight chance of showers and thunderstorms after midnight, then a chance of showers and thunderstorms after midnight. Some thunderstorms may produce heavy rainfall. Lows around 70. South winds around 5 miles an hour. Chance of rain 50%. At midnight in Peoria, skies were mostly cloudy. The temperature was 78 degrees, the dew point was 70, and the relative humidity was 76%. The heat index was 80. The wind was southwest at 7 miles an hour. The pressure was 29.90 inches and rising. Around central and western Illinois, it was partly cloudy, with a temperature of 78 at Bloomington, 76 at Moline, 76 at Springfield, and 79 at Lincoln. It was mostly cloudy, with a temperature of 74 at Galesburg, 77 at Macomb, and 74 at Quincy. At Lincoln, it was cloudy, with a temperature of 76. And once again at midnight in Peoria, under mostly cloudy skies, the temperature was 78, and the heat index was 80. The time is currently 12:06 a.m. Central Daylight Time. 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Now for the official National Weather Service forecast for Peoria and surrounding areas of central Illinois. Rest of tonight, mostly cloudy. A slight chance of showers and thunderstorms after midnight, then a chance of showers and thunderstorms after midnight. Some thunderstorms may produce heavy rainfall. Lows around 70. South winds around 5 miles an hour. Chance of rain 50%. Sunday, showers likely with a chance of thunderstorms. Highs in the mid-80s. Southeast winds 5 to 10 miles an hour. Chance of rain 70%. Sunday night, mostly cloudy with a chance of showers. A chance of thunderstorms. Some thunderstorms may produce heavy rainfall after midnight. Lows in the upper 60s. Southeast winds 5 to 10 miles an hour with gusts up to 20 miles an hour. Chance of rain 50%. Monday, showers likely in the morning, then showers with a chance of thunderstorms in the afternoon. Highs in the mid-80s. Southeast winds 10 to 15 miles an hour. Chance of rain near 100%. Monday night, showers with a chance of thunderstorms until midnight, then a chance of showers after midnight. Lows in the upper 60s. South winds 5 to 10 miles an hour. Chance of rain near 100%. Tuesday and Tuesday night, partly cloudy. Highs in the upper 80s. Lows in the lower 70s. Wednesday, sunny, hot with highs in the mid-90s. Heat index values up to 105 in the afternoon. Wednesday night, mostly clear. A chance of showers and thunderstorms after midnight. Lows in the lower 70s. Chance of rain 40%. Thursday and Thursday night, partly cloudy. A chance of showers and thunderstorms. Highs in the lower 90s. Lows in the upper 60s. Chance of rain 40%. Friday, sunny. Highs in the lower 90s. Friday night, partly cloudy with a chance of showers. A chance of thunderstorms after midnight. Lows in the mid 60s. Chance of rain 30%. Saturday, mostly sunny. Highs in the upper 80s. Again, the forecast for Peoria and surrounding areas of central Illinois for the rest of tonight, mostly cloudy. A slight chance of showers and thunderstorms after midnight, then a chance of showers and thunderstorms after midnight. Some thunderstorms may produce heavy rainfall. Lows around 70. South winds around 5 miles an hour.

index was 80. Looking elsewhere around the Midwest at midnight, Chicago was mostly cloudy, and 71. Indianapolis was mostly cloudy, and 74. St. Louis was cloudy, and 79. Kansas City was cloudy, and 72. Des Moines was mostly cloudy, and 74. Milwaukee was partly cloudy, and 63. The time is currently 12:10 a.m. Central Daylight Time. 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Now for the official National Weather Service forecast for Peoria and surrounding areas of central Illinois. Rest of tonight, mostly cloudy. A slight chance of showers and thunderstorms after midnight, then a chance of showers and thunderstorms after midnight. Some thunderstorms may produce heavy rainfall. Lows around 70. South winds around 5 miles an hour. Chance of rain 50%. Sunday, showers likely with a chance of thunderstorms. Highs in the mid-80s. Southeast winds 5 to 10 miles an hour. Chance of rain 70%. Sunday night, mostly cloudy with a chance of showers. A chance of thunderstorms. Some thunderstorms may produce heavy rainfall after midnight. Lows in the upper 60s. Southeast winds 5 to 10 miles an hour with gusts up to 20 miles an hour. Chance of rain 50%. Monday, showers likely in the morning, then showers with a chance of thunderstorms in the afternoon. Highs in the mid-80s. Southeast winds 10 to 15 miles an hour. Chance of rain near 100%. Monday night, showers with a chance of thunderstorms until midnight, then a chance of showers after midnight. Lows in the upper 60s. South winds 5 to 10 miles an hour. Chance of rain near 100%. Tuesday and Tuesday night, partly cloudy. Highs in the upper 80s. Lows in the lower 70s. Wednesday, sunny, hot with highs in the mid-90s. Heat index values up to 105 in the afternoon. Wednesday night, mostly clear. A chance of showers and thunderstorms after midnight. Lows in the lower 70s. Chance of rain 40%. Thursday and Thursday night, partly cloudy. A chance of showers and thunderstorms. Highs in the lower 90s. Lows in the upper 60s. Chance of rain 40%. Friday, sunny. Highs in the lower 90s. Friday night, partly cloudy with a chance of showers. A chance of thunderstorms after midnight. Lows in the mid-60s. Chance of rain 30%. Saturday, mostly sunny. Highs in the upper 80s. Again, the forecast for Peoria and surrounding areas of central Illinois for the rest of tonight, mostly cloudy. A slight chance of showers and thunderstorms after midnight, then a chance of showers and thunderstorms after midnight. Some thunderstorms may produce heavy rainfall. Lows around 70. South winds around 5 miles an hour. Chance of rain 50%. 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At midnight in Peoria, skies were mostly cloudy. The temperature was 78 degrees, the dew point was 70, and the relative humidity was 76%. The heat index was 80. The wind was southwest at 7 miles an hour. The pressure was 29.90 inches and rising. Around central and western Illinois, at Springfield, it was clear, with a temperature of 76. It was partly cloudy, with a temperature of 78 at Bloomington, 76 at Moline, 74 at Galesburg, 77 at Macomb, and 79 at Lincoln. It was mostly cloudy, with a temperature of 74 at Quincy, and 72 at Pontiac. At Lincoln, it was cloudy, with a temperature of 76. And once again at midnight in Peoria, under mostly cloudy skies, the temperature was 78, and the heat index was 80.

Looking elsewhere around the Midwest at midnight, Chicago was mostly cloudy and 71. Indianapolis was mostly cloudy and 74. St. Louis was cloudy and 79. Kansas City was cloudy and 72. Des Moines was mostly cloudy and 74. Milwaukee was partly cloudy and 63. The time is currently 12:15 a.m. Central Daylight Time. 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Now for the official National Weather Service forecast for Peoria and surrounding areas of central Illinois. Rest of tonight, mostly cloudy. A slight chance of showers and thunderstorms after midnight, then a chance of showers and thunderstorms after midnight. Some thunderstorms may produce heavy rainfall. Lows around 70. South winds around 5 miles an hour. Chance of rain 50%. Sunday, showers likely with a chance of thunderstorms. Highs in the mid-80s. Southeast winds 5 to 10 miles an hour. Chance of rain 70%. Sunday night, mostly cloudy with a chance of showers. A chance of thunderstorms. Some thunderstorms may produce heavy rainfall after midnight. Lows in the upper 60s. Southeast winds 5 to 10 miles an hour with gusts up to 20 miles an hour. Chance of rain 50%. Monday, showers likely in the morning, then showers with a chance of thunderstorms in the afternoon. Highs in the mid-80s. Southeast winds 10 to 15 miles an hour. Chance of rain near 100%. Monday night, showers with a chance of thunderstorms until midnight, then a chance of showers after midnight. Lows in the upper 60s. South winds 5 to 10 miles an hour. Chance of rain near 100%. Tuesday and Tuesday night, partly cloudy. Highs in the upper 80s. Lows in the lower 70s. Wednesday, sunny, hot with highs in the mid-90s. Heat index values up to 105 in the afternoon. Wednesday night, mostly clear. A chance of showers and thunderstorms after midnight. Lows in the lower 70s. Chance of rain 40%. Thursday and Thursday night, partly cloudy. A chance of showers and thunderstorms. Highs in the lower 90s. Lows in the upper 60s. Chance of rain 40%. Friday, sunny. Highs in the lower 90s. Friday night, partly cloudy with a chance of showers. A chance of thunderstorms after midnight. Lows in the mid 60s. Chance of rain 30%. Saturday, mostly sunny. Highs in the upper 80s. Again, the forecast for Peoria and surrounding areas of central Illinois for the rest of tonight, mostly cloudy. A slight chance of showers and thunderstorms after midnight, then a chance of showers and thunderstorms after midnight. Some thunderstorms may produce heavy rainfall. Lows around 70. South winds around 5 miles an hour. Chance of rain 50%. At midnight in Peoria, skies were mostly cloudy. The temperature was 78 degrees, the dew point was 70, and the relative humidity was 76%. The heat index was 80. The wind was southwest at 7 miles an hour. The pressure was 29.90 inches and rising. Around central and western Illinois, at Springfield, it was clear, with a temperature of 76. It was partly cloudy, with a temperature of 78 at Bloomington, 76 at Moline, 74 at Galesburg, 77 at Macomb, and 79 at Lincoln. It was mostly cloudy, with a temperature of 74 at Quincy, and 72 at Pontiac. At Lincoln, it was cloudy, with a temperature of 76. And once again at midnight in Peoria, under mostly cloudy skies, the temperature was 78, and the heat index was 80. Looking elsewhere around the Midwest at midnight, Chicago was mostly cloudy, and 71. Indianapolis was mostly cloudy, and 74. St. Louis was cloudy, and 79. Kansas City was cloudy, and 72. Des Moines was mostly cloudy, and 74. Milwaukee was partly cloudy, and 63. The time is currently 12:19 a.m. Central Daylight Time. 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Now for

the official National Weather Service forecast for Peoria and surrounding areas of central Illinois. Rest of tonight, mostly cloudy. A slight chance of showers and thunderstorms after midnight, then a chance of showers and thunderstorms after midnight. Some thunderstorms may produce heavy rainfall. Lows around 70. South winds around 5 miles an hour. Chance of rain 50%. Sunday, showers likely with a chance of thunderstorms. Highs in the mid-80s. Southeast winds 5 to 10 miles an hour. Chance of rain 70%. Sunday night, mostly cloudy with a chance of showers. A chance of thunderstorms. Some thunderstorms may produce heavy rainfall after midnight. Lows in the upper 60s. Southeast winds 5 to 10 miles an hour with gusts up to 20 miles an hour. Chance of rain 50%. Monday, showers likely in the morning, then showers with a chance of thunderstorms in the afternoon. Highs in the mid-80s. Southeast winds 10 to 15 miles an hour. Chance of rain near 100%. Monday night, showers with a chance of thunderstorms until midnight, then a chance of showers after midnight. Lows in the upper 60s. South winds 5 to 10 miles an hour. Chance of rain near 100%. Tuesday and Tuesday night, partly cloudy. Highs in the upper 80s. Lows in the lower 70s. Wednesday, sunny, hot with highs in the mid-90s. Heat index values up to 105 in the afternoon. Wednesday night, mostly clear. A chance of showers and thunderstorms after midnight. Lows in the lower 70s. Chance of rain 40%. Thursday and Thursday night, partly cloudy. A chance of showers and thunderstorms. Highs in the lower 90s. Lows in the upper 60s. Chance of rain 40%. Friday, sunny. Highs in the lower 90s. Friday night, partly cloudy with a chance of showers. A chance of thunderstorms after midnight. Lows in the mid-60s. Chance of rain 30%. Saturday, mostly sunny. Highs in the upper 80s. Again, the forecast for Peoria and surrounding areas of central Illinois for the rest of tonight, mostly cloudy. A slight chance of showers and thunderstorms after midnight, then a chance of showers and thunderstorms after midnight. Some thunderstorms may produce heavy rainfall. Lows around 70. South winds around 5 miles an hour. Chance of rain 50%. At midnight in Peoria, skies were mostly cloudy. The temperature was 78 degrees, the dew point was 70, and the relative humidity was 76%. The heat index was 80. The wind was southwest at 7 miles an hour. The pressure was 29.90 inches and rising. Around central and western Illinois, at Springfield, it was clear, with a temperature of 76. It was partly cloudy, with a temperature of 78 at Bloomington, 76 at Moline, 73 at Galesburg, 77 at Macomb, and 79 at Lincoln. It was mostly cloudy, with a temperature of 74 at Quincy, and 72 at Pontiac. At Lakin, it was cloudy, with a temperature of 76. And once again at midnight in Peoria, under mostly cloudy skies, the temperature was 78, and the heat index was 80. Looking elsewhere around the Midwest at midnight, Chicago was mostly cloudy, and 71. Indianapolis was mostly cloudy, and 74. St. Louis was cloudy, and 79. Kansas City was cloudy, and 72. Des Moines was mostly cloudy, and 74. Milwaukee was partly cloudy, and 63. The time is currently 12:24 a.m. Central Daylight Time. 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Now for the official National Weather Service forecast for Peoria and surrounding areas of central Illinois. Rest of tonight, mostly cloudy. A slight chance of showers and thunderstorms after midnight, then a chance of showers and thunderstorms after midnight. Some thunderstorms may produce heavy rainfall. Lows around 70. South winds around 5 miles an hour. Chance of rain 50%. Sunday, showers likely with a chance of thunderstorms. Highs in the mid-80s. Southeast winds 5 to 10 miles an hour. Chance of rain 70%.

Sunday night, mostly cloudy with a chance of showers. A chance of thunderstorms. Some thunderstorms may produce heavy rainfall after midnight. Lows in the upper 60s. Southeast winds 5 to 10 miles an hour with gusts up to 20 miles an hour. Chance of rain 50%. Monday, showers likely in the morning, then showers with a chance of thunderstorms in the afternoon. Highs in the mid-80s. Southeast winds 10 to 15 miles an hour. Chance of rain near 100%. Monday night, showers with a chance of thunderstorms until midnight, then a chance of showers after midnight. Lows in the upper 60s. South winds 5 to 10 miles an hour. Chance of rain near 100%. Tuesday and Tuesday night, partly cloudy. Highs in the upper 80s. Lows in the lower 70s. Wednesday, sunny, hot with highs in the mid-90s. Heat index values up to 105 in the afternoon. Wednesday night, mostly clear. A chance of showers and thunderstorms after midnight. Lows in the lower 70s. Chance of rain 40%. Thursday and Thursday night, partly cloudy. A chance of showers and thunderstorms. Highs in the lower 90s. Lows in the upper 60s. Chance of rain 40%. Friday, sunny. Highs in the lower 90s. Friday night, partly cloudy with a chance of showers. A chance of thunderstorms after midnight. Lows in the mid-60s. Chance of rain 30%. Saturday, mostly sunny. Highs in the upper 80s. Again, the forecast for Peoria and surrounding areas of central Illinois for the rest of tonight, mostly cloudy. A slight chance of showers and thunderstorms after midnight, then a chance of showers and thunderstorms after midnight. Some thunderstorms may produce heavy rainfall. Lows around 70. South winds around 5 miles an hour. Chance of rain 50%. At midnight in Peoria, skies were mostly cloudy. The temperature was 78 degrees, the dew point was 70, and the relative humidity was 76%. The heat index was 80. The wind was southwest at 7 miles an hour. The pressure was 29.90 inches and rising. Around central and western Illinois, at Springfield, it was clear, with a temperature of 76. It was partly cloudy, with a temperature of 78 at Bloomington, 76 at Moline, 73 at Galesburg, 77 at Macomb, and 79 at Lincoln. It was mostly cloudy, with a temperature of 74 at Quincy, and 72 at Pontiac. At Lincoln, it was cloudy, with a temperature of 76. And once again at midnight in Peoria, under mostly cloudy skies, the temperature was 78, and the heat index was 80. Looking elsewhere around the Midwest at midnight, Chicago was mostly cloudy, and 71. Indianapolis was mostly cloudy, and 74. St. Louis was cloudy, and 79. Kansas City was cloudy, and 72. Des Moines was mostly cloudy, and 74. Milwaukee was partly cloudy, and 63. The time is currently 12:28 a.m. Central Daylight Time. 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Now for the official National Weather Service forecast for Peoria and surrounding areas of central Illinois. Rest of tonight, mostly cloudy. A slight chance of showers and thunderstorms after midnight, then a chance of showers and thunderstorms after midnight. Some thunderstorms may produce heavy rainfall. Lows around 70. South winds around 5 miles an hour. Chance of rain 50%. Sunday, showers likely with a chance of thunderstorms. Highs in the mid-80s. Southeast winds 5 to 10 miles an hour. Chance of rain 70%. Sunday night, mostly cloudy with a chance of showers. A chance of thunderstorms. Some thunderstorms may produce heavy rainfall after midnight. Lows in the upper 60s. Southeast winds 5 to 10 miles an hour with gusts up to 20 miles an hour. Chance of rain 50%. Monday, showers likely in the morning, then showers with a chance of thunderstorms in the afternoon. Highs in the mid-80s. Southeast winds 10 to 15 miles an hour. Chance of rain near 100%. Monday night, showers with a chance of thunderstorms until midnight,

then a chance of showers after midnight. Lows in the upper 60s. South winds 5 to 10 miles an hour. Chance of rain near 100%. Tuesday and Tuesday night, partly cloudy. Highs in the upper 80s. Lows in the lower 70s. Wednesday, sunny, hot with highs in the mid-90s. Heat index values up to 105 in the afternoon. Wednesday night, mostly clear. A chance of showers and thunderstorms after midnight. Lows in the lower 70s. Chance of rain 40%. Thursday and Thursday night, partly cloudy. A chance of showers and thunderstorms. Highs in the lower 90s. Lows in the upper 60s. Chance of rain 40%. Friday, sunny. Highs in the lower 90s. Friday night, partly cloudy with a chance of showers. A chance of thunderstorms after midnight. Lows in the mid-60s. Chance of rain 30%. Saturday, mostly sunny. Highs in the upper 80s. Again, the forecast for Peoria and surrounding areas of central Illinois for the rest of tonight, mostly cloudy. A slight chance of showers and thunderstorms after midnight, then a chance of showers and thunderstorms after midnight. Some thunderstorms may produce heavy rainfall. Lows around 70. South winds around 5 miles an hour. Chance of rain 50%. At midnight in Peoria, skies were mostly cloudy. The temperature was 78 degrees, the dew point was 70, and the relative humidity was 76%. The heat index was 80. The wind was southwest at 7 miles an hour. The pressure was 29.90 inches and rising. Around central and western Illinois, at Springfield, it was clear, with a temperature of 76. It was partly cloudy, with a temperature of 78 at Bloomington, 76 at Moline, 73 at Galesburg, 77 at Macomb, and 79 at Lincoln. It was mostly cloudy, with a temperature of 74 at Quincy, and 72 at Pontiac. At Lincoln, it was cloudy, with a temperature of 76. And once again at midnight in Peoria, under mostly cloudy skies, the temperature was 78, and the heat index was 80. Looking elsewhere around the Midwest at midnight, Chicago was mostly cloudy, and 71. Indianapolis was mostly cloudy, and 74. St. Louis was cloudy, and 79. Kansas City was cloudy, and 72. Des Moines was mostly cloudy, and 74. Milwaukee was partly cloudy, and 63. The time is currently 12:32 a.m. Central Daylight Time. 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Now for the official National Weather Service forecast for Peoria and surrounding areas of central Illinois. Rest of tonight, mostly cloudy. A slight chance of showers and

chance of thunderstorms after midnight. Lows in the mid-60s. Chance of rain 30%. Saturday, mostly sunny. Highs in the upper 80s. Again, the forecast for Peoria and surrounding areas of central Illinois for the rest of tonight, mostly cloudy. A slight chance of showers and thunderstorms after midnight, then a chance of showers and thunderstorms after midnight. Some thunderstorms may produce heavy rainfall. Lows around 70. South winds around 5 miles an hour. Chance of rain 50%. At midnight in Peoria, skies were mostly cloudy. The temperature was 78 degrees, the dew point was 70, and the relative humidity was 76%. The heat index was 80. The wind was southwest at 7 miles an hour. The pressure was 29.90 inches and rising. Around central and western Illinois, at Springfield, it was clear, with a temperature of 76. It was partly cloudy, with a temperature of 78 at Bloomington, 76 at Moline, 73 at Galesburg, 77 at Macomb, and 79 at Lincoln. It was mostly cloudy, with a temperature of 74 at Quincy, and 72 at Pontiac. At Lincoln, it was cloudy, with a temperature of 76. And once again at midnight in Peoria, under mostly cloudy skies, the temperature was 78, and the heat index was 80. Looking elsewhere around the Midwest at midnight, Chicago was mostly cloudy, and 71. Indianapolis was mostly cloudy, and 74. St. Louis was cloudy, and 79. Kansas City was cloudy, and 72. Des Moines was mostly cloudy, and 74. Milwaukee was partly cloudy, and 63. The time is currently 12:37 a.m. Central Daylight Time. 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Now for the official National Weather Service forecast for Peoria and surrounding areas of central Illinois. Rest of tonight, mostly cloudy. A slight chance of showers and thunderstorms after midnight, then a chance of showers and thunderstorms after midnight. Some thunderstorms may produce heavy rainfall. Lows around 70. South winds around 5 miles an hour. Chance of rain 50%. Sunday, showers likely with a chance of thunderstorms. Highs in the mid-80s. Southeast winds 5 to 10 miles an hour. Chance of rain 70%. Sunday night, mostly cloudy with a chance of showers. A chance of thunderstorms. Some thunderstorms may produce heavy rainfall after midnight. Lows in the upper 60s. Southeast winds 5 to 10 miles an hour with gusts up to 20 miles an hour. Chance of rain 50%. Monday, showers likely in the morning, then showers with a chance of thunderstorms in the afternoon. Highs in the mid-80s. Southeast winds 10 to 15 miles an hour. Chance of rain near 100%. Monday night, showers with a chance of thunderstorms until midnight, then a chance of showers after midnight. Lows in the upper 60s. South winds 5 to 10 miles an hour. Chance of rain near 100%. Tuesday and Tuesday night, partly cloudy. Highs in the upper 80s. Lows in the lower 70s. Wednesday, sunny, hot with highs in the mid-90s. Heat index values up to 105 in the afternoon. Wednesday night, mostly clear. A chance of showers and thunderstorms after midnight. Lows in the lower 70s. Chance of rain 40%. Thursday and Thursday night, partly cloudy. A chance of showers and thunderstorms. Highs in the lower 90s. Lows in the upper 60s. Chance of rain 40%. Friday, sunny. Highs in the lower 90s. Friday night, partly cloudy with a chance of showers. A chance of thunderstorms after midnight. Lows in the mid-60s. Chance of rain 30%. Saturday, mostly sunny. Highs in the upper 80s. Again, the forecast for Peoria and surrounding areas of central Illinois for the rest of tonight, mostly cloudy. A slight chance of showers and thunderstorms after midnight, then a chance of showers and thunderstorms after midnight. Some thunderstorms may produce heavy rainfall. Lows around 70. South winds around 5 miles an hour. Chance of rain 50%. Now for

of 78 at Bloomington, 76 at Moline, 73 at Galesburg, 77 at Macomb, and 79 at Lincoln. It was mostly cloudy, with a temperature of 74 at Quincy, and 72 at Pontiac. At Lincoln, it was cloudy, with a temperature of 76. And once again at midnight in Peoria, under mostly cloudy skies, the temperature was 78, and the heat index was 80. The time is currently 1 a.m. Central Daylight Time. 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Now for the official National Weather Service forecast for Peoria and surrounding areas of central Illinois. Rest of tonight, mostly cloudy with a chance of showers and thunderstorms. Some thunderstorms may produce heavy rainfall. Lows in the upper 60s. South winds around 5 miles an hour. Chance of rain 50%. Sunday, showers likely with a chance of thunderstorms. Highs in the mid-80s. Southeast winds 5 to 10 miles an hour. Chance of rain 70%. Sunday night, mostly cloudy with a chance of showers. A chance of thunderstorms. Some thunderstorms may produce heavy rainfall after midnight. Lows in the upper 60s. Southeast winds 5 to 10 miles an hour with gusts up to 20 miles an hour. Chance of rain 50%. Monday, showers likely in the morning, then showers with a chance of thunderstorms in the afternoon. Highs in the mid-80s. Southeast winds 10 to 15 miles an hour. Chance of rain near 100%. Monday night, showers with a chance of thunderstorms until midnight, then a chance of showers after midnight. Lows in the upper 60s. South winds 5 to 10 miles an hour. Chance of rain near 100%. Tuesday and Tuesday night, partly cloudy. Highs in the upper 80s. Lows in the lower 70s. Wednesday, sunny, hot with highs in the mid-90s. Heat index values up to 105 in the afternoon. Wednesday night, mostly clear. A chance of showers and thunderstorms after midnight. Lows in the lower 70s. Chance of rain 40%. Thursday and Thursday night, partly cloudy. A chance of showers and thunderstorms. Highs in the lower 90s. Lows in the upper 60s. Chance of rain 40%. Friday, sunny. Highs in the lower 90s. Friday night, partly cloudy with a chance of showers. A chance of thunderstorms after midnight. Lows in the mid 60s. Chance of rain 30%. Saturday, mostly sunny. Highs in the upper 80s. Again, the forecast for Peoria and surrounding areas of central Illinois for the rest of tonight, mostly cloudy with a chance of showers and thunderstorms. Some thunderstorms may produce heavy rainfall. Lows in the upper 60s. South winds around 5 miles an hour. Chance of rain 50%. At 1 a.m. in Peoria, skies were partly cloudy. The temperature was 77 degrees, the dew point was 70, and the relative humidity was 79%. The wind was southwest at 6 miles an hour. The pressure was 29.90 inches and steady. Around central and western Illinois, at Springfield, it was clear, with a temperature of 75. It was partly cloudy, with a temperature of 75 at Moline, and 75 at Macomb. It was mostly cloudy, with a temperature of 77 at Bloomington, and 73 at Quincy. At Galesburg, it was cloudy, with a temperature of 73. And once again at 1 a.m. in Peoria, under partly cloudy skies, the temperature was 77. The time is currently 1:04 a.m. Central Daylight Time. 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Now for the official National Weather Service forecast for Peoria and surrounding areas of central Illinois. Rest of tonight, mostly cloudy with a chance of showers and thunderstorms. Some thunderstorms may produce heavy rainfall. Lows in the upper 60s. South winds around 5 miles an hour. Chance of rain 50%. Sunday, showers likely with a chance of thunderstorms. Highs in the mid-80s. Southeast winds 5 to 10 miles an hour. Chance of rain 70%. Sunday night, mostly cloudy with a chance of showers. A chance of thunderstorms. Some thunderstorms.

may produce heavy rainfall after midnight. Lows in the upper 60s. Southeast winds 5 to 10 miles an hour with gusts up to 20 miles an hour. Chance of rain 50%. Monday, showers likely in the morning, then showers with a chance of thunderstorms in the afternoon. Highs in the mid-80s. Southeast winds 10 to 15 miles an hour. Chance of rain near 100%. Monday night, showers with a chance of thunderstorms until midnight, then a chance of showers after midnight. Lows in the upper 60s. South winds 5 to 10 miles an hour. Chance of rain near 100%. Tuesday and Tuesday night, partly cloudy. Highs in the upper 80s. Lows in the lower 70s. Wednesday, sunny, hot with highs in the mid-90s. Heat index values up to 105 in the afternoon. Wednesday night, mostly clear. A chance of showers and thunderstorms after midnight. Lows in the lower 70s. Chance of rain 40%. Thursday and Thursday night, partly cloudy. A chance of showers and thunderstorms. Highs in the lower 90s. Lows in the upper 60s. Chance of rain 40%. Friday, sunny. Highs in the lower 90s. Friday night, partly cloudy with a chance of showers. A chance of thunderstorms after midnight. Lows in the mid-60s. Chance of rain 30%. Saturday, mostly sunny. Highs in the upper 80s. Again, the forecast for Peoria and surrounding areas of central Illinois for the rest of tonight, mostly cloudy with a chance of showers and thunderstorms. Some thunderstorms may produce heavy rainfall. Lows in the upper 60s. South winds around 5 miles an hour. Chance of rain 50%. At 1 a.m. in Peoria, skies were partly cloudy. The temperature was 77 degrees, the dew point was 70, and the relative humidity was 79%. The wind was southwest at 6 miles an hour. The pressure was 29.90 inches and steady. Around central and western Illinois, at Springfield, it was clear, with a temperature of 75. It was partly cloudy, with a temperature of 75 at Moline, and 75 at Macomb. It was mostly cloudy, with a temperature of 77 at Bloomington, and 73 at Quincy. At Galesburg, it was cloudy, with a temperature of 73. And once again at 1 a.m. in Peoria, under partly cloudy skies, the temperature was 77. Looking elsewhere around the Midwest at 1 a.m., Chicago was mostly cloudy, and 71. Indianapolis was mostly cloudy, and 72. St. Louis was cloudy, and 77. Kansas City was cloudy, and 71. Des Moines was mostly cloudy, and 74. Milwaukee was partly cloudy, and 61. The time is currently 1:08 a.m. Central Daylight Time. 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Now for the official National Weather Service forecast for Peoria and surrounding areas of central Illinois. Rest of tonight, mostly cloudy with a chance of showers and thunderstorms. Some thunderstorms may produce heavy rainfall. Lows in the upper 60s. South winds around 5 miles an hour. Chance of rain 50%. Sunday, showers likely with a chance of thunderstorms. Highs in the mid-80s. Southeast winds 5 to 10 miles an hour. Chance of rain 70%. Sunday night, mostly cloudy with a chance of showers. A chance of thunderstorms. Some thunderstorms may produce heavy rainfall after midnight. Lows in the upper 60s. Southeast winds 5 to 10 miles an hour with gusts up to 20 miles an hour. Chance of rain 50%. Monday, showers likely in the morning, then showers with a chance of thunderstorms.

Friday, sunny. Highs in the lower 90s. Friday night, partly cloudy with a chance of showers. A chance of thunderstorms after midnight. Lows in the mid-60s. Chance of rain 30%. Saturday, mostly sunny. Highs in the upper 80s. Again, the forecast for Peoria and surrounding areas of central Illinois for the rest of tonight, mostly cloudy with a chance of showers and thunderstorms. Some thunderstorms may produce heavy rainfall. Lows in the upper 60s. South winds around 5 miles an hour. Chance of rain 50%. At 1 a.m. in Peoria, skies were partly cloudy. The temperature was 77 degrees, the dew point was 70, and the relative humidity was 79%. The wind was southwest at 6 miles an hour. The pressure was 29.90 inches and steady. Around central and western Illinois, it was partly cloudy, with a temperature of 75 at Moline, 75 at Macomb, 75 at Springfield, and 73 at Pontiac. It was mostly cloudy, with a temperature of 77 at Bloomington, and 73 at Quincy. At Galesburg, it was cloudy, with a temperature of 73. And once again at 1 a.m. in Peoria, under partly cloudy skies, the temperature was 77. Looking elsewhere around the Midwest at 1 a.m., Chicago was mostly cloudy, and 71. Indianapolis was mostly cloudy, and 72. St. Louis was cloudy, and 77. Kansas City was cloudy, and 71. Des Moines was mostly cloudy, and 74. Milwaukee was partly cloudy, and 61. The time is currently 1:12 a.m. Central Daylight Time. 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Now for the official National Weather Service forecast for Peoria and surrounding areas of central Illinois. Rest of tonight, mostly cloudy with a chance of showers and thunderstorms. Some thunderstorms may produce heavy rainfall. Lows in the upper 60s. South winds around 5 miles an hour. Chance of rain 50%. Sunday, showers likely with a chance of thunderstorms. Highs in the mid-80s. Southeast winds 5 to 10 miles an hour. Chance of rain 70%. Sunday night, mostly cloudy with a chance of showers. A chance of thunderstorms. Some thunderstorms may produce heavy rainfall after midnight. Lows in the upper 60s. Southeast winds 5 to 10 miles an hour with gusts up to 20 miles an hour. Chance of rain 50%. Monday, showers likely in the morning, then showers with a chance of thunderstorms in the afternoon. Highs in the mid-80s. Southeast winds 10 to 15 miles an hour. Chance of rain near 100%. Monday night, showers with a chance of thunderstorms until midnight, then a chance of showers after midnight. Lows in the upper 60s. South winds 5 to 10 miles an hour. Chance of rain near 100%. Tuesday and Tuesday night, partly cloudy. Highs in the upper 80s. Lows in the lower 70s. Wednesday, sunny, hot with highs in the mid-90s. Heat index values up to 105 in the afternoon. Wednesday night, mostly clear. A chance of showers and thunderstorms after midnight. Lows in the lower 70s. Chance of rain 40%. Thursday and Thursday night, partly cloudy. A chance of showers and thunderstorms. Highs in the lower 90s. Lows in the upper 60s. Chance of rain 40%. Friday, sunny. Highs in the lower 90s. Friday night, partly cloudy with a chance of showers. A chance of thunderstorms after midnight. Lows in the mid-60s. Chance of rain 30%. Saturday, mostly sunny. Highs in the upper 80s. Again, the forecast for Peoria and surrounding areas of central Illinois for the rest of tonight, mostly cloudy with a chance of showers and thunderstorms. Some thunderstorms may produce heavy rainfall. Lows in the upper 60s. South winds around 5 miles an hour. Chance of rain 50%. 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

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At 1 a.m. in Peoria, skies were partly cloudy. The temperature was 77 degrees, the dew point was 70, and the relative humidity was 79%. The wind was southwest at 6 miles an hour. The pressure was 29.90 inches and steady. Around central and western Illinois, it was partly cloudy, with a temperature of 75 at Moline, 75 at Macomb, 75 at Springfield, and 73 at Pontiac. It was mostly cloudy, with a temperature of 77 at Bloomington, and 73 at Quincy. At Galesburg, it was cloudy, with a temperature of 73. And once again at 1 a.m. in Peoria, under partly cloudy skies, the temperature was 77. Looking elsewhere around the Midwest at 1 a.m., Chicago was mostly cloudy, and 71. Indianapolis was mostly cloudy, and 72. St. Louis was mostly cloudy, and 77. Kansas City was cloudy, and 71. Des Moines was mostly cloudy, and 74. Milwaukee was partly cloudy, and 61. The time is currently 1:17 a.m. Central Daylight Time. 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Now for the official National Weather Service forecast for Peoria and surrounding areas of central Illinois. Rest of tonight, mostly cloudy with a chance of showers and thunderstorms. Some thunderstorms may produce heavy rainfall. Lows in the upper 60s. South winds around 5 miles an hour. Chance of rain 50%. Sunday, showers likely with a chance of thunderstorms. Highs in the mid-80s. Southeast winds 5 to 10 miles an hour. Chance of rain 70%. Sunday night, mostly cloudy with a chance of showers. A chance of thunderstorms. Some thunderstorms may produce heavy rainfall after midnight. Lows in the upper 60s. Southeast winds 5 to 10 miles an hour with gusts up to 20 miles an hour. Chance of rain 50%. Monday, showers likely in the morning, then showers with a chance of thunderstorms in the afternoon. Highs in the mid-80s. Southeast winds 10 to 15 miles an hour. Chance of rain near 100%. Monday night, showers with a chance of thunderstorms until midnight, then a chance of showers after midnight. Lows in the upper 60s. South winds 5 to 10 miles an hour. Chance of rain near 100%. Tuesday and Tuesday night, partly cloudy. Highs in the upper 80s. Lows in the lower 70s. Wednesday, sunny, hot with highs in the mid-90s. Heat index values up to 105 in the afternoon. Wednesday night, mostly clear. A chance of showers and thunderstorms after midnight. Lows in the lower 70s. Chance of rain 40%. Thursday and Thursday night, partly cloudy. A chance of showers and thunderstorms. Highs in the lower 90s. Lows in the upper 60s. Chance of rain 40%. Friday, sunny. Highs in the lower 90s. Friday night, partly cloudy with a chance of showers. A chance of thunderstorms after midnight. Lows in the mid 60s. Chance of rain 30%. Saturday, mostly sunny. Highs in the upper 80s. Again, the forecast for Peoria and surrounding areas of central Illinois for the rest of tonight, mostly cloudy with a chance of showers and thunderstorms. Some thunderstorms may produce heavy rainfall. Lows in the upper 60s. South winds around 5 miles an hour. Chance of rain 50%. At 1 a.m. in Peoria, skies were partly cloudy. The temperature was 77 degrees, the dew point was 70, and the relative humidity was 79%. The wind was southwest at 6 miles an hour. The pressure was 29.90 inches and steady. Around central and western Illinois, it was partly cloudy, with a temperature of 75 at Moline, 75 at Macomb, 75 at Springfield, and 73 at Pontiac. It was mostly cloudy, with a temperature of 77 at Bloomington and 73 at Quincy.

Galesburg, it was cloudy, with a temperature of 73. And once again at 1 a.m. in Peoria, under partly cloudy skies, the temperature was 77. Looking elsewhere around the Midwest at 1 a.m., Chicago was mostly cloudy, and 71. Indianapolis was mostly cloudy, and 72. St. Louis was mostly cloudy, and 77. Kansas City was cloudy, and 71. Des Moines was mostly cloudy, and 74. Milwaukee was partly cloudy, and 61. The time is currently 1:21 a.m. Central Daylight Time. 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Now for the official National Weather Service forecast for Peoria and surrounding areas of central Illinois. Rest of tonight, mostly cloudy with a chance of showers and thunderstorms. Some thunderstorms may produce heavy rainfall. Lows in the upper 60s. South winds around 5 miles an hour. Chance of rain 50%. Sunday, showers likely with a chance of thunderstorms. Highs in the mid-80s. Southeast winds 5 to 10 miles an hour. Chance of rain 70%. Sunday night, mostly cloudy with a chance of showers. A chance of thunderstorms. Some thunderstorms may produce heavy rainfall after midnight. Lows in the upper 60s. Southeast winds 5 to 10 miles an hour with gusts up to 20 miles an hour. Chance of rain 50%. Monday, showers likely in the morning, then showers with a chance of thunderstorms in the afternoon. Highs in the mid-80s. Southeast winds 10 to 15 miles an hour. Chance of rain near 100%. Monday night, showers with a chance of thunderstorms until midnight, then a chance of showers after midnight. Lows in the upper 60s. South winds 5 to 10 miles an hour. Chance of rain near 100%. Tuesday and Tuesday night, partly cloudy. Highs in the upper 80s. Lows in the lower 70s. Wednesday, sunny, hot with highs in the mid-90s. Heat index values up to 105 in the afternoon. Wednesday night, mostly clear. A chance of showers and thunderstorms after midnight. Lows in the lower 70s. Chance of rain 40%. Thursday and Thursday night, partly cloudy. A chance of showers and thunderstorms. Highs in the lower 90s. Lows in the upper 60s. Chance of rain 40%. Friday, sunny. Highs in the lower 90s. Friday night, partly cloudy with a chance of showers. A chance of thunderstorms after midnight. Lows in the mid-60s. Chance of rain 30%. Saturday, mostly sunny. Highs in the upper 80s. Again, the forecast for Peoria and surrounding areas of central Illinois for the rest of tonight, mostly cloudy with a chance of showers and thunderstorms. Some thunderstorms may produce heavy rainfall. Lows in the upper 60s. South winds around 5 miles an hour. Chance of rain 50%. At 1 a.m. in Peoria, skies were partly cloudy. The temperature was 77 degrees, the dew point was 70, and the relative humidity was 79%. The wind was southwest at 6 miles an hour. The pressure was 29.90 inches and steady. Around central and western Illinois, it was partly cloudy, with a temperature of 75 at Moline, 75 at Macomb, 75 at Springfield, and 73 at Pontiac. It was mostly cloudy, with a temperature of 77 at Bloomington, and 73 at Quincy. At Galesburg, it was cloudy, with a temperature of 73. And once again at 1 a.m. in Peoria, under partly cloudy skies, the temperature was 77. Looking elsewhere around the Midwest at 1 a.m., Chicago was mostly cloudy, and 71. Indianapolis was mostly cloudy, and 72. St. Louis was mostly cloudy, and 77. Kansas City was cloudy, and 71. Des Moines was mostly cloudy, and 74. Milwaukee was partly cloudy, and 61. The time is currently 1:25 a.m. Central Daylight Time. 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Now for the official National Weather Service forecast for Peoria and surrounding areas of central Illinois. Rest of

Tonight, mostly cloudy with a chance of showers and thunderstorms. Some thunderstorms may produce heavy rainfall. Lows in the upper 60s. South winds around 5 miles an hour. Chance of rain 50%. Sunday, showers likely with a chance of thunderstorms. Highs in the mid-80s. Southeast winds 5 to 10 miles an hour. Chance of rain 70%. Sunday night, mostly cloudy with a chance of showers. A chance of thunderstorms. Some thunderstorms may produce heavy rainfall after midnight. Lows in the upper 60s. Southeast winds 5 to 10 miles an hour with gusts up to 20 miles an hour. Chance of rain 50%. Monday, showers likely in the morning, then showers with a chance of thunderstorms in the afternoon. Highs in the mid-80s. Southeast winds 10 to 15 miles an hour. Chance of rain near 100%. Monday night, showers with a chance of thunderstorms until midnight, then a chance of showers after midnight. Lows in the upper 60s. South winds 5 to 10 miles an hour. Chance of rain near 100%. Tuesday and Tuesday night, partly cloudy. Highs in the upper 80s. Lows in the lower 70s. Wednesday, sunny, hot with highs in the mid-90s. Heat index values up to 105 in the afternoon. Wednesday night, mostly clear. A chance of showers and thunderstorms after midnight. Lows in the lower 70s. Chance of rain 40%. Thursday and Thursday night, partly cloudy. A chance of showers and thunderstorms. Highs in the lower 90s. Lows in the upper 60s. Chance of rain 40%. Friday, sunny. Highs in the lower 90s. Friday night, partly cloudy with a chance of showers. A chance of thunderstorms after midnight. Lows in the mid 60s. Chance of rain 30%. Saturday, mostly sunny. Highs in the upper 80s. Again, the forecast for Peoria and surrounding areas of central Illinois for the rest of tonight, mostly cloudy with a chance of showers and thunderstorms. Some thunderstorms may produce heavy rainfall. Lows in the upper 60s. South winds around 5 miles an hour. Chance of rain 50%. At 1 a.m. in Peoria, skies were partly cloudy. The temperature was 77 degrees, the dew point was 70, and the relative humidity was 79%. The wind was southwest at 6 miles an hour. The pressure was 29.90 inches and steady. Around central and western Illinois, it was partly cloudy, with a temperature of 75 at Moline, 75 at Macomb, 75 at Springfield, and 73 at Pontiac. It was mostly cloudy, with a temperature of 77 at Bloomington, and 73 at Quincy. At Galesburg, it was cloudy, with a temperature of 73. And once again at 1 a.m. in Peoria, under partly cloudy skies, the temperature was 77. Looking elsewhere around the Midwest at 1 a.m., Chicago was mostly cloudy, and 71. Indianapolis was mostly cloudy, and 72. St. Louis was mostly cloudy, and 77. Kansas City was cloudy, and 71. Des Moines was mostly cloudy, and 74. Milwaukee was partly cloudy, and 61. The time is currently 1:29 a.m. Central Daylight Time. 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Now for the official National Weather Service forecast for Peoria and surrounding areas of central Illinois. Rest of tonight, mostly cloudy with a slight chance of showers and thunderstorms. Lows in the upper 60s. South winds around 5 miles an hour. Chance of rain 20%. Sunday, mostly cloudy in the morning, then becoming partly sunny. A chance of showers and thunderstorms. Highs in the mid-80s. Southeast winds 5 to 10 miles an hour. Chance of rain 50%. Sunday night, mostly cloudy with a chance of showers and thunderstorms. Lows in the upper 60s. Southeast winds 5 to 10 miles an hour with gusts up to 20 miles an hour. Chance of rain 50%. Monday, showers likely with a chance of thunderstorms. Humid with highs in the mid-80s. South winds 10 to 15 miles an hour. Chance of rain 70%. Monday night, becoming mostly cloudy.

after midnight. A chance of thunderstorms. Showers likely until midnight, then a chance of showers after midnight. Lows in the upper 60s. South winds 5 to 10 miles an hour. Chance of rain 70%. Tuesday, mostly sunny. Highs in the lower 90s. Heat index values up to 100 in the afternoon. Tuesday night and Wednesday, mostly clear. Lows in the lower 70s. Highs in the lower 90s. Wednesday night, mostly clear until midnight, then partly cloudy with a chance of showers and thunderstorms after midnight. Lows in the lower 70s. Chance of rain 50%. Thursday and Thursday night, showers likely with a chance of thunderstorms. Highs around 90. Lows in the mid-60s. Chance of rain 60%. Friday, sunny. Highs in the mid-80s. Friday night, mostly clear until midnight, then becoming partly cloudy. A chance of showers. Lows in the mid-60s. Chance of rain 30%. Saturday, mostly sunny. Highs in the mid-80s. Again, the forecast for Peoria and surrounding areas of central Illinois for the rest of tonight, mostly cloudy with a slight chance of showers and thunderstorms. Lows in the upper 60s. South winds around 5 miles an hour. Chance of rain 20%. At 1 a.m. in Peoria, skies were partly cloudy. The temperature was 77 degrees, the dew point was 70, and the relative humidity was 79%. The wind was southwest at 6 miles an hour. The pressure was 29.90 inches and steady. Around central and western Illinois, it was partly cloudy, with a temperature of 75 at Moline, 75 at Macomb, 75 at Springfield, and 73 at Pontiac. It was mostly cloudy, with a temperature of 77 at Bloomington, and 73 at Quincy. At Galesburg, it was cloudy, with a temperature of 73. And once again at 1 a.m. in Peoria, under partly cloudy skies, the temperature was 77. Looking elsewhere around the Midwest at 1 a.m., Chicago was mostly cloudy, and 71. Indianapolis was mostly cloudy, and 72. Looking elsewhere around the Midwest at 1 a.m., Chicago was mostly cloudy, and 71. Indianapolis was mostly cloudy, and 72. St. Louis was mostly cloudy, and 77. Kansas City was cloudy, and 71. Des Moines was mostly cloudy, and 74. Milwaukee was partly cloudy, and 61. The time is currently 1:33 a.m. Central Daylight Time. 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Now for the official National Weather Service forecast for Peoria and surrounding areas of central Illinois. Rest of tonight, mostly cloudy with a slight chance of showers and thunderstorms. Lows in the upper 60s. South winds around 5 miles an hour. Chance of rain 20%. Sunday, mostly cloudy in the morning, then becoming partly sunny. A chance of showers and thunderstorms. Highs in the mid-80s. Southeast winds 5 to 10 miles an hour. Chance of rain 50%. Sunday night, mostly cloudy with a chance of showers and thunderstorms. Lows in the upper 60s. Southeast winds 5 to 10 miles an hour with gusts up to 20 miles an hour. Chance of rain 50%. Monday, showers likely with a chance of thunderstorms. Humid with highs in the mid-80s. South winds 10 to 15 miles an hour. Chance of rain 70%. Monday night, becoming mostly cloudy after midnight. A chance of thunderstorms. Showers likely until midnight, then a chance of showers after midnight. Lows in the upper 60s. South winds 5 to 10 miles an hour. Chance of rain 70%. Tuesday, mostly sunny. Highs in the lower 90s. Heat index values up to 100 in the afternoon. Tuesday night and Wednesday, mostly clear. Lows in the lower 70s. Highs in the lower 90s. Wednesday night, mostly clear until midnight, then partly cloudy with a chance of showers and thunderstorms after midnight. Lows in the lower 70s. Chance of rain 50%. Thursday and Thursday night, showers likely with a chance of thunderstorms. Highs around 90. Lows in the mid-60s.

for the official National Weather Service forecast for Peoria and surrounding areas of central Illinois. Rest of tonight, mostly cloudy with a slight chance of showers and thunderstorms. Lows in the upper 60s. South winds around 5 miles an hour. Chance of rain 20%. Sunday, mostly cloudy in the morning, then becoming partly sunny. A chance of showers and thunderstorms. Highs in the mid-80s. Southeast winds 5 to 10 miles an hour. Chance of rain 50%. Sunday night, mostly cloudy with a chance of showers and thunderstorms. Lows in the upper 60s. Southeast winds 5 to 10 miles an hour with gusts up to 20 miles an hour. Chance of rain 50%. Monday, showers likely with a chance of thunderstorms. Humid with highs in the mid-80s. South winds 10 to 15 miles an hour. Chance of rain 70%. Monday night, becoming mostly cloudy after midnight. A chance of thunderstorms. Showers likely until midnight, then a chance of showers after midnight. Lows in the upper 60s. South winds 5 to 10 miles an hour. Chance of rain 70%. Tuesday, mostly sunny. Highs in the lower 90s. Heat index values up to 100 in the afternoon. Tuesday night and Wednesday, mostly clear. Lows in the lower 70s. Highs in the lower 90s. Wednesday night, mostly clear until midnight, then partly cloudy with a chance of showers and thunderstorms after midnight. Lows in the lower 70s. Chance of rain 50%. Thursday and Thursday night, showers likely with a chance of thunderstorms. Highs around 90. Lows in the mid-60s. Chance of rain 60%. Friday, sunny. Highs in the mid-80s. Friday night, mostly clear until midnight, then becoming partly cloudy. A chance of showers. Lows in the mid-60s. Chance of rain 30%. Saturday, mostly sunny. Highs in the mid-80s. Again, the forecast for Peoria and surrounding areas of central Illinois for the rest of tonight, mostly cloudy with a slight chance of showers and thunderstorms. Lows in the upper 60s. South winds around 5 miles an hour. Chance of rain 20%. At 1 a.m. in Peoria, skies were partly cloudy. The temperature was 77 degrees, the dew point was 70, and the relative humidity was 79%. The wind was southwest at 6 miles an hour. The pressure was 29.90 inches and steady. Around central and western Illinois, it was partly cloudy, with a temperature of 75 at Moline, 75 at Macomb, 75 at Springfield, and 73 at Pontiac. It was mostly cloudy, with a temperature of 77 at Bloomington, and 73 at Quincy. At Galesburg, it was cloudy, with a temperature of 73. And once again at 1 a.m. in Peoria, under partly cloudy skies, the temperature was 77. Looking elsewhere around the Midwest at 1 a.m., Chicago was mostly cloudy, and 71. Indianapolis was mostly cloudy, and 72. St. Louis was mostly cloudy, and 77. Kansas City was cloudy, and 71. Des Moines was mostly cloudy, and 74. Milwaukee was partly cloudy, and 61. The time is currently 1:49 a.m. Central Daylight Time. 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Now for the official National Weather Service forecast for Peoria and surrounding areas of central Illinois. Rest of tonight, mostly cloudy with a slight chance of showers and thunderstorms. Lows in the upper 60s. South winds around 5 miles an hour. Chance of rain 20%. Sunday, mostly cloudy in the morning, then becoming partly sunny. A chance of showers and thunderstorms. Highs in the mid-80s. Southeast winds 5 to 10 miles an hour. Chance of rain 50%. Sunday night, mostly cloudy with a chance of showers and thunderstorms. Lows in the upper 60s. Southeast winds 5 to 10 miles an hour with gusts up to 20 miles an hour. Chance of rain 50%. Monday, showers likely with a chance of thunderstorms. Humid with highs in the mid-80s. South winds 10 to 15 miles an hour. Chance of rain 70%. Monday night, becoming mostly

cloudy after midnight. A chance of thunderstorms. Showers likely until midnight, then a chance of showers after midnight. Lows in the upper 60s. South winds 5 to 10 miles an hour. Chance of rain 70%. Tuesday, mostly sunny. Highs in the lower 90s. Heat index values up to 100 in the afternoon. Tuesday night and Wednesday, mostly clear. Lows in the lower 70s. Highs in the lower 90s. Wednesday night, mostly clear until midnight, then partly cloudy with a chance of showers and thunderstorms after midnight. Lows in the lower 70s. Chance of rain 50%. Thursday and Thursday night, showers likely with a chance of thunderstorms. Highs around 90. Lows in the mid-60s. Chance of rain 60%. Friday, sunny. Highs in the mid-80s. Friday night, mostly clear until midnight, then becoming partly cloudy. A chance of showers. Lows in the mid-60s. Chance of rain 30%. Saturday, mostly sunny. Highs in the mid-80s. Again, the forecast for Peoria and surrounding areas of central Illinois for the rest of tonight, mostly cloudy with a slight chance of showers and thunderstorms. Lows in the upper 60s. South winds around 5 miles an hour. Chance of rain 20%. At 1 a.m. in Peoria, skies were partly cloudy. The temperature was 77 degrees, the dew point was 70, and the relative humidity was 79%. The wind was southwest at 6 miles an hour. The pressure was 29.90 inches and steady. Around central and western Illinois, it was partly cloudy, with a temperature of 75 at Moline, 75 at Macomb, 75 at Springfield, and 73 at Pontiac. It was mostly cloudy, with a temperature of 77 at Bloomington, and 73 at Quincy. At Galesburg, it was cloudy, with a temperature of 73. And once again at 1 a.m. in Peoria, under partly cloudy skies, the temperature was 77. Looking elsewhere around the Midwest at 1 a.m., Chicago was mostly cloudy, and 71. Indianapolis was mostly cloudy, and 72. St. Louis was mostly cloudy, and 77. Kansas City was cloudy, and 71. Des Moines was mostly cloudy, and 74. Milwaukee was partly cloudy, and 61. The time is currently 1:53 a.m. Central Daylight Time. 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Now for the official National Weather Service forecast for Peoria and surrounding areas of central Illinois. Rest of tonight, mostly cloudy with a slight chance of showers and thunderstorms. Lows in the upper 60s. South winds around 5 miles an hour. Chance of rain 20%. Sunday, mostly cloudy in the morning, then becoming partly sunny. A chance of showers and thunderstorms. Highs in the mid-80s. Southeast winds 5 to 10 miles an hour. Chance of rain 50%. Sunday night, mostly cloudy with a chance of showers and thunderstorms. Lows in the upper 60s. Southeast winds 5 to 10 miles an hour with gusts up to 20 miles an hour. Chance of rain 50%. Monday, showers likely with a chance of thunderstorms. Humid with highs in the mid-80s. South winds 10 to 15 miles an hour. Chance of rain 70%. Monday night, becoming mostly cloudy after midnight. A chance of thunderstorms. Showers likely until midnight, then a chance of showers after midnight. Lows in the upper 60s. South winds 5 to 10 miles an hour. Chance of rain 70%. Tuesday, mostly sunny. Highs in the lower 90s. Heat index values up to 100 in the afternoon. Tuesday night and Wednesday, mostly clear. Lows in the lower 70s. Highs in the lower 90s. Wednesday night, mostly clear until midnight, then partly cloudy with a chance of showers and thunderstorms after midnight. Lows in the lower 70s. Chance of rain 50%. Thursday and Thursday night, showers likely with a chance of thunderstorms. Highs around 90. Lows in the mid-60s. Chance of rain 60%. Friday, sunny. Highs in the mid-80s. Friday night, mostly clear until midnight,
then becoming partly cloudy. A chance of showers. Lows in the mid-60s. Chance of rain 30%. Saturday, mostly sunny. Highs in the mid-80s. Again, the forecast for Peoria and surrounding areas of central Illinois for the rest of tonight, mostly cloudy with a slight chance of showers and thunderstorms. Lows in the upper 60s. South winds around 5 miles an hour. Chance of rain 20%. Now for the official National Weather Service forecast for Peoria and surrounding areas of central Illinois. Rest of tonight, mostly cloudy with a slight chance of showers and thunderstorms. Lows in the upper 60s. South winds around 5 miles an hour. Chance of rain 20%. Sunday, mostly cloudy in the morning, then becoming partly sunny. A chance of showers and thunderstorms. Highs in the mid-80s. Southeast winds 5 to 10 miles an hour. Chance of rain 50%. Sunday night, mostly cloudy with a chance of showers and thunderstorms. Lows in the upper 60s. Southeast winds 5 to 10 miles an hour with gusts up to 20 miles an hour. Chance of rain 50%. Monday, showers likely with a chance of thunderstorms. Humid with highs in the mid-80s. South winds 10 to 15 miles an hour. Chance of rain 70%. Monday night, showers likely with a chance of thunderstorms until midnight, then a chance of showers after midnight. Lows in the upper 60s. South winds 5 to 10 miles an hour. Chance of rain 70%. Tuesday, mostly sunny. Highs in the lower 90s. Heat index values up to 100 in the afternoon. Tuesday night and Wednesday, mostly clear. Lows in the lower 70s. Highs in the lower 90s. Wednesday night, mostly clear until midnight, then partly cloudy with a chance of showers and thunderstorms after midnight. Lows in the lower 70s. Chance of rain 50%. Thursday and Thursday night, showers likely with a chance of thunderstorms. Highs around 90. Lows in the mid-60s. Chance of rain 60%. Friday, sunny. Highs in the mid-80s. Friday night, mostly clear until midnight, then becoming partly cloudy. A chance of showers. Lows in the mid-60s. Chance of rain 30%. Saturday, mostly sunny. Highs in the mid-80s. Again, the forecast for Peoria and surrounding areas of central Illinois for the rest of tonight, mostly cloudy with a slight chance of showers and thunderstorms. Lows in the upper 60s. South winds around 5 miles an hour. Chance of rain 20%. At 1 a.m. in Peoria, skies were partly cloudy. The temperature was 77 degrees, the dew point was 70, and the relative humidity was 79%. The wind was southwest at 6 miles an hour. The pressure was 29.90 inches and steady. Around central and western Illinois, it was partly cloudy, with a temperature of 75 at Moline, 75 at Macomb, 75 at Springfield, and 73 at Pontiac. It was mostly cloudy, with a temperature of 77 at Bloomington, and 73 at Quincy. At Galesburg, it was cloudy, with a temperature of 73. And once again at 1 a.m. in Peoria, under partly cloudy skies, the temperature was 77. Looking elsewhere around the Midwest at 1 a.m., Chicago was mostly cloudy, and 71. Indianapolis was mostly cloudy, and 72. St. Louis was mostly cloudy, and 77. Kansas City was cloudy, and 71. Des Moines was mostly cloudy, and 74. Milwaukee was partly cloudy, and 61. The time is currently 1:59 a.m. Central Daylight Time. 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Now for the official National Weather Service forecast for Peoria and surrounding areas of central Illinois. Rest of tonight, mostly cloudy with a slight chance of showers and thunderstorms. Lows in the upper 60s. South winds around 5 miles an hour. Chance of rain 20%. Sunday, mostly cloudy in the morning, then becoming partly sunny. A chance of showers and thunderstorms. Highs in the mid-80s. Southeast winds 5 to 10 miles an hour. Chance of rain 50%.
Sunday night, mostly cloudy.

with a chance of showers and thunderstorms. Lows in the upper 60s. Southeast winds 5 to 10 miles an hour with gusts up to 20 miles an hour. Chance of rain 50%. Monday, showers likely with a chance of thunderstorms. Humid with highs in the mid-80s. South winds 10 to 15 miles an hour. Chance of rain 70%. Monday night, showers likely with a chance of thunderstorms until midnight, then a chance of showers after midnight. Lows in the upper 60s. South winds 5 to 10 miles an hour. Chance of rain 70%. Tuesday, mostly sunny. Highs in the lower 90s. Heat index values up to 100 in the afternoon. Tuesday night and Wednesday, mostly clear. Lows in the lower 70s. Highs in the lower 90s. Wednesday night, mostly clear until midnight, then partly cloudy with a chance of showers and thunderstorms after midnight. Lows in the lower 70s. Chance of rain 50%. Thursday and Thursday night, showers likely with a chance of thunderstorms. Highs around 90. Lows in the mid-60s. Chance of rain 60%. Friday, sunny. Highs in the mid-80s. Friday night, mostly clear until midnight, then becoming partly cloudy. A chance of showers. Lows in the mid-60s. Chance of rain 30%. Saturday, mostly sunny. Highs in the mid-80s. Again, the forecast for Peoria and surrounding areas of central Illinois for the rest of tonight, mostly cloudy with a slight chance of showers and thunderstorms. Lows in the upper 60s. South winds around 5 miles an hour. Chance of rain 20%. The time is currently 2:02 a.m. Central Daylight Time. 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Now for the official National Weather Service forecast for Peoria and surrounding areas of central Illinois. Rest of tonight, mostly cloudy with a slight chance of showers and thunderstorms. Lows in the upper 60s. South winds around 5 miles an hour. Chance of rain 20%. Sunday, mostly cloudy in the morning, then becoming partly sunny. A chance of showers and thunderstorms. Highs in the mid-80s. Southeast winds 5 to 10 miles an hour. Chance of rain 50%. Sunday night, mostly cloudy with a chance of showers and thunderstorms. Lows in the upper 60s. Southeast winds 5 to 10 miles an hour with gusts up to 20 miles an hour. Chance of rain 50%. Monday, showers likely with a chance of thunderstorms. Humid with highs in the mid-80s. South winds 10 to 15 miles an hour. Chance of rain 70%. Monday night, showers likely with a chance of thunderstorms until midnight, then a chance of showers after midnight. Lows in the upper 60s. South winds 5 to 10 miles an hour. Chance of rain 70%. Tuesday, mostly sunny. Highs in the lower 90s. Heat index values up to 100 in the afternoon. Tuesday night and Wednesday, mostly clear. Lows in the lower 70s. Highs in the lower 90s. Wednesday night, mostly clear until midnight, then partly cloudy with a chance of showers and thunderstorms after midnight. Lows in the lower 70s. Chance of rain 50%. Thursday and Thursday night, showers likely with a chance of thunderstorms. Highs around 90. Lows in the mid-60s. Chance of rain 60%. Friday, sunny. Highs in the mid-80s. Friday night, mostly clear until midnight, then becoming partly cloudy. A chance of showers. Lows in the mid-60s. Chance of rain 30%. Saturday, mostly sunny. Highs in the mid-80s. Again, the forecast for Peoria and surrounding areas of central Illinois for the rest of tonight, mostly cloudy with a slight chance of showers and thunderstorms. Lows in the upper 60s. South winds around 5 miles an hour. Chance of rain 20%. At 2 a.m. in Peoria, skies were partly cloudy. The temperature was 75 degrees, the dew point was 70, and the relative humidity was 84%. The wind was southwest at 5 miles an hour. The pressure was 29.90 inches and steady. Around central and western Illinois, it was partly cloudy, with a temperature of 75.

Hamilton, 74 at Moline, and 73 at Macomb. Under partly cloudy skies, Springfield reported 74, Lincoln reported 76, and Pontiac reported 70. It was mostly cloudy, with a temperature of 74 at Galesburg and 73 at Lincoln. At Quincy, it was cloudy, with a temperature of 74. And once again at 2 a.m. in Peoria, under partly cloudy skies, the temperature was 75. The time is currently 2:06 a.m. Central Daylight Time. 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Now for the official National Weather Service forecast for Peoria and surrounding areas of central Illinois. Rest of tonight, mostly cloudy with a slight chance of showers and thunderstorms. Lows in the upper 60s. South winds around 5 miles an hour. Chance of rain 20%. Sunday, mostly cloudy in the morning, then becoming partly sunny. A chance of showers and thunderstorms. Highs in the mid-80s. Southeast winds 5 to 10 miles an hour. Chance of rain 50%. Sunday night, mostly cloudy with a chance of showers and thunderstorms. Lows in the upper 60s. Southeast winds 5 to 10 miles an hour with gusts up to 20 miles an hour. Chance of rain 50%. Monday, showers likely with a chance of thunderstorms. Humid with highs in the mid-80s. South winds 10 to 15 miles an hour. Chance of rain 70%. Monday night, showers likely with a chance of thunderstorms until midnight, then a chance of showers after midnight. Lows in the upper 60s. South winds 5 to 10 miles an hour. Chance of rain 70%. Tuesday, mostly sunny. Highs in the lower 90s. Heat index values up to 100 in the afternoon. Tuesday night and Wednesday, mostly clear. Lows in the lower 70s. Highs in the lower 90s. Wednesday night, mostly clear until midnight, then partly cloudy with a chance of showers and thunderstorms after midnight. Lows in the lower 70s. Chance of rain 50%. Thursday and Thursday night, showers likely with a chance of thunderstorms. Highs around 90. Lows in the mid-60s. Chance of rain 60%. Friday, sunny. Highs in the mid-80s. Friday night, mostly clear until midnight, then becoming partly cloudy. A chance of showers. Lows in the mid-60s. Chance of rain 30%. Saturday, mostly sunny. Highs in the mid-80s. Again, the forecast for Peoria and surrounding areas of central Illinois for the rest of tonight, mostly cloudy with a slight chance of showers and thunderstorms. Lows in the upper 60s. South winds around 5 miles an hour. Chance of rain 20%. At 2 a.m. in Peoria, skies were partly cloudy. The temperature was 75 degrees, the dew point was 70, and the relative humidity was 84%. The wind was southwest at 5 miles an hour. The pressure was 29.90 inches and steady. Around central and western Illinois, it was partly cloudy, with a temperature of 75 at Bloomington, 74 at Moline, and 73 at Macomb. Under partly cloudy skies, Springfield reported 74, Lincoln reported 76, and Pontiac reported 70. It was mostly cloudy, with a temperature of 74 at Galesburg and 73 at Lincoln. At Quincy, it was cloudy, with a temperature of 74. And once again at 2 a.m. in Peoria, under partly cloudy skies, the temperature was 75. Looking elsewhere around the Midwest at 2 a.m., Chicago was mostly cloudy, and 70. Indianapolis was partly cloudy, and 72. St. Louis was mostly cloudy, and 77. Kansas City had light rain, and 72. Des Moines was mostly cloudy, and 73. Milwaukee was partly cloudy, and 60. The time is currently 2:10 a.m. Central Daylight Time. 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Now for the official National Weather Service forecast for Peoria and surrounding areas of central Illinois. Rest of tonight, mostly cloudy with a slight chance of showers and thunderstorms. Lows in the upper 60s. South winds around 5 miles an hour. Chance of rain 20%.

60%. Tuesday, mostly sunny. Highs in the lower 90s. Heat index values up to 100 in the afternoon. Tuesday night and Wednesday, mostly clear. Lows in the lower 70s. Highs in the lower 90s. Wednesday night, mostly clear until midnight, then partly cloudy with a chance of showers and thunderstorms after midnight. Lows in the lower 70s. Chance of rain 50%. Thursday and Thursday night, showers likely with a chance of thunderstorms. Highs around 90. Lows in the mid-60s. Chance of rain 60%. Friday, sunny. Highs in the mid-80s. Friday night, mostly clear until midnight, then becoming partly cloudy. A chance of showers. Lows in the mid-60s. Chance of rain 30%. Saturday, mostly sunny. Highs in the mid-80s. Again, the forecast for Peoria and surrounding areas of central Illinois for the rest of tonight, mostly cloudy with a slight chance of showers and thunderstorms. Lows in the upper 60s. South winds around 5 miles an hour. Chance of rain 20%. At 2 a.m. in Peoria, skies were clear. The temperature was 75 degrees, the dew point was 70, and the relative humidity was 84%. The wind was southwest at 5 miles an hour. The pressure was 29.90 inches and steady. Around central and western Illinois, at Bloomington, it was clear, with a temperature of 75. It was partly cloudy, with a temperature of 74 at Moline, 73 at Macomb, 74 at Springfield, 76 at Lincoln, and 70 at Pontiac. It was mostly cloudy, with a temperature of 74 at Galesburg, and 73 at Lakin. At Quincy, it was cloudy, with a temperature of 74. And once again at 2 a.m. in Peoria, under clear skies, the temperature was 75. 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Looking elsewhere around the Midwest at 2 a.m., Chicago was mostly cloudy, and 70. Indianapolis was partly cloudy, and 72. St. Louis was mostly cloudy, and 77. Kansas City had light rain, and 72. Des Moines was mostly cloudy, and 73. Milwaukee was partly cloudy, and 60. The time is currently 2:14 a.m. Central Daylight Time. 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Now for the official National Weather Service forecast for Peoria and surrounding areas of central Illinois. Rest of tonight, mostly cloudy with a slight chance of showers and thunderstorms. Lows in the upper 60s. South winds around 5 miles an hour. Chance of rain 20%. Sunday, mostly cloudy in the morning, then becoming partly sunny. A chance of showers and thunderstorms. Highs in the mid-80s. Southeast winds 5 to 10 miles an hour. Chance of rain 50%. Sunday night, mostly cloudy with a chance of showers and thunderstorms. Lows in the upper 60s. Southeast winds 5 to 10 miles an hour with gusts up to 20 miles an hour. Chance of rain 50%. Monday, showers likely with a chance of thunderstorms. Humid with highs in the mid-80s. South winds 10 to 15 miles an hour. Chance of rain 70%. Monday night, showers likely with a chance of thunderstorms until midnight, then a chance of showers after midnight. Lows in the upper 60s. South winds 5 to 10 miles an hour. Chance of rain 70%. Tuesday, mostly sunny. Highs in the lower 90s. Heat index values up to 100 in the afternoon. Tuesday night and Wednesday, mostly clear. Lows in the lower 70s. Highs in the lower 90s. Wednesday night, mostly clear until midnight, then partly cloudy with a chance of showers and thunderstorms after midnight. Lows in the lower 70s.

chance of rain 50%. Thursday and Thursday night, showers likely with a chance of thunderstorms. Highs around 90. Lows in the mid-60s. Chance of rain 60%. Friday, sunny. Highs in the mid-80s. Friday night, mostly clear until midnight, then becoming partly cloudy. A chance of showers. Lows in the mid-60s. Chance of rain 30%. Saturday, mostly sunny. Highs in the mid-80s. Again, the forecast for Peoria and surrounding areas of central Illinois for the rest of tonight, mostly cloudy with a slight chance of showers and thunderstorms. Lows in the upper 60s. South winds around 5 miles an hour. Chance of rain 20%. At 2 a.m. in Peoria, skies were clear. The temperature was 75 degrees, the dew point was 70, and the relative humidity was 84%. The wind was southwest at 5 miles an hour. The pressure was 29.90 inches and steady. Around central and western Illinois, at Bloomington, it was clear, with a temperature of 75. It was partly cloudy, with a temperature of 74 at Moline, 73 at Macomb, 74 at Springfield, 76 at Lincoln, and 70 at Pontiac. It was mostly cloudy, with a temperature of 74 at Galesburg, and 73 at Lakin. At Quincy, it was cloudy, with a temperature of 74. And once again at 2 a.m. in Peoria, under clear skies, the temperature was 75. Looking elsewhere around the Midwest at 2 a.m., Chicago was mostly cloudy, and 70. Indianapolis was partly cloudy, and 72. St. Louis was mostly cloudy, and 77. Kansas City had light rain, and 72. Des Moines was mostly cloudy, and 73. Milwaukee was partly cloudy, and 60. The time is currently 2:18 a.m. Central Daylight Time. 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Now for the official National Weather Service forecast for Peoria and surrounding areas of central Illinois. Rest of tonight, mostly cloudy with a slight chance of showers and thunderstorms. Lows in the upper 60s. South winds around 5 miles an hour. Chance of rain 20%. Sunday, mostly cloudy in the morning, then becoming partly sunny. A chance of showers and thunderstorms. Highs in the mid-80s. Southeast winds 5 to 10 miles an hour. Chance of rain 50%. Sunday night, mostly cloudy with a chance of showers and thunderstorms. Lows in the upper 60s. Southeast winds 5 to 10 miles an hour with gusts up to 20 miles an hour. Chance of rain 50%. Monday, showers likely with a chance of thunderstorms. Humid with highs in the mid-80s. South winds 10 to 15 miles an hour. Chance of rain 70%. Monday night, showers likely with a chance of thunderstorms until midnight, then a chance of showers after midnight. Lows in the upper 60s. South winds 5 to 10 miles an hour. Chance of rain 70%. Tuesday, mostly sunny. Highs in the lower 90s. Heat index values up to 100 in the afternoon. Tuesday night and Wednesday, mostly clear. Lows in the lower 70s. Highs in the lower 90s. Wednesday night, mostly clear until midnight, then partly cloudy with a chance of showers and thunderstorms after midnight. Lows in the lower 70s. Chance of rain 50%. Thursday and Thursday night, showers likely with a chance of thunderstorms. Highs around 90. Lows in the mid-60s. Chance of rain 60%. Friday, sunny. Highs in the mid-80s. Friday night, mostly clear until midnight, then becoming partly cloudy. A chance of showers. Lows in the mid-60s. Chance of rain 30%. Saturday, mostly sunny. Highs in the mid-80s. Again, the forecast for Peoria and surrounding areas of central Illinois for the rest of tonight, mostly cloudy with a slight chance of showers and thunderstorms. Lows in the upper 60s. South winds around 5 miles an hour. Chance of rain 20%. At 2 a.m. in Peoria, skies were clear. The temperature was 75 degrees, the dew point was 70, and the relative humidity was 84%.
The wind was southwest at 5 miles an hour. The pressure was 29.90 inches and steady. Around central and western Illinois, at Bloomington, it was clear, with a temperature of 75. It was partly cloudy, with a temperature of 74 at Moline, 73 at Macomb, 74 at Springfield, 76 at Lincoln, and 70 at Pontiac. It was mostly cloudy, with a temperature of 74 at Galesburg, and 73 at Lakin. At Quincy, it was cloudy, with a temperature of 74. And once again at 2 a.m. in Peoria, under clear skies, the temperature was 75. At 2 a.m. in Peoria, skies were clear. The temperature was 75 degrees, the dew point was 70, and the relative humidity was 84%. The wind was southwest at 5 miles an hour. The pressure was 29.90 inches and steady. Around central and western Illinois, at Bloomington, it was clear, with a temperature of 75. It was partly cloudy, with a temperature of 74 at Moline, 73 at Macomb, 74 at Springfield, 76 at Lincoln, and 70 at Pontiac. It was mostly cloudy, with a temperature of 74 at Galesburg, and 73 at Lakin. At Quincy, it was cloudy, with a temperature of 74. And once again at 2 a.m. in Peoria, under clear skies, the temperature was 75. Looking elsewhere around the Midwest at 2 a.m., Chicago was mostly cloudy, and 70. Indianapolis was partly cloudy, and 72. St. Louis was mostly cloudy, and 77. Kansas City had light rain, and 72. Des Moines was mostly cloudy, and 73. Milwaukee was partly cloudy, and 60. The time is currently 2:23 a.m. Central Daylight Time. 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Now for the official National Weather Service forecast for Peoria and surrounding areas of central Illinois. Rest of tonight, mostly cloudy with a slight chance of showers and thunderstorms. Lows in the upper 60s. South winds around 5 miles an hour. Chance of rain 20%. Sunday, mostly cloudy in the morning, then becoming partly sunny. A chance of showers and thunderstorms. Highs in the mid-80s. Southeast winds 5 to 10 miles an hour. Chance of rain 50%. Sunday night, mostly cloudy with a chance of showers and thunderstorms. Lows in the upper 60s. Southeast winds 5 to 10 miles an hour with gusts up to 20 miles an hour. Chance of rain 50%. Monday, showers likely with a chance of thunderstorms. Humid with highs in the mid-80s. South winds 10 to 15 miles an hour. Chance of rain 70%. Monday night, showers likely with a chance of thunderstorms until midnight, then a chance of showers after midnight. Lows in the upper 60s. South winds 5 to 10 miles an hour. Chance of rain 70%. Tuesday, mostly sunny. Highs in the lower 90s. Heat index values up to 100 in the afternoon. Tuesday night and Wednesday, mostly clear. Lows in the lower 70s. Highs in the lower 90s. Wednesday night, mostly clear until midnight, then partly cloudy with a chance of showers and thunderstorms after midnight. Lows in the lower 70s. Chance of rain 50%. Thursday and Thursday night, showers likely with a chance of thunderstorms. Highs around 90. Lows in the mid-60s. Chance of rain 60%. Friday, sunny. Highs in the mid-80s. Friday night, mostly clear until midnight, then becoming partly cloudy. A chance of showers. Lows in the mid-60s. Chance of rain 30%. Saturday, mostly sunny. Highs in the mid-80s. Again, the forecast for Peoria and surrounding areas of central Illinois for the rest of tonight, mostly cloudy with a slight chance of showers and thunderstorms. Lows in the upper 60s. South winds around 5 miles an hour. Chance of rain 20%. At 2 a.m. in Peoria, skies were clear. The temperature was 75 degrees, the dew point was 70, and the relative humidity was 84%. The wind was southwest at 5 miles an hour. The pressure was 29.90 inches and steady. Around central and western Illinois, at Bloomington,
It was clear, with a temperature of 75.

It was partly cloudy, with a temperature of 74 at Moline, 73 at Macomb, 74 at Springfield, 76 at Lincoln, and 70 at Pontiac. It was mostly cloudy, with a temperature of 74 at Galesburg, and 73 at Lincoln. At Quincy, it was cloudy, with a temperature of 74. And once again at 2 a.m. in Peoria, under clear skies, the temperature was 75. Looking elsewhere around the Midwest at 2 a.m., Chicago was mostly cloudy, and 70. Indianapolis was partly cloudy, and 72. St. Louis was mostly cloudy, and 77. Kansas City reported a thunderstorm, and 71. Des Moines was mostly cloudy, and 73. Milwaukee was partly cloudy, and 60. The time is currently 2:27 a.m. Central Daylight Time. 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Now for the official National Weather Service forecast for Peoria and surrounding areas of central Illinois. Rest of tonight, mostly cloudy with a slight chance of showers and thunderstorms. Lows in the upper 60s. South winds around 5 miles an hour. Chance of rain 20%. Sunday, mostly cloudy in the morning, then becoming partly sunny. A chance of showers and thunderstorms. Highs in the mid-80s. Southeast winds 5 to 10 miles an hour. Chance of rain 50%. Sunday night, mostly cloudy with a chance of showers and thunderstorms. Lows in the upper 60s. Southeast winds 5 to 10 miles an hour with gusts up to 20 miles an hour. Chance of rain 50%. Monday, showers likely with a chance of thunderstorms. Humid with highs in the mid-80s. South winds 10 to 15 miles an hour. Chance of rain 70%. Monday night, showers likely with a chance of thunderstorms until midnight, then a chance of showers after midnight. Lows in the upper 60s. South winds 5 to 10 miles an hour. Chance of rain 70%. Tuesday, mostly sunny. Highs in the lower 90s. Heat index values up to 100 in the afternoon. Tuesday night and Wednesday, mostly clear. Lows in the lower 70s. Highs in the lower 90s. Wednesday night, mostly clear until midnight, then partly cloudy with a chance of showers and thunderstorms after midnight. Lows in the lower 70s. Chance of rain 50%. Thursday and Thursday night, showers likely with a chance of thunderstorms. Highs around 90. Lows in the mid-60s. Chance of rain 60%. Friday, sunny. Highs in the mid-80s. Friday night, mostly clear until midnight, then becoming partly cloudy. A chance of showers. Lows in the mid-60s. Chance of rain 30%. Saturday, mostly sunny. Highs in the mid-80s. Again, the forecast for Peoria and surrounding areas of central Illinois for the rest of tonight, mostly cloudy with a slight chance of showers and thunderstorms. Lows in the upper 60s. South winds around 5 miles an hour. Chance of rain 20%. At 2 a.m. in Peoria, skies were clear. The temperature was 75 degrees, the dew point was 70, and the relative humidity was 84%. The wind was southwest at 5 miles an hour. The pressure was 29.90 inches and steady. Around central and western Illinois, at Bloomington, it was clear, with a temperature of 75. It was partly cloudy, with a temperature of 74 at Moline, 73 at Macomb, 74 at Springfield, 76 at Lincoln, and 70 at Pontiac. It was mostly cloudy, with a temperature of 74 at Galesburg, and 73 at Lincoln. At Quincy, it was cloudy, with a temperature of 74. And once again at 2 a.m. in Peoria, under clear skies, the temperature was 75. Looking elsewhere around the Midwest at 2 a.m., Chicago was mostly cloudy, and 70. Indianapolis was partly cloudy, and 72. St. Louis was mostly cloudy, and 77. Kansas City reported a thunderstorm, and 71. Des Moines was mostly cloudy, and 73. Milwaukee was partly cloudy, and 60. The time is currently 2:31 a.m. Central Daylight Time. 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
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Now for the official National Weather Service forecast for Peoria and surrounding areas of central Illinois. Rest of tonight, mostly cloudy with a slight chance of showers and thunderstorms. Lows in the upper 60s. South winds around 5 miles an hour. Chance of rain 20%. Sunday, mostly cloudy in the morning, then becoming partly sunny. A chance of showers and thunderstorms. Highs in the mid-80s. Southeast winds 5 to 10 miles an hour. Chance of rain 50%. Sunday night, mostly cloudy with a chance of showers and thunderstorms. Lows in the upper 60s. Southeast winds 5 to 10 miles an hour with gusts up to 20 miles an hour. Chance of rain 50%. Monday, showers likely with a chance of thunderstorms. Humid with highs in the mid-80s. South winds 10 to 15 miles an hour. Chance of rain 70%. Monday night, showers likely with a chance of thunderstorms until midnight, then a chance of showers after midnight. Lows in the upper 60s. South winds 5 to 10 miles an hour. Chance of rain 70%. Tuesday, mostly sunny. Highs in the lower 90s. Heat index values up to 100 in the afternoon. Tuesday night and Wednesday, mostly clear. Lows in the lower 70s. Highs in the lower 90s. Wednesday night, mostly clear until midnight, then partly cloudy with a chance of showers and thunderstorms after midnight. Lows in the lower 70s. Chance of rain 50%. Wednesday night, mostly clear until midnight, then partly cloudy with a chance of showers and thunderstorms after midnight. Lows in the lower 70s. Chance of rain 50%. Thursday and Thursday night, showers likely with a chance of thunderstorms. Highs around 90. Lows in the mid-60s. Chance of rain 60%. Friday, sunny. Highs in the mid-80s. Friday night, mostly clear until midnight, then becoming partly cloudy. A chance of showers. Lows in the mid-60s. Chance of rain 30%. Saturday, mostly sunny. Highs in the mid-80s. Again, the forecast for Peoria and surrounding areas of central Illinois for the rest of tonight, mostly cloudy with a slight chance of showers and thunderstorms. Lows in the upper 60s. South winds around 5 miles an hour. Chance of rain 20%. At 2 a.m. in Peoria, skies were clear. The temperature was 75 degrees, the dew point was 70, and the relative humidity was 84%. The wind was southwest at 5 miles an hour. The pressure was 29.90 inches and steady. Around central and western Illinois, at Bloomington, it was clear, with a temperature of 75. It was partly cloudy, with a temperature of 74 at Moline, 73 at Macomb, 74 at Springfield, 76 at Lincoln, and 70 at Pontiac. It was mostly cloudy, with a temperature of 74 at Galesburg, and 73 at Lakin. At Quincy, it was cloudy, with a temperature of 74. And once again at 2 a.m. in Peoria, under clear skies, the temperature was 75. Looking elsewhere around the Midwest at 2 a.m., Chicago was mostly cloudy, and 70. Indianapolis was partly cloudy, and 72. St. Louis was mostly cloudy, and 77. Kansas City reported a thunderstorm, and 71. Des Moines was mostly cloudy, and 73. Milwaukee was partly cloudy, and 60. The time is currently 2:35 a.m. Central Daylight Time. 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Now for the official National Weather Service forecast for Peoria and surrounding areas of central Illinois. Rest of tonight, mostly cloudy with a slight chance of showers and thunderstorms. Lows in the upper 60s. South winds around 5 miles an hour. Chance of rain 20%. Sunday, mostly cloudy in the morning, then becoming partly sunny. A chance of showers and thunderstorms. Highs in the mid-80s. Southeast winds 5 to 10 miles an hour. Chance of rain 50%. Sunday night, mostly cloudy with a chance of showers and thunderstorms. Lows in the upper 60s. Southeast winds 5 to 10 miles an hour with gusts up to 20 miles an hour.
chance of rain 50%.

of 75. It was partly cloudy, with a temperature of 74 at Moline, 73 at Macomb, 74 at Springfield, 76 at Lincoln, and 70 at Pontiac. It was mostly cloudy, with a temperature of 74 at Galesburg, and 73 at Lincoln. At Quincy, it was cloudy, with a temperature of 74. And once again at 2 a.m. in Peoria, under clear skies, the temperature was 75. Looking elsewhere around the Midwest at 2 a.m., Chicago was mostly cloudy, and 70. Indianapolis was partly cloudy, and 72. St. Louis was mostly cloudy, and 77. Kansas City reported a thunderstorm, and 71. Des Moines was mostly cloudy, and 73. Milwaukee was partly cloudy, and 60. The time is currently 2:47 a.m. Central Daylight Time. 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Now for the official National Weather Service forecast for Peoria and surrounding areas of central Illinois. Rest of tonight, mostly cloudy with a slight chance of showers and thunderstorms. Lows in the upper 60s. South winds around 5 miles an hour. Chance of rain 20%. Sunday, mostly cloudy in the morning, then becoming partly sunny. A chance of showers and thunderstorms. Highs in the mid-80s. Southeast winds 5 to 10 miles an hour. Chance of rain 50%. Sunday night, mostly cloudy with a chance of showers and thunderstorms. Lows in the upper 60s. Southeast winds 5 to 10 miles an hour with gusts up to 20 miles an hour. Chance of rain 50%. Monday, showers likely with a chance of thunderstorms. Humid with highs in the mid-80s. South winds 10 to 15 miles an hour. Chance of rain 70%. Monday night, showers likely with a chance of thunderstorms until midnight, then a chance of showers after midnight. Lows in the upper 60s. South winds 5 to 10 miles an hour. Chance of rain 70%. Tuesday, mostly sunny. Highs in the lower 90s. Heat index values up to 100 in the afternoon. Tuesday night and Wednesday, mostly clear. Lows in the lower 70s. Highs in the lower 90s. Wednesday night, mostly clear until midnight, then partly cloudy with a chance of showers and thunderstorms after midnight. Lows in the lower 70s. Chance of rain 50%. Thursday and Thursday night, showers likely with a chance of thunderstorms. Highs around 90. Lows in the mid-60s. Chance of rain 60%. Friday, sunny. Highs in the mid-80s. Friday night, mostly clear until midnight, then becoming partly cloudy. A chance of showers. Lows in the mid-60s. Chance of rain 30%. Saturday, mostly sunny. Highs in the mid-80s. Again, the forecast for Peoria and surrounding areas of central Illinois for the rest of tonight, mostly cloudy with a slight chance of showers and thunderstorms. Lows in the upper 60s. South winds around 5 miles an hour. Chance of rain 20%. At 2 a.m. in Peoria, skies were clear. The temperature was 75 degrees, the dew point was 70, and the relative humidity was 84%. The wind was southwest at 5 miles an hour. The pressure was 29.90 inches and steady. Around central and western Illinois, at Bloomington, it was clear, with a temperature of 75. It was partly cloudy, with a temperature of 74 at Moline, 73 at Macomb, 74 at Springfield, 76 at Lincoln, and 70 at Pontiac. It was mostly cloudy, with a temperature of 74 at Galesburg, and 73 at Lincoln. At Quincy, it was cloudy, with a temperature of 74. And once again at 2 a.m. in Peoria, under clear skies, the temperature was 75. Looking elsewhere around the Midwest at 2 a.m., Chicago was mostly cloudy, and 70. Indianapolis was partly cloudy, and 72. St. Louis was mostly cloudy, and 77. Kansas City reported a thunderstorm, and 71. Des Moines was mostly cloudy, and 73. Milwaukee was partly cloudy, and 60. The time is currently 2:51 a.m. Central Daylight Time. 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

then becoming partly cloudy. A chance of showers. Lows in the mid-60s. Chance of rain 30%. Saturday, mostly sunny. Highs in the mid-80s. Again, the forecast for Peoria and surrounding areas of central Illinois for the rest of tonight, mostly cloudy with a slight chance of showers and thunderstorms. Lows in the upper 60s. South winds around 5 miles an hour. Chance of rain 20%. The time is currently 3:01 a.m. Central Daylight Time. 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Now for the official National Weather Service forecast for Peoria and surrounding areas of central Illinois. Rest of tonight, mostly cloudy with a slight chance of showers and thunderstorms. Lows in the upper 60s. South winds around 5 miles an hour. Chance of rain 20%. Sunday, mostly cloudy in the morning, then becoming partly sunny. A chance of showers and thunderstorms. Highs in the mid-80s. Southeast winds 5 to 10 miles an hour. Chance of rain 50%. Sunday night, mostly cloudy with a chance of showers and thunderstorms. Lows in the upper 60s. Southeast winds 5 to 10 miles an hour with gusts up to 20 miles an hour. Chance of rain 50%. Monday, showers likely with a chance of thunderstorms. Humid with highs in the mid-80s. South winds 10 to 15 miles an hour. Chance of rain 70%. Monday night, showers likely with a chance of thunderstorms until midnight, then a chance of showers after midnight. Lows in the upper 60s. South winds 5 to 10 miles an hour. Chance of rain 70%. Tuesday, mostly sunny. Highs in the lower 90s. Heat index values up to 100 in the afternoon. Tuesday night and Wednesday, mostly clear. Lows in the lower 70s. Highs in the lower 90s. Wednesday night, mostly clear until midnight, then partly cloudy with a chance of showers and thunderstorms after midnight. Lows in the lower 70s. Chance of rain 50%. Thursday and Thursday night, showers likely with a chance of thunderstorms. Highs around 90. Lows in the mid-60s. Chance of rain 60%. Friday, sunny. Highs in the mid-80s. Friday night, mostly clear until midnight, then becoming partly cloudy. A chance of showers. Lows in the mid-60s. Chance of rain 30%. Saturday, mostly sunny. Highs in the mid-80s. Again, the forecast for Peoria and surrounding areas of central Illinois for the rest of tonight, mostly cloudy with a slight chance of showers and thunderstorms. Lows in the upper 60s. South winds around 5 miles an hour. Chance of rain 20%. At 3 a.m. in Peoria, skies were partly cloudy. The temperature was 75 degrees, the dew point was 70, and the relative humidity was 84%. The wind was west at 7 miles an hour. The pressure was 29.89 inches and falling. Around central and western Illinois, at Bloomington, it was clear, with a temperature of 74. It was partly cloudy, with a temperature of 73 at Moline, 72 at Galesburg, 72 at Lakin, and 72 at Macomb. Under partly cloudy skies, Springfield reported 73, Lincoln reported 75, and Pontiac reported 69. At Quincy, it was cloudy, with a temperature of 74. And once again at 3 a.m. in Peoria, under partly cloudy skies, the temperature was 75. The time is currently 3:05 a.m. Central Daylight Time. 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Now for the official National Weather Service forecast for Peoria and surrounding areas of central Illinois. Rest of tonight, mostly cloudy with a slight chance of showers and thunderstorms. Lows in the upper 60s. South winds around 5 miles an hour. Chance of rain 20%. Sunday, mostly cloudy in the morning, then becoming partly sunny. A chance of showers and thunderstorms. Highs in the mid-80s. Southeast winds 5 to 10 miles an hour. Chance of rain 50%. Sunday night, mostly cloudy with a chance of showers and thunderstorms. Lows in the upper 60s. Southeast winds 5 to 10 miles an

or with gusts up to 20 miles an hour. Chance of rain 50%. Monday, showers likely with a chance of thunderstorms. Humid with highs in the mid-80s. South winds 10 to 15 miles an hour. Chance of rain 70%. Monday night, showers likely with a chance of thunderstorms until midnight, then a chance of showers after midnight. Lows in the upper 60s. South winds 5 to 10 miles an hour. Chance of rain 70%. Tuesday, mostly sunny. Highs in the lower 90s. Heat index values up to 100 in the afternoon. Tuesday night and Wednesday, mostly clear. Lows in the lower 70s. Highs in the lower 90s. Wednesday night, mostly clear until midnight, then partly cloudy with a chance of showers and thunderstorms after midnight. Lows in the lower 70s. Chance of rain 50%. Thursday and Thursday night, showers likely with a chance of thunderstorms. Highs around 90. Lows in the mid-60s. Chance of rain 60%. Friday, sunny. Highs in the mid-80s. Friday night, mostly clear until midnight, then becoming partly cloudy. A chance of showers. Lows in the mid-60s. Chance of rain 30%. Saturday, mostly sunny. Highs in the mid-80s. Again, the forecast for Peoria and surrounding areas of central Illinois for the rest of tonight, mostly cloudy with a slight chance of showers and thunderstorms. Lows in the upper 60s. South winds around 5 miles an hour. Chance of rain 20%. At 3 a.m. in Peoria, skies were partly cloudy. The temperature was 75 degrees, the dew point was 70, and the relative humidity was 84%. The wind was west at 7 miles an hour. The pressure was 29.89 inches and falling. Around central and western Illinois, at Bloomington, it was clear, with a temperature of 74. It was partly cloudy, with a temperature of 73 at Moline, 72 at Galesburg, 72 at Lakin, and 72 at Macomb. Under partly cloudy skies, Springfield reported 73, Lincoln reported 75, and Pontiac reported 69. At Quincy, it was cloudy, with a temperature of 74. And once again at 3 a.m. in Peoria, under partly cloudy skies, the temperature was 75. Looking elsewhere around the Midwest at 3 a.m., Chicago was mostly cloudy, and 68. Indianapolis was partly cloudy, and 71. St. Louis was cloudy, and 77. Kansas City reported a thunderstorm, and 70. Des Moines was partly cloudy, and 72. Milwaukee was partly cloudy, and 59. The time is currently 3:09 a.m. Central Daylight Time. 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Now for the official National Weather Service forecast for Peoria and surrounding areas of central Illinois. Rest of tonight, mostly cloudy with a slight chance of showers and thunderstorms. Lows in the upper 60s. South winds around 5 miles an hour. Chance of rain 20%. Sunday, mostly cloudy in the morning, then becoming partly sunny. A chance of showers and thunderstorms. Highs in the mid-80s. Southeast winds 5 to 10 miles an hour. Chance of rain 50%. Sunday night, mostly cloudy with a chance of showers and thunderstorms. Lows in the upper 60s. Southeast winds 5 to 10 miles an hour with gusts up to 20 miles an hour. Chance of rain 50%. Monday, showers likely with a chance of thunderstorms. Humid with highs in the mid-80s. South winds 10 to 15 miles an hour. Chance of rain 70%. Monday night, showers likely with a chance of thunderstorms until midnight, then a chance of showers after midnight. Lows in the upper 60s. South winds 5 to 10 miles an hour. Chance of rain 70%. Tuesday, mostly sunny. Highs in the lower 90s. Heat index values up to 100 in the afternoon. Tuesday night and Wednesday, mostly clear. Lows in the lower 70s. Highs in the lower 90s. Wednesday night, mostly clear until midnight, then partly cloudy with a chance of showers and thunderstorms after midnight. Lows in the lower 70s. Chance of rain 50%. Thursday and Thursday night,

The wind was west at 7 miles an hour. The pressure was 29.89 inches and falling. Around central and western Illinois, it was clear, with a temperature of 74 at Bloomington, 73 at Moline, 72 at Lakin, and 69 at Pontiac. It was partly cloudy, with a temperature of 72 at Galesburg, 72 at Macomb, and 75 at Lincoln. At Springfield, it was mostly cloudy, with a temperature of 73. At Quincy, it was cloudy, with a temperature of 74. And once again at 3 a.m. in Peoria, under partly cloudy skies, the temperature was 75. Looking elsewhere around the Midwest at 3 a.m., Chicago was mostly cloudy, and 68. Indianapolis was partly cloudy, and 71. St. Louis was cloudy, and 77. Kansas City reported a thunderstorm, and 70. Des Moines was partly cloudy, and 72. Milwaukee was partly cloudy, and 59. 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Now for the official National Weather Service forecast for Peoria and surrounding areas of central Illinois. Rest of tonight, mostly cloudy with a slight chance of showers and thunderstorms. Lows in the upper 60s. South winds around 5 miles an hour. Chance of rain 20%. Sunday, mostly cloudy in the morning, then becoming partly sunny. A chance of showers and thunderstorms. Highs in the mid-80s. Southeast winds 5 to 10 miles an hour. Chance of rain 50%. Sunday night, mostly cloudy with a chance of showers and thunderstorms. Lows in the upper 60s. Southeast winds 5 to 10 miles an hour with gusts up to 20 miles an hour. Chance of rain 50%. Monday, showers likely with a chance of thunderstorms. Humid with highs in the mid-80s. South winds 10 to 15 miles an hour. Chance of rain 70%. Monday night, showers likely with a chance of thunderstorms until midnight, then a chance of showers after midnight. Lows in the upper 60s. South winds 5 to 10 miles an hour. Chance of rain 70%. Tuesday, mostly sunny. Highs in the lower 90s. Heat index values up to 100 in the afternoon. Tuesday night and Wednesday, mostly clear. Lows in the lower 70s. Highs in the lower 90s. Wednesday night, mostly clear until midnight, then partly cloudy with a chance of showers and thunderstorms after midnight. Lows in the lower 70s. Chance of rain 50%. Thursday and Thursday night, showers likely with a chance of thunderstorms. Highs around 90. Lows in the mid-60s. Chance of rain 60%. Friday, sunny. Highs in the mid-80s. Friday night, mostly clear until midnight, then becoming partly cloudy. A chance of showers. Lows in the mid-60s. Chance of rain 30%. Saturday, mostly sunny. Highs in the mid-80s. Again, the forecast for Peoria and surrounding areas of central Illinois for the rest of tonight, mostly cloudy with a slight chance of showers and thunderstorms. Lows in the upper 60s. South winds around 5 miles an hour. Chance of rain 20%. At 3 a.m. in Peoria, skies were partly cloudy. The temperature was 75 degrees, the dew point was 70, and the relative humidity was 84%. The wind was west at 7 miles an hour. The pressure was 29.89 inches and falling. Around central and western Illinois, it was clear, with a temperature of 74 at Bloomington, 73 at Moline, 72 at Lakin, and 69 at Pontiac. It was partly cloudy, with a temperature of 72 at Galesburg, 72 at Macomb, and 75 at Lincoln.

mostly cloudy in the morning, then becoming partly sunny. A chance of showers and thunderstorms. Highs in the mid-80s. Southeast winds 5 to 10 miles an hour. Chance of rain 50%. Sunday night, mostly cloudy with a chance of showers and thunderstorms. Lows in the upper 60s. Southeast winds 5 to 10 miles an hour with gusts up to 20 miles an hour. Chance of rain 50%. Monday, showers likely with a chance of thunderstorms. Humid with highs in the mid-80s. South winds 10 to 15 miles an hour. Chance of rain 70%. Monday night, showers likely with a chance of thunderstorms until midnight, then a chance of showers after midnight. Lows in the upper 60s. South winds 5 to 10 miles an hour. Chance of rain 70%. Tuesday, mostly sunny. Highs in the lower 90s. Heat index values up to 100 in the afternoon. Tuesday night and Wednesday, mostly clear. Lows in the lower 70s. Highs in the lower 90s. Wednesday night, mostly clear until midnight, then partly cloudy with a chance of showers and thunderstorms after midnight. Lows in the lower 70s. Chance of rain 50%. Thursday and Thursday night, showers likely with a chance of thunderstorms. Highs around 90. Lows in the mid-60s. Chance of rain 60%. Friday, sunny. Highs in the mid-80s. Friday night, mostly clear until midnight, then becoming partly cloudy. A chance of showers. Lows in the mid-60s. Chance of rain 30%. Saturday, mostly sunny. Highs in the mid-80s. Again, the forecast for Peoria and surrounding areas of central Illinois for the rest of tonight, mostly cloudy with a slight chance of showers and thunderstorms. Lows in the upper 60s. South winds around 5 miles an hour. Chance of rain 20%. Now for the official National Weather Service forecast for Peoria and surrounding areas of central Illinois. Today, mostly cloudy this morning, then becoming partly sunny. A chance of showers and thunderstorms. Highs in the mid-80s. Southeast winds 5 to 10 miles an hour. Chance of rain 50%. Tonight, mostly cloudy with a chance of showers and thunderstorms. Lows in the upper 60s. Southeast winds 5 to 10 miles an hour with gusts up to 20 miles an hour. Chance of rain 50%. Monday, showers likely with a chance of thunderstorms. Humid with highs in the mid-80s. South winds 10 to 15 miles an hour. Chance of rain 70%. Monday night, showers likely with a chance of thunderstorms until midnight, then a chance of showers after midnight. Lows in the upper 60s. South winds 5 to 10 miles an hour. Chance of rain 70%. Tuesday, mostly sunny. Humid with highs in the lower 90s. Southwest winds 5 to 10 miles an hour. Heat index values up to 101 in the afternoon. Tuesday night and Wednesday, mostly clear. Lows in the lower 70s. Highs in the lower 90s. Wednesday night, mostly clear until midnight, then partly cloudy with a chance of showers and thunderstorms after midnight. Lows in the lower 70s. Chance of rain 50%. Thursday and Thursday night, showers likely with a chance of thunderstorms. Highs around 90. Lows in the mid-60s. Chance of rain 60%. Friday, sunny. Highs in the mid-80s. Friday night, mostly clear until midnight, then becoming partly cloudy. A chance of showers. Lows in the mid-60s. Chance of rain 30%. Saturday, mostly sunny. Highs in the mid-80s. Again, the forecast for Peoria and surrounding areas of central Illinois for today, mostly cloudy this morning, then becoming partly sunny. A chance of showers and thunderstorms. Highs in the mid-80s. Southeast winds 5 to 10 miles an hour. Chance of rain 50%. At 3 a.m. in Peoria, skies were partly cloudy. The temperature was 75 degrees, the dew point was 70, and the relative humidity was 84%. The wind was west at 7 miles an hour. The pressure was 29.89 inches and falling. Around central and western Illinois, it was clear, with a temperature of 74 at Bloomington, 73 at Moline, 72 at Lakin, and
and 69 at Pontiac. It was partly cloudy, with a temperature of 72 at Galesburg, 72 at Macomb, and 75 at Lincoln. At Springfield, it was mostly cloudy, with a temperature of 73. At Quincy, it was cloudy, with a temperature of 74. And once again at 3 a.m. in Peoria, under partly cloudy skies, the temperature was 75. Looking elsewhere around the Midwest at 3 a.m., Chicago was mostly cloudy, and 68. Indianapolis was partly cloudy, and 71. St. Louis was cloudy, and 77. Kansas City reported a thunderstorm, and 70. Des Moines was partly cloudy, and 72. Milwaukee was partly cloudy, and 59. The time is currently 3:33 a.m. Central Daylight Time. 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Stacy was partly cloudy, and 59. The time is currently 3:33 a.m. Central Daylight Time. 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Now for the official National Weather Service forecast for Peoria and surrounding areas of central Illinois. Today, mostly cloudy this morning, then becoming partly sunny. A chance of showers and thunderstorms. Highs in the mid-80s. Southeast winds 5 to 10 miles an hour. Chance of rain 50%. Tonight, mostly cloudy with a chance of showers and thunderstorms. Lows in the upper 60s. Southeast winds 5 to 10 miles an hour with gusts up to 20 miles an hour. Chance of rain 50%. Monday, showers likely with a chance of thunderstorms. Humid with highs in the mid-80s. South winds 10 to 15 miles an hour. Chance of rain 70%. Monday night, showers likely with a chance of thunderstorms until midnight, then a chance of showers after midnight. Lows in the upper 60s. South winds 5 to 10 miles an hour. Chance of rain 70%. Tuesday, mostly sunny. Humid with highs in the lower 90s. Southwest winds 5 to 10 miles an hour. Heat index values up to 101 in the afternoon. Tuesday night and Wednesday, mostly clear. Lows in the lower 70s. Highs in the lower 90s. Wednesday night, mostly clear until midnight, then partly cloudy with a chance of showers and thunderstorms after midnight. Lows in the lower 70s. Chance of rain 50%. Thursday and Thursday night, showers likely with a chance of thunderstorms. Highs around 90. Lows in the mid-60s. Chance of rain 60%. Friday, sunny. Highs in the mid-80s. Friday night, mostly clear until midnight, then becoming partly cloudy. A chance of showers. Lows in the mid-60s. Chance of rain 30%. Saturday, mostly sunny. Highs in the mid-80s. Again, the forecast for Peoria and surrounding areas of central Illinois for today, mostly cloudy this morning, then becoming partly sunny. A chance of showers and thunderstorms. Highs in the mid-80s. Southeast winds 5 to 10 miles an hour. Chance of rain 50%. At 3 a.m. in Peoria, skies were partly cloudy. The temperature was 75 degrees, the dew point was 70, and the relative humidity was 84%. The wind was west at 7 miles an hour. The pressure was 29.89 inches and falling. Around central and western Illinois, it was clear, with a temperature of 74 at Bloomington, 73 at Moline, 72 at Lakin, and 69 at Pontiac. It was partly cloudy, with a temperature of 72 at Galesburg, 72 at Macomb, and 75 at Lincoln. At Springfield, it was mostly cloudy, with a temperature of 73. At Quincy, it was cloudy, with a temperature of 74. And once again at 3 a.m. in Peoria, under partly cloudy skies, the temperature was 75. Looking elsewhere around the Midwest at 3 a.m., Chicago was mostly cloudy, and 68. Indianapolis was partly cloudy, and 71. St. Louis was cloudy, and 77. Kansas City reported a thunderstorm, and 70. Des Moines was partly cloudy, and 72. Milwaukee was partly cloudy, and 59. The time is currently 3:36 a.m. Central Daylight Time. 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

to NOAA Weather Radio All Hazards, Station WXJ71 in Peoria. Now for the official National Weather Service forecast for Peoria and surrounding areas of central Illinois. Today, mostly cloudy this morning, then becoming partly sunny. A chance of showers and thunderstorms. Highs in the mid-80s. Southeast winds 5 to 10 miles an hour. Chance of rain 50%. Tonight, mostly cloudy with a chance of showers and thunderstorms. Lows in the upper 60s. Southeast winds 5 to 10 miles an hour with gusts up to 20 miles an hour. Chance of rain 50%. Monday, showers likely with a chance of thunderstorms. Humid with highs in the mid-80s. South winds 10 to 15 miles an hour. Chance of rain 70%. Monday night, showers likely with a chance of thunderstorms until midnight, then a chance of showers after midnight. Lows in the upper 60s. South winds 5 to 10 miles an hour. Chance of rain 70%. Tuesday, mostly sunny. Humid with highs in the lower 90s. Southwest winds 5 to 10 miles an hour. Heat index values up to 101 in the afternoon. Tuesday night and Wednesday, mostly clear. Lows in the lower 70s. Highs in the lower 90s. Wednesday night, mostly clear until midnight, then partly cloudy with a chance of showers and thunderstorms after midnight. Lows in the lower 70s. Chance of rain 50%. Thursday and Thursday night, showers likely with a chance of thunderstorms. Highs around 90. Lows in the mid-60s. Chance of rain 60%. Friday, sunny. Highs in the mid-80s. Friday night, mostly clear until midnight, then becoming partly cloudy. A chance of showers. Lows in the mid-60s. Chance of rain 30%. Saturday, mostly sunny. Highs in the mid-80s. Again, the forecast for Peoria and surrounding areas of central Illinois for today, mostly cloudy this morning, then becoming partly sunny. A chance of showers and thunderstorms. Highs in the mid-80s. Southeast winds 5 to 10 miles an hour. Chance of rain 50%. At 3 a.m. in Peoria, skies were partly cloudy. The temperature was 75 degrees, the dew point was 70, and the relative humidity was 84%. The wind was west at 7 miles an hour. The pressure was 29.89 inches and falling. Around central and western Illinois, it was clear, with a temperature of 74 at Bloomington, 73 at Moline, 72 at Lakin, and 69 at Pontiac. It was partly cloudy, with a temperature of 72 at Galesburg, 72 at Macomb, and 75 at Lincoln. At Springfield, it was mostly cloudy, with a temperature of 73. At Quincy, it was cloudy, with a temperature of 74. And once again at 3 a.m. in Peoria, under partly cloudy skies, the temperature was 75. Looking elsewhere around the Midwest at 3 a.m., Chicago was mostly cloudy, and 68. Indianapolis was partly cloudy, and 71. St. Louis was cloudy, and 77. Kansas City reported a thunderstorm, and 70. Des Moines was partly cloudy, and 72. Milwaukee was partly cloudy, and 59. The time is currently 3:40 a.m. Central Daylight Time. 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Now for the official National Weather Service forecast for Peoria and surrounding areas of central Illinois. Today, mostly cloudy this morning, then becoming partly sunny. A chance of showers and thunderstorms. Highs in the mid-80s. Southeast winds 5 to 10 miles an hour. Chance of rain 50%. Tonight, mostly cloudy with a chance of showers and thunderstorms. Lows in the upper 60s. Southeast winds 5 to 10 miles an hour with gusts up to 20 miles an hour. Chance of rain 50%. Monday, showers likely with a chance of thunderstorms. Humid with highs in the mid-80s. South winds 10 to 15 miles an hour. Chance of rain 70%. Monday night, showers likely with a chance of thunderstorms until midnight, then a chance of showers after midnight. Lows in the upper 60s. South winds 5 to 10 miles an hour. Chance of rain 70%. Tuesday, mostly

Indianapolis was partly cloudy and 71. St. Louis was cloudy and 77. Kansas City reported a thunderstorm and 70. Des Moines was partly cloudy and 72. Milwaukee was partly cloudy and 59. The time is currently 3:52 a.m. Central Daylight Time. 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Now for the official National Weather Service forecast for Peoria and surrounding areas of central Illinois. Today, mostly cloudy this morning, then becoming partly sunny. A chance of showers and thunderstorms. Highs in the mid-80s. Southeast winds 5 to 10 miles an hour. Chance of rain 50%. Tonight, mostly cloudy with a chance of showers and thunderstorms. Lows in the upper 60s. Southeast winds 5 to 10 miles an hour with gusts up to 20 miles an hour. Chance of rain 50%. Monday, showers likely with a chance of thunderstorms. Humid with highs in the mid-80s. South winds 10 to 15 miles an hour. Chance of rain 70%. Monday night, showers likely with a chance of thunderstorms until midnight, then a chance of showers after midnight. Lows in the upper 60s. South winds 5 to 10 miles an hour. Chance of rain 70%. Tuesday, mostly sunny. Humid with highs in the lower 90s. Southwest winds 5 to 10 miles an hour. Heat index values up to 101 in the afternoon. Tuesday night and Wednesday, mostly clear. Lows in the lower 70s. Highs in the lower 90s. Wednesday night, mostly clear until midnight, then partly cloudy with a chance of showers and thunderstorms after midnight. Lows in the lower 70s. Chance of rain 50%. Thursday and Thursday night, showers likely with a chance of thunderstorms. Highs around 90. Lows in the mid-60s. Chance of rain 60%. Friday, sunny. Highs in the mid-80s. Friday night, mostly clear until midnight, then becoming partly cloudy. A chance of showers. Lows in the mid-60s. Chance of rain 30%. Saturday, mostly sunny. Highs in the mid-80s. Again, the forecast for Peoria and surrounding areas of central Illinois for today, mostly cloudy this morning, then becoming partly sunny. A chance of showers and thunderstorms. Highs in the mid-80s. Southeast winds 5 to 10 miles an hour. Chance of rain 50%. At 3 a.m. in Peoria, skies were partly cloudy. The temperature was 75 degrees, the dew point was 70, and the relative humidity was 84%. The wind was west at 7 miles an hour. The pressure was 29.89 inches and falling. Around central and western Illinois, it was clear, with a temperature of 74 at Bloomington, 73 at Moline, 72 at Lakin, and 69 at Pontiac. It was partly cloudy, with a temperature of 72 at Galesburg, 72 at Macomb, and 75 at Lincoln. At Springfield, it was mostly cloudy, with a temperature of 73. At Quincy, it was cloudy, with a temperature of 74. And once again at 3 a.m. in Peoria, under partly cloudy skies, the temperature was 75. Looking elsewhere around the Midwest at 3 a.m., Chicago was mostly cloudy, and 68. Indianapolis was partly cloudy, and 71. St. Louis was cloudy, and 77. Kansas City reported a thunderstorm, and 70. Des Moines was partly cloudy, and 72. Milwaukee was partly cloudy, and 59. The time is currently 3:56 a.m. Central Daylight Time. 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Now for the official National Weather Service forecast for Peoria and surrounding areas of central Illinois. Today, mostly cloudy this morning, then becoming partly sunny. A chance of showers and thunderstorms. Highs in the mid-80s. Southeast winds 5 to 10 miles an hour. Chance of rain 50%. Tonight, mostly cloudy with a chance of showers and thunderstorms. Lows in the upper 60s. Southeast winds 5 to 10 miles an hour with gusts up to 20 miles an hour. Chance of rain 50%.
Monday, showers likely with a chance of thunderstorms. Humid with highs in the mid-80s. South winds 10 to 15 miles an hour. Chance of rain 70%. Monday night, showers likely with a chance of thunderstorms until midnight, then a chance of showers after midnight. Lows in the upper 60s. South winds 5 to 10 miles an hour. Chance of rain 70%. Tuesday, mostly sunny. Humid with highs in the lower 90s. Southwest winds 5 to 10 miles an hour. Heat index values up to 101 in the afternoon. Tuesday night and Wednesday, mostly clear. Lows in the lower 70s. Highs in the lower 90s. Wednesday night, mostly clear until midnight, then partly cloudy with a chance of showers and thunderstorms after midnight. Lows in the lower 70s. Chance of rain 50%. Thursday and Thursday night, showers likely with a chance of thunderstorms. Highs around 90. Lows in the mid-60s. Chance of rain 60%. Friday, sunny. Highs in the mid-80s. Friday night, mostly clear until midnight, then becoming partly cloudy. A chance of showers. Lows in the mid-60s. Chance of rain 30%. Saturday, mostly sunny. Highs in the mid-80s. Again, the forecast for Peoria and surrounding areas of central Illinois for today, mostly cloudy this morning, then becoming partly sunny. A chance of showers and thunderstorms. Highs in the mid-80s. Southeast winds 5 to 10 miles an hour. Chance of rain 50%. At 3 a.m. in Peoria, skies were partly cloudy. The temperature was 75 degrees, the dew point was 70, and the relative humidity was 84%. The wind was west at 7 miles an hour. The pressure was 29.89 inches and falling. Around central and western Illinois, it was clear, with a temperature of 74 at Bloomington, 73 at Moline, 72 at Lakin, and 69 at Pontiac. It was partly cloudy, with a temperature of 72 at Galesburg, 72 at Macomb, and 75 at Lincoln. At Springfield, it was mostly cloudy, with a temperature of 73. At Quincy, it was cloudy, with a temperature of 74. And once again at 3 a.m. in Peoria, under partly cloudy skies, the temperature was 75. Looking elsewhere around the Midwest at 3 a.m., Chicago was mostly cloudy, and 68. Indianapolis was partly cloudy, and 71. St. Louis was cloudy, and 77. Kansas City reported a thunderstorm, and 70. Des Moines was partly cloudy, and 72. Milwaukee was partly cloudy, and 59. The time is currently 4 a.m. Central Daylight Time. 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Now for the official National Weather Service forecast for Peoria and surrounding areas of central Illinois. Today, mostly cloudy this morning, then becoming partly sunny. A chance of showers and thunderstorms. Highs in the mid-80s. Southeast winds 5 to 10 miles an hour. Chance of rain 50%. Tonight, mostly cloudy with a chance of showers and thunderstorms. Lows in the upper 60s. Southeast winds 5 to 10 miles an hour with gusts up to 20 miles an hour. Chance of rain 50%. Monday, showers likely with a chance of thunderstorms. Humid with highs in the mid-80s. South winds 10 to 15 miles an hour. Chance of rain 70%. Monday night, showers likely with a chance of thunderstorms until midnight, then a chance of showers after midnight. Lows in the upper 60s. South winds 5 to 10 miles an hour. Chance of rain 70%. Tuesday, mostly sunny. Humid with highs in the lower 90s. Southwest winds 5 to 10 miles an hour. Heat index values up to 101 in the afternoon. Tuesday night and Wednesday, mostly clear. Lows in the lower 70s. Highs in the lower 90s. Wednesday night, mostly clear until midnight, then partly cloudy with a chance of showers and thunderstorms after midnight. Lows in the lower 70s. Chance of rain 50%. Thursday and Thursday night, showers likely with a chance of thunderstorms. Highs around 90. Lows in the mid-60s. Chance of rain 60%.
Friday, sunny. Highs in

mid-80s. Friday night, mostly clear until midnight, then becoming partly cloudy. A chance of showers. Lows in the mid-60s. Chance of rain 30%. Saturday, mostly sunny. Highs in the mid-80s. Again, the forecast for Peoria and surrounding areas of central Illinois for today, mostly cloudy this morning, then becoming partly sunny. A chance of showers and thunderstorms. Highs in the mid-80s. Southeast winds 5 to 10 miles an hour. Chance of rain 50%. The time is currently 4:02 a.m. Central Daylight Time. 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Now for the official National Weather Service forecast for Peoria and surrounding areas of central Illinois. Today, mostly cloudy this morning, then becoming partly sunny. A chance of showers and thunderstorms. Highs in the mid-80s. Southeast winds 5 to 10 miles an hour. Chance of rain 50%. Tonight, mostly cloudy with a chance of showers and thunderstorms. Lows in the upper 60s. Southeast winds 5 to 10 miles an hour with gusts up to 20 miles an hour. Chance of rain 50%. Monday, showers likely with a chance of thunderstorms. Humid with highs in the mid-80s. South winds 10 to 15 miles an hour. Chance of rain 70%. Monday night, showers likely with a chance of thunderstorms until midnight, then a chance of showers after midnight. Lows in the upper 60s. South winds 5 to 10 miles an hour. Chance of rain 70%. Tuesday, mostly sunny. Humid with highs in the lower 90s. Southwest winds 5 to 10 miles an hour. Heat index values up to 101 in the afternoon. Tuesday night and Wednesday, mostly clear. Lows in the lower 70s. Highs in the lower 90s. Wednesday night, mostly clear until midnight, then partly cloudy with a chance of showers and thunderstorms after midnight. Lows in the lower 70s. Chance of rain 50%. Thursday and Thursday night, showers likely with a chance of thunderstorms. Highs around 90. Lows in the mid-60s. Chance of rain 60%. Friday, sunny. Highs in the mid-80s. Friday night, mostly clear until midnight, then becoming partly cloudy. A chance of showers. Lows in the mid-60s. Chance of rain 30%. Saturday, mostly sunny. Highs in the mid-80s. Again, the forecast for Peoria and surrounding areas of central Illinois for today, mostly cloudy this morning, then becoming partly sunny. A chance of showers and thunderstorms. Highs in the mid-80s. Southeast winds 5 to 10 miles an hour. Chance of rain 50%. At 4 a.m. in Peoria, skies were clear. The temperature was 74 degrees, the dew point was 70, and the relative humidity was 87%. The wind was calm. The pressure was 29.89 inches and steady. Around central and western Illinois, temperatures were around 70 degrees. It was clear at Bloomington, Lakin, and Pontiac. It was partly cloudy at Galesburg, Macomb, and Lincoln. It was mostly cloudy at Moline and Springfield. At Quincy, it was cloudy. And once again at 4 a.m. in Peoria, under clear skies, the temperature was 74. The time is currently 4:05 a.m. Central Daylight Time. 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Now for the official National Weather Service forecast for Peoria and surrounding areas of central Illinois. Today, mostly cloudy this morning, then becoming partly sunny. A chance of showers and thunderstorms. Highs in the mid-80s. Southeast winds 5 to 10 miles an hour. Chance of rain 50%. Tonight, mostly cloudy with a chance of showers and thunderstorms. Lows in the upper 60s. Southeast winds 5 to 10 miles an hour with gusts up to 20 miles an hour. Chance of rain 50%. Monday, showers likely with a chance of thunderstorms. Humid with highs in the mid-80s. South winds 10 to 15 miles an hour. Chance of rain 70%. Monday night, showers likely with a chance of thunderstorms until midnight, then a chance of showers after midnight. Lows

in the upper 60s. South winds 5 to 10 miles an hour. Chance of rain 70%. Tuesday, mostly sunny. Humid with highs in the lower 90s. Southwest winds 5 to 10 miles an hour. Heat index values up to 101 in the afternoon. Tuesday night and Wednesday, mostly clear. Lows in the lower 70s. Highs in the lower 90s. Wednesday night, mostly clear until midnight, then partly cloudy with a chance of showers and thunderstorms after midnight. Lows in the lower 70s. Chance of rain 50%. Thursday and Thursday night, showers likely with a chance of thunderstorms. Highs around 90. Lows in the mid-60s. Chance of rain 60%. Friday, sunny. Highs in the mid-80s. Friday night, mostly clear until midnight, then becoming partly cloudy. A chance of showers. Lows in the mid-60s. Chance of rain 30%. Saturday, mostly sunny. Highs in the mid-80s. Again, the forecast for Peoria and surrounding areas of central Illinois for today, mostly cloudy this morning, then becoming partly sunny. A chance of showers and thunderstorms. Highs in the mid-80s. Southeast winds 5 to 10 miles an hour. Chance of rain 50%. At 4 a.m. in Peoria, skies were clear. The temperature was 74 degrees, the dew point was 70, and the relative humidity was 87%. The wind was calm. The pressure was 29.89 inches and steady. Around central and western Illinois, temperatures were around 70 degrees. It was clear at Bloomington, Lakin, and Pontiac. It was partly cloudy at Galesburg, Macomb, and Lincoln. It was mostly cloudy at Moline and Springfield. At Quincy, it was cloudy. And once again at 4 a.m. in Peoria, under clear skies, the temperature was 74. Looking elsewhere around the Midwest at 4 a.m., Chicago was mostly cloudy and 68. Indianapolis was partly cloudy and 71. St. Louis was cloudy and 76. Kansas City reported thunder and 71. Des Moines was mostly cloudy and 72. Milwaukee was partly cloudy and 58. The time is currently 4:09 a.m. Central Daylight Time. 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Now for the official National Weather Service forecast for Peoria and surrounding areas of central Illinois. Today, mostly cloudy this morning, then becoming partly sunny. A chance of showers and thunderstorms. Highs in the mid-80s. Southeast winds 5 to 10 miles an hour. Chance of rain 50%. Tonight, mostly cloudy with a chance of showers and thunderstorms. Lows in the upper 60s. Southeast winds 5 to 10 miles an hour with gusts up to 20 miles an hour. Chance of rain 50%. Monday, showers likely with a chance of thunderstorms. Humid with highs in the mid-80s. South winds 10 to 15 miles an hour. Chance of rain 70%. Monday night, showers likely with a chance of thunderstorms until midnight, then a chance of showers after midnight. Lows in the upper 60s. South winds 5 to 10 miles an hour. Chance of rain 70%. Tuesday, mostly sunny. Humid with highs in the lower 90s. Southwest winds 5 to 10 miles an hour. Heat index values up to 101 in the afternoon. Tuesday night and Wednesday, mostly clear. Lows in the lower 70s. Highs in the lower 90s. Wednesday night, mostly clear until midnight, then partly cloudy with a chance of showers and thunderstorms after midnight. Lows in the lower 70s. Chance of rain 50%. Thursday and Thursday night, showers likely with a chance of thunderstorms. Highs around 90. Lows in the mid-60s. Chance of rain 60%. Friday, sunny. Highs in the mid-80s. Friday night, mostly clear until midnight, then becoming partly cloudy. A chance of showers. Lows in the mid-60s. Chance of rain 30%. Saturday, mostly sunny. Highs in the mid-80s. Again, the forecast for Peoria and surrounding areas of central Illinois for today, mostly cloudy this morning, then becoming partly sunny. A chance of showers.

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Milwaukee was partly cloudy and 58. 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Now for the official National Weather Service forecast for Peoria and surrounding areas of central Illinois. Today, mostly cloudy this morning, then becoming partly sunny. A chance of showers and thunderstorms. Highs in the mid-80s. Southeast winds 5 to 10 miles an hour. Chance of rain 50%. Tonight, mostly cloudy with a chance of showers and thunderstorms. Lows in the upper 60s. Southeast winds 5 to 10 miles an hour with gusts up to 20 miles an hour. Chance of rain 50%. Monday, showers likely with a chance of thunderstorms. Humid with highs in the mid-80s. South winds 10 to 15 miles an hour. Chance of rain 70%. Monday night, showers likely with a chance of thunderstorms until midnight, then a chance of showers after midnight. Lows in the upper 60s. South winds 5 to 10 miles an hour. Chance of rain 70%. Tuesday, mostly sunny. Humid with highs in the lower 90s. Southwest winds 5 to 10 miles an hour. Heat index values up to 101 in the afternoon. Tuesday night and Wednesday, mostly clear. Lows in the lower 70s. Highs in the lower 90s. Wednesday night, mostly clear until midnight, then partly cloudy with a chance of showers and thunderstorms after midnight. Lows in the lower 70s. Chance of rain 50%. Thursday and Thursday night, showers likely with a chance of thunderstorms. Highs around 90. Lows in the mid-60s. Chance of rain 60%. Friday, sunny. Highs in the mid-80s. Friday night, mostly clear until midnight, then becoming partly cloudy. A chance of showers. Lows in the mid-60s. Chance of rain 30%. Saturday, mostly sunny. Highs in the mid-80s. Again, the forecast for Peoria and surrounding areas of central Illinois for today, mostly cloudy this morning, then becoming partly sunny. A chance of showers and thunderstorms. Highs in the mid-80s. Southeast winds 5 to 10 miles an hour. Chance of rain 50%. At 4 a.m. in Peoria, skies were mostly cloudy. The temperature was 74 degrees, the dew point was 70, and the relative humidity was 87%. The wind was calm. The pressure was 29.89 inches and steady. Around central and western Illinois, skies ranged from partly cloudy to mostly cloudy, and temperatures were around 70 degrees. And once again at 4 a.m. in Peoria, under mostly cloudy skies, the temperature was 74. Looking elsewhere around the Midwest at 4 a.m., Chicago was mostly cloudy, and 68. Indianapolis was partly cloudy, and 71. St. Louis was cloudy, and 76. Kansas City reported thunder, and 71. Des Moines was mostly cloudy, and 72. Milwaukee was partly cloudy, and 58. The time is currently 4:17 a.m. Central Daylight Time. 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Now for the official National Weather Service forecast for Peoria and surrounding areas of central Illinois. Today, mostly cloudy this morning, then becoming partly sunny. A chance of showers and thunderstorms. Highs in the mid-80s. Southeast winds 5 to 10 miles an hour. Chance of rain 50%. Tonight, mostly cloudy with a chance of showers and thunderstorms. Lows in the upper 60s. Southeast winds 5 to 10 miles an hour with gusts up to 20 miles.

clouds an hour. Chance of rain 50%. Monday, showers likely with a chance of thunderstorms. Humid with highs in the mid-80s. South winds 10 to 15 miles an hour. Chance of rain 70%. Monday night, showers likely with a chance of thunderstorms until midnight, then a chance of showers after midnight. Lows in the upper 60s. South winds 5 to 10 miles an hour. Chance of rain 70%. Tuesday, mostly sunny. Humid with highs in the lower 90s. Southwest winds 5 to 10 miles an hour. Heat index values up to 101 in the afternoon. Tuesday night and Wednesday, mostly clear. Lows in the lower 70s. Highs in the lower 90s. Wednesday night, mostly clear until midnight, then partly cloudy with a chance of showers and thunderstorms after midnight. Lows in the lower 70s. Chance of rain 50%. Thursday and Thursday night, showers likely with a chance of thunderstorms. Highs around 90. Lows in the mid-60s. Chance of rain 60%. Friday, sunny. Highs in the mid-80s. Friday night, mostly clear until midnight, then becoming partly cloudy. A chance of showers. Lows in the mid-60s. Chance of rain 30%. Saturday, mostly sunny. Highs in the mid-80s. Again, the forecast for Peoria and surrounding areas of central Illinois for today, mostly cloudy this morning, then becoming partly sunny. A chance of showers and thunderstorms. Highs in the mid-80s. Southeast winds 5 to 10 miles an hour. Chance of rain 50%. At 4 a.m. in Peoria, skies were mostly cloudy. The temperature was 74 degrees, the dew point was 70, and the relative humidity was 87%. The wind was calm. The pressure was 29.89 inches and steady. Around central and western Illinois, skies ranged from partly cloudy to mostly cloudy, and temperatures were around 70 degrees. And once again at 4 a.m. in Peoria, under mostly cloudy skies, the temperature was 74. Looking elsewhere around the Midwest at 4 a.m., Chicago was mostly cloudy, and 68. Indianapolis was partly cloudy, and 71. St. Louis was cloudy, and 76. Kansas City reported thunder, and 71. Des Moines was mostly cloudy, and 72. Milwaukee was partly cloudy, and 58. The time is currently 4:20 a.m. Central Daylight Time. 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Now for the official National Weather Service forecast for Peoria and surrounding areas of central Illinois. Today, mostly cloudy this morning, then becoming partly sunny. A chance of showers and thunderstorms. Highs in the mid-80s. Southeast winds 5 to 10 miles an hour. Chance of rain 50%. Tonight, mostly cloudy with a chance of showers and thunderstorms. Lows in the upper 60s. Southeast winds 5 to 10 miles an hour with gusts up to 20 miles an hour. Chance of rain 50%. Monday, showers likely with a chance of thunderstorms. Humid with highs in the mid-80s. South winds 10 to 15 miles an hour. Chance of rain 70%. Monday night, showers likely with a chance of thunderstorms until midnight, then a chance of showers after midnight. Lows in the upper 60s. South winds 5 to 10 miles an hour. Chance of rain 70%. Tuesday, mostly sunny. Humid with highs in the lower 90s. Southwest winds 5 to 10 miles an hour. Heat index values up to 101 in the afternoon. Tuesday night and Wednesday, mostly clear. Lows in the lower 70s. Highs in the lower 90s. Wednesday night, mostly clear until midnight, then partly cloudy with a chance of showers and thunderstorms after midnight. Lows in the lower 70s. Chance of rain 50%. Thursday and Thursday night, showers likely with a chance of thunderstorms. Highs around 90. Lows in the mid-60s. Chance of rain 60%. Friday, sunny. Highs in the mid-80s. Friday night, mostly clear until midnight, then becoming partly cloudy. A chance of showers. Lows in the mid-60s. Chance of rain 30%. Saturday,

mostly sunny. Highs in the mid-80s. Again, the forecast for Peoria and surrounding areas of central Illinois for today, mostly cloudy this morning, then becoming partly sunny. A chance of showers and thunderstorms. Highs in the mid-80s. Southeast winds 5 to 10 miles an hour. Chance of rain 50%. At 4 a.m. in Peoria, skies were mostly cloudy. The temperature was 74 degrees, the dew point was 70, and the relative humidity was 87%. The wind was calm. The pressure was 29.89 inches and steady. Around central and western Illinois, temperatures were around 70 degrees. At Galesburg, fog was reported. It was partly cloudy at Bloomington, Moline, Lakin, and Pontiac. It was mostly cloudy at Macomb, Quincy, Springfield, and Lincoln. And once again at 4 a.m. in Peoria, under mostly cloudy skies, the temperature was 74. Looking elsewhere around the Midwest at 4 a.m., Chicago was mostly cloudy, and 68. Indianapolis was partly cloudy, and 71. St. Louis was cloudy, and 76. Kansas City reported thunder, and 71. Des Moines was mostly cloudy, and 72. Milwaukee was partly cloudy, and 58. The time is currently 4:24 a.m. Central Daylight Time. 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Now for the official National Weather Service forecast for Peoria and surrounding areas of central Illinois. Today, mostly cloudy this morning, then becoming partly sunny. A chance of showers and thunderstorms. Highs in the mid-80s. Southeast winds 5 to 10 miles an hour. Chance of rain 50%. Tonight, mostly cloudy with a chance of showers and thunderstorms. Lows in the upper 60s. Southeast winds 5 to 10 miles an hour with gusts up to 20 miles an hour. Chance of rain 50%. Monday, showers likely with a chance of thunderstorms. Humid with highs in the mid-80s. South winds 10 to 15 miles an hour. Chance of rain 70%. Monday night, showers likely with a chance of thunderstorms until midnight, then a chance of showers after midnight. Lows in the upper 60s. South winds 5 to 10 miles an hour. Chance of rain 70%. Tuesday, mostly sunny. Humid with highs in the lower 90s. Southwest winds 5 to 10 miles an hour. Heat index values up to 101 in the afternoon. Tuesday night and Wednesday, mostly clear. Lows in the lower 70s. Highs in the lower 90s. Wednesday night, mostly clear until midnight, then partly cloudy with a chance of showers and thunderstorms after midnight. Lows in the lower 70s. Chance of rain 50%. Thursday and Thursday night, showers likely with a chance of thunderstorms. Highs around 90. Lows in the mid-60s. Chance of rain 60%. Friday, sunny. Highs in the mid-80s. Friday night, mostly clear until midnight, then becoming partly cloudy. A chance of showers. Lows in the mid-60s. Chance of rain 30%. Saturday, mostly sunny. Highs in the mid-80s. Again, the forecast for Peoria and surrounding areas of central Illinois for today, mostly cloudy this morning, then becoming partly sunny. A chance of showers and thunderstorms. Highs in the mid-80s. Southeast winds 5 to 10 miles an hour. Chance of rain 50%. At 4 a.m. in Peoria, skies were mostly cloudy. The temperature was 74 degrees, the dew point was 70, and the relative humidity was 87%. The wind was calm. The pressure was 29.89 inches and steady. Around central and western Illinois, temperatures were around 70 degrees. At Galesburg, fog was reported. It was partly cloudy at Bloomington, Moline, Lakin, and Pontiac. It was mostly cloudy at Macomb, Quincy, Springfield, and Lincoln. And once again at 4 a.m. in Peoria, under mostly cloudy skies, the temperature was 74. Looking elsewhere around the Midwest at 4 a.m., Chicago was mostly cloudy, and 68. Indianapolis was partly cloudy, and 71. St. Louis was cloudy, and 76. Kansas City reported thunder.

and 71. Des Moines was mostly cloudy and 72. Milwaukee was partly cloudy and 58. The time is currently 4:28 a.m. Central Daylight Time. 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Now for the official National Weather Service forecast for Peoria and surrounding areas of central Illinois. Today, mostly cloudy this morning, then becoming partly sunny. A chance of showers and thunderstorms. Highs in the mid-80s. Southeast winds 5 to 10 miles an hour. Chance of rain 50%. Tonight, mostly cloudy with a chance of showers and thunderstorms. Lows in the upper 60s. Southeast winds 5 to 10 miles an hour with gusts up to 20 miles an hour. Chance of rain 50%. Monday, showers likely with a chance of thunderstorms. Humid with highs in the mid-80s. South winds 10 to 15 miles an hour. Chance of rain 70%. Monday night, showers likely with a chance of thunderstorms until midnight, then a chance of showers after midnight. Lows in the upper 60s. South winds 5 to 10 miles an hour. Chance of rain 70%. Tuesday, mostly sunny. Humid with highs in the lower 90s. Southwest winds 5 to 10 miles an hour. Heat index values up to 101 in the afternoon. Tuesday night and Wednesday, mostly clear. Lows in the lower 70s. Highs in the lower 90s. Wednesday night, mostly clear until midnight, then partly cloudy with a chance of showers and thunderstorms after midnight. Lows in the lower 70s. Chance of rain 50%. Thursday and Thursday night, showers likely with a chance of thunderstorms. Highs around 90. Lows in the mid-60s. Chance of rain 60%. Friday, sunny. Highs in the mid-80s. Friday night, mostly clear until midnight, then becoming partly cloudy. A chance of showers. Lows in the mid-60s. Chance of rain 30%. Saturday, mostly sunny. Highs in the mid-80s. Again, the forecast for Peoria and surrounding areas of central Illinois for today, mostly cloudy this morning, then becoming partly sunny. A chance of showers and thunderstorms. Highs in the mid-80s. Southeast winds 5 to 10 miles an hour. Chance of rain 50%. At 4 a.m. in Peoria, skies were mostly cloudy. The temperature was 74 degrees, the dew point was 70, and the relative humidity was 87%. The wind was calm. The pressure was 29.89 inches and steady. Around central and western Illinois, temperatures were around 70 degrees. At Galesburg, fog was reported. It was partly cloudy at Bloomington, Moline, Lakin, and Pontiac. It was mostly cloudy at Macomb, Quincy, Springfield, and Lincoln. And once again at 4 a.m. in Peoria, under mostly cloudy skies, the temperature was 74. Looking elsewhere around the Midwest at 4 a.m., Chicago was mostly cloudy, and 68. Indianapolis was partly cloudy, and 71. St. Louis was cloudy, and 76. Kansas City reported thunder, and 71. Des Moines was mostly cloudy, and 72. Milwaukee was partly cloudy, and 58. The time is currently 4:31 a.m. Central Daylight Time. 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Now for the official National Weather Service forecast for Peoria and surrounding areas of central Illinois. Today, mostly cloudy this morning, then becoming partly sunny. A chance of showers and thunderstorms. Highs in the mid-80s. Southeast winds 5 to 10 miles an hour. Chance of rain 50%. Tonight, mostly cloudy with a chance of showers and thunderstorms. Lows in the upper 60s. Southeast winds 5 to 10 miles an hour with gusts up to 20 miles an hour. Chance of rain 50%. Monday, showers likely with a chance of thunderstorms. Humid with highs in the mid-80s. South winds 10 to 15 miles an hour. Chance of rain 70%. Monday night, showers likely with a chance of thunderstorms until midnight, then a chance of showers after midnight. Lows in the upper 60s. South winds 5.

to 10 miles an hour. Chance of rain 70%. Tuesday, mostly sunny. Humid with highs in the lower 90s. Southwest winds 5 to 10 miles an hour. Heat index values up in 70%. Tuesday, mostly sunny. Humid with highs in the lower 90s. Southwest winds 5 to 10 miles an hour. Heat index values up to 101 in the afternoon. Tuesday night and Wednesday, mostly clear. Lows in the lower 70s. Highs in the lower 90s. Wednesday night, mostly clear until midnight, then partly cloudy with a chance of showers and thunderstorms after midnight. Lows in the lower 70s. Chance of rain 50%. Thursday and Thursday night, showers likely with a chance of thunderstorms. Highs around 90. Lows in the mid-60s. Chance of rain 60%. Friday, sunny. Highs in the mid-80s. Friday night, mostly clear until midnight, then becoming partly cloudy. A chance of showers. Lows in the mid-60s. Chance of rain 30%. Saturday, mostly sunny. Highs in the mid-80s. Again, the forecast for Peoria and surrounding areas of central Illinois for today, mostly cloudy this morning, then becoming partly sunny. A chance of showers and thunderstorms. Highs in the mid-80s. Southeast winds 5 to 10 miles an hour. Chance of rain 50%. At 4 a.m. in Peoria, skies were mostly cloudy. The temperature was 74 degrees, the dew point was 70, and the relative humidity was 87%. The wind was calm. The pressure was 29.89 inches and steady. Around central and western Illinois, temperatures were around 70 degrees. At Galesburg, fog was reported. It was partly cloudy at Bloomington, Moline, Lakin, and Pontiac. It was mostly cloudy at Macomb, Quincy, Springfield, and Lincoln. And once again at 4 a.m. in Peoria, under mostly cloudy skies, the temperature was 74. Looking elsewhere around the Midwest at 4 a.m., Chicago was mostly cloudy, and 68. Indianapolis was partly cloudy, and 71. St. Louis was cloudy, and 76. Kansas City reported thunder, and 71. Des Moines was mostly cloudy, and 72. Milwaukee was partly cloudy, and 58. The time is currently 4:35 a.m. Central Daylight Time. 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Now for the official National Weather Service forecast for Peoria and surrounding areas of central Illinois. Today, mostly cloudy this morning, then becoming partly sunny. A chance of showers and thunderstorms. Highs in the mid-80s. Southeast winds 5 to 10 miles an hour. Chance of rain 50%. Tonight, mostly cloudy with a chance of showers and thunderstorms. Lows in the upper 60s. Southeast winds 5 to 10 miles an hour with gusts up to 20 miles an hour. Chance of rain 50%. Monday, showers likely with a chance of thunderstorms. Humid with highs in the mid-80s. South winds 10 to 15 miles an hour. Chance of rain 70%. Monday night, showers likely with a chance of thunderstorms until midnight, then a chance of showers after midnight. Lows in the upper 60s. South winds 5 to 10 miles an hour. Chance of rain 70%. Tuesday, mostly sunny. Humid with highs in the lower 90s. Southwest winds 5 to 10 miles an hour. Heat index values up to 101 in the afternoon. Tuesday night and Wednesday, mostly clear. Lows in the lower 70s. Highs in the lower 90s. Wednesday night, mostly clear until midnight, then partly cloudy with a chance of showers and thunderstorms after midnight. Lows in the lower 70s. Chance of rain 50%. Thursday and Thursday night, showers likely with a chance of thunderstorms. Highs around 90. Lows in the mid-60s. Chance of rain 60%. Friday, sunny. Highs in the mid-80s. Friday night, mostly clear until midnight, then becoming partly cloudy. A chance of showers. Lows in the mid-60s. Chance of rain 30%. Saturday, mostly sunny. Highs in the mid-80s. Again,

forecast for Peoria and surrounding areas of central Illinois for today, mostly cloudy this morning, then becoming partly sunny. A chance of showers and thunderstorms. Highs in the mid-80s. Southeast winds 5 to 10 miles an hour. Chance of rain 50%. At 4 a.m. in Peoria, skies were mostly cloudy. The temperature was 74 degrees, the dew point was 70, and the relative humidity was 87%. The wind was calm. The pressure was 29.89 inches and steady. Around central and western Illinois, temperatures were around 70 degrees. At Galesburg, fog was reported. It was partly cloudy at Bloomington, Moline, Lakin, and Pontiac. It was mostly cloudy at Macomb, Quincy, Springfield, and Lincoln. And once again at 4 a.m. in Peoria, under mostly cloudy skies, the temperature was 74. Looking elsewhere around the Midwest at 4 a.m., Chicago was mostly cloudy, and 68. Indianapolis was partly cloudy, and 71. St. Louis was cloudy, and 76. Kansas City reported thunder, and 71. Des Moines was mostly cloudy, and 72. Milwaukee was partly cloudy, and 58. The time is currently 4:39 a.m. Central Daylight Time. 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Now for the official National Weather Service forecast for Peoria and surrounding areas of central Illinois. Today, mostly cloudy this morning, then becoming partly sunny. A chance of showers and thunderstorms. Highs in the mid-80s. Southeast winds 5 to 10 miles an hour. Chance of rain 50%. Tonight, mostly cloudy with a chance of showers and thunderstorms. Lows in the upper 60s. Southeast winds 5 to 10 miles an hour with gusts up to 20 miles an hour. Chance of rain 50%. Monday, showers likely with a chance of thunderstorms. Humid with highs in the mid-80s. South winds 10 to 15 miles an hour. Chance of rain 70%. Monday night, showers likely with a chance of thunderstorms until midnight, then a chance of showers after midnight. Lows in the upper 60s. South winds 5 to 10 miles an hour. Chance of rain 70%. Tuesday, mostly sunny. Humid with highs in the lower 90s. Southwest winds 5 to 10 miles an hour. Heat index values up to 101 in the afternoon. Tuesday night and Wednesday, mostly clear. Lows in the lower 70s. Highs in the lower 90s. Wednesday night, mostly clear until midnight, then partly cloudy with a chance of showers and thunderstorms after midnight. Lows in the lower 70s. Chance of rain 50%. Thursday and Thursday night, showers likely with a chance of thunderstorms. Highs around 90. Lows in the mid-60s. Chance of rain 60%. Friday, sunny. Highs in the mid-80s. Friday night, mostly clear until midnight, then becoming partly cloudy. A chance of showers. Lows in the mid-60s. Chance of rain 30%. Saturday, mostly sunny. Highs in the mid-80s. Again, the forecast for Peoria and surrounding areas of central Illinois for today, mostly cloudy this morning, then becoming partly sunny. A chance of showers and thunderstorms. Highs in the mid-80s. Southeast winds 5 to 10 miles an hour. Chance of rain 50%. At 4 a.m. in Peoria, skies were mostly cloudy. The temperature was 74 degrees, the dew point was 70, and the relative humidity was 87%. The wind was calm. The pressure was 29.89 inches and steady. Around central and western Illinois, temperatures were around 70 degrees. At Galesburg, fog was reported. It was partly cloudy at Bloomington, Moline, Lakin, and Pontiac. It was mostly cloudy at Macomb, Quincy, Springfield, and Lincoln. And once again at 4 a.m. in Peoria, under mostly cloudy skies, the temperature was 74. Looking elsewhere around the Midwest at 4 a.m., Chicago was mostly cloudy, and 68. Indianapolis was partly cloudy, and 71. St. Louis was cloudy, and 76. Kansas City reported thunder, and 71. Des Moines was mostly cloudy, and 72.

Milwaukee was partly cloudy and 58. The time is currently 4:42 a.m. Central Daylight Time. 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Now for the official National Weather Service forecast for Peoria and surrounding areas of central Illinois. Today, mostly cloudy this morning, then becoming partly sunny. A chance of showers and thunderstorms. Highs in the mid-80s. Southeast winds 5 to 10 miles an hour. Chance of rain 50%. Tonight, mostly cloudy with a chance of showers and thunderstorms. Lows in the upper 60s. Southeast winds 5 to 10 miles an hour with gusts up to 20 miles an hour. Chance of rain 50%. Monday, showers likely with a chance of thunderstorms. Humid with highs in the mid-80s. South winds 10 to 15 miles an hour. Chance of rain 70%. Monday night, showers likely with a chance of thunderstorms until midnight, then a chance of showers after midnight. Lows in the upper 60s. South winds 5 to 10 miles an hour. Chance of rain 70%. Tuesday, mostly sunny. Humid with highs in the lower 90s. Southwest winds 5 to 10 miles an hour. Heat index values up to 101 in the afternoon. Tuesday night and Wednesday, mostly clear. Lows in the lower 70s. Highs in the lower 90s. Wednesday night, mostly clear until midnight, then partly cloudy with a chance of showers and thunderstorms after midnight. Lows in the lower 70s. Chance of rain 50%. Thursday and Thursday night, showers likely with a chance of thunderstorms. Highs around 90. Lows in the mid-60s. Chance of rain 60%. Friday, sunny. Highs in the mid-80s. Friday night, mostly clear until midnight, then becoming partly cloudy. A chance of showers. Lows in the mid-60s. Chance of rain 30%. Saturday, mostly sunny. Highs in the mid-80s. Again, the forecast for Peoria and surrounding areas of central Illinois for today, mostly cloudy this morning, then becoming partly sunny. A chance of showers and thunderstorms. Highs in the mid-80s. Southeast winds 5 to 10 miles an hour. Chance of rain 50%. At 4 a.m. in Peoria, skies were mostly cloudy. The temperature was 74 degrees, the dew point was 70, and the relative humidity was 87%. The wind was calm. The pressure was 29.89 inches and steady. Around central and western Illinois, temperatures were around 70 degrees. At Galesburg, fog was reported. It was partly cloudy at Bloomington, Moline, Lakin, and Pontiac. It was mostly cloudy at Macomb, Quincy, Springfield, and Lincoln. And once again at 4 a.m. in Peoria, under mostly cloudy skies, the temperature was 74. Looking elsewhere around the Midwest at 4 a.m., Chicago was mostly cloudy, and 68. Indianapolis was partly cloudy, and 71. St. Louis was cloudy, and 76. Kansas City reported thunder, and 71. Des Moines was mostly cloudy, and 72. Milwaukee was partly cloudy, and 58. The time is currently 4:46 a.m. Central Daylight Time. 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Now for the official National Weather Service forecast for Peoria and surrounding areas of central Illinois. Today, mostly cloudy this morning, then becoming partly sunny. A chance of showers and thunderstorms. Highs in the mid-80s. Southeast winds 5 to 10 miles an hour. Chance of rain 50%. Tonight, mostly cloudy with a chance of showers and thunderstorms. Lows in the upper 60s. Southeast winds 5 to 10 miles an hour with gusts up to 20 miles an hour. Chance of rain 50%. Monday, showers likely with a chance of thunderstorms. Humid with highs in the mid-80s. South winds 10 to 15 miles an hour. Chance of rain 70%. Monday night, showers likely with a chance of thunderstorms until midnight, then a chance of showers after midnight. Lows in the upper 60s. South winds 5 to 10 miles an hour. Chance of rain 70%.
Tuesday, mostly sunny. Humid with highs in the lower 90s. Southwest winds 5 to 10 miles an hour. Heat index values up to 101 in the afternoon. Tuesday night and Wednesday, mostly clear. Lows in the lower 70s. Highs in the lower 90s. Wednesday night, mostly clear until midnight, then partly cloudy with a chance of showers and thunderstorms after midnight. Lows in the lower 70s. Chance of rain 50%. Thursday and Thursday night, showers likely with a chance of thunderstorms. Highs around 90. Lows in the mid-60s. Chance of rain 60%. Friday, sunny. Highs in the mid-80s. Friday night, mostly clear until midnight, then becoming partly cloudy. A chance of showers. Lows in the mid-60s. Chance of rain 30%. Saturday, mostly sunny. Highs in the mid-80s. Again, the forecast for Peoria and surrounding areas of central Illinois for today, mostly cloudy this morning, then becoming partly sunny. A chance of showers and thunderstorms. Highs in the mid-80s. Southeast winds 5 to 10 miles an hour. Chance of rain 50%. At 4 a.m. in Peoria, skies were mostly cloudy. The temperature was 74 degrees, the dew point was 70, and the relative humidity was 87%. The wind was calm. The pressure was 29.89 inches and steady. Around central and western Illinois, temperatures were around 70 degrees. At Galesburg, fog was reported. It was partly cloudy at Bloomington, Moline, Lakin, and Pontiac. It was mostly cloudy at Macomb, Quincy, Springfield, and Lincoln. And once again at 4 a.m. in Peoria, under mostly cloudy skies, the temperature was 74. Looking elsewhere around the Midwest at 4 a.m., Chicago was mostly cloudy, and 68. Indianapolis was partly cloudy, and 71. St. Louis was cloudy, and 76. Kansas City reported thunder, and 71. Des Moines was mostly cloudy, and 72. Milwaukee was partly cloudy, and 58. The time is currently 4:50 a.m. Central Daylight Time. 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Now for the official National Weather Service forecast for Peoria and surrounding areas of central Illinois. Today, mostly cloudy this morning, then becoming partly sunny. A chance of showers and thunderstorms. Highs in the mid-80s. Southeast winds 5 to 10 miles an hour. Chance of rain 50%. Tonight, mostly cloudy with a chance of showers and thunderstorms. Lows in the upper 60s. Southeast winds 5 to 10 miles an hour with gusts up to 20 miles an hour. Chance of rain 50%. Monday, showers likely with a chance of thunderstorms. Humid with highs in the mid-80s. South winds 10 to 15 miles an hour. Chance of rain 70%. Monday night, showers likely with a chance of thunderstorms until midnight, then a chance of showers after midnight. Lows in the upper 60s. South winds 5 to 10 miles an hour. Chance of rain 70%. Tuesday, mostly sunny. Humid with highs in the lower 90s. Southwest winds 5 to 10 miles an hour. Heat index values up to 101 in the afternoon. Tuesday night and Wednesday, mostly clear. Lows in the lower 70s. Highs in the lower 90s. Wednesday night, mostly clear until midnight, then partly cloudy with a chance of showers and thunderstorms after midnight. Lows in the lower 70s. Chance of rain 50%. Thursday and Thursday night, showers likely with a chance of thunderstorms. Highs around 90. Lows in the mid-60s. Chance of rain 60%. Friday, sunny. Highs in the mid-80s. Friday night, mostly clear until midnight, then becoming partly cloudy. A chance of showers. Lows in the mid-60s. Chance of rain 30%. Saturday, mostly sunny. Highs in the mid-80s. Again, the forecast for Peoria and surrounding areas of central Illinois for today, mostly cloudy this morning, then becoming partly sunny. A chance of showers and thunderstorms. Highs in the mid-80s. Southeast winds 5 to 10 miles an hour.

chance of rain 50%. At 4 a.m. in Peoria, skies were mostly cloudy. The temperature was 74 degrees, the dew point was 70, and the relative humidity was 87%. The wind was calm. The pressure was 29.89 inches and steady. Around central and western Illinois, temperatures were around 70 degrees. At Galesburg, fog was reported. It was partly cloudy at Bloomington, Moline, Lakin, and Pontiac. It was mostly cloudy at Macomb, Quincy, Springfield, and Lincoln. And once again at 4 a.m. in Peoria, under mostly cloudy skies, the temperature was 74. Looking elsewhere around the Midwest at 4 a.m., Chicago was mostly cloudy, and 68. Indianapolis was partly cloudy, and 71. St. Louis was cloudy, and 76. Kansas City reported thunder, and 71. Des Moines was mostly cloudy, and 72. Milwaukee was partly cloudy, and 58. The time is currently 4:53 a.m. Central Daylight Time. 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Now for the official National Weather Service forecast for Peoria and surrounding areas of central Illinois. Today, mostly cloudy this morning, then becoming partly sunny. A chance of showers and thunderstorms. Highs in the mid-80s. Southeast winds 5 to 10 miles an hour. Chance of rain 50%. Tonight, mostly cloudy with a chance of showers and thunderstorms. Lows in the upper 60s. Southeast winds 5 to 10 miles an hour with gusts up to 20 miles an hour. Chance of rain 50%. Monday, showers likely with a chance of thunderstorms. Humid with highs in the mid-80s. South winds 10 to 15 miles an hour. Chance of rain 70%. Monday night, showers likely with a chance of thunderstorms until midnight, then a chance of showers after midnight. Lows in the upper 60s. South winds 5 to 10 miles an hour. Chance of rain 70%. Tuesday, mostly sunny. Humid with highs in the lower 90s. Southwest winds 5 to 10 miles an hour. Heat index values up to 101 in the afternoon. Tuesday night and Wednesday, mostly clear. Lows in the lower 70s. Highs in the lower 90s. Wednesday night, mostly clear until midnight, then partly cloudy with a chance of showers and thunderstorms after midnight. Lows in the lower 70s. Chance of rain 50%. Thursday and Thursday night, showers likely with a chance of thunderstorms. Highs around 90. Lows in the mid-60s. Chance of rain 60%. Friday, sunny. Highs in the mid-80s. Friday night, mostly clear until midnight, then becoming partly cloudy. A chance of showers. Lows in the mid-60s. Chance of rain 30%. Saturday, mostly sunny. Highs in the mid-80s. Again, the forecast for Peoria and surrounding areas of central Illinois for today, mostly cloudy this morning, then becoming partly sunny. A chance of showers and thunderstorms. Highs in the mid-80s. Southeast winds 5 to 10 miles an hour. Chance of rain 50%. At 4 a.m. in Peoria, skies were mostly cloudy. The temperature was 74 degrees, the dew point was 70, and the relative humidity was 87%. The wind was calm. The pressure was 29.89 inches and steady. Around central and western Illinois, temperatures were around 70 degrees. At Galesburg, fog was reported. It was partly cloudy at Bloomington, Moline, Lakin, and Pontiac. It was mostly cloudy at Macomb, Quincy, Springfield, and Lincoln. And once again at 4 a.m. in Peoria, under mostly cloudy skies, the temperature was 74. Looking elsewhere around the Midwest at 4 a.m., Chicago was mostly cloudy, and 68. Indianapolis was partly cloudy, and 71. St. Louis was cloudy, and 76. Kansas City reported thunder, and 71. Des Moines was mostly cloudy, and 72. Milwaukee was partly cloudy, and 58. The time is currently 4:57 a.m. Central Daylight Time. 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
Now for the official National Weather Service forecast for Peoria and surrounding areas of central Illinois. Today, mostly cloudy this morning, then becoming partly sunny. A chance of showers and thunderstorms. Highs in the mid-80s. Southeast winds 5 to 10 miles an hour. Chance of rain 50%. Tonight, mostly cloudy with a chance of showers and thunderstorms. Lows in the upper 60s. Southeast winds 5 to 10 miles an hour with gusts up to 20 miles an hour. Chance of rain 50%. Monday, showers likely with a chance of thunderstorms. Humid with highs in the mid-80s. South winds 10 to 15 miles an hour. Chance of rain 70%. Monday night, showers likely with a chance of thunderstorms until midnight, then a chance of showers after midnight. Lows in the upper 60s. South winds 5 to 10 miles an hour. Chance of rain 70%. Tuesday, mostly sunny. Humid with highs in the lower 90s. Southwest winds 5 to 10 miles an hour. Heat index values up to 101 in the afternoon. Tuesday night and Wednesday, mostly clear. Lows in the lower 70s. Highs in the lower 90s. Wednesday night, mostly clear until midnight, then partly cloudy with a chance of showers and thunderstorms after midnight. Lows in the lower 70s. Chance of rain 50%. Thursday and Thursday night, showers likely with a chance of thunderstorms. Highs around 90. Lows in the mid-60s. Chance of rain 60%. Friday, sunny. Highs in the mid-80s. Friday night, mostly clear until midnight, then becoming partly cloudy. A chance of showers. Lows in the mid-60s. Chance of rain 30%. Saturday, mostly sunny. Highs in the mid-80s. Again, the forecast for Peoria and surrounding areas of central Illinois for today, mostly cloudy this morning, then becoming partly sunny. A chance of showers and thunderstorms. Highs in the mid-80s. Southeast winds 5 to 10 miles an hour. Chance of rain 50%. The Peoria, Illinois climate summary for yesterday, June 6, 2026. Yesterday's high temperature of 91 degrees occurred at 2:34 p.m. The normal high is 81. Yesterday's low temperature of 74 degrees occurred at 6:16 a.m. The normal low is 60. No precipitation fell yesterday, which leaves the monthly total at a trace. This is 0.81 inches below normal. The total precipitation for the year still stands at 14.00 inches, which is 2.23 inches below normal. There were 18 cooling degree days yesterday, which is 12 above normal. This brings the monthly total to 50, which is 15 above normal. The yearly total since January 1st is 175, which is 38 above normal. The highest wind gust observed was 25 miles per hour from the south, which occurred at 12:40 a.m. Yesterday the average wind speed was 9 miles per hour. The normal high temperature for today is 81 degrees, and the normal low is 60. The record high for today is 99, which occurred in 1933, and the record low is 42, which occurred in 1910. Sunrise today is at 5:28 a.m. and sunset is at 8:28 p.m. The time is currently 5:01 a.m. Central Daylight Time. 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Now for the official National Weather Service forecast for Peoria and surrounding areas of central Illinois. Today, mostly cloudy this morning, then becoming partly sunny. A chance of showers and thunderstorms. Highs in the mid-80s. Southeast winds 5 to 10 miles an hour. Chance of rain 50%. Tonight, mostly cloudy with a chance of showers and thunderstorms. Lows in the upper 60s. Southeast winds 5 to 10 miles an hour with gusts up to 20 miles an hour. Chance of rain 50%. Monday, showers likely with a chance of thunderstorms. Humid with highs in the mid-80s. South winds 10 to 15 miles an hour. Chance of rain 70%. Monday night, showers likely with a chance of thunderstorms until midnight, then a chance of showers after midnight. Lows in the upper 60s. South winds 5 to 10 miles an hour. Chance of rain 70%. Tuesday, mostly sunny.

humid with highs in the lower 90s. Southwest winds 5 to 10 miles an hour. Heat index values up to 101 in the afternoon. Tuesday night and Wednesday, mostly clear. Lows in the lower 70s. Highs in the lower 90s. Wednesday night, mostly clear until midnight, then partly cloudy with a chance of showers and thunderstorms after midnight. Lows in the lower 70s. Chance of rain 50%. Thursday and Thursday night, showers likely with a chance of thunderstorms. Highs around 90. Lows in the mid-60s. Chance of rain 60%. Friday, sunny. Highs in the mid-80s. Friday night, mostly clear until midnight, then becoming partly cloudy. A chance of showers. Lows in the mid-60s. Chance of rain 30%. Saturday, mostly sunny. Highs in the mid-80s. Again, the forecast for Peoria and surrounding areas of central Illinois for today, mostly cloudy this morning, then becoming partly sunny. A chance of showers and thunderstorms. Highs in the mid-80s. Southeast winds 5 to 10 miles an hour. Chance of rain 50%. At 5 a.m. in Peoria, skies were mostly cloudy. The temperature was 72 degrees, the dew point was 69, and the relative humidity was 90%. The wind was calm. The pressure was 29.90 inches and rising. Around central and western Illinois, it was partly cloudy, with a temperature of 70 at Bloomington and 72 at Moline. It was mostly cloudy, with a temperature of 69 at Galesburg, 70 at Lakin, and 72 at Macomb. Under mostly cloudy skies, Quincy reported 72, Springfield reported 73, and Lincoln reported 72. And once again at 5 a.m. in Peoria, under mostly cloudy skies, the temperature was 72. The time is currently 5:04 a.m. Central Daylight Time. 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Now for the official National Weather Service forecast for Peoria and surrounding areas of central Illinois. Today, mostly cloudy this morning, then becoming partly sunny. A chance of showers and thunderstorms. Highs in the mid-80s. Southeast winds 5 to 10 miles an hour. Chance of rain 50%. Tonight, mostly cloudy with a chance of showers and thunderstorms. Lows in the upper 60s. Southeast winds 5 to 10 miles an hour with gusts up to 20 miles an hour. Chance of rain 50%. Monday, showers likely with a chance of thunderstorms. Humid with highs in the mid-80s. South winds 10 to 15 miles an hour. Chance of rain 70%. Monday night, showers likely with a chance of thunderstorms until midnight, then a chance of showers after midnight. Lows in the upper 60s. South winds 5 to 10 miles an hour. Chance of rain 70%. Tuesday, mostly sunny. Humid with highs in the lower 90s. Southwest winds 5 to 10 miles an hour. Heat index values up to 101 in the afternoon. Tuesday night and Wednesday, mostly clear. Lows in the lower 70s. Highs in the lower 90s. Wednesday night, mostly clear until midnight, then partly cloudy with a chance of showers and thunderstorms after midnight. Lows in the lower 70s. Chance of rain 50%. Thursday and Thursday night, showers likely with a chance of thunderstorms. Highs around 90. Lows in the mid-60s. Chance of rain 60%. Friday, sunny. Highs in the mid-80s. Friday night, mostly clear until midnight, then becoming partly cloudy. A chance of showers. Lows in the mid-60s. Chance of rain 30%. Saturday, mostly sunny. Highs in the mid-80s. Again, the forecast for Peoria and surrounding areas of central Illinois for today, mostly cloudy this morning, then becoming partly sunny. A chance of showers and thunderstorms. Highs in the mid-80s. Southeast winds 5 to 10 miles an hour. Chance of rain 50%. At 5 a.m. in Peoria, skies were mostly cloudy. The temperature was 72 degrees, the dew point was 69, and the relative humidity was 90%. The wind was calm. The pressure was 29.90 inches and rising.
Around central and western Illinois, it was partly cloudy, with a temperature of 70 at Bloomington and 72 at Moline. It was mostly cloudy, with a temperature of 69 at Galesburg, 70 at Lakin, and 72 at Macomb. Under mostly cloudy skies, Quincy reported 72, Springfield reported 73, and Lincoln reported 72. And once again at 5 a.m. in Peoria, under mostly cloudy skies, the temperature was 72. Looking elsewhere around the Midwest at 5 a.m., Chicago was mostly cloudy, and 68. Indianapolis was partly cloudy, and 70. St. Louis was cloudy, and 76. Kansas City was cloudy, and 70. Des Moines was mostly cloudy, and 71. Milwaukee was partly cloudy, and 57. The time is currently 5:08 a.m. Central Daylight Time. 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Now for the official National Weather Service forecast for Peoria and surrounding areas of central Illinois. Today, mostly cloudy this morning, then becoming partly sunny. A chance of showers and thunderstorms. Highs in the mid-80s. Southeast winds 5 to 10 miles an hour. Chance of rain 50%. Tonight, mostly cloudy with a chance of showers and thunderstorms. Lows in the upper 60s. Southeast winds 5 to 10 miles an hour with gusts up to 20 miles an hour. Chance of rain 50%. Monday, showers likely with a chance of thunderstorms. Humid with highs in the mid-80s. South winds 10 to 15 miles an hour. Chance of rain 70%. Monday night, showers likely with a chance of thunderstorms until midnight, then a chance of showers after midnight. Lows in the upper 60s. South winds 5 to 10 miles an hour. Chance of rain 70%. Tuesday, mostly sunny. Humid with highs in the lower 90s. Southwest winds 5 to 10 miles an hour. Heat index values up to 101 in the afternoon. Tuesday night and Wednesday, mostly clear. Lows in the lower 70s. Highs in the lower 90s. Wednesday night, mostly clear until midnight, then partly cloudy with a chance of showers and thunderstorms after midnight. Lows in the lower 70s. Chance of rain 50%. Thursday and Thursday night, showers likely with a chance of thunderstorms. Highs around 90. Lows in the mid-60s. Chance of rain 60%. Friday, sunny. Highs in the mid-80s. Friday night, mostly clear until midnight, then becoming partly cloudy. A chance of showers. Lows in the mid-60s. Chance of rain 30%. Saturday, mostly sunny. Highs in the mid-80s. Again, the forecast for Peoria and surrounding areas of central Illinois for today, mostly cloudy this morning, then becoming partly sunny. A chance of showers and thunderstorms. Highs in the mid-80s. Southeast winds 5 to 10 miles an hour. Chance of rain 50%. At 5 a.m. in Peoria, skies were mostly cloudy. The temperature was 72 degrees, the dew point was 69, and the relative humidity was 90%. The wind was calm. The pressure was 29.90 inches and rising. Around central and western Illinois, it was partly cloudy, with a temperature of 70 at Bloomington and 72 at Moline. It was mostly cloudy, with a temperature of 69 at Galesburg, 70 at Lakin, and 72 at Macomb. Under mostly cloudy skies, Quincy reported 72, Springfield reported 73, and Lincoln reported 72. And once again at 5 a.m. in Peoria, under mostly cloudy skies, the temperature was 72. At 5 a.m. in Peoria, skies were mostly cloudy. The temperature was 72 degrees, the dew point was 69, and the relative humidity was 90%. The wind was calm. The pressure was 29.90 inches and rising. Around central and western Illinois, skies ranged from partly cloudy to mostly cloudy, and temperatures were around 70 degrees. And once again at 5 a.m. in Peoria, under mostly cloudy skies, the temperature was 72. Looking elsewhere around the Midwest at 5 a.m., Chicago was mostly cloudy, and 68. Indianapolis was partly cloudy, and 70.
St. Louis was cloudy and 76.

31 in Peoria. Now for the official National Weather Service forecast for Peoria and surrounding areas of central Illinois. Today, mostly cloudy this morning, then becoming partly sunny. A chance of showers and thunderstorms. Highs in the mid-80s. Southeast winds 5 to 10 miles an hour. Chance of rain 50%. Tonight, mostly cloudy with a chance of showers and thunderstorms. Lows in the upper 60s. Southeast winds 5 to 10 miles an hour with gusts up to 20 miles an hour. Chance of rain 50%. Monday, showers likely with a chance of thunderstorms. Humid with highs in the mid-80s. South winds 10 to 15 miles an hour. Chance of rain 70%. Monday night, showers likely with a chance of thunderstorms until midnight, then a chance of showers after midnight. Lows in the upper 60s. South winds 5 to 10 miles an hour. Chance of rain 70%. Tuesday, mostly sunny. Humid with highs in the lower 90s. Southwest winds 5 to 10 miles an hour. Heat index values up to 101 in the afternoon. Tuesday night and Wednesday, mostly clear. Lows in the lower 70s. Highs in the lower 90s. Wednesday night, mostly clear until midnight, then partly cloudy with a chance of showers and thunderstorms after midnight. Lows in the lower 70s. Chance of rain 50%. Thursday and Thursday night, showers likely with a chance of thunderstorms. Highs around 90. Lows in the mid-60s. Chance of rain 60%. Friday, sunny. Highs in the mid-80s. Friday night, mostly clear until midnight, then becoming partly cloudy. A chance of showers. Lows in the mid-60s. Chance of rain 30%. Saturday, mostly sunny. Highs in the mid-80s. Again, the forecast for Peoria and surrounding areas of central Illinois for today, mostly cloudy this morning, then becoming partly sunny. A chance of showers and thunderstorms. Highs in the mid-80s. Southeast winds 5 to 10 miles an hour. Chance of rain 50%. The Peoria, Illinois climate summary for yesterday, June 6, 2026. Yesterday's high temperature of 91 degrees occurred at 2:34 p.m. The normal high is 81. Yesterday's low temperature of 74 degrees occurred at 6:16 a.m. The normal low is 60. No precipitation fell yesterday, which leaves the monthly total at a trace. This is 0.81 inches below normal. The total precipitation for the year still stands at 14.00 inches, which is 2.23 inches below normal. There were 18 cooling degree days yesterday, which is 12 above normal. This brings the monthly total to 50, which is 15 above normal. The yearly total since January 1st is 175, which is 38 above normal. The highest wind gust observed was 25 miles per hour from the south, which occurred at 12:40 a.m. Yesterday the average wind speed was 9 miles per hour. The normal high temperature for today is 81 degrees, and the normal low is 60. The record high for today is 99, which occurred in 1933, and the record low is 42, which occurred in 1910. Sunrise today is at 5:28 a.m. and sunset is at 8:28 p.m. Now for the official National Weather Service forecast for Peoria and surrounding areas of central Illinois. Today, mostly cloudy this morning, then becoming partly sunny. A chance of showers and thunderstorms. Highs in the mid-80s. South winds 5 to 10 miles an hour. Chance of rain 50%. Tonight, mostly cloudy with a chance of showers and thunderstorms. Lows in the upper 60s. Southeast winds 5 to 10 miles an hour with gusts up to 20 miles an hour. Chance of rain 50%. Monday, showers likely with a chance of thunderstorms. Humid with highs in the mid-80s. South winds 10 to 15 miles an hour. Chance of rain 70%. Monday night, showers likely with a chance of thunderstorms until midnight, then a chance of showers after midnight. Lows in the upper 60s. South winds 5 to 10 miles an hour. Chance of rain 70%. Tuesday, mostly sunny. Humid with highs in the lower 90s. Southwest winds 5 to 10 miles an hour. Heat index values up to 101 in the afternoon. Tuesday night.

tonight and Wednesday, mostly clear. Lows in the lower 70s. Highs in the lower 90s. Wednesday night, mostly clear until midnight, then partly cloudy with a chance of showers and thunderstorms after midnight. Lows in the lower 70s. Chance of rain 50%. Thursday and Thursday night, showers likely with a chance of thunderstorms. Highs around 90. Lows in the mid-60s. Chance of rain 60%. Friday, sunny. Highs in the mid-80s. Friday night, mostly clear until midnight, then becoming partly cloudy. A chance of showers. Lows in the mid-60s. Chance of rain 30%. Saturday, mostly sunny. Highs in the mid-80s. Again, the forecast for Peoria and surrounding areas of central Illinois for today, mostly cloudy this morning, then becoming partly sunny. A chance of showers and thunderstorms. Highs in the mid-80s. South winds 5 to 10 miles an hour. Chance of rain 50%. At 5 a.m. in Peoria, skies were mostly cloudy. The temperature was 72 degrees, the dew point was 69, and the relative humidity was 90%. The wind was calm. The pressure was 29.90 inches and rising. Around central and western Illinois, skies ranged from partly cloudy to mostly cloudy, and temperatures were around 70 degrees. And once again at 5 a.m. in Peoria, under mostly cloudy skies, the temperature was 72. Looking elsewhere around the Midwest at 5 a.m., Chicago was mostly cloudy, and 68. Indianapolis was partly cloudy, and 70. St. Louis was cloudy, and 76. Kansas City was cloudy, and 70. Des Moines was cloudy, and 71. Milwaukee was partly cloudy, and 57. And now a discussion of hazardous weather conditions for the following counties in Illinois: Fulton, Knox, Marshall, Mason, McLean, Peoria, Stark, Tazewell, and Woodford. This hazardous weather outlook is for central Illinois, east central Illinois, southeast Illinois, and west central Illinois. For today and tonight, scattered thunderstorms are expected this afternoon and tonight, with the greatest concentration near and north of Interstate 74. While severe weather is not expected, some of the storms will produce heavy rain, which may lead to localized flash flooding. For Monday through Saturday, the threat of storms will continue through Monday night in central Illinois, and into Tuesday in eastern Illinois. Severe weather is not likely during this period, though atmospheric conditions may support a few funnel clouds on Monday. Areas of heavy rain will continue to produce a risk of localized flooding. Hot weather will peak on Tuesday and Wednesday. Heat index values over 100 degrees are likely on Tuesday west of Interstate 55 and over all of the area on Wednesday. Accompanying a cold front on Thursday, there is a risk of severe thunderstorms. Spotter information statement: spotter activation is not anticipated through tonight. The time is currently 5:22 a.m. Central Daylight Time. 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Now for the official National Weather Service forecast for Peoria and surrounding areas of central Illinois. Today, mostly cloudy this morning, then becoming partly sunny. A chance of showers and thunderstorms. Highs in the mid-80s. South winds 5 to 10 miles an hour. Chance of rain 50%. Tonight, mostly cloudy with a chance of showers and thunderstorms. Lows in the upper 60s. Southeast winds 5 to 10 miles an hour with gusts up to 20 miles an hour. Chance of rain 50%. Monday, showers likely with a chance of thunderstorms. Humid with highs in the mid-80s. South winds 10 to 15 miles an hour. Chance of rain 70%. Monday night, showers likely with a chance of thunderstorms until midnight, then a chance of showers after midnight. Lows in the upper 60s. South winds 5 to 10 miles an hour. Chance of rain 70%. Tuesday, mostly sunny. Humid with highs in the lower 90s. Southwest winds 5 to 10 miles an hour. Heat index values up to 101 in the afternoon. Tuesday night and Wednesday, mostly clear. Lows in the lower 70s. Highs in the lower 90s. Wednesday night, mostly clear until midnight, then partly cloudy with a chance of showers and thunderstorms.

mountains after midnight. Lows in the lower 70s. Chance of rain 50%. Thursday and Thursday night, showers likely with a chance of thunderstorms. Highs around 90. Lows in the mid-60s. Chance of rain 60%. Friday, sunny. Highs in the mid-80s. Friday night, mostly clear until midnight, then becoming partly cloudy. A chance of showers. Lows in the mid-60s. Chance of rain 30%. Saturday, mostly sunny. Highs in the mid-80s. Again, the forecast for Peoria and surrounding areas of central Illinois for today, mostly cloudy this morning, then becoming partly sunny. A chance of showers and thunderstorms. Highs in the mid-80s. South winds 5 to 10 miles an hour. Chance of rain 50%. At 5 a.m. in Peoria, skies were mostly cloudy. The temperature was 72 degrees, the dew point was 69, and the relative humidity was 90%. The wind was calm. The pressure was 29.90 inches and rising. Around central and western Illinois, temperatures were around 70 degrees. At Galesburg, fog was reported. It was partly cloudy at Moline and Pontiac. It was mostly cloudy at Bloomington, Lakin, and Macomb. At Quincy, Springfield, and Lincoln, it was mostly cloudy. And once again at 5 a.m. in Peoria, under mostly cloudy skies, the temperature was 72. Looking elsewhere around the Midwest at 5 a.m., Chicago was mostly cloudy, and 68. Indianapolis was partly cloudy, and 70. St. Louis was cloudy, and 76. Kansas City was cloudy, and 70. Des Moines was cloudy, and 71. Milwaukee was partly cloudy, and 57. And now a discussion of hazardous weather conditions for the following counties in Illinois: Fulton, Knox, Marshall, Mason, McLean, Peoria, Stark, Tazewell, and Woodford. This hazardous weather outlook is for central Illinois, east central Illinois, southeast Illinois, and west central Illinois. For today and tonight, scattered thunderstorms are expected this afternoon and tonight, with the greatest concentration near and north of Interstate 74. While severe weather is not expected, some of the storms will produce heavy rain, which may lead to localized flash flooding. For Monday through Saturday, the threat of storms will continue through Monday night in central Illinois, and into Tuesday in eastern Illinois. Severe weather is not likely during this period, though atmospheric conditions may support a few funnel clouds on Monday. Areas of heavy rain will continue to produce a risk of localized flooding. Hot weather will peak on Tuesday and Wednesday. Heat index values over 100 degrees are likely on Tuesday west of Interstate 55 and over all of the area on Wednesday. Accompanying a cold front on Thursday, there is a risk of severe thunderstorms. Spotter information statement. Spotter activation is not anticipated through tonight. The time is currently 5:27 a.m. Central Daylight Time. 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Now for the official National Weather Service forecast for Peoria and surrounding areas of central Illinois. Today, mostly cloudy this morning, then becoming partly sunny. A chance of showers and thunderstorms. Highs in the mid-80s. South winds 5 to 10 miles an hour. Chance of rain 50%. Tonight, mostly cloudy with a chance of showers and thunderstorms. Lows in the upper 60s. Southeast winds 5 to 10 miles an hour with gusts up to 20 miles an hour. Chance of rain 50%. Monday, showers likely with a chance of thunderstorms. Humid with highs in the mid-80s. South winds 10 to 15 miles an hour. Chance of rain 70%. Monday night, showers likely with a chance of thunderstorms until midnight, then a chance of showers after midnight. Lows in the upper 60s. South winds 5 to 10 miles an hour. Chance of rain 70%. Tuesday, mostly sunny. Humid with highs in the lower 90s. Southwest winds 5 to 10 miles an hour. Heat index values up to 101 in the afternoon. Tuesday night and Wednesday, mostly clear. Lows in the lower 70s. Highs in the lower 90s. Wednesday night, mostly clear until midnight, then partly cloudy with a chance of showers and thunderstorms after

tonight. Lows in the lower 70s. Chance of rain 50%. Thursday and Thursday night, showers likely with a chance of thunderstorms. Highs around 90. Lows in the mid-60s. Chance of rain 60%. Friday, sunny. Highs in the mid-80s. Friday night, mostly clear until midnight, then becoming partly cloudy. A chance of showers. Lows in the mid-60s. Chance of rain 30%. Saturday, mostly sunny. Highs in the mid-80s. Again, the forecast for Peoria and surrounding areas of central Illinois for today, mostly cloudy this morning, then becoming partly sunny. A chance of showers and thunderstorms. Highs in the mid-80s. South winds 5 to 10 miles an hour. Chance of rain 50%. At 5 a.m. in Peoria, skies were mostly cloudy. The temperature was 72 degrees, the dew point was 69, and the relative humidity was 90%. The wind was calm. The pressure was 29.90 inches and rising. Around central and western Illinois, temperatures were around 70 degrees. At Galesburg, fog was reported. It was partly cloudy at Moline, in Pontiac. It was mostly cloudy at Bloomington, Lakin, and Macomb. At Quincy, Springfield, and Lincoln, it was mostly cloudy. And once again at 5 a.m. in Peoria, under mostly cloudy skies, the temperature was 72. The Peoria, Illinois climate summary for yesterday, June 6, 2026. Yesterday's high temperature of 91 degrees occurred at 2:34 p.m. The normal high is 81. Yesterday's low temperature of 74 degrees occurred at 6:16 a.m. The normal low is 60. No precipitation fell yesterday, which leaves the monthly total at a trace. This is 0.81 inches below normal. The total precipitation for the year still stands at 14.00 inches, which is 2.23 inches below normal. There were 18 cooling degree days yesterday, which is 12 above normal. This brings the monthly total to 50, which is 15 above normal. The yearly total since January 1st is 175, which is 38 above normal. The highest wind gust observed was 25 miles per hour from the south, which occurred at 12:40 a.m. Yesterday the average wind speed was 9 miles per hour. The normal high temperature for today is 81 degrees, and the normal low is 60. The record high for today is 99, which occurred in 1933, and the record low is 42, which occurred in 1910. Sunrise today is at 5:28 a.m. and sunset is at 8:28 p.m. Looking elsewhere around the Midwest at 5 a.m., Chicago was mostly cloudy, and 68. Indianapolis was partly cloudy, and 70. St. Louis was cloudy, and 76. Kansas City was cloudy, and 70. Des Moines was cloudy, and 71. Milwaukee was partly cloudy, and 57. And now a discussion of hazardous weather conditions for the following counties in Illinois: Fulton, Knox, Marshall, Mason, McLean, Peoria, Stark, Tazewell, and Woodford. This hazardous weather outlook is for central Illinois, east central Illinois, southeast Illinois, and west central Illinois. For today and tonight, scattered thunderstorms are expected this afternoon and tonight, with the greatest concentration near and north of Interstate 74. While severe weather is not expected, some of the storms will produce heavy rain, which may lead to localized flash flooding. For Monday through Saturday, the threat of storms will continue through Monday night in central Illinois, and into Tuesday in eastern Illinois. Severe weather is not likely during this period, though atmospheric conditions may support a few funnel clouds on Monday. Areas of heavy rain will continue to produce a risk of localized flooding. Hot weather will peak on Tuesday and Wednesday. Heat index values over 100 degrees are likely on Tuesday west of Interstate 55, and over all of the area on Wednesday. Accompanied flooding. Hot weather will peak on Tuesday and Wednesday. Heat index values over 100 degrees are likely on Tuesday west of Interstate 55, and over all of the area on Wednesday. Accompanying a cold front on Thursday, there is a risk of severe thunderstorms. Spotter information statement. Spotter activation is not anticipated through tonight. The time is currently 5:33 a.m. Central Daylight Time. 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

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Station WXJ71 in Peoria. Now for the official National Weather Service forecast for Peoria and surrounding areas of central Illinois. Today, mostly cloudy this morning, then becoming partly sunny. A chance of showers and thunderstorms. Highs in the mid-80s. South winds 5 to 10 miles an hour. Chance of rain 50%. Tonight, mostly cloudy with a chance of showers and thunderstorms. Lows in the upper 60s. Southeast winds 5 to 10 miles an hour with gusts up to 20 miles an hour. Chance of rain 50%. Monday, showers likely with a chance of thunderstorms. Humid with highs in the mid-80s. South winds 10 to 15 miles an hour. Chance of rain 70%. Monday night, showers likely with a chance of thunderstorms until midnight, then a chance of showers after midnight. Lows in the upper 60s. South winds 5 to 10 miles an hour. Chance of rain 70%. Tuesday, mostly sunny. Humid with highs in the lower 90s. Southwest winds 5 to 10 miles an hour. Heat index values up to 101 in the afternoon. Tuesday night and Wednesday, mostly clear. Lows in the lower 70s. Highs in the lower 90s. Wednesday night, mostly clear until midnight, then partly cloudy with a chance of showers and thunderstorms after midnight. Lows in the lower 70s. Chance of rain 50%. Thursday and Thursday night, showers likely with a chance of thunderstorms. Highs around 90. Lows in the mid-60s. Chance of rain 60%. Friday, sunny. Highs in the mid-80s. Friday night, mostly clear until midnight, then becoming partly cloudy. A chance of showers. Lows in the mid-60s. Chance of rain 30%. Saturday, mostly sunny. Highs in the mid-80s. Again, the forecast for Peoria and surrounding areas of central Illinois for today, mostly cloudy this morning, then becoming partly sunny. A chance of showers and thunderstorms. Highs in the mid-80s. South winds 5 to 10 miles an hour. Chance of rain 50%. At 5 a.m. in Peoria, skies were mostly cloudy. The temperature was 72 degrees, the dew point was 69, and the relative humidity was 90%. The wind was calm. The pressure was 29.90 inches and rising. Around central and western Illinois, temperatures were around 70 degrees. At Galesburg, fog was reported. It was partly cloudy at Moline and Pontiac. It was mostly cloudy at Bloomington, Lakin, and Macomb. At Quincy, Springfield, and Lincoln, it was mostly cloudy. And once again at 5 a.m. in Peoria, under mostly cloudy skies, the temperature was 72. Looking elsewhere around the Midwest at 5 a.m., Chicago was mostly cloudy, and 68. Indianapolis was partly cloudy, and 70. St. Louis was cloudy, and 76. Kansas City was cloudy, and 70. Des Moines was cloudy, and 71. Milwaukee was partly cloudy, and 57. And now a discussion of hazardous weather conditions for the following counties in Illinois: Fulton, Knox, Marshall, Mason, McLean, Peoria, Stark, Tazewell, and Woodford. This hazardous weather outlook is for central Illinois, east central Illinois, southeast Illinois, and west central Illinois. For today and tonight, scattered thunderstorms are expected this afternoon and tonight, with the greatest concentration near and north of Interstate 74. While severe weather is not expected, some of the storms will produce heavy rain, which may lead to localized flash flooding. For Monday through Saturday, the threat of storms will continue through Monday night in central Illinois, and into Tuesday in eastern Illinois. Severe weather is not likely during this period, though atmospheric conditions may support a few funnel clouds on Monday. Areas of heavy rain will continue to produce a risk of localized flooding. Hot weather will peak on Tuesday and Wednesday. Heat index values over 100 degrees are likely on Tuesday west of Interstate 55 and over all of the area on Wednesday. Accompanying a cold front on Thursday, there is a risk of severe thunderstorms. Spotter information statement: spotter activation is not anticipated through tonight. The time is currently 5:38 a.m. Central Daylight Time. 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

Station WXJ71 in Peoria. Now for the official National Weather Service forecast for Peoria and surrounding areas of central Illinois. Today, mostly cloudy this morning, then becoming partly sunny. A chance of showers and thunderstorms. Highs in the mid-80s. South winds 5 to 10 miles an hour. Chance of rain 50%. Tonight, mostly cloudy with a chance of showers and thunderstorms. Lows in the upper 60s. Southeast winds 5 to 10 miles an hour with gusts up to 20 miles an hour. Chance of rain 50%. Monday, showers likely with a chance of thunderstorms. Humid with highs in the mid-80s. South winds 10 to 15 miles an hour. Chance of rain 70%. Monday night, showers likely with a chance of thunderstorms until midnight, then a chance of showers after midnight. Lows in the upper 60s. South winds 5 to 10 miles an hour. Chance of rain 70%. Tuesday, mostly sunny. Humid with highs in the lower 90s. Southwest winds 5 to 10 miles an hour. Heat index values up to 101 in the afternoon. Tuesday night and Wednesday, mostly clear. Lows in the lower 70s. Highs in the lower 90s. Wednesday night, mostly clear until midnight, then partly cloudy with a chance of showers and thunderstorms after midnight. Lows in the lower 70s. Chance of rain 50%. Thursday and Thursday night, showers likely with a chance of thunderstorms. Highs around 90. Lows in the mid-60s. Chance of rain 60%. Friday, sunny. Highs in the mid-80s. Friday night, mostly clear until midnight, then becoming partly cloudy. A chance of showers. Lows in the mid-60s. Chance of rain 30%. Saturday, mostly sunny. Highs in the mid-80s. Again, the forecast for Peoria and surrounding areas of central Illinois for today, mostly cloudy this morning, then becoming partly sunny. A chance of showers and thunderstorms. Highs in the mid-80s. South winds 5 to 10 miles an hour. Chance of rain 50%. At 5 a.m. in Peoria, skies were mostly cloudy. The temperature was 72 degrees, the dew point was 69, and the relative humidity was 90%. The wind was calm. The pressure was 29.90 inches and rising. Around central and western Illinois, temperatures were around 70 degrees. At Galesburg, fog was reported. It was partly cloudy at Moline and Pontiac. It was mostly cloudy at Bloomington, Lakin, and Macomb. At Quincy, Springfield, and Lincoln, it was mostly cloudy. And once again at 5 a.m. in Peoria, under mostly cloudy skies, the temperature was 72. Looking elsewhere around the Midwest at 5 a.m., Chicago was mostly cloudy, and 68. Indianapolis was partly cloudy, and 70. St. Louis was cloudy, and 76. Kansas City was cloudy, and 70. Des Moines was cloudy, and 71. Milwaukee was partly cloudy, and 57. And now a discussion of hazardous weather conditions for the following counties in Illinois: Fulton, Knox, Marshall, Mason, McLean, Peoria, Stark, Tazewell, and Woodford. This hazardous weather outlook is for central Illinois, east central Illinois, southeast Illinois, and west central Illinois. For today and tonight, scattered thunderstorms are expected this afternoon and tonight, with the greatest concentration near and north of Interstate 74. While severe weather is not expected, some of the storms will produce heavy rain, which may lead to localized flash flooding. For Monday through Saturday, the threat of storms will continue through Monday night in central Illinois, and into Tuesday in eastern Illinois. Severe weather is not likely during this period, though atmospheric conditions may support a few thunder clouds on Monday. Areas of heavy rain will continue to produce a risk of localized flooding. Hot weather will peak on Tuesday and Wednesday. Heat index values over 100 degrees are likely on Tuesday west of Interstate 55 and over all of the area on Wednesday. Accompanying a cold front on Thursday, there is a risk of severe thunderstorms. Spotter information statement: spotter activation is not anticipated through tonight. The time is currently 5:43 a.m. Central Daylight Time. 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

HJ71 in Peoria. Now for the official National Weather Service forecast for Peoria and surrounding areas of central Illinois. Today, mostly cloudy this morning, then becoming partly sunny. A chance of showers and thunderstorms. Highs in the mid-80s. South winds 5 to 10 miles an hour. Chance of rain 50%. Tonight, mostly cloudy with a chance of showers and thunderstorms. Lows in the upper 60s. Southeast winds 5 to 10 miles an hour with gusts up to 20 miles an hour. Chance of rain 50%. Monday, showers likely with a chance of thunderstorms. Humid with highs in the mid-80s. South winds 10 to 15 miles an hour. Chance of rain 70%. Monday night, showers likely with a chance of thunderstorms until midnight, then a chance of showers after midnight. Lows in the upper 60s. South winds 5 to 10 miles an hour. Chance of rain 70%. Tuesday, mostly sunny. Humid with highs in the lower 90s. Southwest winds 5 to 10 miles an hour. Heat index values up to 101 in the afternoon. Tuesday night and Wednesday, mostly clear. Lows in the lower 70s. Highs in the lower 90s. Wednesday night, mostly clear until midnight, then partly cloudy with a chance of showers and thunderstorms after midnight. Lows in the lower 70s. Chance of rain 50%. Thursday and Thursday night, showers likely with a chance of thunderstorms. Highs around 90. Lows in the mid-60s. Chance of rain 60%. Friday, sunny. Highs in the mid-80s. Friday night, mostly clear until midnight, then becoming partly cloudy. A chance of showers. Lows in the mid-60s. Chance of rain 30%. Saturday, mostly sunny. Highs in the mid-80s. Again, the forecast for Peoria and surrounding areas of central Illinois for today, mostly cloudy this morning, then becoming partly sunny. A chance of showers and thunderstorms. Highs in the mid-80s. South winds 5 to 10 miles an hour. Chance of rain 50%. The Peoria, Illinois climate summary for yesterday, June 6, 2026. Yesterday's high temperature of 91 degrees occurred at 2:34 p.m. The normal high is 81. Yesterday's low temperature of 74 degrees occurred at 6:16 a.m. The normal low is 60. No precipitation fell yesterday, which leaves the monthly total at a trace. This is 0.81 inches below normal. The total precipitation for the year still stands at 14.00 inches, which is 2.23 inches below normal. There were 18 cooling degree days yesterday, which is 12 above normal. This brings the monthly total to 50, which is 15 above normal. The yearly total since January 1st is 175, which is 38 above normal. The highest wind gust observed was 25 miles per hour from the south, which occurred at 12:40 a.m. Yesterday the average wind speed was 9 miles per hour. The normal high temperature for today is 81 degrees, and the normal low is 60. The record high for today is 99, which occurred in 1933, and the record low is 42, which occurred in 1910. Sunrise today is at 5:28 a.m. and sunset is at 8:28 p.m. At 5 a.m. in Peoria, skies were mostly cloudy. The temperature was 72 degrees, the dew point was 69, and the relative humidity was 90%. The wind was calm. The pressure was 29.90 inches and rising. Around central and western Illinois, temperatures were around 70 degrees. At Galesburg, fog was reported. It was partly cloudy at Moline and Pontiac. It was mostly cloudy at Bloomington, Lakin, and Macomb. At Quincy, Springfield, and Lincoln, it was mostly cloudy. And once again at 5 a.m. in Peoria, under mostly cloudy skies, the temperature was 72. Looking elsewhere around the Midwest at 5 a.m., Chicago was mostly cloudy, and 68. Indianapolis was partly cloudy, and 70. St. Louis was cloudy, and 76. Kansas City was cloudy, and 70. Des Moines was cloudy, and 71. Milwaukee was partly cloudy, and 57. And now a discussion of hazardous weather conditions for the following counties in Illinois: Fulton, Knox, Marshall,
Mason, McLean, Peoria, Stark, Tazewell, and Woodford. This hazardous weather outlook is for Central Illinois, East Central Illinois, Southeast Illinois, and West Central Illinois. For today and tonight, scattered thunderstorms are expected this afternoon and tonight, with the greatest concentration near and north of Interstate 74. While severe weather is not expected, some of the storms will produce heavy rain, which may lead to localized flash flooding. For Monday through Saturday, the threat of storms will continue through Monday night in central Illinois, and into Tuesday in eastern Illinois. Severe weather is not likely during this period, though atmospheric conditions may support a few funnel clouds on Monday. Areas of heavy rain will continue to produce a risk of localized flooding. Hot weather will peak on Tuesday and Wednesday. Heat index values over 100 degrees are likely on Tuesday west of Interstate 55 and over all of the area on Wednesday. Accompanying a cold front on Thursday, there is a risk of severe thunderstorms. Spotter information statement. Spotter activation is not anticipated through tonight. The time is currently 5:49 a.m. Central Daylight Time. 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Now for the official National Weather Service forecast for Peoria and surrounding areas of central Illinois. Today, mostly cloudy this morning, then becoming partly sunny. A chance of showers and thunderstorms. Highs in the mid-80s. South winds 5 to 10 miles an hour. Chance of rain 50%. Tonight, mostly cloudy with a chance of showers and thunderstorms. Lows in the upper 60s. Southeast winds 5 to 10 miles an hour with gusts up to 20 miles an hour. Chance of rain 50%. Monday, showers likely with a chance of thunderstorms. Humid with highs in the mid-80s. South winds 10 to 15 miles an hour. Chance of rain 70%. Monday night, showers likely with a chance of thunderstorms until midnight, then a chance of showers after midnight. Lows in the upper 60s. South winds 5 to 10 miles an hour. Chance of rain 70%. Tuesday, mostly sunny. Humid with highs in the lower 90s. Southwest winds 5 to 10 miles an hour. Heat index values up to 101 in the afternoon. Tuesday night and Wednesday, mostly clear. Lows in the lower 70s. Highs in the lower 90s. Wednesday night, mostly clear until midnight, then partly cloudy with a chance of showers and thunderstorms after midnight. Lows in the lower 70s. Chance of rain 50%. Thursday and Thursday night, showers likely with a chance of thunderstorms. Highs around 90. Lows in the mid-60s. Chance of rain 60%. Friday, sunny. Highs in the mid-80s. Friday night, mostly clear until midnight, then becoming partly cloudy. A chance of showers. Lows in the mid-60s. Chance of rain 30%. Saturday, mostly sunny. Highs in the mid-80s. Again, the forecast for Peoria and surrounding areas of central Illinois for today, mostly cloudy this morning, then becoming partly sunny. A chance of showers and thunderstorms. Highs in the mid-80s. South winds 5 to 10 miles an hour. Chance of rain 50%. At 5 a.m. in Peoria, skies were mostly cloudy. The temperature was 72 degrees, the dew point was 69, and the relative humidity was 90%. The wind was calm. The pressure was 29.90 inches and rising. Around central and western Illinois, temperatures were around 70 degrees. At Galesburg, fog was reported. It was partly cloudy at Moline and Pontiac. It was mostly cloudy at Bloomington, Lakin, and Macomb. At Quincy, Springfield, and Lincoln, it was mostly cloudy. And once again at 5 a.m. in Peoria, under mostly cloudy skies, the temperature was 72. Looking elsewhere around the Midwest at 5 a.m., Chicago was mostly cloudy, and 68. Indianapolis was partly cloudy, and 70. St. Louis was cloudy, and 76. Kansas City was cloudy, and 70. Des Moines was cloudy, and 71. Milwaukee was partly cloudy, and 57. And now a discussion of hazardous weather conditions for the following counties in Illinois: Fulton, Knox, Marshall,

Mason, McLean, Peoria, Stark, Tazewell, and Woodford. This hazardous weather outlook is for Central Illinois, East Central Illinois, Southeast Illinois, and West Central Illinois. For today and tonight, scattered thunderstorms are expected this afternoon and tonight, with the greatest concentration near and north of Interstate 74. While severe weather is not expected, some of the storms will produce heavy rain, which may lead to localized flash flooding. For Monday through Saturday, the threat of storms will continue through Monday night in Central Illinois, and into Tuesday in Eastern Illinois. Severe weather is not likely during this period, though atmospheric conditions may support a few funnel clouds on Monday. Areas of heavy rain will continue to produce a risk of localized flooding. Hot weather will peak on Tuesday and Wednesday. Heat index values over 100 degrees are likely on Tuesday west of Interstate 55 and over all of the area on Wednesday. Accompanying a cold front on Thursday, there is a risk of severe thunderstorms. Spotter information statement. Spotter activation is not anticipated through tonight. The time is currently 5:54 a.m. Central Daylight Time. 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Now for the official National Weather Service forecast for Peoria and surrounding areas of Central Illinois. Today, mostly cloudy this morning, then becoming partly sunny. A chance of showers and thunderstorms. Highs in the mid-80s. South winds 5 to 10 miles an hour. Chance of rain 50%. Tonight, mostly cloudy with a chance of showers and thunderstorms. Lows in the upper 60s. Southeast winds 5 to 10 miles an hour with gusts up to 20 miles an hour. Chance of rain 50%. Monday, showers likely with a chance of thunderstorms. Humid with highs in the mid-80s. South winds 10 to 15 miles an hour. Chance of rain 70%. Monday night, showers likely with a chance of thunderstorms until midnight, then a chance of showers after midnight. Lows in the upper 60s. South winds 5 to 10 miles an hour. Chance of rain 70%. Tuesday, mostly sunny. Humid with highs in the lower 90s. Southwest winds 5 to 10 miles an hour. Heat index values up to 101 in the afternoon. Tuesday night and Wednesday, mostly clear. Lows in the lower 70s. Highs in the lower 90s. Wednesday night, mostly clear until midnight, then partly cloudy with a chance of showers and thunderstorms after midnight. Lows in the lower 70s. Chance of rain 50%. Thursday and Thursday night, showers likely with a chance of thunderstorms. Highs around 90. Lows in the mid-60s. Chance of rain 60%. Friday, sunny. Highs in the mid-80s. Friday night, mostly clear until midnight, then becoming partly cloudy. A chance of showers. Lows in the mid-60s. Chance of rain 30%. Saturday, mostly sunny. Highs in the mid-80s. Again, the forecast for Peoria and surrounding areas of Central Illinois for today, mostly cloudy this morning, then becoming partly sunny. A chance of showers and thunderstorms. Highs in the mid-80s. South winds 5 to 10 miles an hour. Chance of rain 50%. At 5 a.m. in Peoria, skies were mostly cloudy. The temperature was 72 degrees, the dew point was 69, and the relative humidity was 90%. The wind was calm. The pressure was 29.90 inches and rising. Around central and western Illinois, temperatures were around 70 degrees. At Galesburg, fog was reported. It was partly cloudy at Moline and Pontiac. It was mostly cloudy at Bloomington, Lakin, and Macomb. At Quincy, Springfield, and Lincoln, it was mostly cloudy. And once again at 5 a.m. in Peoria, under mostly cloudy skies, the temperature was 72. Looking elsewhere around the Midwest at 5 a.m., Chicago was mostly cloudy, and 68. Indianapolis was partly cloudy, and 70. St. Louis was cloudy, and 76. Kansas City was cloudy, and 70. Des Moines was cloudy, and 71. Milwaukee was partly cloudy, and 57. And now a discussion of hazardous weather conditions for the following counties in Illinois: Fulton, Knox, Marshall,
Mason, McLean, Peoria, Stark, Tazewell, and Woodford. This hazardous weather outlook is for Central Illinois, East Central Illinois, Southeast Illinois, and West Central Illinois. For today and tonight, scattered thunderstorms are expected this afternoon and tonight, with the greatest concentration near and north of Interstate 74. While severe weather is not expected, some of the storms will produce heavy rain, which may lead to localized flash flooding. For Monday through Saturday, the threat of storms will continue through Monday night in Central Illinois, and into Tuesday in Eastern Illinois. Severe weather is not likely during this period, though atmospheric conditions may support a few funnel clouds on Monday. Areas of heavy rain will continue to produce a risk of localized flooding. Hot weather will peak on Tuesday and Wednesday. Heat index values over 100 degrees are likely on Tuesday west of Interstate 55, and over all of the area on Wednesday. Accompanying a cold front on Thursday, there is a risk of severe thunderstorms. Spotter information statement. Spotter activation is not anticipated through tonight. The time is currently 5:59 a.m. Central Daylight Time. 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Now for the official National Weather Service forecast for Peoria and surrounding areas of Central Illinois. Today, mostly cloudy this morning, then becoming partly sunny. A chance of showers and thunderstorms. Highs in the mid-80s. South winds 5 to 10 miles an hour. Chance of rain 50%. Tonight, mostly cloudy with a chance of showers and thunderstorms. Lows in the upper 60s. Southeast winds 5 to 10 miles an hour with gusts up to 20 miles an hour. Chance of rain 50%. Monday, showers likely with a chance of thunderstorms. Humid with highs in the mid-80s. South winds 10 to 15 miles an hour. Chance of rain 70%. Monday night, showers likely with a chance of thunderstorms until midnight, then a chance of showers after midnight. Lows in the upper 60s. South winds 5 to 10 miles an hour. Chance of rain 70%. Tuesday, mostly sunny. Humid with highs in the lower 90s. Southwest winds 5 to 10 miles an hour. Heat index values up to 101 in the afternoon. Tuesday night and Wednesday, mostly clear. Lows in the lower 70s. Highs in the lower 90s. Wednesday night, mostly clear until midnight, then partly cloudy with a chance of showers and thunderstorms after midnight. Lows in the lower 70s. Chance of rain 50%. Thursday and Thursday night, showers likely with a chance of thunderstorms. Highs around 90. Lows in the mid-60s. Chance of rain 60%. Friday, sunny. Highs in the mid-80s. Friday night, mostly clear until midnight, then becoming partly cloudy. A chance of showers. Lows in the mid-60s. Chance of rain 30%. Saturday, mostly sunny. Highs in the mid-80s. Again, the forecast for Peoria and surrounding areas of Central Illinois for today, mostly cloudy this morning, then becoming partly sunny. A chance of showers and thunderstorms. Highs in the mid-80s. South winds 5 to 10 miles an hour. Chance of rain 50%. The Peoria, Illinois climate summary for yesterday, June 6, 2026. Yesterday's high temperature of 91 degrees occurred at 2:34 p.m. The normal high is 81. Yesterday's low temperature of 74 degrees occurred at 6:16 a.m. The normal low is 60. No precipitation fell yesterday, which leaves the monthly total at a trace. This is 0.81 inches below normal. The total precipitation for the year still stands at 14.00 inches, which is 2.23 inches below normal. There were 18 cooling degree days yesterday, which is 12 above normal. This brings the monthly total to 50, which is 15 above normal. The yearly total since January 1st is 175, which is 38 above normal. The highest wind gust observed was 25 miles per hour from the south, which occurred at 12:40 a.m. Yesterday the average wind speed was 9 miles per hour. The normal high temperature for today is 81 degrees, and the normal low is 60. The record high for today is 99, which occurred in 1933, and the record low is 42, which occurred in 1910.
Sunrise today is at 5.

10:28 a.m. and sunset is at 8:28 p.m. And now a discussion of hazardous weather conditions for the following counties in Illinois: Fulton, Knox, Marshall, Mason, McLean, Peoria, Stark, Tazewell, and Woodford. This hazardous weather outlook is for Central Illinois, East Central Illinois, Southeast Illinois, and West Central Illinois. For today and tonight, scattered thunderstorms are expected this afternoon and tonight, with the greatest concentration near and north of Interstate 74. While severe weather is not expected, some of the storms will produce heavy rain, which may lead to localized flash flooding. For Monday through Saturday, the threat of storms will continue through Monday night in central Illinois, and into Tuesday in eastern Illinois. Severe weather is not likely during this period, though atmospheric conditions may support a few funnel clouds on Monday. Areas of heavy rain will continue to produce a risk of localized flooding. Hot weather will peak on Tuesday and Wednesday. Heat index values over 100 degrees are likely on Tuesday west of Interstate 55 and over all of the area on Wednesday. Accompanying a cold front on Thursday, there is a risk of severe thunderstorms. Spotter information statement. Spotter activation is not anticipated through tonight. The time is currently 6:04 a.m. Central Daylight Time. 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Now for the official National Weather Service forecast for Peoria and surrounding areas of central Illinois. Today, mostly cloudy this morning, then becoming partly sunny. A chance of showers and thunderstorms. Highs in the mid-80s. South winds 5 to 10 miles an hour. Chance of rain 50%. Tonight, mostly cloudy with a chance of showers and thunderstorms. Lows in the upper 60s. Southeast winds 5 to 10 miles an hour with gusts up to 20 miles an hour. Chance of rain 50%. Monday, showers likely with a chance of thunderstorms. Humid with highs in the mid-80s. South winds 10 to 15 miles an hour. Chance of rain 70%. Monday night, showers likely with a chance of thunderstorms until midnight, then a chance of showers after midnight. Lows in the upper 60s. South winds 5 to 10 miles an hour. Chance of rain 70%. Tuesday, mostly sunny. Humid with highs in the lower 90s. Southwest winds 5 to 10 miles an hour. Heat index values up to 101 in the afternoon. Tuesday night and Wednesday, mostly clear. Lows in the lower 70s. Highs in the lower 90s. Wednesday night, mostly clear until midnight, then partly cloudy with a chance of showers and thunderstorms after midnight. Lows in the lower 70s. Chance of rain 50%. Thursday and Thursday night, showers likely with a chance of thunderstorms. Highs around 90. Lows in the mid-60s. Chance of rain 60%. Friday, sunny. Highs in the mid-80s. Friday night, mostly clear until midnight, then becoming partly cloudy. A chance of showers. Lows in the mid-60s. Chance of rain 30%. Saturday, mostly sunny. Highs in the mid-80s. Again, the forecast for Peoria and surrounding areas of central Illinois for today, mostly cloudy this morning, then becoming partly sunny. A chance of showers and thunderstorms. Highs in the mid-80s. South winds 5 to 10 miles an hour. Chance of rain 50%. At 6 a.m. in Peoria, skies were mostly cloudy. The temperature was 72 degrees, the dew point was 69, and the relative humidity was 90%. The wind was south at 3 miles an hour. The pressure was 29.92 inches and rising. Around central and western Illinois, temperatures were around 70 degrees. It was partly cloudy at Bloomington, Moline, and Lakin. It was mostly cloudy at Galesburg, Macomb, Quincy, Springfield, and Pontiac. At Lincoln, it was cloudy. And once again at 6 a.m. in Peoria, under mostly cloudy skies, the temperature was 72. Looking elsewhere around the Midwest at 6 a.m., Chicago was mostly cloudy, and 67. Indianapolis was partly cloudy, and 71. St. Louis was mostly cloudy, and 75. Kansas City had light rain and fog, and 70. Des Moines was cloudy, and 71. Milwaukee was mostly

cloudy, and 57. And now a discussion of hazardous weather conditions for the following counties in Illinois: Fulton, Knox, Marshall, Mason, McLean, Peoria, Stark, Tazewell, and Woodford. This hazardous weather outlook is for Central Illinois, East Central Illinois, Southeast Illinois, and West Central Illinois. For today and tonight, scattered thunderstorms are expected this afternoon and tonight, with the greatest concentration near and north of Interstate 74. While severe weather is not expected, some of the storms will produce heavy rain, which may lead to localized flash flooding. For Monday through Saturday, the threat of storms will continue through Monday night in Central Illinois, and into Tuesday in Eastern Illinois. Severe weather is not likely during this period, though atmospheric conditions may support a few funnel clouds on Monday. Areas of heavy rain will continue to produce a risk of localized flooding. Hot weather will peak on Tuesday and Wednesday. Heat index values over 100 degrees are likely on Tuesday west of Interstate 55 and over all of the area on Wednesday. Accompanying a cold front on Thursday, there is a risk of severe thunderstorms. Spotter information statement. Spotter activation is not anticipated through tonight. The time is currently 6:09 a.m. Central Daylight Time. 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Now for the official National Weather Service forecast for Peoria and surrounding areas of Central Illinois. Today, mostly cloudy this morning, then becoming partly sunny. A chance of showers and thunderstorms. Highs in the mid-80s. South winds 5 to 10 miles an hour. Chance of rain 50%. Tonight, mostly cloudy with a chance of showers and thunderstorms. Lows in the upper 60s. Southeast winds 5 to 10 miles an hour with gusts up to 20 miles an hour. Chance of rain 50%. Monday, showers likely with a chance of thunderstorms. Humid with highs in the mid-80s. South winds 10 to 15 miles an hour. Chance of rain 70%. Monday night, showers likely with a chance of thunderstorms until midnight, then a chance of showers after midnight. Lows in the upper 60s. South winds 5 to 10 miles an hour. Chance of rain 70%. Tuesday, mostly sunny. Humid with highs in the lower 90s. Southwest winds 5 to 10 miles an hour. Heat index values up to 101 in the afternoon. Tuesday night and Wednesday, mostly clear. Lows in the lower 70s. Highs in the lower 90s. Wednesday night, mostly clear until midnight, then partly cloudy with a chance of showers and thunderstorms after midnight. Lows in the lower 70s. Chance of rain 50%. Thursday and Thursday night, showers likely with a chance of thunderstorms. Highs around 90. Lows in the mid-60s. Chance of rain 60%. Friday, sunny. Highs in the mid-80s. Friday night, mostly clear until midnight, then becoming partly cloudy. A chance of showers. Lows in the mid-60s. Chance of rain 30%. Saturday, mostly sunny. Highs in the mid-80s. Again, the forecast for Peoria and surrounding areas of Central Illinois for today, mostly cloudy this morning, then becoming partly sunny. A chance of showers and thunderstorms. Highs in the mid-80s. South winds 5 to 10 miles an hour. Chance of rain 50%. At 6 a.m. in Peoria, skies were partly cloudy. The temperature was 72 degrees, the dew point was 69, and the relative humidity was 90%. The wind was south at 3 miles an hour. The pressure was 29.92 inches and rising. Around central and western Illinois, temperatures were around 70 degrees. It was partly cloudy at Moline and Lakin. It was mostly cloudy at Bloomington, Galesburg, and Pontiac. It was cloudy at Macomb, Quincy, Springfield, and Lincoln. And once again at 6 a.m. in Peoria, under partly cloudy skies, the temperature was 72. 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

for today and tonight. Scattered thunderstorms are expected this afternoon and tonight, with the greatest concentration near and north of Interstate 74. While severe weather is not expected, some of the storms will produce heavy rain, which may lead to localized flash flooding. For Monday through Saturday, the threat of storms will continue through Monday night in central Illinois and into Tuesday in eastern Illinois. Severe weather is not likely during this period, though atmospheric conditions may support a few funnel clouds on Monday. Areas of heavy rain will continue to produce a risk of localized flooding. Hot weather will peak on Tuesday and Wednesday. Heat index values over 100 degrees are likely on Tuesday west of Interstate 55 and over all of the area on Wednesday. Accompanying a cold front on Thursday, there is a risk of severe thunderstorms. Spotter information statement. Spotter activation is not anticipated through tonight. The Peoria, Illinois climate summary for yesterday, June 6, 2026. Yesterday's high temperature of 91 degrees occurred at 2:34 p.m. The normal high is 81. Yesterday's low temperature of 74 degrees occurred at 6:16 a.m. The normal low is 60. No precipitation fell yesterday, which leaves the monthly total at a trace. This is 0.81 inches below normal. The total precipitation for the year still stands at 14.00 inches, which is 2.23 inches below normal. There were 18 cooling degree days yesterday, which is 12 above normal. This brings the monthly total to 50, which is 15 above normal. The yearly total since January 1st is 175, which is 38 above normal. The highest wind gust observed was 25 miles per hour from the south, which occurred at 12:40 a.m. Yesterday the average wind speed was 9 miles per hour. The normal high temperature for today is 81 degrees, and the normal low is 60. The record high for today is 99, which occurred in 1933, and the record low is 42, which occurred in 1910. Sunrise today is at 5:28 a.m. and sunset is at 8:28 p.m. The time is currently 6:16 a.m. Central Daylight Time. 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Now for the official National Weather Service forecast for Peoria and surrounding areas of central Illinois. Today, mostly cloudy this morning, then becoming partly sunny. A chance of showers and thunderstorms. Highs in the mid-80s. South winds 5 to 10 miles an hour. Chance of rain 50%. Tonight, mostly cloudy with a chance of showers and thunderstorms. Lows in the upper 60s. Southeast winds 5 to 10 miles an hour with gusts up to 20 miles an hour. Chance of rain 50%. Monday, showers likely with a chance of thunderstorms. Humid with highs in the mid-80s. South winds 10 to 15 miles an hour. Chance of rain 70%. Monday night, showers likely with a chance of thunderstorms until midnight, then a chance of showers after midnight. Lows in the upper 60s. South winds 5 to 10 miles an hour. Chance of rain 70%. Tuesday, mostly sunny. Humid with highs in the lower 90s. Southwest winds 5 to 10 miles an hour. Heat index values up to 101 in the afternoon. Tuesday night and Wednesday, mostly clear. Lows in the lower 70s. Highs in the lower 90s. Wednesday night, mostly clear until midnight, then partly cloudy with a chance of showers and thunderstorms after midnight. Lows in the lower 70s. Chance of rain 50%. Thursday and Thursday night, showers likely with a chance of thunderstorms. Highs around 90. Lows in the mid-60s. Chance of rain 60%. Friday, sunny. Highs in the mid-80s. Friday night, mostly clear until midnight, then becoming partly cloudy. A chance of showers. Lows in the mid-60s. Chance of rain 30%. Saturday, mostly sunny. Highs in the mid-80s. Again, the forecast for Peoria and surrounding areas of central Illinois for today, mostly cloudy this morning, then becoming partly sunny. A chance of showers and thunderstorms. Highs in the mid-80s. South winds 5 to 10 miles an hour. Chance of rain 50%. At 6 a.m. in Peoria, skies were partly cloudy. The temperature was 72 degrees, the dew point was

69, and the relative humidity was 90%. The wind was south at 3 miles an hour. The pressure was 29.92 inches and rising. Around central and western Illinois, temperatures were around 70 degrees. It was partly cloudy at Moline and Lakin. It was mostly cloudy at Bloomington, Galesburg, and Pontiac. It was cloudy at Macomb, Quincy, Springfield, and Lincoln. And once again at 6 a.m. in Peoria, under partly cloudy skies, the temperature was 72. Looking elsewhere around the Midwest at 6 a.m., Chicago was mostly cloudy, and 67. Indianapolis was partly cloudy, and 71. St. Louis was cloudy, and 75. Kansas City had light rain and fog, and 70. Des Moines was cloudy, and 71. Milwaukee was mostly cloudy, and 57. And now a discussion of hazardous weather conditions for the following counties in Illinois: Fulton, Knox, Marshall, Mason, McLean, Peoria, Stark, Tazewell, and Woodford. This hazardous weather outlook is for Central Illinois, East Central Illinois, Southeast Illinois, and West Central Illinois. For today and tonight, scattered thunderstorms are expected this afternoon and tonight, with the greatest concentration near and north of Interstate 74. While severe weather is not expected, some of the storms will produce heavy rain, which may lead to localized flash flooding. For Monday through Saturday, the threat of storms will continue through Monday night in central Illinois and into Tuesday in eastern Illinois. Severe weather is not likely during this period, though atmospheric conditions may support a few thunder clouds on Monday. Areas of heavy rain will continue to produce a risk of localized flooding. Hot weather will peak on Tuesday and Wednesday. Heat index values over 100 degrees are likely on Tuesday west of Interstate 55 and over all of the area on Wednesday. Accompanying a cold front on Thursday, there is a risk of severe thunderstorms. Spotter information statement: spotter activation is not anticipated through tonight. The time is currently 6:21 a.m. Central Daylight Time. 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Now for the official National Weather Service forecast for Peoria and surrounding areas of central Illinois. Today, mostly cloudy this morning, then becoming partly sunny. A chance of showers and thunderstorms. Highs in the mid-80s. South winds 5 to 10 miles an hour. Chance of rain 50%. Tonight, mostly cloudy with a chance of showers and thunderstorms. Lows in the upper 60s. Southeast winds 5 to 10 miles an hour with gusts up to 20 miles an hour. Chance of rain 50%. Monday, showers likely with a chance of thunderstorms. Humid with highs in the mid-80s. South winds 10 to 15 miles an hour. Chance of rain 70%. Monday night, showers likely with a chance of thunderstorms until midnight, then a chance of showers after midnight. Lows in the upper 60s. South winds 5 to 10 miles an hour. Chance of rain 70%. Tuesday, mostly sunny. Humid with highs in the lower 90s. Southwest winds 5 to 10 miles an hour. Heat index values up to 101 in the afternoon. Tuesday night and Wednesday, mostly clear. Lows in the lower 70s. Highs in the lower 90s. Wednesday night, mostly clear until midnight, then partly cloudy with a chance of showers and thunderstorms after midnight. Lows in the lower 70s. Chance of rain 50%. Thursday and Thursday night, showers likely with a chance of thunderstorms. Highs around 90. Lows in the mid-60s. Chance of rain 60%. Friday, sunny. Highs in the mid-80s. Friday night, mostly clear until midnight, then becoming partly cloudy. A chance of showers. Lows in the mid-60s. Chance of rain 30%. Saturday, mostly sunny. Highs in the mid-80s. Again, the forecast for Peoria and surrounding areas of central Illinois for today: mostly cloudy this morning, then becoming partly sunny. A chance of showers and thunderstorms. Highs in the mid-80s. South winds 5 to 10 miles an hour. Chance of rain 50%. At 6 a.m. in Peoria, skies were partly cloudy. The temperature was 72 degrees, the dew point was 69, and the relative humidity was

90%. The wind was south at 3 miles an hour. The pressure was 29.92 inches and rising. Around central and western Illinois, temperatures were around 70 degrees. At Galesburg, fog was reported. It was partly cloudy at Moline and Lakin. It was mostly cloudy at Bloomington and Pontiac. It was cloudy at Macomb, Quincy, Springfield, and Lincoln. And once again at 6 a.m. in Peoria, under partly cloudy skies, the temperature was 72. Looking elsewhere around the Midwest at 6 a.m., Chicago was mostly cloudy and 67. Indianapolis was partly cloudy and 71. St. Louis was cloudy and 75. Kansas City had light rain and fog and 70. Des Moines was cloudy and 71. Milwaukee was mostly cloudy and 57. And now a discussion of hazardous weather conditions for the following counties in Illinois: Fulton, Knox, Marshall, Mason, McLean, Peoria, Stark, Tazewell, and Woodford. This hazardous weather outlook is for central Illinois, east central Illinois, southeast Illinois, and west central Illinois. For today and tonight, scattered thunderstorms are expected this afternoon and tonight, with the greatest concentration near and north of Interstate 74. While severe weather is not expected, some of the storms will produce heavy rain, which may lead to localized flash flooding. For Monday through Saturday, the threat of storms will continue through Monday night in central Illinois and into Tuesday in eastern Illinois. Severe weather is not likely during this period, though atmospheric conditions may support a few funnel clouds on Monday. Areas of heavy rain will continue to produce a risk of localized flooding. Hot weather will peak on Tuesday and Wednesday. Heat index values over 100 degrees are likely on Tuesday west of Interstate 55 and over all of the area on Wednesday. Accompanying a cold front on Thursday, there is a risk of severe thunderstorms. Spotter information statement: spotter activation is not anticipated through tonight. The time is currently 6:26 a.m. Central Daylight Time. 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Now for the official National Weather Service forecast for Peoria and surrounding areas of central Illinois. Today, mostly cloudy this morning, then becoming partly sunny. A chance of showers and thunderstorms. Highs in the mid-80s. South winds 5 to 10 miles an hour. Chance of rain 50%. Tonight, mostly cloudy with a chance of showers and thunderstorms. Lows in the upper 60s. Southeast winds 5 to 10 miles an hour with gusts up to 20 miles an hour. Chance of rain 50%. Monday, showers likely with a chance of thunderstorms. Humid with highs in the mid-80s. South winds 10 to 15 miles an hour. Chance of rain 70%. Monday night, showers likely with a chance of thunderstorms until midnight, then a chance of showers after midnight. Lows in the upper 60s. South winds 5 to 10 miles an hour. Chance of rain 70%. Tuesday, mostly sunny. Humid with highs in the lower 90s. Southwest winds 5 to 10 miles an hour. Heat index values up to 101 in the afternoon. Tuesday night and Wednesday, mostly clear. Lows in the lower 70s. Highs in the lower 90s. Wednesday night, mostly clear until midnight, then partly cloudy with a chance of showers and thunderstorms after midnight. Lows in the lower 70s. Chance of rain 50%. Thursday and Thursday night, showers likely with a chance of thunderstorms. Highs around 90. Lows in the mid-60s. Chance of rain 60%. Friday, sunny. Highs in the mid-80s. Friday night, mostly clear until midnight, then becoming partly cloudy. A chance of showers. Lows in the mid-60s. Chance of rain 30%. Saturday, mostly sunny. Highs in the mid-80s. Again, the forecast for Peoria and surrounding areas of central Illinois for today: mostly cloudy this morning, then becoming partly sunny. A chance of showers and thunderstorms. Highs in the mid-80s. South winds 5 to 10 miles an hour. Chance of rain 50%. At 6 a.m. in Peoria, skies were partly cloudy. The temperature was 72 degrees, the dew point was 69, and the relative humidity

value was 90%. The wind was south at 3 miles an hour. The pressure was 29.92 inches and rising. Around central and western Illinois, temperatures were around 70 degrees. At Galesburg, fog was reported. It was partly cloudy at Moline and Lakin. It was mostly cloudy at Bloomington and Pontiac. It was cloudy at Macomb, Quincy, Springfield, and Lincoln. And once again at 6 a.m. in Peoria, under partly cloudy skies, the temperature was 72. The Peoria, Illinois climate summary for yesterday, June 6, 2026. Yesterday's high temperature of 91 degrees occurred at 2:34 p.m. The normal high is 81. Yesterday's low temperature of 74 degrees occurred at 6:16 a.m. The normal low is 60. No precipitation fell yesterday, which leaves the monthly total at a trace. This is 0.81 inches below normal. The total precipitation for the year still stands at 14.00 inches, which is 2.23 inches below normal. There were 18 cooling degree days yesterday, which is 12 above normal. This brings the monthly total to 50, which is 15 above normal. The yearly total since January 1st is 175, which is 38 above normal. The highest wind gust observed was 25 miles per hour from the south, which occurred at 12:40 a.m. Yesterday the average wind speed was 9 miles per hour. The normal high temperature for today is 81 degrees, and the normal low is 60. The record high for today is 99, which occurred in 1933, and the record low is 42, which occurred in 1910. Sunrise today is at 5:28 a.m. and sunset is at 8:28 p.m. Looking elsewhere around the Midwest at 6 a.m., Chicago was mostly cloudy and 67. Indianapolis was partly cloudy and 71. St. Louis was cloudy and 75. Kansas City had light rain and fog and 70. Des Moines was cloudy and 71. Milwaukee was mostly cloudy and 57. And now a discussion of hazardous weather conditions for the following counties in Illinois: Fulton, Knox, Marshall, Mason, McLean, Peoria, Stark, Tazewell, and Woodford. This hazardous weather outlook is for Central Illinois, East Central Illinois, Southeast Illinois, and West Central Illinois. For today and tonight, scattered thunderstorms are expected this afternoon and tonight, with the greatest concentration near and north of Interstate 74. While severe weather is not expected, some of the storms will produce heavy rain, which may lead to localized flash flooding. For Monday through Saturday, the threat of storms will continue through Monday night in central Illinois, and into Tuesday in eastern Illinois. Severe weather is not likely during this period, though atmospheric conditions may support a few funnel clouds on Monday. Areas of heavy rain will continue to produce a risk of localized flooding. Hot weather will peak on Tuesday and Wednesday. Heat index values over 100 degrees are likely on Tuesday west of Interstate 55 and over all of the area on Wednesday. Accompanying a cold front on Thursday, there is a risk of severe thunderstorms. Spotter information statement: spotter activation is not anticipated through tonight. The time is currently 6:33 a.m. Central Daylight Time. 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Spotter activation is not anticipated through tonight. 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Now for the official National Weather Service forecast for Peoria and surrounding areas of Central Illinois. Today, mostly cloudy this morning, then becoming partly sunny. A chance of showers and thunderstorms. Highs in the mid-80s. South winds 5 to 10 miles an hour. Chance of rain 50%. Tonight, mostly cloudy with a chance of showers and thunderstorms. Lows in the upper 60s. Southeast winds 5 to 10 miles an hour with gusts up to 20 miles an hour. Chance of rain 50%. Monday, showers likely with a chance of thunderstorms. Humid with highs in the mid-80s. South winds 10 to 15 miles an hour. Chance of rain 70%. Monday night, showers likely with a chance of thunderstorms until midnight, then a chance of showers after midnight. Lows in the upper 60s. South winds 5 to 10 miles an hour.

chance of rain 70%. Tuesday, mostly sunny. Humid with highs in the lower 90s. Southwest winds 5 to 10 miles an hour. Heat index values up to 101 in the afternoon. Tuesday night and Wednesday, mostly clear. Lows in the lower 70s. Highs in the lower 90s. Wednesday night, mostly clear until midnight, then partly cloudy with a chance of showers and thunderstorms after midnight. Lows in the lower 70s. Chance of rain 50%. Thursday and Thursday night, showers likely with a chance of thunderstorms. Highs around 90. Lows in the mid-60s. Chance of rain 60%. Friday, sunny. Highs in the mid-80s. Friday night, mostly clear until midnight, then becoming partly cloudy. A chance of showers. Lows in the mid-60s. Chance of rain 30%. Saturday, mostly sunny. Highs in the mid-80s. Again, the forecast for Peoria and surrounding areas of central Illinois for today, mostly cloudy this morning, then becoming partly sunny. A chance of showers and thunderstorms. Highs in the mid-80s. South winds 5 to 10 miles an hour. Chance of rain 50%. At 6 a.m. in Peoria, skies were partly cloudy. The temperature was 72 degrees, the dew point was 69, and the relative humidity was 90%. The wind was south at 3 miles an hour. The pressure was 29.92 inches and rising. Around central and western Illinois, temperatures were around 70 degrees. At Galesburg, fog was reported. It was partly cloudy at Moline and Lakin. It was mostly cloudy at Bloomington and Pontiac. It was cloudy at Macomb, Quincy, Springfield, and Lincoln. And once again at 6 a.m. in Peoria, under partly cloudy skies, the temperature was 72. Looking elsewhere around the Midwest at 6 a.m., Chicago was mostly cloudy and 67. Indianapolis was partly cloudy and 71. St. Louis was cloudy and 75. Kansas City had light rain and fog and 70. Des Moines was cloudy and 71. Milwaukee was mostly cloudy and 57. And now a discussion of hazardous weather conditions for the following counties in Illinois: Fulton, Knox, Marshall, Mason, McLean, Peoria, Stark, Tazewell, and Woodford. This hazardous weather outlook is for central Illinois, east central Illinois, southeast Illinois, and west central Illinois. For today and tonight, scattered thunderstorms are expected this afternoon and tonight, with the greatest concentration near and north of Interstate 74. While severe weather is not expected, some of the storms will produce heavy rain, which may lead to localized flash flooding. For Monday through Saturday, the threat of storms will continue through Monday night in central Illinois, and into Tuesday in eastern Illinois. Severe weather is not likely during this period, though atmospheric conditions may support a few funnel clouds on Monday. Areas of heavy rain will continue to produce a risk of localized flooding. Hot weather will peak on Tuesday and Wednesday. Heat index values over 100 degrees are likely on Tuesday west of Interstate 55 and over all of the area on Wednesday. Accompanying a cold front on Thursday, there is a risk of severe thunderstorms. Spotter information statement. Spotter activation is not anticipated through tonight. The time is currently 6:38 a.m. Central Daylight Time. 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Now for the official National Weather Service forecast for Peoria and surrounding areas of central Illinois. Today, mostly cloudy this morning, then becoming partly sunny. A chance of showers and thunderstorms. Highs in the mid-80s. South winds 5 to 10 miles an hour. Chance of rain 50%. Tonight, mostly cloudy with a chance of showers and thunderstorms. Lows in the upper 60s. Southeast winds 5 to 10 miles an hour with gusts up to 20 miles an hour. Chance of rain 50%. Monday, showers likely with a chance of thunderstorms. Humid with highs in the mid-80s. South winds 10 to 15 miles an hour. Chance of rain 70%. Monday night, showers likely with a chance of thunderstorms until midnight, then a chance of showers after midnight. Lows in the upper 60s. South winds 5 to 10 miles an hour,

chance of rain 70%. Tuesday, mostly sunny. Humid with highs in the lower 90s. Southwest winds 5 to 10 miles an hour. Heat index values up to 101 in the afternoon. Tuesday night and Wednesday, mostly clear. Lows in the lower 70s. Highs in the lower 90s. Wednesday night, mostly clear until midnight, then partly cloudy with a chance of showers and thunderstorms after midnight. Lows in the lower 70s. Chance of rain 50%. Thursday and Thursday night, showers likely with a chance of thunderstorms. Highs around 90. Lows in the mid-60s. Chance of rain 60%. Friday, sunny. Highs in the mid-80s. Friday night, mostly clear until midnight, then becoming partly cloudy. A chance of showers. Lows in the mid-60s. Chance of rain 30%. Saturday, mostly sunny. Highs in the mid-80s. Again, the forecast for Peoria and surrounding areas of central Illinois for today, mostly cloudy this morning, then becoming partly sunny. A chance of showers and thunderstorms. Highs in the mid-80s. South winds 5 to 10 miles an hour. Chance of rain 50%. Now for the official National Weather Service forecast for Peoria and surrounding areas of central Illinois. Today, mostly cloudy this morning, then becoming partly sunny. A chance of showers and thunderstorms. Highs in the mid-80s. South winds 5 to 10 miles an hour. Chance of rain 50%. Tonight, mostly cloudy with a chance of showers and thunderstorms. Lows in the upper 60s. Southeast winds 5 to 10 miles an hour with gusts up to 20 miles an hour. Chance of rain 50%. Monday, showers likely with a chance of thunderstorms. Humid with highs in the mid-80s. South winds 10 to 15 miles an hour. Chance of rain 70%. Monday night, showers likely with a chance of thunderstorms until midnight, then a chance of showers after midnight. Lows in the upper 60s. South winds 5 to 10 miles an hour. Chance of rain 70%. Tuesday, mostly sunny. Humid with highs in the lower 90s. Southwest winds 5 to 10 miles an hour. Heat index values up to 101 in the afternoon. Tuesday night and Wednesday, mostly clear. Lows in the lower 70s. Highs in the lower 90s. Wednesday night, mostly clear until midnight, then partly cloudy with a chance of showers and thunderstorms after midnight. Lows in the lower 70s. Chance of rain 50%. Thursday and Thursday night, showers likely with a chance of thunderstorms. Highs around 90. Lows in the mid-60s. Chance of rain 60%. Friday, sunny. Highs in the mid-80s. Friday night, mostly clear until midnight, then becoming partly cloudy. A chance of showers. Lows in the mid-60s. Chance of rain 30%. Saturday, mostly sunny. Highs in the mid-80s. Again, the forecast for Peoria and surrounding areas of central Illinois for today, mostly cloudy this morning, then becoming partly sunny. A chance of showers and thunderstorms. Highs in the mid-80s. South winds 5 to 10 miles an hour. Chance of rain 50%. At 6 a.m. in Peoria, skies were partly cloudy. The temperature was 72 degrees, the dew point was 69, and the relative humidity was 90%. The wind was south at 3 miles an hour. The pressure was 29.92 inches and rising. Around central and western Illinois, temperatures were around 70 degrees. At Galesburg, fog was reported. It was partly cloudy at Moline and Lakin. It was mostly cloudy at Bloomington and Pontiac. It was cloudy at Macomb, Quincy, Springfield, and Lincoln. And once again at 6 a.m. in Peoria, under partly cloudy skies, the temperature was 72. Looking elsewhere around the Midwest at 6 a.m., Chicago was mostly cloudy and 67. Indianapolis was partly cloudy and 71. St. Louis was cloudy and 75. Kansas City had light rain and fog and 70. Des Moines was cloudy and 71. Milwaukee was mostly cloudy and 57. And now a discussion of hazardous weather conditions for the following counties.

Illinois, Fulton, Knox, Marshall, Mason, McLean, Peoria, Stark, Tazewell, and Woodford. This hazardous weather outlook is for Central Illinois, East Central Illinois, Southeast Illinois, and West Central Illinois. For today and tonight, scattered thunderstorms are expected this afternoon and tonight, with the greatest concentration near and north of Interstate 74. While severe weather is not expected, some of the storms will produce heavy rain, which may lead to localized flash flooding. For Monday through Saturday, the threat of storms will continue through Monday night in Central Illinois, and into Tuesday in Eastern Illinois. Severe weather is not likely during this period, though atmospheric conditions may support a few funnel clouds on Monday. Areas of heavy rain will continue to produce a risk of localized flooding. Hot weather will peak on Tuesday and Wednesday. Heat index values over 100 degrees are likely on Tuesday west of Interstate 55 and over all of the area on Wednesday. Accompanying a cold front on Thursday, there is a risk of severe thunderstorms. Spotter information statement. Spotter activation is not anticipated through tonight. The Peoria, Illinois climate summary for yesterday, June 6, 2026. Yesterday's high temperature of 91 degrees occurred at 2:34 p.m. The normal high is 81. Yesterday's low temperature of 74 degrees occurred at 6:16 a.m. The normal low is 60. No precipitation fell yesterday, which leaves the monthly total at a trace. This is 0.81 inches below normal. The total precipitation for the year still stands at 14.00 inches, which is 2.23 inches below normal. There were 18 cooling degree days yesterday, which is 12 above normal. This brings the monthly total to 50, which is 15 above normal. The yearly total since January 1st is 175, which is 38 above normal. The highest wind gust observed was 25 miles per hour from the south, which occurred at 12:40 a.m. Yesterday the average wind speed was 9 miles per hour. The normal high temperature for today is 81 degrees, and the normal low is 60. The record high for today is 99, which occurred in 1933, and the record low is 42, which occurred in 1910. Sunrise today is at 5:28 a.m. and sunset is at 8:28 p.m. The time is currently 6:46 a.m. Central Daylight Time. 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Now for the official National Weather Service forecast for Peoria and surrounding areas of Central Illinois. Today, mostly cloudy this morning, then becoming partly sunny. A chance of showers and thunderstorms. Highs in the mid-80s. South winds 5 to 10 miles an hour. Chance of rain 50%. Tonight, mostly cloudy with a chance of showers and thunderstorms. Lows in the upper 60s. Southeast winds 5 to 10 miles an hour with gusts up to 20 miles an hour. Chance of rain 50%. Monday, showers likely with a chance of thunderstorms. Humid with highs in the mid-80s. South winds 10 to 15 miles an hour. Chance of rain 70%. Monday night, showers likely with a chance of thunderstorms until midnight, then a chance of showers after midnight. Lows in the upper 60s. South winds 5 to 10 miles an hour. Chance of rain 70%. Tuesday, mostly sunny. Humid with highs in the lower 90s. Southwest winds 5 to 10 miles an hour. Heat index values up to 101 in the afternoon. Tuesday night and Wednesday, mostly clear. Lows in the lower 70s. Highs in the lower 90s. Wednesday night, mostly clear until midnight, then partly cloudy with a chance of showers and thunderstorms after midnight. Lows in the lower 70s. Chance of rain 50%. Thursday and Thursday night, showers likely with a chance of thunderstorms. Highs around 90. Lows in the mid-60s. Chance of rain 60%. Friday, sunny. Highs in the mid-80s. Friday night, mostly clear until midnight, then becoming partly cloudy. A chance of showers. Lows in the mid-60s. Chance of rain 30%. Saturday, mostly sunny. Highs in the mid-80s. Again, the forecast for Peoria and surrounding areas of Central Illinois for today, mostly cloudy this morning, then becoming partly sunny. A chance of showers and thunderstorms.
highs in the mid-80s. South winds 5 to 10 miles an hour. Chance of rain 50%. At 6 a.m. in Peoria, skies were partly cloudy. The temperature was 72 degrees, the dew point was 69, and the relative humidity was 90%. The wind was south at 3 miles an hour. The pressure was 29.92 inches and rising. Around central and western Illinois, temperatures were around 70 degrees. At Galesburg, fog was reported. It was partly cloudy at Moline and Lakin. It was mostly cloudy at Bloomington and Pontiac. It was cloudy at Macomb, Quincy, Springfield, and Lincoln. And once again at 6 a.m. in Peoria, under partly cloudy skies, the temperature was 72. Looking elsewhere around the Midwest at 6 a.m., Chicago was mostly cloudy, and 67. Indianapolis was partly cloudy, and 71. St. Louis was cloudy, and 75. Kansas City had light rain and fog, and 70. Des Moines was cloudy, and 71. Milwaukee was mostly cloudy, and 57. And now a discussion of hazardous weather conditions for the following counties in Illinois: Fulton, Knox, Marshall, Mason, McLean, Peoria, Stark, Tazewell, and Woodford. This hazardous weather outlook is for Central Illinois, East Central Illinois, Southeast Illinois, and West Central Illinois. For today and tonight, scattered thunderstorms are expected this afternoon and tonight, with the greatest concentration near and north of Interstate 74. While severe weather is not expected, some of the storms will produce heavy rain, which may lead to localized flash flooding. For Monday through Saturday, the threat of storms will continue through Monday night in central Illinois, and into Tuesday in eastern Illinois. Severe weather is not likely during this period, though atmospheric conditions may support a few funnel clouds on Monday. Areas of heavy rain will continue to produce a risk of localized flooding. Hot weather will peak on Tuesday and Wednesday. Heat index values over 100 degrees are likely on Tuesday west of Interstate 55 and over all of the area on Wednesday. Accompanying a cold front on Thursday, there is a risk of severe thunderstorms. Spotter information statement: spotter activation is not anticipated through tonight. The time is currently 6:51 a.m. Central Daylight Time. 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Now for the official National Weather Service forecast for Peoria and surrounding areas of central Illinois. Today, mostly cloudy this morning, then becoming partly sunny. A chance of showers and thunderstorms. Highs in the mid-80s. South winds 5 to 10 miles an hour. Chance of rain 50%. Tonight, mostly cloudy with a chance of showers and thunderstorms. Lows in the upper 60s. Southeast winds 5 to 10 miles an hour with gusts up to 20 miles an hour. Chance of rain 50%. Monday, showers likely with a chance of thunderstorms. Humid with highs in the mid-80s. South winds 10 to 15 miles an hour. Chance of rain 70%. Monday night, showers likely with a chance of thunderstorms until midnight, then a chance of showers after midnight. Lows in the upper 60s. South winds 5 to 10 miles an hour. Chance of rain 70%. Tuesday, mostly sunny. Humid with highs in the lower 90s. Southwest winds 5 to 10 miles an hour. Heat index values up to 101 in the afternoon. Tuesday night and Wednesday, mostly clear. Lows in the lower 70s. Highs in the lower 90s. Wednesday night, mostly clear until midnight, then partly cloudy with a chance of showers and thunderstorms after midnight. Lows in the lower 70s. Chance of rain 50%. Thursday and Thursday night, showers likely with a chance of thunderstorms. Highs around 90. Lows in the mid-60s. Chance of rain 60%. Friday, sunny. Highs in the mid-80s. Friday night, mostly clear until midnight, then becoming partly cloudy. A chance of showers. Lows in the mid-60s. Chance of rain 30%. Saturday, mostly sunny. Highs in the mid-80s. Again, the forecast for Peoria and surrounding areas of central Illinois for today: mostly cloudy this morning, then becoming partly sunny. A chance of showers and thunderstorms.

highs in the mid-80s. South winds 5 to 10 miles an hour. Chance of rain 50%. At 6 a.m. in Peoria, skies were partly cloudy. The temperature was 72 degrees, the dew point was 69, and the relative humidity was 90%. The wind was south at 3 miles an hour. The pressure was 29.92 inches and rising. Around central and western Illinois, temperatures were around 70 degrees. At Galesburg, fog was reported. It was partly cloudy at Moline and Lakin. It was mostly cloudy at Bloomington and Pontiac. It was cloudy at Macomb, Quincy, Springfield, and Lincoln. And once again at 6 a.m. in Peoria, under partly cloudy skies, the temperature was 72. Looking elsewhere around the Midwest at 6 a.m., Chicago was mostly cloudy and 67. Indianapolis was partly cloudy and 71. St. Louis was cloudy and 75. Kansas City had light rain and fog and 70. Des Moines was cloudy and 71. Milwaukee was mostly cloudy and 57. And now a discussion of hazardous weather conditions for the following counties in Illinois: Fulton, Knox, Marshall, Mason, McLean, Peoria, Stark, Tazewell, and Woodford. This hazardous weather outlook is for Central Illinois, East Central Illinois, Southeast Illinois, and West Central Illinois. For today and tonight, scattered thunderstorms are expected this afternoon and tonight, with the greatest concentration near and north of Interstate 74. While severe weather is not expected, some of the storms will produce heavy rain, which may lead to localized flash flooding. For Monday through Saturday, the threat of storms will continue through Monday night in central Illinois, and into Tuesday in eastern Illinois. Severe weather is not likely during this period, though atmospheric conditions may support a few funnel clouds on Monday. Areas of heavy rain will continue to produce a risk of localized flooding. Hot weather will peak on Tuesday and Wednesday. Heat index values over 100 degrees are likely on Tuesday west of Interstate 55 and over all of the area on Wednesday. Accompanying a cold front on Thursday, there is a risk of severe thunderstorms. Spotter information statement: spotter activation is not anticipated through tonight. The time is currently 6:56 a.m. Central Daylight Time. 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Now for the official National Weather Service forecast for Peoria and surrounding areas of central Illinois. Today, mostly cloudy this morning, then becoming partly sunny. A chance of showers and thunderstorms. Highs in the mid-80s. South winds 5 to 10 miles an hour. Chance of rain 50%. Tonight, mostly cloudy with a chance of showers and thunderstorms. Lows in the upper 60s. Southeast winds 5 to 10 miles an hour with gusts up to 20 miles an hour. Chance of rain 50%. Monday, showers likely with a chance of thunderstorms. Humid with highs in the mid-80s. South winds 10 to 15 miles an hour. Chance of rain 70%. Monday night, showers likely with a chance of thunderstorms until midnight, then a chance of showers after midnight. Lows in the upper 60s. South winds 5 to 10 miles an hour. Chance of rain 70%. Tuesday, mostly sunny. Humid with highs in the lower 90s. Southwest winds 5 to 10 miles an hour. Heat index values up to 101 in the afternoon. Tuesday night and Wednesday, mostly clear. Lows in the lower 70s. Highs in the lower 90s. Wednesday night, mostly clear until midnight, then partly cloudy with a chance of showers and thunderstorms after midnight. Lows in the lower 70s. Chance of rain 50%. Thursday and Thursday night, showers likely with a chance of thunderstorms. Highs around 90. Lows in the mid-60s. Chance of rain 60%. Friday, sunny. Highs in the mid-80s. Friday night, mostly clear until midnight, then becoming partly cloudy. A chance of showers. Lows in the mid-60s. Chance of rain 30%. Saturday, mostly sunny. Highs in the mid-80s. Again, the forecast for Peoria and surrounding areas of central Illinois for today: mostly cloudy this morning, then becoming partly sunny. A chance of showers and thunderstorms.

highs in the mid-80s. South winds 5 to 10 miles an hour. Chance of rain 50%. At 6 a.m. in Peoria, skies were partly cloudy. The temperature was 72 degrees, the dew point was 69, and the relative humidity was 90%. The wind was south at 3 miles an hour. The pressure was 29.92 inches and rising. Around central and western Illinois, temperatures were around 70 degrees. At Galesburg, fog was reported. It was partly cloudy at Moline and Lakin. It was mostly cloudy at Bloomington and Pontiac. It was cloudy at Macomb, Quincy, Springfield, and Lincoln. And once again at 6 a.m. in Peoria, under partly cloudy skies, the temperature was 72. The Peoria, Illinois climate summary for yesterday, June 6, 2026. Yesterday's high temperature of 91 degrees occurred at 2:34 p.m. The normal high is 81. Yesterday's low temperature of 74 degrees occurred at 6:16 a.m. The normal low is 60. No precipitation fell yesterday, which leaves the monthly total at a trace. This is 0.81 inches below normal. The total precipitation for the year still stands at 14.00 inches, which is 2.23 inches below normal. There were 18 cooling degree days yesterday, which is 12 above normal. This brings the monthly total to 50, which is 15 above normal. The yearly total since January 1st is 175, which is 38 above normal. The highest wind gust observed was 25 miles per hour from the south, which occurred at 12:40 a.m. Yesterday the average wind speed was 9 miles per hour. The normal high temperature for today is 81 degrees, and the normal low is 60. The record high for today is 99, which occurred in 1933, and the record low is 42, which occurred in 1910. Sunrise today is at 5:28 a.m. and sunset is at 8:28 p.m. And now a discussion of hazardous weather conditions for the following counties in Illinois: Fulton, Knox, Marshall, Mason, McLean, Peoria, Stark, Tazewell, and Woodford. This hazardous weather outlook is for central Illinois, east central Illinois, southeast Illinois, and west central Illinois. For today and tonight, scattered thunderstorms are expected this afternoon and tonight, with the greatest concentration near and north of Interstate 74. While severe weather is not expected, some of the storms will produce heavy rain, which may lead to localized flash flooding. For Monday through Saturday, the threat of storms will continue through Monday night in central Illinois, and into Tuesday in eastern Illinois. Severe weather is not likely during this period, though atmospheric conditions may support a few funnel clouds on Monday. Areas of heavy rain will continue to produce a risk of localized flooding. Hot weather will peak on Tuesday and Wednesday. Heat index values over 100 degrees are likely on Tuesday west of Interstate 55 and over all of the area on Wednesday. Accompanying a cold front on Thursday, there is a risk of severe thunderstorms. Spotter information statement: spotter activation is not anticipated through tonight. The time is currently 7:02 a.m. Central Daylight Time. 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Now for the official National Weather Service forecast for Peoria and surrounding areas of central Illinois. Today, mostly cloudy this morning, then becoming partly sunny. A chance of showers and thunderstorms. Highs in the mid-80s. South winds 5 to 10 miles an hour. Chance of rain 50%. Tonight, mostly cloudy with a chance of showers and thunderstorms. Lows in the upper 60s. Southeast winds 5 to 10 miles an hour with gusts up to 20 miles an hour. Chance of rain 50%. Monday, showers likely with a chance of thunderstorms. Humid with highs in the mid-80s. South winds 10 to 15 miles an hour. Chance of rain 70%. Monday night, showers likely with a chance of thunderstorms until midnight, then a chance of showers after midnight. Lows in the upper 60s. South winds 5 to 10 miles an hour. Chance of rain 70%. Tuesday, mostly sunny. Humid with highs in the lower 90s. Southwest winds 5 to 10 miles an hour. Heat index values up to 101 in the afternoon. Tuesday night and Wednesday, mostly clear. Lows in the lower 70s.
highs in the lower 90s. Wednesday night, mostly clear until midnight, then partly cloudy with a chance of showers and thunderstorms after midnight. Lows in the lower 70s. Chance of rain 50%. Thursday and Thursday night, showers likely with a chance of thunderstorms. Highs around 90. Lows in the mid-60s. Chance of rain 60%. Friday, sunny. Highs in the mid-80s. Friday night, mostly clear until midnight, then becoming partly cloudy. A chance of showers. Lows in the mid-60s. Chance of rain 30%. Saturday, mostly sunny. Highs in the mid-80s. Again, the forecast for Peoria and surrounding areas of central Illinois for today, mostly cloudy this morning, then becoming partly sunny. A chance of showers and thunderstorms. Highs in the mid-80s. South winds 5 to 10 miles an hour. Chance of rain 50%. At 7 a.m. in Peoria, skies were partly sunny. The temperature was 73 degrees, the dew point was 71, and the relative humidity was 93%. The wind was calm. The pressure was 29.93 inches and rising. Around central and western Illinois, temperatures were in the lower to mid-70s. It was mostly sunny at Moline and Lakin. It was partly sunny at Bloomington, Galesburg, and Pontiac. It was cloudy at Macomb, Quincy, Springfield, and Lincoln. And once again at 7 a.m. in Peoria, under partly sunny skies, the temperature was 73. And now a discussion of hazardous weather conditions for the following counties in Illinois: Fulton, Knox, Marshall, Mason, McLean, Peoria, Stark, Tazewell, and Woodford. This hazardous weather outlook is for central Illinois, east central Illinois, southeast Illinois, and west central Illinois. For today and tonight, scattered thunderstorms are expected this afternoon and tonight, with the greatest concentration near and north of Interstate 74. While severe weather is not expected, some of the storms will produce heavy rain, which may lead to localized flash flooding. For Monday through Saturday, the threat of storms will continue through Monday night in central Illinois, and into Tuesday in eastern Illinois. Severe weather is not likely during this period, though atmospheric conditions may support a few funnel clouds on Monday. Areas of heavy rain will continue to produce a risk of localized flooding. Hot weather will peak on Tuesday and Wednesday. Heat index values over 100 degrees are likely on Tuesday west of Interstate 55 and over all of the area on Wednesday. Accompanying a cold front on Thursday, there is a risk of severe thunderstorms. Spotter information statement: spotter activation is not anticipated through tonight. The time is currently 7:07 a.m. Central Daylight Time. 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Now for the official National Weather Service forecast for Peoria and surrounding areas of central Illinois. Today, mostly cloudy this morning, then becoming partly sunny. A chance of showers and thunderstorms. Highs in the mid-80s. South winds 5 to 10 miles an hour. Chance of rain 50%. Tonight, mostly cloudy with a chance of showers and thunderstorms. Lows in the upper 60s. Southeast winds 5 to 10 miles an hour with gusts up to 20 miles an hour. Chance of rain 50%. Monday, showers likely with a chance of thunderstorms. Humid with highs in the mid-80s. South winds 10 to 15 miles an hour. Chance of rain 70%. Monday night, showers likely with a chance of thunderstorms until midnight, then a chance of showers after midnight. Lows in the upper 60s. South winds 5 to 10 miles an hour. Chance of rain 70%. Tuesday, mostly sunny. Humid with highs in the lower 90s. Southwest winds 5 to 10 miles an hour. Heat index values up to 101 in the afternoon. Tuesday night and Wednesday, mostly clear. Lows in the lower 70s. Highs in the lower 90s. Wednesday night, mostly clear until midnight, then partly cloudy with a chance of showers and thunderstorms after midnight. Lows in the lower 70s. Chance of rain 50%. Thursday and Thursday night, showers likely with a chance of thunderstorms. Highs around 90. Lows in the mid-60s. Chance of rain 60%. Friday, sunny.

highs in the mid-80s. Friday night, mostly clear until midnight, then becoming partly cloudy. A chance of showers. Lows in the mid-60s. Chance of rain 30%. Saturday, mostly sunny. Highs in the mid-80s. Again, the forecast for Peoria and surrounding areas of central Illinois for today, mostly cloudy this morning, then becoming partly sunny. A chance of showers and thunderstorms. Highs in the mid-80s. South winds 5 to 10 miles an hour. Chance of rain 50%. At 7 a.m. in Peoria, skies were partly sunny. The temperature was 73 degrees, the dew point was 71, and the relative humidity was 93%. The wind was calm. The pressure was 29.93 inches and rising. Around central and western Illinois, temperatures were in the lower to mid-70s. It was mostly sunny at Moline and Lakin. It was partly sunny at Bloomington, Galesburg, and Pontiac. It was cloudy at Macomb, Quincy, Springfield, and Lincoln. And once again at 7 a.m. in Peoria, under partly sunny skies, the temperature was 73. Looking elsewhere around the Midwest at 7 a.m., Chicago was partly sunny, and 67. Indianapolis was partly sunny, and 73. St. Louis was cloudy, and 76. Kansas City was cloudy, and 71. Des Moines had light rain, and 71. Milwaukee was partly sunny, and 59. And now a discussion of hazardous weather conditions for the following counties in Illinois: Fulton, Knox, Marshall, Mason, McLean, Peoria, Stark, Tazewell, and Woodford. This hazardous weather outlook is for central Illinois, east central Illinois, southeast Illinois, and west central Illinois. For today and tonight, scattered thunderstorms are expected this afternoon and tonight, with the greatest concentration near and north of Interstate 74. While severe weather is not expected, some of the storms will produce heavy rain, which may lead to localized flash flooding. For Monday through Saturday, the threat of storms will continue through Monday night in central Illinois, and into Tuesday in eastern Illinois. Severe weather is not likely during this period, though atmospheric conditions may support a few funnel clouds on Monday. Areas of heavy rain will continue to produce a risk of localized flooding. Hot weather will peak on Tuesday and Wednesday. Heat index values over 100 degrees are likely on Tuesday west of Interstate 55 and over all of the area on Wednesday. Accompanying a cold front on Thursday, there is a risk of severe thunderstorms. Spotter information statement: spotter activation is not anticipated through tonight. The time is currently 7:12 a.m. Central Daylight Time. 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Now for the official National Weather Service forecast for Peoria and surrounding areas of central Illinois. Today, mostly cloudy this morning, then becoming partly sunny. A chance of showers and thunderstorms. Highs in the mid-80s. South winds 5 to 10 miles an hour. Chance of rain 50%. Tonight, mostly cloudy with a chance of showers and thunderstorms. Lows in the upper 60s. Southeast winds 5 to 10 miles an hour with gusts up to 20 miles an hour. Chance of rain 50%. Monday, showers likely with a chance of thunderstorms. Humid with highs in the mid-80s. South winds 10 to 15 miles an hour. Chance of rain 70%. Monday night, showers likely with a chance of thunderstorms until midnight, then a chance of showers after midnight. Lows in the upper 60s. South winds 5 to 10 miles an hour. Chance of rain 70%. Tuesday, mostly sunny. Humid with highs in the lower 90s. Southwest winds 5 to 10 miles an hour. Heat index values up to 101 in the afternoon. Tuesday night and Wednesday, mostly clear. Lows in the lower 70s. Highs in the lower 90s. Wednesday night, mostly clear until midnight, then partly cloudy with a chance of showers and thunderstorms after midnight. Lows in the lower 70s. Chance of rain 50%. Thursday and Thursday night, showers likely with a chance of thunderstorms. Highs around 90. Lows in the mid-60s. Chance of rain 60%. Friday, sunny. Highs in the mid-80s. Friday night, mostly clear.

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WXJ71 is part of the All Hazards Network of NOAA Weather Radio. The Peoria, Illinois climate summary for yesterday, June 6, 2026. Yesterday's high temperature of 91 degrees occurred at 2:34 p.m. The normal high is 81. Yesterday's low temperature of 74 degrees occurred at 6:16 a.m. The normal low is 60. No precipitation fell yesterday, which leaves the monthly total at a trace. This is 0.81 inches below normal. The total precipitation for the year still stands at 14.00 inches, which is 2.23 inches below normal. There were 18 cooling degree days yesterday, which is 12 above normal. This brings the monthly total to 50, which is 15 above normal. The yearly total since January 1st is 175, which is 38 above normal. The highest wind gust observed was 25 miles per hour from the south, which occurred at 12:40 a.m. Yesterday the average wind speed was 9 miles per hour. The normal high temperature for today is 81 degrees, and the normal low is 60. The record high for today is 99, which occurred in 1933, and the record low is 42, which occurred in 1910. Sunrise today is at 5:28 a.m. and sunset is at 8:28 p.m. At 7 a.m. in Peoria, skies were partly sunny. The temperature was 73 degrees, the dew point was 71, and the relative humidity was 93%. The wind was calm. The pressure was 29.93 inches and rising. Around central and western Illinois, skies ranged from partly sunny to cloudy, and temperatures were in the lower to mid-70s. And once again at 7 a.m. in Peoria, under partly sunny skies, the temperature was 73. Looking elsewhere around the Midwest at 7 a.m., Chicago was partly sunny, and 67. Indianapolis was partly sunny, and 73. St. Louis was cloudy, and 76. Kansas City was cloudy, and 71. Des Moines had light rain, and 71. Milwaukee was partly sunny, and 59. And now a discussion of hazardous weather conditions for the following counties in Illinois: Fulton, Knox, Marshall, Mason, McLean, Peoria, Stark, Tazewell, and Woodford. This hazardous weather outlook is for central Illinois, east central Illinois, southeast Illinois, and west central Illinois. For today and tonight, scattered thunderstorms are expected this afternoon and tonight, with the greatest concentration near and north of Interstate 74. While severe weather is not expected, some of the storms will produce heavy rain, which may lead to localized flash flooding. For Monday through Saturday, the threat of storms will continue through Monday night in central Illinois, and into Tuesday in eastern Illinois. Severe weather is not likely during this period, though atmospheric conditions may support a few thunder clouds on Monday. Areas of heavy rain will continue to produce a risk of localized flooding. Hot weather will peak on Tuesday and Wednesday. Heat index values over 100 degrees are likely on Tuesday west of Interstate 55 and over all of the area on Wednesday. Accompanying a cold front on Thursday, there is a risk of severe thunderstorms. Spotter information statement: spotter activation is not anticipated through tonight. The time is currently 7:19 a.m. Central Daylight Time. 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Now for the official National Weather Service forecast for Peoria and surrounding areas of central Illinois. Today, mostly cloudy this morning, then becoming partly sunny. A chance of showers and thunderstorms. Highs in the mid-80s. South winds 5 to 10 miles an hour. Chance of rain 50%. Tonight, mostly cloudy with a chance of showers and thunderstorms. Lows in the upper 60s. Southeast winds 5 to 10 miles an hour with gusts up to 20 miles an hour. Chance of rain 50%. Monday, showers likely with a chance of thunderstorms. Humid with highs in the mid-80s. South winds 10 to 15 miles an hour. Chance of rain 70%. Monday night, showers likely with a chance of thunderstorms until midnight, then a chance of showers after midnight. Lows in the upper 60s. South winds 5 to 10 miles an hour. Chance of rain 70%. Tuesday, mostly sunny. Humid with highs in the lower 90s.

degrees. Southwest winds 5 to 10 miles an hour. Heat index values up to 101 in the afternoon. Tuesday night and Wednesday, mostly clear. Lows in the lower 70s. Highs in the lower 90s. Wednesday night, mostly clear until midnight, then partly cloudy with a chance of showers and thunderstorms after midnight. Lows in the lower 70s. Chance of rain 50%. Thursday and Thursday night, showers likely with a chance of thunderstorms. Highs around 90. Lows in the mid-60s. Chance of rain 60%. Friday, sunny. Highs in the mid-80s. Friday night, mostly clear until midnight, then becoming partly cloudy. A chance of showers. Lows in the mid-60s. Chance of rain 30%. Saturday, mostly sunny. Highs in the mid-80s. Again, the forecast for Peoria and surrounding areas of central Illinois for today, mostly cloudy this morning, then becoming partly sunny. A chance of showers and thunderstorms. Highs in the mid-80s. South winds 5 to 10 miles an hour. Chance of rain 50%. At 7 a.m. in Peoria, skies were partly sunny. The temperature was 73 degrees, the dew point was 71, and the relative humidity was 93%. The wind was calm. The pressure was 29.93 inches and rising. Around central and western Illinois, skies ranged from partly sunny to cloudy, and temperatures were in the lower to mid-70s. And once again at 7 a.m. in Peoria, under partly sunny skies, the temperature was 73. Looking elsewhere around the Midwest at 7 a.m., Chicago was partly sunny, and 67. Indianapolis was partly sunny, and 73. St. Louis was cloudy, and 76. Kansas City was cloudy, and 71. Des Moines had light rain, and 71. Milwaukee was partly sunny, and 59. And now a discussion of hazardous weather conditions for the following counties in Illinois: Fulton, Knox, Marshall, Mason, McLean, Peoria, Stark, Tazewell, and Woodford. This hazardous weather outlook is for central Illinois, east central Illinois, southeast Illinois, and west central Illinois. For today and tonight, scattered thunderstorms are expected this afternoon and tonight, with the greatest concentration near and north of Interstate 74. While severe weather is not expected, some of the storms will produce heavy rain, which may lead to localized flash flooding. For Monday through Saturday, the threat of storms will continue through Monday night in central Illinois, and into Tuesday in eastern Illinois. Severe weather is not likely during this period, though atmospheric conditions may support a few funnel clouds on Monday. Areas of heavy rain will continue to produce a risk of localized flooding. Hot weather will peak on Tuesday and Wednesday. Heat index values over 100 degrees are likely on Tuesday west of Interstate 55 and over all of the area on Wednesday. Accompanying a cold front on Thursday, there is a risk of severe thunderstorms. Spotter information statement: spotter activation is not anticipated through tonight. The time is currently 7:23 a.m. Central Daylight Time. 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Now for the official National Weather Service forecast for Peoria and surrounding areas of central Illinois. Today, mostly cloudy this morning, then becoming partly sunny. A chance of showers and thunderstorms. Highs in the mid-80s. South winds 5 to 10 miles an hour. Chance of rain 50%. Tonight, mostly cloudy with a chance of showers and thunderstorms. Lows in the upper 60s. Southeast winds 5 to 10 miles an hour with gusts up to 20 miles an hour. Chance of rain 50%. Monday, showers likely with a chance of thunderstorms. Humid with highs in the mid-80s. South winds 10 to 15 miles an hour. Chance of rain 70%. Monday night, showers likely with a chance of thunderstorms until midnight, then a chance of showers after midnight. Lows in the upper 60s. South winds 5 to 10 miles an hour. Chance of rain 70%. Tuesday, mostly sunny. Humid with highs in the lower 90s. Southwest winds 5 to 10 miles an hour. Heat index values up to 101 in the afternoon. Tuesday night and Wednesday, mostly clear. Lows in the lower

70s. Highs in the lower 90s. Wednesday night, mostly clear until midnight, then partly cloudy with a chance of showers and thunderstorms after midnight. Lows in the lower 70s. Chance of rain 50%. Thursday and Thursday night, showers likely with a chance of thunderstorms. Highs around 90. Lows in the mid-60s. Chance of rain 60%. Friday, sunny. Highs in the mid-80s. Friday night, mostly clear until midnight, then becoming partly cloudy. A chance of showers. Lows in the mid-60s. Chance of rain 30%. Saturday, mostly sunny. Highs in the mid-80s. Again, the forecast for Peoria and surrounding areas of central Illinois for today, mostly cloudy this morning, then becoming partly sunny. A chance of showers and thunderstorms. Highs in the mid-80s. South winds 5 to 10 miles an hour. Chance of rain 50%. At 7 a.m. in Peoria, skies were partly sunny. The temperature was 73 degrees, the dew point was 71, and the relative humidity was 93%. The wind was calm. The pressure was 29.93 inches and rising. Around central and western Illinois, skies ranged from partly sunny to cloudy, and temperatures were in the lower to mid-70s. And once again at 7 a.m. in Peoria, under partly sunny skies, the temperature was 73. Looking elsewhere around the Midwest at 7 a.m., Chicago was partly sunny, and 67. Indianapolis was partly sunny, and 73. St. Louis was cloudy, and 76. Kansas City was cloudy, and 71. Des Moines had light rain, and 71. Milwaukee was partly sunny, and 59. And now a discussion of hazardous weather conditions for the following counties in Illinois: Fulton, Knox, Marshall, Mason, McLean, Peoria, Stark, Tazewell, and Woodford. This hazardous weather outlook is for central Illinois, east central Illinois, southeast Illinois, and west central Illinois. For today and tonight, scattered thunderstorms are expected this afternoon and tonight, with the greatest concentration near and north of Interstate 74. While severe weather is not expected, some of the storms will produce heavy rain, which may lead to localized flash flooding. For Monday through Saturday, the threat of storms will continue through Monday night in central Illinois, and into Tuesday in eastern Illinois. Severe weather is not likely during this period, though atmospheric conditions may support a few funnel clouds on Monday. Areas of heavy rain will continue to produce a risk of localized flooding. Hot weather will peak on Tuesday and Wednesday. Heat index values over 100 degrees are likely on Tuesday west of Interstate 55, and over all of the area on Wednesday. Accompanying a cold front on Thursday, there is a risk of severe thunderstorms. Spotter information statement: spotter activation is not anticipated through tonight. The time is currently 7:28 a.m. Central Daylight Time. 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Now for the official National Weather Service forecast for Peoria and surrounding areas of central Illinois. Today, mostly cloudy this morning, then becoming partly sunny. A chance of showers and thunderstorms. Highs in the mid-80s. South winds 5 to 10 miles an hour. Chance of rain 50%. Tonight, mostly cloudy with a chance of showers and thunderstorms. Lows in the upper 60s. Southeast winds 5 to 10 miles an hour with gusts up to 20 miles an hour. Chance of rain 50%. Monday, showers likely with a chance of thunderstorms. Humid with highs in the mid-80s. South winds 10 to 15 miles an hour. Chance of rain 70%. Monday night, showers likely with a chance of thunderstorms until midnight, then a chance of showers after midnight. Lows in the upper 60s. South winds 5 to 10 miles an hour. Chance of rain 70%. Tuesday, mostly sunny. Humid with highs in the lower 90s. Southwest winds 5 to 10 miles an hour. Heat index values up to 101 in the afternoon. Tuesday night and Wednesday, mostly clear. Lows in the lower 70s. Highs in the lower 90s. Wednesday night, mostly clear until midnight, then partly cloudy with a chance of showers and thunderstorms after midnight. Lows in the lower 70s.

chance of rain 50%. Thursday and Thursday night, showers likely with a chance of thunderstorms. Highs around 90. Lows in the mid-60s. Chance of rain 60%. Friday, sunny. Highs in the mid-80s. Friday night, mostly clear until midnight, then becoming partly cloudy. A chance of showers. Lows in the mid-60s. Chance of rain 30%. Saturday, mostly sunny. Highs in the mid-80s. Again, the forecast for Peoria and surrounding areas of central Illinois for today, mostly cloudy this morning, then becoming partly sunny. A chance of showers and thunderstorms. Highs in the mid-80s. South winds 5 to 10 miles an hour. Chance of rain 50%. The Peoria, Illinois climate summary for yesterday, June 6, 2026. Yesterday's high temperature of 91 degrees occurred at 2:34 p.m. The normal high is 81. Yesterday's low temperature of 74 degrees occurred at 6:16 a.m. The normal low is 60. No precipitation fell yesterday, which leaves the monthly total at a trace. This is 0.81 inches below normal. The total precipitation for the year still stands at 14.00 inches, which is 2.23 inches below normal. There were 18 cooling degree days yesterday, which is 12 above normal. This brings the monthly total to 50, which is 15 above normal. The yearly total since January 1st is 175, which is 38 above normal. The highest wind gust observed was 25 miles per hour from the south, which occurred at 12:40 a.m. Yesterday the average wind speed was 9 miles per hour. The normal high temperature for today is 81 degrees, and the normal low is 60. The record high for today is 99, which occurred in 1933, and the record low is 42, which occurred in 1910. Sunrise today is at 5:28 a.m. and sunset is at 8:28 p.m. At 7 a.m. in Peoria, skies were partly sunny. The temperature was 73 degrees, the dew point was 71, and the relative humidity was 93%. The wind was calm. The pressure was 29.93 inches and rising. Around central and western Illinois, skies ranged from partly sunny to cloudy, and temperatures were in the lower to mid-70s. And once again at 7 a.m. in Peoria, under partly sunny skies, the temperature was 73. Looking elsewhere around the Midwest at 7 a.m., Chicago was partly sunny, and 67. Indianapolis was partly sunny, and 73. St. Louis was cloudy around the Midwest at 7 a.m., Chicago was partly sunny, and 67. Indianapolis was partly sunny, and 73. St. Louis was cloudy, and 76. Kansas City was cloudy, and 71. Des Moines had light rain, and 71. Milwaukee was partly sunny, and 59. And now a discussion of hazardous weather conditions for the following counties in Illinois: Fulton, Knox, Marshall, Mason, McLean, Peoria, Stark, Tazewell, and Woodford. This hazardous weather outlook is for central Illinois, east central Illinois, southeast Illinois, and west central Illinois. For today and tonight, scattered thunderstorms are expected this afternoon and tonight, with the greatest concentration near and north of Interstate 74. While severe weather is not expected, some of the storms will produce heavy rain, which may lead to localized flash flooding. For Monday through Saturday, the threat of storms will continue through Monday night in central Illinois, and into Tuesday in eastern Illinois. Severe weather is not likely during this period, though atmospheric conditions may support a few funnel clouds on Monday. Areas of heavy rain will continue to produce a risk of localized flooding. Hot weather will peak on Tuesday and Wednesday. Heat index values over 100 degrees are likely on Tuesday west of Interstate 55, and over all of the area on Wednesday. Accompanying a cold front on Thursday, there is a risk of severe thunderstorms. Spotter information statement: spotter activation is not anticipated through tonight. The time is currently 7:34 a.m. Central Daylight Time. 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Now for the official National Weather Service forecast for Peoria and surrounding areas of central Illinois. Today, mostly cloudy this morning, then becoming partly sunny. A chance of showers and thunderstorms.

Highs in the mid-80s. South winds 5 to 10 miles an hour. Chance of rain 50%. Tonight, mostly cloudy with a chance of showers and thunderstorms. Lows in the upper 60s. Southeast winds 5 to 10 miles an hour with gusts up to 20 miles an hour. Chance of rain 50%. Monday, showers likely with a chance of thunderstorms. Humid with highs in the mid-80s. South winds 10 to 15 miles an hour. Chance of rain 70%. Monday night, showers likely with a chance of thunderstorms until midnight, then a chance of showers after midnight. Lows in the upper 60s. South winds 5 to 10 miles an hour. Chance of rain 70%. Tuesday, mostly sunny. Humid with highs in the lower 90s. Southwest winds 5 to 10 miles an hour. Heat index values up to 101 in the afternoon. Tuesday night and Wednesday, mostly clear. Lows in the lower 70s. Highs in the lower 90s. Wednesday night, mostly clear until midnight, then partly cloudy with a chance of showers and thunderstorms after midnight. Lows in the lower 70s. Chance of rain 50%. Thursday and Thursday night, showers likely with a chance of thunderstorms. Highs around 90. Lows in the mid-60s. Chance of rain 60%. Friday, sunny. Highs in the mid-80s. Friday night, mostly clear until midnight, then becoming partly cloudy. A chance of showers. Lows in the mid-60s. Chance of rain 30%. Saturday, mostly sunny. Highs in the mid-80s. Again, the forecast for Peoria and surrounding areas of central Illinois for today, mostly cloudy this morning, then becoming partly sunny. A chance of showers and thunderstorms. Highs in the mid-80s. South winds 5 to 10 miles an hour. Chance of rain 50%. At 7 a.m. in Peoria, skies were partly sunny. The temperature was 73 degrees, the dew point was 71, and the relative humidity was 93%. The wind was calm. The pressure was 29.93 inches and rising. Around central and western Illinois, skies ranged from partly sunny to cloudy, and temperatures were in the lower to mid-70s. And once again at 7 a.m. in Peoria, under partly sunny skies, the temperature was 73. Looking elsewhere around the Midwest at 7 a.m., Chicago was partly sunny, and 67. Indianapolis was partly sunny, and 73. St. Louis was cloudy, and 76. Kansas City was cloudy, and 71. Des Moines had light rain, and 71. Milwaukee was partly sunny, and 59. And now a discussion of hazardous weather conditions for the following counties in Illinois: Fulton, Knox, Marshall, Mason, McLean, Peoria, Stark, Tazewell, and Woodford. This hazardous weather outlook is for central Illinois, east central Illinois, southeast Illinois, and west central Illinois. For today and tonight, scattered thunderstorms are expected this afternoon and tonight, with the greatest concentration near and north of Interstate 74. While severe weather is not expected, some of the storms will produce heavy rain, which may lead to localized flash flooding. For Monday through Saturday, the threat of storms will continue through Monday night in central Illinois, and into Tuesday in eastern Illinois. Severe weather is not likely during this period, though atmospheric conditions may support a few funnel clouds on Monday. Areas of heavy rain will continue to produce a risk of localized flooding. Hot weather will peak on Tuesday and Wednesday. Heat index values over 100 degrees are likely on Tuesday west of Interstate 55 and over all of the area on Wednesday. Accompanying a cold front on Thursday, there is a risk of severe thunderstorms. Spotter information statement: spotter activation is not anticipated through tonight. The time is currently 7:39 a.m. Central Daylight Time. 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Now for the official National Weather Service forecast for Peoria and surrounding areas of central Illinois. Rest of today, mostly cloudy this morning, then becoming partly sunny. A chance of showers and thunderstorms. Highs in the mid-80s. South winds 5 to 10 miles an hour. Chance of rain 50%. Tonight, mostly cloudy with a chance of showers and thunderstorms.

lows in the upper 60s. Southeast winds 5 to 10 miles an hour with gusts up to 20 miles an hour. Chance of rain 50%. Monday, showers likely with a chance of thunderstorms. Humid with highs in the mid-80s. South winds 10 to 15 miles an hour. Chance of rain 70%. Monday night, showers likely with a chance of thunderstorms until midnight, then a chance of showers after midnight. Lows in the upper 60s. South winds 5 to 10 miles an hour. Chance of rain 70%. Tuesday, mostly sunny. Humid with highs in the lower 90s. Southwest winds 5 to 10 miles an hour. Heat index values up to 101 in the afternoon. Tuesday night and Wednesday, mostly clear. Lows in the lower 70s. Highs in the lower 90s. Wednesday night, mostly clear until midnight, then partly cloudy with a chance of showers and thunderstorms after midnight. Lows in the lower 70s. Chance of rain 50%. Thursday and Thursday night, showers likely with a chance of thunderstorms. Highs around 90. Lows in the mid-60s. Chance of rain 60%. Friday, sunny. Highs in the mid-80s. Friday night, mostly clear until midnight, then becoming partly cloudy. A chance of showers. Lows in the mid-60s. Chance of rain 30%. Saturday, mostly sunny. Highs in the mid-80s. Again, the forecast for Peoria and surrounding areas of central Illinois for the rest of today, mostly cloudy this morning, then becoming partly sunny. A chance of showers and thunderstorms. Highs in the mid-80s. South winds 5 to 10 miles an hour. Chance of rain 50%. At 7 a.m. in Peoria, skies were partly sunny. The temperature was 73 degrees, the dew point was 71, and the relative humidity was 93%. The wind was calm. The pressure was 29.93 inches and rising. Around central and western Illinois, skies ranged from partly sunny to cloudy, and temperatures were in the lower to mid-70s. And once again at 7 a.m. in Peoria, under partly sunny skies, the temperature was 73. Looking elsewhere around the Midwest at 7 a.m., Chicago was partly sunny, and 67. Indianapolis was partly sunny, and 73. St. Louis was cloudy, and 76. Kansas City was cloudy, and 71. Des Moines had light rain, and 71. Milwaukee was partly sunny, and 59. And now a discussion of hazardous weather conditions for the following counties in Illinois: Fulton, Knox, Marshall, Mason, McLean, Peoria, Stark, Tazewell, and Woodford. This hazardous weather outlook is for central Illinois, east central Illinois, southeast Illinois, and west central Illinois. For today and tonight, scattered thunderstorms are expected this afternoon and tonight, with the greatest concentration near and north of Interstate 74. While severe weather is not expected, some of the storms will produce heavy rain, which may lead to localized flash flooding. For Monday through Saturday, the threat of storms will continue through Monday night in central Illinois, and into Tuesday in eastern Illinois. Severe weather is not likely during this period, though atmospheric conditions may support a few funnel clouds on Monday. Areas of heavy rain will continue to produce a risk of localized flooding. Hot weather will peak on Tuesday and Wednesday. Heat index values over 100 degrees are likely on Tuesday west of Interstate 55, and over all of the area on Wednesday. Accompanying a cold front on Thursday, there is a risk of severe thunderstorms. Spotter information statement. Spotter activation is not anticipated through tonight. The time is currently 7:44 a.m. Central Daylight Time. 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Now for the official National Weather Service forecast for Peoria and surrounding areas of central Illinois. Rest of today, mostly cloudy this morning, then becoming partly sunny. A chance of showers and thunderstorms. Highs in the mid-80s. South winds 5 to 10 miles an hour. Chance of rain 50%. Tonight, mostly cloudy with a chance of showers and thunderstorms. Lows in the upper 60s. Southeast winds 5 to 10 miles an hour with gusts up to 20 miles an hour. Chance of rain 50%. Monday, shower.

or is likely with a chance of thunderstorms. Humid with highs in the mid-80s. South winds 10 to 15 miles an hour. Chance of rain 70%. Monday night, showers likely with a chance of thunderstorms until midnight, then a chance of showers after midnight. Lows in the upper 60s. South winds 5 to 10 miles an hour. Chance of rain 70%. Tuesday, mostly sunny. Humid with highs in the lower 90s. Southwest winds 5 to 10 miles an hour. Heat index values up to 101 in the afternoon. Tuesday night and Wednesday, mostly clear. Lows in the lower 70s. Highs in the lower 90s. Wednesday night, mostly clear until midnight, then partly cloudy with a chance of showers and thunderstorms after midnight. Lows in the lower 70s. Chance of rain 50%. Thursday and Thursday night, showers likely with a chance of thunderstorms. Highs around 90. Lows in the mid-60s. Chance of rain 60%. Friday, sunny. Highs in the mid-80s. Friday night, mostly clear until midnight, then becoming partly cloudy. A chance of showers. Lows in the mid-60s. Chance of rain 30%. Saturday, mostly sunny. Highs in the mid-80s. Again, the forecast for Peoria and surrounding areas of central Illinois for the rest of today, mostly cloudy this morning, then becoming partly sunny. A chance of showers and thunderstorms. Highs in the mid-80s. South winds 5 to 10 miles an hour. Chance of rain 50%. The Peoria, Illinois climate summary for yesterday, June 6, 2026. Yesterday's high temperature of 91 degrees occurred at 2:34 p.m. The normal high is 81. Yesterday's low temperature of 74 degrees occurred at 6:16 a.m. The normal low is 60. No precipitation fell yesterday, which leaves the monthly total at a trace. This is 0.81 inches below normal. The total precipitation for the year still stands at 14.00 inches, which is 2.23 inches below normal. There were 18 cooling degree days yesterday, which is 12 above normal. This brings the monthly total to 50, which is 15 above normal. The yearly total since January 1st is 175, which is 38 above normal. The highest wind gust observed was 25 miles per hour from the south, which occurred at 12:40 a.m. Yesterday the average wind speed was 9 miles per hour. The normal high temperature for today is 81 degrees, and the normal low is 60. The record high for today is 99, which occurred in 1933, and the record low is 42, which occurred in 1910. Sunrise today is at 5:28 a.m. and sunset is at 8:28 p.m. At 7 a.m. in Peoria, skies were partly sunny. The temperature was 73 degrees, the dew point was 71, and the relative humidity was 93%. The wind was calm. The pressure was 29.93 inches and rising. Around central and western Illinois, skies ranged from partly sunny to cloudy, and temperatures were in the lower to mid-70s. And once again at 7 a.m. in Peoria, under partly sunny skies, the temperature was 73. Looking elsewhere around the Midwest at 7 a.m., Chicago was partly sunny, and 67. Indianapolis was partly sunny, and 73. St. Louis was cloudy, and 76. Kansas City was cloudy, and 71. Des Moines had light rain, and 71. Milwaukee was partly sunny, and 59. And now a discussion of hazardous weather conditions for the following counties in Illinois: Fulton, Knox, Marshall, Mason, McLean, Peoria, Stark, Tazewell, and Woodford. This hazardous weather outlook is for central Illinois, east central Illinois, southeast Illinois, and west central Illinois. For today and tonight, scattered thunderstorms are expected this afternoon and tonight, with the greatest concentration near and north of Interstate 74. While severe weather is not expected, some of the storms will produce heavy rain, which may lead to localized flash flooding. For Monday through Saturday, the threat of storms will continue through Monday night in central Illinois, and into Tuesday in eastern Illinois. Severe weather is not likely during this period, though atmospheric conditions may support a few funnel clouds on Monday. Areas of heavy rain will continue to produce a risk of localized flooding. Hot weather will peak on Tuesday and Wednesday.
Heat index values over 100 degrees are likely on Tuesday west of Interstate 55 and over all of the area on Wednesday. Accompanying a cold front on Thursday, there is a risk of severe thunderstorms. Spotter information statement. Spotter activation is not anticipated through tonight. The time is currently 7:50 a.m. Central Daylight Time. 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Now for the official National Weather Service forecast for Peoria and surrounding areas of central Illinois. Rest of today, mostly cloudy this morning, then becoming partly sunny. A chance of showers and thunderstorms. Highs in the mid-80s. South winds 5 to 10 miles an hour. Chance of rain 50%. Tonight, mostly cloudy with a chance of showers and thunderstorms. Lows in the upper 60s. Southeast winds 5 to 10 miles an hour with gusts up to 20 miles an hour. Chance of rain 50%. Monday, showers likely with a chance of thunderstorms. Humid with highs in the mid-80s. South winds 10 to 15 miles an hour. Chance of rain 70%. Monday night, showers likely with a chance of thunderstorms until midnight, then a chance of showers after midnight. Lows in the upper 60s. South winds 5 to 10 miles an hour. Chance of rain 70%. Tuesday, mostly sunny. Humid with highs in the lower 90s. Southwest winds 5 to 10 miles an hour. Heat index values up to 101 in the afternoon. Tuesday night and Wednesday, mostly clear. Lows in the lower 70s. Highs in the lower 90s. Wednesday night, mostly clear until midnight, then partly cloudy with a chance of showers and thunderstorms after midnight. Lows in the lower 70s. Chance of rain 50%. Thursday and Thursday night, showers likely with a chance of thunderstorms. Highs around 90. Lows in the mid-60s. Chance of rain 60%. Friday, sunny. Highs in the mid-80s. Friday night, mostly clear until midnight, then becoming partly cloudy. A chance of showers. Lows in the mid-60s. Chance of rain 30%. Saturday, mostly sunny. Highs in the mid-80s. Again, the forecast for Peoria and surrounding areas of central Illinois for the rest of today, mostly cloudy this morning, then becoming partly sunny. A chance of showers and thunderstorms. Highs in the mid-80s. South winds 5 to 10 miles an hour. Chance of rain 50%. At 7 a.m. in Peoria, skies were partly sunny. The temperature was 73 degrees, the dew point was 71, and the relative humidity was 93%. The wind was calm. The pressure was 29.93 inches and rising. Around central and western Illinois, skies ranged from partly sunny to cloudy, and temperatures were in the lower to mid-70s. And once again at 7 a.m. in Peoria, under partly sunny skies, the temperature was 73. Looking elsewhere around the Midwest at 7 a.m., Chicago was partly sunny, and 67. Indianapolis was partly sunny, and 73. St. Louis was cloudy, and 76. Kansas City was cloudy, and 71. Des Moines had light rain, and 71. Milwaukee was partly sunny, and 59. Here is a look at this morning's river stages and 24-hour changes. On the Illinois River, Morris is 5.0 feet, down 0.4 feet. La Salle is 11.4 feet, up 0.2 feet. Henry is 14.6 feet, up 0.1 feet. Peoria is 11.9 feet, up 0.3 feet. Havana is 5.9 feet, down 0.1 feet. Beardstown is 9.7 feet, down 0.1 feet. Maradosa is 2.7 feet, no change from yesterday. On the Lamoille River, Colmar is 4.5 feet, up 0.1 feet. On the Mackinac River, Conderville is 1.6 feet, no change from yesterday. On the Spoon River, London Mills is 2.8 feet, no change from yesterday. And now a discussion of hazardous weather conditions for the following counties in Illinois: Fulton, Knox, Marshall, Mason, McLean, Peoria, Stark, Tazewell, and Woodford. This hazardous weather outlook is for central Illinois, east central Illinois, southeast Illinois, and west.

Central Illinois. For today and tonight, scattered thunderstorms are expected this afternoon and tonight, with the greatest concentration near and north of Interstate 74. While severe weather is not expected, some of the storms will produce heavy rain, which may lead to localized flash flooding. For Monday through Saturday, the threat of storms will continue through Monday night in central Illinois and into Tuesday in eastern Illinois. Severe weather is not likely during this period, though atmospheric conditions may support a few funnel clouds on Monday. Areas of heavy rain will continue to produce a risk of localized flooding. Hot weather will peak on Tuesday and Wednesday. Heat index values over 100 degrees are likely on Tuesday west of Interstate 55 and over all of the area on Wednesday. Accompanying a cold front on Thursday, there is a risk of severe thunderstorms. Spotter information statement. Spotter activation is not anticipated through tonight. Here is a look at this morning's river stages and 24-hour changes. On the Illinois River, Morris is 5.0 feet, down 0.4 feet. La Salle is 11.4 feet, up 0.2 feet. Henry is 14.6 feet, up 0.1 feet. Peoria is 11.9 feet, up 0.3 feet. Havana is 5.9 feet, down 0.1 feet. Beardstown is 9.7 feet, down 0.1 feet. Maradosha is 2.7 feet, no change from yesterday. On the Lamoine River, Colmar is 4.5 feet, up 0.1 feet. On the Mackinac River, Conderville is 1.6 feet, no change from yesterday. On the Spoon River, London Mills is 2.8 feet, no change from yesterday. The time is currently 7:56 a.m. Central Daylight Time. 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Now for the official National Weather Service forecast for Peoria and surrounding areas of central Illinois. Rest of today, mostly cloudy this morning, then becoming partly sunny. A chance of showers and thunderstorms. Highs in the mid-80s. South winds 5 to 10 miles an hour. Chance of rain 50%. Tonight, mostly cloudy with a chance of showers and thunderstorms. Lows in the upper 60s. Southeast winds 5 to 10 miles an hour with gusts up to 20 miles an hour. Chance of rain 50%. Monday, showers likely with a chance of thunderstorms. Humid with highs in the mid-80s. South winds 10 to 15 miles an hour. Chance of rain 70%. Monday night, showers likely with a chance of thunderstorms until midnight, then a chance of showers after midnight. Lows in the upper 60s. South winds 5 to 10 miles an hour. Chance of rain 70%. Tuesday, mostly sunny. Humid with highs in the lower 90s. Southwest winds 5 to 10 miles an hour. Heat index values up to 101 in the afternoon. Tuesday night and Wednesday, mostly clear. Lows in the lower 70s. Highs in the lower 90s. Wednesday night, mostly clear until midnight, then partly cloudy with a chance of showers and thunderstorms after midnight. Lows in the lower 70s. Chance of rain 50%. Thursday and Thursday night, showers likely with a chance of thunderstorms. Highs around 90. Lows in the mid-60s. Chance of rain 60%. Friday, sunny. Highs in the mid-80s. Friday night, mostly clear until midnight, then becoming partly cloudy. A chance of showers. Lows in the mid-60s. Chance of rain 30%. Saturday, mostly sunny. Highs in the mid-80s. Again, the forecast for Peoria and surrounding areas of central Illinois for the rest of today, mostly cloudy this morning, then becoming partly sunny. A chance of showers and thunderstorms. Highs in the mid-80s. South winds 5 to 10 miles an hour. Chance of rain 50%. At 7 a.m. in Peoria, skies were partly sunny. The temperature was 73 degrees, the dew point was 71, and the relative humidity was 93%. The wind was calm. The pressure was 29.93 inches and rising. Around central and western Illinois, skies ranged from partly sunny to cloudy, and temperatures were in the lower to mid-70s. And once again at 7 a.m. in Peoria, under partly sunny skies, the temperature was 73. The Peoria, Illinois Climate

Summary for yesterday, June 6, 2026. Yesterday's high temperature of 91 degrees occurred at 2:34 p.m. The normal high is 81. Yesterday's low temperature of 74 degrees occurred at 6:16 a.m. The normal low is 60. No precipitation fell yesterday, which leaves the monthly total at a trace. This is 0.81 inches below normal. The total precipitation for the year still stands at 14.00 inches, which is 2.23 inches below normal. There were 18 cooling degree days yesterday, which is 12 above normal. This brings the monthly total to 50, which is 15 above normal. The yearly total since January 1st is 175, which is 38 above normal. The highest wind gust observed was 25 miles per hour from the south, which occurred at 12:40 a.m. Yesterday the average wind speed was 9 miles per hour. The normal high temperature for today is 81 degrees, and the normal low is 60. The record high for today is 99, which occurred in 1933, and the record low is 42, which occurred in 1910. Sunrise today is at 5:28 a.m. and sunset is at 8:28 p.m. And now a discussion of hazardous weather conditions for the following counties in Illinois: Fulton, Knox, Marshall, Mason, McLean, Peoria, Stark, Tazewell, and Woodford. This hazardous weather outlook is for Central Illinois, East Central Illinois, Southeast Illinois, and West Central Illinois. For today and tonight, scattered thunderstorms are expected this afternoon and tonight, with the greatest concentration near and north of Interstate 74. While severe weather is not expected, some of the storms will produce heavy rain, which may lead to localized flash flooding. For Monday through Saturday, the threat of storms will continue through Monday night in central Illinois, and into Tuesday in eastern Illinois. Severe weather is not likely during this period, though atmospheric conditions may support a few funnel clouds on Monday. Areas of heavy rain will continue to produce a risk of localized flooding. Hot weather will peak on Tuesday and Wednesday. Heat index values over 100 degrees are likely on Tuesday west of Interstate 55 and over all of the area on Wednesday. Accompanying a cold front on Thursday, there is a risk of severe thunderstorms. Spotter information statement: spotter activation is not anticipated through tonight. The time is currently 8:02 a.m. Central Daylight Time. 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Now for the official National Weather Service forecast for Peoria and surrounding areas of central Illinois. Rest of today, mostly cloudy this morning, then becoming partly sunny. A chance of showers and thunderstorms. Highs in the mid-80s. South winds 5 to 10 miles an hour. Chance of rain 50%. Tonight, mostly cloudy with a chance of showers and thunderstorms. Lows in the upper 60s. Southeast winds 5 to 10 miles an hour with gusts up to 20 miles an hour. Chance of rain 50%. Monday, showers likely with a chance of thunderstorms. Humid with highs in the mid-80s. South winds 10 to 15 miles an hour. Chance of rain 70%. Monday night, showers likely with a chance of thunderstorms until midnight, then a chance of showers after midnight. Lows in the upper 60s. South winds 5 to 10 miles an hour. Chance of rain 70%. Tuesday, mostly sunny. Humid with highs in the lower 90s. Southwest winds 5 to 10 miles an hour. Heat index values up to 101 in the afternoon. Tuesday night and Wednesday, mostly clear. Lows in the lower 70s. Highs in the lower 90s. Wednesday night, mostly clear until midnight, then partly cloudy with a chance of showers and thunderstorms after midnight. Lows in the lower 70s. Chance of rain 50%. Thursday and Thursday night, showers likely with a chance of thunderstorms. Highs around 90. Lows in the mid-60s. Chance of rain 60%. Friday, sunny. Highs in the mid-80s. Friday night, mostly clear until midnight, then becoming partly cloudy. A chance of showers. Lows in the mid-60s. Chance of rain 30%. Saturday, mostly sunny. Highs in the mid-80s. Again, the forecast for Peoria and surrounding areas of central Illinois for the rest of today: mostly cloudy this morning, then becoming partly sunny.

a chance of showers and thunderstorms. Highs in the mid-80s. South winds 5 to 10 miles an hour. Chance of rain 50%. Here is a look at this morning's river stages and 24-hour changes. On the Illinois River, Morris is 5.0 feet, down 0.4 feet. La Salle is 11.4 feet, up 0.2 feet. Henry is 14.6 feet, up 0.1 feet. Peoria is 11.9 feet, up 0.3 feet. Havana is 5.9 feet, down 0.1 feet. Beardstown is 9.7 feet, down 0.1 feet. Maridosha is 2.7 feet, no change from yesterday. On the Lamoine River, Colmar is 4.5 feet, up 0.1 feet. On the Mackinac River, Condorville is 1.6 feet, no change from yesterday. On the Spoon River, London Mills is 2.8 feet, no change from yesterday. At 8 a.m. in Peoria, skies were partly sunny. The temperature was 74 degrees, the dew point was 71, and the relative humidity was 91%. The wind was south at 6 miles an hour. The pressure was 29.94 inches and rising. Around central and western Illinois, at Bloomington, rain was falling, with a temperature of 71. It was partly sunny, with a temperature of 75 at Moline, 73 at Galesburg, 77 at Springfield, 77 at Lincoln, and 74 at Pontiac. It was cloudy, with a temperature of 74 at Lakin, 74 at Macomb, and 73 at Quincy. And once again at 8 a.m. in Peoria, under partly sunny skies, the temperature was 74. And now a discussion of hazardous weather conditions for the following counties in Illinois: Fulton, Knox, Marshall, Mason, McLean, Peoria, Stark, Tazewell, and Woodford. This hazardous weather outlook is for central Illinois, east central Illinois, southeast Illinois, and west central Illinois. For today and tonight, scattered thunderstorms are expected this afternoon and tonight, with the greatest concentration near and north of Interstate 74. While severe weather is not expected, some of the storms will produce heavy rain, which may lead to localized flash flooding. For Monday through Saturday, the threat of storms will continue through Monday night in central Illinois, and into Tuesday in eastern Illinois. Severe weather is not likely during this period, though atmospheric conditions may support a few funnel clouds on Monday. Areas of heavy rain will continue to produce a risk of localized flooding. Hot weather will peak on Tuesday and Wednesday. Heat index values over 100 degrees are likely on Tuesday west of Interstate 55 and over all of the area on Wednesday. Accompanying a cold front on Thursday, there is a risk of severe thunderstorms. Spotter information statement: spotter activation is not anticipated through tonight. The time is currently 8:08 a.m. Central Daylight Time. 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Now for the official National Weather Service forecast for Peoria and surrounding areas of central Illinois. Rest of today, mostly cloudy this morning, then becoming partly sunny. A chance of showers and thunderstorms. Highs in the mid-80s. South winds 5 to 10 miles an hour. Chance of rain 50%. Tonight, mostly cloudy with a chance of showers and thunderstorms. Lows in the upper 60s. Southeast winds 5 to 10 miles an hour with gusts up to 20 miles an hour. Chance of rain 50%. Monday, showers likely with a chance of thunderstorms. Humid with highs in the mid-80s. South winds 10 to 15 miles an hour. Chance of rain 70%. Monday night, showers likely with a chance of thunderstorms until midnight, then a chance of showers after midnight. Lows in the upper 60s. South winds 5 to 10 miles an hour. Chance of rain 70%. Tuesday, mostly sunny. Humid with highs in the lower 90s. Southwest winds 5 to 10 miles an hour. Heat index values up to 101 in the afternoon. Tuesday night and Wednesday, mostly clear. Lows in the lower 70s. Highs in the lower 90s. Wednesday night, mostly clear until midnight, then partly cloudy with a chance of showers and thunderstorms after midnight. Lows in the lower 70s. Chance of rain 50%. Thursday and Thursday night, showers likely with a chance of thunderstorms. Highs around 90.

lows in the mid-60s. Chance of rain 60%. Friday, sunny. Highs in the mid-80s. Friday night, mostly clear until midnight, then becoming partly cloudy. A chance of showers. Lows in the mid-60s. Chance of rain 30%. Saturday, mostly sunny. Highs in the mid-80s. Again, the forecast for Peoria and surrounding areas of central Illinois for the rest of today, mostly cloudy this morning, then becoming partly sunny. A chance of showers and thunderstorms. Highs in the mid-80s. South winds 5 to 10 miles an hour. Chance of rain 50%. At 8 a.m. in Peoria, skies were partly sunny. The temperature was 74 degrees, the dew point was 71, and the relative humidity was 91%. The wind was south at 6 miles an hour. The pressure was 29.94 inches and rising. Around central and western Illinois, at Bloomington, rain was falling, with a temperature of 71. It was partly sunny, with a temperature of 75 at Moline, 73 at Galesburg, 77 at Springfield, 77 at Lincoln, and 74 at Pontiac. It was cloudy, with a temperature of 74 at Lakin, 74 at Macomb, and 73 at Quincy. And once again at 8 a.m. in Peoria, under partly sunny skies, the temperature was 74. Looking elsewhere around the Midwest at 8 a.m., Chicago was partly sunny, and 69. Indianapolis was partly sunny, and 75. St. Louis was cloudy, and 77. Kansas City was cloudy, and 72. Des Moines had light rain, and 72. Milwaukee was mostly sunny, and 62. And now a discussion of hazardous weather conditions for the following counties in Illinois: Fulton, Knox, Marshall, Mason, McLean, Peoria, Stark, Tazewell, and Woodford. This hazardous weather outlook is for central Illinois, east central Illinois, southeast Illinois, and west central Illinois. For today and tonight, scattered thunderstorms are expected this afternoon and tonight, with the greatest concentration near and north of Interstate 74. While severe weather is not expected, some of the storms will produce heavy rain, which may lead to localized flash flooding. For Monday through Saturday, the threat of storms will continue through Monday night in central Illinois, and into Tuesday in eastern Illinois. Severe weather is not likely during this period, though atmospheric conditions may support a few funnel clouds on Monday. Areas of heavy rain will continue to produce a risk of localized flooding. Hot weather will peak on Tuesday and Wednesday. Heat index values over 100 degrees are likely on Tuesday west of Interstate 55 and over all of the area on Wednesday. Accompanying a cold front on Thursday, there is a risk of severe thunderstorms. Spotter information statement. Spotter activation is not anticipated through tonight. 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Now for the official National Weather Service forecast for Peoria and surrounding areas of central Illinois. Rest of today, mostly cloudy this morning, then becoming partly sunny. A chance of showers and thunderstorms. Highs in the mid-80s. South winds 5 to 10 miles an hour. Chance of rain 50%. Tonight, mostly cloudy with a chance of showers and thunderstorms. Lows in the upper 60s. Southeast winds 5 to 10 miles an hour with gusts up to 20 miles an hour. Chance of rain 50%. Monday, showers likely with a chance of thunderstorms. Humid with highs in the mid-80s. South winds 10 to 15 miles an hour. Chance of rain 70%. Monday night, showers likely with a chance of thunderstorms until midnight, then a chance of showers after midnight. Lows in the upper 60s.

A chance of showers. Lows in the mid-60s. Chance of rain 30%. Saturday, mostly sunny. Highs in the mid-80s. Again, the forecast for Peoria and surrounding areas of central Illinois for the rest of today, mostly cloudy this morning, then becoming partly sunny. A chance of showers and thunderstorms. Highs in the mid-80s. South winds 5 to 10 miles an hour. Chance of rain 50%. The Peoria, Illinois climate summary for yesterday, June 6, 2026. Yesterday's high temperature of 91 degrees occurred at 2:34 p.m. The normal high is 81. Yesterday's low temperature of 74 degrees occurred at 6:16 a.m. The normal low is 60. No precipitation fell yesterday, which leaves the monthly total at a trace. This is 0.81 inches below normal. The total precipitation for the year still stands at 14.00 inches, which is 2.23 inches below normal. There were 18 cooling degree days yesterday, which is 12 above normal. This brings the monthly total to 50, which is 15 above normal. The yearly total since January 1st is 175, which is 38 above normal. The highest wind gust observed was 25 miles per hour from the south, which occurred at 12:40 a.m. Yesterday the average wind speed was 9 miles per hour. The normal high temperature for today is 81 degrees, and the normal low is 60. The record high for today is 99, which occurred in 1933, and the record low is 42, which occurred in 1910. Sunrise today is at 5:28 a.m. and sunset is at 8:28 p.m. Here is a look at this morning's river stages and 24-hour changes. On the Illinois River, Morris is 5.0 feet, down 0.4 feet. La Salle is 11.4 feet, up 0.2 feet. Henry is 14.6 feet, up 0.1 feet. Peoria is 11.9 feet, up 0.3 feet. Havana is 5.9 feet, down 0.1 feet. Beardstown is 9.7 feet, down 0.1 feet. Maradosha is 2.7 feet, no change from yesterday. On the Lamoine River, Colmar is 4.5 feet, up 0.1 feet. On the Mackinac River, Conderville is 1.6 feet, no change from yesterday. On the Spoon River, London Mills is 2.8 feet, no change from yesterday. At 8 a.m. in Peoria, skies were partly sunny. The temperature was 74 degrees, the dew point was 71, and the relative humidity was 91%. The wind was south at 6 miles an hour. The pressure was 29.94 inches and rising. Around central and western Illinois, temperatures were in the lower to upper 70s. At Bloomington, a thunderstorm was reported. It was partly sunny at Moline, Galesburg, Lakin, and Macomb. At Springfield, Lincoln, and Pontiac, it was partly sunny. At Quincy, it was cloudy. And once again at 8 a.m. in Peoria, under partly sunny skies, the temperature was 74. Looking elsewhere around the Midwest at 8 a.m., Chicago was partly sunny, and 69. Indianapolis was partly sunny, and 76. St. Louis was cloudy, and 77. Kansas City was partly sunny, and 72. Des Moines had light rain, and 72. Milwaukee was mostly sunny, and 62. And now a discussion of hazardous weather conditions for the following counties in Illinois: Fulton, Knox, Marshall, Mason, McLean, Peoria, Stark, Tazewell, and Woodford. This hazardous weather outlook is for central Illinois, east central Illinois, southeast Illinois, and west central Illinois. For today and tonight, scattered thunderstorms are expected this afternoon and tonight, with the greatest concentration near and north of Interstate 74. While severe weather is not expected, some of the storms will produce heavy rain, which may lead to localized flash flooding. For Monday through Saturday, the threat of storms will continue through Monday night in central Illinois, and into Tuesday in eastern Illinois. Severe weather is not likely during this period, though atmospheric conditions may support a few funnel clouds on Monday. Areas of heavy rain will continue to produce a risk of localized flooding. Hot weather will peak on Tuesday and Wednesday. Heat index values over 100 degrees are likely on Tuesday west of Interstate 55, and over all of the area on Wednesday. Accompanying a cold front on Thursday, there is a risk of severe

thunderstorms. Spotter information statement. 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The time is currently 8:21 a.m. Central Daylight Time. 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Now for the official National Weather Service forecast for Peoria and surrounding areas of central Illinois. Rest of today, mostly cloudy this morning, then becoming partly sunny. A chance of showers and thunderstorms. Highs in the mid-80s. South winds 5 to 10 miles an hour. Chance of rain 50%. Tonight, mostly cloudy with a chance of showers and thunderstorms. Lows in the upper 60s. Southeast winds 5 to 10 miles an hour with gusts up to 20 miles an hour. Chance of rain 50%. Monday, showers likely with a chance of thunderstorms. Humid with highs in the mid-80s. South winds 10 to 15 miles an hour. Chance of rain 70%. Monday night, showers likely with a chance of thunderstorms until midnight, then a chance of showers after midnight. Lows in the upper 60s. South winds 5 to 10 miles an hour. Chance of rain 70%. Tuesday, mostly sunny. Humid with highs in the lower 90s. Southwest winds 5 to 10 miles an hour. Heat index values up to 101 in the afternoon. Tuesday night and Wednesday, mostly clear. Lows in the lower 70s. Highs in the lower 90s. Wednesday night, mostly clear until midnight, then partly cloudy with a chance of showers and thunderstorms after midnight. Lows in the lower 70s. Chance of rain 50%. Thursday and Thursday night, showers likely with a chance of thunderstorms. Highs around 90. Lows in the mid-60s. Chance of rain 60%. Friday, sunny. Highs in the mid-80s. Friday night, mostly clear until midnight, then becoming partly cloudy. A chance of showers. Lows in the mid-60s. Chance of rain 30%. Saturday, mostly sunny. Highs in the mid-80s. Again, the forecast for Peoria and surrounding areas of central Illinois for the rest of today, mostly cloudy this morning, then becoming partly sunny. A chance of showers and thunderstorms. Highs in the mid-80s. South winds 5 to 10 miles an hour. Chance of rain 50%. At 8 a.m. in Peoria, skies were partly sunny. The temperature was 74 degrees, the dew point was 71, and the relative humidity was 91%. The wind was south at 6 miles an hour. The pressure was 29.94 inches and rising. Around central and western Illinois, temperatures were in the lower to upper 70s. At Bloomington, a thunderstorm was reported. It was partly sunny at Moline, Galesburg, Lakin, and Macomb. At Springfield, Lincoln, and Pontiac, it was partly sunny. At Quincy, it was cloudy. And once again at 8 a.m. in Peoria, under partly sunny skies, the temperature was 74. Looking elsewhere around the Midwest at 8 a.m., Chicago was partly sunny, and 69. Indianapolis was partly sunny, and 76. St. Louis was cloudy, and 77. Kansas City was partly sunny, and 72. Des Moines had light rain, and 72. Milwaukee was mostly sunny, and 62. And now a discussion of hazardous weather conditions for the following counties in Illinois: Fulton, Knox, Marshall, Mason, McLean, Peoria, Stark, Tazewell, and Woodford. This hazardous weather outlook is for central Illinois, east central Illinois, southeast Illinois, and west central Illinois. For today and tonight, scattered thunderstorms are expected this afternoon and tonight, with the greatest concentration near and north of Interstate 74. While severe weather is not expected, some of the storms will produce heavy rain, which may lead to localized flash flooding. For Monday through Saturday, the threat of storms will continue through Monday night in central Illinois, and into Tuesday in eastern Illinois. Severe weather is not likely during this period, though atmospheric conditions may support a few funnel clouds on Monday. Areas of heavy rain will continue to produce a risk of localized flooding. Hot weather will peak on Tuesday and Wednesday. Heat index values over 100 degrees are likely on Tuesday west of Interstate 55 and over all of the area on Wednesday. Accompanying a cold front on Thursday,

is a risk of severe thunderstorms. Spotter information statement. Spotter activation is not anticipated through tonight. Here is a look at this morning's river stages and 24-hour changes. On the Illinois River, Morris is 5.0 feet, down 0.4 feet. La Salle is 11.4 feet, up 0.2 feet. Henry is 14.6 feet, up 0.1 feet. Peoria is 11.9 feet, up 0.3 feet. Havana is 5.9 feet, down 0.1 feet. Beardstown is 9.7 feet, down 0.1 feet. Maradosa is 2.7 feet, no change from yesterday. On the Lamoille River, Colmar is 4.5 feet, up 0.1 feet. On the Mackinac River, Conderville is 1.6 feet, no change from yesterday. On the Spoon River, London Mills is 2.8 feet, no change from yesterday. The time is currently 8:27 a.m. Central Daylight Time. 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Now for the official National Weather Service forecast for Peoria and surrounding areas of central Illinois. Rest of today, mostly cloudy late this morning, then becoming partly sunny. A chance of showers and thunderstorms. Highs in the mid-80s. South winds 5 to 10 miles an hour. Chance of rain 50%. Tonight, mostly cloudy with a chance of showers and thunderstorms. Lows in the upper 60s. Southeast winds 5 to 10 miles an hour with gusts up to 20 miles an hour. Chance of rain 50%. Monday, showers likely with a chance of thunderstorms. Humid with highs in the mid-80s. South winds 10 to 15 miles an hour. Chance of rain 70%. Monday night, showers likely with a chance of thunderstorms until midnight, then a chance of showers after midnight. Lows in the upper 60s. South winds 5 to 10 miles an hour. Chance of rain 70%. Tuesday, mostly sunny. Humid with highs in the lower 90s. Southwest winds 5 to 10 miles an hour. Heat index values up to 101 in the afternoon. Tuesday night and Wednesday, mostly clear. Lows in the lower 70s. Highs in the lower 90s. Wednesday night, mostly clear until midnight, then partly cloudy with a chance of showers and thunderstorms after midnight. Lows in the lower 70s. Chance of rain 50%. Thursday and Thursday night, showers likely with a chance of thunderstorms. Highs around 90. Lows in the mid-60s. Chance of rain 60%. Friday, sunny. Highs in the mid-80s. Friday night, mostly clear until midnight, then becoming partly cloudy. A chance of showers. Lows in the mid-60s. Chance of rain 30%. Saturday, mostly sunny. Highs in the mid-80s. Again, the forecast for Peoria and surrounding areas of central Illinois for the rest of today, mostly cloudy late this morning, then becoming partly sunny. A chance of showers and thunderstorms. Highs in the mid-80s. South winds 5 to 10 miles an hour. Chance of rain 50%. At 8 a.m. in Peoria, skies were partly sunny. The temperature was 74 degrees, the dew point was 71, and the relative humidity was 91%. The wind was south at 6 miles an hour. The pressure was 29.94 inches and rising. Around central and western Illinois, temperatures were in the lower to upper 70s. At Bloomington, a thunderstorm was reported. It was partly sunny at Moline, Galesburg, Lakin, and Macomb. At Springfield, Lincoln, and Pontiac, it was partly sunny. At Quincy, it was cloudy. And once again at 8 a.m. in Peoria, under partly sunny skies, the temperature was 74. The Peoria, Illinois climate summary for yesterday, June 6, 2026. Yesterday's high temperature of 91 degrees occurred at 2:34 p.m. The normal high is 81. Yesterday's low temperature of 74 degrees occurred at 6:16 a.m. The normal low is 60. No precipitation fell yesterday, which leaves the monthly total at a trace. This is 0.81 inches below normal. The total precipitation for the year still stands at 14.00 inches, which is 2.23 inches below normal. There were 18 cooling degree days yesterday, which is 12 above.

above normal. This brings the monthly total to 50, which is 15 above normal. The yearly total since January 1st is 175, which is 38 above normal. The highest wind gust observed was 25 miles per hour from the south, which occurred at 12:40 a.m. Yesterday the average wind speed was 9 miles per hour. The normal high temperature for today is 81 degrees, and the normal low is 60. The record high for today is 99, which occurred in 1933, and the record low is 42, which occurred in 1910. Sunrise today is at 5:28 a.m. and sunset is at 8:28 p.m. Looking elsewhere around the Midwest at 8 a.m., Chicago was partly sunny, and 69. Indianapolis was partly sunny, and 76. St. Louis was cloudy, and 77. Kansas City was partly sunny, and 72. Des Moines had light rain, and 72. Milwaukee was mostly sunny, and 62. And now a discussion of hazardous weather conditions for the following counties in Illinois: Fulton, Knox, Marshall, Mason, McLean, Peoria, Stark, Tazewell, and Woodford. This hazardous weather outlook is for Central Illinois, East Central Illinois, Southeast Illinois, and West Central Illinois. For today and tonight, scattered thunderstorms are expected this afternoon and tonight, with the greatest concentration near and north of Interstate 74. While severe weather is not expected, some of the storms will produce heavy rain, which may lead to localized flash flooding. For Monday through Saturday, the threat of storms will continue through Monday night in central Illinois, and into Tuesday in eastern Illinois. Severe weather is not likely during this period, though atmospheric conditions may support a few funnel clouds on Monday. Areas of heavy rain will continue to produce a risk of localized flooding. Hot weather will peak on Tuesday and Wednesday. Heat index values over 100 degrees are likely on Tuesday west of Interstate 55, and over all of the area on Tuesday and Wednesday. Heat index values over 100 degrees are likely on Tuesday west of Interstate 55, and over all of the area on Wednesday. Accompanying a cold front on Thursday, there is a risk of severe thunderstorms. Spotter information statement: spotter activation is not anticipated through tonight. The time is currently 8:33 a.m. Central Daylight Time. 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Now for the official National Weather Service forecast for Peoria and surrounding areas of central Illinois. Rest of today, mostly cloudy late this morning, then becoming partly sunny. A chance of showers and thunderstorms. Highs in the mid-80s. South winds 5 to 10 miles an hour. Chance of rain 50%. Tonight, mostly cloudy with a chance of showers and thunderstorms. Lows in the upper 60s. Southeast winds 5 to 10 miles an hour with gusts up to 20 miles an hour. Chance of rain 50%. Monday, showers likely with a chance of thunderstorms. Humid with highs in the mid-80s. South winds 10 to 15 miles an hour. Chance of rain 70%. Monday night, showers likely with a chance of thunderstorms until midnight, then a chance of showers after midnight. Lows in the upper 60s. South winds 5 to 10 miles an hour. Chance of rain 70%. Tuesday, mostly sunny. Humid with highs in the lower 90s. Southwest winds 5 to 10 miles an hour. Heat index values up to 101 in the afternoon. Tuesday night and Wednesday, mostly clear. Lows in the lower 70s. Highs in the lower 90s. Wednesday night, mostly clear until midnight, then partly cloudy with a chance of showers and thunderstorms after midnight. Lows in the lower 70s. Chance of rain 50%. Thursday and Thursday night, showers likely with a chance of thunderstorms. Highs around 90. Lows in the mid-60s. Chance of rain 60%. Friday, sunny. Highs in the mid-80s. Friday night, mostly clear until midnight, then becoming partly cloudy. A chance of showers. Lows in the mid-60s. Chance of rain 30%. Saturday, mostly sunny. Highs in the mid-80s. Again, the forecast for Peoria and surrounding areas of central Illinois for the rest of today: mostly cloudy late this morning, then becoming partly sunny. A chance of showers and thunderstorms.

in the mid-80s. South winds 5 to 10 miles an hour. Chance of rain 50%. Here is a look at this morning's river stages and 24-hour changes. On the Illinois River, Morris is 5.0 feet, down 0.4 feet. La Salle is 11.4 feet, up 0.2 feet. Henry is 14.6 feet, up 0.1 feet. Peoria is 11.9 feet, up 0.3 feet. Havana is 5.9 feet, down 0.1 feet. Beardstown is 9.7 feet, down 0.1 feet. Maradosa is 2.7 feet, no change from yesterday. On the Lamoille River, Colmar is 4.5 feet, up 0.1 feet. On the Mackinac River, Condorville is 1.6 feet, no change from yesterday. On the Spoon River, London Mills is 2.8 feet, no change from yesterday. At 8 a.m. in Peoria, skies were partly sunny. The temperature was 74 degrees, the dew point was 71, and the relative humidity was 91%. The wind was south at 6 miles an hour. The pressure was 29.94 inches and rising. Around central and western Illinois, temperatures were in the lower to upper 70s. At Bloomington, a thunderstorm was reported. It was partly sunny at Moline, Galesburg, Lakin, and Macomb. At Springfield, Lincoln, and Pontiac, it was partly sunny. At Quincy, it was cloudy. And once again at 8 a.m. in Peoria, under partly sunny skies, the temperature was 74. Looking elsewhere around the Midwest at 8 a.m., Chicago was partly sunny, and 69. Indianapolis was partly sunny, and 76. St. Louis was cloudy, and 77. Kansas City was partly sunny, and 72. Des Moines had light rain, and 72. Milwaukee was mostly sunny, and 62. And now a discussion of hazardous weather conditions for the following counties in Illinois: Fulton, Knox, Marshall, Mason, McLean, Peoria, Stark, Tazewell, and Woodford. This hazardous weather outlook is for central Illinois, east central Illinois, southeast Illinois, and west central Illinois. For today and tonight, scattered thunderstorms are expected this afternoon and tonight, with the greatest concentration near and north of Interstate 74. While severe weather is not expected, some of the storms will produce heavy rain, which may lead to localized flash flooding. For Monday through Saturday, the threat of storms will continue through Monday night in central Illinois, and into Tuesday in eastern Illinois. Severe weather is not likely during this period, though atmospheric conditions may support a few funnel clouds on Monday. Areas of heavy rain will continue to produce a risk of localized flooding. Hot weather will peak on Tuesday and Wednesday. Heat index values over 100 degrees are likely on Tuesday west of Interstate 55 and over all of the area on Wednesday. Accompanying a cold front on Thursday, there is a risk of severe thunderstorms. Spotter information statement: spotter activation is not anticipated through tonight. The time is currently 8:39 a.m. Central Daylight Time. 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Now for the official National Weather Service forecast for Peoria and surrounding areas of central Illinois. Rest of today, mostly cloudy late this morning, then becoming partly sunny. A chance of showers and thunderstorms. Highs in the mid-80s. South winds 5 to 10 miles an hour. Chance of rain 50%. Tonight, mostly cloudy with a chance of showers and thunderstorms. Lows in the upper 60s. Southeast winds 5 to 10 miles an hour with gusts up to 20 miles an hour. Chance of rain 50%. Monday, showers likely with a chance of thunderstorms. Humid with highs in the mid-80s. South winds 10 to 15 miles an hour. Chance of rain 70%. Monday night, showers likely with a chance of thunderstorms until midnight, then a chance of showers after midnight. Lows in the upper 60s. South winds 5 to 10 miles an hour. Chance of rain 70%. Tuesday, mostly sunny. Humid with highs in the lower 90s. Southwest winds 5 to 10 miles an hour. Heat index values up to 101 in the afternoon. Tuesday night and Wednesday, mostly clear. Lows in the lower 70s. Highs in the lower 90s. Wednesday night, mostly clear and

till midnight, then partly cloudy with a chance of showers and thunderstorms after midnight. Lows in the lower 70s. Chance of rain 50%. Thursday and Thursday night, showers likely with a chance of thunderstorms. Highs around 90. Lows in the mid-60s. Chance of rain 60%. Friday, sunny. Highs in the mid-80s. Friday night, mostly clear until midnight, then becoming partly cloudy. A chance of showers. Lows in the mid-60s. Chance of rain 30%. Saturday, mostly sunny. Highs in the mid-80s. Again, the forecast for Peoria and surrounding areas of central Illinois for the rest of today, mostly cloudy late this morning, then becoming partly sunny. A chance of showers and thunderstorms. Highs in the mid-80s. South winds 5 to 10 miles an hour. Chance of rain 50%. At 8 a.m. in Peoria, skies were partly sunny. The temperature was 74 degrees, the dew point was 71, and the relative humidity was 91%. The wind was south at 6 miles an hour. The pressure was 29.94 inches and rising. Around central and western Illinois, temperatures were in the lower to upper 70s. At Bloomington, a thunderstorm was reported. It was partly sunny at Moline, Galesburg, Lakin, and Macomb. At Springfield, Lincoln, and Pontiac, it was partly sunny. At Quincy, it was cloudy. And once again at 8 a.m. in Peoria, under partly sunny skies, the temperature was 74. Looking elsewhere around the Midwest at 8 a.m., Chicago was partly sunny, and 69. Indianapolis was partly sunny, and 76. St. Louis was cloudy, and 77. Kansas City was partly sunny, and 72. Des Moines had light rain, and 72. Milwaukee was mostly sunny, and 62. And now a discussion of hazardous weather conditions for the following counties in Illinois: Fulton, Knox, Marshall, Mason, McLean, Peoria, Stark, Tazewell, and Woodford. This hazardous weather outlook is for central Illinois, east central Illinois, southeast Illinois, and west central Illinois. For today and tonight, scattered thunderstorms are expected this afternoon and tonight, with the greatest concentration near and north of Interstate 74. While severe weather is not expected, some of the storms will produce heavy rain, which may lead to localized flash flooding. For Monday through Saturday, the threat of storms will continue through Monday night in central Illinois, and into Tuesday in eastern Illinois. Severe weather is not likely during this period, though atmospheric conditions may support a few funnel clouds on Monday. Areas of heavy rain will continue to produce a risk of localized flooding. Hot weather will peak on Tuesday and Wednesday. Heat index values over 100 degrees are likely on Tuesday west of Interstate 55 and over all of the area on Wednesday. Accompanying a cold front on Thursday, there is a risk of severe thunderstorms. Spotter information statement: spotter activation is not anticipated through tonight. The time is currently 8:44 a.m. Central Daylight Time. 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Now for the official National Weather Service forecast for Peoria and surrounding areas of central Illinois. Rest of today, mostly cloudy late this morning, then becoming partly sunny. A chance of showers and thunderstorms. Highs in the mid-80s. South winds 5 to 10 miles an hour. Chance of rain 50%. Tonight, mostly cloudy with a chance of showers and thunderstorms. Lows in the upper 60s. Southeast winds 5 to 10 miles an hour with gusts up to 20 miles an hour. Chance of rain 50%. Monday, showers likely with a chance of thunderstorms. Humid with highs in the mid-80s. South winds 10 to 15 miles an hour. Chance of rain 70%. Monday night, showers likely with a chance of thunderstorms until midnight, then a chance of showers after midnight. Lows in the upper 60s. South winds 5 to 10 miles an hour. Chance of rain 70%. Tuesday, mostly sunny. Humid with highs in the lower 90s. Southwest winds 5 to 10 miles an hour. Heat index values up to 101 in the afternoon. Tuesday night and Wednesday, mostly clear. Lows in the lower 70s. Highs in the lower 90s.

night, mostly clear until midnight, then partly cloudy with a chance of showers and thunderstorms after midnight. Lows in the lower 70s. Chance of rain 50%. Thursday and Thursday night, showers likely with a chance of thunderstorms. Highs around 90. Lows in the mid-60s. Chance of rain 60%. Friday, sunny. Highs in the mid-80s. Friday night, mostly clear until midnight, then becoming partly cloudy. A chance of showers. Lows in the mid-60s. Chance of rain 30%. Saturday, mostly sunny. Highs in the mid-80s. Again, the forecast for Peoria and surrounding areas of central Illinois for the rest of today, mostly cloudy late this morning, then becoming partly sunny. A chance of showers and thunderstorms. Highs in the mid-80s. South winds 5 to 10 miles an hour. Chance of rain 50%. The Peoria, Illinois climate summary for yesterday, June 6, 2026. Yesterday's high temperature of 91 degrees occurred at 2:34 p.m. The normal high is 81. Yesterday's low temperature of 74 degrees occurred at 6:16 a.m. The normal low is 60. No precipitation fell yesterday, which leaves the monthly total at a trace. This is 0.81 inches below normal. The total precipitation for the year still stands at 14.00 inches, which is 2.23 inches below normal. There were 18 cooling degree days yesterday, which is 12 above normal. This brings the monthly total to 50, which is 15 above normal. The yearly total since January 1st is 175, which is 38 above normal. The highest wind gust observed was 25 miles per hour from the south, which occurred at 12:40 a.m. Yesterday the average wind speed was 9 miles per hour. The normal high temperature for today is 81 degrees, and the normal low is 60. The record high for today is 99, which occurred in 1933, and the record low is 42, which occurred in 1910. Sunrise today is at 5:28 a.m. and sunset is at 8:28 p.m. Here is a look at this morning's river stages and 24-hour changes. On the Illinois River, Morris is 5.0 feet, down 0.4 feet. La Salle is 11.4 feet, up 0.2 feet. Henry is 14.6 feet, up 0.1 feet. Peoria is 11.9 feet, up 0.3 feet. Havana is 5.9 feet, down 0.1 feet. Beardstown is 9.7 feet, down 0.1 feet. Maroochydore is 2.7 feet, no change from yesterday. On the Lamoille River, Colmar is 4.5 feet, up 0.1 feet. On the Mackinac River, Condorville is 1.6 feet, no change from yesterday. On the Spoon River, London Mills is 2.8 feet, no change from yesterday. At 8 a.m. in Peoria, skies were partly sunny. The temperature was 74 degrees, the dew point was 71, and the relative humidity was 91%. The wind was south at 6 miles an hour. The pressure was 29.94 inches and rising. Around central and western Illinois, temperatures were in the lower to upper 70s. At Bloomington, a thunderstorm was reported. It was partly sunny at Moline, Galesburg, Lakin, and Macomb. At Springfield, Lincoln, and Pontiac, it was partly sunny. At Quincy, it was cloudy. And once again at 8 a.m. in Peoria, under partly sunny skies, the temperature was 74. Looking elsewhere around the Midwest at 8 a.m., Chicago was partly sunny, and 69. Indianapolis was partly sunny, and 76. St. Louis was cloudy, and 77. Kansas City was partly sunny, and 72. Des Moines had light rain, and 72. Milwaukee was mostly sunny, and 62. And now a discussion of hazardous weather conditions for the following counties in Illinois: Fulton, Knox, Marshall, Mason, McLean, Peoria, Stark, Tazewell, and Woodford. This hazardous weather outlook is for central Illinois, east central Illinois, southeast Illinois, and west central Illinois. For today and tonight, scattered thunderstorms are expected this afternoon and tonight, with the greatest concentration near and north of Interstate 74. While severe weather is not expected, some of the storms will produce heavy rain, which may lead to localized flash flooding. For Monday through Saturday, the threat of storms

continue through Monday night in central Illinois and into Tuesday in eastern Illinois. Severe weather is not likely during this period, though atmospheric conditions may support a few thunder clouds on Monday. Areas of heavy rain will continue to produce a risk of localized flooding. Hot weather will peak on Tuesday and Wednesday. Heat index values over 100 degrees are likely on Tuesday west of Interstate 55 and over all of the area on Wednesday. Accompanying a cold front on Thursday, there is a risk of severe thunderstorms. Spotter information statement. Spotter activation is not anticipated through tonight. The time is currently 8:51 a.m. Central Daylight Time. 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Now for the official National Weather Service forecast for Peoria and surrounding areas of central Illinois. Rest of today, mostly cloudy late this morning, then becoming partly sunny. A chance of showers and thunderstorms. Highs in the mid-80s. South winds 5 to 10 miles an hour. Chance of rain 50%. Tonight, mostly cloudy with a chance of showers and thunderstorms. Lows in the upper 60s. Southeast winds 5 to 10 miles an hour with gusts up to 20 miles an hour. Chance of rain 50%. Monday, showers likely with a chance of thunderstorms. Humid with highs in the mid-80s. South winds 10 to 15 miles an hour. Chance of rain 70%. Monday night, showers likely with a chance of thunderstorms until midnight, then a chance of showers after midnight. Lows in the upper 60s. South winds 5 to 10 miles an hour. Chance of rain 70%. Tuesday, mostly sunny. Humid with highs in the lower 90s. Southwest winds 5 to 10 miles an hour. Heat index values up to 101 in the afternoon. Tuesday night and Wednesday, mostly clear. Lows in the lower 70s. Highs in the lower 90s. Wednesday night, mostly clear until midnight, then partly cloudy with a chance of showers and thunderstorms after midnight. Lows in the lower 70s. Chance of rain 50%. Thursday and Thursday night, showers likely with a chance of thunderstorms. Highs around 90. Lows in the mid-60s. Chance of rain 60%. Friday, sunny. Highs in the mid-80s. Friday night, mostly clear until midnight, then becoming partly cloudy. A chance of showers. Lows in the mid-60s. Chance of rain 30%. Saturday, mostly sunny. Highs in the mid-80s. Again, the forecast for Peoria and surrounding areas of central Illinois for the rest of today, mostly cloudy late this morning, then becoming partly sunny. A chance of showers and thunderstorms. Highs in the mid-80s. South winds 5 to 10 miles an hour. Chance of rain 50%. At 8 a.m. in Peoria, skies were partly sunny. The temperature was 74 degrees, the dew point was 71, and the relative humidity was 91%. The wind was south at 6 miles an hour. The pressure was 29.94 inches and rising. Around central and western Illinois, temperatures were in the lower to upper 70s. At Bloomington, a thunderstorm was reported. It was partly sunny at Moline, Galesburg, Lakin, and Macomb. At Springfield, Lincoln, and Pontiac, it was partly sunny. At Quincy, it was cloudy. And once again at 8 a.m. in Peoria, under partly sunny skies, the temperature was 74. Looking elsewhere around the Midwest at 8 a.m., Chicago was partly sunny, and 69. Indianapolis was partly sunny, and 76. St. Louis was cloudy, and 77. Kansas City was partly sunny, and 72. Des Moines had light rain, and 72. Milwaukee was mostly sunny, and 62. Here is a look at this morning's river stages and 24-hour changes. On the Illinois River, Morris is 5.0 feet, down 0.4 feet. La Salle is 11.4 feet, up 0.2 feet. Henry is 14.6 feet, up 0.1 feet. Peoria is 11.9 feet, up 0.3 feet. Havana is 5.9 feet, down 0.1 feet. Beardstown is 9.7 feet, down 0.1 feet. Maradosa is 2.7 feet, no change from yesterday. On the Lamoine River,

are is 4.5 feet, up 0.1 feet. On the Mackinac River, Con d'Urville is 1.6 feet, no change from yesterday. On the Spoon River, London Mills is 2.8 feet, no change from yesterday. And now a discussion of hazardous weather conditions for the following counties in Illinois: Fulton, Knox, Marshall, Mason, McLean, Peoria, Stark, Tazewell, and Woodford. This hazardous weather outlook is for Central Illinois, East Central Illinois, Southeast Illinois, and West Central Illinois. For today and tonight, scattered thunderstorms are expected this afternoon and tonight, with the greatest concentration near and north of Interstate 74. While severe weather is not expected, some of the storms will produce heavy rain, which may lead to localized flash flooding. For Monday through Saturday, the threat of storms will continue through Monday night in central Illinois, and into Tuesday in eastern Illinois. Severe weather is not likely during this period, though atmospheric conditions may support a few funnel clouds on Monday. Areas of heavy rain will continue to produce a risk of localized flooding. Hot weather will peak on Tuesday and Wednesday. Heat index values over 100 degrees are likely on Tuesday west of Interstate 55 and over all of the area on Wednesday. Accompanying a cold front on Thursday, there is a risk of severe thunderstorms. Spotter information statement: spotter activation is not anticipated through tonight. The time is currently 8:57 a.m. Central Daylight Time. 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Now for the official National Weather Service forecast for Peoria and surrounding areas of central Illinois. Rest of today, mostly cloudy late this morning, then becoming partly sunny. A chance of showers and thunderstorms. Highs in the mid-80s. South winds 5 to 10 miles an hour. Chance of rain 50%. Tonight, mostly cloudy with a chance of showers and thunderstorms. Lows in the upper 60s. Southeast winds 5 to 10 miles an hour with gusts up to 20 miles an hour. Chance of rain 50%. Monday, showers likely with a chance of thunderstorms. Humid with highs in the mid-80s. South winds 10 to 15 miles an hour. Chance of rain 70%. Monday night, showers likely with a chance of thunderstorms until midnight, then a chance of showers after midnight. Lows in the upper 60s. South winds 5 to 10 miles an hour. Chance of rain 70%. Tuesday, mostly sunny. Humid with highs in the lower 90s. Southwest winds 5 to 10 miles an hour. Heat index values up to 101 in the afternoon. Tuesday night and Wednesday, mostly clear. Lows in the lower 70s. Highs in the lower 90s. Wednesday night, mostly clear until midnight, then partly cloudy with a chance of showers and thunderstorms after midnight. Lows in the lower 70s. Chance of rain 50%. Thursday and Thursday night, showers likely with a chance of thunderstorms. Highs around 90. Lows in the mid-60s. Chance of rain 60%. Friday, sunny. Highs in the mid-80s. Friday night, mostly clear until midnight, then becoming partly cloudy. A chance of showers. Lows in the mid-60s. Chance of rain 30%. Saturday, mostly sunny. Highs in the mid-80s. Again, the forecast for Peoria and surrounding areas of central Illinois for the rest of today: mostly cloudy late this morning, then becoming partly sunny. A chance of showers and thunderstorms. Highs in the mid-80s. South winds 5 to 10 miles an hour. Chance of rain 50%. And now a discussion of hazardous weather conditions for the following counties in Illinois: Fulton, Knox, Marshall, Mason, McLean, Peoria, Stark, Tazewell, and Woodford. This hazardous weather outlook is for Central Illinois, East Central Illinois, Southeast Illinois, and West Central Illinois. For today and tonight, scattered thunderstorms are expected this afternoon and tonight, with the greatest concentration near and north of Interstate 74. While severe weather is not expected, some of the storms will produce heavy rain, which may lead to localized flash flooding. For Monday through Saturday, the threat of storms will continue through Monday night in central Illinois, and into Tuesday in eastern Illinois. Severe weather is not likely during this period, though atmospheric conditions may support a few funnel clouds on Monday. Areas of

heavy rain will continue to produce a risk of localized flooding. Hot weather will peak on Tuesday and Wednesday. Heat index values over 100 degrees are likely on Tuesday west of Interstate 55 and over all of the area on Wednesday. Accompanying a cold front on Thursday, there is a risk of severe thunderstorms. Spotter information statement. Spotter activation is not anticipated through tonight. The time is currently 9:01 a.m. Central Daylight Time. 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Now for the official National Weather Service forecast for Peoria and surrounding areas of central Illinois. Rest of today, mostly cloudy late this morning, then becoming partly sunny. A chance of showers and thunderstorms. Highs in the mid-80s. South winds 5 to 10 miles an hour. Chance of rain 50%. Tonight, mostly cloudy with a chance of showers and thunderstorms. Lows in the upper 60s. Southeast winds 5 to 10 miles an hour with gusts up to 20 miles an hour. Chance of rain 50%. Monday, showers likely with a chance of thunderstorms. Humid with highs in the mid-80s. South winds 10 to 15 miles an hour. Chance of rain 70%. Monday night, showers likely with a chance of thunderstorms until midnight, then a chance of showers after midnight. Lows in the upper 60s. South winds 5 to 10 miles an hour. Chance of rain 70%. Tuesday, mostly sunny. Humid with highs in the lower 90s. Southwest winds 5 to 10 miles an hour. Heat index values up to 101 in the afternoon. Tuesday night and Wednesday, mostly clear. Lows in the lower 70s. Highs in the lower 90s. Wednesday night, mostly clear until midnight, then partly cloudy with a chance of showers and thunderstorms after midnight. Lows in the lower 70s. Chance of rain 50%. Thursday and Thursday night, showers likely with a chance of thunderstorms. Highs around 90. Lows in the mid-60s. Chance of rain 60%. Friday, sunny. Highs in the mid-80s. Friday night, mostly clear until midnight, then becoming partly cloudy. A chance of showers. Lows in the mid-60s. Chance of rain 30%. Saturday, mostly sunny. Highs in the mid-80s. Again, the forecast for Peoria and surrounding areas of central Illinois for the rest of today, mostly cloudy late this morning, then becoming partly sunny. A chance of showers and thunderstorms. Highs in the mid-80s. South winds 5 to 10 miles an hour. Chance of rain 50%. At 9 a.m. in Peoria, heavy rain and fog were reported. Visibility was 3/4 of a mile. The temperature was 74 degrees, the dew point was 72, and the relative humidity was 93%. The wind was west at 8 miles an hour. The pressure was 29.96 inches and rising. Around central and western Illinois, at Bloomington, rain was falling, with a temperature of 71. It was partly sunny, with a temperature of 77 at Moline, 75 at Galesburg, 76 at Macomb, 78 at Springfield, and 77 at Pontiac. It was cloudy, with a temperature of 76 at Lakin, 75 at Quincy, and 79 at Lincoln. And once again at 9 a.m. in Peoria, with heavy rain and fog, the temperature was 74. And now a discussion of hazardous weather conditions for the following counties in Illinois: Fulton, Knox, Marshall, Mason, McLean, Peoria, Stark, Tazewell, and Woodford. This hazardous weather outlook is for central Illinois, east central Illinois, southeast Illinois, and west central Illinois. For today and tonight, scattered thunderstorms are expected this afternoon and tonight, with the greatest concentration near and north of Interstate 74. While severe weather is not expected, some of the storms will produce heavy rain, which may lead to localized flash flooding. For Monday through Saturday, the threat of storms will continue through Monday night in central Illinois, and into Tuesday in eastern Illinois. Severe weather is not likely during this period, though atmospheric conditions may support a few thunder clouds on Monday. Areas of heavy rain will continue to produce a risk of localized flooding. Hot weather will peak on Tuesday and Wednesday. Heat index values over 100 degrees are likely on Tuesday west of Interstate 55 and over all of the area on Wednesday.

Accompanying a cold front on Thursday, there is a risk of severe thunderstorms. Spotter information statement. Spotter activation is not anticipated through tonight. Here is a look at this morning's river stages and 24-hour changes. On the Illinois River, Morris is 5.0 feet, down 0.4 feet. La Salle is 11.4 feet, up 0.2 feet. Henry is 14.6 feet, up 0.1 feet. Peoria is 11.9 feet, up 0.3 feet. Havana is 5.9 feet, down 0.1 feet. Beardstown is 9.7 feet, down 0.1 feet. Maridosha is 2.7 feet, no change from yesterday. On the Lamoine River, Colmar is 4.5 feet, up 0.1 feet. On the Mackinac River, Conderville is 1.6 feet, no change from yesterday. On the Spoon River, London Mills is 2.8 feet, no change from yesterday. The time is currently 9:06 a.m. Central Daylight Time. 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Now for the official National Weather Service forecast for Peoria and surrounding areas of central Illinois. Rest of today, mostly cloudy late this morning, then becoming partly sunny. A chance of showers and thunderstorms. Highs in the mid-80s. South winds 5 to 10 miles an hour. Chance of rain 50%. Tonight, mostly cloudy with a chance of showers and thunderstorms. Lows in the upper 60s. Southeast winds 5 to 10 miles an hour with gusts up to 20 miles an hour. Chance of rain 50%. Monday, showers likely with a chance of thunderstorms. Humid with highs in the mid-80s. South winds 10 to 15 miles an hour. Chance of rain 70%. Monday night, showers likely with a chance of thunderstorms until midnight, then a chance of showers after midnight. Lows in the upper 60s. South winds 5 to 10 miles an hour. Chance of rain 70%. Tuesday, mostly sunny. Humid with highs in the lower 90s. Southwest winds 5 to 10 miles an hour. Heat index values up to 101 in the afternoon. Tuesday night and Wednesday, mostly clear. Lows in the lower 70s. Highs in the lower 90s. Wednesday night, mostly clear until midnight, then partly cloudy with a chance of showers and thunderstorms after midnight. Lows in the lower 70s. Chance of rain 50%. Thursday and Thursday night, showers likely with a chance of thunderstorms. Highs around 90. Lows in the mid-60s. Chance of rain 60%. Friday, sunny. Highs in the mid-80s. Friday night, mostly clear until midnight, then becoming partly cloudy. A chance of showers. Lows in the mid-60s. Chance of rain 30%. Saturday, mostly sunny. Highs in the mid-80s. Again, the forecast for Peoria and surrounding areas of central Illinois for the rest of today, mostly cloudy late this morning, then becoming partly sunny. A chance of showers and thunderstorms. Highs in the mid-80s. South winds 5 to 10 miles an hour. Chance of rain 50%. And now a discussion of hazardous weather conditions for the following counties in Illinois: Fulton, Knox, Marshall, Mason, McLean, Peoria, Stark, Tazewell, and Woodford. This hazardous weather outlook is for central Illinois, east central Illinois, southeast Illinois, and west central Illinois. For today and tonight, scattered thunderstorms are expected this afternoon and tonight, with the greatest concentration near and north of Interstate 74. While severe weather is not expected, some of the storms will produce heavy rain, which may lead to localized flash flooding. For Monday through Saturday, the threat of storms will continue through Monday night in central Illinois, and into Tuesday in eastern Illinois. Severe weather is not likely during this period, though atmospheric conditions may support a few funnel clouds on Monday. Areas of heavy rain will continue to produce a risk of localized flooding. Hot weather will peak on Tuesday and Wednesday. Heat index values over 100 degrees are likely on Tuesday west of Interstate 55 and over all of the area on Wednesday. Accompanying a cold front on Thursday, there is a risk of severe thunderstorms. Spotter information statement. Spotter activation is not anticipated through tonight. The time is currently 9:10 a.m.

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Now for the official National Weather Service forecast for Peoria and surrounding areas of central Illinois. Rest of today, mostly cloudy late this morning, then becoming partly sunny. A chance of showers and thunderstorms. Highs in the mid-80s. South winds 5 to 10 miles an hour. Chance of rain 50%. Tonight, mostly cloudy with a chance of showers and thunderstorms. Lows in the upper 60s. Southeast winds 5 to 10 miles an hour with gusts up to 20 miles an hour. Chance of rain 50%. Monday, showers likely with a chance of thunderstorms. Humid with highs in the mid-80s. South winds 10 to 15 miles an hour. Chance of rain 70%. Monday night, showers likely with a chance of thunderstorms until midnight, then a chance of showers after midnight. Lows in the upper 60s. South winds 5 to 10 miles an hour. Chance of rain 70%. Tuesday, mostly sunny. Humid with highs in the lower 90s. Southwest winds 5 to 10 miles an hour. Heat index values up to 101 in the afternoon. Tuesday night and Wednesday, mostly clear. Lows in the lower 70s. Highs in the lower 90s. Wednesday night, mostly clear until midnight, then partly cloudy with a chance of showers and thunderstorms after midnight. Lows in the lower 70s. Chance of rain 50%. Thursday and Thursday night, showers likely with a chance of thunderstorms. Highs around 90. Lows in the mid-60s. Chance of rain 60%. Friday, sunny. Highs in the mid-80s. Friday night, mostly clear until midnight, then becoming partly cloudy. A chance of showers. Lows in the mid-60s. Chance of rain 30%. Saturday, mostly sunny. Highs in the mid-80s. Again, the forecast for Peoria and surrounding areas of central Illinois for the rest of today, mostly cloudy late this morning, then becoming partly sunny. A chance of showers and thunderstorms. Highs in the mid-80s. South winds 5 to 10 miles an hour. Chance of rain 50%. 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At 9 a.m. in Peoria, heavy rain and fog were reported. Visibility was 1/4 mile. The temperature was 73 degrees, the dew point was 72, and the relative humidity was 96%. The wind was west at 5 miles an hour. The pressure was 29.96 inches and rising. Around central and western Illinois, at Bloomington, rain was falling, with a temperature of 71. It was partly sunny, with a temperature of 77 at Moline, 75 at Galesburg, 76 at Macomb, 78 at Springfield, and 77 at Pontiac. It was cloudy, with a temperature of 76 at Lakin, 75 at Quincy, and 79 at Lincoln. And once again at 9 a.m. in Peoria, with heavy rain and fog, the temperature was 73. Looking elsewhere around the Midwest at 9 a.m., Chicago was partly sunny, and 72. Indianapolis was partly sunny, and 78. St. Louis was partly sunny, and 78. Kansas City had light rain and fog, and 71. Des Moines had light rain, and 71. Milwaukee was mostly sunny, and 64. Here is a look at this morning's river stages and 24-hour changes. On the Illinois River, Morris is 5.0 feet, down 0.4 feet. La Salle is 11.4 feet, up 0.2 feet. Henry is 14.6 feet, up 0.1 feet. Peoria is 11.9 feet, up 0.3 feet. Havana is 5.9 feet, down 0.1 feet. Beardstown is 9.7 feet, down 0.1 feet. Maradosa is 2.7 feet,

Thunderstorms. Lows in the upper 60s. Southeast winds 5 to 10 miles an hour with gusts up to 20 miles an hour. Chance of rain 50%. Monday, showers likely with a chance of thunderstorms. Humid with highs in the mid-80s. South winds 10 to 15 miles an hour. Chance of rain 70%. Monday night, showers likely with a chance of thunderstorms until midnight, then a chance of showers after midnight. Lows in the upper 60s. South winds 5 to 10 miles an hour. Chance of rain 70%. Tuesday, mostly sunny. Humid with highs in the lower 90s. Southwest winds 5 to 10 miles an hour. Heat index values up to 101 in the afternoon. Tuesday night and Wednesday, mostly clear. Lows in the lower 70s. Highs in the lower 90s. Wednesday night, mostly clear until midnight, then partly cloudy with a chance of showers and thunderstorms after midnight. Lows in the lower 70s. Chance of rain 50%. Thursday and Thursday night, showers likely with a chance of thunderstorms. Highs around 90. Lows in the mid-60s. Chance of rain 60%. Friday, sunny. Highs in the mid-80s. Friday night, mostly clear until midnight, then becoming partly cloudy. A chance of showers. Lows in the mid-60s. Chance of rain 30%. Saturday, mostly sunny. Highs in the mid-80s. Again, the forecast for Peoria and surrounding areas of central Illinois for the rest of today, mostly cloudy late this morning, then becoming partly sunny. A chance of showers and thunderstorms. Highs in the mid-80s. South winds 5 to 10 miles an hour. Chance of rain 50%. At 9 a.m. in Peoria, heavy rain and fog were reported. Visibility was 1/4 of a mile. The temperature was 73 degrees, the dew point was 72, and the relative humidity was 96%. The wind was west at 5 miles an hour. The pressure was 29.96 inches and rising. Around central and western Illinois, at Bloomington, rain was falling, with a temperature of 71. It was partly sunny, with a temperature of 77 at Moline, 75 at Galesburg, 76 at Macomb, 78 at Springfield, and 77 at Pontiac. It was cloudy, with a temperature of 76 at Lakin, 75 at Quincy, and 79 at Lincoln. And once again at 9 a.m. in Peoria, with heavy rain and fog, the temperature was 73. Looking elsewhere around the Midwest at 9 a.m., Chicago was partly sunny, and 72. Indianapolis was partly sunny, and 78. St. Louis was partly sunny, and 78. Kansas City had light rain and fog, and 71. Des Moines had light rain and fog, and 71. Milwaukee was mostly sunny, and 64. The time is currently 9:20 a.m. Central Daylight Time. 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Now for the official National Weather Service forecast for Peoria and surrounding areas of central Illinois. Rest of today, mostly cloudy late this morning, then becoming partly sunny. A chance of showers and thunderstorms. Highs in the mid-80s. South winds 5 to 10 miles an hour. Chance of rain 50%. Tonight, mostly cloudy with a chance of showers and thunderstorms. Lows in the upper 60s. Southeast winds 5 to 10 miles an hour with gusts up to 20 miles an hour. Chance of rain 50%. Monday, showers likely with a chance of thunderstorms. Humid with highs in the mid-80s. South winds 10 to 15 miles an hour. Chance of rain 70%. Monday night, showers likely with a chance of thunderstorms until midnight, then a chance of showers after midnight. Lows in the upper 60s. South winds 5 to 10 miles an hour. Chance of rain 70%. Tuesday, mostly sunny. Humid with highs in the lower 90s. Southwest winds 5 to 10 miles an hour. Heat index values up to 101 in the afternoon. Tuesday night and Wednesday, mostly clear. Lows in the lower 70s. Highs in the lower 90s. Wednesday night, mostly clear until midnight, then partly cloudy with a chance of showers and thunderstorms after midnight. Lows in the lower 70s.

of rain 50%. Thursday and Thursday night, showers likely with a chance of thunderstorms. Highs around 90. Lows in the mid-60s. Chance of rain 60%. Friday, sunny. Highs in the mid-80s. Friday night, mostly clear until midnight, then becoming partly cloudy. A chance of showers. Lows in the mid-60s. Chance of rain 30%. Saturday, mostly sunny. Highs in the mid-80s. Again, the forecast for Peoria and surrounding areas of central Illinois for the rest of today, mostly cloudy late this morning, then becoming partly sunny. A chance of showers and thunderstorms. Highs in the mid-80s. South winds 5 to 10 miles an hour. Chance of rain 50%. At 9 a.m. in Peoria, a thunderstorm was reported. Visibility was 1 mile. The temperature was 72 degrees, the dew point was 72, and the relative humidity was 100%. The wind was calm. The pressure was 29.96 inches and rising. Around central and western Illinois, at Bloomington, rain was falling, with a temperature of 71. It was partly sunny, with a temperature of 77 at Moline, 75 at Galesburg, 76 at Macomb, 78 at Springfield, and 77 at Pontiac. It was cloudy, with a temperature of 76 at Lakin, 75 at Quincy, and 79 at Lincoln. And once again at 9 a.m. in Peoria, with a thunderstorm, the temperature was 72. Looking elsewhere around the Midwest at 9 a.m., Chicago was partly sunny, and 72. Indianapolis was partly sunny, and 78. St. Louis was partly sunny, and 78. Kansas City had light rain and fog, and 71. Des Moines had light rain and fog, and 71. Milwaukee was mostly sunny, and 64. The time is currently 9:23 a.m. Central Daylight Time. 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Now for the official National Weather Service forecast for Peoria and surrounding areas of central Illinois. Rest of today, mostly cloudy late this morning, then becoming partly sunny. A chance of showers and thunderstorms. Highs in the mid-80s. South winds 5 to 10 miles an hour. Chance of rain 50%. Tonight, mostly cloudy with a chance of showers and thunderstorms. Lows in the upper 60s. Southeast winds 5 to 10 miles an hour with gusts up to 20 miles an hour. Chance of rain 50%. Monday, showers likely with a chance of thunderstorms. Humid with highs in the mid-80s. South winds 10 to 15 miles an hour. Chance of rain 70%. Monday night, showers likely with a chance of thunderstorms until midnight, then a chance of showers after midnight. Lows in the upper 60s. South winds 5 to 10 miles an hour. Chance of rain 70%. Tuesday, mostly sunny. Humid with highs in the lower 90s. Southwest winds 5 to 10 miles an hour. Heat index values up to 101 in the afternoon. Tuesday night and Wednesday, mostly clear. Lows in the lower 70s. Highs in the lower 90s. Wednesday night, mostly clear until midnight, then partly cloudy with a chance of showers and thunderstorms after midnight. Lows in the lower 70s. Chance of rain 50%. Thursday and Thursday night, showers likely with a chance of thunderstorms. Highs around 90. Lows in the mid-60s. Chance of rain 60%. Friday, sunny. Highs in the mid-80s. Friday night, mostly clear until midnight, then becoming partly cloudy. A chance of showers. Lows in the mid-60s. Chance of rain 30%. Saturday, mostly sunny. Highs in the mid-80s. Again, the forecast for Peoria and surrounding areas of central Illinois for the rest of today, mostly cloudy late this morning, then becoming partly sunny. A chance of showers and thunderstorms. Highs in the mid-80s. South winds 5 to 10 miles an hour. Chance of rain 50%. Here is a look at this morning's river stages and 24-hour changes. On the Illinois River, Morris is 5.0 feet, down 0.4 feet. La Salle is 11.4 feet, up 0.2 feet. Henry is 14.6 feet, up 0.2 feet.

8.1 feet. Peoria is 11.9 feet, up 0.3 feet. Havana is 5.9 feet, down 0.1 feet. Beardstown is 9.7 feet, down 0.1 feet. Maridosha is 2.7 feet, no change from yesterday. On the Lamoine River, Comar is 4.5 feet, up 0.1 feet. On the Mackinac River, Condorville is 1.6 feet, no change from yesterday. On the Spoon River, London Mills is 2.8 feet, no change from yesterday. At 9 a.m. in Peoria, a thunderstorm was reported. Visibility was 1 mile. The temperature was 72 degrees, the dew point was 72, and the relative humidity was 100%. The wind was calm. The pressure was 29.96 inches and rising. Around central and western Illinois, at Bloomington, rain was falling, with a temperature of 71. It was partly sunny, with a temperature of 77 at Moline, 75 at Galesburg, 76 at Macomb, 78 at Springfield, and 77 at Pontiac. It was cloudy, with a temperature of 76 at Lakin, 75 at Quincy, and 79 at Lincoln. And once again at 9 a.m. in Peoria, with a thunderstorm, the temperature was 72. Looking elsewhere around the Midwest at 9 a.m., Chicago was partly sunny, and 72. Indianapolis was partly sunny, and 78. St. Louis was partly sunny, and 78. Kansas City had light rain and fog, and 71. Des Moines had light rain and fog, and 71. Milwaukee was mostly sunny, and 64. The time is currently 9:28 a.m. Central Daylight Time. 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Now for the official National Weather Service forecast for Peoria and surrounding areas of central Illinois. Rest of today, mostly cloudy late this morning, then becoming partly sunny. A chance of showers and thunderstorms. Highs in the mid-80s. South winds 5 to 10 miles an hour. Chance of rain 50%. Tonight, mostly cloudy with a chance of showers and thunderstorms. Lows in the upper 60s. Southeast winds 5 to 10 miles an hour with gusts up to 20 miles an hour. Chance of rain 50%. Monday, showers likely with a chance of thunderstorms. Humid with highs in the mid-80s. South winds 10 to 15 miles an hour. Chance of rain 70%. Monday night, showers likely with a chance of thunderstorms until midnight, then a chance of showers after midnight. Lows in the upper 60s. South winds 5 to 10 miles an hour. Chance of rain 70%. Tuesday, mostly sunny. Humid with highs in the lower 90s. Southwest winds 5 to 10 miles an hour. Heat index values up to 101 in the afternoon. Tuesday night and Wednesday, mostly clear. Lows in the lower 70s. Highs in the lower 90s. Wednesday night, mostly clear until midnight, then partly cloudy with a chance of showers and thunderstorms after midnight. Lows in the lower 70s. Chance of rain 50%. Thursday and Thursday night, showers likely with a chance of thunderstorms. Highs around 90. Lows in the mid-60s. Chance of rain 60%. Friday, sunny. Highs in the mid-80s. Friday night, mostly clear until midnight, then becoming partly cloudy. A chance of showers. Lows in the mid-60s. Chance of rain 30%. Saturday, mostly sunny. Highs in the mid-80s. Again, the forecast for Peoria and surrounding areas of central Illinois for the rest of today, mostly cloudy late this morning, then becoming partly sunny. A chance of showers and thunderstorms. Highs in the mid-80s. South winds 5 to 10 miles an hour. Chance of rain 50%. At 9 a.m. in Peoria, a thunderstorm was reported. Visibility was 1 mile. The temperature was 72 degrees, the dew point was 72, and the relative humidity was 100%. The wind was calm. The pressure was 29.96 inches and rising. Around central and western Illinois, at Bloomington, rain was falling, with a temperature of 71. It was partly sunny, with a temperature of 77 at Moline, 75 at Galesburg, 76 at Macomb, 78 at Springfield,

and 77 at Pontiac. It was cloudy, with a temperature of 76 at Lakin, 75 at Quincy, and 79 at Lincoln. And once again at 9 a.m. in Peoria, with a thunderstorm, the temperature was 72. Looking elsewhere around the Midwest at 9 a.m., Chicago was partly sunny, and 72. Indianapolis was partly sunny, and 78. St. Louis was partly sunny, and 78. Kansas City had light rain and fog, and 71. Des Moines had light rain and fog, and 71. Milwaukee was mostly sunny, and 64. The time is currently 9:32 a.m. Central Daylight Time. 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Now for the official National Weather Service forecast for Peoria and surrounding areas of central Illinois. Rest of today, mostly cloudy late this morning, then becoming partly sunny. A chance of showers and thunderstorms. Highs in the mid-80s. South winds 5 to 10 miles an hour. Chance of rain 50%. Tonight, mostly cloudy with a chance of showers and thunderstorms. Lows in the upper 60s. Chance of rain 50%. Tonight, mostly cloudy with a chance of showers and thunderstorms. Lows in the upper 60s. Southeast winds 5 to 10 miles an hour with gusts up to 20 miles an hour. Chance of rain 50%. Monday, showers likely with a chance of thunderstorms. Humid with highs in the mid-80s. South winds 10 to 15 miles an hour. Chance of rain 70%. Monday night, showers likely with a chance of thunderstorms until midnight, then a chance of showers after midnight. Lows in the upper 60s. South winds 5 to 10 miles an hour. Chance of rain 70%. Tuesday, mostly sunny. Humid with highs in the lower 90s. Southwest winds 5 to 10 miles an hour. Heat index values up to 101 in the afternoon. Tuesday night and Wednesday, mostly clear. Lows in the lower 70s. Highs in the lower 90s. Wednesday night, mostly clear until midnight, then partly cloudy with a chance of showers and thunderstorms after midnight. Lows in the lower 70s. Chance of rain 50%. Thursday and Thursday night, showers likely with a chance of thunderstorms. Highs around 90. Lows in the mid-60s. Chance of rain 60%. Friday, sunny. Highs in the mid-80s. Friday night, mostly clear until midnight, then becoming partly cloudy. A chance of showers. Lows in the mid-60s. Chance of rain 30%. Saturday, mostly sunny. Highs in the mid-80s. Again, the forecast for Peoria and surrounding areas of central Illinois for the rest of today, mostly cloudy late this morning, then becoming partly sunny. A chance of showers and thunderstorms. Highs in the mid-80s. South winds 5 to 10 miles an hour. Chance of rain 50%. Here is a look at this morning's river stages and 24-hour changes. On the Illinois River, Morris is 5.0 feet, down 0.4 feet. La Salle is 11.4 feet, up 0.2 feet. Henry is 14.6 feet, up 0.1 feet. Peoria is 11.9 feet, up 0.3 feet. Havana is 5.9 feet, down 0.1 feet. Beardstown is 9.7 feet, down 0.1 feet. Maradosa is 2.7 feet, no change from yesterday. On the Lamoille River, Colmar is 4.5 feet, up 0.1 feet. On the Mackinac River, Conderville is 1.6 feet, no change from yesterday. On the Spoon River, London Mills is 2.8 feet, no change from yesterday. At 9 a.m. in Peoria, a thunderstorm was reported. Visibility was 1 mile. The temperature was 72 degrees, the dew point was 72, and the relative humidity was 100%. The wind was calm. The pressure was 29.96 inches and rising. Around central and western Illinois, at Bloomington, rain was falling, with a temperature of 71. It was partly sunny, with a temperature of 77 at Moline, 75 at Galesburg, 76 at Macomb, 78 at Springfield, and 77 at Pontiac. It was cloudy, with a temperature of 76 at Lakin, 75 at Quincy, and

79 at Lincoln. And once again at 9 a.m. in Peoria, with a thunderstorm, the temperature was 72. Looking elsewhere around the Midwest at 9 a.m., Chicago was partly sunny, and 72. Indianapolis was partly sunny, and 78. St. Louis was partly sunny, and 78. Kansas City had light rain and fog, and 71. Des Moines had light rain and fog, and 71. Milwaukee was mostly sunny, and 64. The time is currently 9:37 a.m. Central Daylight Time. 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Now for the official National Weather Service forecast for Peoria and surrounding areas of central Illinois. Rest of today, mostly cloudy late this morning, then becoming partly sunny. A chance of showers and thunderstorms. Highs in the mid-80s. South winds 5 to 10 miles an hour. Chance of rain 50%. Tonight, mostly cloudy with a chance of showers and thunderstorms. Lows in the upper 60s. Southeast winds 5 to 10 miles an hour with gusts up to 20 miles an hour. Chance of rain 50%. Monday, showers likely with a chance of thunderstorms. Humid with highs in the mid-80s. South winds 10 to 15 miles an hour. Chance of rain 70%. Monday night, showers likely with a chance of thunderstorms until midnight, then a chance of showers after midnight. Lows in the upper 60s. South winds 5 to 10 miles an hour. Chance of rain 70%. Tuesday, mostly sunny. Humid with highs in the lower 90s. Southwest winds 5 to 10 miles an hour. Heat index values up to 101 in the afternoon. Tuesday night and Wednesday, mostly clear. Lows in the lower 70s. Highs in the lower 90s. Wednesday night, mostly clear until midnight, then partly cloudy with a chance of showers and thunderstorms after midnight. Lows in the lower 70s. Chance of rain 50%. Thursday and Thursday night, showers likely with a chance of thunderstorms. Highs around 90. Lows in the mid-60s. Chance of rain 60%. Friday, sunny. Highs in the mid-80s. Friday night, mostly clear until midnight, then becoming partly cloudy. A chance of showers. Lows in the mid-60s. Chance of rain 30%. Saturday, mostly sunny. Highs in the mid-80s. Again, the forecast for Peoria and surrounding areas of central Illinois for the rest of today, mostly cloudy late this morning, then becoming partly sunny. A chance of showers and thunderstorms. Highs in the mid-80s. South winds 5 to 10 miles an hour. Chance of rain 50%. At 9 a.m. in Peoria, a thunderstorm was reported. Visibility was 1 mile. The temperature was 72 degrees, the dew point was 72, and the relative humidity was 100%. The wind was calm. The pressure was 29.96 inches and rising. Around central and western Illinois, at Bloomington, rain was falling, with a temperature of 71. It was partly sunny, with a temperature of 77 at Moline, 75 at Galesburg, 76 at Macomb, 78 at Springfield, and 77 at Pontiac. It was cloudy, with a temperature of 76 at Lakin, 75 at Quincy, and 79 at Lincoln. And once again at 9 a.m. in Peoria, with a thunderstorm, the temperature was 72. Looking elsewhere around the Midwest at 9 a.m., Chicago was partly sunny, and 72. Indianapolis was partly sunny, and 78. St. Louis was partly sunny, and 78. Kansas City had light rain and fog, and 71. Des Moines had light rain and fog, and 71. Milwaukee was mostly sunny, and 64. The time is currently 9:41 a.m. Central Daylight Time. 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Now for the official National Weather Service forecast for Peoria and surrounding areas of central Illinois. Rest of today, mostly cloudy late this morning, then becoming partly sunny. A chance of showers and thunderstorms. Highs in the mid-80s. South winds 5 to 10 miles an hour. Chance of rain 50%. Tonight, mostly cloudy with a chance of showers

thunderstorms. Lows in the upper 60s. Southeast winds 5 to 10 miles an hour with gusts up to 20 miles an hour. Chance of rain 50%. Monday, showers likely with a chance of thunderstorms. Humid with highs in the mid-80s. South winds 10 to 15 miles an hour. Chance of rain 70%. Monday night, showers likely with a chance of thunderstorms until midnight, then a chance of showers after midnight. Lows in the upper 60s. South winds 5 to 10 miles an hour. Chance of rain 70%. Tuesday, mostly sunny. Humid with highs in the lower 90s. Southwest winds 5 to 10 miles an hour. Heat index values up to 101 in the afternoon. Tuesday night and Wednesday, mostly clear. Lows in the lower 70s. Highs in the lower 90s. Wednesday night, mostly clear until midnight, then partly cloudy with a chance of showers and thunderstorms after midnight. Lows in the lower 70s. Chance of rain 50%. Thursday and Thursday night, showers likely with a chance of thunderstorms. Highs around 90. Lows in the mid-60s. Chance of rain 60%. Friday, sunny. Highs in the mid-80s. Friday night, mostly clear until midnight, then becoming partly cloudy. A chance of showers. Lows in the mid-60s. Chance of rain 30%. Saturday, mostly sunny. Highs in the mid-80s. Again, the forecast for Peoria and surrounding areas of central Illinois for the rest of today, mostly cloudy late this morning, then becoming partly sunny. A chance of showers and thunderstorms. Highs in the mid-80s. South winds 5 to 10 miles an hour. Chance of rain 50%. At 9 a.m. in Peoria, a thunderstorm was reported. Visibility was 1 mile. The temperature was 72 degrees, the dew point was 72, and the relative humidity was 100%. The wind was calm. The pressure was 29.96 inches and rising. Around central and western Illinois, at Bloomington, rain was falling, with a temperature of 71. It was partly sunny, with a temperature of 77 at Moline, 75 at Galesburg, 76 at Macomb, 78 at Springfield, and 77 at Pontiac. It was cloudy, with a temperature of 76 at Lakin, 75 at Quincy, and 79 at Lincoln. And once again at 9 a.m. in Peoria, with a thunderstorm, the temperature was 72. Looking elsewhere around the Midwest at 9 a.m., Chicago was partly sunny, and 72. Indianapolis was partly sunny, and 78. St. Louis was partly sunny, and 78. Kansas City had light rain and fog, and 71. Des Moines had light rain and fog, and 71. Milwaukee was mostly sunny, and 64. The time is currently 9:44 a.m. Central Daylight Time. 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Here is a look at this morning's river stages and 24-hour changes. On the Illinois River, Morris is 5.0 feet, down 0.4 feet. La Salle is 11.4 feet, up 0.2 feet. Henry is 14.6 feet, up 0.1 feet. Peoria is 11.9 feet, up 0.3 feet. Havana is 5.9 feet, down 0.1 feet. Beardstown is 9.7 feet, down 0.1 feet. Maradosa is 2.7 feet, no change from yesterday. On the Lamoille River, Colmar is 4.5 feet, up 0.1 feet. On the Mackinac River, Conderville is 1.6 feet, no change from yesterday. On the Spoon River, London Mills is 2.8 feet, no change from yesterday. Now for the official National Weather Service forecast for Peoria and surrounding areas of central Illinois. Rest of today, mostly cloudy late this morning, then becoming partly sunny. A chance of showers and thunderstorms. Highs in the mid-80s. South winds 5 to 10 miles an hour. Chance of rain 50%. Tonight, mostly cloudy with a chance of showers and thunderstorms. Lows in the upper 60s. Southeast winds 5 to 10 miles an hour with gusts up to 20 miles an hour. Chance of rain 50%. Monday, showers likely with a chance of thunderstorms. Humid with highs in the mid-80s.

south winds 10 to 15 miles an hour. Chance of rain 70%. Monday night, showers likely with a chance of thunderstorms until midnight, then a chance of showers after midnight. Lows in the upper 60s. South winds 5 to 10 miles an hour. Chance of rain 70%. Tuesday, mostly sunny. Humid with highs in the lower 90s. Southwest winds 5 to 10 miles an hour. Heat index values up to 101 in the afternoon. Tuesday night and Wednesday, mostly clear. Lows in the lower 70s. Highs in the lower 90s. Wednesday night, mostly clear until midnight, then partly cloudy with a chance of showers and thunderstorms after midnight. Lows in the lower 70s. Chance of rain 50%. Thursday and Thursday night, showers likely with a chance of thunderstorms. Highs around 90. Lows in the mid-60s. Chance of rain 60%. Friday, sunny. Highs in the mid-80s. Friday night, mostly clear until midnight, then becoming partly cloudy. A chance of showers. Lows in the mid-60s. Chance of rain 30%. Saturday, mostly sunny. Highs in the mid-80s. Again, the forecast for Peoria and surrounding areas of central Illinois for the rest of today, mostly cloudy late this morning, then becoming partly sunny. A chance of showers and thunderstorms. Highs in the mid-80s. South winds 5 to 10 miles an hour. Chance of rain 50%. At 9 a.m. in Peoria, a thunderstorm was reported. Visibility was 1 mile. The temperature was 72 degrees, the dew point was 72, and the relative humidity was 100%. The wind was calm. The pressure was 29.96 inches and rising. Around central and western Illinois, at Bloomington, rain was falling, with a temperature of 71. It was partly sunny, with a temperature of 77 at Moline, 75 at Galesburg, 76 at Macomb, 78 at Springfield, and 77 at Pontiac. It was cloudy, with a temperature of 76 at Lakin, 75 at Quincy, and 79 at Lincoln. And once again at 9 a.m. in Peoria, with a thunderstorm, the temperature was 72. Looking elsewhere around the Midwest at 9 a.m., Chicago was partly sunny, and 72. Indianapolis was partly sunny, and 78. St. Louis was partly sunny, and 78. Kansas City had light rain and fog, and 71. Des Moines had light rain and fog, and 71. Milwaukee was mostly sunny, and 64. The time is currently 9:49 a.m. Central Daylight Time. 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Now for the official National Weather Service forecast for Peoria and surrounding areas of central Illinois. Rest of today, mostly cloudy late this morning, then becoming partly sunny. A chance of showers and thunderstorms. Highs in the mid-80s. South winds 5 to 10 miles an hour. Chance of rain 50%. Tonight, mostly cloudy with a chance of showers and thunderstorms. Lows in the upper 60s. Southeast winds 5 to 10 miles an hour with gusts up to 20 miles an hour. Chance of rain 50%. Monday, showers likely with a chance of thunderstorms. Humid with highs in the mid-80s. South winds 10 to 15 miles an hour. Chance of rain 70%. Monday night, showers likely with a chance of thunderstorms until midnight, then a chance of showers after midnight. Lows in the upper 60s. South winds 5 to 10 miles an hour. Chance of rain 70%. Tuesday, mostly sunny. Humid with highs in the lower 90s. Southwest winds 5 to 10 miles an hour. Heat index values up to 101 in the afternoon. Tuesday night and Wednesday, mostly clear. Lows in the lower 70s. Highs in the lower 90s. Wednesday night, mostly clear until midnight, then partly cloudy with a chance of showers and thunderstorms after midnight. Lows in the lower 70s. Chance of rain 50%. Thursday and Thursday night, showers likely with a chance of thunderstorms. Highs around 90. Lows in the mid-60s. Chance of rain 60%. Friday, sunny. Highs in the mid-80s. Friday night, mostly clear until midnight,
then becoming partly cloudy. A chance of showers. Lows in the mid-60s. Chance of rain 30%. Saturday, mostly sunny. Highs in the mid-80s. Again, the forecast for Peoria and surrounding areas of central Illinois for the rest of today, mostly cloudy late this morning, then becoming partly sunny. A chance of showers and thunderstorms. Highs in the mid-80s. South winds 5 to 10 miles an hour. Chance of rain 50%. At 9 a.m. in Peoria, a thunderstorm was reported. Visibility was 1 mile. The temperature was 72 degrees, the dew point was 72, and the relative humidity was 100%. The wind was calm. The pressure was 29.96 inches and rising. Around central and western Illinois, at Bloomington, rain was falling, with a temperature of 71. It was partly sunny, with a temperature of 77 at Moline, 75 at Galesburg, 76 at Macomb, 78 at Springfield, and 77 at Pontiac. It was cloudy, with a temperature of 76 at Lakin, 75 at Quincy, and 79 at Lincoln. And once again at 9 a.m. in Peoria, with a thunderstorm, the temperature was 72. Looking elsewhere around the Midwest at 9 a.m., Chicago was partly sunny, and 72. Indianapolis was partly sunny, and 78. St. Louis was partly sunny, and 78. Kansas City had light rain and fog, and 71. Des Moines had light rain and fog, and 71. Milwaukee was mostly sunny, and 64. The time is currently 9:53 a.m. Central Daylight Time. 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Now for the official National Weather Service forecast for Peoria and surrounding areas of central Illinois. Rest of today, mostly cloudy late this morning, then becoming partly sunny. A chance of showers and thunderstorms. Highs in the mid-80s. South winds 5 to 10 miles an hour. Chance of rain 50%. Tonight, mostly cloudy with a chance of showers and thunderstorms. Lows in the upper 60s. Southeast winds 5 to 10 miles an hour with gusts up to 20 miles an hour. Chance of rain 50%. Monday, showers likely with a chance of thunderstorms. Humid with highs in the mid-80s. South winds 10 to 15 miles an hour. Chance of rain 70%. Monday night, showers likely with a chance of thunderstorms until midnight, then a chance of showers after midnight. Lows in the upper 60s. South winds 5 to 10 miles an hour. Chance of rain 70%. Tuesday, mostly sunny. Humid with highs in the lower 90s. Southwest winds 5 to 10 miles an hour. Heat index values up to 101 in the afternoon. Tuesday night and Wednesday, mostly clear. Lows in the lower 70s. Highs in the lower 90s. Wednesday night, mostly clear until midnight, then partly cloudy with a chance of showers and thunderstorms after midnight. Lows in the lower 70s. Chance of rain 50%. Thursday and Thursday night, showers likely with a chance of thunderstorms. Highs around 90. Lows in the mid-60s. Chance of rain 60%. Friday, sunny. Highs in the mid-80s. Friday night, mostly clear until midnight, then becoming partly cloudy. A chance of showers. Lows in the mid-60s. Chance of rain 30%. Saturday, mostly sunny. Highs in the mid-80s. Again, the forecast for Peoria and surrounding areas of central Illinois for the rest of today, mostly cloudy late this morning, then becoming partly sunny. A chance of showers and thunderstorms. Highs in the mid-80s. South winds 5 to 10 miles an hour. Chance of rain 50%. Here is a look at this morning's river stages and 24-hour changes. On the Illinois River, Morris is 5.0 feet, down 0.4 feet. La Salle is 11.4 feet, up 0.2 feet. Henry is 14.6 feet, up 0.1 feet. Peoria is 11.9 feet, up 0.3 feet. Havana is 5.9 feet, down 0.1 feet. Beardstown is 9.7 feet, down 0.1 feet. Maradosa is 2.7 feet, no change from yesterday.

on the Lamoille River, Comar is 4.5 feet, up 0.1 feet. On the Mackinac River, Comme d'Urville is 1.6 feet, no change from yesterday. On the Spoon River, London Mills is 2.8 feet, no change from yesterday. At 9 a.m. in Peoria, a thunderstorm was reported. Visibility was 1 mile. The temperature was 72 degrees, the dew point was 72, and the relative humidity was 100%. The wind was calm. The pressure was 29.96 inches and rising. Around central and western Illinois, at Bloomington, rain was falling, with a temperature of 71. It was partly sunny, with a temperature of 77 at Moline, 75 at Galesburg, 76 at Macomb, 78 at Springfield, and 77 at Pontiac. It was cloudy, with a temperature of 76 at Lakin, 75 at Quincy, and 79 at Lincoln. And once again at 9 a.m. in Peoria, with a thunderstorm, the temperature was 72. Looking elsewhere around the Midwest at 9 a.m., Chicago was partly sunny, and 72. Indianapolis was partly sunny, and 78. St. Louis was partly sunny, and 78. Kansas City had light rain and fog, and 71. Des Moines had light rain and fog, and 71. Milwaukee was mostly sunny, and 64. The time is currently 9:58 a.m. Central Daylight Time. 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Now for the official National Weather Service forecast for Peoria and surrounding areas of central Illinois. Rest of today, mostly cloudy late this morning, then becoming partly sunny. A chance of showers and thunderstorms. Highs in the mid-80s. South winds 5 to 10 miles an hour. Chance of rain 50%. Tonight, mostly cloudy with a chance of showers and thunderstorms. Lows in the upper 60s. Southeast winds 5 to 10 miles an hour with gusts up to 20 miles an hour. Chance of rain 50%. Monday, showers likely with a chance of thunderstorms. Humid with highs in the mid-80s. South winds 10 to 15 miles an hour. Chance of rain 70%. Monday night, showers likely with a chance of thunderstorms until midnight, then a chance of showers after midnight. Lows in the upper 60s. South winds 5 to 10 miles an hour. Chance of rain 70%. Tuesday, mostly sunny. Humid with highs in the lower 90s. Southwest winds 5 to 10 miles an hour. Heat index values up to 101 in the afternoon. Tuesday night and Wednesday, mostly clear. Lows in the lower 70s. Highs in the lower 90s. Wednesday night, mostly clear until midnight, then partly cloudy with a chance of showers and thunderstorms after midnight. Lows in the lower 70s. Chance of rain 50%. Thursday and Thursday night, showers likely with a chance of thunderstorms. Highs around 90. Lows in the mid 60s. Chance of rain 60%. Friday, sunny. Highs in the mid-80s. Friday night, mostly clear until midnight, then becoming partly cloudy. A chance of showers. Lows in the mid-60s. Chance of rain 30%. Saturday, mostly sunny. Highs in the mid-80s. Again, the forecast for Peoria and surrounding areas of central Illinois for the rest of today, mostly cloudy late this morning, then becoming partly sunny. A chance of showers and thunderstorms. Highs in the mid-80s. South winds 5 to 10 miles an hour. Chance of rain 50%. The time is currently 10 a.m. Central Daylight Time. 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Now for the official National Weather Service forecast for Peoria and surrounding areas of central Illinois. Rest of today, mostly cloudy late this morning, then becoming partly sunny. A chance of showers and thunderstorms. Highs in the mid-80s. South winds 5 to 10 miles an hour. Chance of rain 50%. Tonight, mostly cloudy with a chance of showers and thunderstorms. Lows in the upper 60s. Southeast winds 5 to 10 miles an hour with gusts up to 20 miles an hour. Chance of rain 50%. Monday, showers likely with a chance of thunderstorms. Humid with highs in the mid

south winds 10 to 15 miles an hour. Chance of rain 70%. Monday night, showers likely with a chance of thunderstorms until midnight, then a chance of showers after midnight. Lows in the upper 60s. South winds 5 to 10 miles an hour. Chance of rain 70%. Tuesday, mostly sunny. Humid with highs in the lower 90s. Southwest winds 5 to 10 miles an hour. Heat index values up to 101 in the afternoon. Tuesday night and Wednesday, mostly clear. Lows in the lower 70s. Highs in the lower 90s. Wednesday night, mostly clear until midnight, then partly cloudy with a chance of showers and thunderstorms after midnight. Lows in the lower 70s. Chance of rain 50%. Thursday and Thursday night, showers likely with a chance of thunderstorms. Highs around 90. Lows in the mid-60s. Chance of rain 60%. Friday, sunny. Highs in the mid-80s. Friday night, mostly clear until midnight, then becoming partly cloudy. A chance of showers. Lows in the mid-60s. Chance of rain 30%. Saturday, mostly sunny. Highs in the mid-80s. Again, the forecast for Peoria and surrounding areas of central Illinois for the rest of today, mostly cloudy late this morning, then becoming partly sunny. A chance of showers and thunderstorms. Highs in the mid-80s. South winds 5 to 10 miles an hour. Chance of rain 50%. At 10 a.m. in Peoria, skies were cloudy. The temperature was 73 degrees, the dew point was 71, and the relative humidity was 93%. The wind was east at 3 miles an hour. The pressure was 29.95 inches and falling. Around central and western Illinois, at Bloomington, rain was falling, with a temperature of 72. At Moline, thunder was reported, with a temperature of 73. It was partly sunny, with a temperature of 77 at Galesburg, 77 at Lakin, and 79 at Macomb. Under partly sunny skies, Springfield reported 80, Lincoln reported 81, and Pontiac reported 78. At Quincy, it was cloudy, with a temperature of 76. And once again at 10 a.m. in Peoria, under cloudy skies, the temperature was 73. The time is currently 10:04 a.m. Central Daylight Time. 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Now for the official National Weather Service forecast for Peoria and surrounding areas of central Illinois. Rest of today, mostly cloudy late this morning, then becoming partly sunny. A chance of showers and thunderstorms. Highs in the mid-80s. South winds 5 to 10 miles an hour. Chance of rain 50%. Tonight, mostly cloudy with a chance of showers and thunderstorms. Lows in the upper 60s. Southeast winds 5 to 10 miles an hour with gusts up to 20 miles an hour. Chance of rain 50%. Monday, showers likely with a chance of thunderstorms. Humid with highs in the mid-80s. South winds 10 to 15 miles an hour. Chance of rain 70%. Monday night, showers likely with a chance of thunderstorms until midnight, then a chance of showers after midnight. Lows in the upper 60s. South winds 5 to 10 miles an hour. Chance of rain 70%. Tuesday, mostly sunny. Humid with highs in the lower 90s. Southwest winds 5 to 10 miles an hour. Heat index values up to 101 in the afternoon. Tuesday night and Wednesday, mostly clear. Lows in the lower 70s. Highs in the lower 90s. Wednesday night, mostly clear until midnight, then partly cloudy with a chance of showers and thunderstorms after midnight. Lows in the lower 70s. Chance of rain 50%. Thursday and Thursday night, showers likely with a chance of thunderstorms. Highs around 90. Lows in the mid-60s. Chance of rain 60%. Friday, sunny. Highs in the mid-80s. Friday night, mostly clear until midnight, then becoming partly cloudy. A chance of showers. Lows in the mid-60s. Chance of rain 30%. Saturday, mostly sunny. Highs in the mid-80s. Again, the forecast for Peoria and surrounding areas of central Illinois for the rest of today, mostly cloudy late this

morning, then becoming partly sunny. A chance of showers and thunderstorms. Highs in the mid-80s. South winds 5 to 10 miles an hour. Chance of rain 50%. Here is a look at this morning's river stages and 24-hour changes. On the Illinois River, Morris is 5.0 feet, down 0.4 feet. La Salle is 11.4 feet, up 0.2 feet. Henry is 14.6 feet, up 0.1 feet. Peoria is 11.9 feet, up 0.3 feet. Havana is 5.9 feet, down 0.1 feet. Beardstown is 9.7 feet, down 0.1 feet. Maradosa is 2.7 feet, no change from yesterday. On the Lamoine River, Colmar is 4.5 feet, up 0.1 feet. On the Mackinac River, Conderville is 1.6 feet, no change from yesterday. On the Spoon River, London Mills is 2.8 feet, no change from yesterday. At 10 a.m. in Peoria, skies were cloudy. The temperature was 73 degrees, the dew point was 71, and the relative humidity was 93%. The wind was east at 3 miles an hour. The pressure was 29.95 inches and falling. Around central and western Illinois, at Bloomington, rain was falling, with a temperature of 72. At Moline, thunder was reported, with a temperature of 73. It was partly sunny, with a temperature of 77 at Galesburg, 77 at Lakin, and 79 at Macomb. Under partly sunny skies, Springfield reported 80, Lincoln reported 81, and Pontiac reported 78. At Quincy, it was cloudy, with a temperature of 76. And once again at 10 a.m. in Peoria, under cloudy skies, the temperature was 73. Looking elsewhere around the Midwest at 10 a.m., Chicago was partly sunny, and 77. Indianapolis was partly sunny, and 80. St. Louis was partly sunny, and 81. Kansas City was cloudy, and 74. Des Moines was cloudy, and 72. Milwaukee was partly sunny, and 67. Here is a look at the Illinois River stages and the forecast for the next 3 days. River stages were recorded around 7 a.m. Forecasts are for 7 a.m. the next 3 days. At La Salle, flood stage is 20 feet. This morning's river stage was 11.4 feet. The forecast for La Salle is 11.4 feet on Monday, 11.5 feet on Tuesday, and 11.4 feet on Wednesday. At Henry, flood stage is 23 feet. This morning's river stage was 14.6 feet. The forecast for Henry is 14.7 feet on Monday, 14.8 feet on Tuesday, and 14.8 feet on Wednesday. At Peoria, flood stage is 18 feet. This morning's river stage was 11.9 feet. The forecast for Peoria is 11.9 feet on Monday, 12.1 feet on Tuesday, and 12.1 feet on Wednesday. At Havana, flood stage is 14 feet. This morning's river stage was 5.9 feet. The forecast for Havana is 6.2 feet on Monday, 6.5 feet on Tuesday, and 6.8 feet on Wednesday. The time is currently 10:10 a.m. Central Daylight Time. 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Now for the official National Weather Service forecast for Peoria and surrounding areas of central Illinois. Rest of today, mostly cloudy late this morning, then becoming partly sunny. A chance of showers and thunderstorms. Highs in the mid-80s. South winds 5 to 10 miles an hour. Chance of rain 50%. Tonight, mostly cloudy with a chance of showers and thunderstorms. Lows in the upper 60s. Southeast winds 5 to 10 miles an hour with gusts up to 20 miles an hour. Chance of rain 50%. Monday, showers likely with a chance of thunderstorms. Humid with highs in the mid-80s. South winds 10 to 15 miles an hour. Chance of rain 70%. Monday night, showers likely with a chance of thunderstorms until midnight, then a chance of showers after midnight. Lows in the upper 60s. South winds 5 to 10 miles an hour. Chance of rain 70%. Tuesday, mostly sunny. Humid with highs in the lower 90s. Southwest winds 5 to 10 miles an hour. Heat index values up to 101 in the afternoon.

Tuesday night and Wednesday, mostly clear. Lows in the lower 70s. Highs in the lower 90s. Wednesday night, mostly clear until midnight, then partly cloudy with a chance of showers and thunderstorms after midnight. Lows in the lower 70s. Chance of rain 50%. Thursday and Thursday night, showers likely with a chance of thunderstorms. Highs around 90. Lows in the mid-60s. Chance of rain 60%. Friday, sunny. Highs in the mid-80s. Friday night, mostly clear until midnight, then becoming partly cloudy. A chance of showers. Lows in the mid-60s. Chance of rain 30%. Saturday, mostly sunny. Highs in the mid-80s. Again, the forecast for Peoria and surrounding areas of central Illinois for the rest of today, mostly cloudy late this morning, then becoming partly sunny. A chance of showers and thunderstorms. Highs in the mid-80s. South winds 5 to 10 miles an hour. Chance of rain 50%. At 10 a.m. in Peoria, light rain was falling. The temperature was 74 degrees, the dew point was 72, and the relative humidity was 93%. The wind was east at 5 miles an hour. The pressure was 29.95 inches and steady. Around central and western Illinois, at Bloomington, rain was falling, with a temperature of 72. At Moline, thunder was reported, with a temperature of 73. It was partly sunny, with a temperature of 77 at Galesburg, 77 at Lakin, and 79 at Macomb. Under partly sunny skies, Springfield reported 80, Lincoln reported 81, and Pontiac reported 78. At Quincy, it was cloudy, with a temperature of 76. And once again at 10 a.m. in Peoria, with light rain, the temperature was 74. 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Looking elsewhere around the Midwest at 10 a.m., Chicago was partly sunny, and 77. Indianapolis was partly sunny, and 80. St. Louis was partly sunny, and 81. Kansas City was cloudy, and 74. Des Moines was cloudy, and 72. Milwaukee was partly sunny, and 67. The time is currently 10:14 a.m. Central Daylight Time. 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Now for the official National Weather Service forecast for Peoria and surrounding areas of central Illinois. Rest of today, mostly cloudy late this morning, then becoming partly sunny. A chance of showers and thunderstorms. Highs in the mid-80s. South winds 5 to 10 miles an hour. Chance of rain 50%. Tonight, mostly cloudy with a chance of showers and thunderstorms. Lows in the upper 60s. Southeast winds 5 to 10 miles an hour with gusts up to 20 miles an hour. Chance of rain 50%. Monday, showers likely with a chance of thunderstorms. Humid with highs in the mid-80s. South winds 10 to 15 miles an hour. Chance of rain 70%. Monday night, showers likely with a chance of thunderstorms until midnight, then a chance of showers after midnight. Lows in the upper 60s. South winds 5 to 10 miles an hour. Chance of rain 70%. Tuesday, mostly sunny. Humid with highs in the lower 90s. Southwest winds 5 to 10 miles an hour. Heat index values up to 101 in the afternoon. Tuesday night and Wednesday, mostly clear. Lows in the lower 70s. Highs in the lower 90s. Wednesday night, mostly clear until midnight, then partly cloudy with a chance of showers and thunderstorms after midnight. Lows in the lower 70s. Chance of rain 50%. Thursday and Thursday night, showers likely with a chance of thunderstorms. Highs around 90. Lows in the mid-60s. Chance of rain.

Henry is 14.6 feet, up 0.1 feet. Peoria is 11.9 feet, up 0.3 feet. Havana is 5.9 feet, down 0.1 feet. Beardstown is 9.7 feet, down 0.1 feet. Maroochydore is 2.7 feet, no change from yesterday. On the Lamoille River, Colmar is 4.5 feet, up 0.1 feet. On the Mackinac River, Condorville is 1.6 feet, no change from yesterday. On the Spoon River, London Mills is 2.8 feet, no change from yesterday. Here is a look at the Illinois River stages and the forecast for the next 3 days. River stages were recorded around 7 a.m. Forecasts are for 7 a.m. the next 3 days. At La Salle, flood stage is 20 feet. This morning's river stage was 11.4 feet. The forecast for La Salle is 11.4 feet on Monday, 11.5 feet on Tuesday, and 11.4 feet on Wednesday. At Henry, flood stage is 23 feet. This morning's river stage was 14.6 feet. The forecast for Henry is 14.7 feet on Monday, 14.8 feet on Tuesday, and 14.8 feet on Wednesday. At Peoria, flood stage is 18 feet. This morning's river stage was 11.9 feet. The forecast for Peoria is 11.9 feet on Monday, 12.1 feet on Tuesday, and 12.1 feet on Wednesday. At Havana, flood stage is 14 feet. This morning's river stage was 5.9 feet. The forecast for Havana is 6.2 feet on Monday, 6.5 feet on Tuesday, and 6.8 feet on Wednesday. At 10 a.m. in Peoria, light rain was falling. The temperature was 74 degrees, the dew point was 72, and the relative humidity was 93%. The wind was east at 5 miles an hour. The pressure was 29.95 inches and steady. Around central and western Illinois, at Bloomington, rain was falling, with a temperature of 72. At Moline, thunder was reported, with a temperature of 73. It was partly sunny, with a temperature of 77 at Galesburg, 77 at Lakin, and 79 at Macomb. Under partly sunny skies, Springfield reported 80, Lincoln reported 81, and Pontiac reported 78. At Quincy, it was cloudy, with a temperature of 76. And once again at 10 a.m. in Peoria, with light rain, the temperature was 74. Looking elsewhere around the Midwest at 10 a.m., Chicago was partly sunny, and 77. Indianapolis was partly sunny, and 80. St. Louis was partly sunny, and 81. Kansas City was cloudy, and 74. Des Moines was cloudy, and 72. Milwaukee was partly sunny, and 67. The time is currently 10:20 a.m. Central Daylight Time. 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Now for the official National Weather Service forecast for Peoria and surrounding areas of central Illinois. Rest of today, mostly cloudy late this morning, then becoming partly sunny. A chance of showers and thunderstorms. Highs in the mid-80s. South winds 5 to 10 miles an hour. Chance of rain 50%. Tonight, mostly cloudy with a chance of showers and thunderstorms. Lows in the upper 60s. Southeast winds 5 to 10 miles an hour with gusts up to 20 miles an hour. Chance of rain 50%. Monday, showers likely with a chance of thunderstorms. Humid with highs in the mid-80s. South winds 10 to 15 miles an hour. Chance of rain 70%. Monday night, showers likely with a chance of thunderstorms until midnight, then a chance of showers after midnight. Lows in the upper 60s. South winds 5 to 10 miles an hour. Chance of rain 70%. Tuesday, mostly sunny. Humid with highs in the lower 90s. Southwest winds 5 to 10 miles an hour. Heat index values up to 101 in the afternoon. Tuesday night and Wednesday, mostly clear. Lows in the lower 70s. Highs in the lower 90s. Wednesday night, mostly clear until midnight, then partly cloudy with a chance of showers and thunderstorms after midnight. Lows in the lower 70s. Chance of rain 50%. Thursday and Thursday night, showers likely with a chance of thunderstorms. Highs around 90.

lows in the mid-60s. Chance of rain 60%. Friday, sunny. Highs in the mid-80s. Friday night, mostly clear until midnight, then becoming partly cloudy. A chance of showers. Lows in the mid-60s. Chance of rain 30%. Saturday, mostly sunny. Highs in the mid-80s. Again, the forecast for Peoria and surrounding areas of central Illinois for the rest of today, mostly cloudy late this morning, then becoming partly sunny. A chance of showers and thunderstorms. Highs in the mid-80s. South winds 5 to 10 miles an hour. Chance of rain 50%. At 10 a.m. in Peoria, skies were partly sunny. The temperature was 74 degrees, the dew point was 73, and the relative humidity was 97%. The wind was east at 6 miles an hour. The pressure was 29.95 inches and steady. Around central and western Illinois, at Bloomington, rain was falling, with a temperature of 72. At Moline, thunder was reported, with a temperature of 73. It was partly sunny, with a temperature of 76 at Galesburg, 77 at Lakin, and 80 at Macomb. Under partly sunny skies, Springfield reported 80, Lincoln reported 81, and Pontiac reported 78. At Quincy, it was cloudy, with a temperature of 76. And once again at 10 a.m. in Peoria, under partly sunny skies, the temperature was 74. Looking elsewhere around the Midwest at 10 a.m., Chicago was partly sunny, and 77. Indianapolis was partly sunny, and 80. St. Louis was partly sunny, and 81. Kansas City was cloudy, and 74. Des Moines was cloudy, and 72. Milwaukee was partly sunny, and 67. The time is currently 10:24 a.m. Central Daylight Time. 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Now for the official National Weather Service forecast for Peoria and surrounding areas of central Illinois. Rest of today, mostly cloudy late this morning, then becoming partly sunny. A chance of showers and thunderstorms. Highs in the mid-80s. South winds 5 to 10 miles an hour. Chance of rain 50%. Tonight, mostly cloudy with a chance of showers and thunderstorms. Lows in the upper 60s. Southeast winds 5 to 10 miles an hour with gusts up to 20 miles an hour. Chance of rain 50%. Monday, showers likely with a chance of thunderstorms. Humid with highs in the mid-80s. South winds 10 to 15 miles an hour. Chance of rain 70%. Monday night, showers likely with a chance of thunderstorms until midnight, then a chance of showers after midnight. Lows in the upper 60s. South winds 5 to 10 miles an hour. Chance of rain 70%. Tuesday, mostly sunny. Humid with highs in the lower 90s. Southwest winds 5 to 10 miles an hour. Heat index values up to 101 in the afternoon. Tuesday night and Wednesday, mostly clear. Lows in the lower 70s. Highs in the lower 90s. Wednesday night, mostly clear until midnight, then partly cloudy with a chance of showers and thunderstorms after midnight. Lows in the lower 70s. Chance of rain 50%. Thursday and Thursday night, showers likely with a chance of thunderstorms. Highs around 90. Lows in the mid-60s. Chance of rain 60%. Friday, sunny. Highs in the mid-80s. Friday night, mostly clear until midnight, then becoming partly cloudy. A chance of showers. Lows in the mid-60s. Chance of rain 30%. Saturday, mostly sunny. Highs in the mid-80s. Again, the forecast for Peoria and surrounding areas of central Illinois for the rest of today, mostly cloudy late this morning, then becoming partly sunny. A chance of showers and thunderstorms. Highs in the mid-80s. South winds 5 to 10 miles an hour. Chance of rain 50%. Here is a look at this morning's river stages and 24-hour changes. On the Illinois River, Morris is 5.0 feet, down 0.4 feet. La Salle is 11.4 feet, up 0.2 feet. Henry is 14.6 feet, up 0.1 feet. Peoria is 11.9 feet, up 0.3 feet.

Havana is 5.9 feet, down 0.1 feet. Beardstown is 9.7 feet, down 0.1 feet. Maradosha is 2.7 feet, no change from yesterday. On the Lamoine River, Colmar is 4.5 feet, up 0.1 feet. On the Mackinac River, Condorville is 1.6 feet, no change from yesterday. On the Spoon River, London Mills is 2.8 feet, no change from yesterday. Here is a look at the Illinois River stages and the forecast for the next 3 days. River stages were recorded around 7 a.m. Forecasts are for 7 a.m. the next 3 days. At LaSalle, flood stage is 20 feet. This morning's river stage was 11.4 feet. The forecast for LaSalle is 11.4 feet on Monday, 11.5 feet on Tuesday, and 11.4 feet on Wednesday. At Henry, flood stage is 23 feet. This morning's river stage was 14.6 feet. The forecast for Henry is 14.7 feet on Monday, 14.8 feet on Tuesday, and 14.8 feet on Wednesday. At Peoria, flood stage is 18 feet. This morning's river stage was 11.9 feet. The forecast for Peoria is 11.9 feet on Monday, 12.1 feet on Tuesday, and 12.1 feet on Wednesday. At Havana, flood stage is 14 feet. This morning's river stage was 5.9 feet. The forecast for Havana is 6.2 feet on Monday, 6.5 feet on Tuesday, and 6.8 feet on Wednesday. At 10 a.m. in Peoria, skies were partly sunny. The temperature was 74 degrees, the dew point was 73, and the relative humidity was 97%. The wind was east at 6 miles an hour. The pressure was 29.95 inches and steady. Around central and western Illinois, at Bloomington, rain was falling, with a temperature of 72. At Moline, thunder was reported, with a temperature of 73. It was partly sunny, with a temperature of 76 at Galesburg, 77 at Lakin, and 80 at Macomb. Under partly sunny skies, Springfield reported 80, Lincoln reported 81, and Pontiac reported 78. At Quincy, it was cloudy, with a temperature of 76. And once again at 10 a.m. in Peoria, under partly sunny skies, the temperature was 74. Looking elsewhere around the Midwest at 10 a.m., Chicago was partly sunny, and 77. Indianapolis was partly sunny, and 80. St. Louis was partly sunny, and 81. Kansas City was cloudy, and 74. Des Moines was cloudy, and 72. Milwaukee was partly sunny, and 67. The time is currently 10:30 a.m. Central Daylight Time. 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Now for the official National Weather Service forecast for Peoria and surrounding areas of central Illinois. Rest of today, mostly cloudy late this morning, then becoming partly sunny. A chance of showers and thunderstorms. Highs in the mid-80s. South winds 5 to 10 miles an hour. Chance of rain 50%. Tonight, mostly cloudy with a chance of showers and thunderstorms. Lows in the upper 60s. Southeast winds 5 to 10 miles an hour with gusts up to 20 miles an hour. Chance of rain 50%. Monday, showers likely with a chance of thunderstorms. Humid with highs in the mid-80s. South winds 10 to 15 miles an hour. Chance of rain 70%. Monday night, showers likely with a chance of thunderstorms until midnight, then a chance of showers after midnight. Lows in the upper 60s. South winds 5 to 10 miles an hour. Chance of rain 70%. Tuesday, mostly sunny. Humid with highs in the lower 90s. Southwest winds 5 to 10 miles an hour. Heat index values up to 101 in the afternoon. Tuesday night and Wednesday, mostly clear. Lows in the lower 70s. Highs in the lower 90s. Wednesday night, mostly clear until midnight, then partly cloudy with a chance of showers and thunderstorms after midnight. Lows in the lower 70s. Chance of rain 50%. Thursday and Thursday night, showers likely with a chance of thunderstorms. Highs around 90. Lows in the mid-60s. Chance of rain 60%. Friday, sunny. Highs in the mid-80s.

Friday night, mostly clear until midnight, then becoming partly cloudy. A chance of showers. Lows in the mid-60s. Chance of rain 30%. Saturday, mostly sunny. Highs in the mid-80s. Again, the forecast for Peoria and surrounding areas of central Illinois for the rest of today, mostly cloudy late this morning, then becoming partly sunny. A chance of showers and thunderstorms. Highs in the mid-80s. South winds 5 to 10 miles an hour. Chance of rain 50%. At 10 a.m. in Peoria, skies were partly sunny. The temperature, south winds 5 to 10 miles an hour. Chance of rain 50%. At 10 a.m. in Peoria, skies were partly sunny. The temperature was 74 degrees, the dew point was 73, and the relative humidity was 97%. The wind was east at 6 miles an hour. The pressure was 29.95 inches and steady. Around central and western Illinois, at Bloomington, rain was falling, with a temperature of 72. At Moline, thunder was reported, with a temperature of 73. It was partly sunny, with a temperature of 76 at Galesburg, 77 at Lakin, and 80 at Macomb. Under partly sunny skies, Springfield reported 80, Lincoln reported 81, and Pontiac reported 78. At Quincy, it was cloudy, with a temperature of 76. And once again at 10 a.m. in Peoria, under partly sunny skies, the temperature was 74. Looking elsewhere around the Midwest at 10 a.m., Chicago was partly sunny, and 77. Indianapolis was partly sunny, and 80. St. Louis was partly sunny, and 81. Kansas City was cloudy, and 74. Des Moines was cloudy, and 72. Milwaukee was partly sunny, and 67. The time is currently 10:34 a.m. Central Daylight Time. 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Now for the official National Weather Service forecast for Peoria and surrounding areas of central Illinois. Rest of today, mostly cloudy late this morning, then becoming partly sunny. A chance of showers and thunderstorms. Highs in the mid-80s. South winds 5 to 10 miles an hour. Chance of rain 50%. Tonight, mostly cloudy with a chance of showers and thunderstorms. Lows in the upper 60s. Southeast winds 5 to 10 miles an hour with gusts up to 20 miles an hour. Chance of rain 50%. Monday, showers likely with a chance of thunderstorms. Humid with highs in the mid-80s. South winds 10 to 15 miles an hour. Chance of rain 70%. Monday night, showers likely with a chance of thunderstorms until midnight, then a chance of showers after midnight. Lows in the upper 60s. South winds 5 to 10 miles an hour. Chance of rain 70%. Tuesday, mostly sunny. Humid with highs in the lower 90s. Southwest winds 5 to 10 miles an hour. Heat index values up to 101 in the afternoon. Tuesday night and Wednesday, mostly clear. Lows in the lower 70s. Highs in the lower 90s. Wednesday night, mostly clear until midnight, then partly cloudy with a chance of showers and thunderstorms after midnight. Lows in the lower 70s. Chance of rain 50%. Thursday and Thursday night, showers likely with a chance of thunderstorms. Highs around 90. Lows in the mid-60s. Chance of rain 60%. Friday, sunny. Highs in the mid-80s. Friday night, mostly clear until midnight, then becoming partly cloudy. A chance of showers. Lows in the mid-60s. Chance of rain 30%. Saturday, mostly sunny. Highs in the mid-80s. Again, the forecast for Peoria and surrounding areas of central Illinois for the rest of today, mostly cloudy late this morning, then becoming partly sunny. A chance of showers and thunderstorms. Highs in the mid-80s. South winds 5 to 10 miles an hour. Chance of rain 50%. Here is a look at this morning's river stages and 24-hour changes. On the Illinois River, Morris is 5.0 feet, down 0.4 feet. La Salle is 11.4 feet, up 0.2 feet. Henry is 14.6 feet, up 0.1 feet. Peoria is 11.9.

9 feet, up 0.3 feet. Havana is 5.9 feet, down 0.1 feet. Beardstown is 9.7 feet, down 0.1 feet. Maradosha is 2.7 feet, no change from yesterday. On the Lamoine River, Colmar is 4.5 feet, up 0.1 feet. On the Mackinac River, Condurville is 1.6 feet, no change from yesterday. On the Spoon River, London Mills is 2.8 feet, no change from yesterday. Here is a look at the Illinois River stages and the forecast for the next 3 days. River stages were recorded around 7 a.m. Forecasts are for 7 a.m. the next 3 days. At La Salle, flood stage is 20 feet. This morning's river stage was 11.4 feet. The forecast for La Salle is 11.4 feet on Monday, 11.5 feet on Tuesday, and 11.4 feet on Wednesday. At Henry, flood stage is 23 feet. This morning's river stage was 14.6 feet. The forecast for Henry is 14.7 feet on Monday, 14.8 feet on Tuesday, and 14.8 feet on Wednesday. At Peoria, flood stage is 18 feet. This morning's river stage was 11.9 feet. The forecast for Peoria is 11.9 feet on Monday, 12.1 feet on Tuesday, and 12.1 feet on Wednesday. At Havana, flood stage is 14 feet. This morning's river stage was 5.9 feet. The forecast for Havana is 6.2 feet on Monday, 6.5 feet on Tuesday, and 6.8 feet on Wednesday. The time is currently 10:39 a.m. Central Daylight Time. 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Now for the official National Weather Service forecast for Peoria and surrounding areas of central Illinois. Rest of today, mostly cloudy late this morning, then becoming partly sunny. A chance of showers and thunderstorms. Highs in the mid-80s. Southeast winds 5 to 10 miles an hour. Chance of rain 50%. Tonight, mostly cloudy with a chance of showers and thunderstorms. Lows in the upper 60s. Southeast winds 5 to 10 miles an hour with gusts up to 20 miles an hour. Chance of rain 50%. Monday, showers likely with a chance of thunderstorms. Humid with highs in the mid-80s. South winds 10 to 15 miles an hour. Chance of rain 70%. Monday night, showers likely with a chance of thunderstorms until midnight, then a chance of showers after midnight. Lows in the upper 60s. South winds 5 to 10 miles an hour. Chance of rain 70%. Tuesday, mostly sunny. Humid with highs in the lower 90s. Southwest winds 5 to 10 miles an hour. Heat index values up to 101 in the afternoon. Tuesday night and Wednesday, mostly clear. Lows in the lower 70s. Highs in the lower 90s. Wednesday night, mostly clear until midnight, then partly cloudy with a chance of showers and thunderstorms after midnight. Lows in the lower 70s. Chance of rain 50%. Thursday and Thursday night, showers likely with a chance of thunderstorms. Highs around 90. Lows in the mid-60s. Chance of rain 60%. Friday, sunny. Highs in the mid-80s. Friday night, mostly clear until midnight, then becoming partly cloudy. A chance of showers. Lows in the mid-60s. Chance of rain 30%. Saturday, mostly sunny. Highs in the mid-80s. Again, the forecast for Peoria and surrounding areas of central Illinois for the rest of today, mostly cloudy late this morning, then becoming partly sunny. A chance of showers and thunderstorms. Highs in the mid-80s. Southeast winds 5 to 10 miles an hour. Chance of rain 50%. At 10 a.m. in Peoria, skies were partly sunny. The temperature was 74 degrees, the dew point was 73, and the relative humidity was 97%. The wind was east at 6 miles an hour. The pressure was 29.95 inches and steady. Around central and western Illinois, at Bloomington, rain was falling, with a temperature of 72. At Moline, thunder was reported, with a temperature of 73. It was partly sunny, with a temperature of 76 at Galesburg, 77 at Lakin, and 80 at Macomb. Under partly sunny skies, Springfield reported 80.

Lincoln reported 81, and Pontiac reported 78. At Quincy, it was cloudy, with a temperature of 76. And once again at 10 a.m. in Peoria, under partly sunny skies, the temperature was 74. Looking elsewhere around the Midwest at 10 a.m., Chicago was partly sunny, and 77. Indianapolis was partly sunny, and 80. St. Louis was partly sunny, and 81. Kansas City was cloudy, and 74. Des Moines was cloudy, and 72. Milwaukee was partly sunny, and 67. The time is currently 10:43 a.m. Central Daylight Time. 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Now for the official National Weather Service forecast for Peoria and surrounding areas of central Illinois. Rest of today, mostly cloudy late this morning, then becoming partly sunny. A chance of showers and thunderstorms. Highs in the mid-80s. Southeast winds 5 to 10 miles an hour. Chance of rain 50%. Tonight, mostly cloudy with a chance of showers and thunderstorms. Lows in the upper 60s. Southeast winds 5 to 10 miles an hour with gusts up to 20 miles an hour. Chance of rain 50%. Monday, showers likely with a chance of thunderstorms. Humid with highs in the mid-80s. South winds 10 to 15 miles an hour. Chance of rain 70%. Monday night, showers likely with a chance of thunderstorms until midnight, then a chance of showers after midnight. Lows in the upper 60s. South winds 5 to 10 miles an hour. Chance of rain 70%. Tuesday, mostly sunny. Humid with highs in the lower 90s. Southwest winds 5 to 10 miles an hour. Heat index values up to 101 in the afternoon. Tuesday night and Wednesday, mostly clear. Lows in the lower 70s. Highs in the lower 90s. Wednesday night, mostly clear until midnight, then partly cloudy with a chance of showers and thunderstorms after midnight. Lows in the lower 70s. Chance of rain 50%. Thursday and Thursday night, showers likely with a chance of thunderstorms. Highs around 90. Lows in the mid-60s. Chance of rain 60%. Friday, sunny. Highs in the mid-80s. Friday night, mostly clear until midnight, then becoming partly cloudy. A chance of showers. Lows in the mid-60s. Chance of rain 30%. Saturday, mostly sunny. Highs in the mid-80s. Again, the forecast for Peoria and surrounding areas of central Illinois for the rest of today, mostly cloudy late this morning, then becoming partly sunny. A chance of showers and thunderstorms. Highs in the mid-80s. Southeast winds 5 to 10 miles an hour. Chance of rain 50%. Here is a look at this morning's river stages and 24-hour changes. On the Illinois River, Morris is 5.0 feet, down 0.4 feet. La Salle is 11.4 feet, up 0.2 feet. Henry is 14.6 feet, up 0.1 feet. Peoria is 11.9 feet, up 0.3 feet. Havana is 5.9 feet, down 0.1 feet. Beardstown is 9.7 feet, down 0.1 feet. Merritt Oshaw is 2.7 feet, no change from yesterday. On the Lamoille River, Colmar is 4.5 feet, up 0.1 feet. On the Mackinac River, Conderville is 1.6 feet, no change from yesterday. On the Spoon River, London Mills is 2.8 feet, no change from yesterday. Here is a look at the Illinois River stages and the forecast for the next 3 days. River stages were recorded around 7 a.m. Forecasts are for 7 a.m. the next 3 days. At La Salle, flood stage is 20 feet. This morning's river stage was 11.4 feet. The forecast for La Salle is 11.4 feet on Monday, 11.5 feet on Tuesday, and 11.4 feet on Wednesday. At Henry, flood stage is 23 feet. This morning's river stage was 14.6 feet. The forecast for Henry is 14.7 feet on Monday, 14.8 feet on Tuesday, and 14.8 feet on Wednesday. At Peoria, flood stage is 18 feet. This morning's river stage was 11.9 feet. The forecast for Peoria is 11.9 feet on Monday,
12.1 feet on Tuesday and 12.1 feet on Wednesday. At Havana, flood stage is 14 feet. This morning's river stage was 5.9 feet. The forecast for Havana is 6.2 feet on Monday, 6.5 feet on Tuesday, and 6.8 feet on Wednesday. At 10 a.m. in Peoria, skies were partly sunny. The temperature was 74 degrees, the dew point was 73, and the relative humidity was 97%. The wind was east at 6 miles an hour. The pressure was 29.95 inches and steady. Around central and western Illinois, at Bloomington, rain was falling, with a temperature of 72. At Moline, thunder was reported, with a temperature of 73. It was partly sunny, with a temperature of 76 at Galesburg, 77 at Lakin, and 80 at Macomb. Under partly sunny skies, Springfield reported 80, Lincoln reported 81, and Pontiac reported 78. At Quincy, it was cloudy, with a temperature of 76. And once again at 10 a.m. in Peoria, under partly sunny skies, the temperature was 74. Looking elsewhere around the Midwest at 10 a.m., Chicago was partly sunny, and 77. Indianapolis was partly sunny, and 80. St. Louis was partly sunny, and 81. Kansas City was cloudy, and 74. Des Moines was cloudy, and 72. Milwaukee was partly sunny, and 67. The time is currently 10:49 a.m. Central Daylight Time. 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Now for the official National Weather Service forecast for Peoria and surrounding areas of central Illinois. Rest of today, mostly cloudy late this morning, then becoming partly sunny. A chance of showers and thunderstorms. Highs in the mid-80s. Southeast winds 5 to 10 miles an hour. Chance of rain 50%. Tonight, mostly cloudy with a chance of showers and thunderstorms. Lows in the upper 60s. Southeast winds 5 to 10 miles an hour with gusts up to 20 miles an hour. Chance of rain 50%. Monday, showers likely with a chance of thunderstorms. Humid with highs in the mid-80s. South winds 10 to 15 miles an hour. Chance of rain 70%. Monday night, showers likely with a chance of thunderstorms until midnight, then a chance of showers after midnight. Lows in the upper 60s. South winds 5 to 10 miles an hour. Chance of rain 70%. Tuesday, mostly sunny. Humid with highs in the lower 90s. Southwest winds 5 to 10 miles an hour. Heat index values up to 101 in the afternoon. Tuesday night and Wednesday, mostly clear. Lows in the lower 70s. Highs in the lower 90s. Wednesday night, mostly clear until midnight, then partly cloudy with a chance of showers and thunderstorms after midnight. Lows in the lower 70s. Chance of rain 50%. Thursday and Thursday night, showers likely with a chance of thunderstorms. Highs around 90. Lows in the mid-60s. Chance of rain 60%. Friday, sunny. Highs in the mid-80s. Friday night, mostly clear until midnight, then becoming partly cloudy. A chance of showers. Lows in the mid-60s. Chance of rain 30%. Saturday, mostly sunny. Highs in the mid-80s. Again, the forecast for Peoria and surrounding areas of central Illinois for the rest of today, mostly cloudy late this morning, then becoming partly sunny. A chance of showers and thunderstorms. Highs in the mid-80s. Southeast winds 5 to 10 miles an hour. Chance of rain 50%. At 10 a.m. in Peoria, skies were partly sunny. The temperature was 74 degrees, the dew point was 73, and the relative humidity was 97%. The wind was east at 6 miles an hour. The pressure was 29.95 inches and steady. Around central and western Illinois, at Bloomington, rain was falling, with a temperature of 72. At Moline, thunder was reported, with a temperature of 73. It was partly sunny, with a temperature of 76 at Galesburg, 77 at Lakin, and 80 at Macomb. Under partly sunny skies, Springfield reported 80, Lincoln reported 81, and Pontiac reported 78. At Quincy, it was cloudy, with a temperature

temperature of 76. And once again at 10 a.m. in Peoria, under partly sunny skies, the temperature was 74. Looking elsewhere around the Midwest at 10 a.m., Chicago was partly sunny, and 77. Indianapolis was partly sunny, and 80. St. Louis was partly sunny, and 81. Kansas City was cloudy, and 74. Des Moines was cloudy, and 72. Milwaukee was partly sunny, and 67. The time is currently 10:52 a.m. Central Daylight Time. 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Now for the official National Weather Service forecast for Peoria and surrounding areas of central Illinois. Rest of today, mostly cloudy late this morning, then becoming partly sunny. A chance of showers and thunderstorms. Highs in the mid-80s. Southeast winds 5 to 10 miles an hour. Chance of rain 50%. Tonight, mostly cloudy with a chance of showers and thunderstorms. Lows in the upper 60s. Southeast winds 5 to 10 miles an hour with gusts up to 20 miles an hour. Chance of rain 50%. Monday, showers likely with a chance of thunderstorms. Humid with highs in the mid-80s. South winds 10 to 15 miles an hour. Chance of rain 70%. Monday night, showers likely with a chance of thunderstorms until midnight, then a chance of showers after midnight. Lows in the upper 60s. South winds 5 to 10 miles an hour. Chance of rain 70%. Tuesday, mostly sunny. Humid with highs in the lower 90s. Southwest winds 5 to 10 miles an hour. Heat index values up to 101 in the afternoon. Tuesday night and Wednesday, mostly clear. Lows in the lower 70s. Highs in the lower 90s. Wednesday night, mostly clear until midnight, then partly cloudy with a chance of showers and thunderstorms after midnight. Lows in the lower 70s. Chance of rain 50%. Thursday and Thursday night, showers likely with a chance of thunderstorms. Highs around 90. Lows in the mid-60s. Chance of rain 60%. Friday, sunny. Highs in the mid-80s. Friday night, mostly clear until midnight, then becoming partly cloudy. A chance of showers. Lows in the mid-60s. Chance of rain 30%. Saturday, mostly sunny. Highs in the mid-80s. Again, the forecast for Peoria and surrounding areas of central Illinois for the rest of today, mostly cloudy late this morning, then becoming partly sunny. A chance of showers and thunderstorms. Highs in the mid-80s. Southeast winds 5 to 10 miles an hour. Chance of rain 50%. Here is a look at the Illinois River stages and the forecast for the next 3 days. River stages were recorded around 7 a.m. Forecasts are for 7 a.m. the next 3 days. At LaSalle, flood stage is 20 feet. This morning's river stage was 11.4 feet. The forecast for LaSalle is 11.4 feet on Monday, 11.5 feet on Tuesday, and 11.4 feet on Wednesday. At Henry, flood stage is 23 feet. This morning's river stage was 14.6 feet. The forecast for Henry is 14.7 feet on Monday, 14.8 feet on Tuesday, and 14.8 feet on Wednesday. At Peoria, flood stage is 18 feet. This morning's river stage was 11.9 feet. The forecast for Peoria is 11.9 feet on Monday, 12.1 feet on Tuesday, and 12.1 feet on Wednesday. At Havana, flood stage is 14 feet. This morning's river stage was 5.9 feet. The forecast for Havana is 6.2 feet on Monday, 6.5 feet on Tuesday, and 6.8 feet on Wednesday. At 10 a.m. in Peoria, skies were partly sunny. The temperature was 74 degrees, the dew point was 73, and the relative humidity was 97%. The wind was east at 6 miles an hour. The pressure was 29.95 inches and steady. Around central and western Illinois, at Bloomington, rain was falling, with a temperature of 72. At Moline, thunder was reported, with a temperature of 73. It was partly sunny, with a temperature of 76 at Galesburg, 77 at Lakin, and 80 at Macomb. Under partly sunny skies, Springfield reported 80,

Lincoln reported 81, and Pontiac reported 78. At Quincy, it was cloudy, with a temperature of 76. And once again at 10 a.m. in Peoria, under partly sunny skies, the temperature was 74. Looking elsewhere around the Midwest at 10 a.m., Chicago was partly sunny, and 77. Indianapolis was partly sunny, and 80. St. Louis was partly sunny, and 81. Kansas City was cloudy, and 74. Des Moines was cloudy, and 72. Milwaukee was partly sunny, and 67. The time is currently 10:58 a.m. Central Daylight Time. 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Now for the official National Weather Service forecast for Peoria and surrounding areas of central Illinois. Rest of today, mostly cloudy late this morning, then becoming partly sunny. A chance of showers and thunderstorms. Highs in the mid-80s. Southeast winds 5 to 10 miles an hour. Chance of rain 50%. Tonight, mostly cloudy with a chance of showers and thunderstorms. Lows in the upper 60s. Southeast winds 5 to 10 miles an hour with gusts up to 20 miles an hour. Chance of rain 50%. Monday, showers likely with a chance of thunderstorms. Humid with highs in the mid-80s. South winds 10 to 15 miles an hour. Chance of rain 70%. Monday night, showers likely with a chance of thunderstorms until midnight, then a chance of showers after midnight. Lows in the upper 60s. South winds 5 to 10 miles an hour. Chance of rain 70%. Tuesday, mostly sunny. Humid with highs in the lower 90s. Southwest winds 5 to 10 miles an hour. Heat index values up to 101 in the afternoon. Tuesday night and Wednesday, mostly clear. Lows in the lower 70s. Highs in the lower 90s. Wednesday night, mostly clear until midnight, then partly cloudy with a chance of showers and thunderstorms after midnight. Lows in the lower 70s. Chance of rain 50%. Thursday and Thursday night, showers likely with a chance of thunderstorms. Highs around 90. Lows in the mid-60s. Chance of rain 60%. Friday, sunny. Highs in the mid-80s. Friday night, mostly clear until midnight, then becoming partly cloudy. A chance of showers. Lows in the mid-60s. Chance of rain 30%. Saturday, mostly sunny. Highs in the mid-80s. Again, the forecast for Peoria and surrounding areas of central Illinois for the rest of today, mostly cloudy late this morning, then becoming partly sunny. A chance of showers and thunderstorms. Highs in the mid-80s. Southeast winds 5 to 10 miles an hour. Chance of rain 50%. The time is currently 11 a.m. Central Daylight Time. 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Now for the official National Weather Service forecast for Peoria and surrounding areas of central Illinois. Rest of today, mostly cloudy late this morning, then becoming partly sunny. A chance of showers and thunderstorms. Highs in the mid-80s. Southeast winds 5 to 10 miles an hour. Chance of rain 50%. Tonight, mostly cloudy with a chance of showers and thunderstorms. Lows in the upper 60s. Southeast winds 5 to 10 miles an hour with gusts up to 20 miles an hour. Chance of rain 50%. Monday, showers likely with a chance of thunderstorms. Humid with highs in the mid-80s. South winds 10 to 15 miles an hour. Chance of rain 70%. Monday night, showers likely with a chance of thunderstorms until midnight, then a chance of showers after midnight. Lows in the upper 60s. South winds 5 to 10 miles an hour. Chance of rain 70%. Tuesday, mostly sunny. Humid with highs in the lower 90s. Southwest winds 5 to 10 miles an hour. Heat index values up to 101 in the afternoon. Tuesday night and Wednesday, mostly clear. Lows in the lower 70s. Highs in the lower 90s. Wednesday night, mostly clear until midnight, then partly cloudy with a chance of showers and thunderstorms after midnight. Lows in the lower 70s. Chance of rain 50%.

set. Thursday and Thursday night, showers likely with a chance of thunderstorms. Highs around 90. Lows in the mid-60s. Chance of rain 60%. Friday, sunny. Highs in the mid-80s. Friday night, mostly clear until midnight, then becoming partly cloudy. A chance of showers. Lows in the mid-60s. Chance of rain 30%. Saturday, mostly sunny. Highs in the mid-80s. Again, the forecast for Peoria and surrounding areas of central Illinois for the rest of today, mostly cloudy late this morning, then becoming partly sunny. A chance of showers and thunderstorms. Highs in the mid-80s. Southeast winds 5 to 10 miles an hour. Chance of rain 50%. At 11 a.m. in Peoria, skies were partly sunny. The temperature was 75 degrees, the dew point was 74, and the relative humidity was 96%. The wind was east at 7 miles an hour. The pressure was 29.95 inches and rising. Around central and western Illinois, at Lakin, a thunderstorm was reported, with a temperature of 72. It was partly sunny, with a temperature of 77 at Bloomington, 79 at Galesburg, 79 at Macomb, 83 at Springfield, and 82 at Lincoln. It was cloudy, with a temperature of 74 at Moline, 75 at Quincy, and 76 at Pontiac. And once again at 11 a.m. in Peoria, under partly sunny skies, the temperature was 75. The time is currently 11:04 a.m. Central Daylight Time. 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Now for the official National Weather Service forecast for Peoria and surrounding areas of central Illinois. Rest of today, mostly cloudy late this morning, then becoming partly sunny. A chance of showers and thunderstorms. Highs in the mid-80s. Southeast winds 5 to 10 miles an hour. Chance of rain 50%. Tonight, mostly cloudy with a chance of showers and thunderstorms. Lows in the upper 60s. Southeast winds 5 to 10 miles an hour with gusts up to 20 miles an hour. Chance of rain 50%. Monday, showers likely with a chance of thunderstorms. Humid with highs in the mid-80s. South winds 10 to 15 miles an hour. Chance of rain 70%. Monday night, showers likely with a chance of thunderstorms until midnight, then a chance of showers after midnight. Lows in the upper 60s. South winds 5 to 10 miles an hour. Chance of rain 70%. Tuesday, mostly sunny. Humid with highs in the lower 90s. Southwest winds 5 to 10 miles an hour. Heat index values up to 101 in the afternoon. Tuesday night and Wednesday, mostly clear. Lows in the lower 70s. Highs in the lower 90s. Wednesday night, mostly clear until midnight, then partly cloudy with a chance of showers and thunderstorms after midnight. Lows in the lower 70s. Chance of rain 50%. Thursday and Thursday night, showers likely with a chance of thunderstorms. Highs around 90. Lows in the mid-60s. Chance of rain 60%. Friday, sunny. Highs in the mid-80s. Friday night, mostly clear until midnight, then becoming partly cloudy. A chance of showers. Lows in the mid-60s. Chance of rain 30%. Saturday, mostly sunny. Highs in the mid-80s. Again, the forecast for Peoria and surrounding areas of central Illinois for the rest of today, mostly cloudy late this morning, then becoming partly sunny. A chance of showers and thunderstorms. Highs in the mid-80s. Southeast winds 5 to 10 miles an hour. Chance of rain 50%. Here is a look at the Illinois River stages and the forecast for the next 3 days. River stages were recorded around 7 a.m. Forecasts are for 7 a.m. the next 3 days. At LaSalle, flood stage is 20 feet. This morning's river stage was 11.4 feet. The forecast for LaSalle is 11.4 feet on Monday, 11.5 feet on Tuesday, and 11.4 feet on Wednesday. At Henry, flood stage is 23 feet. This morning's river stage was 14.6 feet. The forecast for Henry is 14.7 feet on Monday, 14.8 feet on Tuesday, and 14.8 feet on Wednesday.
At Peoria, flood stage is 18 feet. This morning's river stage was 11.9 feet. The forecast for Peoria is 11.9 feet on Monday, 12.1 feet on Tuesday, and 12.1 feet on Wednesday. At Havana, flood stage is 14 feet. This morning's river stage was 5.9 feet. The forecast for Havana is 6.2 feet on Monday, 6.5 feet on Tuesday, and 6.8 feet on Wednesday. The time is currently 11:07 a.m. Central Daylight Time. 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Now for the official National Weather Service forecast for Peoria and surrounding areas of central Illinois. Rest of today, mostly cloudy late this morning, then becoming partly sunny. A chance of showers and thunderstorms. Highs in the mid-80s. Southeast winds 5 to 10 miles an hour. Chance of rain 50%. Tonight, mostly cloudy with a chance of showers and thunderstorms. Lows in the upper 60s. Southeast winds 5 to 10 miles an hour with gusts up to 20 miles an hour. Chance of rain 50%. Monday, showers likely with a chance of thunderstorms. Humid with highs in the mid-80s. South winds 10 to 15 miles an hour. Chance of rain 70%. Monday night, showers likely with a chance of thunderstorms until midnight, then a chance of showers after midnight. Lows in the upper 60s. South winds 5 to 10 miles an hour. Chance of rain 70%. Tuesday, mostly sunny. Humid with highs in the lower 90s. Southwest winds 5 to 10 miles an hour. Heat index values up to 101 in the afternoon. Tuesday night and Wednesday, mostly clear. Lows in the lower 70s. Highs in the lower 90s. Wednesday night, mostly clear until midnight, then partly cloudy with a chance of showers and thunderstorms after midnight. Lows in the lower 70s. Chance of rain 50%. Thursday and Thursday night, showers likely with a chance of thunderstorms. Highs around 90. Lows in the mid-60s. Chance of rain 60%. Friday, sunny. Highs in the mid-80s. Friday night, mostly clear until midnight, then becoming partly cloudy. A chance of showers. Lows in the mid-60s. Chance of rain 30%. Saturday, mostly sunny. Highs in the mid-80s. Again, the forecast for Peoria and surrounding areas of central Illinois for the rest of today, mostly cloudy late this morning, then becoming partly sunny. A chance of showers and thunderstorms. Highs in the mid-80s. Southeast winds 5 to 10 miles an hour. Chance of rain 50%. At 11 a.m. in Peoria, skies were partly sunny. The temperature was 75 degrees, the dew point was 74, and the relative humidity was 96%. The wind was east at 7 miles an hour. The pressure was 29.95 inches and rising. Around central and western Illinois, at Lakin, a thunderstorm was reported, with a temperature of 72. It was partly sunny, with a temperature of 77 at Bloomington, 79 at Galesburg, 79 at Macomb, 83 at Springfield, and 82 at Lincoln. It was cloudy, with a temperature of 74 at Moline, 75 at Quincy, and 76 at Pontiac. And once again at 11 a.m. in Peoria, under partly sunny skies, the temperature was 75. Looking elsewhere around the Midwest at 11 a.m., Chicago was mostly sunny, and 81. Indianapolis was partly sunny, and 82. St. Louis was cloudy, and 82. Kansas City was cloudy, and 77. Des Moines had light rain, and 74. Milwaukee was partly sunny, and 67. The time is currently 11:11 a.m. Central Daylight Time. 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Now for the official National Weather Service forecast for Peoria and surrounding areas of central Illinois. Rest of today, mostly cloudy late this morning, then becoming partly sunny. A chance of showers and thunderstorms. Highs in the mid-80s. Southeast winds 5 to 10 miles an hour. Chance of rain 50%. Tonight, mostly cloudy with a chance of showers and thunderstorms. Lows in the upper 60s.

southeast winds 5 to 10 miles an hour with gusts up to 20 miles an hour. Chance of rain 50%. Monday, showers likely with a chance of thunderstorms. Humid with highs in the mid-80s. South winds 10 to 15 miles an hour. Chance of rain 70%. Monday night, showers likely with a chance of thunderstorms until midnight, then a chance of showers after midnight. Lows in the upper 60s. South winds 5 to 10 miles an hour. Chance of rain 70%. Tuesday, mostly sunny. Humid with highs in the lower 90s. Southwest winds 5 to 10 miles an hour. Heat index values up to 101 in the afternoon. Tuesday night and Wednesday, mostly clear. Lows in the lower 70s. Highs in the lower 90s. Wednesday night, mostly clear until midnight, then partly cloudy with a chance of showers and thunderstorms after midnight. Lows in the lower 70s. Chance of rain 50%. Thursday and Thursday night, showers likely with a chance of thunderstorms. Highs around 90. Lows in the mid-60s. Chance of rain 60%. Friday, sunny. Highs in the mid-80s. Friday night, mostly clear until midnight, then becoming partly cloudy. A chance of showers. Lows in the mid-60s. Chance of rain 30%. Saturday, mostly sunny. Highs in the mid-80s. Again, the forecast for Peoria and surrounding areas of central Illinois for the rest of today, mostly cloudy late this morning, then becoming partly sunny. A chance of showers and thunderstorms. Highs in the mid-80s. Southeast winds 5 to 10 miles an hour. Chance of rain 50%. 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At 11 a.m. in Peoria, skies were partly sunny. The temperature was 75 degrees, the dew point was 74, and the relative humidity was 96%. The wind was east at 7 miles an hour. The pressure was 29.95 inches and rising. Around central and western Illinois, at Lakin, a thunderstorm was reported, with a temperature of 72. It was partly sunny, with a temperature of 77 at Bloomington, 79 at Galesburg, and 79 at Macomb. Under partly sunny skies, Quincy reported 75, Springfield reported 83, and Lincoln reported 82. It was cloudy, with a temperature of 74 at Moline, and 76 at Pontiac. And once again at 11 a.m. in Peoria, under partly sunny skies, the temperature was 75. Here is a look at the Illinois River stages and the forecast for the next 3 days. River stages were recorded around 7 a.m. Forecasts are for 7 a.m. the next 3 days. At LaSalle, flood stage is 20 feet. This morning's river stage was 11.4 feet. The forecast for LaSalle is 11.4 feet on Monday, 11.5 feet on Tuesday, and 11.4 feet on Wednesday. At Henry, flood stage is 23 feet. This morning's river stage was 14.6 feet. The forecast for Henry is 14.7 feet on Monday, 14.8 feet on Tuesday, and 14.8 feet on Wednesday. At Peoria, flood stage is 18 feet. This morning's river stage was 11.9 feet. The forecast for Peoria is 11.9 feet on Monday, 12.1 feet on Tuesday, and 12.1 feet on Wednesday. At Havana, flood stage is 14 feet. This morning's river stage was 5.9 feet. The forecast for Havana is 6.2 feet on Monday, 6.5 feet on Tuesday, and 6.8 feet on Wednesday. Looking elsewhere around the Midwest at 11 a.m., Chicago was mostly sunny, and 81. Indianapolis was partly sunny, and 82. St. Louis was cloudy, and 82. Kansas City was cloudy, and 77. Des Moines had rain and fog and 73. Milwaukee was partly

South winds 10 to 15 miles an hour. Chance of rain 70%. Monday night, showers likely with a chance of thunderstorms until midnight, then a chance of showers after midnight. Lows in the upper 60s. South winds 5 to 10 miles an hour. Chance of rain 70%. Tuesday, mostly sunny. Humid with highs in the lower 90s. Southwest winds 5 to 10 miles an hour. Heat index values up to 101 in the afternoon. Tuesday night and Wednesday, mostly clear. Lows in the lower 70s. Highs in the lower 90s. Wednesday night, mostly clear until midnight, then partly cloudy with a chance of showers and thunderstorms after midnight. Lows in the lower 70s. Chance of rain 50%. Thursday and Thursday night, showers likely with a chance of thunderstorms. Highs around 90. Lows in the mid-60s. Chance of rain 60%. Friday, sunny. Highs in the mid-80s. Friday night, mostly clear until midnight, then becoming partly cloudy. A chance of showers. Lows in the mid-60s. Chance of rain 30%. Saturday, mostly sunny. Highs in the mid-80s. Again, the forecast for Peoria and surrounding areas of central Illinois for the rest of today, mostly cloudy late this morning, then becoming partly sunny. A chance of showers and thunderstorms. Highs in the mid-80s. Southeast winds 5 to 10 miles an hour. Chance of rain 50%. At 11 a.m. in Peoria, skies were partly sunny. The temperature was 75 degrees, the dew point was 74, and the relative humidity was 96%. The wind was east at 7 miles an hour. The pressure was 29.95 inches and rising. Around central and western Illinois, at Lakin, a thunderstorm was reported, with a temperature of 72. It was partly sunny, with a temperature of 77 at Bloomington, 79 at Galesburg, and 79 at Macomb. Under partly sunny skies, Quincy reported 75, Springfield reported 83, and Lincoln reported 82. It was cloudy, with a temperature of 74 at Moline, and 76 at Pontiac. And once again at 11 a.m. in Peoria, under partly sunny skies, the temperature was 75. Looking elsewhere around the Midwest at 11 a.m., Chicago was mostly sunny, and 81. Indianapolis was partly sunny, and 82. St. Louis was cloudy, and 82. Kansas City was cloudy, and 77. Des Moines had rain and fog, and 73. Milwaukee was partly sunny, and 67. The time is currently 11:21 a.m. Central Daylight Time. 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Now for the official National Weather Service forecast for Peoria and surrounding areas of central Illinois. Rest of today, mostly cloudy late this morning, then becoming partly sunny. A chance of showers and thunderstorms. Highs in the mid-80s. Southeast winds 5 to 10 miles an hour. Chance of rain 50%. Tonight, mostly cloudy with a chance of showers and thunderstorms. Lows in the upper 60s. Southeast winds 5 to 10 miles an hour with gusts up to 20 miles an hour. Chance of rain 50%. Monday, showers likely with a chance of thunderstorms. Humid with highs in the mid-80s. South winds 10 to 15 miles an hour. Chance of rain 70%. Monday night, showers likely with a chance of thunderstorms until midnight, then a chance of showers after midnight. Lows in the upper 60s. South winds 5 to 10 miles an hour. Chance of rain 70%. Tuesday, mostly sunny. Humid with highs in the lower 90s. Southwest winds 5 to 10 miles an hour. Heat index values up to 101 in the afternoon. Tuesday night and Wednesday, mostly clear. Lows in the lower 70s. Highs in the lower 90s. Wednesday night, mostly clear until midnight, then partly cloudy with a chance of showers and thunderstorms after midnight. Lows in the lower 70s. Chance of rain 50%. Thursday and Thursday night, showers likely with a chance of thunderstorms. Highs around 90. Lows in the mid-60s. Chance of rain 60%. Friday, sunny. Highs in the mid

Friday night, mostly clear until midnight, then becoming partly cloudy. A chance of showers. Lows in the mid-60s. Chance of rain 30%. Saturday, mostly sunny. Highs in the mid-80s. Again, the forecast for Peoria and surrounding areas of central Illinois for the rest of today, mostly cloudy late this morning, then becoming partly sunny. A chance of showers and thunderstorms. Highs in the mid-80s. Southeast winds 5 to 10 miles an hour. Chance of rain 50%. At 11 a.m. in Peoria, heavy rain and fog were reported. Visibility was 2.5 miles. The temperature was 75 degrees, the dew point was 73, and the relative humidity was 93%. The wind was east at 8 miles an hour. The pressure was 29.95 inches and rising. Around central and western Illinois, at Lakin, a thunderstorm was reported, with a temperature of 72. It was partly sunny, with a temperature of 77 at Bloomington, 79 at Galesburg, and 79 at Macomb. Under partly sunny skies, Quincy reported 75, Springfield reported 83, and Lincoln reported 82. It was cloudy, with a temperature of 74 at Moline, and 76 at Pontiac. And once again at 11 a.m. in Peoria, with heavy rain and fog, the temperature was 75. Looking elsewhere around the Midwest at 11 a.m., Chicago was mostly sunny, and 81. Indianapolis was partly sunny, and 82. St. Louis was cloudy, and 82. Kansas City was cloudy, and 77. Des Moines had rain and fog, and 73. Milwaukee was partly sunny, and 67. Here is a look at the Illinois River stages and the forecast for the next 3 days. River stages were recorded around 7 a.m. Forecasts are for 7 a.m. the next 3 days. At LaSalle, flood stage is 20 feet. This morning's river stage was 11.4 feet. The forecast for LaSalle is 11.4 feet on Monday, 11.5 feet on Tuesday, and 11.4 feet on Wednesday. At Henry, flood stage is 23 feet. This morning's river stage was 14.6 feet. The forecast for Henry is 14.7 feet on Monday, 14.8 feet on Tuesday, and 14.8 feet on Wednesday. At Peoria, flood stage is 18 feet. This morning's river stage was 11.9 feet. The forecast for Peoria is 11.9 feet on Monday, 12.1 feet on Tuesday, and 12.1 feet on Wednesday. At Havana, flood stage is 14 feet. This morning's river stage was 5.9 feet. The forecast for Havana is 6.2 feet on Monday, 6.5 feet on Tuesday, and 6.8 feet on Wednesday. The time is currently 11:26 a.m. Central Daylight Time. 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Now for the official National Weather Service forecast for Peoria and surrounding areas of central Illinois. Rest of today, mostly cloudy late this morning, then becoming partly sunny. A chance of showers and thunderstorms. Highs in the mid-80s. Southeast winds 5 to 10 miles an hour. Chance of rain 50%. Tonight, mostly cloudy with a chance of showers and thunderstorms. Lows in the upper 60s. Southeast winds 5 to 10 miles an hour with gusts up to 20 miles an hour. Chance of rain 50%. Monday, showers likely with a chance of thunderstorms. Humid with highs in the mid-80s. South winds 10 to 15 miles an hour. Chance of rain 70%. Monday night, showers likely with a chance of thunderstorms until midnight, then a chance of showers after midnight. Lows in the upper 60s. South winds 5 to 10 miles an hour. Chance of rain 70%. Tuesday, mostly sunny. Humid with highs in the lower 90s. Southwest winds 5 to 10 miles an hour. Heat index values up to 101 in the afternoon. Tuesday night and Wednesday, mostly clear. Lows in the lower 70s. Highs in the lower 90s. Wednesday night, mostly clear until midnight, then partly cloudy with a chance of showers and thunderstorms after midnight. Lows in the lower 70s. Chance of rain 50%. Thursday and Thursday night, showers likely with a chance of thunderstorms. Highs around

90. Lows in the mid-60s. Chance of rain 60%. Friday, sunny. Highs in the mid-80s. Friday night, mostly clear until midnight, then becoming partly cloudy. A chance of showers. Lows in the mid-60s. Chance of rain 30%. Saturday, mostly sunny. Highs in the mid-80s. Again, the forecast for Peoria and surrounding areas of central Illinois for the rest of today, mostly cloudy late this morning, then becoming partly sunny. A chance of showers and thunderstorms. Highs in the mid-80s. Southeast winds 5 to 10 miles an hour. Chance of rain 50%. At 11 a.m. in Peoria, heavy rain and fog were reported. Visibility was 2.5 miles. The temperature was 75 degrees, the dew point was 73, and the relative humidity was 93%. The wind was east at 8 miles an hour. The pressure was 29.95 inches and rising. Around central and western Illinois, at Lakin, a thunderstorm was reported, with a temperature of 72. It was partly sunny, with a temperature of 77 at Bloomington, 79 at Galesburg, and 79 at Macomb. Under partly sunny skies, Quincy reported 75, Springfield reported 83, and Lincoln reported 82. It was cloudy, with a temperature of 74 at Moline, and 76 at Pontiac. And once again at 11 a.m. in Peoria, with heavy rain and fog, the temperature was 75. Looking elsewhere around the Midwest at 11 a.m., Chicago was mostly sunny, and 81. Indianapolis was partly sunny, and 82. St. Louis was cloudy, and 82. Kansas City was cloudy, and 77. Des Moines was cloudy, and 72. Milwaukee was partly sunny, and 67. The time is currently 11:30 a.m. Central Daylight Time. 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Now for the official National Weather Service forecast for Peoria and surrounding areas of central Illinois. Rest of today, mostly cloudy late this morning, then becoming partly sunny. A chance of showers and thunderstorms. Highs in the mid-80s. Southeast winds 5 to 10 miles an hour. Chance of rain 50%. Tonight, mostly cloudy with a chance of showers and thunderstorms. Lows in the upper 60s. Southeast winds 5 to 10 miles an hour with gusts up to 20 miles an hour. Chance of rain 50%. Monday, showers likely with a chance of thunderstorms. Humid with highs in the mid-80s. South winds 10 to 15 miles an hour. Chance of rain 70%. Monday night, showers likely with a chance of thunderstorms until midnight, then a chance of showers after midnight. Lows in the upper 60s. South winds 5 to 10 miles an hour. Chance of rain 70%. Tuesday, mostly sunny. Humid with highs in the lower 90s. Southwest winds 5 to 10 miles an hour. Heat index values up to 101 in the afternoon. Tuesday night and Wednesday, mostly clear. Lows in the lower 70s. Highs in the lower 90s. Wednesday night, mostly clear until midnight, then partly cloudy with a chance of showers and thunderstorms after midnight. Lows in the lower 70s. Chance of rain 50%. Thursday and Thursday night, showers likely with a chance of thunderstorms. Highs around 90. Lows in the mid-60s. Chance of rain 60%. Friday, sunny. Highs in the mid-80s. Friday night, mostly clear until midnight, then becoming partly cloudy. A chance of showers. Lows in the mid-60s. Chance of rain 30%. Saturday, mostly sunny. Highs in the mid-80s. Again, the forecast for Peoria and surrounding areas of central Illinois for the rest of today, mostly cloudy late this morning, then becoming partly sunny. A chance of showers and thunderstorms. Highs in the mid-80s. Southeast winds 5 to 10 miles an hour. Chance of rain 50%. At 11 a.m. in Peoria, heavy rain and fog were reported. Visibility was 2.5 miles. The temperature was 75 degrees, the dew point was 73, and the relative humidity was 93%. In Peoria, heavy rain and fog were reported. Visibility was 2.5 miles.

miles. The temperature was 75 degrees, the dew point was 73, and the relative humidity was 93%. The wind was east at 8 miles an hour. The pressure was 29.95 inches and rising. Around central and western Illinois, at Lakin, a thunderstorm was reported, with a temperature of 72. It was partly sunny, with a temperature of 77 at Bloomington, 79 at Galesburg, and 79 at Macomb. Under partly sunny skies, Quincy reported 75, Springfield reported 83, and Lincoln reported 82. It was cloudy, with a temperature of 74 at Moline, and 76 at Pontiac. And once again at 11 a.m. in Peoria, with heavy rain and fog, the temperature was 75. Looking elsewhere around the Midwest at 11 a.m., Chicago was mostly sunny, and 81. Indianapolis was partly sunny, and 82. St. Louis was cloudy, and 82. Kansas City was cloudy, and 77. Des Moines was cloudy, and 72. Milwaukee was partly sunny, and 67. The time is currently 11:34 a.m. Central Daylight Time. 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Now for the official National Weather Service forecast for Peoria and surrounding areas of central Illinois. Rest of today, mostly cloudy late this morning, then becoming partly sunny. A chance of showers and thunderstorms. Highs in the mid-80s. Southeast winds 5 to 10 miles an hour. Chance of rain 50%. Tonight, mostly cloudy with a chance of showers and thunderstorms. Lows in the upper 60s. Southeast winds 5 to 10 miles an hour with gusts up to 20 miles an hour. Chance of rain 50%. Monday, showers likely with a chance of thunderstorms. Humid with highs in the mid-80s. South winds 10 to 15 miles an hour. Chance of rain 70%. Monday night, showers likely with a chance of thunderstorms until midnight, then a chance of showers after midnight. Lows in the upper 60s. South winds 5 to 10 miles an hour. Chance of rain 70%. Tuesday, mostly sunny. Humid with highs in the lower 90s. Southwest winds 5 to 10 miles an hour. Heat index values up to 101 in the afternoon. Tuesday night and Wednesday, mostly clear. Lows in the lower 70s. Highs in the lower 90s. Wednesday night, mostly clear until midnight, then partly cloudy with a chance of showers and thunderstorms after midnight. Lows in the lower 70s. Chance of rain 50%. Thursday and Thursday night, showers likely with a chance of thunderstorms. Highs around 90. Lows in the mid-60s. Chance of rain 60%. Friday, sunny. Highs in the mid-80s. Friday night, mostly clear until midnight, then becoming partly cloudy. A chance of showers. Lows in the mid-60s. Chance of rain 30%. Saturday, mostly sunny. Highs in the mid-80s. Again, the forecast for Peoria and surrounding areas of central Illinois for the rest of today, mostly cloudy late this morning, then becoming partly sunny. A chance of showers and thunderstorms. Highs in the mid-80s. Southeast winds 5 to 10 miles an hour. Chance of rain 50%. Here is a look at the Illinois River stages and the forecast for the next 3 days. River stages were recorded around 7 a.m. Forecasts are for 7 a.m. the next 3 days. At LaSalle, flood stage is 20 feet. This morning's river stage was 11.4 feet. The forecast for LaSalle is 11.4 feet on Monday, 11.5 feet on Tuesday, and 11.4 feet on Wednesday. At Henry, flood stage is 23 feet. This morning's river stage was 14.6 feet. The forecast for Henry is 14.7 feet on Monday, 14.8 feet on Tuesday, and 14.8 feet on Wednesday. At Peoria, flood stage is 18 feet. This morning's river stage was 11.9 feet. The forecast for Peoria is 11.9 feet on Monday, 12.1 feet on Tuesday, and 12.1 feet on Wednesday. At Havana, flood stage is 14 feet. This morning's river stage was 5.9 feet. The forecast for Havana is 6.2 feet on Monday, 6.5 feet on Tuesday, and 6.8

cubic feet on Wednesday. At 11 a.m. in Peoria, heavy rain and fog were reported. Visibility was 2.5 miles. The temperature was 75 degrees, the dew point was 73, and the relative humidity was 93%. The wind was east at 8 miles an hour. The pressure was 29.95 inches and rising. Around central and western Illinois, at Lakin, a thunderstorm was reported, with a temperature of 72. It was partly sunny, with a temperature of 77 at Bloomington, 79 at Galesburg, and 79 at Macomb. Under partly sunny skies, Quincy reported 75, Springfield reported 83, and Lincoln reported 82. It was cloudy, with a temperature of 74 at Moline, and 76 at Pontiac. And once again at 11 a.m. in Peoria, with heavy rain and fog, the temperature was 75. Looking elsewhere around the Midwest at 11 a.m., Chicago was mostly sunny, and 81. Indianapolis was partly sunny, and 82. St. Louis was cloudy, and 82. Kansas City was cloudy, and 77. Des Moines was cloudy, and 72. Milwaukee was partly sunny, and 67. The time is currently 11:39 a.m. Central Daylight Time. 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Now for the official National Weather Service forecast for Peoria and surrounding areas of central Illinois. Rest of today, mostly cloudy late this morning, then becoming partly sunny. A chance of showers and thunderstorms. Highs in the mid-80s. Southeast winds 5 to 10 miles an hour. Chance of rain 50%. Tonight, mostly cloudy with a chance of showers and thunderstorms. Lows in the upper 60s. Southeast winds 5 to 10 miles an hour with gusts up to 20 miles an hour. Chance of rain 50%. Monday, showers likely with a chance of thunderstorms. Humid with highs in the mid-80s. South winds 10 to 15 miles an hour. Chance of rain 70%. Monday night, showers likely with a chance of thunderstorms until midnight, then a chance of showers after midnight. Lows in the upper 60s. South winds 5 to 10 miles an hour. Chance of rain 70%. Tuesday, mostly sunny. Humid with highs in the lower 90s. Southwest winds 5 to 10 miles an hour. Heat index values up to 101 in the afternoon. Tuesday night and Wednesday, mostly clear. Lows in the lower 70s. Highs in the lower 90s. Wednesday night, mostly clear until midnight, then partly cloudy with a chance of showers and thunderstorms after midnight. Lows in the lower 70s. Chance of rain 50%. Thursday and Thursday night, showers likely with a chance of thunderstorms. Highs around 90. Lows in the mid-60s. Chance of rain 60%. Friday, sunny. Highs in the mid-80s. Friday night, mostly clear until midnight, then becoming partly cloudy. A chance of showers. Lows in the mid-60s. Chance of rain 30%. Saturday, mostly sunny. Highs in the mid-80s. Again, the forecast for Peoria and surrounding areas of central Illinois for the rest of today, mostly cloudy late this morning, then becoming partly sunny. A chance of showers and thunderstorms. Highs in the mid-80s. Southeast winds 5 to 10 miles an hour. Chance of rain 50%. At 11 a.m. in Peoria, heavy rain and fog were reported. Visibility was 2.5 miles. The temperature was 75 degrees, the dew point was 73, and the relative humidity was 93%. The wind was east at 8 miles an hour. The pressure was 29.95 inches and rising. Around central and western Illinois, at Lakin, a thunderstorm was reported, with a temperature of 72. It was partly sunny, with a temperature of 77 at Bloomington, 79 at Galesburg, and 79 at Macomb. Under partly sunny skies, Quincy reported 75, Springfield reported 83, and Lincoln reported 82. It was cloudy, with a temperature of 74 at Moline, and 76 at Pontiac. And once again at 11 a.m. in Peoria, with heavy rain and fog, the temperature was 75. Looking elsewhere around the Midwest at 11 a.m., Chicago was mostly sunny, and 81.

Indianapolis was partly sunny and 82. St. Louis was cloudy and 82. Kansas City was cloudy and 77. Des Moines was cloudy and 72. Milwaukee was partly sunny and 67. The time is currently 11:43 a.m. Central Daylight Time. 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Now for the official National Weather Service forecast for Peoria and surrounding areas of central Illinois. Rest of today, mostly cloudy late this morning, then becoming partly sunny. A chance of showers and thunderstorms. Highs in the mid-80s. Southeast winds 5 to 10 miles an hour. Chance of rain 50%. Tonight, mostly cloudy with a chance of showers and thunderstorms. Lows in the upper 60s. Southeast winds 5 to 10 miles an hour with gusts up to 20 miles an hour. Chance of rain 50%. Monday, showers likely with a chance of thunderstorms. Humid with highs in the mid-80s. South winds 10 to 15 miles an hour. Chance of rain 70%. Monday night, showers likely with a chance of thunderstorms until midnight, then a chance of showers after midnight. Lows in the upper 60s. South winds 5 to 10 miles an hour. Chance of rain 70%. Tuesday, mostly sunny. Humid with highs in the lower 90s. Southwest winds 5 to 10 miles an hour. Heat index values up to 101 in the afternoon. Tuesday night and Wednesday, mostly clear. Lows in the lower 70s. Highs in the lower 90s. Wednesday night, mostly clear until midnight, then partly cloudy with a chance of showers and thunderstorms after midnight. Lows in the lower 70s. Chance of rain 50%. Thursday and Thursday night, showers likely with a chance of thunderstorms. Highs around 90. Lows in the mid-60s. Chance of rain 60%. Friday, sunny. Highs in the mid-80s. Friday night, mostly clear until midnight, then becoming partly cloudy. A chance of showers. Lows in the mid-60s. Chance of rain 30%. Saturday, mostly sunny. Highs in the mid-80s. Again, the forecast for Peoria and surrounding areas of central Illinois for the rest of today, mostly cloudy late this morning, then becoming partly sunny. A chance of showers and thunderstorms. Highs in the mid-80s. Southeast winds 5 to 10 miles an hour. Chance of rain 50%. Now for the official National Weather Service forecast for Peoria and surrounding areas of central Illinois. Rest of today, partly sunny with a chance of showers and thunderstorms. Highs in the mid-80s. Southeast winds 5 to 10 miles an hour. Chance of rain 50%. Tonight, a chance of thunderstorms. A chance of showers until midnight, then showers likely after midnight. Lows in the upper 60s. Southeast winds 5 to 10 miles an hour with gusts up to 20 miles an hour. Chance of rain 70%. Monday, a chance of thunderstorms. Showers with highs in the mid-80s. South winds 10 to 15 miles an hour. Chance of rain 90%. Monday night, showers likely with a chance of thunderstorms until midnight, then mostly cloudy with a chance of showers after midnight. Lows in the upper 60s. South winds 5 to 10 miles an hour. Chance of rain 70%. Tuesday, mostly sunny. Humid with highs in the lower 90s. Southwest winds 5 to 10 miles an hour. Heat index values up to 101 in the afternoon. Tuesday night and Wednesday, mostly clear. Lows in the lower 70s. Highs in the lower 90s. Wednesday night, mostly clear until midnight, then partly cloudy with a chance of showers and thunderstorms after midnight. Lows in the lower 70s. Chance of rain 50%. Thursday and Thursday night, showers likely with a chance of thunderstorms. Highs around 90. Lows in the mid-60s. Chance of rain 60%. Friday, sunny. Highs in the mid-80s. Friday night, mostly clear until midnight, then becoming partly cloudy. A chance of showers. Lows in the mid-60s. Chance of rain 30%. Saturday, mostly sunny. Highs in the mid-80s. Again,
forecast for Peoria and surrounding areas of central Illinois for the rest of today, partly sunny with a chance of showers and thunderstorms. Highs in the mid-80s. Southeast winds 5 to 10 miles an hour. Chance of rain 50%. Here is a look at the Illinois River stages and the forecast for the next 3 days. River stages were recorded around 7 a.m. Forecasts are for 7 a.m. the next 3 days. At LaSalle, flood stage is 20 feet. This morning's river stage was 11.4 feet. The forecast for LaSalle is 11.4 feet on Monday, 11.5 feet on Tuesday, and 11.4 feet on Wednesday. At Henry, flood stage is 23 feet. This morning's river stage was 14.6 feet. The forecast for Henry is 14.7 feet on Monday, 14.8 feet on Tuesday, and 14.8 feet on Wednesday. At Peoria, flood stage is 18 feet. This morning's river stage was 11.9 feet. The forecast for Peoria is 11.9 feet on Monday, 12.1 feet on Tuesday, and 12.1 feet on Wednesday. At Havana, flood stage is 14 feet. This morning's river stage was 5.9 feet. The forecast for Havana is 6.2 feet on Monday, 6.5 feet on Tuesday, and 6.8 feet on Wednesday. At 11 a.m. in Peoria, heavy rain and fog were reported. Visibility was 2.5 miles. The temperature was 75 degrees, the dew point was 73, and the relative humidity was 93%. The wind was east at 8 miles an hour. The pressure was 29.95 inches and rising. Around central and western Illinois, at Lakin, a thunderstorm was reported, with a temperature of 72. It was partly sunny, with a temperature of 77 at Bloomington, 79 at Galesburg, and 79 at Macomb. Under partly sunny skies, Quincy reported 75, Springfield reported 83, and Lincoln reported 82. It was cloudy, with a temperature of 74 at Moline, and 76 at Pontiac. And once again at 11 a.m. in Peoria, with heavy rain and fog, the temperature was 75. Looking elsewhere around the Midwest at 11 a.m., Chicago was mostly sunny, and 81. Indianapolis was partly sunny, and 82. St. Louis was cloudy, and 82. Kansas City was cloudy, and 77. Des Moines was cloudy, and 72. Milwaukee was partly sunny, and 67. The time is currently 11:50 a.m. Central Daylight Time. 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Now for the official National Weather Service forecast for Peoria and surrounding areas of central Illinois. Rest of today, partly sunny with a chance of showers and thunderstorms. Highs in the mid-80s. Southeast winds 5 to 10 miles an hour. Chance of rain 50%. Tonight, a chance of thunderstorms. A chance of showers until midnight, then showers likely after midnight. Lows in the upper 60s. Southeast winds 5 to 10 miles an hour with gusts up to 20 miles an hour. Chance of rain 70%. Monday, a chance of thunderstorms. Showers with highs in the mid-80s. South winds 10 to 15 miles an hour. Chance of rain 90%. Monday night, showers likely with a chance of thunderstorms until midnight, then mostly cloudy with a chance of showers after midnight. Lows in the upper 60s. South winds 5 to 10 miles an hour. Chance of rain 70%. Tuesday, mostly sunny. Humid with highs in the lower 90s. Southwest winds 5 to 10 miles an hour. Heat index values up to 101 in the afternoon. Tuesday night and Wednesday, mostly clear. Lows in the lower 70s. Highs in the lower 90s. Wednesday night, mostly clear until midnight, then partly cloudy with a chance of showers and thunderstorms after midnight. Lows in the lower 70s. Chance of rain 50%. Thursday and Thursday night, showers likely with a chance of thunderstorms. Highs around 90. Lows in the mid-60s. Chance of rain 60%. Friday, sunny. Highs in the mid-80s. Friday night, mostly clear until midnight, then becoming partly cloudy. A chance of showers. Lows in the mid-60s. Chance of rain 30%. Saturday,

mostly sunny. Highs in the mid-80s. Again, the forecast for Peoria and surrounding areas of central Illinois for the rest of today, partly sunny with a chance of showers and thunderstorms. Highs in the mid-80s. Southeast winds 5 to 10 miles an hour. Chance of rain 50%. At 11 a.m. in Peoria, heavy rain and fog were reported. Visibility was 2.5 miles. The temperature was 75 degrees, the dew point was 73, and the relative humidity was 93%. The wind was east at 8 miles an hour. The pressure was 29.95 inches and rising. Around central and western Illinois, at Lakin, a thunderstorm was reported, with a temperature of 72. It was partly sunny, with a temperature of 77 at Bloomington, 79 at Galesburg, and 79 at Macomb. Under partly sunny skies, Quincy reported 75, Springfield reported 83, and Lincoln reported 82. It was cloudy, with a temperature of 74 at Moline, and 76 at Pontiac. And once again at 11 a.m. in Peoria, with heavy rain and fog, the temperature was 75. Looking elsewhere around the Midwest at 11 a.m., Chicago was mostly sunny, and 81. Indianapolis was partly sunny, and 82. St. Louis was cloudy, and 82. Kansas City was cloudy, and 77. Des Moines was cloudy, and 72. Milwaukee was partly sunny, and 67. The time is currently 11:54 a.m. Central Daylight Time. 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Now for the official National Weather Service forecast for Peoria and surrounding areas of central Illinois. Rest of today, partly sunny with a chance of showers and thunderstorms. Highs in the mid-80s. Southeast winds 5 to 10 miles an hour. Chance of rain 50%. Tonight, a chance of thunderstorms. A chance of showers until midnight, then showers likely after midnight. Lows in the upper 60s. Southeast winds 5 to 10 miles an hour with gusts up to 20 miles an hour. Chance of rain 70%. Monday, a chance of thunderstorms. Showers with highs in the mid-80s. South winds 10 to 15 miles an hour. Chance of rain 90%. Monday night, showers likely with a chance of thunderstorms until midnight, then mostly cloudy with a chance of showers after midnight. Lows in the upper 60s. South winds 5 to 10 miles an hour. Chance of rain 70%. Tuesday, mostly sunny. Humid with highs in the lower 90s. Southwest winds 5 to 10 miles an hour. Heat index values up to 101 in the afternoon. Tuesday night and Wednesday, mostly clear. Lows in the lower 70s. Highs in the lower 90s. Wednesday night, mostly clear until midnight, then partly cloudy with a chance of showers and thunderstorms after midnight. Lows in the lower 70s. Chance of rain 50%. Thursday and Thursday night, showers likely with a chance of thunderstorms. Highs around 90. Lows in the mid-60s. Chance of rain 60%. Friday, sunny. Highs in the mid-80s. Friday night, mostly clear until midnight, then becoming partly cloudy. A chance of showers. Lows in the mid-60s. Chance of rain 30%. Saturday, mostly sunny. Highs in the mid-80s. Again, the forecast for Peoria and surrounding areas of central Illinois for the rest of today, partly sunny with a chance of showers and thunderstorms. Highs in the mid-80s. Southeast winds 5 to 10 miles an hour. Chance of rain 50%. Here is a look at the Illinois River stages and the forecast for the next 3 days. River stages were recorded around 7 a.m. Forecasts are for 7 a.m. the next 3 days. At LaSalle, flood stage is 20 feet. This morning's river stage was 11.4 feet. The forecast for LaSalle is 11.4 feet on Monday, 11.5 feet on Tuesday, and 11.4 feet on Wednesday. At Henry, flood stage is 23 feet. This morning's river stage was 14.6 feet. The forecast for Henry is 14.7 feet on Monday, 14.8 feet on Tuesday, and 14.8 feet on Wednesday. At Peoria, flood stage is 18 feet. This morning's river stage was 11.

0.9 feet. The forecast for Peoria is 11.9 feet on Monday, 12.1 feet on Tuesday, and 12.1 feet on Wednesday. At Havana, flood stage is 14 feet. This morning's river stage was 5.9 feet. The forecast for Havana is 6.2 feet on Monday, 6.5 feet on Tuesday, and 6.8 feet on Wednesday. At 11 a.m. in Peoria, heavy rain and fog were reported. Visibility was 2.5 miles. The temperature was 75 degrees, the dew point was 73, and the relative humidity was 93%. The wind was east at 8 miles an hour. The pressure was 29.95 inches and rising. Around central and western Illinois, at Lakin, a thunderstorm was reported, with a temperature of 72. It was partly sunny, with a temperature of 77 at Bloomington, 79 at Galesburg, and 79 at Macomb. Under partly sunny skies, Quincy reported 75, Springfield reported 83, and Lincoln reported 82. It was cloudy, with a temperature of 74 at Moline, and 76 at Pontiac. And once again at 11 a.m. in Peoria, with heavy rain and fog, the temperature was 75. Looking elsewhere around the Midwest at 11 a.m., Chicago was mostly sunny, and 81. Indianapolis was partly sunny, and 82. St. Louis was cloudy, and 82. Kansas City was cloudy, and 77. Des Moines was cloudy, and 72. Milwaukee was partly sunny, and 67. The time is currently 11:59 a.m. Central Daylight Time. 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Now for the official National Weather Service forecast for Peoria and surrounding areas of central Illinois. Rest of today, partly sunny with a chance of showers and thunderstorms. Highs in the mid-80s. Southeast winds 5 to 10 miles an hour. Chance of rain 50%. Tonight, a chance of thunderstorms. A chance of showers until midnight, then showers likely after midnight. Lows in the upper 60s. Southeast winds 5 to 10 miles an hour with gusts up to 20 miles an hour. Chance of rain 70%. Monday, a chance of thunderstorms. Showers with highs in the mid-80s. South winds 10 to 15 miles an hour. Chance of rain 90%. Monday night, showers likely with a chance of thunderstorms until midnight, then mostly cloudy with a chance of showers after midnight. Lows in the upper 60s. South winds 5 to 10 miles an hour. Chance of rain 70%. Tuesday, mostly sunny. Humid with highs in the lower 90s. Southwest winds 5 to 10 miles an hour. Heat index values up to 101 in the afternoon. Tuesday night and Wednesday, mostly clear. Lows in the lower 70s. Highs in the lower 90s. Wednesday night, mostly clear until midnight, then partly cloudy with a chance of showers and thunderstorms after midnight. Lows in the lower 70s. Chance of rain 50%. Thursday and Thursday night, showers likely with a chance of thunderstorms. Highs around 90. Lows in the mid-60s. Chance of rain 60%. Friday, sunny. Highs in the mid-80s. Friday night, mostly clear until midnight, then becoming partly cloudy. A chance of showers. Lows in the mid-60s. Chance of rain 30%. Saturday, mostly sunny. Highs in the mid-80s. Again, the forecast for Peoria and surrounding areas of central Illinois for the rest of today, partly sunny with a chance of showers and thunderstorms. Highs in the mid-80s. Southeast winds 5 to 10 miles an hour. Chance of rain 50%. The time is currently 12:02 p.m. Central Daylight Time. 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Now for the official National Weather Service forecast for Peoria and surrounding areas of central Illinois. Rest of today, partly sunny with a chance of showers and thunderstorms. Highs in the mid-80s. Southeast winds 5 to 10 miles an hour. Chance of rain 50%. Tonight, a chance of thunderstorms. A chance of showers until midnight, then showers likely after midnight. Lows in the upper 60s. Southeast winds 5 to 10 miles an hour.

Gusts up to 20 miles an hour. Chance of rain 70%. Monday, a chance of thunderstorms. Showers with highs in the mid-80s. South winds 10 to 15 miles an hour. Chance of rain 90%. Monday night, showers likely with a chance of thunderstorms until midnight, then mostly cloudy with a chance of showers after midnight. Lows in the upper 60s. South winds 5 to 10 miles an hour. Chance of rain 70%. Tuesday, mostly sunny. Humid with highs in the lower 90s. Southwest winds 5 to 10 miles an hour. Heat index values up to 101 in the afternoon. Tuesday night and Wednesday, mostly clear. Lows in the lower 70s. Highs in the lower 90s. Wednesday night, mostly clear until midnight, then partly cloudy with a chance of showers and thunderstorms after midnight. Lows in the lower 70s. Chance of rain 50%. Thursday and Thursday night, showers likely with a chance of thunderstorms. Highs around 90. Lows in the mid-60s. Chance of rain 60%. Friday, sunny. Highs in the mid-80s. Friday night, mostly clear until midnight, then becoming partly cloudy. A chance of showers. Lows in the mid-60s. Chance of rain 30%. Saturday, mostly sunny. Highs in the mid-80s. Again, the forecast for Peoria and surrounding areas of central Illinois for the rest of today, partly sunny with a chance of showers and thunderstorms. Highs in the mid-80s. Southeast winds 5 to 10 miles an hour. Chance of rain 50%. At noon in Peoria, light rain was falling. Visibility was 5 miles. The temperature was 74 degrees, the dew point was 72, and the relative humidity was 93%. The wind was east at 7 miles an hour. The pressure was 29.94 inches and falling. Around central and western Illinois, it was partly sunny, with a temperature of 79 at Bloomington, 76 at Moline, and 80 at Galesburg. Under partly sunny skies, Macomb reported 80, Quincy reported 77, and Springfield reported 83. At Pontiac, it was cloudy, with a temperature of 76. And once again at noon in Peoria, with light rain, the temperature was 74. Here is a look at the Illinois River stages and the forecast for the next 3 days. River stages were recorded around 7 a.m. Forecasts are for 7 a.m. the next 3 days. At LaSalle, flood stage is 20 feet. This morning's river stage was 11.4 feet. The forecast for LaSalle is 11.4 feet on Monday, 11.5 feet on Tuesday, and 11.4 feet on Wednesday. At Henry, flood stage is 23 feet. This morning's river stage was 14.6 feet. The forecast for Henry is 14.7 feet on Monday, 14.8 feet on Tuesday, and 14.8 feet on Wednesday. At Peoria, flood stage is 18 feet. This morning's river stage was 11.9 feet. The forecast for Peoria is 11.9 feet on Monday, 12.1 feet on Tuesday, and 12.1 feet on Wednesday. At Havana, flood stage is 14 feet. This morning's river stage was 5.9 feet. The forecast for Havana is 6.2 feet on Monday, 6.5 feet on Tuesday, and 6.8 feet on Wednesday. The time is currently 12:06 p.m. Central Daylight Time. 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Now for the official National Weather Service forecast for Peoria and surrounding areas of central Illinois. Rest of today, partly sunny with a chance of showers and thunderstorms. Highs in the mid-80s. Southeast winds 5 to 10 miles an hour. Chance of rain 50%. Tonight, a chance of thunderstorms. A chance of showers until midnight, then showers likely after midnight. Lows in the upper 60s. Southeast winds 5 to 10 miles an hour with gusts up to 20 miles an hour. Chance of rain 70%. Monday, a chance of thunderstorms. Showers with highs in the mid-80s. South winds 10 to 15 miles an hour. Chance of rain 90%. Monday night, showers likely with a chance of thunderstorms until midnight, then mostly cloudy with a chance of showers after midnight. Lows in the upper 60s. South winds 5.

5 to 10 miles an hour. Chance of rain 70%. Tuesday, mostly sunny. Humid with highs in the lower 90s. Southwest winds 5 to 10 miles an hour. Heat index values up to 101 in the afternoon. Tuesday night and Wednesday, mostly clear. Lows in the lower 70s. Highs in the lower 90s. Wednesday night, mostly clear until midnight, then partly cloudy with a chance of showers and thunderstorms after midnight. Lows in the lower 70s. Chance of rain 50%. Thursday and Thursday night, showers likely with a chance of thunderstorms. Highs around 90. Lows in the mid-60s. Chance of rain 60%. Friday, sunny. Highs in the mid-80s. Friday night, mostly clear until midnight, then becoming partly cloudy. A chance of showers. Lows in the mid-60s. Chance of rain 30%. Saturday, mostly sunny. Highs in the mid-80s. Again, the forecast for Peoria and surrounding areas of central Illinois for the rest of today, partly sunny with a chance of showers and thunderstorms. Highs in the mid-80s. Southeast winds 5 to 10 miles an hour. Chance of rain 50%. At noon in Peoria, light rain was falling. Visibility was 5 miles. The temperature was 74 degrees, the dew point was 72, and the relative humidity was 93%. The wind was east at 7 miles an hour. The pressure was 29.94 inches and falling. Around central and western Illinois, it was partly sunny, with a temperature of 79 at Bloomington, 76 at Moline, and 80 at Galesburg. Under partly sunny skies, Macomb reported 80, Quincy reported 77, and Springfield reported 83. At Pontiac, it was cloudy, with a temperature of 76. And once again at noon in Peoria, with light rain, the temperature was 74. Looking elsewhere around the Midwest at noon, Chicago was partly sunny, and 82. Indianapolis was partly sunny, and 84. St. Louis was partly sunny, and 84. Kansas City was partly sunny, and 78. Des Moines was cloudy, and 75. Milwaukee was mostly sunny, and 69. The time is currently 12:10 p.m. Central Daylight Time. 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Now for the official National Weather Service forecast for Peoria and surrounding areas of central Illinois. Rest of today, partly sunny with a chance of showers and thunderstorms. Highs in the mid-80s. Southeast winds 5 to 10 miles an hour. Chance of rain 50%. Tonight, a chance of thunderstorms. A chance of showers until midnight, then showers likely after midnight. Lows in the upper 60s. Southeast winds 5 to 10 miles an hour with gusts up to 20 miles an hour. Chance of rain 70%. Monday, a chance of thunderstorms. Showers with highs in the mid-80s. South winds 10 to 15 miles an hour. Chance of rain 90%. Monday night, showers likely with a chance of thunderstorms until midnight, then mostly cloudy with a chance of showers after midnight. Lows in the upper 60s. South winds 5 to 10 miles an hour. Chance of rain 70%. Tuesday, mostly sunny. Humid with highs in the lower 90s. Southwest winds 5 to 10 miles an hour. Heat index values up to 101 in the afternoon. Tuesday night and Wednesday, mostly clear. Lows in the lower 70s. Highs in the lower 90s. Wednesday night, mostly clear until midnight, then partly cloudy with a chance of showers and thunderstorms after midnight. Lows in the lower 70s. Chance of rain 50%. Thursday and Thursday night, showers likely with a chance of thunderstorms. Highs around 90. Lows in the mid-60s. Chance of rain 60%. Friday, sunny. Highs in the mid-80s. Friday night, mostly clear until midnight, then becoming partly cloudy. A chance of showers. Lows in the mid-60s. Chance of rain 30%. Saturday, mostly sunny. Highs in the mid-80s. Again, the forecast for Peoria and surrounding areas of central Illinois for the rest of today, partly sunny with a chance of showers and thunderstorms.

Highs in the mid-80s. Southeast winds 5 to 10 miles an hour. Chance of rain 50%. 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At noon in Peoria, light rain was falling. Visibility was 5 miles. The temperature was 74 degrees, the dew point was 72, and the relative humidity was 93%. The wind was east at 7 miles an hour. The pressure was 29.94 inches and falling. Around central and western Illinois, it was partly sunny, with a temperature of 79 at Bloomington, 76 at Moline, 80 at Galesburg, 77 at Quincy, and 83 at Springfield. It was cloudy, with a temperature of 80 at Macomb, and 76 at Pontiac. And once again at noon in Peoria, with light rain, the temperature was 74. Looking elsewhere around the Midwest at noon, Chicago was partly sunny, and 82. Indianapolis was partly sunny, and 84. St. Louis was partly sunny, and 84. Kansas City was partly sunny, and 78. Des Moines was cloudy, and 75. Milwaukee was mostly sunny, and 69. Here is a look at the Illinois River stages and the forecast for the next 3 days. River stages were recorded around 7 a.m. Forecasts are for 7 a.m. the next 3 days. At LaSalle, flood stage is 20 feet. This morning's river stage was 11.4 feet. The forecast for LaSalle is 11.4 feet on Monday, 11.5 feet on Tuesday, and 11.4 feet on Wednesday. At Henry, flood stage is 23 feet. This morning's river stage was 14.6 feet. The forecast for Henry is 14.7 feet on Monday, 14.8 feet on Tuesday, and 14.8 feet on Wednesday. At Peoria, flood stage is 18 feet. This morning's river stage was 11.9 feet. The forecast for Peoria is 11.9 feet on Monday, 12.1 feet on Tuesday, and 12.1 feet on Wednesday. At Havana, flood stage is 14 feet. This morning's river stage was 5.9 feet. The forecast for Havana is 6.2 feet on Monday, 6.5 feet on Tuesday, and 6.8 feet on Wednesday. The time is currently 12:16 p.m. Central Daylight Time. 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Now for the official National Weather Service forecast for Peoria and surrounding areas of central Illinois. Rest of today, partly sunny with a chance of showers and thunderstorms. Highs in the mid-80s. Southeast winds 5 to 10 miles an hour. Chance of rain 50%. Tonight, a chance of thunderstorms. A chance of showers until midnight, then showers likely after midnight. Lows in the upper 60s. Southeast winds 5 to 10 miles an hour with gusts up to 20 miles an hour. Chance of rain 70%. Monday, a chance of thunderstorms. Showers with highs in the mid-80s. South winds 10 to 15 miles an hour. Chance of rain 90%. Monday night, showers likely with a chance of thunderstorms until midnight, then mostly cloudy with a chance of showers after midnight. Lows in the upper 60s. South winds 5 to 10 miles an hour. Chance of rain 70%. Tuesday, mostly sunny. Humid with highs in the lower 90s. Southwest winds 5 to 10 miles an hour. Heat index values up to 101 in the afternoon. Tuesday night and Wednesday, mostly clear. Lows in the lower 70s. Highs in the lower 90s. Wednesday night, mostly clear until midnight, then partly cloudy with a chance of showers and thunderstorms after midnight. Lows in the lower 70s. Chance of rain 50%. Thursday and Thursday night, showers likely with a chance of thunderstorms. Highs around 90. Lows in the mid-60s. Chance of rain 70%.

eastern Illinois. It was partly sunny, with a temperature of 79 at Bloomington, 76 at Moline, 80 at Galesburg, 77 at Quincy, and 83 at Springfield. It was cloudy, with a temperature of 80 at Macomb and 76 at Pontiac. And once again at noon in Peoria, with light rain, the temperature was 74. Looking elsewhere around the Midwest at noon, Chicago was partly sunny, and 82. Indianapolis was partly sunny, and 84. St. Louis was partly sunny, and 84. Kansas City was partly sunny, and 78. Des Moines was cloudy, and 75. Milwaukee was mostly sunny, and 69. The time is currently 12:19 p.m. Central Daylight Time. 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Now for the official National Weather Service forecast for Peoria and surrounding areas of central Illinois. Rest of today, partly sunny with a chance of showers and thunderstorms. Highs in the mid-80s. Southeast winds 5 to 10 miles an hour. Chance of rain 50%. Tonight, a chance of thunderstorms. A chance of showers until midnight, then showers likely after midnight. Lows in the upper 60s. Southeast winds 5 to 10 miles an hour with gusts up to 20 miles an hour. Chance of rain 70%. Monday, a chance of thunderstorms. Showers with highs in the mid-80s. South winds 10 to 15 miles an hour. Chance of rain 90%. Monday night, showers likely with a chance of thunderstorms until midnight, then mostly cloudy with a chance of showers after midnight. Lows in the upper 60s. South winds 5 to 10 miles an hour. Chance of rain 70%. Tuesday, mostly sunny. Humid with highs in the lower 90s. Southwest winds 5 to 10 miles an hour. Heat index values up to 101 in the afternoon. Tuesday night and Wednesday, mostly clear. Lows in the lower 70s. Highs in the lower 90s. Wednesday night, mostly clear until midnight, then partly cloudy with a chance of showers and thunderstorms after midnight. Lows in the lower 70s. Chance of rain 50%. Thursday and Thursday night, showers likely with a chance of thunderstorms. Highs around 90. Lows in the mid-60s. Chance of rain 60%. Friday, sunny. Highs in the mid-80s. Friday night, mostly clear until midnight, then becoming partly cloudy. A chance of showers. Lows in the mid-60s. Chance of rain 30%. Saturday, mostly sunny. Highs in the mid-80s. Again, the forecast for Peoria and surrounding areas of central Illinois for the rest of today, partly sunny with a chance of showers and thunderstorms. Highs in the mid-80s. Southeast winds 5 to 10 miles an hour. Chance of rain 50%. At noon in Peoria, light rain was falling. Visibility was 5 miles. The temperature was 74 degrees, the dew point was 72, and the relative humidity was 93%. The wind was east at 7 miles an hour. The pressure was 29.94 inches and falling. Around central and western Illinois, it was partly sunny, with a temperature of 79 at Bloomington, 76 at Moline, 80 at Galesburg, 77 at Quincy, and 83 at Springfield. It was cloudy, with a temperature of 80 at Macomb and 76 at Pontiac. And once again at noon in Peoria, with light rain, the temperature was 74. Looking elsewhere around the Midwest at noon, Chicago was partly sunny, and 82. Indianapolis was partly sunny, and 84. St. Louis was partly sunny, and 84. Kansas City was partly sunny, and 78. Des Moines was cloudy, and 75. Milwaukee was mostly sunny, and 69. The time is currently 12:23 p.m. Central Daylight Time. 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Now for the official National Weather Service forecast for Peoria and surrounding areas of central Illinois. Rest of today, partly sunny with a chance of showers and thunderstorms. Highs in the mid-80s. Southeast winds 5 to 10 miles an hour. Chance of rain 50%. Tonight, a chance of thunderstorms.

A chance of showers until midnight, then showers likely after midnight. Lows in the upper 60s. Southeast winds 5 to 10 miles an hour with gusts up to 20 miles an hour. Chance of rain 70%. Monday, a chance of thunderstorms. Showers with highs in the mid-80s. South winds 10 to 15 miles an hour. Chance of rain 90%. Monday night, showers likely with a chance of thunderstorms until midnight, then mostly cloudy with a chance of showers after midnight. Lows in the upper 60s. South winds 5 to 10 miles an hour. Chance of rain 70%. Tuesday, mostly sunny. Humid with highs in the lower 90s. Southwest winds 5 to 10 miles an hour. Heat index values up to 101 in the afternoon. Tuesday night and Wednesday, mostly clear. Lows in the lower 70s. Highs in the lower 90s. Wednesday night, mostly clear until midnight, then partly cloudy with a chance of showers and thunderstorms after midnight. Lows in the lower 70s. Chance of rain 50%. Thursday and Thursday night, showers likely with a chance of thunderstorms. Highs around 90. Lows in the mid-60s. Chance of rain 60%. Friday, sunny. Highs in the mid-80s. Friday night, mostly clear until midnight, then becoming partly cloudy. A chance of showers. Lows in the mid-60s. Chance of rain 30%. Saturday, mostly sunny. Highs in the mid-80s. Again, the forecast for Peoria and surrounding areas of central Illinois for the rest of today, partly sunny with a chance of showers and thunderstorms. Highs in the mid-80s. Southeast winds 5 to 10 miles an hour. Chance of rain 50%. Here is a look at the Illinois River stages and the forecast for the next 3 days. River stages were recorded around 7 a.m. Forecasts are for 7 a.m. the next 3 days. At LaSalle, flood stage is 20 feet. This morning's river stage was 11.4 feet. The forecast for LaSalle is 11.4 feet on Monday, 11.5 feet on Tuesday, and 11.4 feet on Wednesday. At Henry, flood stage is 23 feet. This morning's river stage was 14.6 feet. The forecast for Henry is 14.7 feet on Monday, 14.8 feet on Tuesday, and 14.8 feet on Wednesday. At Peoria, flood stage is 18 feet. This morning's river stage was 11.9 feet. The forecast for Peoria is 11.9 feet on Monday, 12.1 feet on Tuesday, and 12.1 feet on Wednesday. At Havana, flood stage is 14 feet. This morning's river stage was 5.9 feet. The forecast for Havana is 6.2 feet on Monday, 6.5 feet on Tuesday, and 6.8 feet on Wednesday. At noon in Peoria, light rain was falling. Visibility was 5 miles. The temperature was 74 degrees, the dew point was 72, and the relative humidity was 93%. The wind was east at 7 miles an hour. The pressure was 29.94 inches and falling. Around central and western Illinois, it was partly sunny, with a temperature of 79 at Bloomington, 76 at Moline, 80 at Galesburg, 77 at Quincy, and 83 at Springfield. It was cloudy, with a temperature of 80 at Macomb, and 76 at Pontiac. And once again at noon in Peoria, with light rain, the temperature was 74. Looking elsewhere around the Midwest at noon, Chicago was partly sunny, and 82. Indianapolis was partly sunny, and 84. St. Louis was partly sunny, and 84. Kansas City was partly sunny, and 78. Des Moines was cloudy, and 75. Milwaukee was mostly sunny, and 69. The time is currently 12:28 p.m. Central Daylight Time. 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Now for the official National Weather Service forecast for Peoria and surrounding areas of central Illinois. Rest of today, partly sunny with a chance of showers and thunderstorms. Highs in the mid-80s. Southeast winds 5 to 10 miles an hour. Chance of rain 50%. Tonight, a chance of thunderstorms. A chance of showers until midnight, then showers likely after midnight. Lows in the upper 60s.

Southeast winds 5 to 10 miles an hour with gusts up to 20 miles an hour. Chance of rain 70%. Monday, a chance of thunderstorms. Showers with highs in the mid-80s. South winds 10 to 15 miles an hour. Chance of rain 90%. Monday night, showers likely with a chance of thunderstorms until midnight, then mostly cloudy with a chance of showers after midnight. Lows in the upper 60s. South winds 5 to 10 miles an hour. Chance of rain 70%. Tuesday, mostly sunny. Humid with highs in the lower 90s. Southwest winds 5 to 10 miles an hour. Heat index values up to 101 in the afternoon. Tuesday night and Wednesday, mostly clear. Lows in the lower 70s. Highs in the lower 90s. Wednesday night, mostly clear until midnight, then partly cloudy with a chance of showers and thunderstorms after midnight. Lows in the lower 70s. Chance of rain 50%. Thursday and Thursday night, showers likely with a chance of thunderstorms. Highs around 90. Lows in the mid-60s. Chance of rain 60%. Friday, sunny. Highs in the mid-80s. Friday night, mostly clear until midnight, then becoming partly cloudy. A chance of showers. Lows in the mid-60s. Chance of rain 30%. Saturday, mostly sunny. Highs in the mid-80s. Again, the forecast for Peoria and surrounding areas of central Illinois for the rest of today, partly sunny with a chance of showers and thunderstorms. Highs in the mid-80s. Southeast winds 5 to 10 miles an hour. Chance of rain 50%. At noon in Peoria, light rain was falling. Visibility was 5 miles. The temperature was 74 degrees, the dew point was 72, and the relative humidity was 93%. The wind was east at 7 miles an hour. The pressure was 29.94 inches and falling. Around central and western Illinois, it was partly sunny, with a temperature of 79 at Bloomington, 76 at Moline, 80 at Galesburg, 77 at Quincy, and 83 at Springfield. It was cloudy, with a temperature of 80 at Macomb, and 76 at Pontiac. And once again at noon in Peoria, with light rain, the temperature was 74. Looking elsewhere around the Midwest at noon, Chicago was partly sunny, and 82. Indianapolis was partly sunny, and 84. St. Louis was partly sunny, and 84. Kansas City was partly sunny, and 78. Des Moines was cloudy, and 75. Milwaukee was mostly sunny, and 69. The time is currently 12:32 p.m. Central Daylight Time. 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Now for the official National Weather Service forecast for Peoria and surrounding areas of central Illinois. Rest of today, partly sunny with a chance of showers and thunderstorms. Highs in the mid-80s. Southeast winds 5 to 10 miles an hour. Chance of rain 50%. Tonight, a chance of thunderstorms. A chance of showers until midnight, then showers likely after midnight. Lows in the upper 60s. Southeast winds 5 to 10 miles an hour with gusts up to 20 miles an hour. Chance of rain 70%. Monday, a chance of thunderstorms. Showers with highs in the mid-80s. South winds 10 to 15 miles an hour. Chance of rain 90%. Monday night, showers likely with a chance of thunderstorms until midnight, then mostly cloudy with a chance of showers to 15 miles an hour. Chance of rain 90%. Monday night, showers likely with a chance of thunderstorms until midnight, then mostly cloudy with a chance of showers after midnight. Lows in the upper 60s. South winds 5 to 10 miles an hour. Chance of rain 70%. Tuesday, mostly sunny. Humid with highs in the lower 90s. Southwest winds 5 to 10 miles an hour. Heat index values up to 101 in the afternoon. Tuesday night and Wednesday, mostly clear. Lows in the lower 70s. Highs in the lower 90s. Wednesday night, mostly clear until midnight, then partly cloudy with a chance of showers and thunderstorms after midnight. Lows in the lower 70s. Chance of rain 50%. Thursday and Thursday night, showers likely

with a chance of thunderstorms. Highs around 90. Lows in the mid-60s. Chance of rain 60%. Friday, sunny. Highs in the mid-80s. Friday night, mostly clear until midnight, then becoming partly cloudy. A chance of showers. Lows in the mid-60s. Chance of rain 30%. Saturday, mostly sunny. Highs in the mid-80s. Again, the forecast for Peoria and surrounding areas of central Illinois for the rest of today, partly sunny with a chance of showers and thunderstorms. Highs in the mid-80s. Southeast winds 5 to 10 miles an hour. Chance of rain 50%. At noon in Peoria, light rain was falling. Visibility was 5 miles. The temperature was 74 degrees, the dew point was 72, and the relative humidity was 93%. The wind was east at 7 miles an hour. The pressure was 29.94 inches and falling. Around central and western Illinois, it was partly sunny, with a temperature of 79 at Bloomington, 76 at Moline, 80 at Galesburg, 77 at Quincy, and 83 at Springfield. It was cloudy, with a temperature of 80 at Macomb, and 76 at Pontiac. And once again at noon in Peoria, with light rain, the temperature was 74. Here is a look at the Illinois River stages and the forecast for the next 3 days. River stages were recorded around 7 a.m. Forecasts are for 7 a.m. the next 3 days. At LaSalle, flood stage is 20 feet. This morning's river stage was 11.4 feet. The forecast for LaSalle is 11.4 feet on Monday, 11.5 feet on Tuesday, and 11.4 feet on Wednesday. At Henry, flood stage is 23 feet. This morning's river stage was 14.6 feet. The forecast for Henry is 14.7 feet on Monday, 14.8 feet on Tuesday, and 14.8 feet on Wednesday. At Peoria, flood stage is 18 feet. This morning's river stage was 11.9 feet. The forecast for Peoria is 11.9 feet on Monday, 12.1 feet on Tuesday, and 12.1 feet on Wednesday. At Havana, flood stage is 14 feet. This morning's river stage was 5.9 feet. The forecast for Havana is 6.2 feet on Monday, 6.5 feet on Tuesday, and 6.8 feet on Wednesday. Looking elsewhere around the Midwest at noon, Chicago was partly sunny, and 82. Indianapolis was partly sunny, and 84. St. Louis was partly sunny, and 84. Kansas City was partly sunny, and 78. Des Moines was cloudy, and 75. Milwaukee was mostly sunny, and 69. The time is currently 12:37 p.m. Central Daylight Time. 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Now for the official National Weather Service forecast for Peoria and surrounding areas of central Illinois. Rest of today, partly sunny with a chance of showers and thunderstorms. Highs in the mid-80s. Southeast winds 5 to 10 miles an hour. Chance of rain 50%. Tonight, a chance of thunderstorms. A chance of showers until midnight, then showers likely after midnight. Lows in the upper 60s. Southeast winds 5 to 10 miles an hour with gusts up to 20 miles an hour. Chance of rain 70%. Monday, a chance of thunderstorms. Showers with highs in the mid-80s. South winds 10 to 15 miles an hour. Chance of rain 90%. Monday night, showers likely with a chance of thunderstorms until midnight, then mostly cloudy with a chance of showers after midnight. Lows in the upper 60s. South winds 5 to 10 miles an hour. Chance of rain 70%. Tuesday, mostly sunny. Humid with highs in the lower 90s. Southwest winds 5 to 10 miles an hour. Heat index values up to 101 in the afternoon. Tuesday night and Wednesday, mostly clear. Lows in the lower 70s. Highs in the lower 90s. Wednesday night, mostly clear until midnight, then partly cloudy with a chance of showers and thunderstorms after midnight. Lows in the lower 70s. Chance of rain 50%. Thursday and Thursday night, showers likely with a chance of thunderstorms. Highs around 90. Lows in the mid-60s. Chance of rain 60%.
60%. Friday, sunny. Highs in the mid-80s. Friday night, mostly clear until midnight, then becoming partly cloudy. A chance of showers. Lows in the mid-60s. Chance of rain 30%. Saturday, mostly sunny. Highs in the mid-80s. Again, the forecast for Peoria and surrounding areas of central Illinois for the rest of today, partly sunny with a chance of showers and thunderstorms. Highs in the mid-80s. Southeast winds 5 to 10 miles an hour. Chance of rain 50%. At noon in Peoria, light rain was falling. Visibility was 5 miles. The temperature was 74 degrees, the dew point was 72, and the relative humidity was 93%. The wind was east at 7 miles an hour. The pressure was 29.94 inches and falling. Around central and western Illinois, it was partly sunny, with a temperature of 79 at Bloomington, 76 at Moline, 80 at Galesburg, 77 at Quincy, and 83 at Springfield. It was cloudy, with a temperature of 80 at Macomb, and 76 at Pontiac. And once again at noon in Peoria, with light rain, the temperature was 74. Looking elsewhere around the Midwest at noon, Chicago was partly sunny, and 82. Indianapolis was partly sunny, and 84. St. Louis was partly sunny, and 84. Kansas City was partly sunny, and 78. Des Moines was cloudy, and 75. Milwaukee was mostly sunny, and 69. The time is currently 12:40 p.m. Central Daylight Time. 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Now for the official National Weather Service forecast for Peoria and surrounding areas of central Illinois. Rest of today, partly sunny with a chance of showers and thunderstorms. Highs in the mid-80s. Southeast winds 5 to 10 miles an hour. Chance of rain 50%. Tonight, a chance of thunderstorms. A chance of showers until midnight, then showers likely after midnight. Lows in the upper 60s. Southeast winds 5 to 10 miles an hour with gusts up to 20 miles an hour. Chance of rain 70%. Monday, a chance of thunderstorms. Showers with highs in the mid-80s. South winds 10 to 15 miles an hour. Chance of rain 90%. Monday night, showers likely with a chance of thunderstorms until midnight, then mostly cloudy with a chance of showers after midnight. Lows in the upper 60s. South winds 5 to 10 miles an hour. Chance of rain 70%. Tuesday, mostly sunny. Humid with highs in the lower 90s. Southwest winds 5 to 10 miles an hour. Heat index values up to 101 in the afternoon. Tuesday night and Wednesday, mostly clear. Lows in the lower 70s. Highs in the lower 90s. Wednesday night, mostly clear until midnight, then partly cloudy with a chance of showers and thunderstorms after midnight. Lows in the lower 70s. Chance of rain 50%. Thursday and Thursday night, showers likely with a chance of thunderstorms. Highs around 90. Lows in the mid-60s. Chance of rain 60%. Friday, sunny. Highs in the mid-80s. Friday night, mostly clear until midnight, then becoming partly cloudy. A chance of showers. Lows in the mid-60s. Chance of rain 30%. Saturday, mostly sunny. Highs in the mid-80s. Again, the forecast for Peoria and surrounding areas of central Illinois for the rest of today, partly sunny with a chance of showers and thunderstorms. Highs in the mid-80s. Southeast winds 5 to 10 miles an hour. Chance of rain 50%. At noon in Peoria, light rain was falling. Visibility was 5 miles. The temperature was 74 degrees, the dew point was 72, and the relative humidity was 93%. The wind was east at 7 miles an hour. The pressure was 29.94 inches and falling. Around central and western Illinois, it was partly sunny, with a temperature of 79 at Bloomington, 76 at Moline, 80 at Galesburg, 77 at Quincy, and 83 at Springfield. It was cloudy, with a temperature of 80 at Macomb, and 76 at Pontiac. And once again at noon in Peoria, with light rain, the temperature

was 74. Looking elsewhere around the Midwest at noon, Chicago was partly sunny, and 82. Indianapolis was partly sunny, and 84. St. Louis was partly sunny, and 84. Kansas City was partly sunny, and 78. Des Moines was cloudy, and 75. Milwaukee was mostly sunny, and 69. The time is currently 12:44 p.m. Central Daylight Time. 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Now for the official National Weather Service forecast for Peoria and surrounding areas of central Illinois. Rest of today, partly sunny with a chance of showers and thunderstorms. Highs in the mid-80s. Southeast winds 5 to 10 miles an hour. Chance of rain 50%. Tonight, a chance of thunderstorms. A chance of showers until midnight, then showers likely after midnight. Lows in the upper 60s. Southeast winds 5 to 10 miles an hour with gusts up to 20 miles an hour. Chance of rain 70%. Monday, a chance of thunderstorms. Showers with highs in the mid-80s. South winds 10 to 15 miles an hour. Chance of rain 90%. Monday night, showers likely with a chance of thunderstorms until midnight, then mostly cloudy with a chance of showers after midnight. Lows in the upper 60s. South winds 5 to 10 miles an hour. Chance of rain 70%. Tuesday, mostly sunny. Humid with highs in the lower 90s. Southwest winds 5 to 10 miles an hour. Heat index values up to 101 in the afternoon. Tuesday night and Wednesday, mostly clear. Lows in the lower 70s. Highs in the lower 90s. Wednesday night, mostly clear until midnight, then partly cloudy with a chance of showers and thunderstorms after midnight. Lows in the lower 70s. Chance of rain 50%. Thursday and Thursday night, showers likely with a chance of thunderstorms. Highs around 90. Lows in the mid-60s. Chance of rain 60%. Friday, sunny. Highs in the mid-80s. Friday night, mostly clear until midnight, then becoming partly cloudy. A chance of showers. Lows in the mid-60s. Chance of rain 30%. Saturday, mostly sunny. Highs in the mid-80s. Again, the forecast for Peoria and surrounding areas of central Illinois for the rest of today, partly sunny with a chance of showers and thunderstorms. Highs in the mid-80s. Southeast winds 5 to 10 miles an hour. Chance of rain 50%. Here is a look at the Illinois River stages and the forecast for the next 3 days. River stages were recorded around 7 a.m. Forecasts are for 7 a.m. the next 3 days. At LaSalle, flood stage is 20 feet. This morning's river stage was 11.4 feet. The forecast for LaSalle is 11.4 feet on Monday, 11.5 feet on Tuesday, and 11.4 feet on Wednesday. At Henry, flood stage is 23 feet. This morning's river stage was 14.6 feet. The forecast for Henry is 14.7 feet on Monday, 14.8 feet on Tuesday, and 14.8 feet on Wednesday. At Peoria, flood stage is 18 feet. This morning's river stage was 11.9 feet. The forecast for Peoria is 11.9 feet on Monday, 12.1 feet on Tuesday, and 12.1 feet on Wednesday. At Havana, flood stage is 14 feet. This morning's river stage was 5.9 feet. The forecast for Havana is 6.2 feet on Monday, 6.5 feet on Tuesday, and 6.8 feet on Wednesday. At noon in Peoria, light rain was falling. Visibility was 5 miles. The temperature was 74 degrees, the dew point was 72, and the relative humidity was 93%. The wind was east at 7 miles an hour. The pressure was 29.94 inches and falling. Around central and western Illinois, it was partly sunny, with a temperature of 79 at Bloomington, 76 at Moline, 80 at Galesburg, 77 at Quincy, and 83 at Springfield. It was cloudy, with a temperature of 80 at Macomb, and 76 at Pontiac. And once again at noon in Peoria, with light rain, the temperature was 74. Looking elsewhere around the Midwest at noon, Chicago was partly sunny,
and 82. Indianapolis was partly sunny and 84. St. Louis was partly sunny and 84. Kansas City was partly sunny and 78. Des Moines was cloudy and 75. Milwaukee was mostly sunny and 69. The time is currently 12:49 p.m. Central Daylight Time. 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Now for the official National Weather Service forecast for Peoria and surrounding areas of central Illinois. Rest of today, partly sunny with a chance of showers and thunderstorms. Highs in the mid-80s. Southeast winds 5 to 10 miles an hour. Chance of rain 50%. Tonight, a chance of thunderstorms. A chance of showers until midnight, then showers likely after midnight. Lows in the upper 60s. Southeast winds 5 to 10 miles an hour with gusts up to 20 miles an hour. Chance of rain 70%. Monday, a chance of thunderstorms. Showers with highs in the mid-80s. South winds 10 to 15 miles an hour. Chance of rain 90%. Monday night, showers likely with a chance of thunderstorms until midnight, then mostly cloudy with a chance of showers after midnight. Lows in the upper 60s. South winds 5 to 10 miles an hour. Chance of rain 70%. Tuesday, mostly sunny. Humid with highs in the lower 90s. Southwest winds 5 to 10 miles an hour. Heat index values up to 101 in the afternoon. Tuesday night and Wednesday, mostly clear. Lows in the lower 70s. Highs in the lower 90s. Wednesday night, mostly clear until midnight, then partly cloudy with a chance of showers and thunderstorms after midnight. Lows in the lower 70s. Chance of rain 50%. Thursday and Thursday night, showers likely with a chance of thunderstorms. Highs around 90. Lows in the mid-60s. Chance of rain 60%. Friday, sunny. Highs in the mid-80s. Friday night, mostly clear until midnight, then becoming partly cloudy. A chance of showers. Lows in the mid-60s. Chance of rain 30%. Saturday, mostly sunny. Highs in the mid-80s. Again, the forecast for Peoria and surrounding areas of central Illinois for the rest of today, partly sunny with a chance of showers and thunderstorms. Highs in the mid-80s. Southeast winds 5 to 10 miles an hour. Chance of rain 50%. At noon in Peoria, light rain was falling. Visibility was 5 miles. The temperature was 74 degrees, the dew point was 72, and the relative humidity was 93%. The wind was east at 7 miles an hour. The pressure was 29.94 inches and falling. Around central and western Illinois, it was partly sunny, with a temperature of 79 at Bloomington, 76 at Moline, 80 at Galesburg, 77 at Quincy, and 83 at Springfield. It was cloudy, with a temperature of 80 at Macomb, and 76 at Pontiac. And once again at noon in Peoria, with light rain, the temperature was 74. Looking elsewhere around the Midwest at noon, Chicago was partly sunny, and 82. Indianapolis was partly sunny, and 84. St. Louis was partly sunny, and 84. Kansas City was partly sunny, and 78. Des Moines was cloudy, and 75. Milwaukee was mostly sunny, and 69. The time is currently 12:52 p.m. Central Daylight Time. 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Now for the official National Weather Service forecast for Peoria and surrounding areas of central Illinois. Rest of today, partly sunny with a chance of showers and thunderstorms. Highs in the mid-80s. Southeast winds 5 to 10 miles an hour. Chance of rain 50%. Tonight, a chance of thunderstorms. A chance of showers until midnight, then showers likely after midnight. Lows in the upper 60s. Southeast winds 5 to 10 miles an hour with gusts up to 20 miles an hour. Chance of rain 70%. Monday, a chance of thunderstorms. Showers with highs in the mid-80s. South winds 10 to 15 miles an hour. Chance of rain 90%.
Monday night, shower.

likely with a chance of thunderstorms until midnight, then mostly cloudy with a chance of showers after midnight. Lows in the upper 60s. South winds 5 to 10 miles an hour. Chance of rain 70%. Tuesday, mostly sunny. Humid with highs in the lower 90s. Southwest winds 5 to 10 miles an hour. Heat index values up to 101 in the afternoon. Tuesday night and Wednesday, mostly clear. Lows in the lower 70s. Highs in the lower 90s. Wednesday night, mostly clear until midnight, then partly cloudy with a chance of showers and thunderstorms after midnight. Lows in the lower 70s. Chance of rain 50%. Thursday and Thursday night, showers likely with a chance of thunderstorms. Highs around 90. Lows in the mid-60s. Chance of rain 60%. Friday, sunny. Highs in the mid-80s. Friday night, mostly clear until midnight, then becoming partly cloudy. A chance of showers. Lows in the mid-60s. Chance of rain 30%. Saturday, mostly sunny. Highs in the mid-80s. Again, the forecast for Peoria and surrounding areas of central Illinois for the rest of today, partly sunny with a chance of showers and thunderstorms. Highs in the mid-80s. Southeast winds 5 to 10 miles an hour. Chance of rain 50%. Here is a look at the Illinois River stages and the forecast for the next 3 days. River stages were recorded around 7 a.m. Forecasts are for 7 a.m. the next 3 days. At LaSalle, flood stage is 20 feet. This morning's river stage was 11.4 feet. The forecast for LaSalle is 11.4 feet on Monday, 11.5 feet on Tuesday, and 11.4 feet on Wednesday. At Henry, flood stage is 23 feet. This morning's river stage was 14.6 feet. The forecast for Henry is 14.7 feet on Monday, 14.8 feet on Tuesday, and 14.8 feet on Wednesday. At Peoria, flood stage is 18 feet. This morning's river stage was 11.9 feet. The forecast for Peoria is 11.9 feet on Monday, 12.1 feet on Tuesday, and 12.1 feet on Wednesday. At Havana, flood stage is 14 feet. This morning's river stage was 5.9 feet. The forecast for Havana is 6.2 feet on Monday, 6.5 feet on Tuesday, and 6.8 feet on Wednesday. At noon in Peoria, light rain was falling. Visibility was 5 miles. The temperature was 74 degrees, the dew point was 72, and the relative humidity was 93%. The wind was east at 7 miles an hour. The pressure was 29.94 inches and falling. Around central and western Illinois, it was partly sunny, with a temperature of 79 at Bloomington, 76 at Moline, 80 at Galesburg, 77 at Quincy, and 83 at Springfield. It was cloudy, with a temperature of 80 at Macomb, and 76 at Pontiac. And once again at noon in Peoria, with light rain, the temperature was 74. Looking elsewhere around the Midwest at noon, Chicago was partly sunny, and 82. Indianapolis was partly sunny, and 84. St. Louis was partly sunny, and 84. Kansas City was partly sunny, and 78. Des Moines was cloudy, and 75. Milwaukee was mostly sunny, and 69. The time is currently 12:57 p.m. Central Daylight Time. 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Now for the official National Weather Service forecast for Peoria and surrounding areas of central Illinois. Rest of today, partly sunny with a chance of showers and thunderstorms. Highs in the mid-80s. Southeast winds 5 to 10 miles an hour. Chance of rain 50%. Tonight, a chance of thunderstorms. A chance of showers until midnight, then showers likely after midnight. Lows in the upper 60s. Southeast winds 5 to 10 miles an hour with gusts up to 20 miles an hour. Chance of rain 70%. Monday, a chance of thunderstorms. Showers with highs in the mid-80s. South winds 10 to 15 miles an hour. Chance of rain 90%. Monday night, showers likely with a chance of thunderstorms until midnight, then mostly cloudy with a chance of showers after midnight. Lows in

upper 60s. South winds 5 to 10 miles an hour. Chance of rain 70%. Tuesday, mostly sunny. Humid with highs in the lower 90s. Southwest winds 5 to 10 miles an hour. Heat index values up to 101 in the afternoon. Tuesday night and Wednesday, mostly clear. Lows in the lower 70s. Highs in the lower 90s. Wednesday night, mostly clear until midnight, then partly cloudy with a chance of showers and thunderstorms after midnight. Lows in the lower 70s. Chance of rain 50%. Thursday and Thursday night, showers likely with a chance of thunderstorms. Highs around 90. Lows in the mid-60s. Chance of rain 60%. Friday, sunny. Highs in the mid-80s. Friday night, mostly clear until midnight, then becoming partly cloudy. A chance of showers. Lows in the mid-60s. Chance of rain 30%. Saturday, mostly sunny. Highs in the mid-80s. Again, the forecast for Peoria and surrounding areas of central Illinois for the rest of today, partly sunny with a chance of showers and thunderstorms. Highs in the mid-80s. Southeast winds 5 to 10 miles an hour. Chance of rain 50%. The time is currently 1 p.m. Central Daylight Time. 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Now for the official National Weather Service forecast for Peoria and surrounding areas of central Illinois. Rest of today, partly sunny with a chance of showers and thunderstorms. Highs in the mid-80s. Southeast winds 5 to 10 miles an hour. Chance of rain 50%. Tonight, a chance of thunderstorms. A chance of showers until midnight, then showers likely after midnight. Lows in the upper 60s. Southeast winds 5 to 10 miles an hour with gusts up to 20 miles an hour. Chance of rain 70%. Monday, a chance of thunderstorms. Showers with highs in the mid-80s. South winds 10 to 15 miles an hour. Chance of rain 90%. Monday night, showers likely with a chance of thunderstorms until midnight, then mostly cloudy with a chance of showers after midnight. Lows in the upper 60s. South winds 5 to 10 miles an hour. Chance of rain 70%. Tuesday, mostly sunny. Humid with highs in the lower 90s. Southwest winds 5 to 10 miles an hour. Heat index values up to 101 in the afternoon. Tuesday night and Wednesday, mostly clear. Lows in the lower 70s. Highs in the lower 90s. Wednesday night, mostly clear until midnight, then partly cloudy with a chance of showers and thunderstorms after midnight. Lows in the lower 70s. Chance of rain 50%. Thursday and Thursday night, showers likely with a chance of thunderstorms. Highs around 90. Lows in the mid-60s. Chance of rain 60%. Friday, sunny. Highs in the mid-80s. Friday night, mostly clear until midnight, then becoming partly cloudy. A chance of showers. Lows in the mid-60s. Chance of rain 30%. Saturday, mostly sunny. Highs in the mid-80s. Again, the forecast for Peoria and surrounding areas of central Illinois for the rest of today, partly sunny with a chance of showers and thunderstorms. Highs in the mid-80s. Southeast winds 5 to 10 miles an hour. Chance of rain 50%. The time is currently 1:02 p.m. Central Daylight Time. 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Now for the official National Weather Service forecast for Peoria and surrounding areas of central Illinois. Rest of today, partly sunny with a chance of showers and thunderstorms. Highs in the mid-80s. Southeast winds 5 to 10 miles an hour. Chance of rain 50%. Tonight, a chance of thunderstorms. A chance of showers until midnight, then showers likely after midnight. Lows in the upper 60s. Southeast winds 5 to 10 miles an hour with gusts up to 20 miles an hour. Chance of rain 70%. Monday, a chance of thunderstorms. Showers with highs in the mid-80s. South winds 10 to 15 miles an hour. Chance of rain 90%. Monday night, showers likely with

chance of thunderstorms until midnight, then mostly cloudy with a chance of showers after midnight. Lows in the upper 60s. South winds 5 to 10 miles an hour. Chance of rain 70%. Tuesday, mostly sunny. Humid with highs in the lower 90s. Southwest winds 5 to 10 miles an hour. Heat index values up to 101 in the afternoon. Tuesday night and Wednesday, mostly clear. Lows in the lower 70s. Highs in the lower 90s. Wednesday night, mostly clear until midnight, then partly cloudy with a chance of showers and thunderstorms after midnight. Lows in the lower 70s. Chance of rain 50%. Thursday and Thursday night, showers likely with a chance of thunderstorms. Highs around 90. Lows in the mid-60s. Chance of rain 60%. Friday, sunny. Highs in the mid-80s. Friday night, mostly clear until midnight, then becoming partly cloudy. A chance of showers. Lows in the mid-60s. Chance of rain 30%. Saturday, mostly sunny. Highs in the mid-80s. Again, the forecast for Peoria and surrounding areas of central Illinois for the rest of today, partly sunny with a chance of showers and thunderstorms. Highs in the mid-80s. Southeast winds 5 to 10 miles an hour. Chance of rain 50%. At 1 p.m. in Peoria, skies were partly sunny. The temperature was 79 degrees, the dew point was 74, and the relative humidity was 84%. The heat index was 82. The wind was east at 6 miles an hour. The pressure was 29.93 inches and falling. Around central and western Illinois, at Lakin, rain was falling, with a temperature of 72. It was partly sunny, with a temperature of 82 at Bloomington, 75 at Moline, and 81 at Galesburg. Under partly sunny skies, Springfield reported 83, Lincoln reported 87, and Pontiac reported 77. It was cloudy, with a temperature of 82 at Macomb, and 77 at Quincy. And once again at 1 p.m. in Peoria, under partly sunny skies, the temperature was 79, and the heat index was 82. The time is currently 1:06 p.m. Central Daylight Time. 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Now for the official National Weather Service forecast for Peoria and surrounding areas of central Illinois. Rest of today, partly sunny with a chance of showers and thunderstorms. Highs in the mid-80s. Southeast winds 5 to 10 miles an hour. Chance of rain 50%. Tonight, a chance of thunderstorms. A chance of showers until midnight, then showers likely after midnight. Lows in the upper 60s. Southeast winds 5 to 10 miles an hour with gusts up to 20 miles an hour. Chance of rain 70%. Monday, a chance of thunderstorms. Showers with highs in the mid-80s. South winds 10 to 15 miles an hour. Chance of rain 90%. Monday night, showers likely with a chance of thunderstorms until midnight, then mostly cloudy with a chance of showers after midnight. Lows in the upper 60s. South winds 5 to 10 miles an hour. Chance of rain 70%. Tuesday, mostly sunny. Humid with highs in the lower 90s. Southwest winds 5 to 10 miles an hour. Heat index values up to 101 in the afternoon. Tuesday night and Wednesday, mostly clear. Lows in the lower 70s. Highs in the lower 90s. Wednesday night, mostly clear until midnight, then partly cloudy with a chance of showers and thunderstorms after midnight. Lows in the lower 70s. Chance of rain 50%. Thursday and Thursday night, showers likely with a chance of thunderstorms. Highs around 90. Lows in the mid-60s. Chance of rain 60%. Friday, sunny. Highs in the mid-80s. Friday night, mostly clear until midnight, then becoming partly cloudy. A chance of showers. Lows in the mid-60s. Chance of rain 30%. Saturday, mostly sunny. Highs in the mid-80s. Again, the forecast for Peoria and surrounding areas of central Illinois for the rest of today, partly sunny with a chance of showers and thunderstorms. Highs in the mid-80s. Southeast winds 5 to 10 miles an hour. Chance of rain 50%.

percent. At 1 p.m. in Peoria, skies were partly sunny. The temperature was 79 degrees, the dew point was 74, and the relative humidity was 84%. The heat index was 82. The wind was east at 6 miles an hour. The pressure was 29.93 inches and falling. Around central and western Illinois, at Lakin, rain was falling, with a temperature of 72. It was partly sunny, with a temperature of 82 at Bloomington, 75 at Moline, and 81 at Galesburg. Under partly sunny skies, Springfield reported 83, Lincoln reported 87, and Pontiac reported 77. It was cloudy, with a temperature of 82 at Macomb, and 77 at Quincy. And once again at 1 p.m. in Peoria, under partly sunny skies, the temperature was 79, and the heat index was 82. Looking elsewhere around the Midwest at 1 p.m., Chicago was partly sunny, and 83. Indianapolis was partly sunny, and 84. St. Louis was partly sunny, and 84. Kansas City was cloudy, and 77. Des Moines was cloudy, and 77. Milwaukee was partly sunny, and 67. The time is currently 1:10 p.m. Central Daylight Time. 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Now for the official National Weather Service forecast for Peoria and surrounding areas of central Illinois. Rest of today, partly sunny with a chance of showers and thunderstorms. Highs in the mid-80s. Southeast winds 5 to 10 miles an hour. Chance of rain 50%. Tonight, a chance of thunderstorms. A chance of showers until midnight, then showers likely after midnight. Lows in the upper 60s. Southeast winds 5 to 10 miles an hour with gusts up to 20 miles an hour. Chance of rain 70%. Monday, a chance of thunderstorms. Showers with highs in the mid-80s. South winds 10 to 15 miles an hour. Chance of rain 90%. Monday night, showers likely with a chance of thunderstorms until midnight, then mostly cloudy with a chance of showers after midnight. Lows in the upper 60s. South winds 5 to 10 miles an hour. Chance of rain 70%. Tuesday, mostly sunny. Humid with highs in the lower 90s. Southwest winds 5 to 10 miles an hour. Heat index values up to 101 in the afternoon. Tuesday night and Wednesday, mostly clear. Lows in the lower 70s. Highs in the lower 90s. Wednesday night, mostly clear until midnight, then partly cloudy with a chance of showers and thunderstorms after midnight. Lows in the lower 70s. Chance of rain 50%. Thursday and Thursday night, showers likely with a chance of thunderstorms. Highs around 90. Lows in the mid-60s. Chance of rain 60%. Friday, sunny. Highs in the mid-80s. Friday night, mostly clear until midnight, then becoming partly cloudy. A chance of showers. Lows in the mid-60s. Chance of rain 30%. Saturday, mostly sunny. Highs in the mid-80s. Again, the forecast for Peoria and surrounding areas of central Illinois for the rest of today, partly sunny with a chance of showers and thunderstorms. Highs in the mid-80s. Southeast winds 5 to 10 miles an hour. Chance of rain 50%. At 1 p.m. in Peoria, skies were partly sunny. The temperature was 79 degrees, the dew point was 74, and the relative humidity was 84%. The heat index was 82. The wind was east at 6 miles an hour. The pressure was 29.93 inches and falling. Around central and western Illinois, at Lakin, rain was falling, with a temperature of 72. It was partly sunny, with a temperature of 82 at Bloomington, 75 at Moline, and 81 at Galesburg. Under partly sunny skies, Springfield reported 83, Lincoln reported 87, and Pontiac reported 77. It was cloudy, with a temperature of 82 at Macomb, and 77 at Quincy. And once again at 1 p.m. in Peoria, under partly sunny skies, the temperature was 79, and the heat index was 82. 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

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Looking elsewhere around the Midwest at 1 p.m., Chicago was partly sunny, and 83. Indianapolis was partly sunny, and 84. St. Louis was partly sunny, and 84. Kansas City was cloudy, and 77. Des Moines was cloudy, and 77. Milwaukee was partly sunny, and 67. The time is currently 1:14 p.m. Central Daylight Time. 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Now for the official National Weather Service forecast for Peoria and surrounding areas of central Illinois. Rest of today, partly sunny with a chance of showers and thunderstorms. Highs in the mid-80s. Southeast winds 5 to 10 miles an hour. Chance of rain 50%. Tonight, a chance of thunderstorms. A chance of showers until midnight, then showers likely after midnight. Lows in the upper 60s. Southeast winds 5 to 10 miles an hour with gusts up to 20 miles an hour. Chance of rain 70%. Monday, a chance of thunderstorms. Showers with highs in the mid-80s. South winds 10 to 15 miles an hour. Chance of rain 90%. Monday night, showers likely with a chance of thunderstorms until midnight, then mostly cloudy with a chance of showers after midnight. Lows in the upper 60s. South winds 5 to 10 miles an hour. Chance of rain 70%. Tuesday, mostly sunny. Humid with highs in the lower 90s. Southwest winds 5 to 10 miles an hour. Heat index values up to 101 in the afternoon. Tuesday night and Wednesday, mostly clear. Lows in the lower 70s. Highs in the lower 90s. Wednesday night, mostly clear until midnight, then partly cloudy with a chance of showers and thunderstorms after midnight. Lows in the lower 70s. Chance of rain 50%. Thursday and Thursday night, showers likely with a chance of thunderstorms. Highs around 90. Lows in the mid-60s. Chance of rain 60%. Friday, sunny. Highs in the mid-80s. Friday night, mostly clear until midnight, then becoming partly cloudy. A chance of showers. Lows in the mid-60s. Chance of rain 30%. Saturday, mostly sunny. Highs in the mid-80s. Again, the forecast for Peoria and surrounding areas of central Illinois for the rest of today, partly sunny with a chance of showers and thunderstorms. Highs in the mid-80s. Southeast winds 5 to 10 miles an hour. Chance of rain 50%. At 1 p.m. in Peoria, skies were partly sunny. The temperature was 79 degrees, the dew point was 74, and the relative humidity was 84%. The heat index was 82. The wind was east at 6 miles an hour. The pressure was 29.93 inches and falling. Around central and western Illinois, at Lakin, rain was falling, with a temperature of 72. It was partly sunny, with a temperature of 82 at Bloomington, 75 at Moline, and 81 at Galesburg. Under partly sunny skies, Springfield reported 83, Lincoln reported 87, and Pontiac reported 77. It was cloudy, with a temperature of 82 at Macomb, and 77 at Quincy. And once again at 1 p.m. in Peoria, under partly sunny skies, the temperature was 79, and the heat index was 82. Looking elsewhere around the Midwest at 1 p.m., Chicago was cloudy, and 83. Indianapolis was partly sunny, and 84. St. Louis was partly sunny, and 84. Kansas City was cloudy, and 77. Des Moines was cloudy, and 77. Milwaukee was partly sunny, and 67. The time is currently 1:18 p.m. Central Daylight Time. 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Now for the official National Weather Service forecast for Peoria and surrounding areas of central Illinois.

percent. Tuesday, mostly sunny. Humid with highs in the lower 90s. Southwest winds 5 to 10 miles an hour. Heat index values up to 101 in the afternoon. Tuesday night and Wednesday, mostly clear. Lows in the lower 70s. Highs in the lower 90s. Wednesday night, mostly clear until midnight, then partly cloudy with a chance of showers and thunderstorms after midnight. Lows in the lower 70s. Chance of rain 50%. Thursday and Thursday night, showers likely with a chance of thunderstorms. Highs around 90. Lows in the mid-60s. Chance of rain 60%. Friday, sunny. Highs in the mid-80s. Friday night, mostly clear until midnight, then becoming partly cloudy. A chance of showers. Lows in the mid-60s. Chance of rain 30%. Saturday, mostly sunny. Highs in the mid-80s. Again, the forecast for Peoria and surrounding areas of central Illinois for the rest of today, partly sunny with a chance of showers and thunderstorms. Highs in the mid-80s. Southeast winds 5 to 10 miles an hour. Chance of rain 50%. At 1 p.m. in Peoria, skies were partly sunny. The temperature was 79 degrees, the dew point was 74, and the relative humidity was 84%. The heat index was 82. The wind was east at 6 miles an hour. The pressure was 29.93 inches and falling. Around central and western Illinois, at Lakin, rain was falling, with a temperature of 72. It was partly sunny, with a temperature of 82 at Bloomington, 75 at Moline, and 81 at Galesburg. Under partly sunny skies, Springfield reported 83, Lincoln reported 87, and Pontiac reported 77. It was cloudy, with a temperature of 82 at Macomb, and 77 at Quincy. And once again at 1 p.m. in Peoria, under partly sunny skies, the temperature was 79, and the heat index was 82. At 1 p.m. in Peoria, skies were partly sunny. The temperature was 79 degrees, the dew point was 74, and the relative humidity was 84%. The heat index was 82. The wind was east at 6 miles an hour. The pressure was 29.93 inches and falling. Around central and western Illinois, at Lakin, rain was falling, with a temperature of 72. It was partly sunny, with a temperature of 82 at Bloomington, 75 at Moline, and 81 at Galesburg. Under partly sunny skies, Springfield reported 83, Lincoln reported 87, and Pontiac reported 77. It was cloudy, with a temperature of 82 at Macomb, and 77 at Quincy. And once again at 1 p.m. in Peoria, under partly sunny skies, the temperature was 79, and the heat index was 82. Looking elsewhere around the Midwest at 1 p.m., Chicago was cloudy, and 83. Indianapolis was partly sunny, and 84. St. Louis was partly sunny, and 84. Kansas City was cloudy, and 77. Des Moines was cloudy, and 77. Milwaukee was partly sunny, and 67. The time is currently 1:23 p.m. Central Daylight Time. 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Now for the official National Weather Service forecast for Peoria and surrounding areas of central Illinois. Rest of today, partly sunny with a chance of showers and thunderstorms. Highs in the mid-80s. Southeast winds 5 to 10 miles an hour. Chance of rain 50%. Tonight, a chance of thunderstorms. A chance of showers until midnight, then showers likely after midnight. Lows in the upper 60s. Southeast winds 5 to 10 miles an hour with gusts up to 20 miles an hour. Chance of rain 70%. Monday, a chance of thunderstorms. Showers with highs in the mid-80s. South winds 10 to 15 miles an hour. Chance of rain 90%. Monday night, showers likely with a chance of thunderstorms until midnight, then mostly cloudy with a chance of showers after midnight. Lows in the upper 60s. South winds 5 to 10 miles an hour. Chance of rain 70%. Tuesday, mostly sunny. Humid with highs in the lower 90s. Southwest winds 5 to 10 miles an hour. Heat index values up to 101 in the afternoon.

Tuesday night and Wednesday, mostly clear. Lows in the lower 70s. Highs in the lower 90s. Wednesday night, mostly clear until midnight, then partly cloudy with a chance of showers and thunderstorms after midnight. Lows in the lower 70s. Chance of rain 50%. Thursday and Thursday night, showers likely with a chance of thunderstorms. Highs around 90. Lows in the mid-60s. Chance of rain 60%. Friday, sunny. Highs in the mid-80s. Friday night, mostly clear until midnight, then becoming partly cloudy. A chance of showers. Lows in the mid-60s. Chance of rain 30%. Saturday, mostly sunny. Highs in the mid-80s. Again, the forecast for Peoria and surrounding areas of central Illinois for the rest of today, partly sunny with a chance of showers and thunderstorms. Highs in the mid-80s. Southeast winds 5 to 10 miles an hour. Chance of rain 50%. At 1 p.m. in Peoria, skies were partly sunny. The temperature was 79 degrees, the dew point was 74, and the relative humidity was 84%. The heat index was 82. The wind was east at 6 miles an hour. The pressure was 29.93 inches and falling. Around central and western Illinois, at Lakin, rain was falling, with a temperature of 72. It was partly sunny, with a temperature of 82 at Bloomington, 75 at Moline, and 81 at Galesburg. Under partly sunny skies, Springfield reported 83, Lincoln reported 87, and Pontiac reported 77. It was cloudy, with a temperature of 82 at Macomb, and 77 at Quincy. And once again at 1 p.m. in Peoria, under partly sunny skies, the temperature was 79, and the heat index was 82. Looking elsewhere around the Midwest at 1 p.m., Chicago was cloudy, and 83. Indianapolis was partly sunny, and 84. St. Louis was partly sunny, and 84. Kansas City reported a thunderstorm, and 76. Des Moines was cloudy, and 77. Milwaukee was partly sunny, and 67. The time is currently 1:27 p.m. Central Daylight Time. 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Now for the official National Weather Service forecast for Peoria and surrounding areas of central Illinois. Rest of today, partly sunny with a chance of showers and thunderstorms. Highs in the mid-80s. Southeast winds 5 to 10 miles an hour. Chance of rain 50%. Tonight, a chance of thunderstorms. A chance of showers until midnight, then showers likely after midnight. Lows in the upper 60s. Southeast winds 5 to 10 miles an hour with gusts up to 20 miles an hour. Chance of rain 70%. Monday, a chance of thunderstorms. Showers with highs in the mid-80s. South winds 10 to 15 miles an hour. Chance of rain 90%. Monday night, showers likely with a chance of thunderstorms until midnight, then mostly cloudy with a chance of showers after midnight. Lows in the upper 60s. South winds 5 to 10 miles an hour. Chance of rain 70%. Tuesday, mostly sunny. Humid with highs in the lower 90s. Southwest winds 5 to 10 miles an hour. Heat index values up to 101 in the afternoon. Tuesday night and Wednesday, mostly clear. Lows in the lower 70s. Highs in the lower 90s. Wednesday night, mostly clear until midnight, then partly cloudy with a chance of showers and thunderstorms after midnight. Lows in the lower 70s. Chance of rain 50%. Thursday and Thursday night, showers likely with a chance of thunderstorms. Highs around 90. Lows in the mid-60s. Chance of rain 60%. Friday, sunny. Highs in the mid-80s. Friday night, mostly clear until midnight, then becoming partly cloudy. A chance of showers. Lows in the mid-60s. Chance of rain 30%. Saturday, mostly sunny. Highs in the mid-80s. Again, the forecast for Peoria and surrounding areas of central Illinois for the rest of today, partly sunny with a chance of showers and thunderstorms. Highs in the mid-80s. Southeast winds 5 to 10 miles an hour. Chance of rain 50%.

Now for the official National Weather Service forecast for Peoria and surrounding areas of central Illinois. Rest of today, partly sunny with a chance of showers and thunderstorms. Near steady temperature in the lower 80s. Southeast winds 5 to 10 miles an hour. Chance of rain 50%. Tonight, mostly cloudy with a chance of showers and thunderstorms. Humid with lows in the upper 60s. Southeast winds 5 to 10 miles an hour with gusts up to 20 miles an hour. Chance of rain 50%. Monday, a chance of thunderstorms. Showers likely. Humid with highs in the lower 80s. South winds 10 to 15 miles an hour. Chance of rain 70%. Monday night, partly cloudy until midnight, then becoming mostly cloudy. A chance of thunderstorms. Showers likely until midnight, then a chance of showers after midnight. Lows in the upper 60s. South winds 5 to 10 miles an hour. Chance of rain 70%. Tuesday, partly sunny. Humid with highs around 90. Southwest winds 5 to 10 miles an hour. Heat index values up to 102 in the afternoon. Tuesday night, mostly clear. A chance of showers after midnight. Lows in the lower 70s. Chance of rain 30%. Wednesday, sunny. Highs in the lower 90s. Heat index values up to 105. Wednesday night, mostly clear until midnight, then becoming partly cloudy. A chance of thunderstorms until midnight. A chance of showers. Lows in the lower 70s. Chance of rain 50%. Thursday and Thursday night, showers likely with a chance of thunderstorms. Highs in the lower 90s. Lows in the lower 60s. Chance of rain 70%. Friday, sunny. Highs in the upper 80s. Friday night, mostly clear. A chance of showers until midnight. Lows in the mid-60s. Chance of rain 30%. Saturday, mostly sunny. Highs in the upper 80s. Again, the forecast for Peoria and surrounding areas of central Illinois for the rest of today, partly sunny with a chance of showers and thunderstorms. Near steady temperature in the lower 80s. Southeast winds 5 to 10 miles an hour. Chance of rain 50%. At 1 p.m. in Peoria, skies were partly sunny. The temperature was 79 degrees, the dew point was 74, and the relative humidity was 84%. The heat index was 82. The wind was east at 6 miles an hour. The pressure was 29.93 inches and falling. Around central and western Illinois, at Lakin, rain was falling, with a temperature of 72. It was partly sunny, with a temperature of 82 at Bloomington, 75 at Moline, and 81 at Galesburg. Under partly sunny skies, Springfield reported 83, Lincoln reported 87, and Pontiac reported 77. It was cloudy, with a temperature of 82 at Macomb, and 77 at Quincy. And skies, Springfield reported 83, Lincoln reported 87, and Pontiac reported 77. It was cloudy, with a temperature of 82 at Macomb, and 77 at Quincy. And once again at 1 p.m. in Peoria, under partly sunny skies, the temperature was 79, and the heat index was 82. Looking elsewhere around the Midwest at 1 p.m., Chicago was cloudy, and 83. Indianapolis was partly sunny, and 84. St. Louis was partly sunny, and 84. Kansas City reported a thunderstorm, and 76. Des Moines was cloudy, and 77. Milwaukee was partly sunny, and 67. The time is currently 1:33 p.m. Central Daylight Time. 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Now for the official National Weather Service forecast for Peoria and surrounding areas of central Illinois. Rest of today, partly sunny with a chance of showers and thunderstorms. Near steady temperature in the lower 80s. Southeast winds 5 to 10 miles an hour. Chance of rain 50%. Tonight, mostly cloudy with a chance of showers and thunderstorms. Humid with lows in the upper 60s. Southeast winds 5 to 10 miles an hour with gusts up to 20 miles an hour. Chance of rain 50%. Monday, a chance of thunderstorms.

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Now for the official National Weather Service forecast for Peoria and surrounding areas of central Illinois. Rest of today, partly sunny with a chance of showers and thunderstorms. Near steady temperature in the lower 80s. Southeast winds 5 to 10 miles an hour. Chance of rain 50%. Tonight, mostly cloudy with a chance of showers and thunderstorms. Humid with lows in the upper 60s. Southeast winds 5 to 10 miles an hour with gusts up to 20 miles an hour. Chance of rain 50%. Monday, a chance of thunderstorms. Showers likely. Humid with highs in the lower 80s. South winds 10 to 15 miles an hour. Chance of rain 70%. Monday night, partly cloudy until midnight, then becoming mostly cloudy. A chance of thunderstorms. Showers likely until midnight, then a chance of showers after midnight. Lows in the upper 60s. South winds 5 to 10 miles an hour. Chance of rain 70%. Tuesday, partly sunny. Humid with highs around 90. Southwest winds 5 to 10 miles an hour. Heat index values up to 102 in the afternoon. Tuesday night, mostly clear. A chance of showers after midnight. Lows in the lower 70s. Chance of rain 30%. Wednesday, sunny. Highs in the lower 90s. Heat index values up to 105. Wednesday night, mostly clear until midnight, then becoming partly cloudy. A chance of thunderstorms until midnight. A chance of showers. Lows in the lower 70s. Chance of rain 50%. Thursday and Thursday night, showers likely with a chance of thunderstorms. Highs in the lower 90s. Lows in the lower 60s. Chance of rain 70%. Friday, sunny. Highs in the upper 80s. Friday night, mostly clear. A chance of showers until midnight. Lows in the mid 60s. Chance of rain 30%. Saturday, mostly sunny. Highs in the upper 80s. Again, the forecast for Peoria and surrounding areas of central Illinois for the rest of today, partly sunny with a chance of showers and thunderstorms. Near steady temperature in the lower 80s. Southeast winds 5 to 10 miles an hour. Chance of rain 50%. At 1 p.m. in Peoria, skies were partly sunny. The temperature was 79 degrees, the dew point was 74, and the relative humidity was 84%. The heat index was 82. The wind was east at 6 miles an hour. The pressure was 29.93 inches and falling. Around central and western Illinois, at Lakin, rain was falling, with a temperature of 72. It was partly sunny, with a temperature of 82 at Bloomington, 75 at Moline, and 81 at Galesburg. Under partly sunny skies, Springfield reported 83, Lincoln reported 87, and Pontiac reported 77. It was cloudy, with a temperature of 82 at Macomb, and 77 at Quincy. And once again at 1 p.m. in Peoria, under partly sunny skies, the temperature was 79, and the heat index was 82. Looking elsewhere around the Midwest at 1 p.m., Chicago was cloudy, and 83. Indianapolis was partly sunny, and 84. St. Louis was partly sunny, and 84. Kansas City reported a thunderstorm, and 76. Des Moines was cloudy, and 77. Milwaukee was partly sunny, and 67. The time is currently 1:58 p.m. Central Daylight Time. 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Now for the official National Weather Service forecast for Peoria and surrounding areas of central Illinois. Rest of today, partly sunny with a chance of showers and thunderstorms. Near steady temperature in the lower 80s. Southeast winds 5 to 10 miles an hour. Chance of rain 50%. Tonight, mostly cloudy with a chance of showers and thunderstorms. Humid with lows in the upper 60s. Southeast winds 5 to 10 miles an hour with gusts up to 20 miles an hour. Chance of rain 50%. Monday, a chance of thunderstorms. Showers likely. Humid with highs in the lower 80s. South winds 10 to 15 miles an hour. Chance of rain.

70%. Monday night, partly cloudy until midnight, then becoming mostly cloudy. A chance of thunderstorms. Showers likely until midnight, then a chance of showers after midnight. Lows in the upper 60s. South winds 5 to 10 miles an hour. Chance of rain 70%. Tuesday, partly sunny. Humid with highs around 90. Southwest winds 5 to 10 miles an hour. Heat index values up to 102 in the afternoon. Tuesday night, mostly clear. A chance of showers after midnight. Lows in the lower 70s. Chance of rain 30%. Wednesday, sunny. Highs in the lower 90s. Heat index values up to 105. Wednesday night, mostly clear until midnight, then becoming partly cloudy. A chance of thunderstorms until midnight. A chance of showers. Lows in the lower 70s. Chance of rain 50%. Thursday and Thursday night, showers likely with a chance of thunderstorms. Highs in the lower 90s. Lows in the lower 60s. Chance of rain 70%. Friday, sunny. Highs in the upper 80s. Friday night, mostly clear. A chance of showers until midnight. Lows in the mid 60s. Chance of rain 30%. Saturday, mostly sunny. Highs in the upper 80s. Again, the forecast for Peoria and surrounding areas of central Illinois for the rest of today, partly sunny with a chance of showers and thunderstorms. Near steady temperature in the lower 80s. Southeast winds 5 to 10 miles an hour. Chance of rain 50%. The time is currently 2:01 p.m. Central Daylight Time. 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Now for the official National Weather Service forecast for Peoria and surrounding areas of central Illinois. Rest of today, partly sunny with a chance of showers and thunderstorms. Near steady temperature in the lower 80s. Southeast winds 5 to 10 miles an hour. Chance of rain 50%. Tonight, mostly cloudy with a chance of showers and thunderstorms. Humid with lows in the upper 60s. Southeast winds 5 to 10 miles an hour with gusts up to 20 miles an hour. Chance of rain 50%. Monday, a chance of thunderstorms. Showers likely. Humid with highs in the lower 80s. South winds 10 to 15 miles an hour. Chance of rain 70%. Monday night, partly cloudy until midnight, then becoming mostly cloudy. A chance of thunderstorms. Showers likely until midnight, then a chance of showers after midnight. Lows in the upper 60s. South winds 5 to 10 miles an hour. Chance of rain 70%. Tuesday, partly sunny. Humid with highs around 90. Southwest winds 5 to 10 miles an hour. Heat index values up to 102 in the afternoon. Tuesday night, mostly clear. A chance of showers after midnight. Lows in the lower 70s. Chance of rain 30%. Wednesday, sunny. Highs in the lower 90s. Heat index values up to 105. Wednesday night, mostly clear until midnight, then becoming partly cloudy. A chance of thunderstorms until midnight. A chance of showers. Lows in the lower 70s. Chance of rain 50%. Thursday and Thursday night, showers likely with a chance of thunderstorms. Highs in the lower 90s. Lows in the lower 60s. Chance of rain 70%. Friday, sunny. Highs in the upper 80s. Friday night, mostly clear. A chance of showers until midnight. Lows in the mid 60s. Chance of rain 30%. Saturday, mostly sunny. Highs in the upper 80s. Again, the forecast for Peoria and surrounding areas of central Illinois for the rest of today, partly sunny with a chance of showers and thunderstorms. Near steady temperature in the lower 80s. Southeast winds 5 to 10 miles an hour. Chance of rain 50%. At 2 p.m. in Peoria, light rain was falling. The temperature was 78 degrees, the dew point was 75, and the relative humidity was 90%. The heat index was 81. The wind was calm. The pressure was 29.92 inches and falling. Around

Central and Western Illinois. At Moline, a thunderstorm was reported, with a temperature of 72. Rain was falling, with a temperature of 80 at Macomb, and 75 at Quincy. It was partly sunny, with a temperature of 84 at Bloomington, 82 at Galesburg, 85 at Springfield, 86 at Lincoln, and 80 at Pontiac. At Lakin, it was cloudy, with a temperature of 78. And once again at 2 p.m. in Peoria, with light rain, the temperature was 78, and the heat index was 81. The time is currently 2:05 p.m. Central Daylight Time. 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Now for the official National Weather Service forecast for Peoria and surrounding areas of central Illinois. Rest of today, partly sunny with a chance of showers and thunderstorms. Near steady temperature in the lower 80s. Southeast winds 5 to 10 miles an hour. Chance of rain 50%. Tonight, mostly cloudy with a chance of showers and thunderstorms. Humid with lows in the upper 60s. Southeast winds 5 to 10 miles an hour with gusts up to 20 miles an hour. Chance of rain 50%. Monday, a chance of thunderstorms. Showers likely. Humid with highs in the lower 80s. South winds 10 to 15 miles an hour. Chance of rain 70%. Monday night, partly cloudy until midnight, then becoming mostly cloudy. A chance of thunderstorms. Showers likely until midnight, then a chance of showers after midnight. Lows in the upper 60s. South winds 5 to 10 miles an hour. Chance of rain 70%. Tuesday, partly sunny. Humid with highs around 90. Southwest winds 5 to 10 miles an hour. Heat index values up to 102 in the afternoon. Tuesday night, mostly clear. A chance of showers after midnight. Lows in the lower 70s. Chance of rain 30%. Wednesday, sunny. Highs in the lower 90s. Heat index values up to 105. Wednesday night, mostly clear until midnight, then becoming partly cloudy. A chance of thunderstorms until midnight. A chance of showers. Lows in the lower 70s. Chance of rain 50%. Thursday and Thursday night, showers likely with a chance of thunderstorms. Highs in the lower 90s. Lows in the lower 60s. Chance of rain 70%. Friday, sunny. Highs in the upper 80s. Friday night, mostly clear. A chance of showers until midnight. Lows in the mid-60s. Chance of rain 30%. Saturday, mostly sunny. Highs in the upper 80s. Again, the forecast for Peoria and surrounding areas of central Illinois for the rest of today, partly sunny with a chance of showers and thunderstorms. Near steady temperature in the lower 80s. Southeast winds 5 to 10 miles an hour. Chance of rain 50%. At 2 p.m. in Peoria, light rain was falling. The temperature was 78 degrees, the dew point was 75, and the relative humidity was 90%. The heat index was 81. The wind was calm. The pressure was 29.92 inches and falling. Around central and western Illinois, at Moline, a thunderstorm was reported, with a temperature of 72. Rain was falling, with a temperature of 80 at Macomb, and 75 at Quincy. It was partly sunny, with a temperature of 84 at Bloomington, 82 at Galesburg, 85 at Springfield, 86 at Lincoln, and 80 at Pontiac. At Lakin, it was cloudy, with a temperature of 78. And once again at 2 p.m. in Peoria, with light rain, the temperature was 78, and the heat index was 81. Looking elsewhere around the Midwest at 2 p.m., Chicago was cloudy, and 82. Indianapolis was partly sunny, and 84. St. Louis was partly sunny, and 86. Kansas City reported a thunderstorm, and 70. Des Moines had light rain, and 77. Milwaukee was partly sunny, and 68. The time is currently 2:09 p.m. Central Daylight Time. 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Now for the official National Weather Service forecast for Peoria and surrounding areas of central Illinois.
Rest of today, partly sunny with a chance of showers and thunderstorms. Near steady temperature in the lower 80s. Southeast winds 5 to 10 miles an hour. Chance of rain 50%. Tonight, mostly cloudy with a chance of showers and thunderstorms. Humid with lows in the upper 60s. Southeast winds 5 to 10 miles an hour with gusts up to 20 miles an hour. Chance of rain 50%. Monday, a chance of thunderstorms. Showers likely. Humid with highs in the lower 80s. South winds 10 to 15 miles an hour. Chance of rain 70%. Monday night, partly cloudy until midnight, then becoming mostly cloudy. A chance of thunderstorms. Showers likely until midnight, then a chance of showers after midnight. Lows in the upper 60s. South winds 5 to 10 miles an hour. Chance of rain 70%. Tuesday, partly sunny. Humid with highs around 90. Southwest winds 5 to 10 miles an hour. Heat index values up to 102 in the afternoon. Tuesday night, mostly clear. A chance of showers after midnight. Lows in the lower 70s. Chance of rain 30%. Wednesday, sunny. Highs in the lower 90s. Heat index values up to 105. Wednesday night, mostly clear until midnight, then becoming partly cloudy. A chance of thunderstorms until midnight. A chance of showers. Lows in the lower 70s. Chance of rain 50%. Thursday and Thursday night, showers likely with a chance of thunderstorms. Highs in the lower 90s. Lows in the lower 60s. Chance of rain 70%. Friday, sunny. Highs in the upper 80s. Friday night, mostly clear. A chance of showers until midnight. Lows in the mid-60s. Chance of rain 30%. Saturday, mostly sunny. Highs in the upper 80s. Again, the forecast for Peoria and surrounding areas of central Illinois for the rest of today, partly sunny with a chance of showers and thunderstorms. Near steady temperature in the lower 80s. Southeast winds 5 to 10 miles an hour. Chance of rain 50%. At 2 p.m. in Peoria, light rain was falling. The temperature was 78 degrees, the dew point was 75, and the relative humidity was 90%. The heat index was 81. The wind was calm. The pressure was 29.92 inches and falling. Around central and western Illinois, at Moline, a thunderstorm was reported, with a temperature of 72. Rain was falling, with a temperature of 80 at Macomb, and 75 at Quincy. It was partly sunny, with a temperature of 84 at Bloomington, 82 at Galesburg, 78 at Lakin, and 80 at Pontiac. It was cloudy, with a temperature of 85 at Springfield, and 86 at Lincoln. And once again at 2 p.m. in Peoria, with light rain, the temperature was 78, and the heat index was 81. Looking elsewhere around the Midwest at 2 p.m., Chicago was cloudy, and 82. Indianapolis was partly sunny, and 84. St. Louis was partly sunny, and 86. Kansas City reported a thunderstorm, and 70. Des Moines had light rain, and 77. Milwaukee was partly sunny, and 68. 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Now for the official National Weather Service forecast for Peoria and surrounding areas of central Illinois. Rest of today, partly sunny with a chance of showers and thunderstorms. Near steady temperature in the lower 80s. Southeast winds 5 to 10 miles an hour. Chance of rain 50%. Tonight,
mostly cloudy with a chance of showers and thunderstorms. Humid with lows in the upper

60s. Southeast winds 5 to 10 miles an hour with gusts up to 20 miles an hour. Chance of rain 50%. Monday, a chance of thunderstorms. Showers likely. Humid with highs in the lower 80s. South winds 10 to 15 miles an hour. Chance of rain 70%. Monday night, partly cloudy until midnight, then becoming mostly cloudy. A chance of thunderstorms. Showers likely until midnight, then a chance of showers after midnight. Lows in the upper 60s. South winds 5 to 10 miles an hour. Chance of rain 70%. Tuesday, partly sunny. Humid with highs around 90. Southwest winds 5 to 10 miles an hour. Heat index values up to 102 in the afternoon. Tuesday night, mostly clear. A chance of showers after midnight. Lows in the lower 70s. Chance of rain 30%. Wednesday, sunny. Highs in the lower 90s. Heat index values up to 105. Wednesday night, mostly clear until midnight, then becoming partly cloudy. A chance of thunderstorms until midnight. A chance of showers. Lows in the lower 70s. Chance of rain 50%. Thursday and Thursday night, showers likely with a chance of thunderstorms. Highs in the lower 90s. Lows in the lower 60s. Chance of rain 70%. Friday, sunny. Highs in the upper 80s. Friday night, mostly clear. A chance of showers until midnight. Lows in the mid-60s. Chance of rain 30%. Saturday, mostly sunny. Highs in the upper 80s. Again, the forecast for Peoria and surrounding areas of central Illinois for the rest of today, partly sunny with a chance of showers and thunderstorms. Near steady temperature in the lower 80s. Southeast winds 5 to 10 miles an hour. Chance of rain 50%. At 2 p.m. in Peoria, light rain was falling. The temperature was 78 degrees, the dew point was 75, and the relative humidity was 90%. The heat index was 81. The wind was calm. The pressure was 29.92 inches and falling. Around central and western Illinois, at Moline, a thunderstorm was reported, with a temperature of 72. Rain was falling, with a temperature of 80 at Macomb, and 75 at Quincy. It was partly sunny, with a temperature of 84 at Bloomington, 82 at Galesburg, 78 at Lakin, and 80 at Pontiac. It was cloudy, with a temperature of 85 at Springfield, and 86 at Lincoln. And once again at 2 p.m. in Peoria, with light rain, the temperature was 78, and the heat index was 81. Looking elsewhere around the Midwest at 2 p.m., Chicago was partly sunny, and 82. Indianapolis was partly sunny, and 84. St. Louis was partly sunny, and 86. Kansas City had light rain, and 71. Des Moines had light rain, and 77. Milwaukee was partly sunny, and 68. The time is currently 2:18 p.m. Central Daylight Time. 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Now for the official National Weather Service forecast for Peoria and surrounding areas of central Illinois. Rest of today, partly sunny with a chance of showers and thunderstorms. Near steady temperature in the lower 80s. Southeast winds 5 to 10 miles an hour. Chance of rain 50%. Tonight, mostly cloudy with a chance of showers and thunderstorms. Humid with lows in the upper 60s. Southeast winds 5 to 10 miles an hour with gusts up to 20 miles an hour. Chance of rain 50%. Monday, a chance of thunderstorms. Showers likely. Humid with highs in the lower 80s. South winds 10 to 15 miles an hour. Chance of rain 70%. Monday night, partly cloudy until midnight, then becoming mostly cloudy. A chance of thunderstorms. Showers likely until midnight, then a chance of showers after midnight. Lows in the upper 60s. South winds 5 to 10 miles an hour. Chance of rain 70%. Tuesday, partly sunny. Humid with highs around 90. Southwest winds 5 to 10 miles an hour. Heat index values up to 102 in the afternoon. Tuesday night,

mostly sunny. Highs in the upper 80s. Again, the forecast for Peoria and surrounding areas of central Illinois for the rest of today, partly sunny with a chance of showers and thunderstorms. Near steady temperature in the lower 80s. Southeast winds 5 to 10 miles an hour. Chance of rain 50%. At 2 p.m. in Peoria, light rain was falling. The temperature was 78 degrees, the dew point was 75, and the relative humidity was 90%. The heat index was 81. The wind was calm. The pressure was 29.92 inches and falling. Around central and western Illinois, at Moline, a thunderstorm was reported, with a temperature of 72. Rain was falling, with a temperature of 80 at Macomb, and 75 at Quincy. It was partly sunny, with a temperature of 84 at Bloomington, 82 at Galesburg, 78 at Lakin, and 80 at Pontiac. It was cloudy, with a temperature of 85 at Springfield, and 86 at Lincoln. And once again at 2 p.m. in Peoria, with light rain, the temperature was 78, and the heat index was 81. At 2 p.m. in Peoria, light rain was falling. The temperature was 78 degrees, the dew point was 75, and the relative humidity was 90%. The heat index was 81. The wind was calm. The pressure was 29.92 inches and falling. Around central and western Illinois, at Moline, a thunderstorm was reported, with a temperature of 72. Rain was falling, with a temperature of 80 at Macomb, and 75 at Quincy. It was partly sunny, with a temperature of 84 at Bloomington, 82 at Galesburg, 78 at Lakin, and 80 at Pontiac. It was cloudy, with a temperature of 85 at Springfield, and 86 at Lincoln. And once again at 2 p.m. in Peoria, with light rain, the temperature was 78, and the heat index was 81. Looking elsewhere around the Midwest at 2 p.m., Chicago was partly sunny, and 82. Indianapolis was partly sunny, and 84. St. Louis was partly sunny, and 86. Kansas City had light rain, and 71. Des Moines had light rain, and 77. Milwaukee was partly sunny, and 68. The time is currently 2:23 p.m. Central Daylight Time. 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Now for the official National Weather Service forecast for Peoria and surrounding areas of central Illinois. Rest of today, partly sunny with a chance of showers and thunderstorms. Near steady temperature in the lower 80s. Southeast winds 5 to 10 miles an hour. Chance of rain 50%. Tonight, mostly cloudy with a chance of showers and thunderstorms. Humid with lows in the upper 60s. Southeast winds 5 to 10 miles an hour with gusts up to 20 miles an hour. Chance of rain 50%. Monday, a chance of thunderstorms. Showers likely. Humid with highs in the lower 80s. South winds 10 to 15 miles an hour. Chance of rain 70%. Monday night, partly cloudy until midnight, then becoming mostly cloudy. A chance of thunderstorms. Showers likely until midnight, then a chance of showers after midnight. Lows in the upper 60s. South winds 5 to 10 miles an hour. Chance of rain 70%. Tuesday, partly sunny. Humid with highs around 90. Southwest winds 5 to 10 miles an hour. Heat index values up to 102 in the afternoon. Tuesday night, mostly clear. A chance of showers after midnight. Lows in the lower 70s. Chance of rain 30%. Wednesday, sunny. Highs in the lower 90s. Heat index values up to 105. Wednesday night, mostly clear until midnight, then becoming partly cloudy. A chance of thunderstorms until midnight. A chance of showers. Lows in the lower 70s. Chance of rain 50%. Thursday and Thursday night, showers likely with a chance of thunderstorms. Highs in the lower 90s. Lows in the lower 60s. Chance of rain 70%. Friday, sunny. Highs in the upper 80s. Friday night, mostly clear. A chance of showers until midnight. Lows in the mid 60s. Chance of rain 30%. Saturday, mostly sunny.

highs in the upper 80s. Again, the forecast for Peoria and surrounding areas of central Illinois for the rest of today, partly sunny with a chance of showers and thunderstorms. Near steady temperature in the lower 80s. Southeast winds 5 to 10 miles an hour. Chance of rain 50%. At 2 p.m. in Peoria, light rain was falling. The temperature was 78 degrees, the dew point was 75, and the relative humidity was 90%. The heat index was 81. The wind was calm. The pressure was 29.92 inches and falling. Around central and western Illinois, at Moline, a thunderstorm was reported, with a temperature of 72. Rain was falling, with a temperature of 80 at Macomb, and 75 at Quincy. It was partly sunny, with a temperature of 84 at Bloomington, 82 at Galesburg, 78 at Lakin, and 80 at Pontiac. It was cloudy, with a temperature of 85 at Springfield, and 86 at Lincoln. And once again at 2 p.m. in Peoria, with light rain, the temperature was 78, and the heat index was 81. Looking elsewhere around the Midwest at 2 p.m., Chicago was partly sunny, and 82. Indianapolis was partly sunny, and 84. St. Louis was partly sunny, and 86. Kansas City had light rain, and 71. Des Moines had light rain, and 77. Milwaukee was partly sunny, and 68. The time is currently 2:27 p.m. Central Daylight Time. 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Now for the official National Weather Service forecast for Peoria and surrounding areas of central Illinois. Rest of today, partly sunny with a chance of showers and thunderstorms. Near steady temperature in the lower 80s. Southeast winds 5 to 10 miles an hour. Chance of rain 50%. Tonight, mostly cloudy with a chance of showers and thunderstorms. Humid with lows in the upper 60s. Southeast winds 5 to 10 miles an hour with gusts up to 20 miles an hour. Chance of rain 50%. Monday, a chance of thunderstorms. Showers likely. Humid with highs in the lower 80s. South winds 10 to 15 miles an hour. Chance of rain 70%. Monday night, partly cloudy until midnight, then becoming mostly cloudy. A chance of thunderstorms. Showers likely until midnight, then a chance of showers after midnight. Lows in the upper 60s. South winds 5 to 10 miles an hour. Chance of rain 70%. Tuesday, partly sunny. Humid with highs around 90. Southwest winds 5 to 10 miles an hour. Heat index values up to 102 in the afternoon. Tuesday night, mostly clear. A chance of showers after midnight. Lows in the lower 70s. Chance of rain 30%. Wednesday, sunny. Highs in the lower 90s. Heat index values up to 105. Wednesday night, mostly clear until midnight, then becoming partly cloudy. A chance of thunderstorms until midnight. A chance of showers. Lows in the lower 70s. Chance of rain 50%. Thursday and Thursday night, showers likely with a chance of thunderstorms. Highs in the lower 90s. Lows in the lower 60s. Chance of rain 70%. Friday, sunny. Highs in the upper 80s. Friday night, mostly clear. A chance of showers until midnight. Lows in the mid-60s. Chance of rain 30%. Saturday, mostly sunny. Highs in the upper 80s. Again, the forecast for Peoria and surrounding areas of central Illinois for the rest of today, partly sunny with a chance of showers and thunderstorms. Near steady temperature in the lower 80s. Southeast winds 5 to 10 miles an hour. Chance of rain 50%. At 2 p.m. in Peoria, light rain was falling. The temperature was 78 degrees, the dew point was 75, and the relative humidity was 90%. The heat index was 81. The wind was calm. The pressure was 29.92 inches and falling. Around central and western Illinois, at Moline, a thunderstorm was reported, with a temperature of 72. Rain was falling, with a temperature of 80 at Macomb, and 75 at Quincy. It was partly sunny, with a temperature of 84.

84 at Bloomington, 82 at Galesburg, 78 at Lakin, and 80 at Pontiac. It was cloudy, with a temperature of 85 at Springfield, and 86 at Lincoln. And once again at 2 p.m. in Peoria, with light rain, the temperature was 78, and the heat index was 81. Looking elsewhere around the Midwest at 2 p.m., Chicago was partly sunny, and 82. Indianapolis was partly sunny, and 84. St. Louis was partly sunny, and 86. Kansas City had light rain, and 71. Des Moines had light rain, and 77. Milwaukee was partly sunny, and 68. The time is currently 2:31 p.m. Central Daylight Time. 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Now for the official National Weather Service forecast for Peoria and surrounding areas of central Illinois. Rest of today, partly sunny with a chance of showers and thunderstorms. Near steady temperature in the lower 80s. Southeast winds 5 to 10 miles an hour. Chance of rain 50%. Tonight, mostly cloudy with a chance of showers and thunderstorms. Humid with lows in the upper 60s. Southeast winds 5 to 10 miles an hour with gusts up to 20 miles an hour. Chance of rain 50%. Monday, a chance of thunderstorms. Showers likely. Humid with highs in the lower 80s. South winds 10 to 15 miles an hour. Chance of rain 70%. Monday night, partly cloudy until midnight, then becoming mostly cloudy. A chance of thunderstorms. Showers likely until midnight, then a chance of showers after midnight. Lows in the upper 60s. South winds 5 to 10 miles an hour. Chance of rain 70%. Tuesday, partly sunny. Humid with highs around 90. Southwest winds 5 to 10 miles an hour. Heat index values up to 102 in the afternoon. Tuesday night, mostly clear. A chance of showers after midnight. Lows in the lower 70s. Chance of rain 30%. Wednesday, sunny. Highs in the lower 90s. Heat index values up to 105. Wednesday night, mostly clear until midnight, then becoming partly cloudy. A chance of thunderstorms until midnight. A chance of showers. Wednesday night, mostly clear until midnight, then becoming partly cloudy. A chance of thunderstorms until midnight. A chance of showers. Lows in the lower 70s. Chance of rain 50%. Thursday and Thursday night, showers likely with a chance of thunderstorms. Highs in the lower 90s. Lows in the lower 60s. Chance of rain 70%. Friday, sunny. Highs in the upper 80s. Friday night, mostly clear. A chance of showers until midnight. Lows in the mid-60s. Chance of rain 30%. Saturday, mostly sunny. Highs in the upper 80s. Again, the forecast for Peoria and surrounding areas of central Illinois for the rest of today, partly sunny with a chance of showers and thunderstorms. Near steady temperature in the lower 80s. Southeast winds 5 to 10 miles an hour. Chance of rain 50%. At 2 p.m. in Peoria, light rain was falling. The temperature was 78 degrees, the dew point was 75, and the relative humidity was 90%. The heat index was 81. The wind was calm. The pressure was 29.92 inches and falling. Around central and western Illinois, at Moline, a thunderstorm was reported, with a temperature of 72. Rain was falling, with a temperature of 80 at Macomb, and 75 at Quincy. It was partly sunny, with a temperature of 84 at Bloomington, 82 at Galesburg, 78 at Lakin, and 80 at Pontiac. It was cloudy, with a temperature of 85 at Springfield, and 86 at Lincoln. And once again at 2 p.m. in Peoria, with light rain, the temperature was 78, and the heat index was 81. Looking elsewhere around the Midwest at 2 p.m., Chicago was partly sunny, and 82. Indianapolis was partly sunny, and 84. St. Louis was partly sunny, and 86. Kansas City had light rain, and 71. Des Moines had light rain, and 77. Milwaukee was partly sunny, and 68. The time

and Peoria, with light rain, the temperature was 78, and the heat index was 81. Looking elsewhere around the Midwest at 2 p.m., Chicago was partly sunny, and 82. Indianapolis was partly sunny, and 84. St. Louis was partly sunny, and 86. Kansas City had light rain, and 71. Des Moines had light rain, and 77. Milwaukee was partly sunny, and 68. The time is currently 2:55 p.m. Central Daylight Time. 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Now for the official National Weather Service forecast for Peoria and surrounding areas of central Illinois. Rest of today, partly sunny with a chance of showers and thunderstorms. Near steady temperature in the lower 80s. Southeast winds 5 to 10 miles an hour. Chance of rain 50%. Tonight, mostly cloudy with a chance of showers and thunderstorms. Humid with lows in the upper 60s. Southeast winds 5 to 10 miles an hour with gusts up to 20 miles an hour. Chance of rain 50%. Monday, a chance of thunderstorms. Showers likely. Humid with highs in the lower 80s. South winds 10 to 15 miles an hour. Chance of rain 70%. Monday night, partly cloudy until midnight, then becoming mostly cloudy. A chance of thunderstorms. Showers likely until midnight, then a chance of showers after midnight. Lows in the upper 60s. South winds 5 to 10 miles an hour. Chance of rain 70%. Tuesday, partly sunny. Humid with highs around 90. Southwest winds 5 to 10 miles an hour. Heat index values up to 102 in the afternoon. Tuesday night, mostly clear. A chance of showers after midnight. Lows in the lower 70s. Chance of rain 30%. Wednesday, sunny. Highs in the lower 90s. Heat index values up to 105. Wednesday night, mostly clear until midnight, then becoming partly cloudy. A chance of thunderstorms until midnight. A chance of showers. Lows in the lower 70s. Chance of rain 50%. Thursday and Thursday night, showers likely with a chance of thunderstorms. Highs in the lower 90s. Lows in the lower 60s. Chance of rain 70%. Friday, sunny. Highs in the upper 80s. Friday night, mostly clear. A chance of showers until midnight. Lows in the mid-60s. Chance of rain 30%. Saturday, mostly sunny. Highs in the upper 80s. Again, the forecast for Peoria and surrounding areas of central Illinois for the rest of today, partly sunny with a chance of showers and thunderstorms. Near steady temperature in the lower 80s. Southeast winds 5 to 10 miles an hour. Chance of rain 50%. At 2 p.m. in Peoria, light rain was falling. The temperature was 78 degrees, the dew point was 75, and the relative humidity was 90%. The heat index was 81. The wind was calm. The pressure was 29.92 inches and falling. Around central and western Illinois, at Moline, a thunderstorm was reported, with a temperature of 72. Rain was falling, with a temperature of 80 at Macomb, and 75 at Quincy. It was partly sunny, with a temperature of 84 at Bloomington, 82 at Galesburg, 78 at Lakin, and 80 at Pontiac. It was cloudy, with a temperature of 85 at Springfield, and 86 at Lincoln. And once again at 2 p.m. in Peoria, with light rain, the temperature was 78, and the heat index was 81. Looking elsewhere around the Midwest at 2 p.m., Chicago was partly sunny, and 82. Indianapolis was partly sunny, and 84. St. Louis was partly sunny, and 86. Kansas City had light rain, and 71. Des Moines had light rain, and 77. Milwaukee was partly sunny, and 68. The time is currently 3 p.m. Central Daylight Time. 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Now for the official National Weather Service forecast for Peoria and surrounding areas of central Illinois. Rest of today, partly sunny with a chance of showers and thunderstorms. Near steady

Temperature in the lower 80s. Southeast winds 5 to 10 miles an hour. Chance of rain 50%. Tonight, mostly cloudy with a chance of showers and thunderstorms. Humid with lows in the upper 60s. Southeast winds 5 to 10 miles an hour with gusts up to 20 miles an hour. Chance of rain 50%. Monday, a chance of thunderstorms. Showers likely. Humid with highs in the lower 80s. South winds 10 to 15 miles an hour. Chance of rain 70%. Monday night, partly cloudy until midnight, then becoming mostly cloudy. A chance of thunderstorms. Showers likely until midnight, then a chance of showers after midnight. Lows in the upper 60s. South winds 5 to 10 miles an hour. Chance of rain 70%. Tuesday, partly sunny. Humid with highs around 90. Southwest winds 5 to 10 miles an hour. Heat index values up to 102 in the afternoon. Tuesday night, mostly clear. A chance of showers after midnight. Lows in the lower 70s. Chance of rain 30%. Wednesday, sunny. Highs in the lower 90s. Heat index values up to 105. Wednesday night, mostly clear until midnight, then becoming partly cloudy. A chance of thunderstorms until midnight. A chance of showers. Lows in the lower 70s. Chance of rain 50%. Thursday and Thursday night, showers likely with a chance of thunderstorms. Highs in the lower 90s. Lows in the lower 60s. Chance of rain 70%. Friday, sunny. Highs in the upper 80s. Friday night, mostly clear. A chance of showers until midnight. Lows in the mid-60s. Chance of rain 30%. Saturday, mostly sunny. Highs in the upper 80s. Again, the forecast for Peoria and surrounding areas of central Illinois for the rest of today, partly sunny with a chance of showers and thunderstorms. Near steady temperature in the lower 80s. Southeast winds 5 to 10 miles an hour. Chance of rain 50%. The time is currently 3:02 p.m. Central Daylight Time. 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Now for the official National Weather Service forecast for Peoria and surrounding areas of central Illinois. Rest of today, partly sunny with a chance of showers and thunderstorms. Near steady temperature in the lower 80s. Southeast winds 5 to 10 miles an hour. Chance of rain 50%. Tonight, mostly cloudy with a chance of showers and thunderstorms. Humid with lows in the upper 60s. Southeast winds 5 to 10 miles an hour with gusts up to 20 miles an hour. Chance of rain 50%. Monday, a chance of thunderstorms. Showers likely. Humid with highs in the lower 80s. South winds 10 to 15 miles an hour. Chance of rain 70%. Monday night, partly cloudy until midnight, then becoming mostly cloudy. A chance of thunderstorms. Showers likely until midnight, then a chance of showers after midnight. Lows in the upper 60s. South winds 5 to 10 miles an hour. Chance of rain 70%. Tuesday, partly sunny. Humid with highs around 90. Southwest winds 5 to 10 miles an hour. Heat index values up to 102 in the afternoon. Tuesday night, mostly clear. A chance of showers after midnight. Lows in the lower 70s. Chance of rain 30%. Wednesday, sunny. Highs in the lower 90s. Heat index values up to 105. Wednesday night, mostly clear until midnight, then becoming partly cloudy. A chance of thunderstorms until midnight. A chance of showers. Lows in the lower 70s. Chance of rain 50%. Thursday and Thursday night, showers likely with a chance of thunderstorms. Highs in the lower 90s. Lows in the lower 60s. Chance of rain 70%. Friday, sunny. Highs in the upper 80s. Friday night, mostly clear. A chance of showers until midnight. Lows in the mid 60s. Chance of rain 30%. Saturday, mostly sunny. Highs in the upper 80s. Again,
The forecast for Peoria and surrounding areas of central Illinois for the rest of today, partly sunny with a chance of showers and thunderstorms. Near steady temperature in the lower 80s. Southeast winds 5 to 10 miles an hour. Chance of rain 50%. At 3 p.m. in Peoria, heavy rain and fog were reported. Visibility was 3/4 of a mile. The temperature was 76 degrees, the dew point was 73, and the relative humidity was 91%. The wind was west at 3 miles an hour. The pressure was 29.91 inches and falling. Around central and western Illinois, at Moline, rain was falling, with a temperature of 73. At Bloomington, Quincy, and Springfield, the weather conditions were not available. And once again at 3 p.m. in Peoria, with heavy rain and fog, the temperature was 76. And now a discussion of hazardous weather conditions for the following counties in Illinois: Fulton, Knox, Marshall, Mason, McLean, Peoria, Stark, Tazewell, and Woodford. This hazardous weather outlook is for central Illinois, east central Illinois, southeast Illinois, and west central Illinois. For tonight, scattered thunderstorms are expected through tonight, with the greatest concentration near and north of Interstate 74. While severe weather is not expected, some of the storms will produce heavy rain which may lead to localized flash flooding. For Monday through Saturday, the threat of storms will continue through Monday night in central Illinois, and into Tuesday in eastern Illinois. Severe weather is not likely during this period, though atmospheric conditions may support a few thunder clouds on Monday. Areas of heavy rain will continue to produce a risk of localized flooding. Hot weather will develop on Tuesday and peak on Wednesday. Heat index values over 100 degrees are likely, 60 to 70% chance on Tuesday west of Interstate 55 and over all of central and southeast Illinois on Wednesday. There is a level 1 of 5 marginal risk for severe thunderstorms Tuesday night into Wednesday morning. Another round of potentially strong thunderstorms could occur Wednesday night, mainly northwest of the Rushville to Bloomington line. The highest chance, 60 to 70% of storms, will occur on Thursday along a cold front. There is a 15 to 30% risk for severe weather with those storms. Spotter information statement: spotter activation is not anticipated tonight. The time is currently 3:07 p.m. Central Daylight Time. 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Now for the official National Weather Service forecast for Peoria and surrounding areas of central Illinois. Rest of today, partly sunny with a chance of showers and thunderstorms. Near steady temperature in the lower 80s. Southeast winds 5 to 10 miles an hour. Chance of rain 50%. Tonight, mostly cloudy with a chance of showers and thunderstorms. Humid with lows in the upper 60s. Southeast winds 5 to 10 miles an hour with gusts up to 20 miles an hour. Chance of rain 50%. Monday, a chance of thunderstorms. Showers likely. Humid with highs in the lower 80s. South winds 10 to 15 miles an hour. Chance of rain 70%. Monday night, partly cloudy until midnight, then becoming mostly cloudy. A chance of thunderstorms. Showers likely until midnight, then a chance of showers after midnight. Lows in the upper 60s. South winds 5 to 10 miles an hour. Chance of rain 70%. Tuesday, partly sunny. Humid with highs around 90. Southwest winds 5 to 10 miles an hour. Heat index values up to 102 in the afternoon. Tuesday night, mostly clear. A chance of showers after midnight. Lows in the lower 70s. Chance of rain 30%. Wednesday, sunny. Highs in the lower 90s. Heat index values up to 105. Wednesday night, mostly clear until midnight, then becoming partly cloudy. A chance of thunderstorms until midnight. A chance of showers. Lows in the lower 70s. Chance of rain 50%. Thursday and Thursday night, showers likely with a chance of thunderstorms. Highs in the lower 90s. Lows in the lower 60s. Chance of rain 70%. Friday, sunny. Highs in the upper 80s. Friday night, mostly clear. A chance of showers until midnight. Lows in the mid 60s. Chance of rain 30%.
Saturday, mostly sunny.

highs in the upper 80s. Again, the forecast for Peoria and surrounding areas of central Illinois for the rest of today, partly sunny with a chance of showers and thunderstorms. Near steady temperature in the lower 80s. Southeast winds 5 to 10 miles an hour. Chance of rain 50%. At 3 p.m. in Peoria, heavy rain and fog were reported. Visibility was 3/4 of a mile. The temperature was 76 degrees, the dew point was 73, and the relative humidity was 91%. The wind was west at 3 miles an hour. The pressure was 29.91 inches and falling. Around central and western Illinois, at Moline, rain was falling, with a temperature of 73. At Bloomington, Quincy, and Springfield, the weather conditions were not available. And once again at 3 p.m. in Peoria, with heavy rain and fog, the temperature was 76. Looking elsewhere around the Midwest at 3 p.m., the report from Chicago was not available. The report from Indianapolis was not available. The report from St. Louis was not available. Kansas City was partly sunny, and 76. Des Moines was cloudy, and 79. The report from Milwaukee was not available. And now a discussion of hazardous weather conditions for the following counties in Illinois: Fulton, Knox, Marshall, Mason, McLean, Peoria, Stark, Tazewell, and Woodford. This hazardous weather outlook is for central Illinois, east central Illinois, southeast Illinois, and west central Illinois. For tonight, scattered thunderstorms are expected through tonight, with the greatest concentration near and north of Interstate 74. While severe weather is not expected, some of the storms will produce heavy rain which may lead to localized flash flooding. For Monday through Saturday, the threat of storms will continue through Monday night in central Illinois, and into Tuesday in eastern Illinois. Severe weather is not likely during this period, though atmospheric conditions may support a few funnel clouds on Monday. Areas of heavy rain will continue to produce a risk of localized flooding. Hot weather will develop on Tuesday, and peak on Wednesday. Heat index values over 100 degrees are likely, 60 to 70% chance on Tuesday west of Interstate 55, and over all of central and southeast Illinois on Wednesday. There is a level 1 of 5 marginal risk for severe thunderstorms Tuesday night into Wednesday morning. Another round of potentially strong thunderstorms could occur Wednesday night, mainly northwest of the Rushville to Bloomington line. The highest chance, 60 to 70% of storms will occur on Thursday along a cold front. There is a 15 to 30% risk for severe weather with those storms. Spotter information statement: spotter activation is not anticipated tonight. 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Now for the official National Weather Service forecast for Peoria and surrounding areas of central Illinois. Rest of today, partly sunny with a chance of showers and thunderstorms. Near steady temperature in the lower 80s. Southeast winds 5 to 10 miles an hour. Chance of rain 50%. Tonight, mostly cloudy with a chance of showers and thunderstorms. Humid with lows in the upper 60s. Southeast winds 5 to 10 miles an hour with gusts up to 20 miles an hour. Chance of rain 50%. Monday, a chance of thunderstorms. Showers likely. Humid with highs in the lower 80s. South winds 10 to 15 miles an hour. Chance of rain 70%. Monday night, partly cloudy until midnight, then becoming mostly cloudy. A chance of thunderstorms. Showers likely until midnight, then a chance of showers after midnight. Lows in the upper 60s. South winds 5 to 10 miles an hour. Chance of rain 70%. Tuesday, partly sunny. Humid with highs around 90%.

southwest winds 5 to 10 miles an hour. Heat index values up to 102 in the afternoon. Tuesday night, mostly clear. A chance of showers after midnight. Lows in the lower 70s. Chance of rain 30%. Wednesday, sunny. Highs in the lower 90s. Heat index values up to 105. Wednesday night, mostly clear until midnight, then becoming partly cloudy. A chance of thunderstorms until midnight. A chance of showers. Lows in the lower 70s. Chance of rain 50%. Thursday and Thursday night, showers likely with a chance of thunderstorms. Highs in the lower 90s. Lows in the lower 60s. Chance of rain 70%. Friday, sunny. Highs in the upper 80s. Friday night, mostly clear. A chance of showers until midnight. Lows in the mid-60s. Chance of rain 30%. Saturday, mostly sunny. Highs in the upper 80s. Again, the forecast for Peoria and surrounding areas of central Illinois for the rest of today, partly sunny with a chance of showers and thunderstorms. Near steady temperature in the lower 80s. Southeast winds 5 to 10 miles an hour. Chance of rain 50%. At 3 p.m. in Peoria, light rain was falling. The temperature was 76 degrees, the dew point was 72, and the relative humidity was 87%. The wind was calm. The pressure was 29.89 inches and falling. Around central and western Illinois, skies ranged from partly sunny to cloudy. It was 83 at Bloomington, 73 at Moline, 81 at Galesburg, 79 at Lakin, and 82 at Macomb. Quincy reported 76, Springfield reported 86, Lincoln reported 87, and Pontiac reported 75. And once again at 3 p.m. in Peoria, with light rain, the temperature was 76. Looking elsewhere around the Midwest at 3 p.m., Chicago was cloudy, and 79. Indianapolis was partly sunny, and 87. St. Louis was partly sunny, and 86. Kansas City was partly sunny, and 76. Des Moines was cloudy, and 79. Milwaukee was partly sunny, and 66. And now a discussion of hazardous weather conditions for the following counties in Illinois: Fulton, Knox, Marshall, Mason, McLean, Peoria, Stark, Tazewell, and Woodford. This hazardous weather outlook is for central Illinois, east central Illinois, southeast Illinois, and west central Illinois. For tonight, scattered thunderstorms are expected through tonight, with the greatest concentration near and north of Interstate 74. While severe weather is not expected, some of the storms will produce heavy rain which may lead to localized flash flooding. For Monday through Saturday, the threat of storms will continue through Monday night in central Illinois, and into Tuesday in eastern Illinois. Severe weather is not likely during this period, though atmospheric conditions may support a few funnel clouds on Monday. Areas of heavy rain will continue to produce a risk of localized flooding. Hot weather will develop on Tuesday and peak on Wednesday. Heat index values over 100 degrees are likely 60 to 70% chance on Tuesday west of Interstate 55 and over all of central and southeast Illinois on Wednesday. There is a level 1 of 5 marginal risk for severe thunderstorms Tuesday night into Wednesday morning. Another round of potentially strong thunderstorms could occur Wednesday night, mainly northwest of the Rushville to Bloomington line. The highest chance 60 to 70% of storms will occur on Thursday along a cold front. There is a 15 to 30% risk for severe weather with those storms. Spotter information statement: spotter activation is not anticipated tonight. The time is currently 3:19 p.m. Central Daylight Time. 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Now for the official National Weather Service forecast for Peoria and surrounding areas of central Illinois. Rest of today, partly sunny with a chance of showers and thunderstorms. Near steady temperature in the lower 80s. Southeast winds 5 to 10 miles an hour. Chance of rain 50%. Tonight, mostly cloudy with a chance of showers and thunderstorms. Humid with lows in the upper 60s. Southeast winds 5 to 10 miles an hour with gusts up to 20 miles an hour. Chance of rain 50%. Monday,

highs in the lower 90s. Heat index values up to 105. Wednesday night, mostly clear until midnight, then becoming partly cloudy. A chance of thunderstorms until midnight. A chance of showers. Lows in the lower 70s. Chance of rain 50%. Thursday and Thursday night, showers likely with a chance of thunderstorms. Highs in the lower 90s. Lows in the lower 60s. Chance of rain 70%. Friday, sunny. Highs in the upper 80s. Friday night, mostly clear. A chance of showers until midnight. Lows in the mid-60s. Chance of rain 30%. Saturday, mostly sunny. Highs in the upper 80s. Again, the forecast for Peoria and surrounding areas of central Illinois for the rest of today, partly sunny with a chance of showers and thunderstorms. Near steady temperature in the lower 80s. Southeast winds 5 to 10 miles an hour. Chance of rain 50%. At 3 p.m. in Peoria, light rain was falling. The temperature was 76 degrees, the dew point was 72, and the relative humidity was 87%. The wind was calm. The pressure was 29.89 inches and falling. Around central and western Illinois, skies ranged from partly sunny to cloudy. It was 83 at Bloomington, 73 at Moline, 82 at Galesburg, 79 at Lakin, and 82 at Macomb. Quincy reported 76, Springfield reported 86, Lincoln reported 87, and Pontiac reported 75. And once again at 3 p.m. in Peoria, with light rain, the temperature was 76. Looking elsewhere around the Midwest at 3 p.m., Chicago was cloudy, and 79. Indianapolis was partly sunny, and 87. St. Louis was partly sunny, and 86. Kansas City was partly sunny, and 76. Des Moines was cloudy, and 79. Milwaukee was partly sunny, and 66. And now a discussion of hazardous weather conditions for the following counties in Illinois: Fulton, Knox, Marshall, Mason, McLean, Peoria, Stark, Tazewell, and Woodford. This hazardous weather outlook is for central Illinois, east central Illinois, southeast Illinois, and west central Illinois. For tonight, scattered thunderstorms are expected through tonight, with the greatest concentration near and north of Interstate 74. While severe weather is not expected, some of the storms will produce heavy rain which may lead to localized flash flooding. For Monday through Saturday, the threat of storms will continue through Monday night in central Illinois, and into Tuesday in eastern Illinois. Severe weather is not likely during this period, though atmospheric conditions may support a few funnel clouds on Monday. Areas of heavy rain will continue to produce a risk of localized flooding. Hot weather will develop on Tuesday and peak on Wednesday. Heat index values over 100 degrees are likely, 60 to 70% chance on Tuesday west of Interstate 55 and over all of central and southeast Illinois on Wednesday. There is a level 1 of 5 marginal risk for severe thunderstorms Tuesday night into Wednesday morning. Another round of potentially strong thunderstorms could occur Wednesday night, mainly northwest of the Rushville to Bloomington line. The highest chance, 60 to 70% of storms, will occur on Thursday along a cold front. There is a 15 to 30% risk for severe weather with those storms. Spotter information statement: spotter activation is not anticipated tonight. The time is currently 3:25 p.m. Central Daylight Time. 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Now for the official National Weather Service forecast for Peoria and surrounding areas of central Illinois. Rest of today, partly sunny with a chance of showers and thunderstorms. Near steady temperature in the lower 80s. Southeast winds 5 to 10 miles an hour. Chance of rain 50%. Tonight, mostly cloudy with a chance of showers and thunderstorms. Humid with lows in the upper 60s. Southeast winds 5 to 10 miles an hour with gusts up to 20 miles an hour. Chance of rain 50%. Monday, a chance of thunderstorms. Showers likely. Humid with highs in the lower 80s. South winds 10 to 15 miles an hour. Chance of rain 70%. Monday night, partly cloudy until midnight, then becoming mostly cloudy. A chance of thunderstorms.

showers likely until midnight, then a chance of showers after midnight. Lows in the upper 60s. South winds 5 to 10 miles an hour. Chance of rain 70%. Tuesday, partly sunny. Humid with highs around 90. Southwest winds 5 to 10 miles an hour. Heat index values up to 102 in the afternoon. Tuesday night, mostly clear. A chance of showers after midnight. Lows in the lower 70s. Chance of rain 30%. Wednesday, sunny. Highs in the lower 90s. Heat index values up to 105. Wednesday night, mostly clear until midnight, then becoming partly cloudy. A chance of thunderstorms until midnight. A chance of showers. Lows in the lower 70s. Chance of rain 50%. Thursday and Thursday night, showers likely with a chance of thunderstorms. Highs in the lower 90s. Lows in the lower 60s. Chance of rain 70%. Friday, sunny. Highs in the upper 80s. Friday night, mostly clear. A chance of showers until midnight. Lows in the mid-60s. Chance of rain 30%. Saturday, mostly sunny. Highs in the upper 80s. Again, the forecast for Peoria and surrounding areas of central Illinois for the rest of today, partly sunny with a chance of showers and thunderstorms. Near steady temperature in the lower 80s. Southeast winds 5 to 10 miles an hour. Chance of rain 50%. At 3 p.m. in Peoria, light rain was falling. The temperature was 76 degrees, the dew point was 72, and the relative humidity was 87%. The wind was calm. The pressure was 29.89 inches and falling. Around central and western Illinois, skies ranged from partly sunny to cloudy. It was 83 at Bloomington, 73 at Moline, 82 at Galesburg, 79 at Lakin, and 82 at Macomb. Quincy reported 76, Springfield reported 86, Lincoln reported 87, and Pontiac reported 75. And once again at 3 p.m. in Peoria, with light rain, the temperature was 76. Looking elsewhere around the Midwest at 3 p.m., Chicago was cloudy, and 79. Indianapolis was partly sunny, and 87. St. Louis was partly sunny, and 86. Kansas City was partly sunny, and 76. Des Moines was cloudy, and 79. Milwaukee was partly sunny, and 66. And now a discussion of hazardous weather conditions for the following counties in Illinois: Fulton, Knox, Marshall, Mason, McLean, Peoria, Stark, Tazewell, and Woodford. This hazardous weather outlook is for central Illinois, east central Illinois, southeast Illinois, and west central Illinois. For tonight, scattered thunderstorms are expected through tonight, with the greatest concentration near and north of Interstate 74. While severe weather is not expected, some of the storms will produce heavy rain which may lead to localized flash flooding. For Monday through Saturday, the threat of storms will continue through Monday night in central Illinois, and into Tuesday in eastern Illinois. Severe weather is not likely during this period, though atmospheric conditions may support a few funnel clouds on Monday. Areas of heavy rain will continue to produce a risk of localized flooding. Hot weather will develop on Tuesday and peak on Wednesday. Heat index values over 100 degrees are likely, 60 to 70% chance on Tuesday west of Interstate 55 and over all of central and southeast Illinois on Wednesday. There is a level 1 of 5 marginal risk for severe thunderstorms Tuesday night into Wednesday morning. Another round of potentially strong thunderstorms could occur Wednesday night, mainly northwest of a Rushville to Bloomington line. The highest chance, 60 to 70% of storms, will occur on Thursday along a cold front. There is a 15 to 30% risk for severe weather with those storms. Spotter information statement: spotter activation is not anticipated tonight. The time is currently 3:30 p.m. Central Daylight Time. 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Now for the official National Weather Service forecast for Peoria and surrounding areas of central Illinois. Rest of today, partly sunny with a chance of showers and thunderstorms. Near steady temperature in the lower 80s. Southeast winds 5 to 10 miles an hour. Chance of rain 50%.

Tonight, mostly cloudy with a chance of showers and thunderstorms. Humid with lows in the upper 60s. Southeast winds 5 to 10 miles an hour with gusts up to 20 miles an hour. Chance of rain 50%. Monday, a chance of thunderstorms. Showers likely. Humid with highs in the lower 80s. South winds 10 to 15 miles an hour. Chance of rain 70%. Monday night, partly cloudy until midnight, then becoming mostly cloudy. A chance of thunderstorms. Showers likely until midnight, then a chance of showers after midnight. Lows in the upper 60s. South winds 5 to 10 miles an hour. Chance of rain 70%. Tuesday, partly sunny. Humid with highs around 90. Southwest winds 5 to 10 miles an hour. Heat index values up to 102 in the afternoon. Tuesday night, mostly clear. A chance of showers after midnight. Lows in the lower 70s. Chance of rain 30%. Wednesday, sunny. Highs in the lower 90s. Heat index values up to 105. Wednesday night, mostly clear until midnight, then becoming partly cloudy. A chance of thunderstorms until midnight. A chance of showers. Lows in the lower 70s. Chance of rain 50%. Thursday and Thursday night, showers likely with a chance of thunderstorms. Highs in the lower 90s. Lows in the lower 60s. Chance of rain 70%. Friday, sunny. Highs in the upper 80s. Friday night, mostly clear. A chance of showers until midnight. Lows in the mid-60s. Chance of rain 30%. Sunny. Highs in the upper 80s. Friday night, mostly clear. A chance of showers until midnight. Lows in the mid-60s. Chance of rain 30%. Saturday, mostly sunny. Highs in the upper 80s. Again, the forecast for Peoria and surrounding areas of central Illinois for the rest of today, partly sunny with a chance of showers and thunderstorms. Near steady temperature in the lower 80s. Southeast winds 5 to 10 miles an hour. Chance of rain 50%. At 3 p.m. in Peoria, light rain was falling. The temperature was 76 degrees, the dew point was 72, and the relative humidity was 87%. The wind was calm. The pressure was 29.89 inches and falling. Around central and western Illinois, skies ranged from partly sunny to cloudy. It was 83 at Bloomington, 73 at Moline, 82 at Galesburg, 79 at Lakin, and 82 at Macomb. Quincy reported 76, Springfield reported 86, Lincoln reported 87, and Pontiac reported 75. And once again at 3 p.m. in Peoria, with light rain, the temperature was 76. Looking elsewhere around the Midwest at 3 p.m., Chicago was cloudy, and 79. Indianapolis was partly sunny, and 87. St. Louis was partly sunny, and 86. Kansas City was partly sunny, and 76. Des Moines was cloudy, and 79. Milwaukee was partly sunny, and 66. And now a discussion of hazardous weather conditions for the following counties in Illinois: Fulton, Knox, Marshall, Mason, McLean, Peoria, Stark, Tazewell, and Woodford. This hazardous weather outlook is for central Illinois, east central Illinois, southeast Illinois, and west central Illinois. For tonight, scattered thunderstorms are expected through tonight, with the greatest concentration near and north of Interstate 74. While severe weather is not expected, some of the storms will produce heavy rain which may lead to localized flash flooding. For Monday through Saturday, the threat of storms will continue through Monday night in central Illinois, and into Tuesday in eastern Illinois. Severe weather is not likely during this period, though atmospheric conditions may support a few thunder clouds on Monday. Areas of heavy rain will continue to produce a risk of localized flooding. Hot weather will develop on Tuesday, and peak on Wednesday. Heat index values over 100 degrees are likely, 60 to 70% chance on Tuesday west of Interstate 55, and over all of central and southeast Illinois on Wednesday. There is a level 1 of 5 marginal risk for severe thunderstorms Tuesday night into Wednesday morning. Another round of potentially strong thunderstorms could occur Wednesday night, mainly northwest of a Rushville to Bloomington line.

The highest chance 60 to 70% of storms will occur on Thursday along a cold front. There is a 15 to 30% risk for severe weather with those storms. Spotter information statement. Spotter activation is not anticipated tonight. The time is currently 3:36 p.m. Central Daylight Time. 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Now for the official National Weather Service forecast for Peoria and surrounding areas of central Illinois. Rest of today, partly sunny with a chance of showers and thunderstorms. Near steady temperature in the lower 80s. Southeast winds 5 to 10 miles an hour. Chance of rain 50%. Tonight, mostly cloudy with a chance of showers and thunderstorms. Humid with lows in the upper 60s. Southeast winds 5 to 10 miles an hour with gusts up to 20 miles an hour. Chance of rain 50%. Monday, a chance of thunderstorms. Showers likely. Humid with highs in the lower 80s. South winds 10 to 15 miles an hour. Chance of rain 70%. Monday night, partly cloudy until midnight, then becoming mostly cloudy. A chance of thunderstorms. Showers likely until midnight, then a chance of showers after midnight. Lows in the upper 60s. South winds 5 to 10 miles an hour. Chance of rain 70%. Tuesday, partly sunny. Humid with highs around 90. Southwest winds 5 to 10 miles an hour. Heat index values up to 102 in the afternoon. Tuesday night, mostly clear. A chance of showers after midnight. Lows in the lower 70s. Chance of rain 30%. Wednesday, sunny. Highs in the lower 90s. Heat index values up to 105. Wednesday night, mostly clear until midnight, then becoming partly cloudy. A chance of thunderstorms until midnight. A chance of showers. Lows in the lower 70s. Chance of rain 50%. Thursday and Thursday night, showers likely with a chance of thunderstorms. Highs in the lower 90s. Lows in the lower 60s. Chance of rain 70%. Friday, sunny. Highs in the upper 80s. Friday night, mostly clear. A chance of showers until midnight. Lows in the mid-60s. Chance of rain 30%. Saturday, mostly sunny. Highs in the upper 80s. Again, the forecast for Peoria and surrounding areas of central Illinois for the rest of today, partly sunny with a chance of showers and thunderstorms. Near steady temperature in the lower 80s. Southeast winds 5 to 10 miles an hour. Chance of rain 50%. At 3 p.m. in Peoria, light rain was falling. The temperature was 76 degrees, the dew point was 72, and the relative humidity was 87%. The wind was calm. The pressure was 29.89 inches and falling. Around central and western Illinois, skies ranged from partly sunny to cloudy. It was 83 at Bloomington, 73 at Moline, 82 at Galesburg, 79 at Lakin, and 82 at Macomb. Quincy reported 76, Springfield reported 86, Lincoln reported 87, and Pontiac reported 75. And once again at 3 p.m. in Peoria, with light rain, the temperature was 76. Looking elsewhere around the Midwest at 3 p.m., Chicago was cloudy, and 79. Indianapolis was partly sunny, and 87. St. Louis was partly sunny, and 86. Kansas City was partly sunny, and 76. Des Moines was cloudy, and 79. Milwaukee was partly sunny, and 66. And now a discussion of hazardous weather conditions for the following counties in Illinois: Fulton, Knox, Marshall, Mason, McLean, Peoria, Stark, Tazewell, and Woodford. This hazardous weather outlook is for central Illinois, east central Illinois, southeast Illinois, and west central Illinois. For tonight, scattered thunderstorms are expected through tonight, with the greatest concentration near and north of Interstate 74. While severe weather is not expected, some of the storms will produce heavy rain which may lead to localized flash flooding. For Monday through Saturday, the threat of storms will continue through Monday night in central Illinois, and into Tuesday in eastern Illinois. Severe weather is not likely during this period,
though atmospheric conditions may support a few funnel clouds on Monday. Areas of heavy rain will continue to produce a risk of localized flooding. Hot weather will develop on Tuesday and peak on Wednesday. Heat index values over 100 degrees are likely, 60 to 70% chance on Tuesday west of Interstate 55 and over all of central and southeast Illinois on Wednesday. There is a level 1 of 5 marginal risk for severe thunderstorms Tuesday night into Wednesday morning. Another round of potentially strong thunderstorms could occur Wednesday night, mainly northwest of a Rushville to Bloomington line. The highest chance, 60 to 70% of storms will occur on Thursday along a cold front. There is a 15 to 30% risk for severe weather with those storms. Spotter information statement. Spotter activation is not anticipated tonight. The time is currently 3:42 p.m. Central Daylight Time. 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Now for the official National Weather Service forecast for Peoria and surrounding areas of central Illinois. Rest of today, partly sunny with a chance of showers and thunderstorms. Near steady temperature in the lower 80s. Southeast winds 5 to 10 miles an hour. Chance of rain 50%. Tonight, mostly cloudy with a chance of showers and thunderstorms. Humid with lows in the upper 60s. Southeast winds 5 to 10 miles an hour with gusts up to 20 miles an hour. Chance of rain 50%. Monday, a chance of thunderstorms. Showers likely. Humid with highs in the lower 80s. South winds 10 to 15 miles an hour. Chance of rain 70%. Monday night, partly cloudy until midnight, then becoming mostly cloudy. A chance of thunderstorms. Showers likely until midnight, then a chance of showers after midnight. Lows in the upper 60s. South winds 5 to 10 miles an hour. Chance of rain 70%. Tuesday, partly sunny. Humid with highs around 90. Southwest winds 5 to 10 miles an hour. Heat index values up to 102 in the afternoon. Tuesday night, mostly clear. A chance of showers after midnight. Lows in the lower 70s. Chance of rain 30%. Wednesday, sunny. Highs in the lower 90s. Heat index values up to 105. Wednesday night, mostly clear until midnight, then becoming partly cloudy. A chance of thunderstorms until midnight. A chance of showers. Lows in the lower 70s. Chance of rain 50%. Thursday and Thursday night, showers likely with a chance of thunderstorms. Highs in the lower 90s. Lows in the lower 60s. Chance of rain 70%. Friday, sunny. Highs in the upper 80s. Friday night, mostly clear. A chance of showers until midnight. Lows in the mid 60s. Chance of rain 30%. Saturday, mostly sunny. Highs in the upper 80s. Again, the forecast for Peoria and surrounding areas of central Illinois for the rest of today, partly sunny with a chance of showers and thunderstorms. Near steady temperature in the lower 80s. Southeast winds 5 to 10 miles an hour. Chance of rain 50%. At 3 p.m. in Peoria, light rain was falling. The temperature was 76 degrees, the dew point was 72, and the relative humidity was 87%. The wind was calm. The pressure was 29.89 inches and falling. Around central and western Illinois, skies ranged from partly sunny to cloudy. It was 83 at Bloomington, 73 at Moline, 82 at Galesburg, 79 at Lakin, and 82 at Macomb. Quincy reported 76, Springfield reported 86, Lincoln reported 87, and Pontiac reported 75. And once again at 3 p.m. in Peoria, with light rain, the temperature was 76. Looking elsewhere around the Midwest at 3 p.m., Chicago was cloudy, and 79. Indianapolis was partly sunny, and 87. St. Louis was partly sunny, and 86. Kansas City was partly sunny, and 76. Des Moines was cloudy, and 79. Milwaukee was partly sunny, and 66. And now a discussion of hazardous weather conditions for the following counties in Illinois: Fulton, Knox, Marshall, Mason, McLean,
Peoria.

Stark, Tazewell, and Woodford. This hazardous weather outlook is for Central Illinois, East Central Illinois, Southeast Illinois, and West Central Illinois. For tonight, scattered thunderstorms are expected through tonight, with the greatest concentration near and north of Interstate 74. While severe weather is not expected, some of the storms will produce heavy rain which may lead to localized flash flooding. For Monday through Saturday, the threat of storms will continue through Monday night in Central Illinois, and into Tuesday in Eastern Illinois. Severe weather is not likely during this period, though atmospheric conditions may support a few funnel clouds on Monday. Areas of heavy rain will continue to produce a risk of localized flooding. Hot weather will develop on Tuesday and peak on Wednesday. Heat index values over 100 degrees are likely, 60-70% chance on Tuesday west of Interstate 55 and over all of Central and Southeast Illinois on Wednesday. There is a level 1 of 5 marginal risk for severe thunderstorms Tuesday night into Wednesday morning. Another round of potentially strong thunderstorms could occur Wednesday night, mainly northwest of a Rushville to Bloomington line. The highest chance, 60-70% of storms will occur on Thursday along a cold front. There is a 15-30% risk for severe weather with those storms. Spotter information statement. Spotter activation is not anticipated tonight. The time is currently 3:47 p.m. Central Daylight Time. 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Now for the official National Weather Service forecast for Peoria and surrounding areas of Central Illinois. Rest of today, partly sunny with a chance of showers and thunderstorms. Near steady temperature in the lower 80s. Southeast winds 5 to 10 miles an hour. Chance of rain 50%. Tonight, mostly cloudy with a chance of showers and thunderstorms. Humid with lows in the upper 60s. Southeast winds 5 to 10 miles an hour with gusts up to 20 miles an hour. Chance of rain 50%. Monday, a chance of thunderstorms. Showers likely. Humid with highs in the lower 80s. South winds 10 to 15 miles an hour. Chance of rain 70%. Monday night, partly cloudy until midnight, then becoming mostly cloudy. A chance of thunderstorms. Showers likely until midnight, then a chance of showers after midnight. Lows in the upper 60s. South winds 5 to 10 miles an hour. Chance of rain 70%. Tuesday, partly sunny. Humid with highs around 90. Southwest winds 5 to 10 miles an hour. Heat index values up to 102 in the afternoon. Tuesday night, mostly clear. A chance of showers after midnight. Lows in the lower 70s. Chance of rain 30%. Wednesday, sunny. Highs in the lower 90s. Heat index values up to 105. Wednesday night, mostly clear until midnight, then becoming partly cloudy. A chance of thunderstorms until midnight. A chance of showers. Lows in the lower 70s. Chance of rain 50%. Thursday and Thursday night, showers likely with a chance of thunderstorms. Highs in the lower 90s. Lows in the lower 60s. Chance of rain 70%. Friday, sunny. Highs in the upper 80s. Friday night, mostly clear. A chance of showers until midnight. Lows in the mid-60s. Chance of rain 30%. Saturday, mostly sunny. Highs in the upper 80s. Again, the forecast for Peoria and surrounding areas of Central Illinois for the rest of today, partly sunny with a chance of showers and thunderstorms. Near steady temperature in the lower 80s. Southeast winds 5 to 10 miles an hour. Chance of rain 50%. At 3 p.m. in Peoria, light rain was falling. The temperature was 76 degrees, the dew point was 72, and the relative humidity was 87%. The wind was calm. The pressure was 29.89 inches and falling. Around central and western Illinois, skies ranged from partly sunny to cloudy. It was 83 at Bloomington, 73 at Moline, 82 at Galesburg, 79 at Lakin, and 82 at Macomb. Quincy reported 76, Springfield reported 86, Lincoln reported 87, and Pontiac reported 75. And once again at 3 p.m. in Peoria, with light rain, the temperature was 7.

96. Looking elsewhere around the Midwest at 3 p.m., Chicago was cloudy, and 79. Indianapolis was partly sunny, and 87. St. Louis was partly sunny, and 86. Kansas City was partly sunny, and 76. Des Moines was cloudy, and 79. Milwaukee was partly sunny, and 66. And now a discussion of hazardous weather conditions for the following counties in Illinois: Fulton, Knox, Marshall, Mason, McLean, Peoria, Stark, Tazewell, and Woodford. This hazardous weather outlook is for Central Illinois, East Central Illinois, Southeast Illinois, and West Central Illinois. For tonight, scattered thunderstorms are expected through tonight, with the greatest concentration near and north of Interstate 74. While severe weather is not expected, some of the storms will produce heavy rain which may lead to localized flash flooding. For Monday through Saturday, the threat of storms will continue through Monday night in Central Illinois, and into Tuesday in Eastern Illinois. Severe weather is not likely during this period, though atmospheric conditions may support a few funnel clouds on Monday. Areas of heavy rain will continue to produce a risk of localized flooding. Hot weather will develop on Tuesday and peak on Wednesday. Heat index values over 100 degrees are likely, 60 to 70% chance on Tuesday west of Interstate 55 and over all of central and southeast Illinois on Wednesday. There is a level 1 of 5 marginal risk for severe thunderstorms Tuesday night into Wednesday morning. Another round of potentially strong thunderstorms could occur Wednesday night, mainly northwest of a Rushville to Bloomington line. The highest chance, 60 to 70% of storms, will occur on Thursday along a cold front. There is a 15 to 30% risk for severe weather with those storms. Spotter information statement: spotter activation is not anticipated tonight. The time is currently 3:53 p.m. Central Daylight Time. 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Now for the official National Weather Service forecast for Peoria and surrounding areas of Central Illinois. Rest of today, partly sunny with a chance of showers and thunderstorms. Near steady temperature in the lower 80s. Southeast winds 5 to 10 miles an hour. Chance of rain 50%. Tonight, mostly cloudy with a chance of showers and thunderstorms. Humid with lows in the upper 60s. Southeast winds 5 to 10 miles an hour with gusts up to 20 miles an hour. Chance of rain 50%. Monday, a chance of thunderstorms. Showers likely. Humid with highs in the lower 80s. South winds 10 to 15 miles an hour. Chance of rain 70%. Monday night, partly cloudy until midnight, then becoming mostly cloudy. A chance of thunderstorms. Showers likely until midnight, then a chance of showers after midnight. Lows in the upper 60s. South winds 5 to 10 miles an hour. Chance of rain 70%. Tuesday, partly sunny. Humid with highs around 90. Southwest winds 5 to 10 miles an hour. Heat index values up to 102 in the afternoon. Tuesday night, mostly clear. A chance of showers after midnight. Lows in the lower 70s. Chance of rain 30%. Wednesday, sunny. Highs in the lower 90s. Heat index values up to 105. Wednesday night, mostly clear until midnight, then becoming partly cloudy. A chance of thunderstorms until midnight. A chance of showers. Lows in the lower 70s. Chance of rain 50%. Thursday and Thursday night, showers likely with a chance of thunderstorms. Highs in the lower 90s. Lows in the lower 60s. Chance of rain 70%. Friday, sunny. Highs in the upper 80s. Friday night, mostly clear. A chance of showers until midnight. Lows in the mid-60s. Chance of rain 30%. Saturday, mostly sunny. Highs in the upper 80s. Again, the forecast for Peoria and surrounding areas of Central Illinois for the rest of today: partly sunny with a chance of showers and thunderstorms. Near steady temperature in the lower 80s. Southeast winds 5 to 10 miles an hour. Chance of rain 50%. At 3 p.m. in Peoria, light rain was falling. The temperature was 76 degrees,
The dew point was 72, and the relative humidity was 87%. The wind was calm. The pressure was 29.89 inches and falling. Around central and western Illinois, skies ranged from partly sunny to cloudy. It was 83 at Bloomington, 73 at Moline, 82 at Galesburg, 79 at Lakin, and 82 at Macomb. Quincy reported 76, Springfield reported 86, Lincoln reported 87, and Pontiac reported 75. And once again at 3 p.m. in Peoria, with light rain, the temperature was 76. Looking elsewhere around the Midwest at 3 p.m., Chicago was cloudy, and 79. Indianapolis was partly sunny, and 87. St. Louis was partly sunny, and 86. Kansas City was partly sunny, and 76. Des Moines was cloudy, and 79. Milwaukee was partly sunny, and 66. And now a discussion of hazardous weather conditions for the following counties in Illinois: Fulton, Knox, Marshall, Mason, McLean, Peoria, Stark, Tazewell, and Woodford. This hazardous weather outlook is for Central Illinois, East Central Illinois, Southeast Illinois, and West Central Illinois. For tonight, scattered thunderstorms are expected through tonight, with the greatest concentration near and north of Interstate 74. While severe weather is not expected, some of the storms will produce heavy rain which may lead to localized flash flooding. For Monday through Saturday, the threat of storms will continue through Monday night in Central Illinois, and into Tuesday in Eastern Illinois. Severe weather is not likely during this period, though atmospheric conditions may support a few funnel clouds on Monday. Areas of heavy rain will continue to produce a risk of localized flooding. Hot weather will develop on Tuesday and peak on Wednesday. Heat index values over 100 degrees are likely, 60-70% chance on Tuesday west of Interstate 55 and over all of central and southeast Illinois on Wednesday. There is a level 1 of 5 marginal risk for severe thunderstorms Tuesday night into Wednesday morning. Another round of potentially strong thunderstorms could occur Wednesday night, mainly northwest of a Rushville to Bloomington line. The highest chance, 60-70% of storms will occur on Thursday along a cold front. There is a 15-30% risk for severe weather with those storms. Spotter information statement: spotter activation is not anticipated tonight. The time is currently 3:58 p.m. Central Daylight Time. 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Now for the official National Weather Service forecast for Peoria and surrounding areas of Central Illinois. Rest of today, partly sunny with a chance of showers and thunderstorms. Near steady temperature in the lower 80s. Southeast winds 5 to 10 miles an hour. Chance of rain 50%. Tonight, mostly cloudy with a chance of showers and thunderstorms. Humid with lows in the upper 60s. Southeast winds 5 to 10 miles an hour with gusts up to 20 miles an hour. Chance of rain 50%. Monday, a chance of thunderstorms. Showers likely. Humid with highs in the lower 80s. South winds 10 to 15 miles an hour. Chance of rain 70%. Monday night, partly cloudy until midnight, then becoming mostly cloudy. A chance of thunderstorms. Showers likely until midnight, then a chance of showers after midnight. Lows in the upper 60s. South winds 5 to 10 miles an hour. Chance of rain 70%. Tuesday, partly sunny. Humid with highs around 90. Southwest winds 5 to 10 miles an hour. Heat index values up to 102 in the afternoon. Tuesday night, mostly clear. A chance of showers after midnight. Lows in the lower 70s. Chance of rain 30%. Wednesday, sunny. Highs in the lower 90s. Heat index values up to 105. Wednesday night, mostly clear until midnight, then becoming partly cloudy. A chance of thunderstorms until midnight. A chance of showers. Lows in the lower 70s. Chance of rain 50%. Thursday and Thursday night, showers likely with a chance of thunderstorms. Highs in the lower 90s. Lows in the lower 60s. Chance of rain 70%. Friday, sunny. Highs in the upper 80s. Friday night, mostly clear.
a chance of showers.

till midnight. Lows in the mid-60s. Chance of rain 30%. Saturday, mostly sunny. Highs in the upper 80s. Again, the forecast for Peoria and surrounding areas of central Illinois for the rest of today, partly sunny with a chance of showers and thunderstorms. Near steady temperature in the lower 80s. Southeast winds 5 to 10 miles an hour. Chance of rain 50%. And now a discussion of hazardous weather conditions for the following counties in Illinois: Fulton, Knox, Marshall, Mason, McLean, Peoria, Stark, Tazewell, and Woodford. This hazardous weather outlook is for central Illinois, east central Illinois, southeast Illinois, and west central Illinois. For tonight, scattered thunderstorms are expected through tonight, with the greatest concentration near and north of Interstate 74. While severe weather is not expected, some of the storms will produce heavy rain which may lead to localized flash flooding. For Monday through Saturday, the threat of storms will continue through Monday night in central Illinois, and into Tuesday in eastern Illinois. Severe weather is not likely during this period, though atmospheric conditions may support a few funnel clouds on Monday. Areas of heavy rain will continue to produce a risk of localized flooding. Hot weather will develop on Tuesday and peak on Wednesday. Heat index values over 100 degrees are likely, 60 to 70% chance on Tuesday west of Interstate 55 and over all of central and southeast Illinois on Wednesday. There is a level 1 of 5 marginal risk for severe thunderstorms Tuesday night into Wednesday morning. Another round of potentially strong thunderstorms could occur Wednesday night, mainly northwest of a Rushville to Bloomington line. The highest chance, 60 to 70% of storms, will occur on Thursday along a cold front. There is a 15 to 30% risk for severe weather with those storms. Spotter information statement: spotter activation is not anticipated tonight. The time is currently 4:03 p.m. Central Daylight Time. 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Now for the official National Weather Service forecast for Peoria and surrounding areas of central Illinois. Rest of today, partly sunny with a chance of showers and thunderstorms. Near steady temperature in the lower 80s. Southeast winds 5 to 10 miles an hour. Chance of rain 50%. Tonight, mostly cloudy with a chance of showers and thunderstorms. Humid with lows in the upper 60s. Southeast winds 5 to 10 miles an hour with gusts up to 20 miles an hour. Chance of rain 50%. Monday, a chance of thunderstorms. Showers likely. Humid with highs in the lower 80s. South winds 10 to 15 miles an hour. Chance of rain 70%. Monday night, partly cloudy until midnight, then becoming mostly cloudy. A chance of thunderstorms. Showers likely until midnight, then a chance of showers after midnight. Lows in the upper 60s. South winds 5 to 10 miles an hour. Chance of rain 70%. Tuesday, partly sunny. Humid with highs around 90. Southwest winds 5 to 10 miles an hour. Heat index values up to 102 in the afternoon. Tuesday night, mostly clear. A chance of showers after midnight. Lows in the lower 70s. Chance of rain 30%. Wednesday, sunny. Highs in the lower 90s. Heat index values up to 105. Wednesday night, mostly clear until midnight, then becoming partly cloudy. A chance of thunderstorms until midnight. A chance of showers. Lows in the lower 70s. Chance of rain 50%. Thursday and Thursday night, showers likely with a chance of thunderstorms. Highs in the lower 90s. Lows in the lower 60s. Chance of rain 70%. Friday, sunny. Highs in the upper 80s. Friday night, mostly clear. A chance of showers until midnight. Lows in the mid-60s. Chance of rain 30%. Saturday, mostly sunny. Highs in the upper 80s. Again, the forecast for Peoria and surrounding areas of central Illinois for the rest of today, partly sunny with a chance of showers and thunderstorms. Near steady temperature in the lower 80s. Southeast winds 5 to 10 miles an hour. Chance of rain 50%. At 4 p.m. in Peoria, skies were cloudy.
The temperature was 77 degrees, the dew point was 72, and the relative humidity was 84%. The wind was northwest at 3 miles an hour. The pressure was 29.90 inches and rising. Around central and western Illinois, it was partly sunny, with a temperature of 74 at Moline and 88 at Springfield. At Quincy, it was cloudy, with a temperature of 78. At Bloomington, the weather conditions were not available. And once again at 4 p.m. in Peoria, under cloudy skies, the temperature was 77. And now a discussion of hazardous weather conditions for the following counties in Illinois: Fulton, Knox, Marshall, Mason, McLean, Peoria, Stark, Tazewell, and Woodford. This hazardous weather outlook is for central Illinois, east central Illinois, southeast Illinois, and west central Illinois. For tonight, scattered thunderstorms are expected through tonight, with the greatest concentration near and north of Interstate 74. While severe weather is not expected, some of the storms will produce heavy rain which may lead to localized flash flooding. For Monday through Saturday, the threat of storms will continue through Monday night in central Illinois and into Tuesday in eastern Illinois. Severe weather is not likely during this period, though atmospheric conditions may support a few funnel clouds on Monday. Areas of heavy rain will continue to produce a risk of localized flooding. Hot weather will develop on Tuesday and peak on Wednesday. Heat index values over 100 degrees are likely, 60-70% chance on Tuesday west of Interstate 55 and over all of central and southeast Illinois on Wednesday. There is a level 1 of 5 marginal risk for severe thunderstorms Tuesday night into Wednesday morning. Another round of potentially strong thunderstorms could occur Wednesday night, mainly northwest of the Rushville to Bloomington line. The highest chance, 60-70% of storms will occur on Thursday along a cold front. There is a 15-30% risk for severe weather with those storms. Spotter information statement: spotter activation is not anticipated tonight. The time is currently 4:08 p.m. Central Daylight Time. 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Now for the official National Weather Service forecast for Peoria and surrounding areas of central Illinois. Rest of today, partly sunny with a chance of showers and thunderstorms. Near steady temperature in the lower 80s. Southeast winds 5 to 10 miles an hour. Chance of rain 50%. Tonight, mostly cloudy with a chance of showers and thunderstorms. Humid with lows in the upper 60s. Southeast winds 5 to 10 miles an hour with gusts up to 20 miles an hour. Chance of rain 50%. Monday, a chance of thunderstorms. Showers likely. Humid with highs in the lower 80s. South winds 10 to 15 miles an hour. Chance of rain 70%. Monday night, partly cloudy until midnight, then becoming mostly cloudy. A chance of thunderstorms. Showers likely until midnight, then a chance of showers after midnight. Lows in the upper 60s. South winds 5 to 10 miles an hour. Chance of rain 70%. Tuesday, partly sunny. Humid with highs around 90. Southwest winds 5 to 10 miles an hour. Heat index values up to 102 in the afternoon. Tuesday night, mostly clear. A chance of showers after midnight. Lows in the lower 70s. Chance of rain 30%. Wednesday, sunny. Highs in the lower 90s. Heat index values up to 105. Wednesday night, mostly clear until midnight, then becoming partly cloudy. A chance of thunderstorms until midnight. A chance of showers. Lows in the lower 70s. Chance of rain 50%. Thursday and Thursday night, showers likely with a chance of thunderstorms. Highs in the lower 90s. Lows in the lower 60s. Chance of rain 70%. Friday, sunny. Highs in the upper 80s. Friday night, mostly clear. A chance of showers until midnight. Lows in the mid 60s. Chance of rain 30%. Saturday, mostly sunny. Highs in the upper 80s. Again, the forecast for Peoria and surrounding areas of central Illinois for the rest of today: partly sunny with a chance of showers and thunderstorms. Near steady temperature in the lower 80s. Southeast winds 5 to 10 miles an hour.
Chance of rain 50%.

at 4 p.m. in Peoria, skies were cloudy. The temperature was 77 degrees, the dew point was 72, and the relative humidity was 84%. The wind was northwest at 3 miles an hour. The pressure was 29.90 inches and rising. Around central and western Illinois, it was partly sunny, with a temperature of 74 at Moline and 88 at Springfield. At Quincy, it was cloudy, with a temperature of 78. At Bloomington, the weather conditions were not available. And once again at 4 p.m. in Peoria, under cloudy skies, the temperature was 77. At 4 p.m. in Peoria, skies were cloudy. The temperature was 77 degrees, the dew point was 72, and the relative humidity was 84%. The wind was northwest at 3 miles an hour. The pressure was 29.90 inches and rising. Around central and western Illinois, at Lakin, rain was falling, with a temperature of 78. At Springfield, it was mostly sunny, with a temperature of 88. At Lincoln, it was partly sunny, with a temperature of 89. It was cloudy, with a temperature of 81 at Bloomington, 74 at Moline, 82 at Macomb, 78 at Quincy, and 73 at Pontiac. And once again at 4 p.m. in Peoria, under cloudy skies, the temperature was 77. Looking elsewhere around the Midwest at 4 p.m., Chicago was cloudy, and 77. Indianapolis was partly sunny, and 87. St. Louis was partly sunny, and 86. Kansas City was partly sunny, and 78. Des Moines was partly sunny, and 80. Milwaukee was partly sunny, and 64. And now a discussion of hazardous weather conditions for the following counties in Illinois: Fulton, Knox, Marshall, Mason, McLean, Peoria, Stark, Tazewell, and Woodford. This hazardous weather outlook is for Central Illinois, East Central Illinois, Southeast Illinois, and West Central Illinois. For tonight, scattered thunderstorms are expected through tonight, with the greatest concentration near and north of Interstate 74. While severe weather is not expected, some of the storms will produce heavy rain which may lead to localized flash flooding. For Monday through Saturday, the threat of storms will continue through Monday night in central Illinois, and into Tuesday in eastern Illinois. Severe weather is not likely during this period, though atmospheric conditions may support a few funnel clouds on Monday. Areas of heavy rain will continue to produce a risk of localized flooding. Hot weather will develop on Tuesday, and peak on Wednesday. Heat index values over 100 degrees are likely, 60 to 70% chance on Tuesday west of Interstate 55, and over all of central and southeast Illinois on Wednesday. There is a level 1 of 5 marginal risk for severe thunderstorms Tuesday night into Wednesday morning. Another round of potentially strong thunderstorms could occur Wednesday night, mainly northwest of the Rushville to Bloomington line. The highest chance, 60 to 70% of storms, will occur on Thursday along a cold front. There is a 15 to 30% risk for severe weather with those storms. Spotter information statement: spotter activation is not anticipated tonight. 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Now for the official National Weather Service forecast for Peoria and surrounding areas of central Illinois. Rest of today, partly sunny with a chance of showers and thunderstorms. Near steady temperature in the lower 80s. Southeast winds 5 to 10 miles an hour. Chance of rain 50%. Tonight, mostly cloudy with a chance of showers and thunderstorms. Humid with lows in the upper 60s. Southeast winds 5 to 10 miles an hour with gusts up to 20 miles an hour. Chance of rain 50%. Monday, a chance of thunderstorms. Showers likely. Humid with high

in the lower 80s. South winds 10 to 15 miles an hour. Chance of rain 70%. Monday night, partly cloudy until midnight, then becoming mostly cloudy. A chance of thunderstorms. Showers likely until midnight, then a chance of showers after midnight. Lows in the upper 60s. South winds 5 to 10 miles an hour. Chance of rain 70%. Tuesday, partly sunny. Humid with highs around 90. Southwest winds 5 to 10 miles an hour. Heat index values up to 102 in the afternoon. Tuesday night, mostly clear. A chance of showers after midnight. Lows in the lower 70s. Chance of rain 30%. Wednesday, sunny. Highs in the lower 90s. Heat index values up to 105. Wednesday night, mostly clear until midnight, then becoming partly cloudy. A chance of thunderstorms until midnight. A chance of showers. Lows in the lower 70s. Chance of rain 50%. Thursday and Thursday night, showers likely with a chance of thunderstorms. Highs in the lower 90s. Lows in the lower 60s. Chance of rain 70%. Friday, sunny. Highs in the upper 80s. Friday night, mostly clear. A chance of showers until midnight. Lows in the mid-60s. Chance of rain 30%. Saturday, mostly sunny. Highs in the upper 80s. Again, the forecast for Peoria and surrounding areas of central Illinois for the rest of today, partly sunny with a chance of showers and thunderstorms. Near steady temperature in the lower 80s. Southeast winds 5 to 10 miles an hour. Chance of rain 50%. At 4 p.m. in Peoria, skies were cloudy. The temperature was 77 degrees, the dew point was 72, and the relative humidity was 84%. The wind was northwest at 3 miles an hour. The pressure was 29.90 inches and rising. Around central and western Illinois, at Lakin, rain was falling, with a temperature of 78. At Springfield, it was mostly sunny, with a temperature of 88. At Lincoln, it was partly sunny, with a temperature of 89. It was cloudy, with a temperature of 81 at Bloomington, 74 at Moline, 82 at Macomb, 78 at Quincy, and 73 at Pontiac. And once again at 4 p.m. in Peoria, under cloudy skies, the temperature was 77. Looking elsewhere around the Midwest at 4 p.m., Chicago was cloudy, and 77. Indianapolis was partly sunny, and 87. St. Louis was partly sunny, and 86. Kansas City was partly sunny, and 78. Des Moines was partly sunny, and 80. Milwaukee was partly sunny, and 64. And now a discussion of hazardous weather conditions for the following counties in Illinois: Fulton, Knox, Marshall, Mason, McLean, Peoria, Stark, Tazewell, and Woodford. This hazardous weather outlook is for central Illinois, east central Illinois, southeast Illinois, and west central Illinois. For tonight, scattered thunderstorms are expected through tonight, with the greatest concentration near and north of Interstate 74. While severe weather is not expected, some of the storms will produce heavy rain which may lead to localized flash flooding. For Monday through Saturday, the threat of storms will continue through Monday night in central Illinois, and into Tuesday in eastern Illinois. Severe weather is not likely during this period, though atmospheric conditions may support a few funnel clouds on Monday. Areas of heavy rain will continue to produce a risk of localized flooding. Hot weather will develop on Tuesday, and peak on Wednesday. Heat index values over 100 degrees are likely, 60 to 70% chance on Tuesday west of Interstate 55, and over all of central and southeast Illinois on Wednesday. There is a level 1 of 5 marginal risk for severe thunderstorms Tuesday night into Wednesday morning. Another round of potentially strong thunderstorms could occur Wednesday night, mainly northwest of the Rushville to Bloomington line. The highest chance, 60 to 70% of storms, will occur on Thursday along a cold front. There is a 15 to 30% risk for severe weather with those storms. Spotter information statement: spotter activation is not anticipated tonight. The time is currently 4:20 p.m. Central Daylight Time. 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

night. Lows in the upper 60s. South winds 5 to 10 miles an hour. Chance of rain 70%. Tuesday, partly sunny. Humid with highs around 90. Southwest winds 5 to 10 miles an hour. Heat index values up to 102 in the afternoon. Tuesday night, mostly clear. A chance of showers after midnight. Lows in the lower 70s. Chance of rain 30%. Wednesday, sunny. Highs in the lower 90s. Heat index values up to 105. Wednesday night, mostly clear until midnight, then becoming partly cloudy. A chance of thunderstorms until midnight. A chance of showers. Lows in the lower 70s. Chance of rain 50%. Thursday and Thursday night, showers likely with a chance of thunderstorms. Highs in the lower 90s. Lows in the lower 60s. Chance of rain 70%. Friday, sunny. Highs in the upper 80s. Friday night, mostly clear. A chance of showers until midnight. Lows in the mid 60s. Chance of rain 30%. Saturday, mostly sunny. Highs in the upper 80s. Again, the forecast for Peoria and surrounding areas of central Illinois for the rest of today, partly sunny with a chance of showers and thunderstorms. Near steady temperature in the lower 80s. Southeast winds 5 to 10 miles an hour. Chance of rain 50%. At 4 p.m. in Peoria, skies were cloudy. The temperature was 77 degrees, the dew point was 72, and the relative humidity was 84%. The wind was northwest at 3 miles an hour. The pressure was 29.90 inches and rising. Around central and western Illinois, at Lakin, rain was falling, with a temperature of 78. At Springfield, it was mostly sunny, with a temperature of 88. At Lincoln, it was partly sunny, with a temperature of 89. It was cloudy, with a temperature of 81 at Bloomington, 74 at Moline, 82 at Macomb, 78 at Quincy, and 73 at Pontiac. And once again at 4 p.m. in Peoria, under cloudy skies, the temperature was 77. Looking elsewhere around the Midwest at 4 p.m., Chicago was cloudy, and 77. Indianapolis was partly sunny, and 87. St. Louis was partly sunny, and 86. Kansas City was partly sunny, and 78. Des Moines was partly sunny, and 80. Milwaukee was partly sunny, and 64. Looking elsewhere around the Midwest at 4 p.m., Chicago was cloudy, and 77. Indianapolis was partly sunny, and 87. St. Louis was partly sunny, and 86. Kansas City was partly sunny, and 78. Des Moines was partly sunny, and 80. Milwaukee was partly sunny, and 64. And now a discussion of hazardous weather conditions for the following counties in Illinois: Fulton, Knox, Marshall, Mason, McLean, Peoria, Stark, Tazewell, and Woodford. This hazardous weather outlook is for central Illinois, east central Illinois, southeast Illinois, and west central Illinois. For tonight, scattered thunderstorms are expected through tonight, with the greatest concentration near and north of Interstate 74. While severe weather is not expected, some of the storms will produce heavy rain which may lead to localized flash flooding. For Monday through Saturday, the threat of storms will continue through Monday night in central Illinois, and into Tuesday in eastern Illinois. Severe weather is not likely during this period, though atmospheric conditions may support a few funnel clouds on Monday. Areas of heavy rain will continue to produce a risk of localized flooding. Hot weather will develop on Tuesday and peak on Wednesday. Heat index values over 100 degrees are likely, 60 to 70% chance on Tuesday west of Interstate 55 and over all of central and southeast Illinois on Wednesday. There is a level 1 of 5 marginal risk for severe thunderstorms Tuesday night into Wednesday morning. Another round of potentially strong thunderstorms could occur Wednesday night, mainly northwest of a Rushville to Bloomington line. The highest chance, 60 to 70% of storms, will occur on Thursday along a cold front. There is a 15 to 30% risk for severe weather with those storms. Spotter information statement: spotter activation is not anticipated tonight. The time is currently 4:26 p.m. Central Daylight Time. 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

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Now for the official National Weather Service forecast for Peoria and surrounding areas of central Illinois. Rest of today, partly sunny with a chance of showers and thunderstorms. Near steady temperature in the lower 80s. Southeast winds 5 to 10 miles an hour. Chance of rain 50%. Tonight, mostly cloudy with a chance of showers and thunderstorms. Humid with lows in the upper 60s. Southeast winds 5 to 10 miles an hour with gusts up to 20 miles an hour. Chance of rain 50%. Monday, a chance of thunderstorms. Showers likely. Humid with highs in the lower 80s. South winds 10 to 15 miles an hour. Chance of rain 70%. Monday night, partly cloudy until midnight, then becoming mostly cloudy. A chance of thunderstorms. Showers likely until midnight, then a chance of showers after midnight. Lows in the upper 60s. South winds 5 to 10 miles an hour. Chance of rain 70%. Tuesday, partly sunny. Humid with highs around 90. Southwest winds 5 to 10 miles an hour. Heat index values up to 102 in the afternoon. Tuesday night, mostly clear. A chance of showers after midnight. Lows in the lower 70s. Chance of rain 30%. Wednesday, sunny. Highs in the lower 90s. Heat index values up to 105. Wednesday night, mostly clear until midnight, then becoming partly cloudy. A chance of thunderstorms until midnight. A chance of showers. Lows in the lower 70s. Chance of rain 50%. Thursday and Thursday night, showers likely with a chance of thunderstorms. Highs in the lower 90s. Lows in the lower 60s. Chance of rain 70%. Friday, sunny. Highs in the upper 80s. Friday night, mostly clear. A chance of showers until midnight. Lows in the mid-60s. Chance of rain 30%. Saturday, mostly sunny. Highs in the upper 80s. Again, the forecast for Peoria and surrounding areas of central Illinois for the rest of today, partly sunny with a chance of showers and thunderstorms. Near steady temperature in the lower 80s. Southeast winds 5 to 10 miles an hour. Chance of rain 50%. At 4 p.m. in Peoria, skies were cloudy. The temperature was 77 degrees, the dew point was 72, and the relative humidity was 84%. The wind was northwest at 3 miles an hour. The pressure was 29.90 inches and rising. Around central and western Illinois, at Lakin, rain was falling, with a temperature of 78. At Springfield, it was mostly sunny, with a temperature of 88. At Lincoln, it was partly sunny, with a temperature of 89. It was cloudy, with a temperature of 81 at Bloomington, 74 at Moline, 82 at Macomb, 78 at Quincy, and 73 at Pontiac. And once again at 4 p.m. in Peoria, under cloudy skies, the temperature was 77. Looking elsewhere around the Midwest at 4 p.m., Chicago was cloudy, and 77. Indianapolis was partly sunny, and 87. St. Louis was partly sunny, and 86. Kansas City was partly sunny, and 78. Des Moines was partly sunny, and 80. Milwaukee was partly sunny, and 64. And now a discussion of hazardous weather conditions for the following counties in Illinois: Fulton, Knox, Marshall, Mason, McLean, Peoria, Stark, Tazewell, and Woodford. This hazardous weather outlook is for central Illinois, east central Illinois, southeast Illinois, and west central Illinois. For tonight, scattered thunderstorms are expected through tonight, with the greatest concentration near and north of Interstate 74. While severe weather is not expected, some of the storms will produce heavy rain which may lead to localized flash flooding. For Monday through Saturday, the threat of storms will continue through Monday night in central Illinois, and into Tuesday in eastern Illinois. Severe weather is not likely during this period, though atmospheric conditions may support a few funnel clouds on Monday. Areas of heavy rain will continue to produce a risk of localized flooding. Hot weather will develop on Tuesday and peak on Wednesday. Heat index values over 100 degrees are likely, 60 to 70% chance on Tuesday west of Interstate 55,

of central and southeast Illinois on Wednesday. There is a level 1 of 5 marginal risk for severe thunderstorms Tuesday night into Wednesday morning. Another round of potentially strong thunderstorms could occur Wednesday night, mainly northwest of the Rushville to Bloomington line. The highest chance 60-70% of storms will occur on Thursday along a cold front. There is a 15-30% risk for severe weather with those storms. Spotter information statement, spotter activation is not anticipated tonight. The time is currently 4:32 p.m. Central Daylight Time. 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Now for the official National Weather Service forecast for Peoria and surrounding areas of central Illinois. Rest of today, partly sunny with a chance of showers and thunderstorms. Near steady temperature in the lower 80s. Southeast winds 5 to 10 miles an hour. Chance of rain 50%. Tonight, mostly cloudy with a chance of showers and thunderstorms. Humid with lows in the upper in the lower 80s. Southeast winds 5 to 10 miles an hour. Chance of rain 50%. Tonight, mostly cloudy with a chance of showers and thunderstorms. Humid with lows in the upper 60s. Southeast winds 5 to 10 miles an hour with gusts up to 20 miles an hour. Chance of rain 50%. Monday, a chance of thunderstorms. Showers likely. Humid with highs in the lower 80s. South winds 10 to 15 miles an hour. Chance of rain 70%. Monday night, partly cloudy until midnight, then becoming mostly cloudy. A chance of thunderstorms. Showers likely until midnight, then a chance of showers after midnight. Lows in the upper 60s. South winds 5 to 10 miles an hour. Chance of rain 70%. Tuesday, partly sunny. Humid with highs around 90. Southwest winds 5 to 10 miles an hour. Heat index values up to 102 in the afternoon. Tuesday night, mostly clear. A chance of showers after midnight. Lows in the lower 70s. Chance of rain 30%. Wednesday, sunny. Highs in the lower 90s. Heat index values up to 105. Wednesday night, mostly clear until midnight, then becoming partly cloudy. A chance of thunderstorms until midnight. A chance of showers. Lows in the lower 70s. Chance of rain 50%. Thursday and Thursday night, showers likely with a chance of thunderstorms. Highs in the lower 90s. Lows in the lower 60s. Chance of rain 70%. Friday, sunny. Highs in the upper 80s. Friday night, mostly clear. A chance of showers until midnight. Lows in the mid-60s. Chance of rain 30%. Saturday, mostly sunny. Highs in the upper 80s. Again, the forecast for Peoria and surrounding areas of central Illinois for the rest of today, partly sunny with a chance of showers and thunderstorms. Near steady temperature in the lower 80s. Southeast winds 5 to 10 miles an hour. Chance of rain 50%. At 4 p.m. in Peoria, skies were cloudy. The temperature was 77 degrees, the dew point was 72, and the relative humidity was 84%. The wind was northwest at 3 miles an hour. The pressure was 29.90 inches and rising. Around central and western Illinois, at Lakin, rain was falling, with a temperature of 78. At Springfield, it was mostly sunny, with a temperature of 88. At Lincoln, it was partly sunny, with a temperature of 89. It was cloudy, with a temperature of 81 at Bloomington, 74 at Moline, 82 at Macomb, 78 at Quincy, and 73 at Pontiac. And once again at 4 p.m. in Peoria, under cloudy skies, the temperature was 77. Looking elsewhere around the Midwest at 4 p.m., Chicago was cloudy, and 77. Indianapolis was partly sunny, and 87. St. Louis was partly sunny, and 86. Kansas City was partly sunny, and 78. Des Moines was partly sunny, and 80. Milwaukee was partly sunny, and 64. And now a discussion of hazardous weather conditions for the following counties in Illinois: Fulton, Knox, Marshall, Mason, McLean, Peoria, Stark, Tazewell, and Woodford,

This hazardous weather outlook is for Central Illinois, East Central Illinois, Southeast Illinois, and West Central Illinois. For tonight, scattered thunderstorms are expected through tonight, with the greatest concentration near and north of Interstate 74. While severe weather is not expected, some of the storms will produce heavy rain which may lead to localized flash flooding. For Monday through Saturday, the threat of storms will continue through Monday night in Central Illinois, and into Tuesday in Eastern Illinois. Severe weather is not likely during this period, though atmospheric conditions may support a few funnel clouds on Monday. Areas of heavy rain will continue to produce a risk of localized flooding. Hot weather will develop on Tuesday and peak on Wednesday. Heat index values over 100 degrees are likely 60 to 70% chance on Tuesday west of Interstate 55 and over all of central and southeast Illinois on Wednesday. There is a level 1 of 5 marginal risk for severe thunderstorms Tuesday night into Wednesday morning. Another round of potentially strong thunderstorms could occur Wednesday night, mainly northwest of the Rushville to Bloomington line. The highest chance 60 to 70% of storms will occur on Thursday along a cold front. There is a 15 to 30% risk for severe weather with those storms. Spotter information statement. Spotter activation is not anticipated tonight. The time is currently 4:38 p.m. Central Daylight Time. 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Now for the official National Weather Service forecast for Peoria and surrounding areas of Central Illinois. Rest of today, partly sunny with a chance of showers and thunderstorms. Near steady temperature in the lower 80s. Southeast winds 5 to 10 miles an hour. Chance of rain 50%. Tonight, mostly cloudy with a chance of showers and thunderstorms. Humid with lows in the upper 60s. Southeast winds 5 to 10 miles an hour with gusts up to 20 miles an hour. Chance of rain 50%. Monday, a chance of thunderstorms. Showers likely. Humid with highs in the lower 80s. South winds 10 to 15 miles an hour. Chance of rain 70%. Monday night, partly cloudy until midnight, then becoming mostly cloudy. A chance of thunderstorms. Showers likely until midnight, then a chance of showers after midnight. Lows in the upper 60s. South winds 5 to 10 miles an hour. Chance of rain 70%. Tuesday, partly sunny. Humid with highs around 90. Southwest winds 5 to 10 miles an hour. Heat index values up to 102 in the afternoon. Tuesday night, mostly clear. A chance of showers after midnight. Lows in the lower 70s. Chance of rain 30%. Wednesday, sunny. Highs in the lower 90s. Heat index values up to 105. Wednesday night, mostly clear until midnight, then becoming partly cloudy. A chance of thunderstorms until midnight. A chance of showers. Lows in the lower 70s. Chance of rain 50%. Thursday and Thursday night, showers likely with a chance of thunderstorms. Highs in the lower 90s. Lows in the lower 60s. Chance of rain 70%. Friday, sunny. Highs in the upper 80s. Friday night, mostly clear. A chance of showers until midnight. Lows in the mid 60s. Chance of rain 30%. Saturday, mostly sunny. Highs in the upper 80s. Again, the forecast for Peoria and surrounding areas of Central Illinois for the rest of today, partly sunny with a chance of showers and thunderstorms. Near steady temperature in the lower 80s. Southeast winds 5 to 10 miles an hour. Chance of rain 50%. At 4 p.m. in Peoria, skies were cloudy. The temperature was 77 degrees, the dew point was 72, and the relative humidity was 84%. The wind was northwest at 3 miles an hour. The pressure was 29.90 inches and rising. Around central and western Illinois, at Lakin, rain was falling, with a temperature of 78. At Springfield, it was mostly sunny, with a temperature of 88. At Lincoln, it was partly sunny, with a temperature of 89. It was cloudy, with a temperature of 81 at Bloomington, 74 at Moline, 82 at Macomb, 78 at Quincy, and 73 at Pontiac.
and once again at 4 p.m. in Peoria, under cloudy skies, the temperature was 77. Looking elsewhere around the Midwest at 4 p.m., Chicago was cloudy, and 77. Indianapolis was partly sunny, and 87. St. Louis was partly sunny, and 86. Kansas City was partly sunny, and 78. Des Moines was partly sunny, and 80. Milwaukee was partly sunny, and 64. And now a discussion of hazardous weather conditions for the following counties in Illinois: Fulton, Knox, Marshall, Mason, McLean, Peoria, Stark, Tazewell, and Woodford. This hazardous weather outlook is for Central Illinois, East Central Illinois, Southeast Illinois, and West Central Illinois. For tonight, scattered thunderstorms are expected through tonight, with the greatest concentration near and north of Interstate 74. While severe weather is not expected, some of the storms will produce heavy rain which may lead to localized flash flooding. For Monday through Saturday, the threat of storms will continue through Monday night in Central Illinois, and into Tuesday in Eastern Illinois. Severe weather is not likely during this period, though atmospheric conditions may support a few funnel clouds on Monday. Areas of heavy rain will continue to produce a risk of localized flooding. Hot weather will develop on Tuesday and peak on Wednesday. Heat index values over 100 degrees are likely, 60-70% chance on Tuesday west of Interstate 55 and over all of central and southeast Illinois on Wednesday. There is a level 1 of 5 marginal risk for severe thunderstorms Tuesday night into Wednesday morning. Another round of potentially strong thunderstorms could occur Wednesday night, mainly northwest of a Rushville to Bloomington line. The highest chance, 60-70% of storms will occur on Thursday along a cold front. There is a 15-30% risk for severe weather with those storms. Spotter information statement: spotter activation is not anticipated tonight. The time is currently 4:43 p.m. Central Daylight Time. 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Now for the official National Weather Service forecast for Peoria and surrounding areas of Central Illinois. Rest of today, partly sunny with a chance of showers and thunderstorms. Near steady temperature in the lower 80s. Southeast winds 5 to 10 miles an hour. Chance of rain 50%. Tonight, mostly cloudy with a chance of showers and thunderstorms. Humid with lows in the upper 60s. Southeast winds 5 to 10 miles an hour with gusts up to 20 miles an hour. Chance of rain 50%. Monday, a chance of thunderstorms. Showers likely. Humid with highs in the lower 80s. South winds 10 to 15 miles an hour. Chance of rain 70%. Monday night, partly cloudy until midnight, then becoming mostly cloudy. A chance of thunderstorms. Showers likely until midnight, then a chance of showers after midnight. Lows in the upper 60s. South winds 5 to 10 miles an hour. Chance of rain 70%. Tuesday, partly sunny. Humid with highs around 90. Southwest winds 5 to 10 miles an hour. Heat index values up to 102 in the afternoon. Tuesday night, mostly clear. A chance of showers after midnight. Lows in the lower 70s. Chance of rain 30%. Wednesday, sunny. Highs in the lower 90s. Heat index values up to 105. Wednesday night, mostly clear until midnight, then becoming partly cloudy. A chance of thunderstorms until midnight. A chance of showers. Lows in the lower 70s. Chance of rain 50%. Thursday and Thursday night, showers likely with a chance of thunderstorms. Highs in the lower 90s. Lows in the lower 60s. Chance of rain 70%. Friday, sunny. Highs in the upper 80s. Friday night, mostly clear. A chance of showers until midnight. Lows in the mid 60s. Chance of rain 30%. Saturday, mostly sunny. Highs in the upper 80s. Again, the forecast for Peoria and surrounding areas of Central Illinois for the rest of today: partly sunny with a chance of showers and thunderstorms. Near steady temperature in the lower 80s. Southeast winds 5 to 10 miles an hour. Chance of rain 50%. At 4 p.m. in Peoria, skies were cloudy.
The temperature was 77 degrees.

degrees. The dew point was 72, and the relative humidity was 84%. The wind was northwest at 3 miles an hour. The pressure was 29.90 inches and rising. Around central and western Illinois, at Lakin, rain was falling, with a temperature of 78. At Springfield, it was mostly sunny, with a temperature of 88. At Lincoln, it was partly sunny, with a temperature of 89. It was cloudy, with a temperature of 81 at Bloomington, 74 at Moline, 82 at Macomb, 78 at Quincy, and 73 at Pontiac. And once again at 4 p.m. in Peoria, under cloudy skies, the temperature was 77. Looking elsewhere around the Midwest at 4 p.m., Chicago was cloudy, and 77. Indianapolis was partly sunny, and 87. St. Louis was partly sunny, and 86. Kansas City was partly sunny, and 78. Des Moines was partly sunny, and 80. Milwaukee was partly sunny, and 64. And now a discussion of hazardous weather conditions for the following counties in Illinois: Fulton, Knox, Marshall, Mason, McLean, Peoria, Stark, Tazewell, and Woodford. This hazardous weather outlook is for Central Illinois, East Central Illinois, Southeast Illinois, and West Central Illinois. For tonight, scattered thunderstorms are expected through tonight, with the greatest concentration near and north of Interstate 74. While severe weather is not expected, some of the storms will produce heavy rain which may lead to localized flash flooding. For Monday through Saturday, the threat of storms will continue through Monday night in central Illinois, and into Tuesday in eastern Illinois. Severe weather is not likely during this period, though atmospheric conditions may support a few funnel clouds on Monday. Areas of heavy rain will continue to produce a risk of localized flooding. Hot weather will develop on Tuesday, and peak on Wednesday. Heat index values over 100 degrees are likely, 60-70% chance on Tuesday west of Interstate 55, and over all of central and southeast Illinois on Wednesday. There is a level 1 of 5 marginal risk for severe thunderstorms Tuesday night into Wednesday morning. Another round of potentially strong thunderstorms could occur Wednesday night, mainly northwest of a Rushville to Bloomington line. The highest chance, 60-70% of storms will occur on Thursday along a cold front. There is a 15-30% risk for severe weather with those storms. Spotter information statement: spotter activation is not anticipated tonight. The time is currently 4:49 p.m. Central Daylight Time. 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Now for the official National Weather Service forecast for Peoria and surrounding areas of central Illinois. Rest of today, partly sunny with a chance of showers and thunderstorms. Near steady temperature in the lower 80s. Southeast winds 5 to 10 miles an hour. Chance of rain 50%. Tonight, mostly cloudy with a chance of showers and thunderstorms. Humid with lows in the upper 60s. Southeast winds 5 to 10 miles an hour with gusts up to 20 miles an hour. Chance of rain 50%. Monday, a chance of thunderstorms. Showers likely. Humid with highs in the lower 80s. South winds 10 to 15 miles an hour. Chance of rain 70%. Monday night, partly cloudy until midnight, then becoming mostly cloudy. A chance of thunderstorms. Showers likely until midnight, then a chance of showers after midnight. Lows in the upper 60s. South winds 5 to 10 miles an hour. Chance of rain 70%. Tuesday, partly sunny. Humid with highs around 90. Southwest winds 5 to 10 miles an hour. Heat index values up to 102 in the afternoon. Tuesday night, mostly clear. A chance of showers after midnight. Lows in the lower 70s. Chance of rain 30%. Wednesday, sunny. Highs in the lower 90s. Heat index values up to 105. Wednesday night, mostly clear until midnight, then becoming partly cloudy. A chance of thunderstorms until midnight. A chance of showers. Lows in the lower 70s. Chance of rain 50%. Thursday and Thursday night, showers likely with a chance of thunderstorms. Highs in the lower 90s. Lows in the lower 60s. Chance of rain 70%. Friday, sunny,

Highs in the upper 80s. Friday night, mostly clear. A chance of showers until midnight. Lows in the mid-60s. Chance of rain 30%. Saturday, mostly sunny. Highs in the upper 80s. Again, the forecast for Peoria and surrounding areas of central Illinois for the rest of today, partly sunny with a chance of showers and thunderstorms. Near steady temperature in the lower 80s. Southeast winds 5 to 10 miles an hour. Chance of rain 50%. At 4 p.m. in Peoria, skies were cloudy. The temperature was 77 degrees, the dew point was 72, and the relative humidity was 84%. The wind was northwest at 3 miles an hour. The pressure was 29.90 inches and rising. Around central and western Illinois, at Lakin, rain was falling, with a temperature of 78. At Springfield, it was mostly sunny, with a temperature of 88. At Lincoln, it was partly sunny, with a temperature of 89. It was cloudy, with a temperature of 81 at Bloomington, 74 at Moline, 82 at Macomb, 78 at Quincy, and 73 at Pontiac. And once again at 4 p.m. in Peoria, under cloudy skies, the temperature was 77. Looking elsewhere around the Midwest at 4 p.m., Chicago was cloudy, and 77. Indianapolis was partly sunny, and 87. St. Louis was partly sunny, and 86. Kansas City was partly sunny, and 78. Des Moines was partly sunny, and 80. Milwaukee was partly sunny, and 64. And now a discussion of hazardous weather conditions for the following counties in Illinois: Fulton, Knox, Marshall, Mason, McLean, Peoria, Stark, Tazewell, and Woodford. This hazardous weather outlook is for central Illinois, east central Illinois, southeast Illinois, and west central Illinois. For tonight, scattered thunderstorms are expected through tonight, with the greatest concentration near and north of Interstate 74. While severe weather is not expected, some of the storms will produce heavy rain which may lead to localized flash flooding. For Monday through Saturday, the threat of storms will continue through Monday night in central Illinois, and into Tuesday in eastern Illinois. Severe weather is not likely during this period, though atmospheric conditions may support a few funnel clouds on Monday. Areas of heavy rain will continue to produce a risk of localized flooding. Hot weather will develop on Tuesday and peak on Wednesday. Heat index values over 100 degrees are likely, 60-70% chance on Tuesday west of Interstate 55 and over all of central and southeast Illinois on Wednesday. There is a level 1 of 5 marginal risk for severe thunderstorms Tuesday night into Wednesday morning. Another round of potentially strong thunderstorms could occur Wednesday night, mainly northwest of the Rushville to Bloomington line. The highest chance, 60-70% of storms will occur on Thursday along a cold front. There is a 15-30% risk for severe weather with those storms. Spotter information statement: spotter activation is not anticipated tonight. The time is currently 4:55 p.m. Central Daylight Time. 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Now for the official National Weather Service forecast for Peoria and surrounding areas of central Illinois. Rest of today, partly sunny with a chance of showers and thunderstorms. Near steady temperature in the lower 80s. Southeast winds 5 to 10 miles an hour. Chance of rain 50%. Tonight, mostly cloudy with a chance of showers and thunderstorms. Humid with lows in the upper 60s. Southeast winds 5 to 10 miles an hour with gusts up to 20 miles an hour. Chance of rain 50%. Monday, a chance of thunderstorms. Showers likely. Humid with highs in the lower 80s. South winds 10 to 15 miles an hour. Chance of rain 70%. Monday night, partly cloudy until midnight, then becoming mostly cloudy. A chance of thunderstorms. Showers likely until midnight, then a chance of showers after midnight. Lows in the upper 60s. South winds 5 to 10 miles an hour. Chance of rain 70%. Tuesday, partly sunny. Humid with highs around 90. Southwest winds 5 to 10 miles an hour. Heat index values up to 102 in the afternoon. Tuesday night, mostly clear. A chance of showers after midnight.

lows in the lower 70s. Chance of rain 30%. Wednesday, sunny. Highs in the lower 90s. Heat index values up to 105. Wednesday night, mostly clear until midnight, then becoming partly cloudy. A chance of thunderstorms until midnight. A chance of showers. Lows in the lower 70s. Chance of rain 50%. Thursday and Thursday night, showers likely with a chance of thunderstorms. Highs in the lower 90s. Lows in the lower 60s. Chance of rain 70%. Friday, sunny. Highs in the upper 80s. Friday night, mostly clear. A chance of showers until midnight. Lows in the mid-60s. Chance of rain 30%. Saturday, mostly sunny. Highs in the upper 80s. Again, the forecast for Peoria and surrounding areas of central Illinois for the rest of today, partly sunny with a chance of showers and thunderstorms. Near steady temperature in the lower 80s. Southeast winds 5 to 10 miles an hour. Chance of rain 50%. At 4 p.m. in Peoria, skies were cloudy. The temperature was 77 degrees, the dew point was 72, and the relative humidity was 84%. The wind was northwest at 3 miles an hour. The pressure was 29.90 inches and rising. Around central and western Illinois, at Lakin, rain was falling, with a temperature of 78. At Springfield, it was mostly sunny, with a temperature of 88. At Lincoln, it was partly sunny, with a temperature of 89. It was cloudy, with a temperature of 81 at Bloomington, 74 at Moline, 82 at Macomb, 78 at Quincy, and 73 at Pontiac. And once again at 4 p.m. in Peoria, under cloudy skies, the temperature was 77. Looking elsewhere around the Midwest at 4 p.m., Chicago was cloudy, and 77. Indianapolis was partly sunny, and 87. St. Louis was partly sunny, and 86. Kansas City was partly sunny, and 78. Des Moines was partly sunny, and 80. Milwaukee was partly sunny, and 64. And now a discussion of hazardous weather conditions for the following counties in Illinois: Fulton, Knox, Marshall, Mason, McLean, Peoria, Stark, Tazewell, and Woodford. This hazardous weather outlook is for central Illinois, east central Illinois, southeast Illinois, and west central Illinois. For tonight, scattered thunderstorms are expected through tonight, with the greatest concentration near and north of Interstate 74. While severe weather is not expected, some of the storms will produce heavy rain which may lead to localized flash flooding. For Monday through Saturday, the threat of storms will continue through Monday night in central Illinois, and into Tuesday in eastern Illinois. Severe weather is not likely during this period, though atmospheric conditions may support a few funnel clouds on Monday. Areas of heavy rain will continue to produce a risk of localized flooding. Hot weather will develop on Tuesday and peak on Wednesday. Heat index values over 100 degrees are likely 60 to 70% chance on Tuesday west of Interstate 55 and over all of central and southeast Illinois on Wednesday. There is a level 1 of 5 marginal risk for severe thunderstorms Tuesday night into Wednesday morning. Another round of potentially strong thunderstorms could occur Wednesday night, mainly northwest of the Rushville to Bloomington line. The highest chance 60 to 70% of storms will occur on Thursday along a cold front. There is a 15 to 30% risk for severe weather with those storms. Spotter information statement: spotter activation is not anticipated tonight. The time is currently 5 p.m. Central Daylight Time. 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Now for the official National Weather Service forecast for Peoria and surrounding areas of central Illinois. Rest of today, partly sunny with a chance of showers and thunderstorms. Near steady temperature in the lower 80s. Southeast winds 5 to 10 miles an hour. Chance of rain 50%. Tonight, mostly cloudy with a chance of showers and thunderstorms. Humid with lows in the upper 60s. Southeast winds 5 to 10 miles an hour with gusts up to 20 miles an hour. Chance of rain 50%. Monday, a chance of thunderstorms. Showers likely. Humid with highs in the lower 80s. South winds 10 to 15 miles an hour.

chance of rain 70%. Monday night, partly cloudy until midnight, then becoming mostly cloudy. A chance of thunderstorms. Showers likely until midnight, then a chance of showers after midnight. Lows in the upper 60s. South winds 5 to 10 miles an hour. Chance of rain 70%. Tuesday, partly sunny. Humid with highs around 90. Southwest winds 5 to 10 miles an hour. Heat index values up to 102 in the afternoon. Tuesday night, mostly clear. A chance of showers after midnight. Lows in the lower 70s. Chance of rain 30%. Wednesday, sunny. Highs in the lower 90s. Heat index values up to 105. Wednesday night, mostly clear until midnight, then becoming partly cloudy. A chance of thunderstorms until midnight. A chance of showers. Lows in the lower 70s. Chance of rain 50%. Thursday and Thursday night, showers likely with a chance of thunderstorms. Highs in the lower 90s. Lows in the lower 60s. Chance of rain 70%. Friday, sunny. Highs in the upper 80s. Friday night, mostly clear. A chance of showers until midnight. Lows in the mid-60s. Chance of rain 30%. Saturday, mostly sunny. Highs in the upper 80s. Again, the forecast for Peoria and surrounding areas of central Illinois for the rest of today, partly sunny with a chance of showers and thunderstorms. Near steady temperature in the lower 80s. Southeast winds 5 to 10 miles an hour. Chance of rain 50%. At 5 p.m. in Peoria, skies were cloudy. The temperature was 79 degrees, the dew point was 73, and the relative humidity was 82%. The heat index was 82. The wind was northeast at 8 miles an hour. The pressure was 29.89 inches and falling. Around central and western Illinois, at Springfield, it was mostly sunny, with a temperature of 88. It was partly sunny, with a temperature of 73 at Lakin, and 89 at Lincoln. It was cloudy, with a temperature of 82 at Bloomington, 74 at Moline, 80 at Galesburg, 83 at Macomb, and 80 at Quincy. And once again at 5 p.m. in Peoria, under cloudy skies, the temperature was 79, and the heat index was 82. The Peoria, Illinois climate summary for this evening, as of 4 p.m., June 7, 2026. Today's high temperature was 80 degrees. The normal high is 81. The record high is 99 degrees, which was set in 1933. Today's low temperature was 71 degrees. The normal low is 60. The record low is 42 degrees, which was set in 1910. 1.17 inches of precipitation fell today, which brings the monthly total to 1.17 inches. The total precipitation for the year now stands at 15.17 inches. Sunset tonight is at 8:28 p.m. Sunrise tomorrow is at 5:28 a.m. And now a discussion of hazardous weather conditions for the following counties in Illinois: Fulton, Knox, Marshall, Mason, McLean, Peoria, Stark, Tazewell, and Woodford. This hazardous weather outlook is for central Illinois, east central Illinois, southeast Illinois, and west central Illinois. For tonight, scattered thunderstorms are expected through tonight, with the greatest concentration near and north of Interstate 74. While severe weather is not expected, some of the storms will produce heavy rain, which may lead to localized flash flooding. For Monday through Saturday, the threat of storms will continue through Monday night in central Illinois, and into Tuesday in eastern Illinois. Severe weather is not likely during this period, though atmospheric conditions may support a few funnel clouds on Monday. Areas of heavy rain will continue to produce a risk of localized flooding. Hot weather will develop on Tuesday, and peak on Wednesday. Heat index values over 100 degrees are likely, 60 to 70% chance on Tuesday west of Interstate 55, and over all of central and southeast Illinois on Wednesday. There is a level 1 of 5 marginal risk for severe thunderstorms Tuesday night into Wednesday morning. Another round of potentially strong thunderstorms could occur Wednesday night, mainly northwest of a Rushville to Bloomington line. The highest chance, 60 to 70% of storms, will occur on Thursday along a cold front. There is a 15 to 30% risk for severe weather with those storms. Spotter information statement.

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The time is currently 5:06 p.m. Central Daylight Time. 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Now for the official National Weather Service forecast for Peoria and surrounding areas of central Illinois. Rest of today, partly sunny with a chance of showers and thunderstorms. Near steady temperature in the lower 80s. Southeast winds 5 to 10 miles an hour. Chance of rain 50%. Tonight, mostly cloudy with a chance of showers and thunderstorms. Humid with lows in the upper 60s. Southeast winds 5 to 10 miles an hour with gusts up to 20 miles an hour. Chance of rain 50%. Monday, a chance of thunderstorms. Showers likely. Humid with highs in the lower 80s. South winds 10 to 15 miles an hour. Chance of rain 70%. Monday night, partly cloudy until midnight, then becoming mostly cloudy. A chance of thunderstorms. Showers likely until midnight, then a chance of showers after midnight. Lows in the upper 60s. South winds 5 to 10 miles an hour. Chance of rain 70%. Tuesday, partly sunny. Humid with highs around 90. Southwest winds 5 to 10 miles an hour. Heat index values up to 102 in the afternoon. Tuesday night, mostly clear. A chance of showers after midnight. Lows in the lower 70s. Chance of rain 30%. Wednesday, sunny. Highs in the lower 90s. Heat index values up to 105. Wednesday night, mostly clear until midnight, then becoming partly cloudy. A chance of thunderstorms until midnight. A chance of showers. Lows in the lower 70s. Chance of rain 50%. Thursday and Thursday night, showers likely with a chance of thunderstorms. Highs in the lower 90s. Lows in the lower 60s. Chance of rain 70%. Friday, sunny. Highs in the upper 80s. Friday night, mostly clear. A chance of showers until midnight. Lows in the mid-60s. Chance of rain 30%. Saturday, mostly sunny. Highs in the upper 80s. Again, the forecast for Peoria and surrounding areas of central Illinois for the rest of today, partly sunny with a chance of showers and thunderstorms. Near steady temperature in the lower 80s. Southeast winds 5 to 10 miles an hour. Chance of rain 50%. At 5 p.m. in Peoria, skies were cloudy. The temperature was 79 degrees, the dew point was 73, and the relative humidity was 82%. The heat index was 82. The wind was northeast at 8 miles an hour. The pressure was 29.89 inches and falling. Around central and western Illinois, at Springfield, it was mostly sunny, with a temperature of 88. It was partly sunny, with a temperature of 73 at Lakin, and 89 at Lincoln. It was cloudy, with a temperature of 82 at Bloomington, 74 at Moline, 80 at Galesburg, 83 at Macomb, and 80 at Quincy. And once again at 5 p.m. in Peoria, under cloudy skies, the temperature was 79, and the heat index was 82. Looking elsewhere around the Midwest at 5 p.m., Chicago was cloudy, and 75. Indianapolis was partly sunny, and 85. St. Louis was partly sunny, and 85. Kansas City was partly sunny, and 79. Des Moines was cloudy, and 79. Milwaukee was cloudy, and 62. And now a discussion of hazardous weather conditions for the following counties in Illinois: Fulton, Knox, Marshall, Mason, McLean, Peoria, Stark, Tazewell, and Woodford. This hazardous weather outlook is for central Illinois, east central Illinois, southeast Illinois, and west central Illinois. For tonight, scattered thunderstorms are expected through tonight, with the greatest concentration near and north of Interstate 74. While severe weather is not expected, some of the storms will produce heavy rain which may lead to localized flash flooding. For Monday through Saturday, the threat of storms will continue through Monday night in central Illinois, and into Tuesday in eastern Illinois. Severe weather is not likely during this period, though atmospheric conditions may support a few funnel clouds on Monday. Areas of heavy rain will continue to produce a risk of localized flooding.
Hot weather will develop on Tuesday and peak on Wednesday. Heat index values over 100 degrees are likely 60 to 70% chance on Tuesday west of Interstate 55 and over all of central and southeast Illinois on Wednesday. There is a level 1 of 5 marginal risk for severe thunderstorms Tuesday night into Wednesday morning. Another round of potentially strong thunderstorms could occur Wednesday night, mainly northwest of a Rushville to Bloomington line. The highest chance 60 to 70% of storms will occur on Thursday along a cold front. There is a 15 to 30% risk for severe weather with those storms. Spotter information statement. Spotter activation is not anticipated tonight. The time is currently 5:12 p.m. Central Daylight Time. 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Now for the official National Weather Service forecast for Peoria and surrounding areas of central Illinois. Rest of today, partly sunny with a chance of showers and thunderstorms. Near steady temperature in the lower 80s. Southeast winds 5 to 10 miles an hour. Chance of rain 50%. Tonight, mostly cloudy with a chance of showers and thunderstorms. Humid with lows in the upper 60s. Southeast winds 5 to 10 miles an hour with gusts up to 20 miles an hour. Chance of rain 50%. Monday, a chance of thunderstorms. Showers likely. Humid with highs in the lower 80s. South winds 10 to 15 miles an hour. Chance of rain 70%. Monday night, partly cloudy until midnight, then becoming mostly cloudy. A chance of thunderstorms. Showers likely until midnight, then a chance of showers after midnight. Lows in the upper 60s. South winds 5 to 10 miles an hour. Chance of rain 70%. Tuesday, partly sunny. Humid with highs around 90. Southwest winds 5 to 10 miles an hour. Heat index values up to 102 in the afternoon. Tuesday night, mostly clear. A chance of showers after midnight. Lows in the lower 70s. Chance of rain 30%. Wednesday, sunny. Highs in the lower 90s. Heat index values up to 105. Wednesday night, mostly clear until midnight, then becoming partly cloudy. A chance of thunderstorms until midnight. A chance of showers. Lows in the lower 70s. Chance of rain 50%. Thursday and Thursday night, showers likely with a chance of thunderstorms. Highs in the lower 90s. Lows in the lower 60s. Chance of rain 70%. Friday, sunny. Highs in the upper 80s. Friday night, mostly clear. A chance of showers until midnight. Lows in the mid-60s. Chance of rain 30%. Saturday, mostly sunny. Highs in the upper 80s. Again, the forecast for Peoria and surrounding areas of central Illinois for the rest of today, partly sunny with a chance of showers and thunderstorms. Near steady temperature in the lower 80s. Southeast winds 5 to 10 miles an hour. Chance of rain 50%. 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The Peoria, Illinois climate summary for this evening, as of 4 p.m., June 7, 2026. Today's high temperature was 80 degrees. The normal high is 81. The record high is 99 degrees, which was set in 1933. Today's low temperature was 71 degrees. The normal low is 60. The record low is 42 degrees, which was set in 1910. 1.17 inches of precipitation fell today, which brings the monthly total to 1.17 inches. The total precipitation for the year now stands at 15.17 inches. Sunset tonight is at 8:28 p.m. Sunrise tomorrow is at 5:28 a.m. At 5 p.m. in Peoria, skies were partly sunny. The temperature

temperature was 79 degrees, the dew point was 73, and the relative humidity was 82%. The heat index was 82. The wind was northeast at 8 miles an hour. The pressure was 29.89 inches and falling. Around central and western Illinois, it was mostly sunny, with a temperature of 88 at Springfield and 89 at Lincoln. It was partly sunny, with a temperature of 82 at Bloomington, 73 at Lakin, 83 at Macomb, and 80 at Quincy. It was cloudy, with a temperature of 74 at Moline, 80 at Galesburg, and 74 at Pontiac. And once again at 5 p.m. in Peoria, under partly sunny skies, the temperature was 79, and the heat index was 82. Looking elsewhere around the Midwest at 5 p.m., Chicago was cloudy, and 75. Indianapolis was partly sunny, and 85. St. Louis was partly sunny, and 85. Kansas City was partly sunny, and 79. Des Moines was cloudy, and 79. Milwaukee was cloudy, and 62. And now a discussion of hazardous weather conditions for the following counties in Illinois: Fulton, Knox, Marshall, Mason, McLean, Peoria, Stark, Tazewell, and Woodford. This hazardous weather outlook is for Central Illinois, East Central Illinois, Southeast Illinois, and West Central Illinois. For tonight, scattered thunderstorms are expected through tonight, with the greatest concentration near and north of Interstate 74. While severe weather is not expected, some of the storms will produce heavy rain which may lead to localized flash flooding. For Monday through Saturday, the threat of storms will continue through Monday night in Central Illinois and into Tuesday in Eastern Illinois. Severe weather is not likely during this period, though atmospheric conditions may support a few funnel clouds on Monday. Areas of heavy rain will continue to produce a risk of localized flooding. Hot weather will develop on Tuesday and peak on Wednesday. Heat index values over 100 degrees are likely, 60 to 70% chance on Tuesday west of Interstate 55 and over all of central and southeast Illinois on Wednesday. There is a level 1 of 5 marginal risk for severe thunderstorms Tuesday night into Wednesday morning. Another round of potentially strong thunderstorms could occur Wednesday night, mainly northwest of a Rushville to Bloomington line. The highest chance, 60 to 70% of storms, will occur on Thursday along a cold front. There is a 15 to 30% risk for severe weather with those storms. Spotter information statement: spotter activation is not anticipated tonight. The time is currently 5:19 p.m. Central Daylight Time. 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Now for the official National Weather Service forecast for Peoria and surrounding areas of Central Illinois. Rest of today, partly sunny with a chance of showers and thunderstorms. Near steady temperature in the lower 80s. Southeast winds 5 to 10 miles an hour. Chance of rain 50%. Tonight, mostly cloudy with a chance of showers and thunderstorms. Humid with lows in the upper 60s. Southeast winds 5 to 10 miles an hour with gusts up to 20 miles an hour. Chance of rain 50%. Monday, a chance of thunderstorms. Showers likely. Humid with highs in the lower 80s. South winds 10 to 15 miles an hour. Chance of rain 70%. Monday night, partly cloudy until midnight, then becoming mostly cloudy. A chance of thunderstorms. Showers likely until midnight, then a chance of showers after midnight. Lows in the upper 60s. South winds 5 to 10 miles an hour. Chance of rain 70%. Tuesday, partly sunny. Humid with highs around 90. Southwest winds 5 to 10 miles an hour. Heat index values up to 102 in the afternoon. Tuesday night, mostly clear. A chance of showers after midnight. Lows in the lower 70s. Chance of rain 30%. Wednesday, sunny. Highs in the lower 90s. Heat index values up to 105. Wednesday night, mostly clear until midnight, then becoming partly cloudy. A chance of thunderstorms until midnight. A chance of showers. Lows in the lower 70s. Chance of rain 50%. Thursday and Thursday night, showers likely with a chance of thunderstorms. Highs in the lower 90s. Lows in the lower 60s. Chance of rain.

with a temperature of 88 at Springfield and 89 at Lincoln. It was partly sunny, with a temperature of 82 at Bloomington, 73 at Lakin, 83 at Macomb, and 80 at Quincy. It was cloudy, with a temperature of 74 at Moline, 80 at Galesburg, and 74 at Pontiac. And once again at 5 p.m. in Peoria, under partly sunny skies, the temperature was 79, and the heat index was 82. Looking elsewhere around the Midwest at 5 p.m., Chicago was cloudy, and 75. Indianapolis was partly sunny, and 85. St. Louis was partly sunny, and 85. Kansas City was partly sunny, and 79. Des Moines was cloudy, and 79. Milwaukee was cloudy, and 62. And now a discussion of hazardous weather conditions for the following counties in Illinois: Fulton, Knox, Marshall, Mason, McLean, Peoria, Stark, Tazewell, and Woodford. This hazardous weather outlook is for Central Illinois, East Central Illinois, Southeast Illinois, and West Central Illinois. For tonight, scattered thunderstorms are expected through tonight, with the greatest concentration near and north of Interstate 74. While severe weather is not expected, some of the storms will produce heavy rain which may lead to localized flash flooding. For Monday through Saturday, the threat of storms will continue through Monday night in Central Illinois, and into Tuesday in Eastern Illinois. Severe weather is not likely during this period, though atmospheric conditions may support a few funnel clouds on Monday. Areas of heavy rain will continue to produce a risk of localized flooding. Hot weather will develop on Tuesday and peak on Wednesday. Heat index values over 100 degrees are likely, 60 to 70% chance on Tuesday west of Interstate 55 and over all of central and southeast Illinois on Wednesday. There is a level 1 of 5 marginal risk for severe thunderstorms Tuesday night into Wednesday morning. Another round of potentially strong thunderstorms could occur Wednesday night, mainly northwest of the Rushville to Bloomington line. The highest chance, 60 to 70% of storms, will occur on Thursday along a cold front. There is a 15 to 30% risk for severe weather with those storms. Spotter information statement: spotter activation is not anticipated tonight. The time is currently 5:25 p.m. Central Daylight Time. 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Now for the official National Weather Service forecast for Peoria and surrounding areas of Central Illinois. Rest of today, partly sunny with a chance of showers and thunderstorms. Near steady temperature in the lower 80s. Southeast winds 5 to 10 miles an hour. Chance of rain 50%. Tonight, mostly cloudy with a chance of showers and thunderstorms. Humid with lows in the upper 60s. Southeast winds 5 to 10 miles an hour with gusts up to 20 miles an hour. Chance of rain 50%. Monday, a chance of thunderstorms. Showers likely. Humid with highs in the lower 80s. South winds 10 to 15 miles an hour. Chance of rain 70%. Monday night, partly cloudy until midnight, then becoming mostly cloudy. A chance of thunderstorms. Showers likely until midnight, then a chance of showers after midnight. Lows in the upper 60s. South winds 5 to 10 miles an hour. Chance of rain 70%. Tuesday, partly sunny. Humid with highs around 90. Southwest winds 5 to 10 miles an hour. Heat index values up to 102 in the afternoon. Tuesday night, mostly clear. A chance of showers after midnight. Lows in the lower 70s. Chance of rain 30%. Wednesday, sunny. Highs in the lower 90s. Heat index values up to 105. Wednesday night, mostly clear until midnight, then becoming partly cloudy. A chance of thunderstorms until midnight. A chance of showers. Lows in the lower 70s. Chance of rain 50%. Thursday and Thursday night, showers likely with a chance of thunderstorms. Highs in the lower 90s. Lows in the lower 60s. Chance of rain 70%. Friday, sunny. Highs in the upper 80s. Friday night, mostly clear. A chance of showers until midnight. Lows in the mid 60s. Chance of rain 30%. Saturday, mostly sunny. Highs in the upper 80s.

Again, the forecast for Peoria and surrounding areas of central Illinois for the rest of today, partly sunny with a chance of showers and thunderstorms. Near steady temperature in the lower 80s. Southeast winds 5 to 10 miles an hour. Chance of rain 50%. At 5 p.m. in Peoria, skies were partly sunny. The temperature was 79 degrees, the dew point was 73, and the relative humidity was 82%. The heat index was 82. The wind was northeast at 8 miles an hour. The pressure was 29.89 inches and falling. Around central and western Illinois, it was mostly sunny, with a temperature of 88 at Springfield and 89 at Lincoln. It was partly sunny, with a temperature of 82 at Bloomington, 73 at Lakin, 83 at Macomb, and 80 at Quincy. It was cloudy, with a temperature of 74 at Moline, 80 at Galesburg, and 74 at Pontiac. And once again at 5 p.m. in Peoria, under partly sunny skies, the temperature was 79, and the heat index was 82. Looking elsewhere around the Midwest at 5 p.m., Chicago was cloudy, and 75. Indianapolis was partly sunny, and 85. St. Louis was partly sunny, and 85. Kansas City was partly sunny, and 79. Des Moines was cloudy, and 79. Milwaukee was cloudy, and 62. And now a discussion of hazardous weather conditions for the following counties in Illinois: Fulton, Knox, Marshall, Mason, McLean, Peoria, Stark, Tazewell, and Woodford. This hazardous weather outlook is for central Illinois, east central Illinois, southeast Illinois, and west central Illinois. For tonight, scattered thunderstorms are expected through tonight, with the greatest concentration near and north of Interstate 74. While severe weather is not expected, some of the storms will produce heavy rain which may lead to localized flash flooding. For Monday through Saturday, the threat of storms will continue through Monday night in central Illinois, and into Tuesday in eastern Illinois. Severe weather is not likely during this period, though atmospheric conditions may support a few funnel clouds on Monday. Areas of heavy rain will continue to produce a risk of localized flooding. Hot weather will develop on Tuesday and peak on Wednesday. Heat index values over 100 degrees are likely, 60 to 70% chance on Tuesday west of Interstate 55 and over all of central and southeast Illinois on Wednesday. There is a level 1 of 5 marginal risk for severe thunderstorms Tuesday night into Wednesday morning. Another round of potentially strong thunderstorms could occur Wednesday night, mainly northwest of the Rushville to Bloomington line. The highest chance, 60 to 70% of storms, will occur on Thursday along a cold front. There is a 15 to 30% risk for severe weather with those storms. Spotter information statement: spotter activation is not anticipated tonight. The Peoria, Illinois climate summary for this evening, as of 4 p.m., June 7, 2026. Today's high temperature was 80 degrees. The normal high is 81. The record high is 99 degrees, which was set in 1933. Today's low temperature was 71 degrees. The normal low is 60. The record low is 42 degrees, which was set in 1910. 1.17 inches of precipitation fell today, which brings the monthly total to 1.17 inches. The total precipitation for the year now stands at 15.17 inches. Sunset tonight is at 8:28 p.m. Sunrise tomorrow is at 5:28 a.m. The time is currently 5:31 p.m. Central Daylight Time. 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Now for the official National Weather Service forecast for Peoria and surrounding areas of central Illinois. Rest of today, partly sunny with a chance of showers and thunderstorms. Near steady temperature in the lower 80s. Southeast winds 5 to 10 miles an hour. Chance of rain 50%. Tonight, mostly cloudy with a chance of showers and thunderstorms. Humid with lows in the upper 60s. Southeast winds 5 to 10 miles an hour with gusts up to 20 miles an hour. Chance of rain 50%. Monday, a chance of thunderstorms. Showers likely. Humid with highs in the lower 80s. South winds 10 to 15 miles an hour. Chance of rain 70%. Monday night, partly cloudy until midnight, then becoming mostly cloudy.

chance of thunderstorms. Showers likely until midnight, then a chance of showers after midnight. Lows in the upper 60s. South winds 5 to 10 miles an hour. Chance of rain 70%. Tuesday, partly sunny. Humid with highs around 90. South winds 5 to 10 miles an hour. Chance of rain 70%. Tuesday, partly sunny. Humid with highs around 90. Southwest winds 5 to 10 miles an hour. Heat index values up to 102 in the afternoon. Tuesday night, mostly clear. A chance of showers after midnight. Lows in the lower 70s. Chance of rain 30%. Wednesday, sunny. Highs in the lower 90s. Heat index values up to 105. Wednesday night, mostly clear until midnight, then becoming partly cloudy. A chance of thunderstorms until midnight. A chance of showers. Lows in the lower 70s. Chance of rain 50%. Thursday and Thursday night, showers likely with a chance of thunderstorms. Highs in the lower 90s. Lows in the lower 60s. Chance of rain 70%. Friday, sunny. Highs in the upper 80s. Friday night, mostly clear. A chance of showers until midnight. Lows in the mid-60s. Chance of rain 30%. Saturday, mostly sunny. Highs in the upper 80s. Again, the forecast for Peoria and surrounding areas of central Illinois for the rest of today, partly sunny with a chance of showers and thunderstorms. Near steady temperature in the lower 80s. Southeast winds 5 to 10 miles an hour. Chance of rain 50%. At 5 p.m. in Peoria, skies were partly sunny. The temperature was 79 degrees, the dew point was 73, and the relative humidity was 82%. The heat index was 82. The wind was northeast at 8 miles an hour. The pressure was 29.89 inches and falling. Around central and western Illinois, it was mostly sunny, with a temperature of 88 at Springfield and 89 at Lincoln. It was partly sunny, with a temperature of 82 at Bloomington, 73 at Lakin, 83 at Macomb, and 80 at Quincy. It was cloudy, with a temperature of 74 at Moline, 80 at Galesburg, and 74 at Pontiac. And once again at 5 p.m. in Peoria, under partly sunny skies, the temperature was 79, and the heat index was 82. Looking elsewhere around the Midwest at 5 p.m., Chicago was cloudy, and 75. Indianapolis was partly sunny, and 85. St. Louis was partly sunny, and 85. Kansas City was partly sunny, and 79. Des Moines was cloudy, and 79. Milwaukee was cloudy, and 62. And now a discussion of hazardous weather conditions for the following counties in Illinois: Fulton, Knox, Marshall, Mason, McLean, Peoria, Stark, Tazewell, and Woodford. This hazardous weather outlook is for central Illinois, east central Illinois, southeast Illinois, and west central Illinois. For tonight, scattered thunderstorms are expected through tonight, with the greatest concentration near and north of Interstate 74. While severe weather is not expected, some of the storms will produce heavy rain which may lead to localized flash flooding. For Monday through Saturday, the threat of storms will continue through Monday night in central Illinois, and into Tuesday in eastern Illinois. Severe weather is not likely during this period, though atmospheric conditions may support a few funnel clouds on Monday. Areas of heavy rain will continue to produce a risk of localized flooding. Hot weather will develop on Tuesday and peak on Wednesday. Heat index values over 100 degrees are likely, 60 to 70% chance on Tuesday west of Interstate 55 and over all of central and southeast Illinois on Wednesday. There is a level 1 of 5 marginal risk for severe thunderstorms Tuesday night into Wednesday morning. Another round of potentially strong thunderstorms could occur Wednesday night, mainly northwest of the Rushville to Bloomington line. The highest chance, 60 to 70% of storms, will occur on Thursday along a cold front. There is a 15 to 30% risk for severe weather with those storms. Spotter information statement: spotter activation is not anticipated tonight. The time is currently 5:37 p.m. Central Daylight Time. 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

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Now for the official National Weather Service forecast for Peoria and surrounding areas of central Illinois. Rest of today, partly sunny with a chance of showers and thunderstorms. Near steady temperature in the lower 80s. Southeast winds 5 to 10 miles an hour. Chance of rain 50%. Tonight, mostly cloudy with a chance of showers and thunderstorms. Humid with lows in the upper 60s. Southeast winds 5 to 10 miles an hour with gusts up to 20 miles an hour. Chance of rain 50%. Monday, a chance of thunderstorms. Showers likely. Humid with highs in the lower 80s. South winds 10 to 15 miles an hour. Chance of rain 70%. Monday night, partly cloudy until midnight, then becoming mostly cloudy. A chance of thunderstorms. Showers likely until midnight, then a chance of showers after midnight. Lows in the upper 60s. South winds 5 to 10 miles an hour. Chance of rain 70%. Tuesday, partly sunny. Humid with highs around 90. Southwest winds 5 to 10 miles an hour. Heat index values up to 102 in the afternoon. Tuesday night, mostly clear. A chance of showers after midnight. Lows in the lower 70s. Chance of rain 30%. Wednesday, sunny. Highs in the lower 90s. Heat index values up to 105. Wednesday night, mostly clear until midnight, then becoming partly cloudy. A chance of thunderstorms until midnight. A chance of showers. Lows in the lower 70s. Chance of rain 50%. Thursday and Thursday night, showers likely with a chance of thunderstorms. Highs in the lower 90s. Lows in the lower 60s. Chance of rain 70%. Friday, sunny. Highs in the upper 80s. Friday night, mostly clear. A chance of showers until midnight. Lows in the mid-60s. Chance of rain 30%. Saturday, mostly sunny. Highs in the upper 80s. Again, the forecast for Peoria and surrounding areas of central Illinois for the rest of today, partly sunny with a chance of showers and thunderstorms. Near steady temperature in the lower 80s. Southeast winds 5 to 10 miles an hour. Chance of rain 50%. At 5 p.m. in Peoria, skies were partly sunny. The temperature was 79 degrees, the dew point was 73, and the relative humidity was 82%. The heat index was 82. The wind was northeast at 8 miles an hour. The pressure was 29.89 inches and falling. Around central and western Illinois, it was mostly sunny, with a temperature of 88 at Springfield and 89 at Lincoln. It was partly sunny, with a temperature of 82 at Bloomington, 73 at Lakin, 83 at Macomb, and 80 at Quincy. It was cloudy, with a temperature of 74 at Moline, 80 at Galesburg, and 74 at Pontiac. And once again at 5 p.m. in Peoria, under partly sunny skies, the temperature was 79, and the heat index was 82. Looking elsewhere around the Midwest at 5 p.m., Chicago was cloudy, and 75. Indianapolis was partly sunny, and 85. St. Louis was partly sunny, and 85. Kansas City was partly sunny, and 79. Des Moines was cloudy, and 79. Milwaukee was cloudy, and 62. And now a discussion of hazardous weather conditions for the following counties in Illinois: Fulton, Knox, Marshall, Mason, McLean, Peoria, Stark, Tazewell, and Woodford. This hazardous weather outlook is for central Illinois, east central Illinois, southeast Illinois, and west central Illinois. For tonight, scattered thunderstorms are expected through tonight, with the greatest concentration near and north of Interstate 74. While severe weather is not expected, some of the storms will produce heavy rain which may lead to localized flash flooding. For Monday through Saturday, the threat of storms will continue through Monday night in central Illinois, and into Tuesday in eastern Illinois. Severe weather is not likely during this period, though atmospheric conditions may support a few funnel clouds on Monday. Areas of heavy rain will continue to produce a risk of localized flooding. Hot weather will develop on Tuesday and peak on Wednesday. Heat index values over 100 degrees are likely, 60 to 70% chance on Tuesday west of Interstate 55 and over all of

central and southeast Illinois on Wednesday. There is a level 1 of 5 marginal risk for severe thunderstorms Tuesday night into Wednesday morning. Another round of potentially strong thunderstorms could occur Wednesday night, mainly northwest of Rushville to Bloomington line. The highest chance 60-70% of storms will occur on Thursday along a cold front. There is a 15-30% risk for severe weather with those storms. Spotter information statement. Spotter activation is not anticipated tonight. The time is currently 5:43 p.m. Central Daylight Time. 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Now for the official National Weather Service forecast for Peoria and surrounding areas of central Illinois. Rest of today, partly sunny with a chance of showers and thunderstorms. Near steady temperature in the lower 80s. Southeast winds 5 to 10 miles an hour. Chance of rain 50%. Tonight, mostly cloudy with a chance of showers and thunderstorms. Humid with lows in the upper 60s. Southeast winds 5 to 10 miles an hour with gusts up to 20 miles an hour. Chance of rain 50%. Monday, a chance of thunderstorms. Showers likely. Humid with highs in the lower 80s. South winds 10 to 15 miles an hour. Chance of rain 70%. Monday night, partly cloudy until midnight, then becoming mostly cloudy. A chance of thunderstorms. Showers likely until midnight, then a chance of showers after midnight. Lows in the upper 60s. South winds 5 to 10 miles an hour. Chance of rain 70%. Tuesday, partly sunny. Humid with highs around 90. Southwest winds 5 to 10 miles an hour. Heat index values up to 102 in the afternoon. Tuesday night, mostly clear. A chance of showers after midnight. Lows in the lower 70s. Chance of rain 30%. Wednesday, sunny. Highs in the lower 90s. Heat index values up to 105. Wednesday night, mostly clear until midnight, then becoming partly cloudy. A chance of thunderstorms until midnight. A chance of showers. Lows in the lower 70s. Chance of rain 50%. Thursday and Thursday night, showers likely with a chance of thunderstorms. Highs in the lower 90s. Lows in the lower 60s. Chance of rain 70%. Friday, sunny. Highs in the upper 80s. Friday night, mostly clear. A chance of showers until midnight. Lows in the mid-60s. Chance of rain 30%. Saturday, mostly sunny. Highs in the upper 80s. Again, the forecast for Peoria and surrounding areas of central Illinois for the rest of today, partly sunny with a chance of showers and thunderstorms. Near steady temperature in the lower 80s. Southeast winds 5 to 10 miles an hour. Chance of rain 50%. The Peoria, Illinois climate summary for this evening, as of 4 p.m., June 7, 2026. Today's high temperature was 80 degrees. The normal high is 81. The record high is 99 degrees, which was set in 1933. Today's low temperature was 71 degrees. The normal low is 60. The record low is 42 degrees, which was set in 1910. 1.17 inches of precipitation fell today, which brings the monthly total to 1.17 inches. The total precipitation for the year now stands at 15.17 inches. Sunset tonight is at 8:28 p.m. Sunrise tomorrow is at 5:28 a.m. At 5 p.m. in Peoria, skies were partly sunny. The temperature was 79 degrees, the dew point was 73, and the relative humidity was 82%. The heat index was 82. The wind was northeast at 8 miles an hour. The pressure was 29.89 inches and falling. Around central and western Illinois, it was mostly sunny, with a temperature of 88 at Springfield and 89 at Lincoln. It was partly sunny, with a temperature of 82 at Bloomington, 73 at Lakin, 83 at Macomb, and 80 at Quincy. It was cloudy, with a temperature of 74 at Moline, 80 at Galesburg, and 74 at Pontiac. And once again at 5 p.m. in Peoria, under partly sunny skies, the temperature was 79, and the heat index was 82. Looking elsewhere around the Midwest

At 5 p.m., Chicago was cloudy and 75. Indianapolis was partly sunny and 85. St. Louis was partly sunny and 85. Kansas City was partly sunny and 79. Des Moines was cloudy and 79. Milwaukee was cloudy and 62. And now a discussion of hazardous weather conditions for the following counties in Illinois: Fulton, Knox, Marshall, Mason, McLean, Peoria, Stark, Tazewell, and Woodford. This hazardous weather outlook is for Central Illinois, East Central Illinois, Southeast Illinois, and West Central Illinois. For tonight, scattered thunderstorms are expected through tonight, with the greatest concentration near and north of Interstate 74. While severe weather is not expected, some of the storms will produce heavy rain which may lead to localized flash flooding. For Monday through Saturday, the threat of storms will continue through Monday night in Central Illinois and into Tuesday in Eastern Illinois. Severe weather is not likely during this period, though atmospheric conditions may support a few funnel clouds on Monday. Areas of heavy rain will continue to produce a risk of localized flooding. Hot weather will develop on Tuesday and peak on Wednesday. Heat index values over 100 degrees are likely, 60 to 70% chance on Tuesday west of Interstate 55 and over all of central and southeast Illinois on Wednesday. There is a level 1 of 5 marginal risk for severe thunderstorms Tuesday night into Wednesday morning. Another round of potentially strong thunderstorms could occur Wednesday night, mainly northwest of a Rushville to Bloomington line. The highest chance, 60 to 70% of storms, will occur on Thursday along a cold front. There is a 15 to 30% risk for severe weather with those storms. Spotter information statement: spotter activation is not anticipated tonight. The time is currently 5:49 p.m. Central Daylight Time. 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Now for the official National Weather Service forecast for Peoria and surrounding areas of Central Illinois. Rest of today, partly sunny with a chance of showers and thunderstorms. Near steady temperature in the lower 80s. Southeast winds 5 to 10 miles an hour. Chance of rain 50%. Tonight, mostly cloudy with a chance of showers and thunderstorms. Humid with lows in the upper 60s. Southeast winds 5 to 10 miles an hour with gusts up to 20 miles an hour. Chance of rain 50%. Monday, a chance of thunderstorms. Showers likely. Humid with highs in the lower 80s. South winds 10 to 15 miles an hour. Chance of rain 70%. Monday night, partly cloudy until midnight, then becoming mostly cloudy. A chance of thunderstorms. Showers likely until midnight, then a chance of showers after midnight. Lows in the upper 60s. South winds 5 to 10 miles an hour. Chance of rain 70%. Tuesday, partly sunny. Humid with highs around 90. Southwest winds 5 to 10 miles an hour. Heat index values up to 102 in the afternoon. Tuesday night, mostly clear. A chance of showers after midnight. Lows in the lower 70s. Chance of rain 30%. Wednesday, sunny. Highs in the lower 90s. Heat index values up to 105. Wednesday night, mostly clear until midnight, then becoming partly cloudy. A chance of thunderstorms until midnight. A chance of showers. Lows in the lower 70s. Chance of rain 50%. Thursday and Thursday night, showers likely with a chance of thunderstorms. Highs in the lower 90s. Lows in the lower 60s. Chance of rain 70%. Friday, sunny. Highs in the upper 80s. Friday night, mostly clear. A chance of showers until midnight. Lows in the mid 60s. Chance of rain 30%. Saturday, mostly sunny. Highs in the upper 80s. Again, the forecast for Peoria and surrounding areas of Central Illinois for the rest of today: partly sunny with a chance of showers and thunderstorms. Near steady temperature in the lower 80s. Southeast winds 5 to 10 miles an hour. Chance of rain 50%. At 5 p.m. in Peoria, skies were partly sunny. The temperature was 79 degrees, the dew point was 73, and the relative humidity was 82%. The heat index

was 82. The wind was northeast at 8 miles an hour. The pressure was 29.89 inches and falling. Around central and western Illinois, it was mostly sunny, with a temperature of 88 at Springfield and 89 at Lincoln. It was partly sunny, with a temperature of 82 at Bloomington, 73 at Lakin, 83 at Macomb, and 80 at Quincy. It was cloudy, with a temperature of 74 at Moline, 80 at Galesburg, and 74 at Pontiac. And once again at 5 p.m. in Peoria, under partly sunny skies, the temperature was 79, and the heat index was 82. Looking elsewhere around the Midwest at 5 p.m., Chicago was cloudy, and 75. Indianapolis was partly sunny, and 85. St. Louis was partly sunny, and 85. Kansas City was partly sunny, and 79. Des Moines was cloudy, and 79. Milwaukee was cloudy, and 62. And now a discussion of hazardous weather conditions for the following counties in Illinois: Fulton, Knox, Marshall, Mason, McLean, Peoria, Stark, Tazewell, and Woodford. This hazardous weather outlook is for central Illinois, east central Illinois, southeast Illinois, and west central Illinois. For tonight, scattered thunderstorms are expected through tonight, with the greatest concentration near and north of Interstate 74. While severe weather is not expected, some of the storms will produce heavy rain which may lead to localized flash flooding. For Monday through Saturday, the threat of storms will continue through Monday night in central Illinois and into Tuesday in eastern Illinois. Severe weather is not likely during this period, though atmospheric conditions may support a few funnel clouds on Monday. Areas of heavy rain will continue to produce a risk of localized flooding. Hot weather will develop on Tuesday and peak on Wednesday. Heat index values over 100 degrees are likely, 60 to 70% chance on Tuesday west of Interstate 55 and over all of central and southeast Illinois on Wednesday. There is a level 1 of 5 marginal risk for severe thunderstorms Tuesday night into Wednesday morning. Another round of potentially strong thunderstorms could occur Wednesday night, mainly northwest of the Rushville to Bloomington line. The highest chance, 60 to 70% of storms, will occur on Thursday along a cold front. There is a 15 to 30% risk for severe weather with those storms. Spotter information statement: spotter activation is not anticipated tonight. The time is currently 5:55 p.m. Central Daylight Time. 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Now for the official National Weather Service forecast for Peoria and surrounding areas of central Illinois. Rest of today, partly sunny with a chance of showers and thunderstorms. Near steady temperature in the lower 80s. Southeast winds 5 to 10 miles an hour. Chance of rain 50%. Tonight, mostly cloudy with a chance of showers and thunderstorms. Humid with lows in the upper 60s. Southeast winds 5 to 10 miles an hour with gusts up to 20 miles an hour. Chance of rain 50%. Monday, a chance of thunderstorms. Showers likely. Humid with highs in the lower 80s. South winds 10 to 15 miles an hour. Chance of rain 70%. Monday night, partly cloudy until midnight, then becoming mostly cloudy. A chance of thunderstorms. Showers likely until midnight, then a chance of showers after midnight. Lows in the upper 60s. South winds 5 to 10 miles an hour. Chance of rain 70%. Tuesday, partly sunny. Humid with highs around 90. Southwest winds 5 to 10 miles an hour. Heat index values up to 102 in the afternoon. Tuesday night, mostly clear. A chance of showers after midnight. Lows in the lower 70s. Chance of rain 30%. Wednesday, sunny. Highs in the lower 90s. Heat index values up to 105. Wednesday night, mostly clear until midnight, then becoming partly cloudy. A chance of thunderstorms until midnight. A chance of showers. Lows in the lower 70s. Chance of rain 50%. Thursday and Thursday night, showers likely with a chance of thunderstorms. Highs in the lower 90s. Lows in the lower 60s. Chance of rain 70%. Friday, sunny. Highs in the upper 80s.
Friday night, mostly clear. A chance of showers until midnight. Lows in the mid-60s. Chance of rain 30%. Saturday, mostly sunny. Highs in the upper 80s. Again, the forecast for Peoria and surrounding areas of central Illinois for the rest of today, partly sunny with a chance of showers and thunderstorms. Near steady temperature in the lower 80s. Southeast winds 5 to 10 miles an hour. Chance of rain 50%. At 5 p.m. in Peoria, skies were partly sunny. The temperature was 79 degrees, the dew point was 73, and the relative humidity was 82%. The heat index was 82. The wind was northeast at 8 miles an hour. The pressure was 29.89 inches and falling. Around central and western Illinois, it was mostly sunny, with a temperature of 88 at Springfield and 89 at Lincoln. It was partly sunny, with a temperature of 82 at Bloomington, 73 at Lakin, 83 at Macomb, and 80 at Quincy. It was cloudy, with a temperature of 74 at Moline, 80 at Galesburg, and 74 at Pontiac. And once again at 5 p.m. in Peoria, under partly sunny skies, the temperature was 79, and the heat index was 82. Looking elsewhere around the Midwest at 5 p.m., Chicago was cloudy, and 75. Indianapolis was partly sunny, and 85. St. Louis was partly sunny, and 85. Kansas City was partly sunny, and 79. Des Moines was cloudy, and 79. Milwaukee was cloudy, and 62. And now a discussion of hazardous weather conditions for the following counties in Illinois: Fulton, Knox, Marshall, Mason, McLean, Peoria, Stark, Tazewell, and Woodford. This hazardous weather outlook is for central Illinois, east central Illinois, southeast Illinois, and west central Illinois. For tonight, scattered thunderstorms are expected through tonight, with the greatest concentration near and north of Interstate 74. While severe weather is not expected, some of the storms will produce heavy rain which may lead to localized flash flooding. For Monday through Saturday, the threat of storms will continue through Monday night in central Illinois, and into Tuesday in eastern Illinois. Severe weather is not likely during this period, though atmospheric conditions may support a few funnel clouds on Monday. Areas of heavy rain will continue to produce a risk of localized flooding. Hot weather will develop on Tuesday and peak on Wednesday. Heat index values over 100 degrees are likely, 60 to 70% chance on Tuesday west of Interstate 55 and over all of central and southeast Illinois on Wednesday. There is a level 1 of 5 marginal risk for severe thunderstorms Tuesday night into Wednesday morning. Another round of potentially strong thunderstorms could occur Wednesday night, mainly northwest of the Rushville to Bloomington line. The highest chance, 60 to 70% of storms, will occur on Thursday along a cold front. There is a 15 to 30% risk for severe weather with those storms. Spotter information statement: spotter activation is not anticipated tonight. The Peoria, Illinois climate summary for this evening, as of 4 p.m., June 7, 2026. Today's high temperature was 80 degrees. The normal high is 81. The record high is 99 degrees, which was set in 1933. Today's low temperature was 71 degrees. The normal low is 60. The record low is 42 degrees, which was set in 1910. 1.17 inches of precipitation fell today, which brings the monthly total to 1.17 inches. The total precipitation for the year now stands at 15.17 inches. Sunset tonight is at 8:28 p.m. Sunrise tomorrow is at 5:28 a.m. The time is currently 6:01 p.m. Central Daylight Time. 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And now a discussion of hazardous weather conditions for the following counties in Illinois: Fulton, Knox, Marshall, Mason, McLean, Peoria, Stark, Tazewell, and Woodford. This hazardous weather outlook is for central Illinois, east central Illinois, southeast Illinois, and west central Illinois. For tonight, scattered thunderstorms are expected through tonight, with the greatest concentration near and north of Interstate 74. While severe weather is not expected, some of the storms will produce heavy rain which may lead to localized flash flooding. For Monday through Saturday,
The threat of storms will continue through Monday night in central Illinois.

into Tuesday in eastern Illinois. Severe weather is not likely during this period, though atmospheric conditions may support a few thunder clouds on Monday. Areas of heavy rain will continue to produce a risk of localized flooding. Hot weather will develop on Tuesday and peak on Wednesday. Heat index values over 100 degrees are likely 60-70% chance on Tuesday west of Interstate 55 and over all of central and southeast Illinois on Wednesday. There is a level 1 of 5 marginal risk for severe thunderstorms Tuesday night into Wednesday morning. Another round of potentially strong thunderstorms could occur Wednesday night, mainly northwest of a Rushville to Bloomington line. The highest chance 60-70% of storms will occur on Thursday along a cold front. There is a 15-30% risk for severe weather with those storms. Spotter information statement. Spotter activation is not anticipated tonight. The time is currently 6:03 p.m. Central Daylight Time. 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At 6 p.m. in Peoria, skies were partly sunny. The temperature was 80 degrees, the dew point was 73, and the relative humidity was 79%. The heat index was 84. The wind was northeast at 9 miles an hour. The pressure was 29.88 inches and falling. Around central and western Illinois, it was mostly sunny, with a temperature of 86 at Springfield and 88 at Lincoln. It was partly sunny, with a temperature of 82 at Bloomington, 75 at Lakin, 85 at Macomb, and 81 at Quincy. It was cloudy, with a temperature of 76 at Moline, 80 at Galesburg, and 74 at Pontiac. And once again at 6 p.m. in Peoria, under partly sunny skies, the temperature was 80, and the heat index was 84. And now a discussion of hazardous weather conditions for the following counties in Illinois: Fulton, Knox, Marshall, Mason, McLean, Peoria, Stark, Tazewell, and Woodford. This hazardous weather outlook is for central Illinois, east central Illinois, southeast Illinois, and west central Illinois. For tonight, scattered thunderstorms are expected through tonight, with the greatest concentration near and north of Interstate 74. While severe weather is not expected, some of the storms will produce heavy rain which may lead to localized flash flooding. For Monday through Saturday, the threat of storms will continue through Monday night in central Illinois and into Tuesday in eastern Illinois. Severe weather is not likely during this period, though atmospheric conditions may support a few thunder clouds on Monday. Areas of heavy rain will continue to produce a risk of localized flooding. Hot weather will develop on Tuesday and peak on Wednesday. Heat index values over 100 degrees are likely 60-70% chance on Tuesday west of Interstate 55 and over all of central and southeast Illinois on Wednesday. There is a level 1 of 5 marginal risk for severe thunderstorms Tuesday night into Wednesday morning. Another round of potentially strong thunderstorms could occur Wednesday night, mainly northwest of a Rushville to Bloomington line. The highest chance 60-70% of storms will occur on Thursday along a cold front. There is a 15-30% risk for severe weather with those storms. Spotter information statement. Spotter activation is not anticipated tonight. The time is currently 6:06 p.m. Central Daylight Time. 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At 6 p.m. in Peoria, skies were partly sunny. The temperature was 80 degrees, the dew point was 73, and the relative humidity was 79%. The heat index was 84. The wind was northeast at 9 miles an hour. The pressure was 29.88 inches and falling. Around central and western Illinois, it was mostly sunny, with a temperature of 86 at Springfield and 88 at Lincoln. It was partly sunny, with a temperature of 82 at Bloomington, 75 at Lakin, 85 at Macomb, and 81 at Quincy. It was cloudy, with a temperature of 76 at Moline, 80 at Galesburg, and 74 at Pontiac. And once again at 6 p.m. in Peoria, under partly sunny skies, the temperature was 80, and the heat index was 84. Looking elsewhere around the Midwest at 6 p.m., Chicago had light rain, and 72. Indianapolis was partly sunny, and 82. St. Louis was partly sunny, and 84. Kansas City was partly sunny, and 79.
Des Moines was cloudy and 77. Milwaukee was cloudy and 64. And now a discussion of hazardous weather conditions for the following counties in Illinois: Fulton, Knox, Marshall, Mason, McLean, Peoria, Stark, Tazewell, and Woodford. This hazardous weather outlook is for Central Illinois, East Central Illinois, Southeast Illinois, and West Central Illinois. For tonight, scattered thunderstorms are expected through tonight, with the greatest concentration near and north of Interstate 74. While severe weather is not expected, some of the storms will produce heavy rain which may lead to localized flash flooding. For Monday through Saturday, the threat of storms will continue through Monday night in Central Illinois, and into Tuesday in Eastern Illinois. Severe weather is not likely during this period, though atmospheric conditions may support a few funnel clouds on Monday. Areas of heavy rain will continue to produce a risk of localized flooding. Hot weather will develop on Tuesday and peak on Wednesday. Heat index values over 100 degrees are likely, 60 to 70% chance on Tuesday west of Interstate 55 and over all of central and southeast Illinois on Wednesday. There is a level 1 of 5 marginal risk for severe thunderstorms Tuesday night into Wednesday morning. Another round of potentially strong thunderstorms could occur Wednesday night, mainly northwest of the Rushville to Bloomington line. The highest chance, 60 to 70% of storms, will occur on Thursday along a cold front. There is a 15 to 30% risk for severe weather with those storms. Spotter information statement: spotter activation is not anticipated tonight. The time is currently 6:09 p.m. Central Daylight Time. 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At 6 p.m. in Peoria, skies were partly sunny. The temperature was 80 degrees, the dew point was 73, and the relative humidity was 79%. The heat index was 84. The wind was northeast at 9 miles an hour. The pressure was 29.88 inches and falling. Around central and western Illinois, it was mostly sunny, with a temperature of 86 at Springfield and 88 at Lincoln. It was partly sunny, with a temperature of 82 at Bloomington, 75 at Lakin, 85 at Macomb, and 81 at Quincy. It was cloudy, with a temperature of 76 at Moline, 80 at Galesburg, and 74 at Pontiac. And once again at 6 p.m. in Peoria, under partly sunny skies, the temperature was 80, and the heat index was 84. Looking elsewhere around the Midwest at 6 p.m., Chicago had light rain, and 72. Indianapolis was partly sunny, and 82. St. Louis was partly sunny, and 84. Kansas City was partly sunny, and 79. Des Moines was cloudy, and 77. Milwaukee was cloudy, and 64. And now a discussion of hazardous weather conditions for the following counties in Illinois: Fulton, Knox, Marshall, Mason, McLean, Peoria, Stark, Tazewell, and Woodford. This hazardous weather outlook is for Central Illinois, East Central Illinois, Southeast Illinois, and West Central Illinois. For tonight, scattered thunderstorms are expected through tonight, with the greatest concentration near and north of Interstate 74. While severe weather is not expected, some of the storms will produce heavy rain which may lead to localized flash flooding. For Monday through Saturday, the threat of storms will continue through Monday night in Central Illinois and into Tuesday in Eastern Illinois. Severe weather is not likely during this period, though atmospheric conditions may support a few funnel clouds on Monday. Areas of heavy rain will continue to produce a risk of localized flooding. Hot weather will develop on Tuesday and peak on Wednesday. Heat index values over 100 degrees are likely, 60 to 70% chance on Tuesday west of Interstate 55 and over all of central and southeast Illinois on Wednesday. There is a level 1 of 5 marginal risk for severe thunderstorms Tuesday night into Wednesday morning. Another round of potentially strong thunderstorms could occur Wednesday night, mainly northwest of the Rushville to Bloomington line. The highest chance, 60 to 70% of storms, will occur on Thursday along a cold front. There is a 15 to 30% risk for severe weather with those storms. Spotter information statement: spotter activation is not anticipated tonight. The time is currently 6:12 p.m. Central Daylight Time. 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
at 6 p.m. in Peoria.

skies were mostly sunny. The temperature was 80 degrees, the dew point was 73, and the relative humidity was 79%. The heat index was 84. The wind was northeast at 9 miles an hour. The pressure was 29.88 inches and falling. Around central and western Illinois, it was mostly sunny, with a temperature of 85 at Macomb and 88 at Lincoln. It was partly sunny, with a temperature of 82 at Bloomington, 76 at Moline, and 80 at Galesburg. Under partly sunny skies, Lakin reported 75, Quincy reported 81, and Springfield reported 86. At Pontiac, it was cloudy, with a temperature of 74. And once again at 6 p.m. in Peoria, under mostly sunny skies, the temperature was 80, and the heat index was 84. 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Looking elsewhere around the Midwest at 6 p.m., Chicago had light rain and 72. Indianapolis was partly sunny and 82. St. Louis was partly sunny and 84. Kansas City was partly sunny and 79. Des Moines was cloudy and 77. Milwaukee was cloudy and 64. And now a discussion of hazardous weather conditions for the following counties in Illinois: Fulton, Knox, Marshall, Mason, McLean, Peoria, Stark, Tazewell, and Woodford. This hazardous weather outlook is for central Illinois, east central Illinois, southeast Illinois, and west central Illinois. For tonight, scattered thunderstorms are expected through tonight, with the greatest concentration near and north of Interstate 74. While severe weather is not expected, some of the storms will produce heavy rain which may lead to localized flash flooding. For Monday through Saturday, the threat of storms will continue through Monday night in central Illinois and into Tuesday in eastern Illinois. Severe weather is not likely during this period, though atmospheric conditions may support a few funnel clouds on Monday. Areas of heavy rain will continue to produce a risk of localized flooding. Hot weather will develop on Tuesday and peak on Wednesday. Heat index values over 100 degrees are likely, 60 to 70% chance on Tuesday west of Interstate 55 and over all of central and southeast Illinois on Wednesday. There is a level 1 of 5 marginal risk for severe thunderstorms Tuesday night into Wednesday morning. Another round of potentially strong thunderstorms could occur Wednesday night, mainly northwest of the Rushville to Bloomington line. The highest chance, 60 to 70% of storms, will occur on Thursday along a cold front. There is a 15 to 30% risk for severe weather with those storms. Spotter information statement: spotter activation is not anticipated tonight. The Peoria, Illinois climate summary for this evening, as of 4 p.m., June 7, 2026. Today's high temperature was 80 degrees. The normal high is 81. The record high is 99 degrees, which was set in 1933. Today's low temperature was 71 degrees. The normal low is 60. The record low is 42 degrees, which was set in 1910. 1.17 inches of precipitation fell today, which brings the monthly total to 1.17 inches. The total precipitation for the year now stands at 15.17 inches. Sunset tonight is at 8:28 p.m. Sunrise tomorrow is at 5:28 a.m. The time is currently 6:16 p.m. Central Daylight Time. 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At 6 p.m. in Peoria, skies were mostly sunny. The temperature was 80 degrees, the dew point was 73, and the relative humidity was 79%. The heat index was 84. The wind was northeast at 9 miles an hour. The pressure was 29.88 inches and falling. Around central and western Illinois, it was mostly sunny, with a temperature of 85 at Macomb and 88 at Lincoln. It was partly sunny, with a temperature of 82 at Bloomington, 76 at

Moline, and 80 at Galesburg. Under partly sunny skies, Lakin reported 75, Quincy reported 81, and Springfield reported 86. At Pontiac, it was cloudy, with a temperature of 74. And once again at 6 p.m. in Peoria, under mostly sunny skies, the temperature was 80, and the heat index was 84. Looking elsewhere around the Midwest at 6 p.m., Chicago had light rain, and 72. Indianapolis was partly sunny, and 82. St. Louis was partly sunny, and 84. Kansas City was partly sunny, and 79. Des Moines was cloudy, and 77. Milwaukee was cloudy, and 64. And now a discussion of hazardous weather conditions for the following counties in Illinois: Fulton, Knox, Marshall, Mason, McLean, Peoria, Stark, Tazewell, and Woodford. This hazardous weather outlook is for Central Illinois, East Central Illinois, Southeast Illinois, and West Central Illinois. For tonight, scattered thunderstorms are expected through tonight, with the greatest concentration near and north of Interstate 74. While severe weather is not expected, some of the storms will produce heavy rain which may lead to localized flash flooding. For Monday through Saturday, the threat of storms will continue through Monday night in Central Illinois, and into Tuesday in Eastern Illinois. Severe weather is not likely during this period, though atmospheric conditions may support a few funnel clouds on Monday. Areas of heavy rain will continue to produce a risk of localized flooding. Hot weather will develop on Tuesday and peak on Wednesday. Heat index values over 100 degrees are likely, 60 to 70% chance on Tuesday west of Interstate 55 and over all of Central and Southeast Illinois on Wednesday. There is a level 1 of 5 marginal risk for severe thunderstorms Tuesday night into Wednesday morning. Another round of potentially strong thunderstorms could occur Wednesday night, mainly northwest of Rushville to Bloomington line. The highest chance, 60 to 70% of storms, will occur on Thursday along a cold front. There is a 15 to 30% risk for severe weather with those storms. Spotter information statement: spotter activation is not anticipated tonight. The time is currently 6:20 p.m. Central Daylight Time. 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At 6 p.m. in Peoria, skies were mostly sunny. The temperature was 80 degrees, the dew point was 73, and the relative humidity was 79%. The heat index was 84. The wind was northeast at 9 miles an hour. The pressure was 29.88 inches and falling. Around central and western Illinois, it was mostly sunny, with a temperature of 85 at Macomb and 88 at Lincoln. It was partly sunny, with a temperature of 82 at Bloomington, 76 at Moline, and 80 at Galesburg. Under partly sunny skies, Lakin reported 75, Quincy reported 81, and Springfield reported 86. At Pontiac, it was cloudy, with a temperature of 74. And once again at 6 p.m. in Peoria, under mostly sunny skies, the temperature was 80, and the heat index was 84. Looking elsewhere around the Midwest at 6 p.m., Chicago had light rain, and 72. Indianapolis was partly sunny, and 82. St. Louis was partly sunny, and 84. Kansas City was partly sunny, and 79. Des Moines was cloudy, and 77. Milwaukee was cloudy, and 64. And now a discussion of hazardous weather conditions for the following counties in Illinois: Fulton, Knox, Marshall, Mason, McLean, Peoria, Stark, Tazewell, and Woodford. This hazardous weather outlook is for Central Illinois, East Central Illinois, Southeast Illinois, and West Central Illinois. For tonight, scattered thunderstorms are expected through tonight, with the greatest concentration near and north of Interstate 74. While severe weather is not expected, some of the storms will produce heavy rain which may lead to localized flash flooding. For Monday through Saturday, the threat of storms will continue through Monday night in Central Illinois, and into Tuesday in Eastern Illinois. Severe weather is not likely during this period, though atmospheric conditions may support a few funnel clouds on Monday. Areas of heavy rain will continue to produce a risk of localized flooding. Hot weather will develop on Tuesday and peak on Wednesday. Heat index values over 100 degrees are likely, 60 to 70% chance on Tuesday west of Interstate 55 and over

index was 84. The wind was northeast at 9 miles an hour. The pressure was 29.88 inches and falling. Around central and western Illinois, it was mostly sunny, with a temperature of 85 at Macomb and 88 at Lincoln. It was partly sunny, with a temperature of 82 at Bloomington, 76 at Moline, and 80 at Galesburg. Under partly sunny skies, Lakin reported 75, Quincy reported 81, and Springfield reported 86. At Pontiac, it was cloudy, with a temperature of 74. And once again at 6 p.m. in Peoria, under mostly sunny skies, the temperature was 80, and the heat index was 84. Looking elsewhere around the Midwest at 6 p.m., Chicago had light rain, and 72. Indianapolis was partly sunny, and 82. St. Louis was partly sunny, and 84. Kansas City was partly sunny, and 79. Des Moines was cloudy, and 77. Milwaukee was cloudy, and 64. And now a discussion of hazardous weather conditions for the following counties in Illinois: Fulton, Knox, Marshall, Mason, McLean, Peoria, Stark, Tazewell, and Woodford. This hazardous weather outlook is for Central Illinois, East Central Illinois, Southeast Illinois, and West Central Illinois. For tonight, scattered thunderstorms are expected through tonight, with the greatest concentration near and north of Interstate 74. While severe weather is not expected, some of the storms will produce heavy rain which may lead to localized flash flooding. For Monday through Saturday, the threat of storms will continue through Monday night in Central Illinois and into Tuesday in Eastern Illinois. Severe weather is not likely during this period, though atmospheric conditions may support a few funnel clouds on Monday. Areas of heavy rain will continue to produce a risk of localized flooding. Hot weather will develop on Tuesday and peak on Wednesday. Heat index values over 100 degrees are likely, 60 to 70% chance on Tuesday west of Interstate 55 and over all of central and southeast Illinois on Wednesday. There is a level 1 of 5 marginal risk for severe thunderstorms Tuesday night into Wednesday morning. Another round of potentially strong thunderstorms could occur Wednesday night, mainly northwest of the Rushville to Bloomington line. The highest chance, 60 to 70% of storms, will occur on Thursday along a cold front. There is a 15 to 30% risk for severe weather with those storms. Spotter information statement: spotter activation is not anticipated tonight. The time is currently 6:26 p.m. Central Daylight Time. 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At 6 p.m. in Peoria, skies were mostly sunny. The temperature was 80 degrees, the dew point was 73, and the relative humidity was 79%. The heat index was 84. The wind was northeast at 9 miles an hour. The pressure was 29.88 inches and falling. Around central and western Illinois, it was mostly sunny, with a temperature of 85 at Macomb and 88 at Lincoln. It was partly sunny, with a temperature of 82 at Bloomington, 76 at Moline, and 80 at Galesburg. Under partly sunny skies, Lakin reported 75, Quincy reported 81, and Springfield reported 86. At Pontiac, it was cloudy, with a temperature of 74. And once again at 6 p.m. in Peoria, under mostly sunny skies, the temperature was 80, and the heat index was 84. Looking elsewhere around the Midwest at 6 p.m., Chicago had light rain, and 72. Indianapolis was partly sunny, and 82. St. Louis was partly sunny, and 84. Kansas City was partly sunny, and 79. Des Moines was cloudy, and 77. Milwaukee was cloudy, and 64. And now a discussion of hazardous weather conditions for the following counties in Illinois: Fulton, Knox, Marshall, Mason, McLean, Peoria, Stark, Tazewell, and Woodford. This hazardous weather outlook is for Central Illinois, East Central Illinois, Southeast Illinois, and West Central Illinois. For tonight, scattered thunderstorms are expected through tonight, with the greatest concentration near and north of Interstate 74. While severe weather is not expected, some of the storms will produce heavy rain which may lead to localized flash flooding. For Monday through Saturday, the threat of storms will continue through Monday night in Central Illinois and into Tuesday in Eastern Illinois. Severe weather is not likely during

this period, though atmospheric conditions may support a few thunder clouds on Monday. Areas of heavy rain will continue to produce a risk of localized flooding. Hot weather will develop on Tuesday and peak on Wednesday. Heat index values over 100 degrees are likely, 60 to 70% chance on Tuesday west of Interstate 55 and over all of central and southeast Illinois on Wednesday. There is a level 1 of 5 marginal risk for severe thunderstorms Tuesday night into Wednesday morning. Another round of potentially strong thunderstorms could occur Wednesday night, mainly northwest of the Rushville to Bloomington line. The highest chance, 60 to 70% of storms, will occur on Thursday along a cold front. There is a 15 to 30% risk for severe weather with those storms. Spotter information statement. Spotter activation is not anticipated tonight. The time is currently 6:29 p.m. Central Daylight Time. 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At 6 p.m. in Peoria, skies were mostly sunny. The temperature was 80 degrees, the dew point was 73, and the relative humidity was 79%. The heat index was 84. The wind was northeast at 9 miles an hour. The pressure was 29.88 inches and falling. Around central and western Illinois, it was mostly sunny, with a temperature of 85 at Macomb and 88 at Lincoln. It was partly sunny, with a temperature of 82 at Bloomington, 76 at Moline, and 80 at Galesburg. Under partly sunny skies, Lakin reported 75, Quincy reported 81, and Springfield reported 86. At Pontiac, it was cloudy, with a temperature of 74. And once again at 6 p.m. in Peoria, under mostly sunny skies, the temperature was 80, and the heat index was 84. The Peoria, Illinois climate summary for this evening, as of 4 p.m., June 7, 2026. Today's high temperature was 80 degrees. The normal high is 81. The record high is 99 degrees, which was set in 1933. Today's low temperature was 71 degrees. The normal low is 60. The record low is 42 degrees, which was set in 1910. 1.17 inches of precipitation fell today, which brings the monthly total to 1.17 inches. The total precipitation for the year now stands at 15.17 inches. Sunset tonight is at 8:28 p.m. Sunrise tomorrow is at 5:28 a.m. Looking elsewhere around the Midwest at 6 p.m., Chicago had light rain, and 72. Indianapolis was partly sunny, and 82. St. Louis was partly sunny, and 84. Kansas City was partly sunny, and 79. Des Moines was cloudy, and 77. Milwaukee was cloudy, and 64. And now a discussion of hazardous weather conditions for the following counties in Illinois: Fulton, Knox, Marshall, Mason, McLean, Peoria, Stark, Tazewell, and Woodford. This hazardous weather outlook is for central Illinois, east central Illinois, southeast Illinois, and west central Illinois. For tonight, scattered thunderstorms are expected through tonight, with the greatest concentration near and north of Interstate 74. While severe weather is not expected, some of the storms will produce heavy rain, which may lead to localized flash flooding. For Monday through Saturday, the threat of storms will continue through Monday night in central Illinois and into Tuesday in eastern Illinois. Severe weather is not likely during this period, though atmospheric conditions may support a few thunder clouds on Monday. Areas of heavy rain will continue to produce a risk of localized flooding. Hot weather will develop on Tuesday and peak on Wednesday. Heat index values over 100 degrees are likely, 60 to 70% chance on Tuesday west of Interstate 55 and over all of central and southeast Illinois on Wednesday. There is a level 1 of 5 marginal risk for severe thunderstorms Tuesday night into Wednesday morning. Another round of potentially strong thunderstorms could occur Wednesday night, mainly northwest of the Rushville to Bloomington line. The highest chance, 60 to 70% of storms, will occur on Thursday along a cold front. There is a 15 to 30% risk for severe weather with those storms. Spotter information statement. Spotter activation is not anticipated tonight. The time is currently 6:33 p.m.

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You are listening to NOAA Weather Radio All Hazards, Station WXJ71 in Peoria. At 6 p.m. in Peoria, skies were mostly sunny. The temperature was 80 degrees, the dew point was 73, and the relative humidity was 79%. The heat index was 84. The wind was northeast at 9 miles an hour. The pressure was 29.88 inches and falling. Around central and western Illinois, it was mostly sunny, with a temperature of 85 at Macomb and 88 at Lincoln. It was partly sunny, with a temperature of 82 at Bloomington, 76 at Moline, and 80 at Galesburg. Under partly sunny skies, Lakin reported 75, Quincy reported 81, and Springfield reported 86. At Pontiac, it was cloudy, with a temperature of 74. And once again at 6 p.m. in Peoria, under mostly sunny skies, the temperature was 80, and the heat index was 84. Looking elsewhere around the Midwest at 6 p.m., Chicago had light rain, and 72. Indianapolis was partly sunny, and 82. St. Louis was partly sunny, and 84. Kansas City was partly sunny, and 79. Des Moines was cloudy, and 77. Milwaukee was cloudy, and 64. And now a discussion of hazardous weather conditions for the following counties in Illinois: Fulton, Knox, Marshall, Mason, McLean, Peoria, Stark, Tazewell, and Woodford. This hazardous weather outlook is for central Illinois, east central Illinois, southeast Illinois, and west central Illinois. For tonight, scattered thunderstorms are expected through tonight, with the greatest concentration near and north of Interstate 74. While severe weather is not expected, some of the storms will produce heavy rain which may lead to localized flash flooding. For Monday through Saturday, the threat of storms will continue through Monday night in central Illinois and into Tuesday in eastern Illinois. Severe weather is not likely during this period, though atmospheric conditions may support a few thunder clouds on Monday. Areas of heavy rain will continue to produce a risk of localized flooding. Hot weather will develop on Tuesday and peak on Wednesday. Heat index values over 100 degrees are likely, 60 to 70% chance on Tuesday west of Interstate 55 and over all of central and southeast Illinois on Wednesday. There is a level 1 of 5 marginal risk for severe thunderstorms Tuesday night into Wednesday morning. Another round of potentially strong thunderstorms could occur Wednesday night, mainly northwest of a Rushville to Bloomington line. The highest chance, 60 to 70% of storms will occur on Thursday along a cold front. There is a 15 to 30% risk for severe weather with those storms. Spotter information statement: spotter activation is not anticipated tonight. The time is currently 6:36 p.m. Central Daylight Time. 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At 6 p.m. in Peoria, skies were mostly sunny. The temperature was 80 degrees, the dew point was 73, and the relative humidity was 79%. The heat index was 84. The wind was northeast at 9 miles an hour. The pressure was 29.88 inches and falling. Around central and western Illinois, it was mostly sunny, with a temperature of 85 at Macomb and 88 at Lincoln. It was partly sunny, with a temperature of 82 at Bloomington, 76 at Moline, and 80 at Galesburg. Under partly sunny skies, Lakin reported 75, Quincy reported 81, and Springfield reported 86. At Pontiac, it was cloudy, with a temperature of 74. And once again at 6 p.m. in Peoria, under mostly sunny skies, the temperature was 80, and the heat index was 84. Looking elsewhere around the Midwest at 6 p.m., Chicago had light rain, and 72. Indianapolis was partly sunny, and 82. St. Louis was partly sunny, and 84. Kansas City was partly sunny, and 79. Des Moines was cloudy, and 77. Milwaukee was cloudy, and 64. And now a discussion of hazardous weather conditions for the following counties in Illinois: Fulton, Knox, Marshall, Mason, McLean, Peoria, Stark, Tazewell, and Woodford. This hazardous weather outlook is for central Illinois, east central Illinois, southeast Illinois, and west central Illinois. For tonight, scattered thunderstorms are expected through tonight, with the greatest concentration.

concentration near and north of Interstate 74. While severe weather is not expected, some of the storms will produce heavy rain which may lead to localized flash flooding. For Monday through Saturday, the threat of storms will continue through Monday night in central Illinois and into Tuesday in eastern Illinois. Severe weather is not likely during this period, though atmospheric conditions may support a few funnel clouds on Monday. Areas of heavy rain will continue to produce a risk of localized flooding. Hot weather will develop on Tuesday and peak on Wednesday. Heat index values over 100 degrees are likely 60-70% chance on Tuesday west of Interstate 55 and over all of central and southeast Illinois on Wednesday. There is a level 1 of 5 marginal risk for severe thunderstorms Tuesday night into Wednesday morning. Another round of potentially strong thunderstorms could occur Wednesday night, mainly northwest of a Rushville to Bloomington line. The highest chance 60-70% of storms will occur on Thursday along a cold front. There is a 15-30% risk for severe weather with those storms. Spotter information statement. Spotter activation is not anticipated tonight. The time is currently 6:39 p.m. Central Daylight Time. 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At 6 p.m. in Peoria, skies were mostly sunny. The temperature was 80 degrees, the dew point was 73, and the relative humidity was 79%. The heat index was 84. The wind was northeast at 9 miles an hour. The pressure was 29.88 inches and falling. Around central and western Illinois, it was mostly sunny, with a temperature of 85 at Macomb and 88 at Lincoln. It was partly sunny, with a temperature of 82 at Bloomington, 76 at Moline, and 80 at Galesburg. Under partly sunny skies, Lakin reported 75, Quincy reported 81, and Springfield reported 86. At Pontiac, it was cloudy, with a temperature of 74. And once again at 6 p.m. in Peoria, under mostly sunny skies, the temperature was 80, and the heat index was 84. Looking elsewhere around the Midwest at 6 p.m., Chicago had light rain, and 72. Indianapolis was partly sunny, and 82. St. Louis was partly sunny, and 84. Kansas City was partly sunny, and 79. Des Moines was cloudy, and 77. Milwaukee was cloudy, and 64. And now a discussion of hazardous weather conditions for the following counties in Illinois: Fulton, Knox, Marshall, Mason, McLean, Peoria, Stark, Tazewell, and Woodford. This hazardous weather outlook is for central Illinois, east central Illinois, southeast Illinois, and west central Illinois. For tonight, scattered thunderstorms are expected through tonight, with the greatest concentration near and north of Interstate 74. While severe weather is not expected, some of the storms will produce heavy rain which may lead to localized flash flooding. For Monday through Saturday, the threat of storms will continue through Monday night in central Illinois and into Tuesday in eastern Illinois. Severe weather is not likely during this period, though atmospheric conditions may support a few funnel clouds on Monday. Areas of heavy rain will continue to produce a risk of localized flooding. Hot weather will develop on Tuesday and peak on Wednesday. Heat index values over 100 degrees are likely 60-70% chance on Tuesday west of Interstate 55 and over all of central and southeast Illinois on Wednesday. There is a level 1 of 5 marginal risk for severe thunderstorms Tuesday night into Wednesday morning. Another round of potentially strong thunderstorms could occur Wednesday night, mainly northwest of a Rushville to Bloomington line. The highest chance 60-70% of storms will occur on Thursday along a cold front. There is a 15-30% risk for severe weather with those storms. Spotter information statement. Spotter activation is not anticipated tonight. The time is currently 6:42 p.m. Central Daylight Time. 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At 6 p.m. in Peoria, skies were mostly sunny. The temperature was 80 degrees, the dew point was 73, and the relative humidity was 79%. The heat index was 84. The wind was northeast at 9 miles an hour. The pressure was 29.88 inches and falling. Around central and western Illinois, it was mostly sunny, with a temperature of 85 at Macomb and 88 at

Lincoln. It was partly sunny, with a temperature of 82 at Bloomington, 76 at Moline, and 80 at Galesburg. Under partly sunny skies, Lakin reported 75, Quincy reported 81, and Springfield reported 86. At Pontiac, it was cloudy, with a temperature of 74. And once again at 6 p.m. in Peoria, under mostly sunny skies, the temperature was 80, and the heat index was 84. Looking elsewhere around the Midwest at 6 p.m., Chicago had light rain, and 72. Indianapolis was partly sunny, and 82. St. Louis was partly sunny, and 84. Kansas City was partly sunny, and 79. Des Moines was cloudy, and 77. Milwaukee was cloudy, and 64. And now a discussion of hazardous weather conditions for the following counties in Illinois: Fulton, Knox, Marshall, Mason, McLean, Peoria, Stark, Tazewell, and Woodford. This hazardous weather outlook is for Central Illinois, East Central Illinois, Southeast Illinois, and West Central Illinois. For tonight, scattered thunderstorms are expected through tonight, with the greatest concentration near and north of Interstate 74. While severe weather is not expected, some of the storms will produce heavy rain which may lead to localized flash flooding. For Monday through Saturday, the threat of storms will continue through Monday night in Central Illinois, and into Tuesday in Eastern Illinois. Severe weather is not likely during this period, though atmospheric conditions may support a few funnel clouds on Monday. Areas of heavy rain will continue to produce a risk of localized flooding. Hot weather will develop on Tuesday and peak on Wednesday. Heat index values over 100 degrees are likely, 60-70% chance on Tuesday west of Interstate 55 and over all of central and southeast Illinois on Wednesday. There is a level 1 of 5 marginal risk for severe thunderstorms Tuesday night into Wednesday morning. Another round of potentially strong thunderstorms could occur Wednesday night, mainly northwest of the Rushville to Bloomington line. The highest chance, 60-70% of storms will occur on Thursday along a cold front. There is a 15-30% risk for severe weather with those storms. Spotter information statement: spotter activation is not anticipated tonight. The Peoria, Illinois climate summary for this evening, as of 4 p.m., June 7, 2026. Today's high temperature was 80 degrees. The normal high is 81. The record high is 99 degrees, which was set in 1933. Today's low temperature was 71 degrees. The normal low is 60. The record low is 42 degrees, which was set in 1910. 1.17 inches of precipitation fell today, which brings the monthly total to 1.17 inches. The total precipitation for the year now stands at 15.17 inches. Sunset tonight is at 8:28 p.m. Sunrise tomorrow is at 5:28 a.m. The time is currently 6:46 p.m. Central Daylight Time. 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At 6 p.m. in Peoria, skies were mostly sunny. The temperature was 80 degrees, the dew point was 73, and the relative humidity was 79%. The heat index was 84. The wind was northeast at 9 miles an hour. The pressure was 29.88 inches and falling. Around central and western Illinois, it was mostly sunny, with a temperature of 85 at Macomb and 88 at Lincoln. It was partly sunny, with a temperature of 82 at Bloomington, 76 at Moline, and 80 at Galesburg. Under partly sunny skies, Lakin reported 75, Quincy reported 81, and Springfield reported 86. At Pontiac, it was cloudy, with a temperature of 74. And once again at 6 p.m. in Peoria, under mostly sunny skies, the temperature was 80, and the heat index was 84. Looking elsewhere around the Midwest at 6 p.m., Chicago had light rain, and 72. Indianapolis was partly sunny, and 82. St. Louis was partly sunny, and 84. Kansas City was partly sunny, and 79. Des Moines was cloudy, and 77. Milwaukee was cloudy, and 64. And now a discussion of hazardous weather conditions for the following counties in Illinois: Fulton, Knox, Marshall, Mason, McLean, Peoria, Stark, Tazewell, and Woodford. This hazardous weather outlook is for

Central Illinois, East Central Illinois, Southeast Illinois, and West Central Illinois. For tonight, scattered thunderstorms are expected through tonight, with the greatest concentration near and north of Interstate 74. While severe weather is not expected, some of the storms will produce heavy rain which may lead to localized flash flooding. For Monday through Saturday, the threat of storms will continue through Monday night in central Illinois and into Tuesday in eastern Illinois. Severe weather is not likely during this period, though atmospheric conditions may support a few thunder clouds on Monday. Areas of heavy rain will continue to produce a risk of localized flooding. Hot weather will develop on Tuesday and peak on Wednesday. Heat index values over 100 degrees are likely, 60 to 70% chance on Tuesday west of Interstate 55 and over all of central and southeast Illinois on Wednesday. There is a level 1 of 5 marginal risk for severe thunderstorms Tuesday night into Wednesday morning. Another round of potentially strong thunderstorms could occur Wednesday night, mainly northwest of the Rushville to Bloomington line. The highest chance, 60 to 70% of storms, will occur on Thursday along a cold front. There is a 15 to 30% risk for severe weather with those storms. Spotter information statement. Spotter activation is not anticipated tonight. The time is currently 6:49 p.m. Central Daylight Time. 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At 6 p.m. in Peoria, skies were mostly sunny. The temperature was 80 degrees. The dew point was 73, and the relative humidity was 79%. The heat index was 84. The wind was northeast at 9 miles an hour. The pressure was 29.88 inches and falling. Around central and western Illinois, it was mostly sunny, with a temperature of 85 at Macomb and 88 at Lincoln. It was partly sunny, with a temperature of 82 at Bloomington, 76 at Moline, and 80 at Galesburg. Under partly sunny skies, Lakin reported 75, Quincy reported 81, and Springfield reported 86. At Pontiac, it was cloudy, with a temperature of 74. And once again at 6 p.m. in Peoria, under mostly sunny skies, the temperature was 80, and the heat index was 84. Looking elsewhere around the Midwest at 6 p.m., Chicago had light rain, and 72. Indianapolis was partly sunny, and 82. St. Louis was partly sunny, and 84. Kansas City was partly sunny, and 79. Des Moines was cloudy, and 77. Milwaukee was cloudy, and 64. And now a discussion of hazardous weather conditions for the following counties in Illinois: Fulton, Knox, Marshall, Mason, McLean, Peoria, Stark, Tazewell, and Woodford. This hazardous weather outlook is for central Illinois, east central Illinois, southeast Illinois, and west central Illinois. For tonight, scattered thunderstorms are expected through tonight, with the greatest concentration near and north of Interstate 74. While severe weather is not expected, some of the storms will produce heavy rain which may lead to localized flash flooding. For Monday through Saturday, the threat of storms will continue through Monday night in central Illinois and into Tuesday in eastern Illinois. Severe weather is not likely during this period, though atmospheric conditions may support a few thunder clouds on Monday. Areas of heavy rain will continue to produce a risk of localized flooding. Hot weather will develop on Tuesday and peak on Wednesday. Heat index values over 100 degrees are likely, 60 to 70% chance on Tuesday west of Interstate 55 and over all of central and southeast Illinois on Wednesday. There is a level 1 of 5 marginal risk for severe thunderstorms Tuesday night into Wednesday morning. Another round of potentially strong thunderstorms could occur Wednesday night, mainly northwest of the Rushville to Bloomington line. The highest chance, 60 to 70% of storms, will occur on Thursday along a cold front. There is a 15 to 30% risk for severe weather with those storms. Spotter information statement. Spotter activation is not anticipated tonight. The time is currently 6:52 p.m. Central Daylight Time. 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At 6 p.m. in Peoria, skies were mostly sunny. The temperature was 80 degrees, the dew point was 73, and the relative humidity was 79%. The heat index was 84. The wind was northeast at 9 miles an hour.

was 29.88 inches and falling. Around central and western Illinois, it was mostly sunny, with a temperature of 85 at Macomb and 88 at Lincoln. It was partly sunny, with a temperature of 82 at Bloomington, 76 at Moline, and 80 at Galesburg. Under partly sunny skies, Lakin reported 75, Quincy reported 81, and Springfield reported 86. At Pontiac, it was cloudy, with a temperature of 74. And once again at 6 p.m. in Peoria, under mostly sunny skies, the temperature was 80, and the heat index was 84. Looking elsewhere around the Midwest at 6 p.m., Chicago had light rain, and 72. Indianapolis was partly sunny, and 82. St. Louis was partly sunny, and 84. Kansas City was partly sunny, and 79. Des Moines was cloudy, and 77. Milwaukee was cloudy, and 64. And now a discussion of hazardous weather conditions for the following counties in Illinois: Fulton, Knox, Marshall, Mason, McLean, Peoria, Stark, Tazewell, and Woodford. This hazardous weather outlook is for Central Illinois, East Central Illinois, Southeast Illinois, and West Central Illinois. For tonight, scattered thunderstorms are expected through tonight, with the greatest concentration near and north of Interstate 74. While severe weather is not expected, some of the storms will produce heavy rain which may lead to localized flash flooding. For Monday through Saturday, the threat of storms will continue through Monday night in central Illinois and into Tuesday in eastern Illinois. Severe weather is not likely during this period, though atmospheric conditions may support a few funnel clouds on Monday. Areas of heavy rain will continue to produce a risk of localized flooding. Hot weather will develop on Tuesday and peak on Wednesday. Heat index values over 100 degrees are likely, 60 to 70% chance on Tuesday west of Interstate 55 and over all of central and southeast Illinois on Wednesday. There is a level 1 of 5 marginal risk for severe thunderstorms Tuesday night into Wednesday morning. Another round of potentially strong thunderstorms could occur Wednesday night, mainly northwest of the Rushville to Bloomington line. The highest chance, 60 to 70% of storms, will occur on Thursday along a cold front. There is a 15 to 30% risk for severe weather with those storms. Spotter information statement: spotter activation is not anticipated tonight. The time is currently 6:56 p.m. Central Daylight Time. 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At 6 p.m. in Peoria, skies were mostly sunny. The temperature was 80 degrees, the dew point was 73, and the relative humidity was 79%. The heat index was 84. The wind was northeast at 9 miles an hour. The pressure was 29.88 inches and falling. Around central and western Illinois, it was mostly sunny, with a temperature of 85 at Macomb and 88 at Lincoln. It was partly sunny, with a temperature of 82 at Bloomington, 76 at Moline, and 80 at Galesburg. Under partly sunny skies, Lakin reported 75, Quincy reported 81, and Springfield reported 86. At Pontiac, it was cloudy, with a temperature of 74. And once again at 6 p.m. in Peoria, under mostly sunny skies, the temperature was 80, and the heat index was 84. Looking elsewhere around the Midwest at 6 p.m., Chicago had light rain, and 72. Indianapolis was partly sunny, and 82. St. Louis was partly sunny, and 84. Kansas City was partly sunny, and 79. Des Moines was cloudy, and 77. Milwaukee was cloudy, and 64. And now a discussion of hazardous weather conditions for the following counties in Illinois: Fulton, Knox, Marshall, Mason, McLean, Peoria, Stark, Tazewell, and Woodford. This hazardous weather outlook is for Central Illinois, East Central Illinois, Southeast Illinois, and West Central Illinois. For tonight, scattered thunderstorms are expected through tonight, with the greatest concentration near and north of Interstate 74. While severe weather is not expected, some of the storms will produce heavy rain which may lead to localized flash flooding. For Monday through Saturday, the threat of storms will continue through Monday night in central Illinois and into Tuesday in eastern Illinois. Severe weather is not likely during this period, though atmospheric conditions may support a few funnel clouds on Monday.
areas of heavy rain will continue to produce a risk of localized flooding. Hot weather will develop on Tuesday and peak on Wednesday. Heat index values over 100 degrees are likely, 60 to 70% chance on Tuesday west of Interstate 55 and over all of central and southeast Illinois on Wednesday. There is a level 1 of 5 marginal risk for severe thunderstorms Tuesday night into Wednesday morning. Another round of potentially strong thunderstorms could occur Wednesday night, mainly northwest of the Rushville to Bloomington line. The highest chance, 60 to 70% of storms, will occur on Thursday along a cold front. There is a 15 to 30% risk for severe weather with those storms. Spotter information statement. Spotter activation is not anticipated tonight. The time is currently 6:59 p.m. Central Daylight Time. 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At 6 p.m. in Peoria, skies were mostly sunny. The temperature was 80 degrees, the dew point was 73, and the relative humidity was 79%. The heat index was 84. The wind was northeast at 9 miles an hour. The pressure was 29.88 inches and falling. Around central and western Illinois, it was mostly sunny, with a temperature of 85 at Macomb and 88 at Lincoln. It was partly sunny, with a temperature of 82 at Bloomington, 76 at Moline, and 80 at Galesburg. Under partly sunny skies, Lakin reported 75, Quincy reported 81, and Springfield reported 86. At Pontiac, it was cloudy, with a temperature of 74. And once again at 6 p.m. in Peoria, under mostly sunny skies, the temperature was 80, and the heat index was 84. The Peoria, Illinois climate summary for this evening, as of 4 p.m., June 7, 2026. Today's high temperature was 80 degrees. The normal high is 81. The record high is 99 degrees, which was set in 1933. Today's low temperature was 71 degrees. The normal low is 60. The record low is 42 degrees, which was set in 1910. 1.17 inches of precipitation fell today, which brings the monthly total to 1.17 inches. The total precipitation for the year now stands at 15.17 inches. Sunset tonight is at 8:28 p.m. Sunrise tomorrow is at 5:28 a.m. And now a discussion of hazardous weather conditions for the following counties in Illinois: Fulton, Knox, Marshall, Mason, McLean, Peoria, Stark, Tazewell, and Woodford. This hazardous weather outlook is for Central Illinois, East Central Illinois, Southeast Illinois, and West Central Illinois. For tonight, scattered thunderstorms are expected through tonight, with the greatest concentration near and north of Interstate 74. While severe weather is not expected, some of the storms will produce heavy rain, which may lead to localized flash flooding. For Monday through Saturday, the threat of storms will continue through Monday night in Central Illinois, and into Tuesday in Eastern Illinois. Severe weather is not likely during this period, though atmospheric conditions may support a few funnel clouds on Monday. Areas of heavy rain will continue to produce a risk of localized flooding. Hot weather will develop on Tuesday and peak on Wednesday. Heat index values over 100 degrees are likely, 60 to 70% chance on Tuesday west of Interstate 55 and over all of central and southeast Illinois on Wednesday. There is a level 1 of 5 marginal risk for severe thunderstorms Tuesday night into Wednesday morning. Another round of potentially strong thunderstorms could occur Wednesday night, mainly northwest of the Rushville to Bloomington line. The highest chance, 60 to 70% of storms, will occur on Thursday along a cold front. There is a 15 to 30% risk for severe weather with those storms. Spotter information statement. Spotter activation is not anticipated tonight. The time is currently 7:02 p.m. Central Daylight Time. 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And now a discussion of hazardous weather conditions for the following counties in Illinois: Fulton, Knox, Marshall, Mason, McLean, Peoria, Stark, Tazewell, and Woodford. This hazardous weather outlook is for Central Illinois, East Central Illinois, Southeast Illinois, and West Central Illinois. For tonight, scattered thunderstorms are expected through tonight, with the greatest concentration near and north of Interstate 74.
While severe weather is not expected, some of the storms will